Aware of your surroundings and do not drive on flooded roads. Stay away or be swept away. River banks and culverts can become unstable and unsafe. Repeating, a flash flood warning has been issued until 7:30 p.m. Central Daylight Time for the following counties, in Florida, Escambia and Santa Rosa. The following weather reports were made at 6 p.m. Pensacola International Airport, light rain was falling. The temperature was 75 degrees, the dew point was 71, and the relative humidity was 87%. The wind was northwest at 9 miles an hour. The pressure was 29.93 inches and falling. Rainfall in the last hour was 0.01 inches. Pensacola Naval Air Station, skies were partly sunny. The temperature was 82 degrees, the dew point was 70, and the relative humidity was 66%. The wind was northwest at 8 miles an hour. The pressure was 29.93 inches and steady. This is NOAA Weather Radio, from the Mobile Pensacola National Weather Service. The current time is 7:01 p.m. Central Daylight Time. The National Weather Service in Mobile has issued a flash flood warning for North Central Escambia County in northwestern Florida, northwestern Santa Rosa County in northwestern Florida, until 7:30 p.m. Central Daylight Time. At 4:35 p.m. Central Daylight Time, Doppler radar indicated thunderstorms producing heavy rain across the warned area. Between 2 and 3.5 inches of rain have fallen. Flash flooding is ongoing or expected to begin shortly. Hazard, flash flooding caused by thunderstorms. Source, radar indicated. Impact, flash flooding of small creeks and streams, urban areas, highways, streets and underpasses as well as other poor drainage and low-lying areas. Some locations that will experience flash flooding include Point Baker, New York, Chemehuevca, Brownsdale, Chemehuevca Springs, Allentown and McDavid. Be aware of your surroundings and do not drive on flooded roads. Stay away or be swept away. River banks and culverts can become unstable and unsafe. Repeating, a flash flood warning has been issued until 7:30 p.m. Central Daylight Time for the following counties, in Florida, Escambia and Santa Rosa. The following weather reports were made at 6 p.m. Pensacola International Airport, light rain was falling. The temperature was 75 degrees, the dew point was 71, and the relative humidity was 87%. The wind was northwest at 9 miles an hour. The pressure was 29.93 inches and falling. Rainfall in the last hour was 0.01 inches. Pensacola Naval Air Station, skies were partly sunny. The temperature was 82 degrees, the dew point was 70, and the relative humidity was 66%. The wind was northwest at 8 miles an hour. The pressure was 29.93 inches and steady. 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The current time is 7:03 p.m. Central Daylight Time. The National Weather Service in Mobile has issued a flash flood warning for North Central Escambia County in northwestern Florida, northwestern Santa Rosa County in northwestern Florida, until 7:30 p.m. Central Daylight Time. At 4:35 p.m. Central Daylight Time, Doppler radar indicated thunderstorms producing heavy rain across the warned area. Between 2 and 3.5 inches of rain have fallen. Flash flooding is ongoing or expected to begin shortly. Hazard, flash flooding caused by thunderstorms. Source, radar indicated. Impact, flash flooding of small creeks and streams, urban areas, highways, streets and underpasses as well as other poor drainage and low-lying areas. Some locations that will experience flash flooding include Point Baker, New York, Chemehuevca, Brownsdale, Chemehuevca Springs, Allentown and McDavid. Be aware of your surroundings and do not drive on flooded roads. Stay away or be swept away. River banks and culverts can become unstable and unsafe. Repeating, a flash flood warning has been issued until 7:30 p.m. Central Daylight Time for the following counties, in Florida, Escambia and Santa Rosa. The following weather reports were made at 6 p.m.
Pensacola International Airport, light rain was falling. The temperature was 75 degrees, the dew point was 71, and the relative humidity was 87%. The wind was northwest at 9 miles an hour. The pressure was 29.93 inches and falling. Rainfall in the last hour was 0.01 inches. Pensacola Naval Air Station, skies were partly sunny. The temperature was 82 degrees, the dew point was 70, and the relative humidity was 66%. The wind was northwest at 8 miles an hour. The pressure was 29.93 inches and steady. This is NOAA Weather Radio, from the Mobile Pensacola National Weather Service. The current time is 7:05 p.m. Central Daylight Time. The National Weather Service in Mobile has issued a flash flood warning for North Central Escambia County in northwestern Florida, northwestern Santa Rosa County in northwestern Florida, until 7:30 p.m. Central Daylight Time. At 4:35 p.m. Central Daylight Time, Doppler radar indicated thunderstorms producing heavy rain across the warned area. Between 2 and 3.5 inches of rain have fallen. Flash flooding is ongoing or expected to begin shortly. Hazard: flash flooding caused by thunderstorms. Source: radar indicated. Impact: flash flooding of small creeks and streams, urban areas, highways, streets and underpasses, as well as other poor drainage and low-lying areas. Some locations that will experience flash flooding include Point Baker, New York, Chemehuevca, Brownsdale, Chemehuevca Springs, Allentown and McDavid. Be aware of your surroundings and do not drive on flooded roads. Stay away or be swept away. Riverbanks and culverts can become unstable and unsafe. Repeating, a flash flood warning has been issued until 7:30 p.m. Central Daylight Time for the following counties in Florida, Escambia and Santa Rosa. The following weather reports were made at 6 p.m. Pensacola International Airport, light rain was falling. The temperature was 75 degrees, the dew point was 71, and the relative humidity was 87%. The wind was northwest at 9 miles an hour. The pressure was 29.93 inches and falling. Rainfall in the last hour was 0.01 inches. Pensacola Naval Air Station, skies were partly sunny. The temperature was 82 degrees, the dew point was 70, and the relative humidity was 66%. The wind was northwest at 8 miles an hour. The pressure was 29.93 inches and steady. This is NOAA Weather Radio, from the Mobile Pensacola National Weather Service. The current time is 7:08 p.m. Central Daylight Time. The National Weather Service in Mobile has issued a flash flood warning for North Central Escambia County in northwestern Florida, northwestern Santa Rosa County in northwestern Florida, until 7:30 p.m. Central Daylight Time. At 4:35 p.m. Central Daylight Time, Doppler radar indicated thunderstorms producing heavy rain across the warned area. Between 2 and 3.5 inches of rain have fallen. Flash flooding is ongoing or expected to begin shortly. Hazard: flash flooding caused by thunderstorms. Source: radar indicated. Impact: flash flooding of small creeks and streams, urban areas, highways, streets and underpasses, as well as other poor drainage and low-lying areas. Some locations that will experience flash flooding include Point Baker, New York, Chemehuevca, Brownsdale, Chemehuevca Springs, Allentown and McDavid. Be aware of your surroundings and do not drive on flooded roads. Stay away or be swept away. Riverbanks and culverts can become unstable and unsafe. Repeating, a flash flood warning has been issued until 7:30 p.m. Central Daylight Time for the following counties in Florida, Escambia and Santa Rosa. The following weather reports were made at 6 p.m. Pensacola International Airport, light rain was falling. The temperature was 75 degrees, the dew point was 71, and the relative humidity was 87%. The wind was northwest at 9 miles an hour. The pressure was 29.93 inches and falling. Rainfall in the last hour was 0.01 inches. Pensacola Naval Air Station, skies were partly sunny. The
The temperature was 82 degrees, the dew point was 70, and the relative humidity was 66%. The wind was northwest at 8 miles an hour. The pressure was 29.93 inches and steady. 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The current time is 7:10 p.m. Central Daylight Time. The National Weather Service in Mobile has issued a flash flood warning for North Central Escambia County in northwestern Florida, northwestern Santa Rosa County in northwestern Florida, until 7:30 p.m. Central Daylight Time. At 4:35 p.m. Central Daylight Time, Doppler radar indicated thunderstorms producing heavy rain across the warned area. Between 2 and 3.5 inches of rain have fallen. Flash flooding is ongoing or expected to begin shortly. Hazard: flash flooding caused by thunderstorms. Source: radar indicated. Impact: flash flooding of small creeks and streams, urban areas, highways, streets and underpasses, as well as other poor drainage and low-lying areas. Some locations that will experience flash flooding include Point Baker, New York, Chemehuevca, Brownsdale, Chemehuevca Springs, Allentown and McDavid. Be aware of your surroundings and do not drive on flooded roads. Stay away or be swept away. River banks and culverts can become unstable and unsafe. Repeating, a flash flood warning has been issued until 7:30 p.m. Central Daylight Time for the following counties in Florida, Escambia and Santa Rosa. The following weather reports were made at 7 p.m. Pensacola International Airport, skies were mostly cloudy. The temperature was 77 degrees, the dew point was 71, and the relative humidity was 82%. The wind was west at 5 miles an hour. The pressure was 29.92 inches and falling. Pensacola Naval Air Station, skies were mostly cloudy. The temperature was 78 degrees, the dew point was 71, and the relative humidity was 79%. The wind was variable at 5 miles an hour. The pressure was 29.92 inches and falling. 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The current time is 7:12 p.m. Central Daylight Time. The National Weather Service in Mobile has issued a flash flood warning for North Central Escambia County in northwestern Florida, northwestern Santa Rosa County in northwestern Florida, until 7:30 p.m. Central Daylight Time. At 4:35 p.m. Central Daylight Time, Doppler radar indicated thunderstorms producing heavy rain across the warned area. Between 2 and 3.5 inches of rain have fallen. Flash flooding is ongoing or expected to begin shortly. Hazard: flash flooding caused by thunderstorms. Source: radar indicated. Impact: flash flooding of small creeks and streams, urban areas, highways, streets and underpasses, as well as other poor drainage and low-lying areas. Some locations that will experience flash flooding include Point Baker, New York, Chemehuevca, Brownsdale, Chemehuevca Springs, Allentown and McDavid. Be aware of your surroundings and do not drive on flooded roads. Stay away or be swept away. River banks and culverts can become unstable and unsafe. Repeating, a flash flood warning has been issued until 7:30 p.m. Central Daylight Time for the following counties in Florida, Escambia and Santa Rosa. The following weather reports were made at 7 p.m. Pensacola International Airport, skies were mostly cloudy. The temperature was 77 degrees, the dew point was 71, and the relative humidity was 82%. The wind was west at 5 miles an hour. The pressure was 29.92 inches and falling. Pensacola Naval Air Station, skies were mostly cloudy. The temperature was 78 degrees, the dew point was 71, and the relative humidity was 79%. The wind was variable at 5 miles an hour. The pressure was 29.92 inches and falling. 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The current time is 7:14 p.m. Central Daylight Time. The National Weather Service in Mobile has issued a flash flood warning for
North Central Escambia County in northwestern Florida, northwestern Santa Rosa County in northwestern Florida, until 7:30 p.m. Central Daylight Time. At 4:35 p.m. Central Daylight Time, Doppler radar indicated thunderstorms producing heavy rain across the warned area. Between 2 and 3.5 inches of rain have fallen. Flash flooding is ongoing or expected to begin shortly. Hazard, flash flooding caused by thunderstorms. Source, radar indicated. Impact, flash flooding of small creeks and streams, urban areas, highways, streets and underpasses as well as other poor drainage and low-lying areas. Some locations that will experience flash flooding include Point Baker, New York, Chemehuevca, Brownsdale, Chemehuevca Springs, Allentown and McDavid. Be aware of your surroundings and do not drive on flooded roads. Stay away or be swept away. Riverbanks and culverts can become unstable and unsafe. Repeating, a flash flood warning has been issued until 7:30 p.m. Central Daylight Time for the following counties, in Florida, Escambia and Santa Rosa. The following weather reports were made at 7 p.m. Pensacola International Airport, skies were mostly cloudy. The temperature was 77 degrees, the dew point was 71, and the relative humidity was 82%. The wind was west at 5 miles an hour. The pressure was 29.92 inches and falling. Pensacola Naval Air Station, skies were mostly cloudy. The temperature was 78 degrees, the dew point was 71, and the relative humidity was 79%. The wind was variable at 5 miles an hour. The pressure was 29.92 inches and falling. 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The current time is 7:17 p.m. Central Daylight Time. The National Weather Service in Mobile has issued a flash flood warning for North Central Escambia County in northwestern Florida, northwestern Santa Rosa County in northwestern Florida, until 7:30 p.m. Central Daylight Time. At 4:35 p.m. Central Daylight Time, Doppler radar indicated thunderstorms producing heavy rain across the warned area. Between 2 and 3.5 inches of rain have fallen. Flash flooding is ongoing or expected to begin shortly. Hazard, flash flooding caused by thunderstorms. Source, radar indicated. Impact, flash flooding of small creeks and streams, urban areas, highways, streets and underpasses as well as other poor drainage and low-lying areas. Some locations that will experience flash flooding include Point Baker, New York, Chemehuevca, Brownsdale, Chemehuevca Springs, Allentown and McDavid. Be aware of your surroundings and do not drive on flooded roads. Stay away or be swept away. Riverbanks and culverts can become unstable and unsafe. Repeating, a flash flood warning has been issued until 7:30 p.m. Central Daylight Time for the following counties, in Florida, Escambia and Santa Rosa. The following weather reports were made at 7 p.m. Pensacola International Airport, skies were mostly cloudy. The temperature was 77 degrees, the dew point was 71, and the relative humidity was 82%. The wind was west at 5 miles an hour. The pressure was 29.92 inches and falling. Pensacola Naval Air Station, skies were mostly cloudy. The temperature was 78 degrees, the dew point was 71, and the relative humidity was 79%. The wind was variable at 5 miles an hour. The pressure was 29.92 inches and falling. This is NOAA Weather Radio from the Mobile Pensacola National Weather Service. The current time is 7:19 p.m. Central Daylight Time. The National Weather Service in Mobile has issued a flash flood warning for North Central Escambia County in northwestern Florida, northwestern Santa Rosa County in northwestern Florida, until 7:30 p.m. Central Daylight Time. At 4:35 p.m. Central Daylight Time, Doppler radar indicated thunderstorms producing heavy rain across the warned area.
between 2 and 3.5 inches of rain have fallen. Flash flooding is ongoing or expected to begin shortly. Hazard, flash flooding caused by thunderstorms. Source, radar indicated. Impact, flash flooding of small creeks and streams, urban areas, highways, streets and underpasses as well as other poor drainage and low-lying areas. Some locations that will experience flash flooding include Point Baker, New York, Chemehuevca, Brownsdale, Chemehuevca Springs, Allentown and McDavid. Be aware of your surroundings and do not drive on flooded roads. Stay away or be swept away. River banks and culverts can become unstable and unsafe. Repeating, a flash flood warning has been issued until 7:30 p.m. Central Daylight Time for the following counties, in Florida, Escambia and Santa Rosa. The following weather reports were made at 7 p.m. Pensacola International Airport, skies were mostly cloudy. The temperature was 77 degrees, the dew point was 71, and the relative humidity was 82%. The wind was west at 5 miles an hour. The pressure was 29.92 inches and falling. Pensacola Naval Air Station, skies were mostly cloudy. The temperature was 78 degrees, the dew point was 71, and the relative humidity was 79%. The wind was variable at 5 miles an hour. The pressure was 29.92 inches and falling. This is NOAA Weather Radio, from the Mobile Pensacola National Weather Service. The current time is 7:21 p.m. Central Daylight Time. The National Weather Service in Mobile has issued a flash flood warning for North Central Escambia County in northwestern Florida, northwestern Santa Rosa County in northwestern Florida, until 7:30 p.m. Central Daylight Time. At 4:35 p.m. Central Daylight Time, Doppler radar indicated thunderstorms producing heavy rain across the warned area. Between 2 and 3.5 inches of rain have fallen. Flash flooding is ongoing or expected to begin shortly. Hazard, flash flooding caused by thunderstorms. Source, radar indicated. Impact, flash flooding of small creeks and streams, urban areas, highways, streets and underpasses as well as other poor drainage and low-lying areas. Some locations that will experience flash flooding include Point Baker, New York, Chemehuevca, Brownsdale, Chemehuevca Springs, Allentown and McDavid. Be aware of your surroundings and do not drive on flooded roads. Stay away or be swept away. River banks and culverts can become unstable and unsafe. Repeating, a flash flood warning has been issued until 7:30 p.m. Central Daylight Time for the following counties, in Florida, Escambia and Santa Rosa. The following weather reports were made at 7 p.m. Pensacola International Airport, skies were mostly cloudy. The temperature was 77 degrees, the dew point was 71, and the relative humidity was 82%. The wind was west at 5 miles an hour. The pressure was 29.92 inches and falling. Pensacola Naval Air Station, skies were mostly cloudy. The temperature was 78 degrees, the dew point was 71, and the relative humidity was 79%. The wind was variable at 5 miles an hour. The pressure was 29.92 inches and falling. This is NOAA Weather Radio, from the Mobile Pensacola National Weather Service. The current time is 7:23 p.m. Central Daylight Time. The National Weather Service in Mobile has issued a flash flood warning for North Central Escambia County in northwestern Florida, northwestern Santa Rosa County in northwestern Florida, until 7:30 p.m. Central Daylight Time. At 4:35 p.m. Central Daylight Time, Doppler radar indicated thunderstorms producing heavy rain across the warned area. Between 2 and 3.5 inches of rain have fallen. Flash flooding is ongoing or expected to begin shortly. Hazard, flash flooding caused by thunderstorms. Source, radar indicated. Impact, flash flooding of small creeks and streams, urban areas, highways, streets and underpasses as well as other poor drainage and low-lying areas. Some locations that will experience flash flooding include Point Baker, New York, Chemehuevca,
Brownsdale, Chemehuevca Springs, Allentown, and McDavid. Be aware of your surroundings and do not drive on flooded roads. Stay away or be swept away. Riverbanks and culverts can become unstable and unsafe. Repeating, a flash flood warning has been issued until 7:30 p.m. Central Daylight Time for the following counties, in Florida, Escambia and Santa Rosa. The following weather reports were made at 7 p.m. Pensacola International Airport, skies were mostly cloudy. The temperature was 77 degrees, the dew point was 71, and the relative humidity was 82%. The wind was west at 5 miles an hour. The pressure was 29.92 inches and falling. Pensacola Naval Air Station, skies were mostly cloudy. The temperature was 78 degrees, the dew point was 71, and the relative humidity was 79%. The wind was variable at 5 miles an hour. The pressure was 29.92 inches and falling. This is NOAA Weather Radio from the Mobile Pensacola National Weather Service. The current time is 7:26 p.m. Central Daylight Time. The National Weather Service in Mobile has issued a flash flood warning for North Central Escambia County in northwestern Florida, northwestern Santa Rosa County in northwestern Florida, until 7:30 p.m. Central Daylight Time. At 4:35 p.m. Central Daylight Time, Doppler radar indicated thunderstorms producing heavy rain across the warned area. Between 2 and 3.5 inches of rain have fallen. Flash flooding is ongoing or expected to begin shortly. Hazard, flash flooding caused by thunderstorms. Source, radar indicated. Impact, flash flooding of small creeks and streams, urban areas, highways, streets and underpasses as well as other poor drainage and low-lying areas. Some locations that will experience flash flooding include Point Baker, New York, Chemehuevca, Brownsdale, Chemehuevca Springs, Allentown and McDavid. Be aware of your surroundings and do not drive on flooded roads. Stay away or be swept away. Riverbanks and culverts can become unstable and unsafe. Repeating, a flash flood warning has been issued until 7:30 p.m. Central Daylight Time for the following counties, in Florida, Escambia and Santa Rosa. The following weather reports were made at 7 p.m. Pensacola International Airport, skies were mostly cloudy. The temperature was 77 degrees, the dew point was 71, and the relative humidity was 82%. The wind was west at 5 miles an hour. The pressure was 29.92 inches and falling. Pensacola Naval Air Station, skies were mostly cloudy. The temperature was 78 degrees, the dew point was 71, and the relative humidity was 79%. The wind was variable at 5 miles an hour. The pressure was 29.92 inches and falling. This is NOAA Weather Radio from the Mobile Pensacola National Weather Service. The current time is 7:28 p.m. Central Daylight Time. The National Weather Service in Mobile has issued a flash flood warning for North Central Escambia County in northwestern Florida, northwestern Santa Rosa County in northwestern Florida, until 7:30 p.m. Central Daylight Time. At 4:35 p.m. Central Daylight Time, Doppler radar indicated thunderstorms producing heavy rain across the warned area. Between 2 and 3.5 inches of rain have fallen. Flash flooding is ongoing or expected to begin shortly. Hazard, flash flooding caused by thunderstorms. Source, radar indicated. Impact, flash flooding of small creeks and streams, urban areas, highways, streets and underpasses as well as other poor drainage and low-lying areas. Some locations that will experience flash flooding include Point Baker, New York, Chemehuevca, Brownsdale, Chemehuevca Springs, Allentown and McDavid. Be aware of your surroundings and do not drive on flooded roads. Stay away or be swept away. Riverbanks and culverts can become unstable and unsafe. Repeating, a flash flood warning has been issued until 7:30 p.m. Central Daylight Time for the following counties, in Florida, Escambia and Santa Rosa. The following weather reports were made at 7 p.m. Pensacola International Airport, skies were mostly cloudy.
The temperature was 77 degrees, the dew point was 71, and the relative humidity was 82%. The wind was west at 5 miles an hour. The pressure was 29.92 inches and fall.

easterly flow persists through Monday. Winds turn northerly late Tuesday and easterly by the middle of the week. Small craft conditions are possible Wednesday through Friday in moderate to strong easterly to southeasterly flow. Expect locally higher winds and seas near thunderstorms. On Perdido Bay, Pensacola Bay including Santa Rosa Sound, and Choctawhatchee Bay. For tonight, southwest winds 5 to 10 knots. Waves 1 foot or less. Light chop. A chance of showers and thunderstorms early this evening, then a slight chance of showers and thunderstorms late this evening and overnight. For Monday, west winds 5 to 10 knots. Waves 1 foot or less. Light chop. A chance of showers and thunderstorms in the afternoon. For Monday night, west winds 5 to 10 knots. Waves 1 foot or less. Light chop. A slight chance of showers and thunderstorms in the evening. And for Tuesday, west winds around 5 knots. Waves 1 foot or less. Smooth. A chance of showers with a slight chance of thunderstorms in the morning, then showers likely with a chance of thunderstorms in the afternoon. On Perdido Bay, Pensacola Bay including Santa Rosa Sound, and Choctawhatchee Bay. For tonight, southwest winds 5 to 10 knots. Waves 1 foot or less. Light chop. A slight chance of thunderstorms. For Monday, west winds 5 to 10 knots. Waves 1 foot or less. Light chop. A chance of showers and thunderstorms in the afternoon. For Monday night, west winds 5 to 10 knots. Waves 1 foot or less. Light chop. A slight chance of showers and thunderstorms in the evening. And for Tuesday, west winds 5 to 10 knots. Waves 1 foot or less. Light chop. A slight chance of showers and thunderstorms in the morning, then a chance of showers and thunderstorms in the afternoon. From the Okaloosa-Walton County line to Pascagoula, and out 20 nautical miles. For tonight, southwest winds 5 to 10 knots. Seas around 2 feet. Wave detail, southwest 1 foot at 4 seconds and south 1 foot at 8 seconds. For Monday, west winds 5 to 10 knots. Seas around 2 feet. Wave detail, south 2 feet at 8 seconds and southwest 1 foot at 5 seconds. A slight chance of showers and thunderstorms in the afternoon. For Monday night, west winds 5 to 10 knots. Seas around 2 feet. Wave detail, south 2 feet at 7 seconds. A slight chance of showers and thunderstorms after midnight. And for Tuesday, west winds 5 to 10 knots. Seas around 2 feet. Wave detail, south 2 feet at 7 seconds. A chance of showers and thunderstorms. From the Okaloosa-Walton County line to Pascagoula, from 20 to 60 nautical miles offshore. For tonight, southwest winds 5 to 10 knots. Seas around 2 feet. Wave detail, southwest 1 foot at 4 seconds and south 1 foot at 8 seconds. For Monday, west winds 5 to 10 knots. Seas around 2 feet. Wave detail, south 2 feet at 8 seconds and southwest 1 foot at 4 seconds. For Monday night, west winds around 10 knots. Seas around 2 feet. Wave detail, west 1 foot at 3 seconds and south 1 foot at 6 seconds. A slight chance of showers and thunderstorms after midnight. And for Tuesday, west winds 5 to 10 knots. Seas around 2 feet. Wave detail, south 2 feet at 7 seconds and west 1 foot at 3 seconds. A chance of showers and thunderstorms in the morning. Tidal information, at the mouth of the Mobile River on Monday, high tide at 1:01 p.m. At the mouth of the Mobile River on Tuesday, low tide at 12:38 a.m. At Pensacola Bay on Monday, high tide at 11:54 a.m. Low tide at 11:37 p.m. At Pensacola Bay on Tuesday, high tide at 12:40 p.m. At the East Pass in Destin on Monday, high tide at 11:21 a.m. Low tide at 11:03 p.m. At the East Pass in Destin on Tuesday, high tide at 12:07 p.m. Low tide at 11:41 p.m.

0: The tropical weather outlook. For the North Atlantic, Caribbean Sea and the Gulf of America, tropical cyclone formation is not expected during the next 7 days. The following marine observations were made as of 7 p.m. Mobile Bay Coast Guard Station. Winds were southwest at 5 knots. Sea temperature 82 degrees. Air temperature 85 degrees. Weeks Bay, south winds at 3 knots. Air temperature was 85 degrees. Pensacola Bay. Sea temperature 85 degrees. Air temperature 78 degrees. The report from the east end of Dauphin Island was not available. Graham Bay, southwest winds at 11 knots. Air temperature was 85 degrees. And Pettiboy Island, southwest winds at 10 knots. Air temperature was 83 degrees. South of Dauphin Island. Winds were south at 8 knots. Wave height 2 feet. Wave period 5 seconds. 12 miles south of Orange Beach, winds were southwest at 10 knots. Air temperature was 82 degrees. Gulf water temperature 82 degrees. Wave heights 1 foot, with a period of 9 seconds. 100 miles south of Destin. Winds were west at 4 knots. Air temperature 82 degrees. The following weather reports were made at 7 p.m. Pensacola International Airport, skies were mostly cloudy. The temperature was 77 degrees, the dew point was 71, and the relative humidity was 82%. The wind was west at 5 miles an hour. The pressure was 29.92 inches and falling. Pensacola Naval Air Station, skies were mostly cloudy. The temperature was 78 degrees, the dew point was 71, and the relative humidity was 79%. The wind was variable at 5 miles an hour. The pressure was 29.92 inches and falling. The Pensacola climate summary for this evening, as of 4 p.m., May 31, 2026. Today's high temperature was 89 degrees and the low 78 degrees. 0.04 inches of precipitation fell today, which brings the monthly total to 5.93 inches. The total precipitation for the year now stands at 14.85 inches. Sunset tonight is at 7:46 p.m. Sunrise tomorrow is at 5:47 a.m. Across the central Gulf Coast, Gulf Shores, partly cloudy. Temperature was 81 degrees. Wind variable at 7 miles an hour, gusting to 13. The report from Milton was not available. Destin, partly cloudy. Temperature was 81 degrees. Wind variable at 3 miles an hour. Mary Esther, mostly cloudy. Temperature was 82 degrees. Wind west at 3 miles an hour. Mobile, mostly cloudy. Temperature was 83 degrees. Wind southwest at 9 miles an hour. Elsewhere, Hattiesburg, mostly sunny and 90. New Orleans, partly sunny and 79. Montgomery, a thunderstorm and 75. Tallahassee, cloudy and 82. And at Panama City, mostly cloudy and 81. Here's your National Weather Service forecast. Tonight, partly cloudy with a chance of showers and thunderstorms this evening, then mostly cloudy with a slight chance of showers after midnight. Lows in the mid-70s. Southwest winds around 5 miles per hour. Chance of rain 50%. Monday, mostly sunny. A chance of showers and thunderstorms in the afternoon. Highs in the lower 90s. West winds around 5 miles per hour. Chance of rain 40%. Monday night, partly cloudy. A chance of showers and thunderstorms in the evening. Lows in the lower 70s. West winds around 5 miles per hour. Chance of rain 40%. Tuesday, mostly sunny with a chance of thunderstorms. A chance of showers in the morning, then showers likely in the afternoon. Highs around 90. Northwest winds around 5 miles per hour. Chance of rain 70%. This is NOAA Weather Radio, from the Mobile Pensacola National Weather Service. The current time is 7:40 p.m. Central Daylight Time. Here's your marine forecast. On the weather map, light to moderate westerly to southwesterly flow persists through Monday. Winds turn northerly late Tuesday and easterly by the middle of the week. Small craft conditions are possible Wednesday through Friday in moderate to strong easterly to southeasterly flow. Expect locally higher winds and seas near thunderstorms. On Perdido Bay, Pensacola Bay including Santa Rosa Sound, and Choctawhatchee Bay. For tonight, southwest winds 5 to 10 knots. Waves 1 foot or less. Light chop. A chance of showers and thunderstorms early this evening, then a slight chance of showers and thunderstorms late this evening and overnight. For Monday, west winds 5 to 10 knots. Waves 1 foot or less. Light chop. A chance of showers and thunderstorms in the afternoon. For Monday night, west winds 5 to 10 knots. Waves 1 foot or less. Light chop. A slight chance of showers and thunderstorms in the evening. And for Tuesday, west winds around 5 knots. Waves 1 foot or less. Smooth. A chance of showers with a slight chance of thunderstorms in the morning, then showers likely with a chance of thunderstorms in the afternoon. On Perdido Bay, Pensacola Bay including Santa Rosa Sound, and Choctawhatchee Bay. For tonight, southwest winds 5 to 10 knots. Waves 1 foot or less. Light chop. A slight chance of thunderstorms. For Monday, west winds 5 to 10 knots. Waves 1 foot or less. Light chop. A chance of showers and thunderstorms in the afternoon. For Monday night, west winds 5 to 10 knots. Waves 1 foot or less. Light chop. A slight chance of showers and thunderstorms in the evening. And for Tuesday, west winds 5 to 10 knots. Waves 1 foot or less. Light chop. A slight chance of showers and thunderstorms in the morning, then a chance of showers and thunderstorms in the afternoon. From the Okaloosa-Walton County line to Pascagoula, and out 20 nautical miles. For tonight, southwest winds 5 to 10 knots. Seas around 2 feet. Wave detail, southwest 1 foot at 4 seconds and south 1 foot at 8 seconds. For Monday, west winds 5 to 10 knots. Seas around 2 feet. Wave detail, south 2 feet at 8 seconds and southwest 1 foot at 5 seconds. A slight chance of showers and thunderstorms in the afternoon. For Monday night, west winds 5 to 10 knots. Seas around 2 feet. Wave detail, south 2 feet at 7 seconds. A slight chance of showers and thunderstorms after midnight. And for Tuesday, west winds 5 to 10 knots. Seas around 2 feet. Wave detail, south 2 feet at 7 seconds. A chance of showers and thunderstorms. From the Okaloosa-Walton County line to Pascagoula, from 20 to 60 nautical miles offshore. For tonight, southwest winds 5 to 10 knots. Seas around 2 feet. Wave detail, southwest 1 foot at 4 seconds and south 1 foot at 8 seconds. For Monday, west winds 5 to 10 knots. Seas around 2 feet. Wave detail, south 2 feet at 8 seconds and southwest 1 foot at 4 seconds. For Monday night, west winds around 10 knots. Seas around 2 feet. Wave detail, west 1 foot at 3 seconds and south 1 foot at 6 seconds. A slight chance of showers and thunderstorms after midnight. And for Tuesday, west winds 5 to 10 knots. Seas around 2 feet. Wave detail, south 2 feet at 7 seconds and west 1 foot at 3 seconds. A chance of showers and thunderstorms in the morning. Tidal information, at the mouth of the Mobile River on Monday, high tide at 1:01 p.m. At the mouth of the Mobile River on Tuesday, low tide at 12:38 a.m. At Pensacola Bay on Monday, high tide at 11:54 a.m. Low tide at 11:37 p.m. At Pensacola Bay on Tuesday, high tide at 12:40 p.m. At the East Pass in Destin on Monday, high tide at 11:21 a.m. Low tide at 11:03 p.m. At the East Pass in Destin on Tuesday, High tide at 12:07 p.m. Low tide at 11:41 p.m. The following marine observations were made as of 7 p.m. Mobile Bay Coast Guard Station. Winds were southwest at 5 knots. Sea temperature 82 degrees. Air temperature 85 degrees. Weeks Bay, south winds at 3 knots. Air temperature was 85 degrees. Pensacola Bay. Sea temperature 85 degrees. Air temperature 78 degrees. The report from the east end of Dauphin Island was not available. Graham Bay, southwest winds at 11 knots. Air temperature was 85 degrees. And Pettiboy Island, southwest winds at 10 knots. Air temperature was 83 degrees. South of Dauphin Island. Winds were south at 8 knots. Wave height 2 feet. Wave period 5 seconds. 12 miles south of Orange Beach, winds were southwest at 10 knots. Air temperature was 82 degrees. Gulf water temperature 82 degrees. Wave heights 1 foot, with a period of 9 seconds. 100 miles south of Destin. Winds were west at 4 knots. Air temperature 82 degrees. 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We broadcast on a frequency of 162.40 MHz, from the Mobile Pensacola National Weather Service. The following weather reports were made at 7 p.m. Pensacola International Airport, skies were mostly cloudy. The temperature was 77 degrees, the dew point was 71, and the relative humidity was 82%. The wind was west at 5 miles an hour. The pressure was 29.92 inches and falling. Pensacola Naval Air Station, skies were mostly cloudy. The temperature was 78 degrees, the dew point was 71, and the relative humidity was 79%. The wind was variable at 5 miles an hour. The pressure was 29.92 inches and falling. The Pensacola climate summary for this evening, as of 4 p.m., May 31, 2026. Today's high temperature was 89 degrees and the low 78 degrees. 0.04 inches of precipitation fell today, which brings the monthly total to 5.93 inches. The total precipitation for the year now stands at 14.85 inches. Sunset tonight is at 7:46 p.m. Sunrise tomorrow is at 5:47 a.m. Across the central Gulf Coast, Gulf Shores, partly cloudy. Temperature was 81 degrees. Wind variable at 7 miles an hour, gusting to 13. The report from Milton was not available. Destin, partly cloudy. Temperature was 81 degrees. Wind variable at 3 miles an hour. Mary Esther, mostly cloudy. Temperature was 82 degrees. Wind west at 3 miles an hour. Mobile, mostly cloudy. Temperature was 83 degrees. Wind southwest at 9 miles an hour. Elsewhere, Hattiesburg, mostly sunny and 90. New Orleans, partly sunny and 79. Montgomery, a thunderstorm and 75. Tallahassee, cloudy and 82. And at Panama City, mostly cloudy and 81. Here's your National Weather Service forecast. Tonight, partly cloudy with a chance of showers and thunderstorms this evening, then mostly cloudy with a slight chance of showers after midnight. Lows in the mid-70s. Southwest winds around 5 miles per hour. Chance of rain 50%. Monday, mostly sunny. A chance of showers and thunderstorms in the afternoon. Highs in the lower 90s. West winds around 5 miles per hour. Chance of rain 40%. Monday night, partly cloudy. A chance of showers and thunderstorms in the evening. Lows in the lower 70s. West winds around 5 miles per hour. Chance of rain 40%. Tuesday, mostly sunny with a chance of thunderstorms. A chance of showers in the morning, then showers likely in the afternoon. Highs around 90. Northwest winds around 5 miles per hour. Chance of rain 70%. This is NOAA Weather Radio, from the Mobile Pensacola National Weather Service. The current time is 7:50 p.m. Central Daylight Time. Here's your marine forecast. On the weather map, light to moderate westerly to southwesterly flow persists through Monday. Winds turn northerly late Tuesday and easterly by the middle of the week. Small craft conditions are possible Wednesday through Friday in moderate to strong easterly to southeasterly flow. Expect locally higher winds and seas near thunderstorms. On Perdido Bay, Pensacola Bay including Santa Rosa Sound, and Choctawhatchee Bay. For tonight, southwest winds 5 to 10 knots. Waves 1 foot or less. Light chop. A chance of showers and thunderstorms early this evening, then a slight chance of showers and thunderstorms late this evening and overnight. For Monday, west winds 5 to 10 knots. Waves 1 foot or less. Light chop. A chance of showers and thunderstorms in the afternoon. For Monday night, west winds 5 to 10 knots. Waves 1 foot or less. Light chop. A slight chance of showers and thunderstorms in the evening. And for Tuesday, west winds around 5 knots. Waves 1 foot or less. Smooth. A chance of showers with a slight chance of thunderstorms in the morning, then showers likely with a chance of thunderstorms in the afternoon. On Perdido Bay, Pensacola Bay including Santa Rosa Sound, and Choctawhatchee Bay. For tonight, southwest winds 5 to 10 knots. Waves 1 foot or less. Light chop. A slight chance of thunderstorms. For Monday, west winds 5 to 10 knots. Waves 1 foot or less. Light chop. A chance of showers and thunderstorms in the afternoon. For Monday night, west winds 5 to 10 knots. Waves 1 foot or less. Light chop. A slight chance of showers and thunderstorms in the evening. And for Tuesday, west winds 5 to 10 knots. Waves 1 foot or less. Light chop. A slight chance of showers and thunderstorms in the morning, then a chance of showers and thunderstorms in the afternoon. From the Okaloosa-Walton County line to Pascagoula, and out 20 nautical miles. For tonight, southwest winds 5 to 10 knots. Seas around 2 feet. Wave detail, southwest 1 foot at 4 seconds and south 1 foot at 8 seconds. For Monday, west winds 5 to 10 knots. Seas around 2 feet. Wave detail, south 2 feet at 8 seconds and southwest 1 foot at 5 seconds. A slight chance of showers and thunderstorms in the afternoon. For Monday night, west winds 5 to 10 knots. Seas around 2 feet. Wave detail, south 2 feet at 7 seconds. A slight chance of showers and thunderstorms after midnight. And for Tuesday, west winds 5 to 10 knots. Seas around 2 feet. Wave detail, south 2 feet at 7 seconds. A chance of showers and thunderstorms. From the Okaloosa-Walton County line to Pascagoula, from 20 to 60 nautical miles offshore. For tonight, southwest winds 5 to 10 knots. Seas around 2 feet. Wave detail, southwest 1 foot at 4 seconds and south 1 foot at 8 seconds. For Monday, west winds 5 to 10 knots. Seas around 2 feet. Wave detail, south 2 feet at 8 seconds and southwest 1 foot at 4 seconds. For Monday night, west winds around 10 knots. Seas around 2 feet. Wave detail, west 1 foot at 3 seconds and south 1 foot at 6 seconds. A slight chance of showers and thunderstorms after midnight. And for Tuesday, west winds 5 to 10 knots. Seas around 2 feet. Wave detail, south 2 feet at 7 seconds and west 1 foot at 3 seconds. A chance of showers and thunderstorms in the morning. Tidal information, at the mouth of the Mobile River on Monday, high tide at 1:01 p.m. At the mouth of the Mobile River on Tuesday, low tide at 12:38 a.m. At Pensacola Bay on Monday, high tide at 11:54 a.m. Low tide at 11:37 p.m. At Pensacola Bay on Tuesday, high tide at 12:40 p.m. At the East Pass in Destin on Monday, High tide at 11:21 a.m. Low tide at 11:03 p.m. At the East Pass in Destin on Tuesday, high tide at 12:07 p.m. Low tide at 11:41 p.m. The following marine observations were made as of 7 p.m. Mobile Bay Coast Guard Station. Winds were southwest at 5 knots. Sea temperature 82 degrees. Air temperature 85 degrees. Weeks Bay, south winds at 3 knots. Air temperature was 85 degrees. Pensacola Bay. Sea temperature 85 degrees. Air temperature 78 degrees. The report from the east end of Dauphin Island was not available. Graham Bay, southwest winds at 11 knots. Air temperature was 85 degrees. And Pettiboy Island, southwest winds at 10 knots. Air temperature was 83 degrees. South of Dauphin Island. Winds were south at 8 knots. Wave height 2 feet. Wave period 5 seconds. 12 miles south of Orange Beach, winds were southwest at 10 knots. Air temperature was 82 degrees. Gulf water temperature 82 degrees. Wave heights 1 foot, with a period of 9 seconds. 100 miles south of Destin. Winds were west at 4 knots. Air temperature 82 degrees. The following weather reports were made at 7 p.m. Pensacola International Airport, skies were mostly cloudy. The temperature was 77 degrees, the dew point was 71, and the relative humidity was 82%. The wind was west at 5 miles an hour. The pressure was 29.92 inches and falling. Pensacola Naval Air Station, skies were mostly cloudy. The temperature was 78 degrees, the dew point was 71, and the relative humidity was 79%. The wind was variable at 5 miles an hour. The pressure was 29.92 inches and falling. The Pensacola climate summary for this evening, as of 4 p.m., May 31, 2026. Today's high temperature was 89 degrees and the low 78 degrees. 0.04 inches of precipitation fell today, which brings the monthly total to 5.93 inches. The total precipitation for the year now stands at 14.85 inches. Sunset tonight is at 7:46 p.m. Sunrise tomorrow is at 5:47 a.m. Across the central Gulf Coast, Gulf Shores, partly cloudy. Temperature was 81 degrees. Wind variable at 7 miles an hour, gusting to 13. The report from Milton was not available. Destin, partly cloudy. Temperature was 81 degrees. Wind variable at 3 miles an hour. Mary Esther, mostly cloudy. Temperature was 82 degrees. Wind west at 3 miles an hour. Mobile, mostly cloudy. Temperature was 83 degrees. Wind southwest at 9 miles an hour. Elsewhere, Hattiesburg, mostly sunny and 90. New Orleans, partly sunny and 79. Montgomery, a thunderstorm and 75. Tallahassee, cloudy and 82. And at Panama City, mostly cloudy and 81. Here's your National Weather Service forecast. Tonight, partly cloudy.
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0: Monday, mostly sunny. A chance of showers and thunderstorms in the afternoon. Highs in the lower 90s. West winds around 5 miles per hour. Chance of rain 40%. Monday night, partly cloudy. A chance of showers and thunderstorms in the evening. Lows in the lower 70s. West winds around 5 miles per hour. Chance of rain 40%. Tuesday, mostly sunny with a chance of thunderstorms. A chance of showers in the morning, then showers likely in the afternoon. Highs around 90. Northwest winds around 5 miles per hour. Chance of rain 70%. This is NOAA Weather Radio, from the Mobile Pensacola National Weather Service. The current time is 8 p.m. Central Daylight Time. Here's your marine forecast. On the weather map, light to moderate westerly to southwesterly flow persists through Monday. Winds turn northerly late Tuesday and easterly by the middle of the week. Small craft conditions are possible Wednesday through Friday in moderate to strong easterly to southeasterly flow. Expect locally higher winds and seas near thunderstorms. On Perdido Bay, Pensacola Bay including Santa Rosa Sound, and Choctawhatchee Bay. For tonight, southwest winds 5 to 10 knots. Waves 1 foot or less. Light chop. A chance of showers and thunderstorms early this evening, then a slight chance of showers and thunderstorms late this evening and overnight. For Monday, west winds 5 to 10 knots. Waves 1 foot or less. Light chop. A chance of showers and thunderstorms in the afternoon. For Monday night, west winds 5 to 10 knots. Waves 1 foot or less. Light chop. A slight chance of showers and thunderstorms in the evening. And for Tuesday, west winds around 5 knots. Waves 1 foot or less. Smooth. A chance of showers with a slight chance of thunderstorms in the morning, then showers likely with a chance of thunderstorms in the afternoon. On Perdido Bay, Pensacola Bay including Santa Rosa Sound, and Choctawhatchee Bay. For tonight, southwest winds 5 to 10 knots. Waves 1 foot or less. Light chop. A slight chance of thunderstorms. For Monday, west winds 5 to 10 knots. Waves 1 foot or less. Light chop. A chance of showers and thunderstorms in the afternoon. For Monday night, west winds 5 to 10 knots. Waves 1 foot or less. Light chop. A slight chance of showers and thunderstorms in the evening. And for Tuesday, west winds 5 to 10 knots. Waves 1 foot or less. Light chop. A slight chance of showers and thunderstorms in the morning, then a chance of showers and thunderstorms in the afternoon. From the Okaloosa-Walton County line to Pascagoula, and out 20 nautical miles. For tonight, southwest winds 5 to 10 knots. Seas around 2 feet. Wave detail, southwest 1 foot at 4 seconds and south 1 foot at 8 seconds. For Monday, west winds 5 to 10 knots. Seas around 2 feet. Wave detail, south 2 feet at 8 seconds and southwest 1 foot at 5 seconds. A slight chance of showers and thunderstorms in the afternoon. For Monday night, west winds 5 to 10 knots. Seas around 2 feet. Wave detail, south 2 feet at 7 seconds. A slight chance of showers and thunderstorms after midnight. And for Tuesday, west winds 5 to 10 knots. Seas around 2 feet. Wave detail, south 2 feet at 7 seconds. A chance of showers and thunderstorms. From the Okaloosa-Walton County line to Pascagoula, from 20 to 60 nautical miles offshore. For tonight, southwest winds 5 to 10 knots. Seas around 2 feet. Wave detail, southwest 1 foot at 4 seconds and south 1 foot at 8 seconds. For Monday, west winds 5 to 10 knots. Seas around 2 feet. Wave detail, south 2 feet at 8 seconds and southwest 1 foot at 4 seconds. For Monday night, west winds around 10 knots. Seas around 2 feet. Wave detail, west 1 foot at 3 seconds and south 1 foot at 6 seconds. A slight chance of showers and thunderstorms after midnight. And for Tuesday, west winds 5 to 10 knots. Seas around 2 feet. Wave detail, south 2 feet at 7 seconds and west 1 foot at 3 seconds. A chance of showers and thunderstorms in the morning. The Tropical Weather Outlook. For the North Atlantic, Caribbean Sea and the Gulf of America, tropical cyclone formation is not expected during the next 7 days. Tidal information, at the mouth of the Mobile River on Monday, high tide at 1:01 p.m. At the mouth of the Mobile River on Tuesday, low tide at 12:38 a.m. At Pensacola Bay on Monday, high tide at 11:54 a.m. Low tide at 11:37 p.m. at Pensacola Bay on Tuesday, high tide at 12:40 p.m. At the East Pass in Destin on Monday, high tide at 11:21 a.m. Low tide at 11:03 p.m. At the East Pass in Destin on Tuesday, high tide at 12:07 p.m. Low tide at 11:41 p.m. The following marine observations were made as of 7 p.m. Mobile Bay Coast Guard Station. Winds were southwest at 5 knots. Sea temperature 82 degrees. Air temperature 85 degrees. Weeks Bay, south winds at 3 knots. Air temperature was 85 degrees. Pensacola Bay. Sea temperature 85 degrees. Air temperature 78 degrees. The report from the east end of Dauphin Island was not available. Graham Bay, southwest winds at 11 knots. Air temperature was 85 degrees. And Pettiboy Island, southwest winds at 10 knots. Air temperature was 83 degrees. South of Dauphin Island. Winds were south at 8 knots. Wave height 2 feet. Wave period 5 seconds. 12 miles south of Orange Beach, winds were southwest at 10 knots. Air temperature was 82 degrees. Gulf water temperature 82 degrees. Wave heights 1 foot, with a period of 9 seconds. 100 miles south of Destin. Winds were west at 4 knots. Air temperature 82 degrees. The following weather reports were made at 7 p.m. Pensacola International Airport, skies were mostly cloudy. The temperature was 77 degrees, the dew point was 71, and the relative humidity was 82%. The wind was west at 5 miles an hour. The pressure was 29.92 inches and falling. Pensacola Naval Air Station, skies were mostly cloudy. The temperature was 78 degrees, the dew point was 71, and the relative humidity was 79%. The wind was variable at 5 miles an hour. The pressure was 29.92 inches and falling. The Pensacola climate summary for this evening, as of 4 p.m., May 31, 2026. Today's high temperature was 89 degrees and the low 78 degrees. 0.04 inches of precipitation fell today, which brings the monthly total to 5.93 inches. The total precipitation for the year now stands at 14.85 inches. Sunset tonight is at 7:46 p.m. Sunrise tomorrow is at 5:47 a.m. Across the central Gulf Coast, Gulf Shores, partly cloudy. Temperature was 81 degrees. Wind variable at 7 miles an hour, gusting to 13. The report from Milton was not available. Destin, partly cloudy. Temperature was 81 degrees. Wind variable at 3 miles an hour. Mary Esther, mostly cloudy. Temperature was 82 degrees. Wind west at 3 miles an hour. Mobile, mostly cloudy. Temperature was 83 degrees. Wind southwest at 9 miles an hour. Elsewhere, Hattiesburg, mostly sunny and 90. New Orleans, partly sunny and 79. Montgomery, a thunderstorm and 75. Tallahassee, cloudy and 82. And at Panama City, mostly cloudy and 81. Here's your National Weather Service forecast. Tonight, partly cloudy with a chance of showers and thunderstorms this evening, then mostly cloudy with a slight chance of showers after midnight. Lows in the mid-70s. Southwest winds around 5 miles per hour. Chance of rain 50%. Monday, mostly sunny. A chance of showers and thunderstorms in the afternoon. Highs in the lower 90s. West winds around 5 miles per hour. Chance of rain 40%. Monday night, partly cloudy. A chance of showers and thunderstorms in the evening. Lows in the lower 70s. West winds around 5 miles per hour. Chance of rain 40%. Tuesday, mostly sunny with a chance of thunderstorms. A chance of showers in the morning, then showers likely in the afternoon. Highs around 90. Northwest winds around 5 miles per hour. Chance of rain 70%. This is NOAA Weather Radio from the Mobile Pensacola National Weather Service. The current time is 8:10 p.m. Central Daylight Time. Here's your marine forecast. On the weather map, light to moderate westerly to southwesterly flow persists through Monday. Winds turn northerly late Tuesday and easterly by the middle of the week. Small craft conditions are possible Wednesday through Friday in moderate to strong easterly to southeasterly flow. Expect locally higher winds and seas near thunderstorms. On Perdido Bay, Pensacola Bay including Santa Rosa Sound, and Choctawhatchee Bay. For tonight, southwest winds 5 to 10 knots. Waves 1 foot or less. Light chop. A chance of showers and thunderstorms early this evening, then a slight chance of showers and thunderstorms late this evening and overnight. For Monday, west winds 5 to 10 knots. Waves 1 foot or less. Light chop. A chance of showers and thunderstorms in the afternoon. For Monday night, west winds 5 to 10 knots. Waves 1 foot or less. Light chop. A slight chance of showers and thunderstorms in the evening. And for Tuesday, west winds around 5 knots. Waves 1 foot or less. Smooth. A chance of showers with a slight chance of thunderstorms in the morning, then showers likely with a chance of thunderstorms in the afternoon. On Perdido Bay, Pensacola Bay including Santa Rosa Sound, and Choctawhatchee Bay. For tonight, southwest winds 5 to 10 knots. Waves 1 foot or less. Light chop. A slight chance of thunderstorms. For Monday, west winds 5 to 10 knots. Waves 1 foot or less. Light chop. A chance of showers and thunderstorms in the afternoon. For Monday night, west winds 5 to 10 knots. Waves 1 foot or less. Light chop. A slight chance of showers and thunderstorms in the evening. And for Tuesday, west winds 5 to 10 knots. Waves 1 foot or less. Light chop. A slight chance of showers and thunderstorms in the morning, then a chance of showers and thunderstorms in the afternoon. From the Okaloosa-Walton County line to Pascagoula, and out 20 nautical miles. For tonight, southwest winds 5 to 10 knots. Seas around 2 feet. Wave detail, southwest 1 foot at 4 seconds and south 1 foot at 8 seconds. For Monday, west winds 5 to 10 knots. Seas around 2 feet. Wave detail, south 2 feet at 8 seconds and southwest 1 foot at 5 seconds. A slight chance of showers and thunderstorms in the afternoon. For Monday night, west winds 5 to 10 knots. Seas around 2 feet. Wave detail, south 2 feet at 7 seconds. A slight chance of showers and thunderstorms after midnight. And for Tuesday, west winds 5 to 10 knots. Seas around 2 feet. Wave detail, south 2 feet at 7 seconds. A chance of showers and thunderstorms. From the Okaloosa-Walton County line to Pascagoula, from 20 to 60 nautical miles offshore. For tonight, southwest winds 5 to 10 knots. Seas around 2 feet. Wave detail, southwest 1 foot at 4 seconds and south 1 foot at 8 seconds. For Monday, west winds 5 to 10 knots. Seas around 2 feet. Wave detail, south 2 feet at 8 seconds and southwest 1 foot at 4 seconds. For Monday night, west winds around 10 knots. Seas around 2 feet. Wave detail, west 1 foot at 3 seconds and south 1 foot at 6 seconds. A slight chance of showers and thunderstorms after midnight. And for Tuesday, west winds 5 to 10 knots. Seas around 2 feet. Wave detail, south 2 feet at 7 seconds and west 1 foot at 3 seconds. A chance of showers and thunderstorms in the morning. Tidal information, at the mouth of the Mobile River on Monday, high tide at 1:01 p.m. At the mouth of the Mobile River on Tuesday, low tide at 12:38 a.m. At Pensacola Bay on Monday, high tide at 11:54 a.m. Low tide at 11:37 p.m. At Pensacola Bay on Tuesday, high tide at 12:40 p.m. at the East Pass in Destin on Monday, high tide at 11:21 a.m. Low tide at 11:03 p.m. At the East Pass in Destin on Tuesday, high tide at 12:07 p.m. Low tide at 11:41 p.m. The following marine observations were made as of 8 p.m. Mobile Bay Coast Guard Station. Winds were east at 11 knots. Sea temperature 82 degrees. Air temperature 80 degrees. Weeks Bay, calm. Air temperature was 82 degrees. Pensacola Bay. Sea temperature 85 degrees. Air temperature 79 degrees. The report from the east end of Dauphin Island was not available. Graham Bay, southwest winds at 8 knots. Air temperature was 84 degrees. And Pettiboy Island, southwest winds at 9 knots. Air temperature was 83 degrees. South of Dauphin Island. Winds were south at 8 knots. Wave heights 2 feet. Wave period 5 seconds. 12 miles south of Orange Beach, winds were southwest at 6 knots. Air temperature was 82 degrees. Gulf water temperature 82 degrees. Wave heights 1 foot, with a period of 8 seconds. 100 miles south of Destin. Winds were west at 4 knots. Air temperature 81 degrees. Wave heights 2 feet. Wave period 5 seconds. 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The following weather reports were made at 8 p.m. Pensacola International Airport, skies were fair. The temperature was 76 degrees, the dew point was 71, and the relative humidity was 85%. The wind was southwest at 5 miles an hour. The pressure was 29.93 inches and rising. Pensacola Naval Air Station, skies were mostly cloudy. The temperature was 77 degrees, the dew point was 72, and the relative humidity was 84%. The wind was calm. The pressure was 29.94 inches and rising. The Pensacola climate summary for this evening, as of 4 p.m., May 31, 2026. Today's high temperature was 89 degrees and the low 78 degrees. 0.04 inches of precipitation fell today, which brings the monthly total to 5.93 inches. The total precipitation for the year now stands at 14.85 inches. Sunset tonight is at 7:46 p.m. Sunrise tomorrow is at 5:47 a.m. Across the central Gulf Coast, Gulf Shores, mostly cloudy. Temperature was 79 degrees. Wind calm. Milton, fair. Temperature was 72 degrees. Wind calm. Destin, fair. Temperature was 81 degrees. Wind variable at 3 miles an hour. Mary Esther, mostly cloudy. Temperature was 80 degrees. Wind west at 3 miles an hour. Mobile, thunder. Temperature was 80 degrees. Wind east at 9 miles an hour. Elsewhere, Hattiesburg, mostly cloudy and 86. New Orleans, mostly cloudy and 80. Montgomery, light rain and 74. Tallahassee, cloudy and 81. And in Panama City, mostly cloudy and 80. Here's your National Weather Service forecast. Tonight, partly cloudy with a chance of showers and thunderstorms this evening, then mostly cloudy with a slight chance of showers after midnight. Lows in the mid-70s. Southwest winds around 5 miles per hour. Chance of rain 50%. Monday, mostly sunny. A chance of showers and thunderstorms in the afternoon. Highs in the lower 90s. West winds around 5 miles per hour. Chance of rain 40%. Monday night, partly cloudy. A chance of showers and thunderstorms in the evening. Lows in the lower 70s. West winds around 5 miles per hour. Chance of rain 40%. Tuesday, mostly sunny with a chance of thunderstorms. A chance of showers in the morning, then showers likely in the afternoon. Highs around 90. Northwest winds around 5 miles per hour. Chance of rain 70%. This is NOAA Weather Radio from the Mobile, Pensacola National Weather Service. The current time is 8:20 p.m. Central Daylight Time. Here's your marine forecast. On the weather map, light to moderate westerly to southwesterly flow persists through Monday. Winds turn northerly late Tuesday and easterly by the middle of the week. Small craft conditions are possible Wednesday through Friday in moderate to strong easterly to southeasterly flow. Expect locally higher winds and seas near thunderstorms. On Perdido Bay, Pensacola Bay including Santa Rosa Sound, and Choctawhatchee Bay. For tonight, southwest winds 5 to 10 knots. Waves 1 foot or less. Light chop. A chance of showers and thunderstorms early this evening, then a slight chance of showers and thunderstorms late this evening and overnight. For Monday, west winds 5 to 10 knots. Waves 1 foot or less. Light chop. A chance of showers and thunderstorms in the afternoon. For Monday night, west winds 5 to 10 knots. Waves 1 foot or less. Light chop. A slight chance of showers and thunderstorms in the evening. And for Tuesday, west winds around 5 knots. Waves 1 foot or less. Smooth. A chance of showers with a slight chance of thunderstorms in the morning, then showers likely with a chance of thunderstorms in the afternoon. On Perdido Bay, Pensacola Bay including Santa Rosa Sound, and Choctawhatchee Bay. For tonight, southwest winds 5 to 10 knots. Waves 1 foot or less. Light chop. A slight chance of thunderstorms. For Monday, west winds 5 to 10 knots. Waves 1 foot or less. Light chop. A chance of showers and thunderstorms in the afternoon. For Monday night, west winds 5 to 10 knots. Waves 1 foot or less. Light chop. A slight chance of showers and thunderstorms in the evening. And for Tuesday, west winds 5 to 10 knots. Waves 1 foot or less. Light chop. A slight chance of showers and thunderstorms in the morning, then a chance of showers and thunderstorms in the afternoon. From the Okaloosa-Walton County line to Pascagoula, and out 20 nautical miles. For tonight, southwest winds 5 to 10 knots. Seas around 2 feet. Wave detail, southwest 1 foot at 4 seconds and south 1 foot at 8 seconds. For Monday, west winds 5 to 10 knots. Seas around 2 feet. Wave detail, south 2 feet at 8 seconds and southwest 1 foot at 5 seconds. A slight chance of showers and thunderstorms in the afternoon. For Monday night, west winds 5 to 10 knots. Seas around 2 feet. Wave detail, south 2 feet at 7 seconds. A slight chance of showers and thunderstorms after midnight. And for Tuesday, west winds 5 to 10 knots. Seas around 2 feet. Wave detail, south 2 feet at 7 seconds. A chance of showers and thunderstorms. From the Okaloosa-Walton County line to Pascagoula, from 20 to 60 nautical miles offshore. For tonight, southwest winds 5 to 10 knots. Seas around 2 feet. Wave detail, southwest 1 foot at 4 seconds and south 1 foot at 8 seconds. For Monday, west winds 5 to 10 knots. Seas around 2 feet. Wave detail, south 2 feet at 8 seconds and southwest 1 foot at 4 seconds. For Monday night, west winds around 10 knots. Seas around 2 feet. Wave detail, west 1 foot at 3 seconds and south 1 foot at 6 seconds. A slight chance of showers and thunderstorms after midnight. And for Tuesday, west winds 5 to 10 knots. Seas around 2 feet. Wave detail, south 2 feet at 7 seconds and west 1 foot at 3 seconds. A chance of showers and thunderstorms in the morning. Tidal information, at the mouth of the Mobile River on Monday, high tide at 1:01 p.m. At the mouth of the Mobile River on Tuesday, low tide at 12:38 a.m. At Pensacola Bay on Monday, high tide at 11:54 a.m. low tide at 11:37 p.m. At Pensacola Bay on Tuesday, high tide at 12:40 p.m. At the East Pass in Destin on Monday, high tide at 11:21 a.m. Low tide at 11:03 p.m. At the East Pass in Destin on Tuesday, high tide at 12:07 p.m. Low tide at 11:41 p.m. The following marine observations were made as of 8 p.m. Mobile Bay Coast Guard Station. Winds were east at 11 knots. Sea temperature 82 degrees. Air temperature 80 degrees. Weeks Bay, calm. Air temperature was 82 degrees. Pensacola Bay. Sea temperature 85 degrees. Air temperature 79 degrees. The report from the east end of Dauphin Island was not available. Graham Bay, southwest winds at 8 knots. Air temperature was 84 degrees. And Pettiboy Island, southwest winds at 9 knots. Air temperature was 83 degrees. South of Dauphin Island. Winds were south at 8 knots. Wave height 2 feet. Wave period 5 seconds. 12 miles south of Orange Beach, winds were southwest at 6 knots. Air temperature was 82 degrees. Gulf water temperature 82 degrees. Wave heights 1 foot, with a period of 8 seconds. 100 miles south of Destin. Winds were west at 4 knots. Air temperature 81 degrees. Wave heights 2 feet. Wave period 5 seconds. The following weather reports were made at 8 p.m. Pensacola International Airport, skies were fair. The temperature was 76 degrees, the dew point was 71, and the relative humidity was 85%. The wind was southwest at 5 miles an hour. The pressure was 29.93 inches and rising. Pensacola Naval Air Station, skies were mostly cloudy. The temperature was 77 degrees. The dew point was 72, and the relative humidity was 84%. The wind was calm. The pressure was 29.94 inches and rising. The Pensacola climate summary for this evening, as of 4 p.m., May 31, 2026. Today's high temperature was 89 degrees and the low 78 degrees. 0.04 inches of precipitation fell today, which brings the monthly total to 5.93 inches. The total precipitation for the year now stands at 14.85 inches. Sunset tonight is at 7:46 p.m. Sunrise tomorrow is at 5:47 a.m. Across the central Gulf Coast, Gulf Shores, mostly cloudy. Temperature was 79 degrees. Wind calm. Milton, fair. Temperature was 72 degrees. Wind calm. Destin, fair. Temperature was 81 degrees. Wind variable at 3 miles an hour. Mary Esther, mostly cloudy. Temperature was 80 degrees. Wind west at 3 miles an hour. Mobile, thunder. Temperature was 80 degrees. Wind east at 9 miles an hour. Elsewhere, Hattiesburg, mostly cloudy and 86. New Orleans, mostly cloudy and 80. Montgomery, light rain and 74. Tallahassee, cloudy and 81. And at Panama City, mostly cloudy and 80. Here's your National Weather Service forecast. Tonight, partly cloudy with a chance of showers and thunderstorms this evening, then mostly cloudy with a slight chance of showers after midnight. Lows in the mid-70s. Southwest winds around 5 miles per hour. Chance of rain 50%. Monday, mostly sunny. A chance of showers and thunderstorms in the afternoon. Highs in the lower 90s. West winds around 5 miles per hour. Chance of rain 40%. Monday night, partly cloudy. A chance of showers and thunderstorms in the evening. Lows in the lower 70s. West winds around 5 miles per hour. Chance of rain 40%. Tuesday, mostly sunny with a chance of thunderstorms. A chance of showers in the morning, then showers likely in the afternoon. Highs around 90. Northwest winds around 5 miles per hour. Chance of rain 70%. 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The current time is 8:30 p.m.

waves 1 foot or less. Light chop. A chance of showers and thunderstorms early this evening, then a slight chance of showers and thunderstorms late this evening and overnight. For Monday, west winds 5 to 10 knots. Waves 1 foot or less. Light chop. A chance of showers and thunderstorms in the afternoon. For Monday night, west winds 5 to 10 knots. Waves 1 foot or less. Light chop. A slight chance of showers and thunderstorms in the evening. And for Tuesday, west winds around 5 knots. Waves 1 foot or less. Smooth. A chance of showers with a slight chance of thunderstorms in the morning, then showers likely with a chance of thunderstorms in the afternoon. On Perdido Bay, Pensacola Bay including Santa Rosa Sound, and Choctaw Hatchie Bay. For tonight, southwest winds 5 to 10 knots. Waves 1 foot or less. Light chop. A slight chance of thunderstorms. For Monday, west winds 5 to 10 knots. Waves 1 foot or less. Light chop. A chance of showers and thunderstorms in the afternoon. For Monday night, west winds 5 to 10 knots. Waves 1 foot or less. Light chop. A slight chance of showers and thunderstorms in the evening. And for Tuesday, west winds 5 to 10 knots. Waves 1 foot or less. Light chop. A slight chance of showers and thunderstorms in the morning, then a chance of showers and thunderstorms in the afternoon. From the Okaloosa-Walton County line to Pascagoula, and out 20 nautical miles. For tonight, southwest winds 5 to 10 knots. Seas around 2 feet. Wave detail, southwest 1 foot at 4 seconds and south 1 foot at 8 seconds. For Monday, west winds 5 to 10 knots. Seas around 2 feet. Wave detail, south 2 feet at 8 seconds and southwest 1 foot at 5 seconds. A slight chance of showers and thunderstorms in the afternoon. For Monday night, west winds 5 to 10 knots. Seas around 2 feet. Wave detail, south 2 feet at 7 seconds. A slight chance of showers and thunderstorms after midnight. And for Tuesday, west winds 5 to 10 knots. Seas around 2 feet. Wave detail, south 2 feet at 7 seconds. A chance of showers and thunderstorms. From the Okaloosa-Walton County line to Pascagoula, from 20 to 60 nautical miles offshore. For tonight, southwest winds 5 to 10 knots. Seas around 2 feet. Wave detail, southwest 1 foot at 4 seconds and south 1 foot at 8 seconds. For Monday, west winds 5 to 10 knots. Seas around 2 feet. Wave detail, south 2 feet at 8 seconds and southwest 1 foot at 4 seconds. For Monday night, west winds around 10 knots. Seas around 2 feet. Wave detail, west 1 foot at 3 seconds and south 1 foot at 6 seconds. A slight chance of showers and thunderstorms after midnight. And for Tuesday, west winds 5 to 10 knots. Seas around 2 feet. Wave detail, south 2 feet at 7 seconds and west 1 foot at 3 seconds. A chance of showers and thunderstorms in the morning. The Tropical Weather Outlook. For the North Atlantic, Caribbean Sea and the Gulf of America, tropical cyclone formation is not expected during the next 7 days. Tidal information, at the mouth of the Mobile River on Monday, high tide at 1:01 p.m. At the mouth of the Mobile River on Tuesday, low tide at 12:38 a.m. At Pensacola Bay on Monday, high tide at 11:54 a.m. Low tide at 11:37 p.m. At Pensacola Bay on Tuesday, high tide at 12:40 p.m. At the East Pass in Destin on Monday, high tide at 11:21 a.m. Low tide at 11:03 p.m. At the East Pass in Destin on Tuesday, high tide at 12:07 p.m. Low tide at 11:41 p.m. The following marine observations were made as of 8 p.m. Mobile Bay Coast Guard Station. Winds were east at 11 knots. Sea temperature 82 degrees. Air temperature 80 degrees. Weeks Bay, calm.

0: Air temperature was 82 degrees. Pensacola Bay. Sea temperature 85 degrees. Air temperature 79 degrees. The report from the east end of Dauphin Island was not available. Grand Bay, southwest winds at 8 knots. Air temperature was 84 degrees. And Pettiboy Island, southwest winds at 9 knots. Air temperature was 83 degrees. South of Dauphin Island. Winds were south at 8 knots. Wave height 2 feet. Wave period 5 seconds. 12 miles south of Orange Beach, winds were southwest at 6 knots. Air temperature was 82 degrees. Gulf water temperature 82 degrees. Wave heights 1 foot, with a period of 8 seconds. 100 miles south of Destin. Winds were west at 4 knots. Air temperature 81 degrees. Wave heights 2 feet. Wave period 5 seconds. The following weather reports were made at 8 p.m. Pensacola International Airport, skies were fair. The temperature was 76 degrees, the dew point was 71, and the relative humidity was 85%. The wind was southwest at 5 miles an hour. The pressure was 29.93 inches and rising. Pensacola Naval Air Station, skies were mostly cloudy. The temperature was 77 degrees, the dew point was 72, and the relative humidity was 84%. The wind was calm. The pressure was 29.94 inches and rising. The Pensacola climate summary for this evening, as of 4 p.m., May 31, 2026. Today's high temperature was 89 degrees and the low 78 degrees. 0.04 inches of precipitation fell today, which brings the monthly total to 5.93 inches. The total precipitation for the year now stands at 14.85 inches. Sunset tonight is at 7:46 p.m. Sunrise tomorrow is at 5:47 a.m. Across the central Gulf Coast, Gulf Shores, mostly cloudy. Temperature was 79 degrees. Wind calm. Milton, fair. Temperature was 72 degrees. Wind calm. Destin, fair. Temperature was 81 degrees. Wind variable at 3 miles an hour. Mary Esther, mostly cloudy. Temperature was 80 degrees. Wind west at 3 miles an hour. Mobile, thunder. Temperature was 80 degrees. Wind east at 9 miles an hour. Elsewhere, Hattiesburg, mostly cloudy and 86. New Orleans, mostly cloudy and 80. Montgomery, light rain and 74. Tallahassee, cloudy and 81. And in Panama City, mostly cloudy and 80. Here's your National Weather Service forecast. Tonight, partly cloudy with a chance of showers and thunderstorms this evening, then mostly cloudy with a slight chance of showers after midnight. Lows in the mid-70s. Southwest winds around 5 miles per hour. Chance of rain 50%. Monday, mostly sunny. A chance of showers and thunderstorms in the afternoon. Highs in the lower 90s. West winds around 5 miles per hour. Chance of rain 40%. Monday night, partly cloudy. A chance of showers and thunderstorms in the evening. Lows in the lower 70s. West winds around 5 miles per hour. Chance of rain 40%. Tuesday, mostly sunny with a chance of thunderstorms. A chance of showers in the morning, then showers likely in the afternoon. Highs around 90. Northwest winds around 5 miles per hour. Chance of rain 70%. This is NOAA Weather Radio, from the Mobile Pensacola National Weather Service. The current time is 8:40 p.m. Central Daylight Time. Here's your marine forecast. On the weather map, light to moderate westerly to southwesterly flow persists through Monday. Winds turn northerly late Tuesday and easterly by the middle of the week. Small craft conditions are possible Wednesday through Friday in moderate to strong easterly to southeasterly flow. Expect locally higher winds and seas near thunderstorms. On Perdido Bay, Pensacola Bay including Santa Rosa Sound, and Choctawhatchee Bay. For tonight, southwest winds 5 to 10 knots. Waves 1 foot or less. Light chop. A chance of showers and thunderstorms early this evening, then a slight chance of showers and thunderstorms late this evening and overnight. For Monday, west winds 5 to 10 knots. Waves 1 foot or less. Light chop. A chance of showers and thunderstorms in the afternoon. For Monday night, west winds 5 to 10 knots. Waves 1 foot or less. Light chop. A slight chance of showers and thunderstorms in the evening. And for Tuesday, west winds around 5 knots. Waves 1 foot or less. Smooth. A chance of showers with a slight chance of thunderstorms in the morning, then showers likely with a chance of thunderstorms in the afternoon. On Perdido Bay, Pensacola Bay including Santa Rosa Sound, and Choctawhatchee Bay. For tonight, southwest winds 5 to 10 knots. Waves 1 foot or less. Light chop. A slight chance of thunderstorms. For Monday, west winds 5 to 10 knots. Waves 1 foot or less. Light chop. A chance of showers and thunderstorms in the afternoon. For Monday night, west winds 5 to 10 knots. Waves 1 foot or less. Light chop. A slight chance of showers and thunderstorms in the evening. And for Tuesday, west winds 5 to 10 knots. Waves 1 foot or less. Light chop. A slight chance of showers and thunderstorms in the morning, then a chance of showers and thunderstorms in the afternoon. From the Okaloosa-Walton County line to Pascagoula, and out 20 nautical miles. For tonight, southwest winds 5 to 10 knots. Seas around 2 feet. Wave detail, southwest 1 foot at 4 seconds and south 1 foot at 8 seconds. For Monday, west winds 5 to 10 knots. Seas around 2 feet. Wave detail, south 2 feet at 8 seconds and southwest 1 foot at 5 seconds. A slight chance of showers and thunderstorms in the afternoon. For Monday night, west winds 5 to 10 knots. Seas around 2 feet. Wave detail, south 2 feet at 7 seconds. A slight chance of showers and thunderstorms after midnight. And for Tuesday, west winds 5 to 10 knots. Seas around 2 feet. Wave detail, south 2 feet at 7 seconds. A chance of showers and thunderstorms. From the Okaloosa-Walton County line to Pascagoula, from 20 to 60 nautical miles offshore. For tonight, southwest winds 5 to 10 knots. Seas around 2 feet. Wave detail, southwest 1 foot at 4 seconds and south 1 foot at 8 seconds. For Monday, west winds 5 to 10 knots. Seas around 2 feet. Wave detail, south 2 feet at 8 seconds and southwest 1 foot at 4 seconds. For Monday night, west winds around 10 knots. Seas around 2 feet. Wave detail, west 1 foot at 3 seconds and south 1 foot at 6 seconds. A slight chance of showers and thunderstorms after midnight. And for Tuesday, west winds 5 to 10 knots. Seas around 2 feet. Wave detail, south 2 feet at 7 seconds and west 1 foot at 3 seconds. A chance of showers and thunderstorms in the morning. Tidal information, at the mouth of the Mobile River on Monday, high tide at 1:01 p.m. At the mouth of the Mobile River on Tuesday, low tide at 12:38 a.m. At Pensacola Bay on Monday, high tide at 11:54 a.m. Low tide at 11:37 p.m. At Pensacola Bay on Tuesday, high tide at 12:40 p.m. At the East Pass in Destin on Monday, high tide at 11:21 a.m. Low tide at 11:03 p.m. At the East Pass in Destin on Tuesday, high tide at 12:07 p.m. Low tide at 11:41 p.m. The following marine observations were made as of 8 p.m. Mobile Bay Coast Guard Station. Winds were east at 11 knots. Sea temperature 82 degrees. Air temperature 80 degrees. Weeks Bay, calm. Air temperature was 82 degrees. Pensacola Bay. Sea temperature 85 degrees. Air temperature 79 degrees. The report from the east end of Dauphin Island was not available. Grand Bay, southwest winds at 8 knots. Air temperature was 84 degrees. And Petitboy Island, southwest winds at 9 knots. Air temperature was 83 degrees. South of Dauphin Island. Winds were south at 8 knots. Wave height 2 feet. Wave period 5 seconds. 12 miles south of Orange Beach, winds were southwest at 6 knots. Air temperature was 82 degrees. Gulf water temperature 82 degrees. Wave heights 1 foot, with a period of 8 seconds. 100 miles south of Destin. Winds were west at 4 knots. Air temperature 81 degrees. Wave heights 2 feet. Wave period 5 seconds. 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The following weather reports were made at 8 p.m. Pensacola International Airport, skies were fair. The temperature was 76 degrees, the dew point was 71, and the relative humidity was 85%. The wind was southwest at 5 miles an hour. The pressure was 29.93 inches and rising. Pensacola Naval Air Station, skies were mostly cloudy. The temperature was 77 degrees, the dew point was 72, and the relative humidity was 84%. The wind was calm. The pressure was 29.94 inches and rising. The Pensacola climate summary for this evening, as of 4 p.m., May 31, 2026. Today's high temperature was 89 degrees and the low 78 degrees. 0.04 inches of precipitation fell today, which brings the monthly total to 5.93 inches. The total precipitation for the year now stands at 14.85 inches. Sunset tonight is at 7:46 p.m. Sunrise tomorrow is at 5:47 a.m. Across the central Gulf Coast, Gulf Shores, mostly cloudy. Temperature was 79 degrees. Wind calm. Milton, fair. Temperature was 72 degrees. Wind calm. Destin, fair. Temperature was 81 degrees. Wind variable at 3 miles an hour. Mary Esther, mostly cloudy. Temperature was 80 degrees. Wind west at 3 miles an hour. Mobile, thunder. Temperature was 80 degrees. Wind east at 9 miles an hour. Elsewhere, Hattiesburg, mostly cloudy and 86. New Orleans, mostly cloudy and 80. Montgomery, light rain and 74. Tallahassee, cloudy and 81. And in Panama City, mostly cloudy and 80. Here's your National Weather Service forecast. Tonight, partly cloudy with a chance of showers and thunderstorms this evening, then mostly cloudy with a slight chance of showers after midnight. Lows in the mid-70s. Southwest winds around 5 miles per hour. Chance of rain 50%. Monday, mostly sunny. A chance of showers and thunderstorms in the afternoon. Highs in the lower 90s. West winds around 5 miles per hour. Chance of rain 40%. Monday night, partly cloudy. A chance of showers and thunderstorms in the evening. Lows in the lower 70s. West winds around 5 miles per hour. Chance of rain 40%. Tuesday, mostly sunny with a chance of thunderstorms. A chance of showers in the morning, then showers likely in the afternoon. Highs around 90. Northwest winds around 5 miles per hour. Chance of rain 70%. This is NOAA Weather Radio from the Mobile Pensacola National Weather Service. The current time is 8:50 p.m. Central Daylight Time. Here's your marine forecast. On the weather map, light to moderate westerly to southwesterly flow persists through Monday. Winds turn northerly late Tuesday and easterly by the middle of the week. Small craft conditions are possible Wednesday through Friday in moderate to strong easterly to southeasterly flow. Expect locally higher winds and seas near thunderstorms. on Perdido Bay, Pensacola Bay including Santa Rosa Sound, and Choctawhatchee Bay. For tonight, southwest winds 5 to 10 knots. Waves 1 foot or less. Light chop. A chance of showers and thunderstorms early this evening, then a slight chance of showers and thunderstorms late this evening and overnight. For Monday, west winds 5 to 10 knots. Waves 1 foot or less. Light chop. A chance of showers and thunderstorms in the afternoon. For Monday night, west winds 5 to 10 knots. Waves 1 foot or less. Light chop. A slight chance of showers and thunderstorms in the evening. And for Tuesday, west winds around 5 knots. Waves 1 foot or less. Smooth. A chance of showers with a slight chance of thunderstorms in the morning, then showers likely with a chance of thunderstorms in the afternoon. On Perdido Bay, Pensacola Bay including Santa Rosa Sound, and Choctawhatchee Bay. For tonight, southwest winds 5 to 10 knots. Waves 1 foot or less. Light chop. A slight chance of thunderstorms. For Monday, west winds 5 to 10 knots. Waves 1 foot or less. Light chop. A chance of showers and thunderstorms in the afternoon. For Monday night, west winds 5 to 10 knots. Waves 1 foot or less. Light chop. A slight chance of showers and thunderstorms in the evening. And for Tuesday, west winds 5 to 10 knots. Waves 1 foot or less. Light chop. A slight chance of showers and thunderstorms in the morning, then a chance of showers and thunderstorms in the afternoon. From the Okaloosa-Walton County line to Pascagoula, and out 20 nautical miles. For tonight, southwest winds 5 to 10 knots. Seas around 2 feet. Wave detail, southwest 1 foot at 4 seconds and south 1 foot at 8 seconds. For Monday, west winds 5 to 10 knots. Seas around 2 feet. Wave detail, south 2 feet at 8 seconds and southwest 1 foot at 5 seconds. A slight chance of showers and thunderstorms in the afternoon. For Monday night, west winds 5 to 10 knots. Seas around 2 feet. Wave detail, south 2 feet at 7 seconds. A slight chance of showers and thunderstorms after midnight. And for Tuesday, west winds 5 to 10 knots. Seas around 2 feet. Wave detail, south 2 feet at 7 seconds. A chance of showers and thunderstorms. From the Okaloosa-Walton County line to Pascagoula, from 20 to 60 nautical miles offshore. For tonight, southwest winds 5 to 10 knots. Seas around 2 feet. Wave detail, southwest 1 foot at 4 seconds and south 1 foot at 8 seconds. For Monday, west winds 5 to 10 knots. Seas around 2 feet. Wave detail, south 2 feet at 8 seconds and southwest 1 foot at 4 seconds. For Monday night, west winds around 10 knots. Seas around 2 feet. Wave detail, west 1 foot at 3 seconds and south 1 foot at 6 seconds. A slight chance of showers and thunderstorms after midnight. And for Tuesday, west winds 5 to 10 knots. Seas around 2 feet. Wave detail, south 2 feet at 7 seconds and west 1 foot at 3 seconds. A chance of showers and thunderstorms in the morning. Tidal information, at the mouth of the Mobile River on Monday, high tide at 1:01 p.m. At the mouth of the Mobile River on Tuesday, low tide at 12:38 a.m. At Pensacola Bay on Monday, high tide at 11:54 a.m. Low tide at 11:37 p.m. At Pensacola Bay on Tuesday, high tide at 12:40 p.m. At the East Pass in Destin on Monday, high tide at 11:21 a.m. Low tide at 11:03 p.m. At the East Pass in Destin on Tuesday, high tide at 12:07 p.m. Low tide at 11:41 p.m. The following marine observations were made as of 8 p.m. Mobile Bay Coast Guard Station. Winds were east at 11 knots. Sea temperature 82 degrees. Air temperature 80 degrees. Weeks Bay, calm. Air temperature was 82 degrees. Pensacola Bay. Sea temperature 85 degrees. Air temperature 79 degrees. The report from the east end of Dauphin Island was not available. Graham Bay, southwest winds at 8 knots. Air temperature was 84 degrees. And Pettiboy Island, southwest winds at 9 knots. Air temperature was 83 degrees. South of Dauphin Island. Winds were south at 8 knots. Wave height 2 feet. Wave period 5 seconds. 12 miles south of Orange Beach, winds were southwest at 6 knots. Air temperature was 82 degrees. Gulf water temperature 82 degrees. Wave heights 1 foot, with a period of 8 seconds. 100 miles south of Destin. Winds were west at 4 knots. Air temperature 81 degrees. Wave height 2 feet. Wave period 5 seconds. The following weather reports were made at 8 p.m. Pensacola International Airport, skies were fair. The temperature was 76 degrees, the dew point was 71, and the relative humidity was 85%. The wind was southwest at 5 miles an hour. The pressure was 29.93 inches and rising. Pensacola Naval Air Station, skies were mostly cloudy. The temperature was 77 degrees, the dew point was 72, and the relative humidity was 84%. The wind was calm. The pressure was 29.94 inches and rising. The Pensacola climate summary for this evening, as of 4 p.m., May 31, 2026. Today's high temperature was 89 degrees and the low 78 degrees. 0.04 inches of precipitation fell today, which brings the monthly total to 5.93 inches. The total precipitation for the year now stands at 14.85 inches. Sunset tonight is at 7:46 p.m. Sunrise tomorrow is at 5:47 a.m. Across the central Gulf Coast, Gulf Shores, mostly cloudy. Temperature was 79 degrees. Wind calm. Milton, fair. Temperature was 72 degrees. Wind calm. Destin, fair. Temperature was 81 degrees. Wind variable at 3 miles an hour. Mary Esther, mostly cloudy. Temperature was 80 degrees. Wind west at 3 miles an hour. Mobile, thunder. Temperature was 80 degrees. Wind east at 9 miles an hour. Elsewhere, Hattiesburg, mostly cloudy and 86. New Orleans, mostly cloudy and 80. Montgomery, light rain and 74. Tallahassee, cloudy and 81. And in Panama City, mostly cloudy and 80.
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0: Southwest winds around 5 miles per hour. Chance of rain 50%. Monday, mostly sunny. A chance of showers and thunderstorms in the afternoon. Highs in the lower 90s. West winds around 5 miles per hour. Chance of rain 40%. Monday night, partly cloudy. A chance of showers and thunderstorms in the evening. Lows in the lower 70s. West winds around 5 miles per hour. Chance of rain 40%. Tuesday, mostly sunny with a chance of thunderstorms. A chance of showers in the morning, then showers likely in the afternoon. Highs around 90. Northwest winds around 5 miles per hour. Chance of rain 70%. This is NOAA Weather Radio from the Mobile Pensacola National Weather Service. The current time is 9 p.m. Central Daylight Time. Here's your marine forecast. On the weather map, light to moderate westerly to southwesterly flow persists through Monday. Winds turn northerly late Tuesday and easterly by the middle of the week. Small craft conditions are possible Wednesday through Friday in moderate to strong easterly to southeasterly flow. Expect locally higher winds and seas near thunderstorms. On Perdido Bay, Pensacola Bay including Santa Rosa Sound, and Choctawhatchee Bay. for tonight? Southwest winds 5 to 10 knots. Waves 1 foot or less. Light chop. A chance of showers and thunderstorms early this evening, then a slight chance of showers and thunderstorms late this evening and overnight. For Monday, west winds 5 to 10 knots. Waves 1 foot or less. Light chop. A chance of showers and thunderstorms in the afternoon. For Monday night, west winds 5 to 10 knots. Waves 1 foot or less. Light chop. A slight chance of showers and thunderstorms in the evening. And for Tuesday, west winds around 5 knots. Waves 1 foot or less. Smooth. A chance of showers with a slight chance of thunderstorms in the morning, then showers likely with a chance of thunderstorms in the afternoon. On Perdido Bay, Pensacola Bay including Santa Rosa Sound, and Choctawhatchee Bay. For tonight, southwest winds 5 to 10 knots. Waves 1 foot or less. Light chop. A slight chance of thunderstorms. For Monday, west winds 5 to 10 knots. Waves 1 foot or less. Light chop. A chance of showers and thunderstorms in the afternoon. For Monday night, west winds 5 to 10 knots. Waves 1 foot or less. Light chop. A slight chance of showers and thunderstorms in the evening. And for Tuesday, west winds 5 to 10 knots. Waves 1 foot or less. Light chop. A slight chance of showers and thunderstorms in the morning, then a chance of showers and thunderstorms in the afternoon. From the Okaloosa-Walton County line to Pascagoula, and out 20 nautical miles. For tonight, southwest winds 5 to 10 knots. Seas around 2 feet. Wave detail, southwest 1 foot at 4 seconds and south 1 foot at 8 seconds. For Monday, west winds 5 to 10 knots. Seas around 2 feet. Wave detail, south 2 feet at 8 seconds and southwest 1 foot at 5 seconds. A slight chance of showers and thunderstorms in the afternoon. For Monday night, west winds 5 to 10 knots. Seas around 2 feet. Wave detail, south 2 feet at 7 seconds. A slight chance of showers and thunderstorms after midnight. And for Tuesday, west winds 5 to 10 knots. Seas around 2 feet. Wave detail, south 2 feet at 7 seconds. A chance of showers and thunderstorms. From the Okaloosa-Walton County line to Pascagoula, from 20 to 60 nautical miles offshore. For tonight, southwest winds 5 to 10 knots. Seas around 2 feet. Wave detail, southwest 1 foot at 4 seconds and south 1 foot at 8 seconds. For Monday, west winds 5 to 10 knots. Seas around 2 feet. Wave detail, south 2 feet at 8 seconds and southwest 1 foot at 4 seconds. For Monday night, west winds around 10 knots. Seas around 2 feet. Wave detail, west 1 foot at 3 seconds and south 1 foot at 6 seconds. A slight chance of showers and thunderstorms after midnight. And for Tuesday, west winds 5 to 10 knots. Seas around 2 feet. Wave detail, south 2 feet at 7 seconds and west 1 foot at 3 seconds. A chance of showers and thunderstorms in the morning. The Tropical Weather Outlook. For the North Atlantic, Caribbean Sea and the Gulf of America, tropical cyclone formation is not expected during the next 7 days. Tidal information, at the mouth of the Mobile River on Monday, high tide at 1:01 p.m. At the mouth of the Mobile River on Tuesday, low tide at 12:38 a.m. At Pensacola Bay on Monday, high tide at 11:54 a.m. Low tide at 11:37 p.m. At Pensacola Bay on Tuesday, high tide at 12:40 p.m. At the East Pass in Destin on Monday, high tide at 11:21 a.m. Low tide at 11:03 p.m. At the East Pass in Destin on Tuesday, high tide at 12:07 p.m. Low tide at 11:41 p.m. The following marine observations were made as of 8 p.m. Mobile Bay Coast Guard Station. Winds were east at 11 knots. Sea temperature 82 degrees. Air temperature 80 degrees. Weeks Bay, calm. Air temperature was 82 degrees. Pensacola Bay. Sea temperature 85 degrees. Air temperature 79 degrees. The report from the east end of Dauphin Island was not available. Grand Bay, southwest winds at 8 knots. Air temperature was 84 degrees. And Pettiboy Island, southwest winds at 9 knots. Air temperature was 83 degrees. South of Dauphin Island. Winds were south at 8 knots. Wave height 2 feet. Wave period 5 seconds. 12 miles south of Orange Beach, winds were southwest at 6 knots. Air temperature was 82 degrees. Gulf water temperature 82 degrees. Wave heights 1 foot, with a period of 8 seconds. 100 miles south of Destin. Winds were west at 4 knots. Air temperature 81 degrees. Wave heights 2 feet. Wave period 5 seconds. The following weather reports were made at 8 p.m. Pensacola International Airport, skies were fair. The temperature was 76 degrees, the dew point was 71, and the relative humidity was 85%. The wind was southwest at 5 miles an hour. The pressure was 29.93 inches and rising. Pensacola Naval Air Station, skies were mostly cloudy. The temperature was 77 degrees, the dew point was 72, and the relative humidity was 84%. The wind was calm. The pressure was 29.94 inches and rising. The Pensacola climate summary for this evening, as of 4 p.m., May 31, 2026. Today's high temperature was 89 degrees and the low 78 degrees. 0.04 inches of precipitation fell today, which brings the monthly total to 5.93 inches. The total precipitation for the year now stands at 14.85 inches. Sunset tonight is at 7:46 p.m. Sunrise tomorrow is at 5:47 a.m. Across the central Gulf Coast, Gulf Shores, mostly cloudy. Temperature was 79 degrees. Wind calm. Milton, fair. Temperature was 72 degrees. Wind calm. Destin, fair. Temperature was 81 degrees. Wind variable at 3 miles an hour. Mary Esther, mostly cloudy. Temperature was 80 degrees. Wind west at 3 miles an hour. Mobile, thunder. Temperature was 80 degrees. Wind east at 9 miles an hour. Elsewhere, Hattiesburg, mostly cloudy and 86. New Orleans, mostly cloudy and 80. Montgomery, light rain and 74. Tallahassee, cloudy and 81. And in Panama City, mostly cloudy and 80. Here's your National Weather Service forecast. Tonight, partly cloudy with a chance of showers and thunderstorms this evening, then mostly cloudy with a slight chance of showers after midnight. Lows in the mid-70s. Southwest winds around 5 miles per hour. Chance of rain 50%. Monday, mostly sunny. A chance of showers and thunderstorms in the afternoon. Highs in the lower 90s. West winds around 5 miles per hour. Chance of rain 40%. Monday night, partly cloudy. A chance of showers and thunderstorms in the evening. Lows in the lower 70s. West winds around 5 miles per hour. Chance of rain 40%. Tuesday, mostly sunny with a chance of thunderstorms. A chance of showers in the morning, then showers likely in the afternoon. Highs around 90. Northwest winds around 5 miles per hour. Chance of rain 70%. This is NOAA Weather Radio, from the Mobile Pensacola National Weather Service. The current time is 9:10 p.m. Central Daylight Time. Here's your marine forecast. On the weather map, light to moderate westerly to southwesterly flow persists through Monday. Winds turn northerly late Tuesday and easterly by the middle of the week. Small craft conditions are possible Wednesday through Friday in moderate to strong easterly to southeasterly flow. Expect locally higher winds and seas near thunderstorms. on Perdido Bay, Pensacola Bay including Santa Rosa Sound, and Choctawhatchee Bay. For tonight, southwest winds 5 to 10 knots. Waves 1 foot or less. Light chop. A chance of showers and thunderstorms early this evening, then a slight chance of showers and thunderstorms late this evening and overnight. For Monday, west winds 5 to 10 knots. Waves 1 foot or less. Light chop. A chance of showers and thunderstorms in the afternoon. For Monday night, west winds 5 to 10 knots. Waves 1 foot or less. Light chop. A slight chance of showers and thunderstorms in the evening. And for Tuesday, west winds around 5 knots. Waves 1 foot or less. Smooth. A chance of showers with a slight chance of thunderstorms in the morning, then showers likely with a chance of thunderstorms in the afternoon. On Perdido Bay, Pensacola Bay including Santa Rosa Sound, and Choctawhatchee Bay. For tonight, southwest winds 5 to 10 knots. Waves 1 foot or less. Light chop. A slight chance of thunderstorms. For Monday, west winds 5 to 10 knots. Waves 1 foot or less. Light chop. A chance of showers and thunderstorms in the afternoon. For Monday night, west winds 5 to 10 knots. Waves 1 foot or less. Light chop. A slight chance of showers and thunderstorms in the evening. And for Tuesday, west winds 5 to 10 knots. Waves 1 foot or less. Light chop. A slight chance of showers and thunderstorms in the morning, then a chance of showers and thunderstorms in the afternoon. From the Okaloosa-Walton County line to Pascagoula, and out 20 nautical miles. For tonight, southwest winds 5 to 10 knots. Seas around 2 feet. Wave detail, southwest 1 foot at 4 seconds and south 1 foot at 8 seconds. For Monday, west winds 5 to 10 knots. Seas around 2 feet. Wave detail, south 2 feet at 8 seconds and southwest 1 foot at 5 seconds. A slight chance of showers and thunderstorms in the afternoon. For Monday night, west winds 5 to 10 knots. Seas around 2 feet. Wave detail, south 2 feet at 7 seconds. A slight chance of showers and thunderstorms after midnight. And for Tuesday, west winds 5 to 10 knots. Seas around 2 feet. Wave detail, south 2 feet at 7 seconds. A chance of showers and thunderstorms. From the Okaloosa-Walton County line to Pascagoula, from 20 to 60 nautical miles offshore. For tonight, southwest winds 5 to 10 knots. Seas around 2 feet. Wave detail, southwest 1 foot at 4 seconds and south 1 foot at 8 seconds. For Monday, west winds 5 to 10 knots. Seas around 2 feet. Wave detail, south 2 feet at 8 seconds and southwest 1 foot at 4 seconds. For Monday night, west winds around 10 knots. Seas around 2 feet. Wave detail, west 1 foot at 3 seconds and south 1 foot at 6 seconds. A slight chance of showers and thunderstorms after midnight. And for Tuesday, west winds 5 to 10 knots. Seas around 2 feet. Wave detail, south 2 feet at 7 seconds and west 1 foot at 3 seconds. A chance of showers and thunderstorms in the morning. Tidal information, at the mouth of the Mobile River on Monday, high tide at 1:01 p.m. At the mouth of the Mobile River on Tuesday, low tide at 12:38 a.m. At Pensacola Bay on Monday, high tide at 11:54 a.m. Low tide at 11:37 p.m. At Pensacola Bay on Tuesday, high tide at 12:40 p.m. At the East Pass in Destin on Monday, high tide at 11:21 a.m. Low tide at 11:03 p.m. At the East Pass in Destin on Tuesday, high tide at 12:07 p.m. Low tide at 11:41 p.m. The following marine observations were made as of 9 p.m. Mobile Bay Coast Guard Station. Winds were west at 7 knots. Sea temperature 82 degrees. Air temperature 77 degrees. Weeks Bay, calm. Air temperature was 80 degrees. Pensacola Bay. Sea temperature 85 degrees. Air temperature 80 degrees. The report from the east end of Dauphin Island was not available. Grand Bay, southwest winds at 9 knots. Air temperature was 84 degrees. And Pettiboy Island, southwest winds at 9 knots. Air temperature was 83 degrees. South of Dauphin Island. Winds were southwest at 6 knots. 12 miles south of Orange Beach, winds were southwest at 6 knots. Air temperature was 82 degrees. Gulf water temperature 82 degrees. Wave heights 1 foot, with a period of 3 seconds. 100 miles south of Destin. Winds were west at 6 knots. Air temperature 82 degrees. Wave heights 1 foot. Wave period 9 seconds. 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We broadcast on a frequency of 162.40 MHz from the Mobile Pensacola National Weather Service. The following weather reports were made at 9 p.m. Pensacola International Airport, skies were mostly cloudy. The temperature was 76 degrees, the dew point was 72, and the relative humidity was 87%. The wind was south at 6 miles an hour. The pressure was 29.94 inches and rising. Pensacola Naval Air Station, skies were mostly cloudy. The temperature was 77 degrees, the dew point was 71, and the relative humidity was 82%. The wind was calm. The pressure was 29.95 inches and rising. The Pensacola climate summary for this evening, as of 4 p.m., May 31, 2026. Today's high temperature was 89 degrees and the low 78 degrees. 0.04 inches of precipitation fell today, which brings the monthly total to 5.93 inches. The total precipitation for the year now stands at 14.85 inches. Sunset tonight is at 7:46 p.m. Sunrise tomorrow is at 5:47 a.m. Across the central Gulf Coast, Milton, mostly cloudy. Temperature was 73 degrees. Wind calm. Destin, mostly cloudy. Temperature was 81 degrees. Wind variable at 3 miles an hour. Mary Esther, mostly cloudy. Temperature was 81 degrees. Wind calm. Mobile, cloudy. Temperature was 79 degrees. Wind southwest at 7 miles an hour. Elsewhere, Hattiesburg, mostly cloudy and 83. New Orleans, mostly cloudy and 80. Montgomery, a thunderstorm and 71. Tallahassee, mostly cloudy and 80. And in Panama City, mostly cloudy and 79. Here's your National Weather Service forecast. Tonight, partly cloudy with a chance of showers and thunderstorms this evening, then mostly cloudy with a slight chance of showers after midnight. Lows in the mid-70s. Southwest winds around 5 miles per hour. Chance of rain 50%. Monday, mostly sunny. A chance of showers and thunderstorms in the afternoon. Highs in the lower 90s. West winds around 5 miles per hour. Chance of rain 40%. Monday night, partly cloudy. A chance of showers and thunderstorms in the evening. Lows in the lower 70s. West winds around 5 miles per hour. Chance of rain 40%. Tuesday, mostly sunny with a chance of thunderstorms. A chance of showers in the morning, then showers likely in the afternoon. Highs around 90. Northwest winds around 5 miles per hour. Chance of rain 70%. This is NOAA Weather Radio, from the Mobile Pensacola National Weather Service. The current time is 9:20 p.m. Central Daylight Time. Here's your marine forecast. On the weather map, light to moderate westerly to southwesterly flow persists through Monday. Winds turn northerly late Tuesday and easterly by the middle of the week. Small craft conditions are possible Wednesday through Friday in moderate to strong easterly to southeasterly flow. Expect locally higher winds and seas near thunderstorms. on Perdido Bay, Pensacola Bay, including Santa Rosa Sound, and Choctawhatchee Bay. For tonight, southwest winds 5 to 10 knots. Waves 1 foot or less. Light chop. A chance of showers and thunderstorms early this evening, then a slight chance of showers and thunderstorms late this evening and overnight. For Monday, west winds 5 to 10 knots. Waves 1 foot or less. Light chop. A chance of showers and thunderstorms in the afternoon. For Monday night, west winds 5 to 10 knots. Waves 1 foot or less. Light chop. A slight chance of showers and thunderstorms in the evening. And for Tuesday, west winds around 5 knots. Waves 1 foot or less. Smooth. A chance of showers with a slight chance of thunderstorms in the morning, then showers likely with a chance of thunderstorms in the afternoon. On Perdido Bay, Pensacola Bay including Santa Rosa Sound, and Choctawhatchee Bay. For tonight, southwest winds 5 to 10 knots. Waves 1 foot or less. Light chop. A slight chance of thunderstorms. For Monday, west winds 5 to 10 knots. Waves 1 foot or less. Light chop. A chance of showers and thunderstorms in the afternoon. For Monday night, west winds 5 to 10 knots. Waves 1 foot or less. Light chop. A slight chance of showers and thunderstorms in the evening. And for Tuesday, west winds 5 to 10 knots. Waves 1 foot or less. Light chop. A slight chance of showers and thunderstorms in the morning, then a chance of showers and thunderstorms in the afternoon. From the Okaloosa-Walton County line to Pascagoula, and out 20 nautical miles. For tonight, southwest winds 5 to 10 knots. Seas around 2 feet. Wave detail, southwest 1 foot at 4 seconds and south 1 foot at 8 seconds. For Monday, west winds 5 to 10 knots. Seas around 2 feet. Wave detail, south 2 feet at 8 seconds and southwest 1 foot at 5 seconds. A slight chance of showers and thunderstorms in the afternoon. For Monday night, west winds 5 to 10 knots. Seas around 2 feet. Wave detail, south 2 feet at 7 seconds. A slight chance of showers and thunderstorms after midnight. And for Tuesday, west winds 5 to 10 knots. Seas around 2 feet. Wave detail, south 2 feet at 7 seconds. A chance of showers and thunderstorms. From the Okaloosa-Walton County line to Pascagoula, from 20 to 60 nautical miles offshore. For tonight, southwest winds 5 to 10 knots. Seas around 2 feet. Wave detail, southwest 1 foot at 4 seconds and south 1 foot at 8 seconds. For Monday, west winds 5 to 10 knots. Seas around 2 feet. Wave detail, south 2 feet at 8 seconds and southwest 1 foot at 4 seconds. For Monday night, west winds around 10 knots. Seas around 2 feet. Wave detail, west 1 foot at 3 seconds and south 1 foot at 6 seconds. A slight chance of showers and thunderstorms after midnight. And for Tuesday, west winds 5 to 10 knots. Seas around 2 feet. Wave detail, south 2 feet at 7 seconds and west 1 foot at 3 seconds. A chance of showers and thunderstorms in the morning. Tidal information, at the mouth of the Mobile River on Monday, high tide at 1:01 p.m. At the mouth of the Mobile River on Tuesday, low tide at 12:38 a.m. At Pensacola Bay on Monday, high tide at 11:54 a.m. Low tide at 11:37 p.m. At Pensacola Bay on Tuesday, high tide at 12:40 p.m. At the East Pass in Destin on Monday, high tide at 11:21 a.m. Low tide at 11:03 p.m. At the East Pass in Destin on Tuesday, high tide at 12:07 p.m. Low tide at 11:41 p.m. The following marine observations were made as of 9 p.m. Mobile Bay Coast Guard Station. Winds were west at 7 knots. Sea temperature 82 degrees. Air temperature 77 degrees. Weeks Bay, calm. Air temperature was 80 degrees. Pensacola Bay. Sea temperature 85 degrees. Air temperature 80 degrees. The report from the east end of Dauphin Island was not available. Graham Bay, southwest winds at 9 knots. Air temperature was 84 degrees. And Pettiboy Island, southwest winds at 9 knots. Air temperature was 83 degrees. South of Dauphin Island. Winds were southwest at 6 knots. 12 miles south of Orange Beach, winds were southwest at 6 knots. Air temperature was 82 degrees. Gulf water temperature 82 degrees. Wave heights 1 foot, with a period of 3 seconds. 100 miles south of Destin. Winds were west at 6 knots. Air temperature 82 degrees. Wave heights 1 foot. Wave period 9 seconds. The following weather reports were made at 9 p.m. Pensacola International Airport, skies were mostly cloudy. The temperature was 76 degrees, the dew point was 72, and the relative humidity was 87%. The wind was south at 6 miles an hour. The pressure was 29.94 inches and rising. Pensacola Naval Air Station, skies were mostly cloudy. The temperature was 77 degrees, the dew point was 71, and the relative humidity was 82%. The wind was calm. The pressure was 29.95 inches and rising. The Pensacola climate summary for this evening, as of 4 p.m., May 31, 2026. Today's high temperature was 89 degrees and the low 78 degrees. 0.04 inches of precipitation fell today, which brings the monthly total to 5.93 inches. The total precipitation for the year now stands at 14.85 inches. Sunset tonight is at 7:46 p.m. Sunrise tomorrow is at 5:47 a.m. Across the central Gulf Coast, Milton, mostly cloudy. Temperature was 73 degrees. Wind calm. Destin, mostly cloudy. Temperature was 81 degrees. Wind variable at 3 miles an hour. Mary Esther, mostly cloudy. Temperature was 81 degrees. Wind calm. Mobile, cloudy. Temperature was 79 degrees. Wind southwest at 7 miles an hour. Elsewhere, Hattiesburg, mostly cloudy and 83. New Orleans, mostly cloudy and 80. Montgomery, a thunderstorm and 71. Tallahassee, mostly cloudy and 80. And at Panama City, mostly cloudy and 79. Here's your National Weather Service forecast. Tonight, partly cloudy with a chance of showers and thunderstorms this evening, then mostly cloudy with a slight chance of showers after midnight. Lows in the mid-70s. Southwest winds around 5 miles per hour. Chance of rain 50%. Monday, mostly sunny. A chance of showers and thunderstorms in the afternoon. Highs in the lower 90s. West winds around 5 miles per hour. Chance of rain 40%. Monday night, partly cloudy. A chance of showers and thunderstorms in the evening. Lows in the lower 70s. West winds around 5 miles per hour. Chance of rain 40%. Tuesday, mostly sunny with a chance of thunderstorms. A chance of showers in the morning, then showers likely in the afternoon. Highs around 90. Northwest winds around 5 miles per hour. Chance of rain 70%. This is NOAA Weather Radio, from the Mobile Pensacola National Weather Service. The current time is 9:30 p.m. Central Daylight Time. Here's your marine forecast. On the weather map, light to moderate westerly to southwesterly flow persists through Monday. Winds turn northerly late Tuesday and easterly by the middle of the week. Small craft conditions are possible Wednesday through Friday in moderate to strong easterly to southeasterly flow. Expect locally higher winds and seas near thunderstorms. On Perdido Bay, Pensacola Bay including Santa Rosa Sound, and Choctawhatchee Bay. For tonight, southwest winds 5 to 10 knots. Waves 1 foot or less. Light chop. a chance of showers and thunderstorms early this evening, then a slight chance of showers and thunderstorms late this evening and over

Pensacola Bay, including Santa Rosa Sound and Choctaw Hatchie Bay. For tonight, southwest winds 5 to 10 knots. Waves 1 foot or less. Light chop. A slight chance of thunderstorms. For Monday, west winds 5 to 10 knots. Waves 1 foot or less. Light chop. A chance of showers and thunderstorms in the afternoon. For Monday night, west winds 5 to 10 knots. Waves 1 foot or less. Light chop. A slight chance of showers and thunderstorms in the evening. And for Tuesday, west winds 5 to 10 knots. Waves 1 foot or less. Light chop. A slight chance of showers and thunderstorms in the morning, then a chance of showers and thunderstorms in the afternoon. From the Okaloosa-Walton County line to Pascagoula, and out 20 nautical miles. For tonight, southwest winds 5 to 10 knots. Seas around 2 feet. Wave detail, southwest 1 foot at 4 seconds and south 1 foot at 8 seconds. For Monday, west winds 5 to 10 knots. Seas around 2 feet. Wave detail, south 2 feet at 8 seconds and southwest 1 foot at 5 seconds. A slight chance of showers and thunderstorms in the afternoon. For Monday night, west winds 5 to 10 knots. Seas around 2 feet. Wave detail, south 2 feet at 7 seconds. A slight chance of showers and thunderstorms after midnight. And for Tuesday, west winds 5 to 10 knots. Seas around 2 feet. Wave detail, south 2 feet at 7 seconds. A chance of showers and thunderstorms. From the Okaloosa-Walton County line to Pascagoula, from 20 to 60 nautical miles offshore. For tonight, southwest winds 5 to 10 knots. Seas around 2 feet. Wave detail, southwest 1 foot at 4 seconds and south 1 foot at 8 seconds. For Monday, west winds 5 to 10 knots. Seas around 2 feet. Wave detail, south 2 feet at 8 seconds and southwest 1 foot at 4 seconds. For Monday night, west winds around 10 knots. Seas around 2 feet. Wave detail, west 1 foot at 3 seconds and south 1 foot at 6 seconds. A slight chance of showers and thunderstorms after midnight. And for Tuesday, west winds 5 to 10 knots. Seas around 2 feet. Wave detail, south 2 feet at 7 seconds and west 1 foot at 3 seconds. A chance of showers and thunderstorms in the morning. The Tropical Weather Outlook. For the North Atlantic, Caribbean Sea and the Gulf of America, tropical cyclone formation is not expected during the next 7 days. Tidal information, at the mouth of the Mobile River on Monday, high tide at 1:01 p.m. At the mouth of the Mobile River on Tuesday, low tide at 12:38 a.m. At Pensacola Bay on Monday, high tide at 11:54 a.m. Low tide at 11:37 p.m. At Pensacola Bay on Tuesday, high tide at 12:40 p.m. At the East Pass in Destin on Monday, high tide at 11:21 a.m. Low tide at 11:03 p.m. At the East Pass in Destin on Tuesday, high tide at 12:07 p.m. Low tide at 11:41 p.m. The following marine observations were made as of 9 p.m. Mobile Bay Coast Guard Station. Winds were west at 7 knots. Sea temperature 82 degrees. Air temperature 77 degrees. Weeks Bay, calm. Air temperature was 80 degrees. Pensacola Bay. Sea temperature 85 degrees. Air temperature 80 degrees. The report from the east end of Dauphin Island was not available. Graham Bay, southwest winds at 9 knots. Air temperature was 84 degrees. And Pettiboy Island, southwest winds at 9 knots. Air temperature was 83 degrees. South of Dauphin Island. Winds were southwest at 6 knots. 12 miles south of Orange Beach, winds were southwest at 6 knots. Air temperature was 82 degrees. Gulf water temperature 82 degrees. Wave heights 1 foot, with a period of 3 seconds. 100 miles south of Destin. Winds were

0: at 6 knots. Air temperature 82 degrees. Wave heights 1 foot. Wave period 9 seconds. The following weather reports were made at 9 p.m. Pensacola International Airport, skies were mostly cloudy. The temperature was 76 degrees, the dew point was 72, and the relative humidity was 87%. The wind was south at 6 miles an hour. The pressure was 29.94 inches and rising. Pensacola Naval Air Station, skies were mostly cloudy. The temperature was 77 degrees, the dew point was 71, and the relative humidity was 82%. The wind was calm. The pressure was 29.95 inches and rising. The Pensacola climate summary for this evening, as of 4 p.m., May 31, 2026. Today's high temperature was 89 degrees and the low 78 degrees. 0.04 inches of precipitation fell today, which brings the monthly total to 5.93 inches. The total precipitation for the year now stands at 14.85 inches. Sunset tonight is at 7:46 p.m. Sunrise tomorrow is at 5:47 a.m. Across the central Gulf Coast, Milton, mostly cloudy. Temperature was 73 degrees. Wind calm. Destin, mostly cloudy. Temperature was 81 degrees. Wind variable at 3 miles an hour. Mary Esther, mostly cloudy. Temperature was 81 degrees. Wind calm. Mobile, cloudy. Temperature was 79 degrees. Wind southwest at 7 miles an hour. Elsewhere, Hattiesburg, mostly cloudy and 83. New Orleans, mostly cloudy and 80. Montgomery, a thunderstorm and 71. Tallahassee, mostly cloudy and 80. And in Panama City, mostly cloudy and 79. Here's your National Weather Service forecast. Tonight, partly cloudy with a chance of showers and thunderstorms this evening, then mostly cloudy with a slight chance of showers after midnight. Lows in the mid-70s. Southwest winds around 5 miles per hour. Chance of rain 50%. Monday, mostly sunny. A chance of showers and thunderstorms in the afternoon. Highs in the lower 90s. West winds around 5 miles per hour. Chance of rain 40%. Monday night, partly cloudy. A chance of showers and thunderstorms in the evening. Lows in the lower 70s. West winds around 5 miles per hour. Chance of rain 40%. Tuesday, mostly sunny with a chance of thunderstorms. A chance of showers in the morning, then showers likely in the afternoon. Highs around 90. Northwest winds around 5 miles per hour. Chance of rain 70%. This is NOAA Weather Radio, from the Mobile Pensacola National Weather Service. The current time is 9:40 p.m. Central Daylight Time. Here's your marine forecast. On the weather map, light to moderate westerly to southwesterly flow persists through Monday. Winds turn northerly late Tuesday and easterly by the middle of the week. Small craft conditions are possible Wednesday through Friday in moderate to strong easterly to southeasterly flow. Expect locally higher winds and seas near thunderstorms. On Perdido Bay, Pensacola Bay including Santa Rosa Sound, and Choctaw Hatchie Bay. For tonight, southwest winds 5 to 10 knots. Waves 1 foot or less. Light chop. A chance of showers and thunderstorms early this evening, then a slight chance of showers and thunderstorms late this evening and overnight. For Monday, west winds 5 to 10 knots. Waves 1 foot or less. Light chop. A chance of showers and thunderstorms in the afternoon. For Monday night, west winds 5 to 10 knots. Waves 1 foot or less. Light chop. A slight chance of showers and thunderstorms in the evening. And for Tuesday, west winds around 5 knots. Waves 1 foot or less. Smooth. A chance of showers with a slight chance of thunderstorms in the morning, then showers likely with a chance of thunderstorms in the afternoon. On Perdido Bay, Pensacola Bay including Santa Rosa Sound, and Choctaw Hatchie Bay. For tonight, southwest winds 5 to 10 knots. Waves 1 foot or less. Light chop. A slight chance of thunderstorms. For Monday, west winds 5 to 10 knots. Waves 1 foot or less. Light chop. A chance of showers and thunderstorms in the afternoon. For Monday night, west winds 5 to 10 knots. Waves 1 foot or less. Light chop. A slight chance of showers and thunderstorms in the evening. And for Tuesday, west winds 5 to 10 knots. Waves 1 foot or less. Light chop. A slight chance of showers and thunderstorms in the morning, then a chance of showers and thunderstorms in the afternoon. From the Okaloosa-Walton County line to Pascagoula, and out 20 nautical miles. For tonight, southwest winds 5 to 10 knots. Seas around 2 feet. Wave detail, southwest 1 foot at 4 seconds and south 1 foot at 8 seconds. For Monday, west winds 5 to 10 knots. Seas around 2 feet. Wave detail, south 2 feet at 8 seconds and southwest 1 foot at 5 seconds. A slight chance of showers and thunderstorms in the afternoon. For Monday night, west winds 5 to 10 knots. Seas around 2 feet. Wave detail, south 2 feet at 7 seconds. A slight chance of showers and thunderstorms after midnight. And for Tuesday, west winds 5 to 10 knots. Seas around 2 feet. Wave detail, south 2 feet at 7 seconds. A chance of showers and thunderstorms. From the Okaloosa-Walton County line to Pascagoula, from 20 to 60 nautical miles offshore. For tonight, southwest winds 5 to 10 knots. Seas around 2 feet. Wave detail, southwest 1 foot at 4 seconds and south 1 foot at 8 seconds. For Monday, west winds 5 to 10 knots. Seas around 2 feet. Wave detail, south 2 feet at 8 seconds and southwest 1 foot at 4 seconds. For Monday night, west winds around 10 knots. Seas around 2 feet. Wave detail, west 1 foot at 3 seconds and south 1 foot at 6 seconds. A slight chance of showers and thunderstorms after midnight. And for Tuesday, west winds 5 to 10 knots. Seas around 2 feet. Wave detail, south 2 feet at 7 seconds and west 1 foot at 3 seconds. A chance of showers and thunderstorms in the morning. Tidal information, at the mouth of the Mobile River on Monday, high tide at 1:01 p.m. At the mouth of the Mobile River on Tuesday, low tide at 12:38 a.m. At Pensacola Bay on Monday, high tide at 11:54 a.m. Low tide at 11:37 p.m. At Pensacola Bay on Tuesday, high tide at 12:40 p.m. At the East Pass in Destin on Monday, high tide at 11:21 a.m. Low tide at 11:03 p.m. At the East Pass in Destin on Tuesday, high tide at 12:07 p.m. Low tide at 11:41 p.m. The following marine observations were made as of 9 p.m. Mobile Bay Coast Guard Station. Winds were west at 7 knots. Sea temperature 82 degrees. Air temperature 77 degrees. Weeks Bay, calm. Air temperature was 80 degrees. Pensacola Bay. Sea temperature 85 degrees. Air temperature 80 degrees. The report from the east end of Dauphin Island was not available. Graham Bay, southwest winds at 9 knots. Air temperature was 84 degrees. And Pettiboy Island, southwest winds at 9 knots. Air temperature was 83 degrees. South of Dauphin Island. Winds were southwest at 6 knots. 12 miles south of Orange Beach, winds were southwest at 6 knots. Air temperature was 82 degrees. Gulf water temperature 82 degrees. Wave heights 1 foot, with a period of 3 seconds. 100 miles south of Destin. Winds were west at 6 knots. Air temperature 82 degrees. Wave heights 1 foot. Wave period 9 seconds. 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The following weather reports were made at 9 p.m. Pensacola International Airport, skies were mostly cloudy. The temperature was 76 degrees, the dew point was 72, and the relative humidity was 87%. The wind was south at 6 miles an hour. The pressure was 29.94 inches and rising. Pensacola Naval Air Station, skies were mostly cloudy. The temperature was 77 degrees, the dew point was 71, and the relative humidity was 82%. The wind was calm. The pressure was 29.95 inches and rising. The Pensacola climate summary for this evening, as of 4 p.m., May 31, 2026. Today's high temperature was 89 degrees and the low 78 degrees. 0.04 inches of precipitation fell today, which brings the monthly total to 5.93 inches. The total precipitation for the year now stands at 14.85 inches. Sunset tonight is at 7:46 p.m. Sunrise tomorrow is at 5:47 a.m. Across the central Gulf Coast, Milton, mostly cloudy. Temperature was 73 degrees. Wind calm. Destin, mostly cloudy. Temperature was 81 degrees. Wind variable at 3 miles an hour. Mary Esther, mostly cloudy. Temperature was 81 degrees. Wind calm. Mobile, cloudy. Temperature was 79 degrees. Wind southwest at 7 miles an hour. Elsewhere, Hattiesburg, mostly cloudy and 83. New Orleans, mostly cloudy and 80. Montgomery, a thunderstorm and 71. Tallahassee, mostly cloudy and 80. And in Panama City, mostly cloudy and 79. Here's your National Weather Service forecast. Tonight, partly cloudy with a chance of showers and thunderstorms this evening, then mostly cloudy with a slight chance of showers after midnight. Lows in the mid-70s. Southwest winds around 5 miles per hour. Chance of rain 50%. Monday, mostly sunny. A chance of showers and thunderstorms in the afternoon. Highs in the lower 90s. West winds around 5 miles per hour. Chance of rain 40%. Monday night, partly cloudy. A chance of showers and thunderstorms in the evening. Lows in the lower 70s. West winds around 5 miles per hour. Chance of rain 40%. Tuesday, mostly sunny with a chance of thunderstorms. A chance of showers in the morning, then showers likely in the afternoon. Highs around 90. Northwest winds around 5 miles per hour. Chance of rain 70%. This is NOAA Weather Radio, from the Mobile Pensacola National Weather Service. The current time is 9:50 p.m. Central Daylight Time. Here's your marine forecast. On the weather map, light to moderate westerly to southwesterly flow persists through Monday. Winds turn northerly late Tuesday and easterly by the middle of the week. Small craft conditions are possible Wednesday through Friday in moderate to strong easterly to southeasterly flow. Expect locally higher winds and seas near thunderstorms. On Perdido Bay, Pensacola Bay including Santa Rosa Sound, and Choctaw Hatchie Bay. For tonight, southwest winds 5 to 10 knots. Waves 1 foot or less. Light chop. A chance of showers and thunderstorms early this evening, then a slight chance of showers and thunderstorms late this evening and overnight. For Monday, west winds 5 to 10 knots. Waves 1 foot or less. Light chop. A chance of showers and thunderstorms in the afternoon. For Monday night, west winds 5 to 10 knots. Waves 1 foot or less. Light chop. A slight chance of showers and thunderstorms in the evening. And for Tuesday, west winds around 5 knots. Waves 1 foot or less. Smooth. A chance of showers with a slight chance of thunderstorms in the morning, then showers likely with a chance of thunderstorms in the afternoon. On Perdido Bay, Pensacola Bay including Santa Rosa Sound, and Choctaw Hatchie Bay. For tonight, southwest winds 5 to 10 knots. Waves 1 foot or less. Light chop. A slight chance of thunderstorms. For Monday, west winds 5 to 10 knots. Waves 1 foot or less. Light chop. A chance of showers and thunderstorms in the afternoon. For Monday night, west winds 5 to 10 knots. Waves 1 foot or less. Light chop. A slight chance of showers and thunderstorms in the evening. And for Tuesday, west winds 5 to 10 knots. Waves 1 foot or less. Light chop. A slight chance of showers and thunderstorms in the morning, then a chance of showers and thunderstorms in the afternoon. From the Okaloosa-Walton County line to Pascagoula, and out 20 nautical miles. For tonight, southwest winds 5 to 10 knots. Seas around 2 feet. Wave detail, southwest 1 foot at 4 seconds and south 1 foot at 8 seconds. For Monday, west winds 5 to 10 knots. Seas around 2 feet. Wave detail, south 2 feet at 8 seconds and southwest 1 foot at 5 seconds. A slight chance of showers and thunderstorms in the afternoon. For Monday night, west winds 5 to 10 knots. Seas around 2 feet. Wave detail, south 2 feet at 7 seconds. A slight chance of showers and thunderstorms after midnight. And for Tuesday, west winds 5 to 10 knots. Seas around 2 feet. Wave detail, south 2 feet at 7 seconds. A chance of showers and thunderstorms. From the Okaloosa-Walton County line to Pascagoula, from 20 to 60 nautical miles offshore. For tonight, southwest winds 5 to 10 knots. Seas around 2 feet. Wave detail, southwest 1 foot at 4 seconds and south 1 foot at 8 seconds. For Monday, west winds 5 to 10 knots. Seas around 2 feet. Wave detail, south 2 feet at 8 seconds and southwest 1 foot at 4 seconds. For Monday night, west winds around 10 knots. Seas around 2 feet. Wave detail, west 1 foot at 3 seconds and south 1 foot at 6 seconds. A slight chance of showers and thunderstorms after midnight. And for Tuesday, west winds 5 to 10 knots. Seas around 2 feet. Wave detail, south 2 feet at 7 seconds and west 1 foot at 3 seconds. A chance of showers and thunderstorms in the morning. Tidal information, at the mouth of the Mobile River on Monday, high tide at 1:01 p.m. At the mouth of the Mobile River on Tuesday, low tide at 12:38 a.m. At Pensacola Bay on Monday, high tide at 11:54 a.m. Low tide at 11:37 p.m. At Pensacola Bay on Tuesday, high tide at 12:40 p.m. At the East Pass in Destin on Monday, high tide at 11:21 a.m. Low tide at 11:03 p.m. At the East Pass in Destin on Tuesday, high tide at 12:07 p.m. Low tide at 11:41 p.m. The following marine observations were made as of 9 p.m. Mobile Bay Coast Guard Station. Winds were west at 7 knots. Sea temperature 82 degrees. Air temperature 77 degrees. Weeks Bay, calm. Air temperature was 80 degrees. Pensacola Bay. Sea temperature 85 degrees. Air temperature 80 degrees. The report from the east end of Dauphin Island was not available. Graham Bay, southwest winds at 9 knots. Air temperature was 84 degrees. And Pettiboy Island, southwest winds at 9 knots. Air temperature was 83 degrees. South of Dauphin Island. Winds were southwest at 6 knots. 12 miles south of Orange Beach, winds were southwest at 6 knots. Air temperature was 82 degrees. Gulf water temperature 82 degrees. Wave heights 1 foot, with a period of 3 seconds. 100 miles south of Destin. Winds were west at 6 knots. Air temperature 82 degrees. Wave heights 1 foot. Wave period 9 seconds. The following weather reports were made at 9 p.m. Pensacola International Airport, skies were mostly cloudy. the temperature was 76 degrees, the dew point was 72, and the relative humidity was 87%. The wind was south at 6 miles an hour. The pressure was 29.94 inches and rising. Pensacola Naval Air Station, skies were mostly cloudy. The temperature was 77 degrees, the dew point was 71, and the relative humidity was 82%. The wind was calm. The pressure was 29.95 inches and rising. The Pensacola climate summary for this evening, as of 4 p.m., May 31, 2026. Today's high temperature was 89 degrees and the low 78 degrees. 0.04 inches of precipitation fell today, which brings the monthly total to 5.93 inches. The total precipitation for the year now stands at 14.85 inches. Sunset tonight is at 7:46 p.m. Sunrise tomorrow is at 5:47 a.m. Across the central Gulf Coast, Milton, mostly cloudy. Temperature was 73 degrees. Wind calm. Destin, mostly cloudy. Temperature was 81 degrees. Wind variable at 3 miles an hour. Mary Esther, mostly cloudy. Temperature was 81 degrees. Wind calm. Mobile, cloudy. Temperature was 79 degrees. Wind southwest at 7 miles an hour. Elsewhere, Hattiesburg, mostly cloudy and 83. New Orleans, mostly cloudy and 80. Montgomery, a thunderstorm and 71. Tallahassee, mostly cloudy and 80. And in Panama City, mostly cloudy and 79. Here's your National Weather Service forecast. Tonight, partly cloudy with a chance of showers and thunderstorms this evening, then mostly cloudy with a slight chance of showers after midnight. Lows in the mid-70s. Southwest winds around 5 miles per hour. Chance of rain 50%. Monday, mostly sunny. A chance of showers and thunderstorms in the afternoon. Highs in the lower 90s. West winds around 5 miles per hour. Chance of rain 40%. Monday night, partly cloudy.
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0: A chance of showers in the morning, then showers likely in the afternoon. Highs around 90. Northwest winds around 5 miles per hour. Chance of rain 70%. This is NOAA Weather Radio from the Mobile, Pensacola National Weather Service. The current time is 10 p.m. Central Daylight Time. Here's your marine forecast. On the weather map, light to moderate westerly to southwesterly flow persists through Monday. Winds turn northerly late Tuesday and easterly by the middle of the week. Small craft conditions are possible Wednesday through Friday in moderate to strong easterly to southeasterly flow. Expect locally higher winds and seas near thunderstorms. On Perdido Bay, Pensacola Bay including Santa Rosa Sound, and Choctaw Hatchie Bay. For tonight, southwest winds 5 to 10 knots. Waves 1 foot or less. Light chop. A chance of showers and thunderstorms early this evening, then a slight chance of showers and thunderstorms late this evening and overnight. For Monday, west winds 5 to 10 knots. Waves 1 foot or less. Light chop. A chance of showers and thunderstorms in the afternoon. For Monday night, west winds 5 to 10 knots. Waves 1 foot or less. Light chop. A slight chance of showers and thunderstorms in the evening. And for Tuesday, west winds around 5 knots. Waves 1 foot or less. Smooth. A chance of showers with a slight chance of thunderstorms in the morning, then showers likely with a chance of thunderstorms in the afternoon. On Perdido Bay, Pensacola Bay including Santa Rosa Sound, and Choctaw Hatchie Bay. For tonight, southwest winds 5 to 10 knots. Waves 1 foot or less. Light chop. A slight chance of thunderstorms. For Monday, west winds 5 to 10 knots. Waves 1 foot or less. light chop. A chance of showers and thunderstorms in the afternoon. For Monday night, west winds 5 to 10 knots. Waves 1 foot or less. Light chop. A slight chance of showers and thunderstorms in the evening. And for Tuesday, west winds 5 to 10 knots. Waves 1 foot or less. Light chop. A slight chance of showers and thunderstorms in the morning, then a chance of showers and thunderstorms in the afternoon. From the Okaloosa-Walton County line to Pascagoula, and out 20 nautical miles. For tonight, southwest winds 5 to 10 knots. Seas around 2 feet. Wave detail, southwest 1 foot at 4 seconds and south 1 foot at 8 seconds. For Monday, west winds 5 to 10 knots. Seas around 2 feet. Wave detail, south 2 feet at 8 seconds and southwest 1 foot at 5 seconds. A slight chance of showers and thunderstorms in the afternoon. For Monday night, west winds 5 to 10 knots. Seas around 2 feet. Wave detail, south 2 feet at 7 seconds. A slight chance of showers and thunderstorms after midnight. And for Tuesday, west winds 5 to 10 knots. Seas around 2 feet. Wave detail, south 2 feet at 7 seconds. A chance of showers and thunderstorms. From the Okaloosa-Walton County line to Pascagoula, from 20 to 60 nautical miles offshore. For tonight, southwest winds 5 to 10 knots. Seas around 2 feet. Wave detail, southwest 1 foot at 4 seconds and south 1 foot at 8 seconds. For Monday, west winds 5 to 10 knots. Seas around 2 feet. Wave detail, south 2 feet at 8 seconds and southwest 1 foot at 4 seconds. For Monday night, west winds around 10 knots. Seas around 2 feet. Wave detail, west 1 foot at 3 seconds and south 1 foot at 6 seconds. A slight chance of showers and thunderstorms after midnight. And for Tuesday, west winds 5 to 10 knots. Seas around 2 feet. Wave detail, south 2 feet at 7 seconds and west 1 foot at 3 seconds. A chance of showers and thunderstorms in the morning. Tidal information, at the mouth of the Mobile River on Monday, high tide at 1:01 p.m. At the mouth of the Mobile River on Tuesday, low tide at 12:38 a.m. At Pensacola Bay on Monday, high tide at 11:54 a.m. Low tide at 11:37 p.m. At Pensacola Bay on Tuesday, high tide at 12:40 p.m. At the East Pass in Destin on Monday, high tide at 11:21 a.m. Low tide at 11:03 p.m. At the East Pass in Destin on Tuesday, high tide at 12:07 p.m. Low tide at 11:41 p.m. The Tropical Weather Outlook. For the North Atlantic, Caribbean Sea and the Gulf of America, tropical cyclone formation is not expected during the next 7 days. The following marine observations were made as of 9 p.m. Mobile Bay Coast Guard Station. Winds were west at 7 knots. Sea temperature 82 degrees. Air temperature 77 degrees. Weeks Bay, calm. Air temperature was 80 degrees. Pensacola Bay. Sea temperature 85 degrees. Air temperature 80 degrees. The report from the east end of Dauphin Island was not available. Graham Bay, southwest winds at 9 knots. Air temperature was 84 degrees. And Pettiboy Island, southwest winds at 9 knots. Air temperature was 83 degrees. South of Dauphin Island. Winds were southwest at 6 knots. 12 miles south of Orange Beach, winds were southwest at 6 knots. Air temperature was 82 degrees. Gulf water temperature 82 degrees. Wave heights 1 foot, with a period of 3 seconds. 100 miles south of Destin. Winds were west at 6 knots. Air temperature 82 degrees. Wave heights 1 foot. Wave period 9 seconds. The following weather reports were made at 9 p.m. Pensacola International Airport, skies were mostly cloudy. the temperature was 76 degrees, the dew point was 72, and the relative humidity was 87%. The wind was south at 6 miles an hour. The pressure was 29.94 inches and rising. Pensacola Naval Air Station, skies were mostly cloudy. The temperature was 77 degrees, the dew point was 71, and the relative humidity was 82%. The wind was calm. The pressure was 29.95 inches and rising. The Pensacola climate summary for this evening, as of 4 p.m., May 31, 2026. Today's high temperature was 89 degrees and the low 78 degrees. 0.04 inches of precipitation fell today, which brings the monthly total to 5.93 inches. The total precipitation for the year now stands at 14.85 inches. Sunset tonight is at 7:46 p.m. Sunrise tomorrow is at 5:47 a.m. Across the central Gulf Coast, Milton, mostly cloudy. Temperature was 73 degrees. Wind calm. Destin, mostly cloudy. Temperature was 81 degrees. Wind variable at 3 miles an hour. Mary Esther, mostly cloudy. Temperature was 81 degrees. Wind calm. Mobile, cloudy. Temperature was 79 degrees. Wind southwest at 7 miles an hour. Elsewhere, Hattiesburg, mostly cloudy and 83. New Orleans, mostly cloudy and 80. Montgomery, a thunderstorm and 71. Tallahassee, mostly cloudy and 80. And in Panama City, mostly cloudy and 79. Here's your National Weather Service forecast. Tonight, partly cloudy with a chance of showers and thunderstorms this evening, then mostly cloudy with a slight chance of showers after midnight. Lows in the mid-70s. Southwest winds around 5 miles per hour. Chance of rain 50%. Monday, mostly sunny. A chance of showers and thunderstorms in the afternoon. Highs in the lower 90s. West winds around 5 miles per hour. Chance of rain 40%. Monday night, partly cloudy. A chance of showers and thunderstorms in the evening. Lows in the lower 70s. West winds around 5 miles per hour. Chance of rain 40%. Tuesday, mostly sunny with a chance of thunderstorms. A chance of showers in the morning, then showers likely in the afternoon. Highs around 90. Northwest winds around 5 miles per hour. Chance of rain 70%. This is NOAA Weather Radio from the Mobile Pensacola National Weather Service. The current time is 10:10 p.m. Central Daylight Time. Here's your marine forecast. On the weather map, light to moderate westerly to southwesterly flow persists through Monday. Winds turn northerly late Tuesday and easterly by the middle of the week. Small craft conditions are possible Wednesday through Friday in moderate to strong easterly to southeasterly flow. Expect locally higher winds and seas near thunderstorms. On Perdido Bay, Pensacola Bay including Santa Rosa Sound, and Choctawhatchee Bay. For tonight, southwest winds 5 to 10 knots. Waves 1 foot or less. Light chop. A chance of showers and thunderstorms early this evening, then a slight chance of showers and thunderstorms late this evening and overnight. For Monday, west winds 5 to 10 knots. Waves 1 foot or less. Light chop. A chance of showers and thunderstorms in the afternoon. For Monday night, west winds 5 to 10 knots. Waves 1 foot or less. Light chop. A slight chance of showers and thunderstorms in the evening. And for Tuesday, west winds around 5 knots. Waves 1 foot or less. Smooth. A chance of showers with a slight chance of thunderstorms in the morning, then showers likely with a chance of thunderstorms in the afternoon. On Perdido Bay, Pensacola Bay including Santa Rosa Sound, and Choctawhatchee Bay. For tonight, southwest winds 5 to 10 knots. Waves 1 foot or less. Light chop. A slight chance of thunderstorms. For Monday, west winds 5 to 10 knots. Waves 1 foot or less. Light might chop. A chance of showers and thunderstorms in the afternoon. For Monday night, west winds 5 to 10 knots. Waves 1 foot or less. Light chop. A slight chance of showers and thunderstorms in the evening. And for Tuesday, west winds 5 to 10 knots. Waves 1 foot or less. Light chop. A slight chance of showers and thunderstorms in the morning, then a chance of showers and thunderstorms in the afternoon. From the Okaloosa-Walton County line to Pascagoula, and out 20 nautical miles. For tonight, southwest winds 5 to 10 knots. Seas around 2 feet. Wave detail, southwest 1 foot at 4 seconds and south 1 foot at 8 seconds. For Monday, west winds 5 to 10 knots. Seas around 2 feet. Wave detail, south 2 feet at 8 seconds and southwest 1 foot at 5 seconds. A slight chance of showers and thunderstorms in the afternoon. For Monday night, west winds 5 to 10 knots. Seas around 2 feet. Wave detail, south 2 feet at 7 seconds. A slight chance of showers and thunderstorms after midnight. And for Tuesday, west winds 5 to 10 knots. Seas around 2 feet. Wave detail, south 2 feet at 7 seconds. A chance of showers and thunderstorms. From the Okaloosa-Walton County line to Pascagoula, from 20 to 60 nautical miles offshore. For tonight, southwest winds 5 to 10 knots. Seas around 2 feet. Wave detail, southwest 1 foot at 4 seconds and south 1 foot at 8 seconds. For Monday, west winds 5 to 10 knots. Seas around 2 feet. Wave detail, south 2 feet at 8 seconds and southwest 1 foot at 4 seconds. For Monday night, west winds around 10 knots. Seas around 2 feet. Wave detail, west 1 foot at 3 seconds and south 1 foot at 6 seconds. A slight chance of showers and thunderstorms after midnight. And for Tuesday, west winds 5 to 10 knots. Seas around 2 feet. Wave detail, south 2 feet at 7 seconds and west 1 foot at 3 seconds. A chance of showers and thunderstorms in the morning. Tidal information, at the mouth of the Mobile River on Monday, high tide at 1:01 p.m. At the mouth of the Mobile River on Tuesday, low tide at 12:38 a.m. At Pensacola Bay on Monday, high tide at 11:54 a.m. Low tide at 11:37 p.m. At Pensacola Bay on Tuesday, high tide at 12:40 p.m. At the East Pass in Destin on Monday, high tide at 11:21 a.m. Low tide at 11:03 p.m. At the East Pass in Destin on Tuesday, high tide at 12:07 p.m. Low tide at 11:41 p.m. The following marine observations were made as of 10 p.m. Mobile Bay Coast Guard Station. Winds were southwest at 1 knot. Sea temperature 82 degrees. Air temperature 78 degrees. Weeks Bay, calm. Air temperature was 79 degrees. Pensacola Bay. Sea temperature 85 degrees. Air temperature 81 degrees. The report from the east end of Dauphin Island was not available. Graham Bay, southwest winds at 9 knots. Air temperature was 84 degrees. And Pettiboy Island, southwest winds at 10 knots. Air temperature was 82 degrees. South of Dauphin Island. Winds were south at 8 knots. Wave heights 1 foot. Wave period 5 seconds. 12 miles south of Orange Beach. Winds were south at 6 knots. Sea temperature 82 degrees. Air temperature 81 degrees. 100 miles south of Destin. Winds were southwest at 4 knots. Air temperature 82 degrees. Wave heights 2 feet. Wave period 9 seconds. The following weather reports were made at 10 p.m. Pensacola International Airport, skies were mostly cloudy. The temperature was 77 degrees, the dew point was 72, and the relative humidity was 84%. The wind was calm. The pressure was 29.97 inches and rising. Pensacola Naval Air Station, skies were partly cloudy. The temperature was 78 degrees, the dew point was 73, and the relative humidity was 84%. The wind was calm. The pressure was 29.97 inches and rising. 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The Pensacola climate summary for this evening, as of 4 p.m., May 31, 2026. Today's high temperature was 89 degrees and the low 78 degrees. 0.04 inches of precipitation fell today, which brings the monthly total to 5.93 inches. The total precipitation for the year now stands at 14.85 inches. Sunset tonight is at 7:46 p.m. Sunrise tomorrow is at 5:47 a.m. Across the central Gulf Coast, Gulf Shores, partly cloudy. Temperature was 81 degrees. Wind south at 5 miles an hour. Milton, cloudy. Temperature was 71 degrees. Wind calm. Destin, mostly cloudy. Temperature was 81 degrees. Wind calm. Mary Esther, mostly cloudy. Temperature was 79 degrees. Wind calm. Mobile, mostly cloudy. Temperature was 77 degrees. Wind variable at 3 miles an hour. Elsewhere, Hattiesburg, partly cloudy and 81. New Orleans, mostly cloudy and 79. Montgomery, partly cloudy and 71. Tallahassee, mostly cloudy and 79. And in Panama City, cloudy and 79. Here's your National Weather Service forecast. Tonight, partly cloudy with a chance of showers and thunderstorms this evening, then mostly cloudy with a slight chance of showers after midnight. Lows in the mid-70s. Southwest winds around 5 miles per hour. Chance of rain 50%. Monday, mostly sunny. A chance of showers and thunderstorms in the afternoon. Highs in the lower 90s. West winds around 5 miles per hour. Chance of rain 40%. Monday night, partly cloudy. A chance of showers and thunderstorms in the evening. Lows in the lower 70s. West winds around 5 miles per hour. Chance of rain 40%. Tuesday, mostly sunny with a chance of thunderstorms. A chance of showers in the morning, then showers likely in the afternoon. Highs around 90. Northwest winds around 5 miles per hour. Chance of rain 70%. 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The current time is 10:20 p.m. Central Daylight Time. Here's your marine forecast. On the weather map, light to moderate westerly to southwesterly flow persists through Monday. Winds turn northerly late Tuesday and easterly by the middle of the week. Small craft conditions are possible Wednesday through Friday in moderate to strong easterly to southeasterly flow. Expect locally higher winds and seas near thunderstorms. On Perdido Bay, Pensacola Bay including Santa Rosa Sound, and Choctawhatchee Bay. For tonight, southwest winds 5 to 10 knots. Waves 1 foot or less. Light chop. A chance of showers and thunderstorms early this evening, then a slight chance of showers and thunderstorms late this evening and overnight. For Monday, west winds 5 to 10 knots. Waves 1 foot or less. Light chop. A chance of showers and thunderstorms in the afternoon. For Monday night, west winds 5 to 10 knots. Waves 1 foot or less. Light chop. A slight chance of showers and thunderstorms in the evening. And for Tuesday, west winds around 5 knots. Waves 1 foot or less. Smooth. A chance of showers with a slight chance of thunderstorms in the morning, then showers likely with a chance of thunderstorms in the afternoon. On Perdido Bay, Pensacola Bay including Santa Rosa Sound, and Choctawhatchee Bay. For tonight, southwest winds 5 to 10 knots. Waves 1 foot or less. Light chop. A slight chance of thunderstorms. For Monday, west winds 5 to 10 knots. Waves 1 foot or less. Light chop. A chance of showers and thunderstorms in the afternoon. For Monday night, west winds 5 to 10 knots. Waves 1 foot or less. Light chop. A slight chance of showers and thunderstorms in the evening. And for Tuesday, west winds 5 to 10 knots. Waves 1 foot or less. Light chop. A slight chance of showers and thunderstorms in the morning, then a chance of showers and thunderstorms in the afternoon. From the Okaloosa-Walton County line to Pascagoula, and out 20 nautical miles. For tonight, southwest winds 5 to 10 knots. Seas around 2 feet. Wave detail, southwest 1 foot at 4 seconds and south 1 foot at 8 seconds. For Monday, west winds 5 to 10 knots. Seas around 2 feet. Wave detail, south 2 feet at 8 seconds and southwest 1 foot at 5 seconds. A slight chance of showers and thunderstorms in the afternoon. For Monday night, west winds 5 to 10 knots. Seas around 2 feet. Wave detail, south 2 feet at 7 seconds. A slight chance of showers and thunderstorms after midnight. And for Tuesday, west winds 5 to 10 knots. Seas around 2 feet. Wave detail, south 2 feet at 7 seconds. A chance of showers and thunderstorms. From the Okaloosa-Walton County line to Pascagoula, from 20 to 60 nautical miles offshore. For tonight, southwest winds 5 to 10 knots. Seas around 2 feet. Wave detail, southwest 1 foot at 4 seconds and south 1 foot at 8 seconds. For Monday, west winds 5 to 10 knots. Seas around 2 feet. Wave detail, south 2 feet at 8 seconds and southwest 1 foot at 4 seconds. For Monday night, west winds around 10 knots. Seas around 2 feet. Wave detail, west 1 foot at 3 seconds and south 1 foot at 6 seconds. A slight chance of showers and thunderstorms after midnight. And for Tuesday, west winds 5 to 10 knots. Seas around 2 feet. Wave detail, south 2 feet at 7 seconds and west 1 foot at 3 seconds. A chance of showers and thunderstorms in the morning. Tidal information, at the mouth of the Mobile River on Monday, high tide at 1:01 p.m. At the mouth of the Mobile River on Tuesday, low tide at 12:38 a.m. At Pensacola Bay on Monday, high tide at 11:54 a.m. Low tide at 11:37 p.m. At Pensacola Bay on Tuesday, high tide at 12:40 p.m. At the East Pass in Destin on Monday, high tide at 11:21 a.m. Low tide at 11:03 p.m. At the East Pass in Destin on Tuesday, high tide at 12:07 p.m. Low tide at 11:41 p.m. The following marine observations were made as of 10 p.m. Mobile Bay Coast Guard Station. Winds were southwest at 1 knot. Sea temperature 82 degrees. Air temperature 78 degrees. Weeks Bay, calm. Air temperature was 79 degrees. Pensacola Bay. Sea temperature 85 degrees. Air temperature 81 degrees. The report from the east end of Dauphin Island was not available. Graham Bay, southwest winds at 9 knots. Air temperature was 84 degrees. And Pettiboy Island, southwest winds at 10 knots. Air temperature was 82 degrees. South of Dauphin Island. Winds were south at 8 knots. Wave heights 1 foot. Wave period 5 seconds. 12 miles south of Orange Beach. Winds were south at 6 knots. Sea temperature 82 degrees. Air temperature 81 degrees. 100 miles south of Destin. Winds were southwest at 4 knots. Air temperature 82 degrees. Wave heights 2 feet. Wave period 9 seconds. The following weather reports were made at 10 p.m. Pensacola International Airport, skies were mostly cloudy. The temperature was 77 degrees, the dew point was 72, and the relative humidity was 84%. The wind was calm. the pressure was 29.97 inches and rising. Pensacola Naval Air Station, skies were partly cloudy. The temperature was 78 degrees, the dew point was 73, and the relative humidity was 84%. The wind was calm. The pressure was 29.97 inches and rising. The Pensacola climate summary for this evening, as of 4 p.m., May 31, 2026. Today's high temperature was 89 degrees and the low 78 degrees. 0.04 inches of precipitation fell today, which brings the monthly total to 5.93 inches. The total precipitation for the year now stands at 14.85 inches. Sunset tonight is at 7:46 p.m. Sunrise tomorrow is at 5:47 a.m. Across the central Gulf Coast, Gulf Shores, partly cloudy. Temperature was 81 degrees. Wind south at 5 miles an hour. Milton, cloudy. Temperature was 71 degrees. Wind calm. Destin, mostly cloudy. Temperature was 81 degrees. Wind calm. Mary Esther, mostly cloudy. Temperature was 79 degrees. Wind calm. Mobile, mostly cloudy. Temperature was 77 degrees. Wind variable at 3 miles an hour. Elsewhere, Hattiesburg, partly cloudy and 81. New Orleans, mostly cloudy and 79. Montgomery, partly cloudy and 71. Tallahassee, mostly cloudy and 79. And in Panama City, cloudy and 79. Here's your National Weather Service forecast. Tonight, partly cloudy with a chance of showers and thunderstorms this evening, then mostly cloudy with a slight chance of showers after midnight. Lows in the mid-70s. Southwest winds around 5 miles per hour. Chance of rain 50%. Monday, mostly sunny. A chance of showers and thunderstorms in the afternoon. Highs in the lower 90s. West winds around 5 miles per hour. Chance of rain 40%. Monday night, partly cloudy. A chance of showers and thunderstorms in the evening. Lows in the lower 70s. West winds around 5 miles per hour. Chance of rain 40%. Tuesday, mostly sunny with a chance of thunderstorms. A chance of showers in the morning, then showers likely in the afternoon. Highs around 90. Northwest winds around 5 miles per hour. Chance of rain 70%. This is NOAA Weather Radio from the Mobile Pensacola National Weather Service. The current time is 10:29 p.m. Central Daylight Time. Here's your marine forecast. On the weather map, light to moderate westerly to southwesterly flow persists through Monday. Winds turn northerly late Tuesday and easterly by the middle of the week. Small craft conditions are possible Wednesday through Friday in moderate to strong easterly to southeasterly flow. Expect locally higher winds and seas near thunderstorms. On Perdido Bay, Pensacola Bay including Santa Rosa Sound, and Choctawhatchee Bay. For tonight, southwest winds 5 to 10 knots. Waves 1 foot or less. Light chop. A chance of showers and thunderstorms early this evening, then a slight chance of showers and thunderstorms late this evening and overnight. For Monday, west winds 5 to 10 knots. Waves 1 foot or less. Light chop. A chance of showers and thunderstorms in the afternoon. For Monday night, west winds 5 to 10 knots. Waves 1 foot or less. Light chop. A slight chance of showers and thunderstorms in the evening. And for Tuesday, west winds around 5 knots. Waves 1 foot or less. Smooth. A chance of showers with a slight chance of thunderstorms in the morning, then showers likely with a chance of thunderstorms in the afternoon. On Perdido Bay, Pensacola Bay including Santa Rosa Sound, and Choctawhatchee Bay. For tonight, southwest winds 5 to 10 knots. Waves 1 foot or less. Light chop. A slight chance of thunderstorms. For Monday, west winds 5 to 10 knots. Waves 1 foot or less. Light chop. a chance of showers and thunderstorms in the afternoon. For Monday night, west winds 5 to 10 knots. Waves 1 foot or less. Light chop.

Sunday. West winds 5 to 10 knots. Seas around 2 feet. Wave detail, south 2 feet at 8 seconds and southwest 1 foot at 5 seconds. A slight chance of showers and thunderstorms in the afternoon. For Monday night, west winds 5 to 10 knots. Seas around 2 feet. Wave detail, south 2 feet at 7 seconds. A slight chance of showers and thunderstorms after midnight. And for Tuesday, west winds 5 to 10 knots. Seas around 2 feet. Wave detail, south 2 feet at 7 seconds. A chance of showers and thunderstorms. From the Okaloosa-Walton County line to Pascagoula, from 20 to 60 nautical miles offshore. For tonight, southwest winds 5 to 10 knots. Seas around 2 feet. Wave detail, southwest 1 foot at 4 seconds and south 1 foot at 8 seconds. For Monday, west winds 5 to 10 knots. Seas around 2 feet. Wave detail, south 2 feet at 8 seconds and southwest 1 foot at 4 seconds. For Monday night, west winds around 10 knots. Seas around 2 feet. Wave detail, west 1 foot at 3 seconds and south 1 foot at 6 seconds. A slight chance of showers and thunderstorms after midnight. And for Tuesday, west winds 5 to 10 knots. Seas around 2 feet. Wave detail, south 2 feet at 7 seconds and west 1 foot at 3 seconds. A chance of showers and thunderstorms in the morning. Tidal information, at the mouth of the Mobile River on Monday, high tide at 1:01 p.m. At the mouth of the Mobile River on Tuesday, low tide at 12:38 a.m. At Pensacola Bay on Monday, high tide at 11:54 a.m. Low tide at 11:37 p.m. At Pensacola Bay on Tuesday, high tide at 12:40 p.m. At the East Pass in Destin on Monday, high tide at 11:21 a.m. Low tide at 11:03 p.m. At the East Pass in Destin on Tuesday, high tide at 12:07 p.m. Low tide at 11:41 p.m. The Tropical Weather Outlook. For the North Atlantic, Caribbean Sea and the Gulf of America, tropical cyclone formation is not expected during the next 7 days. The following marine observations were made as of 10 p.m. Mobile Bay Coast Guard Station. Winds were southwest at 1 knot. Sea temperature 82 degrees. Air temperature 78 degrees. Weeks Bay, calm. Air temperature was 79 degrees. Pensacola Bay. Sea temperature 85 degrees. Air temperature 81 degrees. The report from the east end of Dauphin Island was not available. Graham Bay, southwest winds at 9 knots. Air temperature was 84 degrees. And Pettiboy Island, southwest winds at 10 knots. Air temperature was 82 degrees. South of Dauphin Island. Winds were south at 8 knots. Wave heights 1 foot. Wave period 5 seconds. 12 miles south of Orange Beach. Winds were south at 6 knots. Sea temperature 82 degrees. Air temperature 81 degrees. 100 miles south of Destin. Winds were southwest at 4 knots. Air temperature 82 degrees. Wave heights 2 feet. Wave period 9 seconds. The following weather reports were made at 10 p.m. Pensacola International Airport, skies were mostly cloudy. The temperature was 77 degrees, the dew point was 72, and the relative humidity was 84%. The wind was calm. The pressure was 29.97 inches and rising. Pensacola Naval Air Station, skies were partly cloudy. The temperature was 78 degrees, the dew point was 73, and the relative humidity was 84%. The wind was calm. The pressure was 29.97 inches and rising. The Pensacola climate summary for this evening, as of 4 p.m., May 31, 2026. Today's high temperature was 89 degrees and the low 78 degrees. 0.04 inches of precipitation fell today, which brings the monthly total to 5.93 inches.
The total precipitation for the year now stands at 14.85 inches.

0: is. Sunset tonight is at 7:46 p.m. Sunrise tomorrow is at 5:47 a.m. Across the central Gulf Coast, Gulf Shores, partly cloudy. Temperature was 81 degrees. Wind south at 5 miles an hour. Milton, cloudy. Temperature was 71 degrees. Wind calm. Destin, mostly cloudy. Temperature was 81 degrees. Wind calm. Mary Esther, mostly cloudy. Temperature was 79 degrees. Wind calm. Mobile, mostly cloudy. Temperature was 77 degrees. Wind variable at 3 miles an hour. Elsewhere, Hattiesburg, partly cloudy and 81. New Orleans, mostly cloudy and 79. Montgomery, partly cloudy and 71. Tallahassee, mostly cloudy and 79. And in Panama City, cloudy and 79. Here's your National Weather Service forecast. Tonight, partly cloudy with a chance of showers and thunderstorms this evening, then mostly cloudy with a slight chance of showers after midnight. Lows in the mid-70s. Southwest winds around 5 miles per hour. Chance of rain 50%. Monday, mostly sunny. A chance of showers and thunderstorms in the afternoon. Highs in the lower 90s. West winds around 5 miles per hour. Chance of rain 40%. Monday night, partly cloudy. A chance of showers and thunderstorms in the evening. Lows in the lower 70s. West winds around 5 miles per hour. Chance of rain 40%. Tuesday, mostly sunny with a chance of thunderstorms. A chance of showers in the morning, then showers likely in the afternoon. Highs around 90. Northwest winds around 5 miles per hour. Chance of rain 70%. This is NOAA Weather Radio from the Mobile Pensacola National Weather Service. The current time is 10:39 p.m. Central Daylight Time. Here's your marine forecast. On the weather map, light to moderate westerly to southwesterly flow persists through Monday. Winds turn northerly late Tuesday and easterly by the middle of the week. Small craft conditions are possible Wednesday through Friday in moderate to strong easterly to southeasterly flow. Expect locally higher winds and seas near thunderstorms. On Perdido Bay, Pensacola Bay including Santa Rosa Sound, and Choctawhatchee Bay. For tonight, southwest winds 5 to 10 knots. Waves 1 foot or less. Light chop. A chance of showers and thunderstorms early this evening, then a slight chance of showers and thunderstorms late this evening and overnight. For Monday, west winds 5 to 10 knots. Waves 1 foot or less. Light chop. A chance of showers and thunderstorms in the afternoon. For Monday night, west winds 5 to 10 knots. Waves 1 foot or less. Light chop. A slight chance of showers and thunderstorms in the evening. And for Tuesday, west winds around 5 knots. Waves 1 foot or less. Smooth. A chance of showers with a slight chance of thunderstorms in the morning, then showers likely with a chance of thunderstorms in the afternoon. On Perdido Bay, Pensacola Bay including Santa Rosa Sound, and Choctawhatchee Bay. For tonight, southwest winds 5 to 10 knots. Waves 1 foot or less. Light chop. A slight chance of thunderstorms. For Monday, west winds 5 to 10 knots. Waves 1 foot or less. Light chop. A chance of showers and thunderstorms in the afternoon. For Monday night, west winds 5 to 10 knots. Waves 1 foot or less. Light chop. A slight chance of showers and thunderstorms in the evening. And for Tuesday, west winds 5 to 10 knots. Waves 1 foot or less. Light chop. A slight chance of showers and thunderstorms in the morning, then a chance of showers and thunderstorms in the afternoon. From the Okaloosa-Walton County line to Pascagoula, an out 20 nautical miles. For tonight, southwest winds 5 to 10 knots. Seas around 2 feet. Wave detail, southwest 1 foot at 4 seconds and south 1 foot at 8 seconds. For Monday, west winds 5 to 10 knots. Seas around 2 feet. Wave detail, south 2 feet at 8 seconds and southwest 1 foot at 5 seconds. A slight chance of showers and thunderstorms in the afternoon. For Monday night, west winds 5 to 10 knots. Seas around 2 feet. Wave detail, south 2 feet at 7 seconds. A slight chance of showers and thunderstorms after midnight. And for Tuesday, west winds 5 to 10 knots. Seas around 2 feet. Wave detail, south 2 feet at 7 seconds. A chance of showers and thunderstorms. From the Okaloosa-Walton County line to Pascagoula, from 20 to 60 nautical miles offshore. For tonight, southwest winds 5 to 10 knots. Seas around 2 feet. Wave detail, southwest 1 foot at 4 seconds and south 1 foot at 8 seconds. For Monday, west winds 5 to 10 knots. Seas around 2 feet. Wave detail, south 2 feet at 8 seconds and southwest 1 foot at 4 seconds. For Monday night, west winds around 10 knots. Seas around 2 feet. Wave detail, west 1 foot at 3 seconds and south 1 foot at 6 seconds. A slight chance of showers and thunderstorms after midnight. And for Tuesday, west winds 5 to 10 knots. Seas around 2 feet. Wave detail, south 2 feet at 7 seconds and west 1 foot at 3 seconds. A chance of showers and thunderstorms in the morning. Tidal information, at the mouth of the Mobile River on Monday, high tide at 1:01 p.m. At the mouth of the Mobile River on Tuesday, low tide at 12:38 a.m. At Pensacola Bay on Monday, high tide at 11:54 a.m. Low tide at 11:37 p.m. At Pensacola Bay on Tuesday, high tide at 12:40 p.m. At the East Pass in Destin on Monday, high tide at 11:21 a.m. Low tide at 11:03 p.m. At the East Pass in Destin on Tuesday, high tide at 12:07 p.m. Low tide at 11:41 p.m. The following marine observations were made as of 10 p.m. Mobile Bay Coast Guard Station. Winds were southwest at 1 knot. Sea temperature 82 degrees. Air temperature 78 degrees. Weeks Bay, calm. Air temperature was 79 degrees. Pensacola Bay. Sea temperature 85 degrees. Air temperature 81 degrees. The report from the east end of Dauphin Island was not available. Graham Bay, southwest winds at 9 knots. Air temperature was 84 degrees. And Pettiboy Island, southwest winds at 10 knots. Air temperature was 82 degrees. South of Dauphin Island. Winds were south at 8 knots. Wave heights 1 foot. Wave period 5 seconds. 12 miles south of Orange Beach. Winds were south at 6 knots. Sea temperature 82 degrees. Air temperature 81 degrees. 100 miles south of Destin. Winds were southwest at 4 knots. Air temperature 82 degrees. Wave heights 2 feet. Wave period 9 seconds. The following weather reports were made at 10 p.m. Pensacola International Airport, skies were mostly cloudy. The temperature was 77 degrees, the dew point was 72, and the relative humidity was 84%. The wind was calm. The pressure was 29.97 inches and rising. Pensacola Naval Air Station, skies were partly cloudy. The temperature was 78 degrees, the dew point was 73, and the relative humidity was 84%. The wind was calm. The pressure was 29.97 inches and rising. 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The Pensacola climate summary for this evening, as of 4 p.m., May 31, 2026. Today's high temperature was 89 degrees and the low 78 degrees. 0.04 inches of precipitation fell today, which brings the monthly total to 5.93 inches. The total precipitation for the year now stands at 14.85 inches. Sunset tonight is at 7:46 p.m. Sunrise tomorrow is at 5:47 a.m. Across the central Gulf Coast, Gulf Shores, partly cloudy. Temperature was 81 degrees. Wind south at 5 miles an hour. Milton, cloudy. Temperature was 71 degrees. Wind calm. Destin, mostly cloudy. Temperature was 81 degrees. Wind calm. Mary Esther, mostly cloudy. Temperature was 79 degrees. Wind calm. Mobile, mostly cloudy. Temperature was 77 degrees. Wind variable at 3 miles an hour. Elsewhere, Hattiesburg, partly cloudy and 81. New Orleans, mostly cloudy and 79. Montgomery, partly cloudy and 71. Tallahassee, mostly cloudy and 79. And in Panama City, cloudy and 79. Here's your National Weather Service forecast. Tonight, partly cloudy with a chance of showers and thunderstorms this evening, then mostly cloudy with a slight chance of showers after midnight. Lows in the mid-70s. Southwest winds around 5 miles per hour. Chance of rain 50%. Monday, mostly sunny. A chance of showers and thunderstorms in the afternoon. Highs in the lower 90s. West winds around 5 miles per hour. Chance of rain 40%. Monday night, partly cloudy. A chance of showers and thunderstorms in the evening. Lows in the lower 70s. West winds around 5 miles per hour. Chance of rain 40%. Tuesday, mostly sunny with a chance of thunderstorms. A chance of showers in the morning, then showers likely in the afternoon. Highs around 90. Northwest winds around 5 miles per hour. Chance of rain 70%. This is NOAA Weather Radio from the Mobile, Pensacola National Weather Service. The current time is 10:50 p.m. Central Daylight Time. Here's your marine forecast. On the weather map, light to moderate westerly to southwesterly flow persists through Monday. Winds turn northerly late Tuesday and easterly by the middle of the week. Small craft conditions are possible Wednesday through Friday in moderate to strong easterly to southeasterly flow. Expect locally higher winds and seas near thunderstorms. On Perdido Bay, Pensacola Bay including Santa Rosa Sound, and Choctawhatchee Bay. For tonight, southwest winds 5 to 10 knots. Waves 1 foot or less. Light chop. A chance of showers and thunderstorms early this evening, then a slight chance of showers and thunderstorms late this evening and overnight. For Monday, west winds 5 to 10 knots. Waves 1 foot or less. Light chop. A chance of showers and thunderstorms in the afternoon. For Monday night, west winds 5 to 10 knots. Waves 1 foot or less. Light chop. A slight chance of showers and thunderstorms in the evening. And for Tuesday, west winds around 5 knots. Waves 1 foot or less. Smooth. A chance of showers with a slight chance of thunderstorms in the morning, then showers likely with a chance of thunderstorms in the afternoon. On Perdido Bay, Pensacola Bay including Santa Rosa Sound, and Choctawhatchee Bay. For tonight, southwest winds 5 to 10 knots. Waves 1 foot or less. Light chop. A slight chance of thunderstorms. For Monday, west winds 5 to 10 knots. Waves 1 foot or less. Light chop. A chance of showers and thunderstorms in the afternoon. For Monday night, west winds 5 to 10 knots. Waves 1 foot or less. Light chop. A slight chance of showers and thunderstorms in the evening. And for Tuesday, west winds 5 to 10 knots. Waves 1 foot or less. Light chop. A slight chance of showers and thunderstorms in the morning, then a chance of showers and thunderstorms in the afternoon. From the Okaloosa-Walton County line to Pascagoula, and out 20 nautical miles. For tonight, southwest winds 5 to 10 knots. Seas around 2 feet. Wave detail, southwest 1 foot at 4 seconds and south 1 foot at 8 seconds. For Monday, west winds 5 to 10 knots. Seas around 2 feet. Wave detail, south 2 feet at 8 seconds and southwest 1 foot at 5 seconds. A slight chance of showers and thunderstorms in the afternoon. For Monday night, west winds 5 to 10 knots. Seas around 2 feet. Wave detail, south 2 feet at 7 seconds. A slight chance of showers and thunderstorms after midnight. And for Tuesday, west winds 5 to 10 knots. Seas around 2 feet. Wave detail, south 2 feet at 7 seconds. A chance of showers and thunderstorms. From the Okaloosa-Walton County line to Pascagoula, from 20 to 60 nautical miles offshore. For tonight, southwest winds 5 to 10 knots. Seas around 2 feet. Wave detail, southwest 1 foot at 4 seconds and south 1 foot at 8 seconds. For Monday, west winds 5 to 10 knots. Seas around 2 feet. Wave detail, south 2 feet at 8 seconds and southwest 1 foot at 4 seconds. For Monday night, west winds around 10 knots. Seas around 2 feet. Wave detail, west 1 foot at 3 seconds and south 1 foot at 6 seconds. A slight chance of showers and thunderstorms after midnight. And for Tuesday, west winds 5 to 10 knots. Seas around 2 feet. Wave detail, south 2 feet at 7 seconds and west 1 foot at 3 seconds. A chance of showers and thunderstorms in the morning. Tidal information, at the mouth of the Mobile River on Monday, high tide at 1:01 p.m. At the mouth of the Mobile River on Tuesday, low tide at 12:38 a.m. At Pensacola Bay on Monday, high tide at 11:54 a.m. Low tide at 11:37 p.m. At Pensacola Bay on Tuesday, high tide at 12:40 p.m. At the East Pass in Destin on Monday, high tide at 11:21 a.m. Low tide at 11:03 p.m. At the East Pass in Destin on Tuesday, high tide at 12:07 p.m. Low tide at 11:41 p.m. The following marine observations were made as of 10 p.m. Mobile Bay Coast Guard Station. Winds were southwest at 1 knot. Sea temperature 82 degrees. Air temperature 78 degrees. Weeks Bay, calm. Air temperature was 79 degrees. Pensacola Bay. Sea temperature 85 degrees. Air temperature 81 degrees. The report from the east end of Dauphin Island was not available. Graham Bay, southwest winds at 9 knots. Air temperature was 84 degrees. And Pettiboy Island, southwest winds at 10 knots. Air temperature was 82 degrees. South of Dauphin Island. Winds were south at 8 knots. Wave heights 1 foot. Wave period 5 seconds. 12 miles south of Orange Beach. Winds were south at 6 knots. Sea temperature 82 degrees. Air temperature 81 degrees. 100 miles south of Destin. Winds were southwest at 4 knots. Air temperature 82 degrees. Wave heights 2 feet. Wave period 9 seconds. The following weather reports were made at 10 p.m. Pensacola International Airport, skies were mostly cloudy. The temperature was 77 degrees, the dew point was 72, and the relative humidity was 84%. The wind was calm. The pressure was 29.97 inches and rising. Pensacola Naval Air Station, skies were partly cloudy. The temperature was 78 degrees, the dew point was 73, and the relative humidity was 84%. The wind was calm. The pressure was 29.97 inches and rising. The Pensacola climate summary for this evening, as of 4 p.m., May 31, 2026. Today's high temperature was 89 degrees and the low 78 degrees. 0.04 inches of precipitation fell today, which brings the monthly total to 5.93 inches. The total precipitation for the year now stands at 14.85 inches. Sunset tonight is at 7:46 p.m. Sunrise tomorrow is at 5:47 a.m. Across the central Gulf Coast, Gulf Shores, partly cloudy. Temperature was 81 degrees. Wind south at 5 miles an hour. Milton, cloudy. Temperature was 71 degrees. Wind calm. Destin, mostly cloudy. Temperature was 81 degrees. Wind calm. Mary Esther, mostly cloudy. Temperature was 79 degrees. Wind calm. Mobile, mostly cloudy. Temperature was 77 degrees. Wind variable at 3 miles an hour. Elsewhere, Hattiesburg, partly cloudy and 81. New Orleans, mostly cloudy and 79. Montgomery, partly cloudy and 71. Tallahassee, mostly cloudy and 79. And in Panama City, cloudy and 79. Here's your National Weather Service forecast. Tonight, partly cloudy with a chance of showers and thunderstorms this evening, then mostly cloudy with a slight chance of showers after midnight. Lows in the mid-70s. Southwest winds around 5 miles per hour. Chance of rain 50%. Monday, mostly sunny. A chance of showers and thunderstorms in the afternoon. Highs in the lower 90s. West winds around 5 miles per hour. Chance of rain 40%. Monday night, partly cloudy. A chance of showers and thunderstorms in the evening. Lows in the lower 70s. West winds around 5 miles per hour. Chance of rain 40%. Tuesday, mostly sunny with a chance of thunderstorms. A chance of showers in the morning, then showers.
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0: The current time is 10:59 p.m. Central Daylight Time. Here's your marine forecast. On the weather map, light to moderate westerly to southwesterly flow persists through Monday. Winds turn northerly late Tuesday and easterly by the middle of the week. Small craft conditions are possible Wednesday through Friday in moderate to strong easterly to southeasterly flow. Expect locally higher winds and seas near thunderstorms. On Perdido Bay, Pensacola Bay including Santa Rosa Sound, and Choctaw Hatchie Bay. For tonight, southwest winds 5 to 10 knots. Waves 1 foot or less. Light chop. A chance of showers and thunderstorms early this evening, then a slight chance of showers and thunderstorms late this evening and overnight. For Monday, west winds 5 to 10 knots. Waves 1 foot or less. Light chop. A chance of showers and thunderstorms in the afternoon. For Monday night, west winds 5 to 10 knots. Waves 1 foot or less. Light chop. A slight chance of showers and thunderstorms in the evening. And for Tuesday, west winds around 5 knots. Waves 1 foot or less. Smooth. A chance of showers with a slight chance of thunderstorms in the morning, then showers likely with a chance of thunderstorms in the afternoon. On Perdido Bay, Pensacola Bay including Santa Rosa Sound, and Choctaw Hatchie Bay. For tonight, southwest winds 5 to 10 knots. Waves 1 foot or less. Light chop. A slight chance of thunderstorms. For Monday, west winds 5 to 10 knots. Waves 1 foot or less. Light chop. A chance of showers and thunderstorms in the afternoon. For Monday night, west winds 5 to 10 knots. Waves 1 foot or less. Light chop. A slight chance of showers and thunderstorms in the evening. And for Tuesday, west winds 5 to 10 knots. Waves 1 foot or less. Light chop. A slight chance of showers and thunderstorms in the morning, then a chance of showers and thunderstorms in the afternoon. From the Okaloosa-Walton County line to Pascagoula, and out 20 nautical miles. For tonight, southwest winds 5 to 10 knots. Seas around 2 feet. Wave detail, southwest 1 foot at 4 seconds and south 1 foot at 8 seconds. For Monday, west winds 5 to 10 knots. Seas around 2 feet. Wave detail, south 2 feet at 8 seconds and southwest 1 foot at 5 seconds. A slight chance of showers and thunderstorms in the afternoon. For Monday night, west winds 5 to 10 knots. Seas around 2 feet. Wave detail, south 2 feet at 7 seconds. A slight chance of showers and thunderstorms after midnight. And for Tuesday, west winds 5 to 10 knots. Seas around 2 feet. Wave detail, south 2 feet at 7 seconds. A chance of showers and thunderstorms. From the Okaloosa-Walton County line to Pascagoula, from 20 to 60 nautical miles offshore. For tonight, southwest winds 5 to 10 knots. Seas around 2 feet. Wave detail, southwest 1 foot at 4 seconds and south 1 foot at 8 seconds. For Monday, west winds 5 to 10 knots. Seas around 2 feet. Wave detail, south 2 feet at 8 seconds and southwest 1 foot at 4 seconds. For Monday night, west winds around 10 knots. Seas around 2 feet. Wave detail, west 1 foot at 3 seconds and south 1 foot at 6 seconds. A slight chance of showers and thunderstorms after midnight. And for Tuesday, west winds 5 to 10 knots. Seas around 2 feet. Wave detail, south 2 feet at 7 seconds and west 1 foot at 3 seconds. A chance of showers and thunderstorms in the morning. Tidal information, at the mouth of the Mobile River on Monday, high tide at 1:01 p.m. At the mouth of the Mobile River on Tuesday, low tide at 12:38 a.m. At Pensacola Bay on Monday, high tide at 11:54 a.m. Low tide at 11:37 p.m. At Pensacola Bay on Tuesday, high tide at 12:40 p.m. At the East Pass in Destin on Monday, high tide at 11:21 a.m. Low tide at 11:03 p.m. At the East Pass in Destin on Tuesday, high tide at 12:07 p.m. Low tide at 11:41 p.m. The Tropical Weather Outlook. For the North Atlantic, Caribbean Sea and the Gulf of America, tropical cyclone formation is not expected during the next 7 days. The following marine observations were made as of 10 p.m. Mobile Bay Coast Guard Station. Winds were southwest at 1 knot. Sea temperature 82 degrees. Air temperature 78 degrees. Weeks Bay, calm. Air temperature was 79 degrees. Pensacola Bay. Sea temperature 85 degrees. Air temperature 81 degrees. The report from the east end of Dauphin Island was not available. Graham Bay, southwest winds at 9 knots. Air temperature was 84 degrees. And Pettiboy Island, southwest winds at 10 knots. Air temperature was 82 degrees. South of Dauphin Island. Winds were south at 8 knots. Wave heights 1 foot. Wave period 5 seconds. 12 miles south of Orange Beach. Winds were south at 6 knots. Sea temperature 82 degrees. Air temperature 81 degrees. 100 miles south of Destin. Winds were southwest at 4 knots. Air temperature 82 degrees. Wave heights 2 feet. Wave period 9 seconds. The following weather reports were made at 10 p.m. Pensacola International Airport, skies were mostly cloudy. The temperature was 77 degrees, the dew point was 72, and the relative humidity was 84%. The wind was calm. The pressure was 29.97 inches and rising. Pensacola Naval Air Station, skies were partly cloudy. The temperature was 78 degrees, the dew point was 73, and the relative humidity was 84%. The wind was calm. The pressure was 29.97 inches and rising. The Pensacola climate summary for this evening, as of 4 p.m., May 31, 2026. Today's high temperature was 89 degrees and the low 78 degrees. 0.04 inches of precipitation fell today, which brings the monthly total to 5.93 inches. The total precipitation for the year now stands at 14.85 inches. Sunset tonight is at 7:46 p.m. Sunrise tomorrow is at 5:47 a.m. Across the central Gulf Coast, Gulf Shores, partly cloudy. Temperature was 81 degrees. Wind south at 5 miles an hour. Milton, cloudy. Temperature was 71 degrees. Wind calm. Destin, mostly cloudy. Temperature was 81 degrees. Wind calm. Mary Esther, mostly cloudy. Temperature was 79 degrees. Wind calm. Mobile, mostly cloudy. Temperature was 77 degrees. Wind variable at 3 miles an hour. Elsewhere, Hattiesburg, partly cloudy and 81. New Orleans, mostly cloudy and 79. Montgomery, partly cloudy and 71. Tallahassee, mostly cloudy and 79. And in Panama City, cloudy and 79. Here's your National Weather Service forecast. Tonight, partly cloudy with a chance of showers and thunderstorms this evening, then mostly cloudy with a slight chance of showers after midnight. Lows in the mid-70s. Southwest winds around 5 miles per hour. Chance of rain 50%. Monday, mostly sunny. A chance of showers and thunderstorms in the afternoon. Highs in the lower 90s. West winds around 5 miles per hour. Chance of rain 40%. Monday night, partly cloudy. A chance of showers and thunderstorms in the evening. Lows in the lower 70s. West winds around 5 miles per hour. Chance of rain 40%. Tuesday, mostly sunny with a chance of thunderstorms. A chance of showers in the morning, then showers likely in the afternoon. Highs around 90. Northwest winds around 5 miles per hour. Chance of rain 70%. This is NOAA Weather Radio from the Mobile, Pensacola National Weather Service. The current time is 11:09 p.m. Central Daylight Time. Here's your marine forecast. On the weather map, light to moderate westerly to southwesterly flow persists through Monday. Winds turn northerly late Tuesday and easterly by the middle of the week. Small craft conditions are possible Wednesday through Friday in moderate to strong easterly to southeasterly flow. Expect locally higher winds and seas near thunderstorms. On Perdido Bay, Pensacola Bay including Santa Rosa Sound, and Choctawhatchee Bay. For tonight, southwest winds 5 to 10 knots. Waves 1 foot or less. Light chop. A chance of showers and thunderstorms early this evening, then a slight chance of showers and thunderstorms late this evening and overnight. For Monday, west winds 5 to 10 knots. Waves 1 foot or less. Light chop. A chance of showers and thunderstorms in the afternoon. For Monday night, west winds 5 to 10 knots. Waves 1 foot or less. Light chop. A slight chance of showers and thunderstorms in the evening. And for Tuesday, west winds around 5 knots. Waves 1 foot or less. Smooth. A chance of showers with a slight chance of thunderstorms in the morning, then showers likely with a chance of thunderstorms in the afternoon. On Perdido Bay, Pensacola Bay including Santa Rosa Sound, and Choctawhatchee Bay. For tonight, southwest winds 5 to 10 knots. Waves 1 foot or less. Light chop. A slight chance of thunderstorms. For Monday, west winds 5 to 10 knots. Waves 1 foot or less. Light chop. A chance of showers and thunderstorms in the afternoon. For Monday night, west winds 5 to 10 knots. Waves 1 foot or less. Light chop. A slight chance of showers and thunderstorms in the evening. And for Tuesday, west winds 5 to 10 knots. Waves 1 foot or less. Light chop. A slight chance of showers and thunderstorms in the morning, then a chance of showers and thunderstorms in the afternoon. From the Okaloosa-Walton County line to Pascagoula, and out 20 nautical miles. for tonight? Southwest winds 5 to 10 knots. Seas around 2 feet. Wave detail, southwest 1 foot at 4 seconds and south 1 foot at 8 seconds. For Monday, west winds 5 to 10 knots. Seas around 2 feet. Wave detail, south 2 feet at 8 seconds and southwest 1 foot at 5 seconds. A slight chance of showers and thunderstorms in the afternoon. For Monday night, west winds 5 to 10 knots. Seas around 2 feet. Wave detail, south 2 feet at 7 seconds. A slight chance of showers and thunderstorms after midnight. And for Tuesday, west winds 5 to 10 knots. Seas around 2 feet. Wave detail, south 2 feet at 7 seconds. A chance of showers and thunderstorms. From the Okaloosa-Walton County line to Pascagoula, from 20 to 60 nautical miles offshore. For tonight, southwest winds 5 to 10 knots. Seas around 2 feet. Wave detail, southwest 1 foot at 4 seconds and south 1 foot at 8 seconds. For Monday, west winds 5 to 10 knots. Seas around 2 feet. Wave detail, south 2 feet at 8 seconds and southwest 1 foot at 4 seconds. For Monday night, west winds around 10 knots. Seas around 2 feet. Wave detail, west 1 foot at 3 seconds and south 1 foot at 6 seconds. A slight chance of showers and thunderstorms after midnight. And for Tuesday, west winds 5 to 10 knots. Seas around 2 feet. Wave detail, south 2 feet at 7 seconds and west 1 foot at 3 seconds. A chance of showers and thunderstorms in the morning. Tidal information, at the mouth of the Mobile River on Monday, high tide at 1:01 p.m. At the mouth of the Mobile River on Tuesday, low tide at 12:38 a.m. At Pensacola Bay on Monday, high tide at 11:54 a.m. Low tide at 11:37 p.m. At Pensacola Bay on Tuesday, high tide at 12:40 p.m. At the East Pass in Destin on Monday, high tide at 11:21 a.m. Low tide at 11:03 p.m. At the East Pass in Destin on Tuesday, high tide at 12:07 p.m. Low tide at 11:41 p.m. The following marine observations were made as of 11 p.m. Mobile Bay Coast Guard Station. Winds were calm. Sea temperature 82 degrees. Air temperature 79 degrees. Weeks Bay, calm. Air temperature was 78 degrees. Pensacola Bay. Sea temperature 84 degrees. Air temperature 81 degrees. The report from the east end of Dauphin Island was not available. Graham Bay, southwest winds at 5 knots. Air temperature was 83 degrees. And Pettiboy Island, southwest winds at 9 knots. Air temperature was 82 degrees. South of Dauphin Island. Winds were southwest at 10 knots. 12 miles south of Orange Beach. Winds were south at 6 knots. Sea temperature 82 degrees. Air temperature 81 degrees. 100 miles south of Destin. Winds were southwest at 6 knots. Air temperature 81 degrees. The following weather reports were made at 11 p.m. Pensacola International Airport, skies were partly cloudy. The temperature was 77 degrees, the dew point was 72, and the relative humidity was 84%. The wind was calm. The pressure was 29.99 inches and rising. Pensacola Naval Air Station, skies were partly cloudy. The temperature was 78 degrees, the dew point was 75, and the relative humidity was 90%. The wind was southwest at 3 miles an hour. The pressure was 29.99 inches and rising. 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The Pensacola climate summary for this evening, as of 4 p.m., May 31, 2026. Today's high temperature was 89 degrees and the low 78 degrees. 0.04 inches of precipitation fell today, which brings the monthly total to 5.93 inches. The total precipitation for the year now stands at 14.85 inches. Sunset tonight is at 7:46 p.m. Sunrise tomorrow is at 5:47 a.m. Across the central Gulf Coast, Gulf Shores, partly cloudy. Temperature was 81 degrees. Wind southwest at 5 miles an hour. The report from Milton was not available. Destin, cloudy. Temperature was 78 degrees. Wind northeast at 10 miles an hour, gusting to 18. Mobile, partly cloudy. Temperature was 78 degrees. Wind southeast at 7 miles an hour. Elsewhere, Hattiesburg, partly cloudy and 79. New Orleans, partly cloudy and 79. Montgomery, clear and 72. Tallahassee, partly cloudy and 77. And in Panama City, mostly cloudy and 77. Here's your National Weather Service forecast. Tonight, partly cloudy with a chance of showers and thunderstorms this evening, then mostly cloudy with a slight chance of showers after midnight. Lows in the mid-70s. Southwest winds around 5 miles per hour. Chance of rain 50%. Monday, mostly sunny. A chance of showers and thunderstorms in the afternoon. Highs in the lower 90s. West winds around 5 miles per hour. Chance of rain 40%. Monday night, partly cloudy. A chance of showers and thunderstorms in the evening. Lows in the lower 70s. West winds around 5 miles per hour. Chance of rain 40%. Tuesday, mostly sunny with a chance of thunderstorms. A chance of showers in the morning, then showers likely in the afternoon. Highs around 90. Northwest winds around 5 miles per hour. Chance of rain 70%. This is NOAA Weather Radio from the Mobile, Pensacola National Weather Service. The current time is 11:19 p.m. Central Daylight Time. Here's your marine forecast. On the weather map, light to moderate westerly to southwesterly flow persists through Monday. Winds turn northerly late Tuesday and easterly by the middle of the week. Small craft conditions are possible Wednesday through Friday in moderate to strong easterly to southeasterly flow. Expect locally higher winds and seas near thunderstorms. On Perdido Bay, Pensacola Bay including Santa Rosa Sound, and Choctawhatchee Bay. For tonight, southwest winds 5 to 10 knots. Waves 1 foot or less. Light chop. A chance of showers and thunderstorms early this evening, then a slight chance of showers and thunderstorms late this evening and overnight. For Monday, west winds 5 to 10 knots. Waves 1 foot or less. Light chop. A chance of showers and thunderstorms in the afternoon. For Monday night, west winds 5 to 10 knots. Waves 1 foot or less. Light chop. A slight chance of showers and thunderstorms in the evening. And for Tuesday, west winds around 5 knots. Waves 1 foot or less. Smooth. A chance of showers with a slight chance of thunderstorms in the morning, then showers likely with a chance of thunderstorms in the afternoon. On Perdido Bay, Pensacola Bay including Santa Rosa Sound, and Choctawhatchee Bay. For tonight, southwest winds 5 to 10 knots. Waves 1 foot or less. Light chop. A slight chance of thunderstorms. For Monday, west winds 5 to 10 knots. Waves 1 foot or less. Light chop. A chance of showers and thunderstorms in the afternoon. For Monday night, west winds 5 to 10 knots. Waves 1 foot or less. Light chop. A slight chance of showers and thunderstorms in the evening. And for Tuesday, west winds 5 to 10 knots. Waves 1 foot or less. Light chop. A slight chance of showers and thunderstorms in the morning, then a chance of showers and thunderstorms in the afternoon. From the Okaloosa-Walton County line to Pascagoula, and out 20 nautical miles. For tonight, southwest winds 5 to 10 knots. Seas around 2 feet. Wave detail, southwest 1 foot at 4 seconds and south 1 foot at 8 seconds. For Monday, west winds 5 to 10 knots. Seas around 2 feet. Wave detail, south 2 feet at 8 seconds and southwest 1 foot at 5 seconds. A slight chance of showers and thunderstorms in the afternoon. For Monday night, west winds 5 to 10 knots. Seas around 2 feet. Wave detail, south 2 feet at 7 seconds. A slight chance of showers and thunderstorms after midnight. And for Tuesday, west winds 5 to 10 knots. Seas around 2 feet. Wave detail, south 2 feet at 7 seconds. A chance of showers and thunderstorms. From the Okaloosa-Walton County line to Pascagoula, from 20 to 60 nautical miles offshore. For tonight, southwest winds 5 to 10 knots. Seas around 2 feet. Wave detail, southwest 1 foot at 4 seconds and south 1 foot at 8 seconds. For Monday, west winds 5 to 10 knots. Seas around 2 feet. Wave detail, south 2 feet at 8 seconds and southwest 1 foot at 4 seconds. For Monday night, west winds around 10 knots. Seas around 2 feet. Wave detail, west 1 foot at 3 seconds and south 1 foot at 6 seconds. A slight chance of showers and thunderstorms after midnight. And for Tuesday, west winds 5 to 10 knots. Seas around 2 feet. Wave detail, south 2 feet at 7 seconds and west 1 foot at 3 seconds. A chance of showers and thunderstorms in the morning. Tidal information, at the mouth of the Mobile River on Monday, high tide at 1:01 p.m. At the mouth of the Mobile River on Tuesday, low tide at 12:38 a.m. At Pensacola Bay on Monday, high tide at 11:54 a.m. Low tide at 11:37 p.m. At Pensacola Bay on Tuesday, high tide at 12:40 p.m. At the East Pass in Destin on Monday, high tide at 11:21 a.m. Low tide at 11:03 p.m. At the East Pass in Destin on Tuesday, high tide at 12:07 p.m. Low tide at 11:41 p.m. The following marine observations were made as of 11 p.m. Mobile Bay Coast Guard Station. Winds were calm. Sea temperature 82 degrees. Air temperature 79 degrees. Weeks Bay, calm. Air temperature was 78 degrees. Pensacola Bay. Sea temperature 84 degrees. Air temperature 81 degrees. The report from the east end of Dauphin Island was not available. Graham Bay, southwest winds at 5 knots. Air temperature was 83 degrees. And Pettiboy Island, southwest winds at 9 knots. Air temperature was 82 degrees. South of Dauphin Island. Winds were southwest at 10 knots. 12 miles south of Orange Beach. Winds were south at 6 knots. Sea temperature 82 degrees. Air temperature 81 degrees. 100 miles south of Destin. Winds were southwest at 6 knots. Air temperature 81 degrees. The following weather reports were made at 11 p.m. Pensacola International Airport, skies were partly cloudy. The temperature was 77 degrees, the dew point was 72, and the relative humidity was 84%. The wind was calm. The pressure was 29.99 inches and rising. Pensacola Naval Air Station, skies were partly cloudy. The temperature was 78 degrees, the dew point was 75, and the relative humidity was 90%. The wind was southwest at 3 miles an hour. The pressure was 29.99 inches and rising. The Pensacola climate summary for this evening, as of 4 p.m., May 31, 2026. Today's high temperature was 89 degrees and the low 78 degrees. 0.04 inches of precipitation fell today, which brings the monthly total to 5.93 inches. The total precipitation for the year now stands at 14.85 inches. Sunset tonight is at 7:46 p.m. Sunrise tomorrow is at 5:47 a.m. Across the central Gulf Coast, Gulf Shores, partly cloudy. temperature was 81 degrees. Wind southwest at 5 miles an hour. The report from Milton was not available. Destin, cloudy. Temperature was 78 degrees. Wind northeast at 10 miles an hour, gusting to 18. Mobile, partly cloudy. Temperature was 78 degrees. Wind southeast at 7 miles an hour. Elsewhere, Hattiesburg, partly cloudy and 79. New Orleans, partly cloudy and 79. Montgomery, clear and 72. Tallahassee, partly cloudy and 77. And in Panama City, mostly cloudy and 77. Here's your National Weather Service forecast. Tonight, partly cloudy with a chance of showers and thunderstorms this evening, then mostly cloudy with a slight chance of showers after midnight. Lows in the mid-70s. Southwest winds around 5 miles per hour. Chance of rain 50%. Monday, mostly sunny. A chance of showers and thunderstorms in the afternoon. Highs in the lower 90s. West winds around 5 miles per hour. Chance of rain 40%. Monday night, partly cloudy. A chance of showers and thunderstorms in the evening. Lows in the lower 70s. West winds around 5 miles per hour. Chance of rain 40%. Tuesday, mostly sunny with a chance of thunderstorms. A chance of showers in the morning, then showers likely in the afternoon. Highs around 90. Northwest winds around 5 miles per hour. Chance of rain 70%. This is NOAA Weather Radio from the Mobile Pensacola National Weather Service. The current time is 11:29 p.m. Central Daylight Time. Here's your marine forecast. On the weather map, light to moderate westerly to southwesterly flow persists through Monday. Winds turn northerly late Tuesday and easterly by the middle of the week. Small craft conditions are possible Wednesday through Friday in moderate to strong easterly to southeasterly flow. Expect locally higher winds and seas near thunderstorms. On Perdido Bay, Pensacola Bay including Santa Rosa Sound, and Choctawhatchee Bay. For tonight, southwest winds 5 to 10 knots. Waves 1 foot or less. Light chop. A chance of showers and thunderstorms early this evening, then a slight chance of showers and thunderstorms late this evening and overnight. For Monday, west winds 5 to 10 knots. Waves 1 foot or less. Light chop. A chance of showers and thunderstorms in the afternoon. For Monday night, west winds 5 to 10 knots. Waves 1 foot or less. Light chop. A slight chance of showers and thunderstorms in the evening. And for Tuesday, west winds around 5 knots. Waves 1 foot or less. Smooth. A chance of showers with a slight chance of thunderstorms in the morning, then showers likely with a chance of thunderstorms in the afternoon. On Perdido Bay, Pensacola Bay including Santa Rosa Sound, and Choctawhatchee Bay. For tonight, southwest winds 5 to 10 knots. Waves 1 foot or less. Light chop. A slight chance of thunderstorms. For Monday, west winds 5 to 10 knots. Waves 1 foot or less. Light chop. A chance of showers and thunderstorms in the afternoon. For Monday night, west winds 5 to 10 knots. Waves 1 foot or less. Light chop. A slight chance of showers and thunderstorms in the evening. And for Tuesday, west winds 5 to 10 knots. Waves 1 foot or less. Light chop. A slight chance of showers and thunderstorms in the morning, then a chance of showers and thunderstorms in the afternoon. From the Okaloosa-Walton County line to Pascagoula, and out 20 nautical miles. For tonight, southwest winds 5 to 10 knots. Seas around 2 feet. Wave detail, southwest 1 foot at 4 seconds and south 1 foot at 8 seconds. For Monday, west winds 5 to 10 knots. Seas around 2 feet. Wave detail, south 2 feet at 8 seconds and southwest 1 foot at 5 seconds. A slight chance of showers and thunderstorms in the afternoon. For Monday night, west winds 5 to 10 knots. seas around 2 feet. Wave detail, south 2 feet at 7 seconds. A slight chance of showers and thunderstorms after midnight. And for Tuesday, west winds 5 to 10 knots. Seas around 2 feet. Wave detail, south 2 feet at 7 seconds. A chance of showers and thunderstorms.

sees around 2 feet. Wave detail, west 1 foot at 3 seconds and south 1 foot at 6 seconds. A slight chance of showers and thunderstorms after midnight. And for Tuesday, west winds 5 to 10 knots. Seas around 2 feet. Wave detail, south 2 feet at 7 seconds and west 1 foot at 3 seconds. A chance of showers and thunderstorms in the morning. Tidal information, at the mouth of the Mobile River on Monday, high tide at 1:01 p.m. At the mouth of the Mobile River on Tuesday, low tide at 12:38 a.m. At Pensacola Bay on Monday, high tide at 11:54 a.m. Low tide at 11:37 p.m. At Pensacola Bay on Tuesday, high tide at 12:40 p.m. At the East Pass in Destin on Monday, high tide at 11:21 a.m. Low tide at 11:03 p.m. At the East Pass in Destin on Tuesday, high tide at 12:07 p.m. Low tide at 11:41 p.m. The following marine observations were made as of 11 p.m. Mobile Bay Coast Guard Station. Winds were calm. Sea temperature 82 degrees. Air temperature 79 degrees. Weeks Bay, calm. Air temperature was 78 degrees. Pensacola Bay. Sea temperature 84 degrees. Air temperature 81 degrees. The report from the east end of Dauphin Island was not available. Graham Bay, southwest winds at 5 knots. Air temperature was 83 degrees. And Pettiboy Island, southwest winds at 9 knots. Air temperature was 82 degrees. South of Dauphin Island. Winds were southwest at 10 knots. 12 miles south of Orange Beach. Winds were south at 6 knots. Sea temperature 82 degrees. Air temperature 81 degrees. 100 miles south of Destin. Winds were southwest at 6 knots. Air temperature 81 degrees. The tropical weather outlook. For the North Atlantic, Caribbean Sea and the Gulf of America, tropical cyclone formation is not expected during the next 7 days. The following weather reports were made at 11 p.m. Pensacola International Airport, skies were partly cloudy. The temperature was 77 degrees, the dew point was 72, and the relative humidity was 84%. The wind was calm. The pressure was 29.99 inches and rising. Pensacola Naval Air Station, skies were partly cloudy. The temperature was 78 degrees, the dew point was 75, and the relative humidity was 90%. The wind was southwest at 3 miles an hour. The pressure was 29.99 inches and rising. The Pensacola climate summary for this evening, as of 4 p.m., May 31, 2026. Today's high temperature was 89 degrees and the low 78 degrees. 0.04 inches of precipitation fell today, which brings the monthly total to 5.93 inches. The total precipitation for the year now stands at 14.85 inches. Sunset tonight is at 7:46 p.m. Sunrise tomorrow is at 5:47 a.m. Across the central Gulf Coast, Gulf Shores, partly cloudy. Temperature was 81 degrees. Wind southwest at 5 miles an hour. The report from Milton was not available. Destin, cloudy. Temperature was 78 degrees. Wind northeast at 10 miles an hour, gusting to 18. Mobile, partly cloudy. Temperature was 78 degrees. Wind southeast at 7 miles an hour. Elsewhere, Hattiesburg, partly cloudy and 79. New Orleans, partly cloudy and 79. Montgomery, clear and 72. Tallahassee, partly cloudy and 77. And at Panama City, mostly cloudy and 77. Here's your National Weather Service forecast. Tonight, partly cloudy with a chance of showers and thunderstorms this evening, then mostly cloudy with a slight chance of showers after midnight. Lows in the mid-70s. Southwest winds around 5 miles per hour. Chance of rain 50%. Monday, mostly sunny. A chance of showers and thunderstorms in the afternoon.

0: highs in the lower 90s. West winds around 5 miles per hour. Chance of rain 40%. Monday night, partly cloudy. A chance of showers and thunderstorms in the evening. Lows in the lower 70s. West winds around 5 miles per hour. Chance of rain 40%. Tuesday, mostly sunny with a chance of thunderstorms. A chance of showers in the morning, then showers likely in the afternoon. Highs around 90. Northwest winds around 5 miles per hour. Chance of rain 70%. This is NOAA Weather Radio from the Mobile Pensacola National Weather Service. The current time is 11:39 p.m. Central Daylight Time. Here's your marine forecast. On the weather map, light to moderate westerly to southwesterly flow persists through Monday. Winds turn northerly late Tuesday and easterly by the middle of the week. Small craft conditions are possible Wednesday through Friday in moderate to strong easterly to southeasterly flow. Expect locally higher winds and seas near thunderstorms. On Perdido Bay, Pensacola Bay including Santa Rosa Sound, and Choctawhatchee Bay. For tonight, southwest winds 5 to 10 knots. Waves 1 foot or less. Light chop. A chance of showers and thunderstorms early this evening, then a slight chance of showers and thunderstorms late this evening and overnight. For Monday, west winds 5 to 10 knots. Waves 1 foot or less. Light chop. A chance of showers and thunderstorms in the afternoon. For Monday night, west winds 5 to 10 knots. Waves 1 foot or less. Light chop. A slight chance of showers and thunderstorms in the evening. And for Tuesday, west winds around 5 knots. Waves 1 foot or less. Smooth. A chance of showers with a slight chance of thunderstorms in the morning, then showers likely with a chance of thunderstorms in the afternoon. On Perdido Bay, Pensacola Bay including Santa Rosa Sound, and Choctawhatchee Bay. For tonight, southwest winds 5 to 10 knots. Waves 1 foot or less. Light chop. A slight chance of thunderstorms. For Monday, west winds 5 to 10 knots. Waves 1 foot or less. Light chop. A chance of showers and thunderstorms in the afternoon. For Monday night, west winds 5 to 10 knots. Waves 1 foot or less. Light chop. A slight chance of showers and thunderstorms in the evening. And for Tuesday, west winds 5 to 10 knots. Waves 1 foot or less. Light chop. A slight chance of showers and thunderstorms in the morning, then a chance of showers and thunderstorms in the afternoon. From the Okaloosa-Walton County line to Pascagoula, and out 20 nautical miles. For tonight, southwest winds 5 to 10 knots. Seas around 2 feet. Wave detail, southwest 1 foot at 4 seconds and south 1 foot at 8 seconds. For Monday, west winds 5 to 10 knots. Seas around 2 feet. Wave detail, south 2 feet at 8 seconds and southwest 1 foot at 5 seconds. A slight chance of showers and thunderstorms in the afternoon. For Monday night, west winds 5 to 10 knots. Seas around 2 feet. Wave detail, south 2 feet at 7 seconds. A slight chance of showers and thunderstorms after midnight. And for Tuesday, west winds 5 to 10 knots. Seas around 2 feet. Wave detail, south 2 feet at 7 seconds. A chance of showers and thunderstorms. From the Okaloosa-Walton County line to Pascagoula, from 20 to 60 nautical miles offshore. For tonight, southwest winds 5 to 10 knots. Seas around 2 feet. Wave detail, southwest 1 foot at 4 seconds and south 1 foot at 8 seconds. For Monday, west winds 5 to 10 knots. Seas around 2 feet. Wave detail, south 2 feet at 8 seconds and southwest 1 foot at 4 seconds. For Monday night, west winds around 10 knots. Seas around 2 feet. Wave detail, west 1 foot at 3 seconds and south 1 foot at 6 seconds. A slight chance of showers and thunderstorms after midnight. And for Tuesday, west winds 5 to 10 knots. Seas around 2 feet. Wave detail, south 2 feet at 7 seconds and west 1 foot at 3 seconds. A chance of showers and thunderstorms in the morning. Tidal information, at the mouth of the Mobile River on Monday, high tide at 1:01 p.m. At the mouth of the Mobile River on Tuesday, low tide at 12:38 a.m. At Pensacola Bay on Monday, high tide at 11:54 a.m. Low tide at 11:37 p.m. At Pensacola Bay on Tuesday, high tide at 12:40 p.m. At the East Pass in Destin on Monday, high tide at 11:21 a.m. Low tide at 11:03 p.m. At the East Pass in Destin on Tuesday, high tide at 12:07 p.m. Low tide at 11:41 p.m. The following marine observations were made as of 11 p.m. Mobile Bay Coast Guard Station. Winds were calm. Sea temperature 82 degrees. Air temperature 79 degrees. Weeks Bay, calm. Air temperature was 78 degrees. Pensacola Bay. Sea temperature 84 degrees. Air temperature 81 degrees. The report from the east end of Dauphin Island was not available. Graham Bay, southwest winds at 5 knots. Air temperature was 83 degrees. And Pettiboy Island, southwest winds at 9 knots. Air temperature was 82 degrees. South of Dauphin Island. Winds were southwest at 10 knots. 12 miles south of Orange Beach. Winds were south at 6 knots. Sea temperature 82 degrees. Air temperature 81 degrees. 100 miles south of Destin. Winds were southwest at 6 knots. Air temperature 81 degrees. The following weather reports were made at 11 p.m. Pensacola International Airport, skies were partly cloudy. The temperature was 77 degrees, the dew point was 72, and the relative humidity was 84%. The wind was calm. The pressure was 29.99 inches and rising. Pensacola Naval Air Station, skies were partly cloudy. The temperature was 78 degrees, the dew point was 75, and the relative humidity was 90%. The wind was southwest at 3 miles an hour. The pressure was 29.99 inches and rising. The Pensacola climate summary for this evening, as of 4 p.m., May 31, 2026. Today's high temperature was 89 degrees and the low 78 degrees. 0.04 inches of precipitation fell today, which brings the monthly total to 5.93 inches. The total precipitation for the year now stands at 14.85 inches. Sunset tonight is at 7:46 p.m. Sunrise tomorrow is at 5:47 a.m. Across the central Gulf Coast, Gulf Shores, partly cloudy. Temperature was 81 degrees. Wind southwest at 5 miles an hour. The report from Milton was not available. Destin, cloudy. Temperature was 78 degrees. Wind northeast at 10 miles an hour, gusting to 18. Mobile, partly cloudy. Temperature was 78 degrees. Wind southeast at 7 miles an hour. Elsewhere, Hattiesburg, partly cloudy and 79. New Orleans, partly cloudy and 79. Montgomery, clear and 72. Tallahassee, partly cloudy and 77. And at Panama City, mostly cloudy and 77. 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Here's your National Weather Service forecast. Tonight, partly cloudy with a chance of showers and thunderstorms this evening, then mostly cloudy with a slight chance of showers after midnight. Lows in the mid-70s. Southwest winds around 5 miles per hour. Chance of rain 50%. Monday, mostly sunny. A chance of showers and thunderstorms in the afternoon. Highs in the lower 90s. West winds around 5 miles per hour. Chance of rain 40%. Monday night, partly cloudy. a chance of showers and thunderstorms in the evening. Lows in the lower 70s. West winds around 5 miles per hour. Chance of rain 40%. Tuesday, mostly sunny with a chance of thunderstorms. A chance of showers in the morning, then showers likely in the afternoon. Highs around 90. Northwest winds around 5 miles per hour. Chance of rain 70%. This is NOAA Weather Radio from the Mobile Pensacola National Weather Service. The current time is 11:48 p.m. Central Daylight Time. Here's your marine forecast. On the weather map, light to moderate westerly to southwesterly flow persists through Monday. Winds turn northerly late Tuesday and easterly by the middle of the week. Small craft conditions are possible Wednesday through Friday in moderate to strong easterly to southeasterly flow. Expect locally higher winds and seas near thunderstorms. On Perdido Bay, Pensacola Bay including Santa Rosa Sound, and Choctawhatchee Bay. For tonight, southwest winds 5 to 10 knots. Waves 1 foot or less. Light chop. A chance of showers and thunderstorms early this evening, then a slight chance of showers and thunderstorms late this evening and overnight. For Monday, west winds 5 to 10 knots. Waves 1 foot or less. Light chop. A chance of showers and thunderstorms in the afternoon. For Monday night, west winds 5 to 10 knots. Waves 1 foot or less. Light chop. A slight chance of showers and thunderstorms in the evening. And for Tuesday, west winds around 5 knots. Waves 1 foot or less. Smooth. A chance of showers with a slight chance of thunderstorms in the morning, then showers likely with a chance of thunderstorms in the afternoon. On Perdido Bay, Pensacola Bay including Santa Rosa Sound, and Choctawhatchee Bay. For tonight, southwest winds 5 to 10 knots. Waves 1 foot or less. Light chop. A slight chance of thunderstorms. For Monday, west winds 5 to 10 knots. Waves 1 foot or less. Light chop. A chance of showers and thunderstorms in the afternoon. For Monday night, west winds 5 to 10 knots. Waves 1 foot or less. Light chop. A slight chance of showers and thunderstorms in the evening. And for Tuesday, west winds 5 to 10 knots. Waves 1 foot or less. Light chop. A slight chance of showers and thunderstorms in the morning, then a chance of showers and thunderstorms in the afternoon. From the Okaloosa-Walton County line to Pascagoula, and out 20 nautical miles. For tonight, southwest winds 5 to 10 knots. Seas around 2 feet. Wave detail, southwest 1 foot at 4 seconds and south 1 foot at 8 seconds. For Monday, west winds 5 to 10 knots. Seas around 2 feet. Wave detail, south 2 feet at 8 seconds and southwest 1 foot at 5 seconds. A slight chance of showers and thunderstorms in the afternoon. For Monday night, west winds 5 to 10 knots. Seas around 2 feet. Wave detail, south 2 feet at 7 seconds. A slight chance of showers and thunderstorms after midnight. And for Tuesday, west winds 5 to 10 knots. Seas around 2 feet. Wave detail, south 2 feet at 7 seconds. A chance of showers and thunderstorms. From the Okaloosa-Walton County line to Pascagoula, from 20 to 60 nautical miles offshore. For tonight, southwest winds 5 to 10 knots. Seas around 2 feet. Wave detail, southwest 1 foot at 4 seconds and south 1 foot at 8 seconds. For Monday, west winds 5 to 10 knots. Seas around 2 feet. Wave detail, south 2 feet at 8 seconds and southwest 1 foot at 4 seconds. For Monday night, west winds around 10 knots. Seas around 2 feet. Wave detail, west 1 foot at 3 seconds and south 1 foot at 6 seconds. A slight chance of showers and thunderstorms after midnight. And for Tuesday, west winds 5 to 10 knots. Seas around 2 feet. Wave detail, south 2 feet at 7 seconds and west 1 foot at 3 seconds. a chance of showers and thunderstorms in the morning. Tidal information, at the mouth of the Mobile River on Monday, high tide at 1:01 p.m. At the mouth of the Mobile River on Tuesday, low tide at 12:38 a.m. At Pensacola Bay on Monday, high tide at 11:54 a.m. Low tide at 11:37 p.m. At Pensacola Bay on Tuesday, high tide at 12:40 p.m. At the East Pass in Destin on Monday, high tide at 11:21 a.m. Low tide at 11:03 p.m. At the East Pass in Destin on Tuesday, high tide at 12:07 p.m. Low tide at 11:41 p.m. The following marine observations were made as of 11 p.m. Mobile Bay Coast Guard Station. Winds were calm. Sea temperature 82 degrees. Air temperature 79 degrees. Weeks Bay, calm. Air temperature was 78 degrees. Pensacola Bay. Sea temperature 84 degrees. Air temperature 81 degrees. The report from the east end of Dauphin Island was not available. Graham Bay, southwest winds at 5 knots. Air temperature was 83 degrees. And Pettiboy Island, southwest winds at 9 knots. Air temperature was 82 degrees. South of Dauphin Island. Winds were southwest at 10 knots. 12 miles south of Orange Beach. Winds were south at 6 knots. Sea temperature 82 degrees. Air temperature 81 degrees. 100 miles south of Destin. Winds were southwest at 6 knots. Air temperature 81 degrees. The following weather reports were made at 11 p.m. Pensacola International Airport, skies were partly cloudy. The temperature was 77 degrees, the dew point was 72, and the relative humidity was 84%. The wind was calm. The pressure was 29.99 inches and rising. Pensacola Naval Air Station, skies were partly cloudy. The temperature was 78 degrees, the dew point was 75, and the relative humidity was 90%. The wind was southwest at 3 miles an hour. The pressure was 29.99 inches and rising. Across the central Gulf Coast, Gulf Shores, partly cloudy. Temperature was 81 degrees. Wind southwest at 5 miles an hour. The report from Milton was not available. Destin, cloudy. Temperature was 78 degrees. Wind northeast at 10 miles an hour, gusting to 18. Mobile, partly cloudy. Temperature was 78 degrees. Wind southeast at 7 miles an hour. Elsewhere, Hattiesburg, partly cloudy and 79. New Orleans, partly cloudy and 79. Montgomery, clear and 72. Tallahassee, partly cloudy and 77. And in Panama City, mostly cloudy and 77. Here's your National Weather Service forecast. Tonight, partly cloudy with a chance of showers and thunderstorms this evening, then mostly cloudy with a slight chance of showers after midnight. Lows in the mid-70s. Southwest winds around 5 miles per hour. Chance of rain 50%. Monday, mostly sunny. A chance of showers and thunderstorms in the afternoon. Highs in the lower 90s. West winds around 5 miles per hour. Chance of rain 40%. Monday night, partly cloudy. A chance of showers and thunderstorms in the evening. Lows in the lower 70s. West winds around 5 miles per hour. Chance of rain 40%. Tuesday, mostly sunny with a chance of thunderstorms. A chance of showers in the morning, then showers likely in the afternoon. Highs around 90. Northwest winds around 5 miles per hour. Chance of rain 70%. This is NOAA Weather Radio, from the Mobile Pensacola National Weather Service. The current time is 11:57 p.m. Central Daylight Time. Here's your marine forecast. On the weather map, light to moderate westerly to southwesterly flow persists through Monday. Winds turn northerly late Tuesday and easterly by the middle of the week. Small craft conditions are possible Wednesday through Friday in moderate to strong easterly to southeasterly flow. Expect locally higher winds and seas near thunderstorms. On Perdido Bay, Pensacola Bay including Santa Rosa Sound, and Choctawhatchee Bay. For tonight, southwest winds 5 to 10 knots. Waves 1 foot or less. Light chop. A chance of showers and thunderstorms early this evening, then a slight chance of showers and thunderstorms late this evening and overnight. For Monday, west winds 5 to 10 knots. Waves 1 foot or less. Light chop. A chance of showers and thunderstorms in the afternoon. For Monday night, west winds 5 to 10 knots. Waves 1 foot or less. Light chop. A slight chance of showers and thunderstorms in the evening. And for Tuesday, west winds around 5 knots. Waves 1 foot or less. Smooth. A chance of showers with a slight chance of thunderstorms in the morning, then showers likely with a chance of thunderstorms in the afternoon. On Perdido Bay, Pensacola Bay including Santa Rosa Sound, and Choctawhatchee Bay. For tonight, southwest winds 5 to 10 knots. Waves 1 foot or less. Light chop.
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0: For Monday night, west winds 5 to 10 knots. Waves 1 foot or less. Light chop. A slight chance of showers and thunderstorms in the evening. And for Tuesday, west winds 5 to 10 knots. Waves 1 foot or less. Light chop. A slight chance of showers and thunderstorms in the morning, then a chance of showers and thunderstorms in the afternoon. From the Okaloosa-Walton County line to Pascagoula, and out 20 nautical miles. For tonight, southwest winds 5 to 10 knots. Seas around 2 feet. Wave detail, southwest 1 foot at 4 seconds and south 1 foot at 8 seconds. For Monday, west winds 5 to 10 knots. Seas around 2 feet. Wave detail, south 2 feet at 8 seconds and southwest 1 foot at 5 seconds. A slight chance of showers and thunderstorms in the afternoon. For Monday night, west winds 5 to 10 knots. Seas around 2 feet. Wave detail, south 2 feet at 7 seconds. A slight chance of showers and thunderstorms after midnight. And for Tuesday, west winds 5 to 10 knots. Seas around 2 feet. Wave detail, south 2 feet at 7 seconds. A chance of showers and thunderstorms. From the Okaloosa-Walton County line to Pascagoula, from 20 to 60 nautical miles offshore. For tonight, southwest winds 5 to 10 knots. Seas around 2 feet. Wave detail, southwest 1 foot at 4 seconds and south 1 foot at 8 seconds. For Monday, west winds 5 to 10 knots. Seas around 2 feet. Wave detail, south 2 feet at 8 seconds and southwest 1 foot at 4 seconds. For Monday night, west winds around 10 knots. Seas around 2 feet. Wave detail, west 1 foot at 3 seconds and south 1 foot at 6 seconds. A slight chance of showers and thunderstorms after midnight. And for Tuesday, west winds 5 to 10 knots. Seas around 2 feet. Wave detail, south 2 feet at 7 seconds and west 1 foot at 3 seconds. A chance of showers and thunderstorms in the morning. Tidal information, at the mouth of the Mobile River on Monday, high tide at 1:01 p.m. At the mouth of the Mobile River on Tuesday, low tide at 12:38 a.m. At Pensacola Bay on Monday, high tide at 11:54 a.m. Low tide at 11:37 p.m. At Pensacola Bay on Tuesday, high tide at 12:40 p.m. At the East Pass in Destin on Monday, high tide at 11:21 a.m. Low tide at 11:03 p.m. At the East Pass in Destin on Tuesday, high tide at 12:07 p.m. Low tide at 11:41 p.m. The Tropical Weather Outlook. For the North Atlantic, Caribbean Sea and the Gulf of America, Tropical cyclone formation is not expected during the next 7 days. The following marine observations were made as of 11 p.m. Mobile Bay Coast Guard Station. Winds were calm. Sea temperature 82 degrees. Air temperature 79 degrees. Weeks Bay, calm. Air temperature was 78 degrees. Pensacola Bay. Sea temperature 84 degrees. Air temperature 81 degrees. The report from the east end of Dauphin Island was not available. Graham Bay, southwest winds at 5 knots. Air temperature was 83 degrees. And Pettiboy Island, southwest winds at 9 knots. Air temperature was 82 degrees. South of Dauphin Island. Winds were southwest at 10 knots. 12 miles south of Orange Beach. Winds were south at 6 knots. Sea temperature 82 degrees. Air temperature 81 degrees. 100 miles south of Destin. Winds were southwest at 6 knots. Air temperature 81 degrees. The following weather reports were made at 11 p.m. Pensacola International Airport, skies were partly cloudy. The temperature was 77 degrees, the dew point was 72, and the relative humidity was 84%. The wind was calm. The pressure was 29.99 inches and rising. Pensacola Naval Air Station, skies were partly cloudy. The temperature was 78 degrees, the dew point was 75, and the relative humidity was 90%. The wind was southwest at 3 miles an hour. The pressure was 29.99 inches and rising. Across the central Gulf Coast, Gulf Shores, partly cloudy. Temperature was 81 degrees. Wind southwest at 5 miles an hour. The report from Milton was not available. Destin, cloudy. Temperature was 78 degrees. Wind northeast at 10 miles an hour, gusting to 18. Mobile, partly cloudy. Temperature was 78 degrees. Wind southeast at 7 miles an hour. Elsewhere, Hattiesburg, partly cloudy and 79. New Orleans, partly cloudy and 79. Montgomery, clear and 72. Tallahassee, partly cloudy and 77. And at Panama City, mostly cloudy and 77. Here's your National Weather Service forecast. Tonight, partly cloudy with a chance of showers and thunderstorms this evening, then mostly cloudy with a slight chance of showers after midnight. Lows in the mid-70s. Southwest winds around 5 miles per hour. Chance of rain 50%. Monday, mostly sunny. A chance of showers and thunderstorms in the afternoon. Highs in the lower 90s. West winds around 5 miles per hour. Chance of rain 40%. Monday night, partly cloudy. A chance of showers and thunderstorms in the evening. Lows in the lower 70s. West winds around 5 miles per hour. Chance of rain 40%. Tuesday, mostly sunny with a chance of thunderstorms. A chance of showers in the morning, then showers likely in the afternoon. Highs around 90. Northwest winds around 5 miles per hour. Chance of rain 70%. This is NOAA Weather Radio from the Mobile Pensacola National Weather Service. The current time is 12:07 a.m. Central Daylight Time. Here's your marine forecast. On the weather map, light to moderate westerly to southwesterly flow persists through Monday. Winds turn northerly late Tuesday and easterly by the middle of the week. Small craft conditions are possible Wednesday through Friday in moderate to strong easterly to southeasterly flow. Expect locally higher winds and seas near thunderstorms. On Perdido Bay, Pensacola Bay including Santa Rosa Sound, and Choctawhatchee Bay. For tonight, southwest winds 5 to 10 knots. Waves 1 foot or less. Light chop. A chance of showers and thunderstorms early this evening, then a slight chance of showers and thunderstorms late this evening and overnight. For Monday, west winds 5 to 10 knots. Waves 1 foot or less. Light chop. A chance of showers and thunderstorms in the afternoon. For Monday night, west winds 5 to 10 knots. Waves 1 foot or less. Light chop. A slight chance of showers and thunderstorms in the evening. And for Tuesday, west winds around 5 knots. Waves 1 foot or less. Smooth. A chance of showers with a slight chance of thunderstorms in the morning, then showers likely with a chance of thunderstorms in the afternoon. On Perdido Bay, Pensacola Bay including Santa Rosa Sound, and Choctawhatchee Bay. For tonight, southwest winds 5 to 10 knots. Waves 1 foot or less. Light chop. A slight chance of thunderstorms. For Monday, west winds 5 to 10 knots. Waves 1 foot or less. Light chop. A chance of showers and thunderstorms in the afternoon. For Monday night, west winds 5 to 10 knots. Waves 1 foot or less. Light chop. A slight chance of showers and thunderstorms in the evening. And for Tuesday, west winds 5 to 10 knots. Waves 1 foot or less. Light chop. A slight chance of showers and thunderstorms in the morning, then a chance of showers and thunderstorms in the afternoon. From the Okaloosa-Walton County line to Pascagoula, and out 20 nautical miles. For tonight, southwest winds 5 to 10 knots. Seas around 2 feet. Wave detail, southwest 1 foot at 4 seconds and south 1 foot at 8 seconds. For Monday, west winds 5 to 10 knots. Seas around 2 feet. Wave detail, south 2 feet at 8 seconds and southwest 1 foot at 5 seconds. A slight chance of showers and thunderstorms in the afternoon. For Monday night, west winds 5 to 10 knots. Seas around 2 feet. Wave detail, south 2 feet at 7 seconds. A slight chance of showers and thunderstorms after midnight. And for Tuesday, west winds 5 to 10 knots. Seas around 2 feet. Wave detail, south 2 feet at 7 seconds. A chance of showers and thunderstorms. From the Okaloosa-Walton County line to Pascagoula, from 20 to 60 nautical miles offshore. For tonight, southwest winds 5 to 10 knots. Seas around 2 feet. Wave detail, southwest 1 foot at 4 seconds and south 1 foot at 8 seconds. For Monday, west winds 5 to 10 knots. Seas around 2 feet. Wave detail, south 2 feet at 8 seconds and southwest 1 foot at 4 seconds. For Monday night, west winds around 10 knots. Seas around 2 feet. Wave detail, west 1 foot at 3 seconds and south 1 foot at 6 seconds. A slight chance of showers and thunderstorms after midnight. And for Tuesday, west winds 5 to 10 knots. Seas around 2 feet. Wave detail, south 2 feet at 7 seconds and west 1 foot at 3 seconds. A chance of showers and thunderstorms in the morning. Tidal information, at the mouth of the Mobile River on Monday, high tide at 1:01 p.m. At the mouth of the Mobile River on Tuesday, low tide at 12:38 a.m. At Pensacola Bay on Monday, high tide at 11:54 a.m. Low tide at 11:37 p.m. At Pensacola Bay on Tuesday, high tide at 12:40 p.m. At the East Pass in Destin on Monday, high tide at 11:21 a.m. Low tide at 11:03 p.m. At the East Pass in Destin on Tuesday, high tide at 12:07 p.m. Low tide at 11:41 p.m. The following marine observations were made as of 11 p.m. Mobile Bay Coast Guard Station. Winds were calm. Sea temperature 82 degrees. Air temperature 79 degrees. Weeks Bay, calm. Air temperature was 78 degrees. Pensacola Bay. Sea temperature 84 degrees. Air temperature 81 degrees. The report from the east end of Dauphin Island was not available. Graham Bay, southwest winds at 5 knots. Air temperature was 83 degrees. And Pettiboy Island, southwest winds at 9 knots. Air temperature was 82 degrees. South of Dauphin Island. Winds were southwest at 10 knots. 12 miles south of Orange Beach. Winds were south at 6 knots. Sea temperature 82 degrees. Air temperature 81 degrees. 100 miles south of Destin. Winds were southwest at 6 knots. Air temperature 81 degrees. The following marine observations were made as of midnight. Mobile Bay Coast Guard Station. Winds were calm. Sea temperature 82 degrees. Air temperature 79 degrees. Weeks Bay, calm. Air temperature was 78 degrees. Pensacola Bay. Sea temperature 84 degrees. Air temperature 82 degrees. The report from the east end of Dauphin Island was not available. Graham Bay, west winds at 2 knots. Air temperature was 83 degrees. And Pettiboy Island, south winds at 5 knots. Air temperature was 82 degrees. South of Dauphin Island. Winds were south at 8 knots. 12 miles south of Orange Beach. Winds were south at 4 knots. Sea temperature 82 degrees. Air temperature 81 degrees. 100 miles south of Destin. Winds were southwest at 4 knots. Air temperature 81 degrees. Wave height 2 feet. Wave period 6 seconds. The following weather reports were made at midnight. Pensacola International Airport, skies were cloudy. The temperature was 79 degrees, the dew point was 74, and the relative humidity was 84%. The wind was calm. The pressure was 29.98 inches and falling. Pensacola Naval Air Station, skies were partly cloudy. The temperature was 79 degrees, the dew point was 77, and the relative humidity was 94%. The wind was calm. The pressure was 29.98 inches and falling. Across the central Gulf Coast, Gulf Shores, partly cloudy. Temperature was 81 degrees. Wind calm. Milton, mostly cloudy. Temperature was 72 degrees. Wind calm. Destin, mostly cloudy. Temperature was 76 degrees. Wind calm. Mary Esther, light rain. Temperature was 76 degrees. Wind calm. Mobile, partly cloudy. Temperature was 77 degrees. Wind calm. Elsewhere, Hattiesburg, partly cloudy and 77. New Orleans, partly cloudy and 79. Montgomery, mostly cloudy and 72. Tallahassee, mostly cloudy and 76. And in Panama City, cloudy and 76. Here's your National Weather Service forecast. Tonight, partly cloudy with a chance of showers and thunderstorms this evening, then mostly cloudy with a slight chance of showers after midnight. Lows in the mid-70s. Southwest winds around 5 miles per hour. Chance of rain 50%. Monday, mostly sunny. A chance of showers and thunderstorms in the afternoon. Highs in the lower 90s. West winds around 5 miles per hour. Chance of rain 40%. Monday night, partly cloudy. A chance of showers and thunderstorms in the evening. Lows in the lower 70s. West winds around 5 miles per hour. Chance of rain 40%. Tuesday, mostly sunny with a chance of thunderstorms. A chance of showers in the morning, then showers likely in the afternoon. Highs around 90. Northwest winds around 5 miles per hour. Chance of rain 70%. 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The current time is 12:17 a.m. Central Daylight Time. Here's your marine forecast. On the weather map, light to moderate westerly to southwesterly flow persists through Monday. Winds turn northerly late Tuesday and easterly by the middle of the week. Small craft conditions are possible Wednesday through Friday in moderate to strong easterly to southeasterly flow. Expect locally higher winds and seas near thunderstorms. on Perdido Bay, Pensacola Bay including Santa Rosa Sound, and Choctawhatchee Bay. For tonight, southwest winds 5 to 10 knots. Waves 1 foot or less. Light chop. A chance of showers and thunderstorms early this evening, then a slight chance of showers and thunderstorms late this evening and overnight. For Monday, west winds 5 to 10 knots. Waves 1 foot or less. Light chop. A chance of showers and thunderstorms in the afternoon. For Monday night, west winds 5 to 10 knots. Waves 1 foot or less. Light chop. A slight chance of showers and thunderstorms in the evening. And for Tuesday, west winds around 5 knots. Waves 1 foot or less. Smooth. A chance of showers with a slight chance of thunderstorms in the morning, then showers likely with a chance of thunderstorms in the afternoon. On Perdido Bay, Pensacola Bay including Santa Rosa Sound, and Choctawhatchee Bay. For tonight, southwest winds 5 to 10 knots. Waves 1 foot or less. Light chop. A slight chance of thunderstorms. For Monday, west winds 5 to 10 knots. Waves 1 foot or less. Light chop. A chance of showers and thunderstorms in the afternoon. For Monday night, west winds 5 to 10 knots. Waves 1 foot or less. Light chop. A slight chance of showers and thunderstorms in the evening. And for Tuesday, west winds 5 to 10 knots. Waves 1 foot or less. Light chop. A slight chance of showers and thunderstorms in the morning, then a chance of showers and thunderstorms in the afternoon. From the Okaloosa-Walton County line to Pascagoula, and out 20 nautical miles. For tonight, southwest winds 5 to 10 knots. Seas around 2 feet. Wave detail, southwest 1 foot at 4 seconds and south 1 foot at 8 seconds. For Monday, west winds 5 to 10 knots. Seas around 2 feet. Wave detail, south 2 feet at 8 seconds and southwest 1 foot at 5 seconds. A slight chance of showers and thunderstorms in the afternoon. For Monday night, west winds 5 to 10 knots. Seas around 2 feet. Wave detail, south 2 feet at 7 seconds. A slight chance of showers and thunderstorms after midnight. And for Tuesday, west winds 5 to 10 knots. Seas around 2 feet. Wave detail, south 2 feet at 7 seconds. A chance of showers and thunderstorms. From the Okaloosa-Walton County line to Pascagoula, from 20 to 60 nautical miles offshore. For tonight, southwest winds 5 to 10 knots. Seas around 2 feet. Wave detail, southwest 1 foot at 4 seconds and south 1 foot at 8 seconds. For Monday, west winds 5 to 10 knots. Seas around 2 feet. Wave detail, south 2 feet at 8 seconds and southwest 1 foot at 4 seconds. For Monday night, west winds around 10 knots. Seas around 2 feet. Wave detail, west 1 foot at 3 seconds and south 1 foot at 6 seconds. A slight chance of showers and thunderstorms after midnight. And for Tuesday, west winds 5 to 10 knots. Seas around 2 feet. Wave detail, south 2 feet at 7 seconds and west 1 foot at 3 seconds. A chance of showers and thunderstorms in the morning. Tidal information, at the mouth of the Mobile River on Monday, high tide at 1:01 p.m. At the mouth of the Mobile River on Tuesday, low tide at 12:38 a.m. At Pensacola Bay on Monday, high tide at 11:54 a.m. Low tide at 11:37 p.m. At Pensacola Bay on Tuesday, high tide at 12:40 p.m. At the East Pass in Destin on Monday, high tide at 11:21 a.m. Low tide at 11:03 p.m. At the East Pass in Destin on Tuesday, high tide at 12:07 p.m. Low tide at 11:41 p.m. The following marine observations were made as of midnight. Mobile Bay Coast Guard Station. Winds were calm. Sea temperature 82 degrees. Air temperature 79 degrees. Weeks Bay, calm. air temperature was 78 degrees. Pensacola Bay, sea temperature 84 degrees. Air temperature 82 degrees. The report from the east end of Dauphin Island was not available. Graham Bay, west winds at 2 knots. Air temperature was 83 degrees. And Pettiboy Island, south winds at 5 knots. Air temperature was 82 degrees. South of Dauphin Island. Winds were south at 8 knots. 12 miles south of Orange Beach. Winds were south at 4 knots. Sea temperature 82 degrees. Air temperature 81 degrees. 100 miles south of Destin. Winds were southwest at 4 knots. Air temperature 81 degrees. Wave height 2 feet. Wave period 6 seconds. The following weather reports were made at midnight. Pensacola International Airport, skies were cloudy. The temperature was 79 degrees, the dew point was 74, and the relative humidity was 84%. The wind was calm. The pressure was 29.98 inches and falling. Pensacola Naval Air Station, skies were partly cloudy. The temperature was 79 degrees, the dew point was 77, and the relative humidity was 94%. The wind was calm. The pressure was 29.98 inches and falling. Across the central Gulf Coast, Gulf Shores, partly cloudy. Temperature was 81 degrees. Wind calm. Milton, mostly cloudy. Temperature was 72 degrees. Wind calm. Destin, mostly cloudy. Temperature was 76 degrees. Wind calm. Mary Esther, light rain. Temperature was 76 degrees. Wind calm. Mobile, partly cloudy. Temperature was 77 degrees. Wind calm. Elsewhere, Hattiesburg, partly cloudy and 77. New Orleans, partly cloudy and 79. Montgomery, mostly cloudy and 72. Tallahassee, mostly cloudy and 76. And in Panama City, cloudy and 76. Here's your National Weather Service forecast. Tonight, partly cloudy with a chance of showers and thunderstorms. This evening, mostly cloudy with a slight chance of showers after midnight. Lows in the mid-70s. Southwest winds around 5 miles per hour. Chance of rain 50%. Monday, mostly sunny. A chance of showers and thunderstorms in the afternoon. Highs in the lower 90s. West winds around 5 miles per hour. Chance of rain 40%. Monday night, partly cloudy. A chance of showers and thunderstorms in the evening. Lows in the lower 70s. West winds around 5 miles per hour. Chance of rain 40%. Tuesday, mostly sunny with a chance of thunderstorms. A chance of showers in the morning, then showers likely in the afternoon. Highs around 90. Northwest winds around 5 miles per hour. Chance of rain 70%. This is NOAA Weather Radio from the Mobile Pensacola National Weather Service. The current time is 12:26 a.m. Central Daylight Time. Here's your marine forecast. On the weather map, light to moderate westerly to southwesterly flow persists through Monday. Winds turn northerly late Tuesday and easterly by the middle of the week. Small craft conditions are possible Wednesday through Friday in moderate to strong easterly to southeasterly flow. Expect locally higher winds and seas near thunderstorms. On Perdido Bay, Pensacola Bay including Santa Rosa Sound, and Choctawhatchee Bay. For tonight, southwest winds 5 to 10 knots. Waves 1 foot or less. Light chop. A chance of showers and thunderstorms early this evening, then a slight chance of showers and thunderstorms late this evening and overnight. For Monday, west winds 5 to 10 knots. Waves 1 foot or less. Light chop. A chance of showers and thunderstorms in the afternoon. For Monday night, west winds 5 to 10 knots. Waves 1 foot or less. Light chop. A slight chance of showers and thunderstorms in the evening. And for Tuesday, west winds around 5 knots. Waves 1 foot or less. Smooth. A chance of showers with a slight chance of thunderstorms in the morning, then showers likely with a chance of thunderstorms in the afternoon. On Perdido Bay, Pensacola Bay including Santa Rosa Sound, and Choctawhatchee Bay. For tonight, southwest winds 5 to 10 knots. Waves 1 foot or less. Light chop. A slight chance of thunderstorms. For Monday, west winds 5 to 10 knots. Waves 1 foot or less. Light chop. A chance of showers and thunderstorms in the afternoon. For Monday night, west winds 5 to 10 knots. Waves 1 foot or less. Light chop. A slight chance of showers and thunderstorms in the evening. And for Tuesday, west winds 5 to 10 knots. Waves 1 foot or less. Light chop. A slight chance of showers and thunderstorms in the morning, then a chance of showers and thunderstorms in the afternoon. From the Okaloosa-Walton County line to Pascagoula, and out 20 nautical miles. For tonight, southwest winds 5 to 10 knots. Seas around 2 feet. Wave detail, southwest 1 foot at 4 seconds and south 1 foot at 8 seconds. For Monday, west winds 5 to 10 knots. Seas around 2 feet. Wave detail, south 2 feet at 8 seconds and southwest 1 foot at 5 seconds. A slight chance of showers and thunderstorms in the afternoon. For Monday night, west winds 5 to 10 knots. Seas around 2 feet. Wave detail, south 2 feet at 7 seconds. A slight chance of showers and thunderstorms after midnight. And for Tuesday, west winds 5 to 10 knots. Seas around 2 feet. Wave detail, south 2 feet at 7 seconds. A chance of showers and thunderstorms. From the Okaloosa-Walton County line to Pascagoula, from 20 to 60 nautical miles offshore. For tonight, southwest winds 5 to 10 knots. Seas around 2 feet. Wave detail, southwest 1 foot at 4 seconds and south 1 foot at 8 seconds. For Monday, west winds 5 to 10 knots. Seas around 2 feet. Wave detail, south 2 feet at 8 seconds and southwest 1 foot at 4 seconds. For Monday night, west winds around 10 knots. Seas around 2 feet. Wave detail, west 1 foot at 3 seconds and south 1 foot at 6 seconds. A slight chance of showers and thunderstorms after midnight. And for Tuesday, west winds 5 to 10 knots. Seas around 2 feet. Wave detail, south 2 feet at 7 seconds and west 1 foot at 3 seconds. A chance of showers and thunderstorms in the morning. Tidal information, at the mouth of the Mobile River on Monday, high tide at 1:01 p.m. At the mouth of the Mobile River on Tuesday, low tide at 12:38 a.m. At Pensacola Bay on Monday, high tide at 11:54 a.m. Low tide at 11:37 p.m. At Pensacola Bay on Tuesday, high tide at 12:40 p.m. At the East Pass in Destin on Monday, high tide at 11:21 a.m. Low tide at 11:03 p.m. At the East Pass in Destin on Tuesday, high tide at 12:07 p.m. Low tide at 11:41 p.m. The Tropical Weather Outlook. For the North Atlantic, Caribbean Sea and the Gulf of America, tropical cyclone formation is not expected during the next 7 days. The following marine observations were made as of midnight. Mobile Bay Coast Guard Station. Winds were calm. Sea temperature 82 degrees. Air temperature 79 degrees. Weeks Bay, calm. Air temperature was 78 degrees. Pensacola Bay. Sea temperature 84 degrees. Air temperature 82 degrees. The report from the east end of Dauphin Island was not available. Grand Bay, west winds at 2 knots. Air temperature was 83 degrees. And Pettiboy Island, south winds at 5 knots. Air temperature was 82 degrees. South of Dauphin Island. Winds were south at 8 knots. 12 miles south of Orange Beach. Winds were south at 4 knots. Sea temperature 82 degrees. Air temperature 81 degrees. 100 miles south of Destin. Winds were southwest at 4 knots. Air temperature 80.

was 81 degrees. Wind calm. Milton, mostly cloudy. Temperature was 72 degrees. Wind calm. Destin, mostly cloudy. Temperature was 76 degrees. Wind calm. Mary Esther, light rain. Temperature was 76 degrees. Wind calm. Mobile, partly cloudy. Temperature was 77 degrees. Wind calm. Elsewhere, Hattiesburg, partly cloudy and 77. New Orleans, partly cloudy and 79. Montgomery, mostly cloudy and 72. Tallahassee, mostly cloudy and 76. And in Panama City, cloudy and 76. Here's your National Weather Service forecast. Tonight, partly cloudy with a chance of showers and thunderstorms this evening, then mostly cloudy with a slight chance of showers after midnight. Lows in the mid-70s. Southwest winds around 5 miles per hour. Chance of rain 50%. Monday, mostly sunny. A chance of showers and thunderstorms in the afternoon. Highs in the lower 90s. West winds around 5 miles per hour. Chance of rain 40%. Monday night, partly cloudy. A chance of showers and thunderstorms in the evening. Lows in the lower 70s. West winds around 5 miles per hour. Chance of rain 40%. Tuesday, mostly sunny with a chance of thunderstorms. A chance of showers in the morning, then showers likely in the afternoon. Highs around 90. Northwest winds around 5 miles per hour. Chance of rain 70%. This is NOAA Weather Radio from the Mobile Pensacola National Weather Service. The current time is 12:36 a.m. Central Daylight Time. Here's your marine forecast. On the weather map, light to moderate westerly to southwesterly flow persists through Monday. Winds turn northerly late Tuesday and easterly by the middle of the week. Small craft conditions are possible Wednesday through Friday in moderate to strong easterly to southeasterly flow. Expect locally higher winds and seas near thunderstorms. On Perdido Bay, Pensacola Bay including Santa Rosa Sound, and Choctaw Hatchie Bay. For tonight, southwest winds 5 to 10 knots. Waves 1 foot or less. Light chop. A chance of showers and thunderstorms early this evening, then a slight chance of showers and thunderstorms late this evening and overnight. For Monday, west winds 5 to 10 knots. Waves 1 foot or less. Light chop. A chance of showers and thunderstorms in the afternoon. For Monday night, west winds 5 to 10 knots. Waves 1 foot or less. Light chop. A slight chance of showers and thunderstorms in the evening. And for Tuesday, west winds around 5 knots. Waves 1 foot or less. Smooth. A chance of showers with a slight chance of thunderstorms in the morning, then showers likely with a chance of thunderstorms in the afternoon. On Perdido Bay, Pensacola Bay including Santa Rosa Sound, and Choctaw Hatchie Bay. For tonight, southwest winds 5 to 10 knots. Waves 1 foot or less. Light chop. A slight chance of thunderstorms. For Monday, west winds 5 to 10 knots. Waves 1 foot or less. Light chop. A chance of showers and thunderstorms in the afternoon. For Monday night, west winds 5 to 10 knots. Waves 1 foot or less. Light chop. A slight chance of showers and thunderstorms in the evening. And for Tuesday, west winds 5 to 10 knots. Waves 1 foot or less. Light chop. A slight chance of showers and thunderstorms in the morning, then a chance of showers and thunderstorms in the afternoon. From the Okaloosa-Walton County line to Pascagoula, and out 20 nautical miles. For tonight, southwest winds 5 to 10 knots. Seas around 2 feet. Wave detail, southwest 1 foot at 4 seconds and south 1 foot at 8 seconds. For Monday, west winds 5 to 10 knots. Seas around 2 feet. Wave detail, south 2 feet at 8 seconds and southwest 1 foot at 5 seconds. A slight chance of showers and thunderstorms.

0: in the afternoon. For Monday night, west winds 5 to 10 knots. Seas around 2 feet. Wave detail, south 2 feet at 7 seconds. A slight chance of showers and thunderstorms after midnight. And for Tuesday, west winds 5 to 10 knots. Seas around 2 feet. Wave detail, south 2 feet at 7 seconds. A chance of showers and thunderstorms. From the Okaloosa-Walton County line to Pascagoula, from 20 to 60 nautical miles offshore. For tonight, southwest winds 5 to 10 knots. Seas around 2 feet. Wave detail, southwest 1 foot at 4 seconds and south 1 foot at 8 seconds. For Monday, west winds 5 to 10 knots. Seas around 2 feet. Wave detail, south 2 feet at 8 seconds and southwest 1 foot at 4 seconds. For Monday night, west winds around 10 knots. Seas around 2 feet. Wave detail, west 1 foot at 3 seconds and south 1 foot at 6 seconds. A slight chance of showers and thunderstorms after midnight. And for Tuesday, west winds 5 to 10 knots. Seas around 2 feet. Wave detail, south 2 feet at 7 seconds and west 1 foot at 3 seconds. A chance of showers and thunderstorms in the morning. Tidal information, at the mouth of the Mobile River on Monday, high tide at 1:01 p.m. At the mouth of the Mobile River on Tuesday, low tide at 12:38 a.m. At Pensacola Bay on Monday, high tide at 11:54 a.m. Low tide at 11:37 p.m. At Pensacola Bay on Tuesday, high tide at 12:40 p.m. At the East Pass in Destin on Monday, high tide at 11:21 a.m. Low tide at 11:03 p.m. At the East Pass in Destin on Tuesday, high tide at 12:07 p.m. Low tide at 11:41 p.m. The following marine observations were made as of midnight. Mobile Bay Coast Guard Station. Winds were calm. Sea temperature 82 degrees. Air temperature 79 degrees. Weeks Bay, calm. Air temperature was 78 degrees. Pensacola Bay. Sea temperature 84 degrees. Air temperature 82 degrees. The report from the east end of Dauphin Island was not available. Graham Bay, west winds at 2 knots. Air temperature was 83 degrees. And Pettiboy Island, south winds at 5 knots. Air temperature was 82 degrees. South of Dauphin Island. Winds were south at 8 knots. 12 miles south of Orange Beach. Winds were south at 4 knots. Sea temperature 82 degrees. Air temperature 81 degrees. 100 miles south of Destin. Winds were southwest at 4 knots. Air temperature 81 degrees. Wave heights 2 feet. Wave period 6 seconds. The following weather reports were made at midnight. Pensacola International Airport, skies were cloudy. The temperature was 79 degrees, the dew point was 74, and the relative humidity was 84%. The wind was calm. The pressure was 29.98 inches and falling. Pensacola Naval Air Station, skies were partly cloudy. The temperature was 79 degrees, the dew point was 77, and the relative humidity was 94%. The wind was calm. The pressure was 29.98 inches and falling. Across the central Gulf Coast, Gulf Shores, partly cloudy. Temperature was 81 degrees. Wind calm. Milton, mostly cloudy. Temperature was 72 degrees. Wind calm. Destin, mostly cloudy. Temperature was 76 degrees. Wind calm. Mary Esther, light rain. Temperature was 76 degrees. Wind calm. Mobile, partly cloudy. Temperature was 77 degrees. Wind calm. Elsewhere, Hattiesburg, partly cloudy and 77. New Orleans, partly cloudy and 79. Montgomery, mostly cloudy and 72. Tallahassee, mostly cloudy and 76. and in Panama City, cloudy and 76. Here's your National Weather Service forecast. Tonight, partly cloudy with a chance of showers and thunderstorms this evening, then mostly cloudy with a slight chance of showers after midnight. Lows in the mid-70s. Southwest winds around 5 miles per hour. Chance of rain 50%. Monday, mostly sunny. A chance of showers and thunderstorms in the afternoon. Highs in the lower 90s. West winds around 5 miles per hour. Chance of rain 40%. Monday night, partly cloudy. A chance of showers and thunderstorms in the evening. Lows in the lower 70s. West winds around 5 miles per hour. Chance of rain 40%. Tuesday, mostly sunny with a chance of thunderstorms. A chance of showers in the morning, then showers likely in the afternoon. Highs around 90. Northwest winds around 5 miles per hour. Chance of rain 70%. This is NOAA Weather Radio from the Mobile Pensacola National Weather Service. The current time is 12:45 a.m. Central Daylight Time. Here's your marine forecast. On the weather map, light to moderate westerly to southwesterly flow persists through Monday. Winds turn northerly late Tuesday and easterly by the middle of the week. Small craft conditions are possible Wednesday through Friday in moderate to strong easterly to southeasterly flow. Expect locally higher winds and seas near thunderstorms. On Perdido Bay, Pensacola Bay including Santa Rosa Sound, and Choctawhatchee Bay. For tonight, southwest winds 5 to 10 knots. Waves 1 foot or less. Light chop. A chance of showers and thunderstorms early this evening, then a slight chance of showers and thunderstorms late this evening and overnight. For Monday, west winds 5 to 10 knots. Waves 1 foot or less. Light chop. A chance of showers and thunderstorms in the afternoon. For Monday night, west winds 5 to 10 knots. Waves 1 foot or less. Light chop. A slight chance of showers and thunderstorms in the evening. And for Tuesday, west winds around 5 knots. Waves 1 foot or less. Smooth. A chance of showers with a slight chance of thunderstorms in the morning, then showers likely with a chance of thunderstorms in the afternoon. On Perdido Bay, Pensacola Bay including Santa Rosa Sound, and Choctawhatchee Bay. For tonight, southwest winds 5 to 10 knots. Waves 1 foot or less. Light chop. A slight chance of thunderstorms. For Monday, west winds 5 to 10 knots. Waves 1 foot or less. Light chop. A chance of showers and thunderstorms in the afternoon. For Monday night, west winds 5 to 10 knots. Waves 1 foot or less. Light chop. A slight chance of showers and thunderstorms in the evening. And for Tuesday, west winds 5 to 10 knots. Waves 1 foot or less. Light chop. A slight chance of showers and thunderstorms in the morning, then a chance of showers and thunderstorms in the afternoon. From the Okaloosa-Walton County line to Pascagoula, and out 20 nautical miles. For tonight, southwest winds 5 to 10 knots. Seas around 2 feet. Wave detail, southwest 1 foot at 4 seconds and south 1 foot at 8 seconds. For Monday, west winds 5 to 10 knots. Seas around 2 feet. Wave detail, south 2 feet at 8 seconds and southwest 1 foot at 5 seconds. A slight chance of showers and thunderstorms in the afternoon. For Monday night, west winds 5 to 10 knots. Seas around 2 feet. Wave detail, south 2 feet at 7 seconds. A slight chance of showers and thunderstorms after midnight. And for Tuesday, west winds 5 to 10 knots. Seas around 2 feet. Wave detail, south 2 feet at 7 seconds. A chance of showers and thunderstorms. From the Okaloosa-Walton County line to Pascagoula, from 20 to 60 nautical miles offshore. For tonight, southwest winds 5 to 10 knots. Seas around 2 feet. Wave detail, southwest 1 foot at 4 seconds and south 1 foot at 8 seconds. For Monday, west winds 5 to 10 knots. Seas around 2 feet. Wave detail, south 2 feet at 8 seconds and southwest 1 foot at 4 seconds. For Monday night, west winds around 10 knots. Seas around 2 feet. Wave detail, west 1 foot at 3 seconds and south 1 foot at 6 seconds. A slight chance of showers and thunderstorms after midnight. And for Tuesday, west winds 5 to 10 knots. Seas around 2 feet. Wave detail, south 2 feet at 7 seconds and west 1 foot at 3 seconds. A chance of showers and thunderstorms in the morning. 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Tidal information, at the mouth of the Mobile River on Monday, high tide at 1:01 p.m. At the mouth of the Mobile River on Tuesday, low tide at 12:38 a.m. At Pensacola Bay on Monday, high tide at 11:54 a.m. Low tide at 11:37 p.m. At Pensacola Bay on Tuesday, high tide at 12:40 p.m. At the East Pass in Destin on Monday, high tide at 11:21 a.m. Low tide at 11:03 p.m. At the East Pass in Destin on Tuesday, high tide at 12:07 p.m. Low tide at 11:41 p.m. The following marine observations were made as of midnight. Mobile Bay Coast Guard Station. Winds were calm. Sea temperature 82 degrees. Air temperature 79 degrees. Weeks Bay, calm. Air temperature was 78 degrees. Pensacola Bay. Sea temperature 84 degrees. Air temperature 82 degrees. The report from the east end of Dauphin Island was not available. Graham Bay, west winds at 2 knots. Air temperature was 83 degrees. And Pettiboy Island, south winds at 5 knots. Air temperature was 82 degrees. South of Dauphin Island. Winds were south at 8 knots. 12 miles south of Orange Beach. Winds were south at 4 knots. Sea temperature 82 degrees. Air temperature 81 degrees. 100 miles south of Destin. Winds were southwest at 4 knots. Air temperature 81 degrees. Wave height 2 feet. Wave period 6 seconds. The following weather reports were made at midnight. Pensacola International Airport, skies were cloudy. The temperature was 79 degrees, the dew point was 74, and the relative humidity was 84%. The wind was calm. The pressure was 29.98 inches and falling. Pensacola Naval Air Station, skies were partly cloudy. The temperature was 79 degrees, the dew point was 77, and the relative humidity was 94%. The wind was calm. The pressure was 29.98 inches and falling. Across the central Gulf Coast, Gulf Shores, partly cloudy. Temperature was 81 degrees. Wind calm. Milton, mostly cloudy. Temperature was 72 degrees. Wind calm. Destin, mostly cloudy. Temperature was 76 degrees. Wind calm. Mary Esther, light rain. Temperature was 76 degrees. Wind calm. Mobile, partly cloudy. Temperature was 77 degrees. Wind calm. Elsewhere, Hattiesburg, partly cloudy and 77. New Orleans, partly cloudy and 79. Montgomery, mostly cloudy and 72. Tallahassee, mostly cloudy and 76. And at Panama City, cloudy and 76. Here's your National Weather Service forecast. Tonight, partly cloudy with a chance of showers and thunderstorms this evening, then mostly cloudy with a slight chance of showers after midnight. Lows in the mid-70s. Southwest winds around 5 miles per hour. Chance of rain 50%. Monday, mostly sunny. A chance of showers and thunderstorms in the afternoon. Highs in the lower 90s. West winds around 5 miles per hour. chance of rain 40%. Monday night, partly cloudy. A chance of showers and thunderstorms in the evening. Lows in the lower 70s. West winds around 5 miles per hour. Chance of rain 40%. Tuesday, mostly sunny with a chance of thunderstorms. A chance of showers in the morning, then showers likely in the afternoon. Highs around 90. Northwest winds around 5 miles per hour. Chance of rain 70%. This is NOAA Weather Radio from the Mobile Pensacola National Weather Service. The current time is 12:54 a.m. Central Daylight Time. Here's your marine forecast. On the weather map, light to moderate westerly to southwesterly flow persists through Monday. Winds turn northerly late Tuesday and easterly by the middle of the week. Small craft conditions are possible Wednesday through Friday in moderate to strong easterly to southeasterly flow. Expect locally higher winds and seas near thunderstorms. On Perdido Bay, Pensacola Bay including Santa Rosa Sound, and Choctawhatchee Bay. For tonight, southwest winds 5 to 10 knots. Waves 1 foot or less. Light chop. A chance of showers and thunderstorms early this evening, then a slight chance of showers and thunderstorms late this evening and overnight. For Monday, west winds 5 to 10 knots. Waves 1 foot or less. Light chop. A chance of showers and thunderstorms in the afternoon. For Monday night, west winds 5 to 10 knots. Waves 1 foot or less. Light chop. A slight chance of showers and thunderstorms in the evening. And for Tuesday, west winds around 5 knots. Waves 1 foot or less. Smooth. A chance of showers with a slight chance of thunderstorms in the morning, then showers likely with a chance of thunderstorms in the afternoon. On Perdido Bay, Pensacola Bay including Santa Rosa Sound, and Choctawhatchee Bay. For tonight, southwest winds 5 to 10 knots. Waves 1 foot or less. Light chop. A slight chance of thunderstorms. For Monday, west winds 5 to 10 knots. Waves 1 foot or less. Light chop. A chance of showers and thunderstorms in the afternoon. For Monday night, west winds 5 to 10 knots. Waves 1 foot or less. Light chop. A slight chance of showers and thunderstorms in the evening. And for Tuesday, west winds 5 to 10 knots. Waves 1 foot or less. Light chop. A slight chance of showers and thunderstorms in the morning, then a chance of showers and thunderstorms in the afternoon. From the Okaloosa-Walton County line to Pascagoula, and out 20 nautical miles. For tonight, southwest winds 5 to 10 knots. Seas around 2 feet. Wave detail, southwest 1 foot at 4 seconds and south 1 foot at 8 seconds. For Monday, west winds 5 to 10 knots. Seas around 2 feet. Wave detail, south 2 feet at 8 seconds and southwest 1 foot at 5 seconds. A slight chance of showers and thunderstorms in the afternoon. For Monday night, west winds 5 to 10 knots. Seas around 2 feet. Wave detail, south 2 feet at 7 seconds. A slight chance of showers and thunderstorms after midnight. And for Tuesday, west winds 5 to 10 knots. Seas around 2 feet. Wave detail, south 2 feet at 7 seconds. A chance of showers and thunderstorms. From the Okaloosa-Walton County line to Pascagoula, from 20 to 60 nautical miles offshore. For tonight, southwest winds 5 to 10 knots. Seas around 2 feet. Wave detail, southwest 1 foot at 4 seconds and south 1 foot at 8 seconds. For Monday, west winds 5 to 10 knots. Seas around 2 feet. Wave detail, south 2 feet at 8 seconds and southwest 1 foot at 4 seconds. For Monday night, west winds around 10 knots. Seas around 2 feet. Wave detail, west 1 foot at 3 seconds and south 1 foot at 6 seconds. A slight chance of showers and thunderstorms after midnight. And for Tuesday, west winds 5 to 10 knots. Seas around 2 feet. Wave detail, south 2 feet at 7 seconds and west 1 foot at 3 seconds. A chance of showers and thunderstorms in the morning. Tidal information, at the mouth of the Mobile River on Monday, high tide at 1:01 p.m. At the mouth of the Mobile River on Tuesday, low tide at 12:38 a.m. At Pensacola Bay on Monday, high tide at 11:54 a.m. Low tide at 11:37 p.m. At Pensacola Bay on Tuesday, high tide at 12:40 p.m.
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0: Tide at 11:41 p.m. The following marine observations were made as of midnight. Mobile Bay Coast Guard Station. Winds were calm. Sea temperature 82 degrees. Air temperature 79 degrees. Weeks Bay, calm. Air temperature was 78 degrees. Pensacola Bay. Sea temperature 84 degrees. Air temperature 82 degrees. The report from the east end of Dauphin Island was not available. Graham Bay, west winds at 2 knots. Air temperature was 83 degrees. And Pettiboy Island, south winds at 5 knots. Air temperature was 82 degrees. South of Dauphin Island. Winds were south at 8 knots. 12 miles south of Orange Beach. Winds were south at 4 knots. Sea temperature 82 degrees. Air temperature 81 degrees. 100 miles south of Destin. Winds were southwest at 4 knots. Air temperature 81 degrees. Wave height 2 feet. Wave period 6 seconds. The following weather reports were made at midnight. Pensacola International Airport, skies were cloudy. The temperature was 79 degrees, the dew point was 74, and the relative humidity was 84%. The wind was calm. The pressure was 29.98 inches and falling. Pensacola Naval Air Station, skies were partly cloudy. The temperature was 79 degrees, the dew point was 77, and the relative humidity was 94%. The wind was calm. The pressure was 29.98 inches and falling. Across the central Gulf Coast, Gulf Shores, partly cloudy. Temperature was 81 degrees. Wind calm. Milton, mostly cloudy. Temperature was 72 degrees. Wind calm. Destin, mostly cloudy. Temperature was 76 degrees. Wind calm. Mary Esther, light rain. Temperature was 76 degrees. Wind calm. Mobile, partly cloudy. Temperature was 77 degrees. Wind calm. Elsewhere, Hattiesburg, partly cloudy and 77. New Orleans, partly cloudy and 79. Montgomery, mostly cloudy and 72. Tallahassee, mostly cloudy and 76. And in Panama City, cloudy and 76. The Tropical Weather Outlook. For the North Atlantic, Caribbean Sea and the Gulf of America, tropical cyclone formation is not expected during the next 7 days. Here's your National Weather Service forecast. Tonight, partly cloudy with a chance of showers and thunderstorms this evening, then mostly cloudy with a slight chance of showers after midnight. Lows in the mid-70s. Southwest winds around 5 miles per hour. Chance of rain 50%. Monday, mostly sunny. A chance of showers and thunderstorms in the afternoon. Highs in the lower 90s. West winds around 5 miles per hour. Chance of rain 40%. Monday night, partly cloudy. A chance of showers and thunderstorms in the evening. Lows in the lower 70s. West winds around 5 miles per hour. Chance of rain 40%. Tuesday, mostly sunny with a chance of thunderstorms. A chance of showers in the morning, then showers likely in the afternoon. Highs around 90. Northwest winds around 5 miles per hour. Chance of rain 70%. This is NOAA Weather Radio, from the Mobile Pensacola National Weather Service. The current time is 1:04 a.m. Central Daylight Time. Here's your marine forecast. On the weather map, light to moderate westerly to southwesterly flow persists through Monday. Winds turn northerly late Tuesday and easterly by the middle of the week. Small craft conditions are possible Wednesday through Friday in moderate to strong easterly to southeasterly flow. Expect locally higher winds and seas near thunderstorms. On Perdido Bay, Pensacola Bay including Santa Rosa Sound, and Choctaw Hatchie Bay. For tonight, southwest winds 5 to 10 knots. Waves 1 foot or less. Light chop. A chance of showers and thunderstorms early this evening, then a slight chance of showers and thunderstorms late this evening and overnight. For Monday, west winds 5 to 10 knots. Waves 1 foot or less. Light chop. A chance of showers and thunderstorms in the afternoon. For Monday night, west winds 5 to 10 knots. Waves 1 foot or less. Light chop. A slight chance of showers and thunderstorms in the evening. And for Tuesday, west winds around 5 knots. Waves 1 foot or less. Smooth. A chance of showers with a slight chance of thunderstorms in the morning, then showers likely with a chance of thunderstorms in the afternoon. On Perdido Bay, Pensacola Bay including Santa Rosa Sound, and Choctaw Hatchie Bay. For tonight, southwest winds 5 to 10 knots. Waves 1 foot or less. Light chop. A slight chance of thunderstorms. For Monday, west winds 5 to 10 knots. Waves 1 foot or less. Light chop. A chance of showers and thunderstorms in the afternoon. For Monday night, west winds 5 to 10 knots. Waves 1 foot or less. Light chop. A slight chance of showers and thunderstorms in the evening. And for Tuesday, west winds 5 to 10 knots. Waves 1 foot or less. Light chop. A slight chance of showers and thunderstorms in the morning, then a chance of showers and thunderstorms in the afternoon. From the Okaloosa-Walton County line to Pascagoula, and out 20 nautical miles. For tonight, southwest winds 5 to 10 knots. Seas around 2 feet. Wave detail, southwest 1 foot at 4 seconds and south 1 foot at 8 seconds. For Monday, west winds 5 to 10 knots. Seas around 2 feet. Wave detail, south 2 feet at 8 seconds and southwest 1 foot at 5 seconds. A slight chance of showers and thunderstorms in the afternoon. For Monday night, west winds 5 to 10 knots. Seas around 2 feet. Wave detail, south 2 feet at 7 seconds. A slight chance of showers and thunderstorms after midnight. And for Tuesday, west winds 5 to 10 knots. Seas around 2 feet. Wave detail, south 2 feet at 7 seconds. A chance of showers and thunderstorms. From the Okaloosa-Walton County line to Pascagoula, from 20 to 60 nautical miles offshore. For tonight, southwest winds 5 to 10 knots. Seas around 2 feet. Wave detail, southwest 1 foot at 4 seconds and south 1 foot at 8 seconds. For Monday, west winds 5 to 10 knots. Seas around 2 feet. Wave detail, south 2 feet at 8 seconds and southwest 1 foot at 4 seconds. For Monday night, west winds around 10 knots. Seas around 2 feet. Wave detail, west 1 foot at 3 seconds and south 1 foot at 6 seconds. A slight chance of showers and thunderstorms after midnight. And for Tuesday, west winds 5 to 10 knots. Seas around 2 feet. Wave detail, south 2 feet at 7 seconds and west 1 foot at 3 seconds. A chance of showers and thunderstorms in the morning. Tidal information, at the mouth of the Mobile River on Monday, high tide at 1:01 p.m. At the mouth of the Mobile River on Tuesday, low tide at 12:38 a.m. At Pensacola Bay on Monday, high tide at 11:54 a.m. Low tide at 11:37 p.m. At Pensacola Bay on Tuesday, high tide at 12:40 p.m. At the East Pass in Destin on Monday, high tide at 11:21 a.m. low tide at 11.03 p.m. At the East Pass in Destin on Tuesday, high tide at 12.07 p.m. Low tide at 11.41 p.m. The following marine observations were made as of midnight. Mobile Bay Coast Guard Station. Winds were calm. Sea temperature 82 degrees. Air temperature 79 degrees. Weeks Bay, calm. Air temperature was 78 degrees. Pensacola Bay. Sea temperature 84 degrees. Air temperature 82 degrees. The report from the east end of Dauphin Island was not available. Graham Bay, west winds at 2 knots. Air temperature was 83 degrees. And Pettiboy Island, south winds at 5 knots. Air temperature was 82 degrees. South of Dauphin Island. Winds were south at 8 knots. 12 miles south of Orange Beach. Winds were south at 4 knots. Sea temperature 82 degrees. Air temperature 81 degrees. 100 miles south of Destin. Winds were southwest at 4 knots. Air temperature 81 degrees. Wave height 2 feet. Wave period 6 seconds. Here's your National Weather Service forecast. Tonight, partly cloudy with a chance of showers and thunderstorms this evening, then mostly cloudy with a slight chance of showers after midnight. Lows in the mid-70s. Southwest winds around 5 miles per hour. Chance of rain 50%. Monday, mostly sunny. A chance of showers and thunderstorms in the afternoon. Highs in the lower 90s. West winds around 5 miles per hour. Chance of rain 40%. Monday night, partly cloudy. A chance of showers and thunderstorms in the evening. Lows in the lower 70s. West winds around 5 miles per hour. Chance of rain 40%. Tuesday, mostly sunny with a chance of thunderstorms. A chance of showers in the morning, then showers likely in the afternoon. Highs around 90. Northwest winds around 5 miles per hour. Chance of rain 70%. This is NOAA Weather Radio from the Mobile Pensacola National Weather Service. The current time is 1:11 a.m. Central Daylight Time. Here's your marine forecast. On the weather map, light to moderate westerly to southwesterly flow persists through Monday. Winds turn northerly late Tuesday and easterly by the middle of the week. Small craft conditions are possible Wednesday through Friday in moderate to strong easterly to southeasterly flow. Expect locally higher winds and seas near thunderstorms. On Perdido Bay, Pensacola Bay including Santa Rosa Sound, and Choctaw Hatchie Bay. For tonight, southwest winds 5 to 10 knots. Waves 1 foot or less. Light chop. A chance of showers and thunderstorms early this evening, then a slight chance of showers and thunderstorms late this evening and overnight. For Monday, west winds 5 to 10 knots. Waves 1 foot or less. Light chop. A chance of showers and thunderstorms in the afternoon. For Monday night, west winds 5 to 10 knots. Waves 1 foot or less. Light chop. A slight chance of showers and thunderstorms in the evening. And for Tuesday, west winds around 5 knots. Waves 1 foot or less. Smooth. A chance of showers with a slight chance of thunderstorms in the morning, then showers likely with a chance of thunderstorms in the afternoon. On Perdido Bay, Pensacola Bay including Santa Rosa Sound, and Choctaw Hatchie Bay. For tonight, southwest winds 5 to 10 knots. Waves 1 foot or less. Light chop. A slight chance of thunderstorms. For Monday, west winds 5 to 10 knots. Waves 1 foot or less. Light chop. A chance of showers and thunderstorms in the afternoon. For Monday night, west winds 5 to 10 knots. Waves 1 foot or less. Light chop. A slight chance of showers and thunderstorms in the evening. And for Tuesday, west winds 5 to 10 knots. Waves 1 foot or less. Light chop. A slight chance of showers and thunderstorms in the morning, then a chance of showers and thunderstorms in the afternoon. from the Okaloosa-Walton County line to Pascagoula, and out 20 nautical miles. For tonight, southwest winds 5 to 10 knots. Seas around 2 feet. Wave detail, southwest 1 foot at 4 seconds and south 1 foot at 8 seconds. For Monday, west winds 5 to 10 knots. Seas around 2 feet. Wave detail, south 2 feet at 8 seconds and southwest 1 foot at 5 seconds. A slight chance of showers and thunderstorms in the afternoon. For Monday night, west winds 5 to 10 knots. Seas around 2 feet. Wave detail, south 2 feet at 7 seconds. A slight chance of showers and thunderstorms after midnight. And for Tuesday, west winds 5 to 10 knots. Seas around 2 feet. Wave detail, south 2 feet at 7 seconds. A chance of showers and thunderstorms. From the Okaloosa-Walton County line to Pascagoula, from 20 to 60 nautical miles offshore. For tonight, southwest winds 5 to 10 knots. Seas around 2 feet. Wave detail, southwest 1 foot at 4 seconds and south 1 foot at 8 seconds. For Monday, west winds 5 to 10 knots. Seas around 2 feet. Wave detail, south 2 feet at 8 seconds and southwest 1 foot at 4 seconds. For Monday night, west winds around 10 knots. Seas around 2 feet. Wave detail, west 1 foot at 3 seconds and south 1 foot at 6 seconds. A slight chance of showers and thunderstorms after midnight. And for Tuesday, west winds 5 to 10 knots. Seas around 2 feet. Wave detail, south 2 feet at 7 seconds and west 1 foot at 3 seconds. A chance of showers and thunderstorms in the morning. Tidal information, at the mouth of the Mobile River on Monday, high tide at 1:01 p.m. At the mouth of the Mobile River on Tuesday, low tide at 12:38 a.m. At Pensacola Bay on Monday, high tide at 11:54 a.m. Low tide at 11:37 p.m. At Pensacola Bay on Tuesday, high tide at 12:40 p.m. At the East Pass in Destin on Monday, high tide at 11:21 a.m. Low tide at 11:03 p.m. At the East Pass in Destin on Tuesday, high tide at 12:07 p.m. Low tide at 11:41 p.m. The following marine observations were made as of 1 a.m. Mobile Bay Coast Guard Station. Winds were calm. Sea temperature 82 degrees. Air temperature 79 degrees. Weeks Bay, calm. Air temperature was 77 degrees. Pensacola Bay. Sea temperature 84 degrees. Air temperature 81 degrees. The report from the east end of Dauphin Island was not available. Graham Bay, south winds at 6 knots. Air temperature was 83 degrees. And Pettiboy Island, south winds at 7 knots. Air temperature was 82 degrees. South of Dauphin Island. Winds were south at 8 knots. Wave heights 1 foot. Wave period 5 seconds. 12 miles south of Orange Beach, winds were southwest at 8 knots. Air temperature was 81 degrees. Gulf water temperature 82 degrees. Wave heights 2 feet, with a period of 4 seconds. 100 miles south of Destin. Winds were southwest at 8 knots. Air temperature 81 degrees. Wave heights 1 foot. Wave period 6 seconds. 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The following weather reports were made at 1 a.m. Pensacola International Airport, skies were partly cloudy. The temperature was 74 degrees, the dew point was 72, and the relative humidity was 93%. The wind was east at 6 miles an hour. The pressure was 29.97 inches and falling. Pensacola Naval Air Station, skies were mostly cloudy. The temperature was 79 degrees, the dew point was 77, and the relative humidity was 94%. The wind was calm. The pressure was 29.97 inches and falling. Across the central Gulf Coast, Gulf Shores, partly cloudy. Temperature was 81 degrees. Wind southwest at 6 miles an hour. Milton, clear. Temperature was 71 degrees. Wind calm. Destin, partly cloudy. Temperature was 77 degrees. Wind southeast at 5 miles an hour. Mary Esther, mostly cloudy. Temperature was 76 degrees. Wind calm. Mobile, partly cloudy. Temperature was 77 degrees. Wind southwest at 3 miles an hour. Elsewhere, Hattiesburg, mostly cloudy and 76. New Orleans, partly cloudy and 78. Montgomery, cloudy and 73. Tallahassee, mostly cloudy and 75. And in Panama City, cloudy and 75. Here's your National Weather Service forecast. Tonight, partly cloudy with a chance of showers and thunderstorms this evening, then mostly cloudy with a slight chance of showers after midnight. Lows in the mid-70s. Southwest winds around 5 miles per hour. Chance of rain 50%. Monday, mostly sunny. A chance of showers and thunderstorms in the afternoon. Highs in the lower 90s. West winds around 5 miles per hour. Chance of rain 40%. Monday night, partly cloudy. A chance of showers and thunderstorms in the evening. Lows in the lower 70s. West winds around 5 miles per hour. Chance of rain 40%. Tuesday, mostly sunny with a chance of thunderstorms. A chance of showers in the morning, then showers likely in the afternoon. Highs around 90. Northwest winds around 5 miles per hour. Chance of rain 70%. This is NOAA Weather Radio from the Mobile, Pensacola National Weather Service. The current time is 1:21 a.m. Central Daylight Time. Here's your marine forecast. On the weather map, light to moderate westerly to southwesterly flow persists through Monday. Winds turn northerly late Tuesday and easterly by the middle of the week. Small craft conditions are possible Wednesday through Friday in moderate to strong easterly to southeasterly flow. Expect locally higher winds and seas near thunderstorms. On Perdido Bay, Pensacola Bay including Santa Rosa Sound, and Choctawhatchee Bay. For tonight, southwest winds 5 to 10 knots. Waves 1 foot or less. Light chop. A chance of showers and thunderstorms early this evening, then a slight chance of showers and thunderstorms late this evening and overnight. For Monday, west winds 5 to 10 knots. Waves 1 foot or less. Light chop. A chance of showers and thunderstorms in the afternoon. For Monday night, west winds 5 to 10 knots. Waves 1 foot or less. Light chop. A slight chance of showers and thunderstorms in the evening. And for Tuesday, west winds around 5 knots. Waves 1 foot or less. Smooth. A chance of showers with a slight chance of thunderstorms in the morning, then showers likely with a chance of thunderstorms in the afternoon. On Perdido Bay, Pensacola Bay including Santa Rosa Sound, and Choctawhatchee Bay. For tonight, southwest winds 5 to 10 knots. Waves 1 foot or less. Light chop. A slight chance of thunderstorms. For Monday, west winds 5 to 10 knots. Waves 1 foot or less. Light chop. A chance of showers and thunderstorms in the afternoon. For Monday night, west winds 5 to 10 knots. Waves 1 foot or less. Light chop. A slight chance of showers and thunderstorms in the evening. And for Tuesday, west winds 5 to 10 knots. Waves 1 foot or less. Light chop. A slight chance of showers and thunderstorms in the morning, then a chance of showers and thunderstorms in the afternoon. From the Okaloosa-Walton County line to Pascagoula, and out 20 nautical miles. For tonight, southwest winds 5 to 10 knots. Seas around 2 feet. Wave detail, southwest 1 foot at 4 seconds and south 1 foot at 8 seconds. For Monday, west winds 5 to 10 knots. Seas around 2 feet. Wave detail, south 2 feet at 8 seconds and southwest 1 foot at 5 seconds. A slight chance of showers and thunderstorms in the afternoon. For Monday night, west winds 5 to 10 knots. Seas around 2 feet. Wave detail, south 2 feet at 7 seconds. A slight chance of showers and thunderstorms after midnight. And for Tuesday, west winds 5 to 10 knots. Seas around 2 feet. Wave detail, south 2 feet at 7 seconds. A chance of showers and thunderstorms. From the Okaloosa-Walton County line to Pascagoula, from 20 to 60 nautical miles offshore. For tonight, southwest winds 5 to 10 knots. Seas around 2 feet. Wave detail, southwest 1 foot at 4 seconds and south 1 foot at 8 seconds. For Monday, west winds 5 to 10 knots. Seas around 2 feet. Wave detail, south 2 feet at 8 seconds and southwest 1 foot at 4 seconds. For Monday night, west winds around 10 knots. Seas around 2 feet. Wave detail, west 1 foot at 3 seconds and south 1 foot at 6 seconds. A slight chance of showers and thunderstorms after midnight. And for Tuesday, west winds 5 to 10 knots. Seas around 2 feet. Wave detail, south 2 feet at 7 seconds and west 1 foot at 3 seconds. A chance of showers and thunderstorms in the morning. Tidal information, at the mouth of the Mobile River on Monday, high tide at 1:01 p.m. At the mouth of the Mobile River on Tuesday, low tide at 12:38 a.m. At Pensacola Bay on Monday, high tide at 11:54 a.m. Low tide at 11:37 p.m. At Pensacola Bay on Tuesday, high tide at 12:40 p.m. At the East Pass in Destin on Monday, high tide at 11:21 a.m. Low tide at 11:03 p.m. At the East Pass in Destin on Tuesday, high tide at 12:07 p.m. Low tide at 11:41 p.m. The following marine observations were made as of 1 a.m. Mobile Bay Coast Guard Station. Winds were calm. Sea temperature 82 degrees. Air temperature 79 degrees. Weeks Bay, calm. Air temperature was 77 degrees. Pensacola Bay. Sea temperature 84 degrees. Air temperature 81 degrees. The report from the east end of Dauphin Island was not available. Graham Bay, south winds at 6 knots. Air temperature was 83 degrees. And Pettiboy Island, south winds at 7 knots. Air temperature was 82 degrees. South of Dauphin Island. Winds were south at 8 knots. Wave heights 1 foot. Wave period 5 seconds. 12 miles south of Orange Beach, winds were southwest at 8 knots. Air temperature was 81 degrees. Gulf water temperature 82 degrees. Wave heights 2 feet, with a period of 4 seconds. 100 miles south of Destin. Winds were southwest at 8 knots. Air temperature 81 degrees. Wave heights 1 foot. Wave period 6 seconds. The following weather reports were made at 1 a.m. Pensacola International Airport, skies were partly cloudy. The temperature was 74 degrees, the dew point was 72, and the relative humidity was 93%. The wind was east at 6 miles an hour. The pressure was 29.97 inches and falling. Pensacola Naval Air Station, skies were mostly cloudy. The temperature was 79 degrees, the dew point was 77, and the relative humidity was 94%. The wind was calm. The pressure was 29.97 inches and falling. Across the central Gulf Coast, Gulf Shores, partly cloudy. Temperature was 81 degrees. Wind southwest at 6 miles an hour. Milton, clear. Temperature was 71 degrees. Wind calm. Destin, partly cloudy. Temperature was 77 degrees. Wind southeast at 5 miles an hour. Mary Esther, mostly cloudy. Temperature was 76 degrees. Wind calm. Mobile, partly cloudy. Temperature was 77 degrees. Wind southwest at 3 miles an hour. Elsewhere, Hattiesburg, mostly cloudy and 76. New Orleans, partly cloudy and 78. Montgomery, cloudy and 73. Tallahassee, mostly cloudy and 75. And in Panama City, cloudy and 75. Here's your National Weather Service forecast. Rest of tonight, mostly cloudy. Near steady temperature in the mid-70s. Southwest winds around 5 miles per hour. Monday, mostly sunny. A chance of showers and thunderstorms in the afternoon. Highs in the lower 90s. West winds around 5 miles per hour. Chance of rain 50%. Monday night, mostly cloudy. A chance of showers and thunderstorms in the evening. Lows in the mid-70s. West winds around 5 miles per hour. Chance of rain 50%. Tuesday, mostly sunny. A slight chance of showers and thunderstorms in the morning, then showers and thunderstorms likely in the afternoon. Highs around 90. Northwest winds around 5 miles per hour. Chance of rain 60%. This is NOAA Weather Radio from the Mobile Pensacola National Weather Service. The current time is 1:30 a.m. Central Daylight Time. Here's your marine forecast. On the weather map, light to moderate westerly to southwesterly flow persists through Monday. Winds turn northerly late Tuesday and easterly by the middle of the week. Small craft conditions are possible Wednesday through Friday in moderate to strong easterly to southeasterly flow. Expect locally higher winds and seas near thunderstorms. On Perdido Bay, Pensacola Bay including Santa Rosa Sound, and Choctawhatchee Bay. For tonight, southwest winds 5 to 10 knots. Waves 1 foot or less. Light chop. A chance of showers and thunderstorms early this evening, then a slight chance of showers and thunderstorms late this evening and overnight. For Monday, west winds 5 to 10 knots. Waves 1 foot or less. Light chop. A chance of showers and thunderstorms in the afternoon. For Monday night, west winds 5 to 10 knots. Waves 1 foot or less. Light chop. A slight chance of showers and thunderstorms in the evening. And for Tuesday, west winds around 5 knots. Waves 1 foot or less. Smooth. A chance of showers with a slight chance of thunderstorms in the morning, then showers likely with a chance of thunderstorms in the afternoon. On Perdido Bay, Pensacola Bay including Santa Rosa Sound, and Choctawhatchee Bay. For tonight, southwest winds 5 to 10 knots. Waves 1 foot or less. Light chop. A slight chance of thunderstorms. For Monday, west winds 5 to 10 knots. Waves 1 foot or less. Light chop. A chance of showers and thunderstorms in the afternoon. For Monday night, west winds 5 to 10 knots. Waves 1 foot or less. Light chop. A slight chance of showers and thunderstorms in the evening. And for Tuesday, west winds 5 to 10 knots. Waves 1 foot or less. Light chop. A slight chance of showers and thunderstorms in the morning, then a chance of showers and thunderstorms in the afternoon. From the Okaloosa-Walton County line to Pascagoula, and out 20 nautical miles. For tonight, southwest winds 5 to 10 knots. Seas around 2 feet. Wave detail, southwest 1 foot at 4 seconds and south 1 foot at 8 seconds. For Monday, west winds 5 to 10 knots. Seas around 2 feet. Wave detail, south 2 feet at 8 seconds and southwest 1 foot at 5 seconds. A slight chance of showers and thunderstorms in the afternoon. For Monday night, west winds 5 to 10 knots. Seas around 2 feet. Wave detail, south 2 feet at 7 seconds. A slight chance of showers and thunderstorms after midnight. And for Tuesday, west winds 5 to 10 knots. Seas around 2 feet. Wave detail, south 2 feet at 7 seconds. A chance of showers and thunderstorms. from the Okaloosa-Walton County line to Pascagoula, from 20 to 60 nautical miles offshore. For tonight,

And for Tuesday, west winds 5 to 10 knots. Seas around 2 feet. Wave detail, south 2 feet at 7 seconds and west 1 foot at 3 seconds. A chance of showers and thunderstorms in the morning. The tropical weather outlook. For the North Atlantic, Caribbean Sea and the Gulf of America, tropical cyclone formation is not expected during the next 7 days. Tidal information, at the mouth of the Mobile River on Monday, high tide at 1:01 p.m. At the mouth of the Mobile River on Tuesday, low tide at 12:38 a.m. At Pensacola Bay on Monday, high tide at 11:54 a.m. Low tide at 11:37 p.m. At Pensacola Bay on Tuesday, high tide at 12:40 p.m. At the East Pass in Destin on Monday, high tide at 11:21 a.m. Low tide at 11:03 p.m. At the East Pass in Destin on Tuesday, high tide at 12:07 p.m. Low tide at 11:41 p.m. The following marine observations were made as of 1 a.m. Mobile Bay Coast Guard Station. Winds were calm. Sea temperature 82 degrees. Air temperature 79 degrees. Weeks Bay, calm. Air temperature was 77 degrees. Pensacola Bay. Sea temperature 84 degrees. Air temperature 81 degrees. The report from the east end of Dauphin Island was not available. Graham Bay, south winds at 6 knots. Air temperature was 83 degrees. And Pettiboy Island, south winds at 7 knots. Air temperature was 82 degrees. South of Dauphin Island. Winds were south at 8 knots. Wave heights 1 foot. Wave period 5 seconds. 12 miles south of Orange Beach, winds were southwest at 8 knots. Air temperature was 81 degrees. Gulf water temperature 82 degrees. Wave heights 2 feet, with a period of 4 seconds. 100 miles south of Destin. Winds were southwest at 8 knots. Air temperature 81 degrees. Wave heights 1 foot. Wave period 6 seconds. The following weather reports were made at 1 a.m. Pensacola International Airport, skies were partly cloudy. The temperature was 74 degrees, the dew point was 72, and the relative humidity was 93%. The wind was east at 6 miles an hour. The pressure was 29.97 inches and falling. Pensacola Naval Air Station, skies were mostly cloudy. The temperature was 79 degrees, the dew point was 77, and the relative humidity was 94%. The wind was calm. The pressure was 29.97 inches and falling. Across the central Gulf Coast, Gulf Shores, partly cloudy. Temperature was 81 degrees. Wind southwest at 6 miles an hour. Milton, clear. Temperature was 71 degrees. Wind calm. Destin, partly cloudy. Temperature was 77 degrees. Wind southeast at 5 miles an hour. Mary Esther, mostly cloudy. Temperature was 76 degrees. Wind calm. Mobile, partly cloudy. Temperature was 77 degrees. Wind southwest at 3 miles an hour. Elsewhere, Hattiesburg, mostly cloudy and 76. New Orleans, partly cloudy and 78. Montgomery, cloudy and 73. Tallahassee, mostly cloudy and 75. And at Panama City, cloudy and 75. Here's your National Weather Service forecast. Rest of tonight, mostly cloudy. Near steady temperature in the mid-70s. Southwest winds around 5 miles per hour. Monday, mostly sunny. A chance of showers and thunderstorms in the afternoon. Highs in the lower 90s. West winds around 5 miles per hour. Chance of rain 50%. Monday night, mostly cloudy. A chance of showers and thunderstorms in the evening. Lows in the mid-70s. West winds around 5 miles per hour. Chance of rain 50%. Tuesday, mostly sunny. A slight chance of showers and thunderstorms in the morning, then showers and thunderstorms likely.

0: In the afternoon, highs around 90. Northwest winds around 5 miles per hour. Chance of rain 60%. This is NOAA Weather Radio from the Mobile, Pensacola National Weather Service. The current time is 1:40 a.m. Central Daylight Time. Here's your marine forecast. On the weather map, light to moderate westerly to southwesterly flow persists through Monday. Winds turn northerly late Tuesday and easterly by the middle of the week. Small craft conditions are possible Wednesday through Friday in moderate to strong easterly to southeasterly flow. Expect locally higher winds and seas near thunderstorms. On Perdido Bay, Pensacola Bay including Santa Rosa Sound, and Choctawhatchee Bay. For tonight, southwest winds 5 to 10 knots. Waves 1 foot or less. Light chop. A chance of showers and thunderstorms early this evening, then a slight chance of showers and thunderstorms late this evening and overnight. For Monday, west winds 5 to 10 knots. Waves 1 foot or less. Light chop. A chance of showers and thunderstorms in the afternoon. For Monday night, west winds 5 to 10 knots. Waves 1 foot or less. Light chop. A slight chance of showers and thunderstorms in the evening. And for Tuesday, west winds around 5 knots. Waves 1 foot or less. Smooth. A chance of showers with a slight chance of thunderstorms in the morning, then showers likely with a chance of thunderstorms in the afternoon. On Perdido Bay, Pensacola Bay including Santa Rosa Sound, and Choctawhatchee Bay. For tonight, southwest winds 5 to 10 knots. Waves 1 foot or less. Light chop. A slight chance of thunderstorms. For Monday, west winds 5 to 10 knots. Waves 1 foot or less. Light chop. A chance of showers and thunderstorms in the afternoon. For Monday night, west winds 5 to 10 knots. Waves 1 foot or less. Light chop. A slight chance of showers and thunderstorms in the evening. And for Tuesday, west winds 5 to 10 knots. Waves 1 foot or less. Light chop. A slight chance of showers and thunderstorms in the morning, then a chance of showers and thunderstorms in the afternoon. From the Okaloosa-Walton County line to Pascagoula, and out 20 nautical miles. For tonight, southwest winds 5 to 10 knots. Seas around 2 feet. Wave detail, southwest 1 foot at 4 seconds and south 1 foot at 8 seconds. For Monday, west winds 5 to 10 knots. Seas around 2 feet. Wave detail, south 2 feet at 8 seconds and southwest 1 foot at 5 seconds. A slight chance of showers and thunderstorms in the afternoon. For Monday night, west winds 5 to 10 knots. Seas around 2 feet. Wave detail, south 2 feet at 7 seconds. A slight chance of showers and thunderstorms after midnight. And for Tuesday, west winds 5 to 10 knots. Seas around 2 feet. Wave detail, south 2 feet at 7 seconds. A chance of showers and thunderstorms. From the Okaloosa-Walton County line to Pascagoula, from 20 to 60 nautical miles offshore. For tonight, southwest winds 5 to 10 knots. Seas around 2 feet. Wave detail, southwest 1 foot at 4 seconds and south 1 foot at 8 seconds. For Monday, west winds 5 to 10 knots. Seas around 2 feet. Wave detail, south 2 feet at 8 seconds and southwest 1 foot at 4 seconds. For Monday night, west winds around 10 knots. Seas around 2 feet. Wave detail, west 1 foot at 3 seconds and south 1 foot at 6 seconds. A slight chance of showers and thunderstorms after midnight. And for Tuesday, west winds 5 to 10 knots. Seas around 2 feet. Wave detail, south 2 feet at 7 seconds and west 1 foot at 3 seconds. A chance of showers and thunderstorms in the morning. Tidal information, at the mouth of the Mobile River on Monday, high tide at 1:01 p.m. At the mouth of the Mobile River on Tuesday, low tide at 12:38 a.m. At Pensacola Bay on Monday, high tide at 11:54 a.m. Low tide at 11:37 p.m. At Pensacola Bay on Tuesday, high tide at 12:40 p.m. At the East Pass in Destin on Monday, high tide at 11:21 a.m. Low tide at 11:03 p.m. At the East Pass in Destin on Tuesday, high tide at 12:07 p.m. Low tide at 11:41 p.m. The following marine observations were made as of 1 a.m. Mobile Bay Coast Guard Station. Winds were calm. Sea temperature 82 degrees. Air temperature 79 degrees. Weeks Bay, calm. Air temperature was 77 degrees. Pensacola Bay. Sea temperature 84 degrees. Air temperature 81 degrees. The report from the east end of Dauphin Island was not available. Grand Bay, south winds at 6 knots. Air temperature was 83 degrees. And Pettiboy Island, south winds at 7 knots. Air temperature was 82 degrees. South of Dauphin Island. Winds were south at 8 knots. Wave heights 1 foot. Wave period 5 seconds. 12 miles south of Orange Beach, winds were southwest at 8 knots. Air temperature was 81 degrees. Gulf water temperature 82 degrees. Wave heights 2 feet, with a period of 4 seconds. 100 miles south of Destin. Winds were southwest at 8 knots. Air temperature 81 degrees. Wave heights 1 foot. Wave period 6 seconds. The following weather reports were made at 1 a.m. Pensacola International Airport, skies were partly cloudy. The temperature was 74 degrees, the dew point was 72, and the relative humidity was 93%. The wind was east at 6 miles an hour. The pressure was 29.97 inches and falling. Pensacola Naval Air Station, skies were mostly cloudy. The temperature was 79 degrees, the dew point was 77, and the relative humidity was 94%. The wind was calm. The pressure was 29.97 inches and falling. 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We broadcast on a frequency of 162.40 MHz, from the Mobile Pensacola National Weather Service. Across the central Gulf Coast, Gulf Shores, partly cloudy. Temperature was 81 degrees. Wind southwest at 6 miles an hour. Milton, clear. Temperature was 71 degrees. Wind calm. Destin, partly cloudy. Temperature was 77 degrees. Wind southeast at 5 miles an hour. Mary Esther, mostly cloudy. Temperature was 76 degrees. Wind calm. Mobile, partly cloudy. Temperature was 77 degrees. Wind southwest at 3 miles an hour. Elsewhere, Hattiesburg, mostly cloudy and 76. New Orleans, partly cloudy and 78. Montgomery, cloudy and 73. Tallahassee, mostly cloudy and 75. And at Panama City, cloudy and 75. Here's your National Weather Service forecast. Rest of tonight, mostly cloudy. Near steady temperature in the mid-70s. Southwest winds around 5 miles per hour. Monday, mostly sunny. A chance of showers and thunderstorms in the afternoon. Highs in the lower 90s. West winds around 5 miles per hour. Chance of rain 50%. Monday night, mostly cloudy. A chance of showers and thunderstorms in the evening. Lows in the mid-70s. West winds around 5 miles per hour. Chance of rain 50%. Tuesday, mostly sunny. A slight chance of showers and thunderstorms in the morning, then showers and thunderstorms likely in the afternoon. Highs around 90. Northwest winds around 5 miles per hour. Chance of rain 60%. This is NOAA Weather Radio, from the Mobile Pensacola National Weather Service. The current time is 1:49 a.m. Central Daylight Time. Here's your marine forecast. On the weather map, Light to moderate westerly to southwesterly flow persists through Monday. Winds turn northerly late Tuesday and easterly by the middle of the week. Small craft conditions are possible Wednesday through Friday in moderate to strong easterly to southeasterly flow. Expect locally higher winds and seas near thunderstorms. On Perdido Bay, Pensacola Bay including Santa Rosa Sound, and Choctawhatchee Bay. For tonight, southwest winds 5 to 10 knots. Waves 1 foot or less. Light chop. A chance of showers and thunderstorms early this evening, then a slight chance of showers and thunderstorms late this evening and overnight. For Monday, west winds 5 to 10 knots. Waves 1 foot or less. Light chop. A chance of showers and thunderstorms in the afternoon. For Monday night, west winds 5 to 10 knots. Waves 1 foot or less. Light chop. A slight chance of showers and thunderstorms in the evening. And for Tuesday, west winds around 5 knots. Waves 1 foot or less. Smooth. A chance of showers with a slight chance of thunderstorms in the morning, then showers likely with a chance of thunderstorms in the afternoon. On Perdido Bay, Pensacola Bay including Santa Rosa Sound, and Choctawhatchee Bay. For tonight, southwest winds 5 to 10 knots. Waves 1 foot or less. Light chop. A slight chance of thunderstorms. For Monday, west winds 5 to 10 knots. Waves 1 foot or less. Light chop. A chance of showers and thunderstorms in the afternoon. For Monday night, west winds 5 to 10 knots. Waves 1 foot or less. Light chop. A slight chance of showers and thunderstorms in the evening. And for Tuesday, west winds 5 to 10 knots. Waves 1 foot or less. Light chop. A slight chance of showers and thunderstorms in the morning, then a chance of showers and thunderstorms in the afternoon. From the Okaloosa-Walton County line to Pascagoula, and out 20 nautical miles. For tonight, southwest winds 5 to 10 knots. Seas around 2 feet. Wave detail, southwest 1 foot at 4 seconds and south 1 foot at 8 seconds. For Monday, west winds 5 to 10 knots. Seas around 2 feet. Wave detail, south 2 feet at 8 seconds and southwest 1 foot at 5 seconds. A slight chance of showers and thunderstorms in the afternoon. For Monday night, west winds 5 to 10 knots. Seas around 2 feet. Wave detail, south 2 feet at 7 seconds. A slight chance of showers and thunderstorms after midnight. And for Tuesday, west winds 5 to 10 knots. Seas around 2 feet. Wave detail, south 2 feet at 7 seconds. A chance of showers and thunderstorms. From the Okaloosa-Walton County line to Pascagoula, from 20 to 60 nautical miles offshore. For tonight, southwest winds 5 to 10 knots. Seas around 2 feet. Wave detail, southwest 1 foot at 4 seconds and south 1 foot at 8 seconds. For Monday, west winds 5 to 10 knots. Seas around 2 feet. Wave detail, south 2 feet at 8 seconds and southwest 1 foot at 4 seconds. For Monday night, west winds around 10 knots. Seas around 2 feet. Wave detail, west 1 foot at 3 seconds and south 1 foot at 6 seconds. A slight chance of showers and thunderstorms after midnight. And for Tuesday, west winds 5 to 10 knots. Seas around 2 feet. Wave detail, south 2 feet at 7 seconds and west 1 foot at 3 seconds. A chance of showers and thunderstorms in the morning. Tidal information, at the mouth of the Mobile River on Monday, high tide at 1:01 p.m. At the mouth of the Mobile River on Tuesday, low tide at 12:38 a.m. At Pensacola Bay on Monday, high tide at 11:54 a.m. Low tide at 11:37 p.m. At Pensacola Bay on Tuesday, high tide at 12:40 p.m. At the East Pass in Destin on Monday, high tide at 11:21 a.m. Low tide at 11:03 p.m. At the East Pass in Destin on Tuesday, high tide at 12:07 p.m. low tide at 11:41 p.m. The following marine observations were made as of 1 a.m. Mobile Bay Coast Guard Station. Winds were calm. Sea temperature 82 degrees. Air temperature 79 degrees. Weeks Bay, calm. Air temperature was 77 degrees. Pensacola Bay. Sea temperature 84 degrees. Air temperature 81 degrees. The report from the east end of Dauphin Island was not available. Graham Bay, south winds at 6 knots. Air temperature was 83 degrees. And Pettiboy Island, south winds at 7 knots. Air temperature was 82 degrees. South of Dauphin Island. Winds were south at 8 knots. Wave heights 1 foot. Wave period 5 seconds. 12 miles south of Orange Beach, winds were southwest at 8 knots. Air temperature was 81 degrees. Gulf water temperature 82 degrees. Wave heights 2 feet, with a period of 4 seconds. 100 miles south of Destin. Winds were southwest at 8 knots. Air temperature 81 degrees. Wave heights 1 foot. Wave period 6 seconds. The following weather reports were made at 1 a.m. Pensacola International Airport, skies were partly cloudy. The temperature was 74 degrees, the dew point was 72, and the relative humidity was 93%. The wind was east at 6 miles an hour. The pressure was 29.97 inches and falling. Pensacola Naval Air Station, skies were mostly cloudy. The temperature was 79 degrees, the dew point was 77, and the relative humidity was 94%. The wind was calm. The pressure was 29.97 inches and falling. Across the central Gulf Coast, Gulf Shores, partly cloudy. Temperature was 81 degrees. Wind southwest at 6 miles an hour. Milton, clear. Temperature was 71 degrees. Wind calm. Destin, partly cloudy. Temperature was 77 degrees. Wind southeast at 5 miles an hour. Mary Esther, mostly cloudy. Temperature was 76 degrees. Wind calm. Mobile, partly cloudy. Temperature was 77 degrees. Wind southwest at 3 miles an hour. Elsewhere, Hattiesburg, mostly cloudy and 76. New Orleans, partly cloudy and 78. Montgomery, cloudy and 73. Tallahassee, mostly cloudy and 75. And in Panama City, cloudy and 75. Here's your National Weather Service forecast. Rest of tonight, mostly cloudy. Near steady temperature in the mid-70s. Southwest winds around 5 miles per hour. Monday, mostly sunny. A chance of showers and thunderstorms in the afternoon. Highs in the lower 90s. West winds around 5 miles per hour. Chance of rain 50%. Monday night, mostly cloudy. A chance of showers and thunderstorms in the evening. Lows in the mid-70s. West winds around 5 miles per hour. Chance of rain 50%. Tuesday, mostly sunny. A slight chance of showers and thunderstorms in the morning, then showers and thunderstorms likely in the afternoon. Highs around 90. Northwest winds around 5 miles per hour. Chance of rain 60%. This is NOAA Weather Radio, from the Mobile Pensacola National Weather Service. The current time is 1:58 a.m. Central Daylight Time. Here's your marine forecast. On the weather map, light to moderate westerly to southwesterly flow persists through Monday. Winds turn northerly late Tuesday and middle of the week. Small craft conditions are possible Wednesday through Friday in moderate to strong easterly to southeasterly flow. Expect locally higher winds and seas near thunderstorms. On Perdido Bay, Pensacola Bay including Santa Rosa Sound, and Choctawhatchee Bay. For tonight, southwest winds 5 to 10 knots. Waves 1 foot or less. Light chop. A chance of showers and thunderstorms early this evening.
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0: Thunderstorms in the afternoon. For Monday night, west winds 5 to 10 knots. Waves 1 foot or less. Light chop. A slight chance of showers and thunderstorms in the evening. And for Tuesday, west winds around 5 knots. Waves 1 foot or less. Smooth. A chance of showers with a slight chance of thunderstorms in the morning, then showers likely with a chance of thunderstorms in the afternoon. On Perdido Bay, Pensacola Bay including Santa Rosa Sound, and Choctawhatchee Bay. For tonight, southwest winds 5 to 10 knots. Waves 1 foot or less. Light chop. A slight chance of thunderstorms. For Monday, west winds 5 to 10 knots. Waves 1 foot or less. Light chop. A chance of showers and thunderstorms in the afternoon. For Monday night, west winds 5 to 10 knots. Waves 1 foot or less. Light chop. A slight chance of showers and thunderstorms in the evening. And for Tuesday, west winds 5 to 10 knots. Waves 1 foot or less. Light chop. A slight chance of showers and thunderstorms in the morning, then a chance of showers and thunderstorms in the afternoon. From the Okaloosa-Walton County line to Pascagoula, and out 20 nautical miles. For tonight, southwest winds 5 to 10 knots. Seas around 2 feet. Wave detail, southwest 1 foot at 4 seconds and south 1 foot at 8 seconds. For Monday, west winds 5 to 10 knots. Seas around 2 feet. Wave detail, south 2 feet at 8 seconds and southwest 1 foot at 5 seconds. A slight chance of showers and thunderstorms in the afternoon. For Monday night, west winds 5 to 10 knots. Seas around 2 feet. Wave detail, south 2 feet at 7 seconds. A slight chance of showers and thunderstorms after midnight. And for Tuesday, west winds 5 to 10 knots. Seas around 2 feet. Wave detail, south 2 feet at 7 seconds. A chance of showers and thunderstorms. From the Okaloosa-Walton County line to Pascagoula, from 20 to 60 nautical miles offshore. For tonight, southwest winds 5 to 10 knots. Seas around 2 feet. Wave detail, southwest 1 foot at 4 seconds and south 1 foot at 8 seconds. For Monday, west winds 5 to 10 knots. Seas around 2 feet. Wave detail, south 2 feet at 8 seconds and southwest 1 foot at 4 seconds. For Monday night, west winds around 10 knots. Seas around 2 feet. Wave detail, west 1 foot at 3 seconds and south 1 foot at 6 seconds. A slight chance of showers and thunderstorms after midnight. And for Tuesday, west winds 5 to 10 knots. Seas around 2 feet. Wave detail, south 2 feet at 7 seconds and west 1 foot at 3 seconds. A chance of showers and thunderstorms in the morning. The Tropical Weather Outlook. For the North Atlantic, Caribbean Sea and the Gulf of America, tropical cyclone formation is not expected during the next 7 days. Tidal information, at the mouth of the Mobile River on Monday, high tide at 1:01 p.m. At the mouth of the Mobile River on Tuesday, low tide at 12:38 a.m. At Pensacola Bay on Monday, high tide at 11:54 a.m. Low tide at 11:37 p.m. At Pensacola Bay on Tuesday, high tide at 12:40 p.m. At the East Pass in Destin on Monday, high tide at 11:21 a.m. Low tide at 11:03 p.m. At the East Pass in Destin on Tuesday, high tide at 12:07 p.m. Low tide at 11:41 p.m. The following marine observations were made as of 1 a.m. Mobile Bay Coast Guard Station. Winds were calm. Sea temperature 82 degrees. Air temperature 79 degrees. Weeks Bay, calm. Air temperature was 77 degrees. Pensacola Bay. Sea temperature 84 degrees. Air temperature 81 degrees. The report from the east end of Dauphin Island was not available. Grand Bay, south winds at 6 knots. Air temperature was 83 degrees. And Pettiboy Island, south winds at 7 knots. Air temperature was 82 degrees. South of Dauphin Island. Winds were south at 8 knots. Wave heights 1 foot. Wave period 5 seconds. 12 miles south of Orange Beach, winds were southwest at 8 knots. Air temperature was 81 degrees. Gulf water temperature 82 degrees. Wave heights 2 feet, with a period of 4 seconds. 100 miles south of Destin. Winds were southwest at 8 knots. Air temperature 81 degrees. Wave heights 1 foot. Wave period 6 seconds. The following weather reports were made at 1 a.m. Pensacola International Airport, skies were partly cloudy. The temperature was 74 degrees, the dew point was 72, and the relative humidity was 93%. The wind was east at 6 miles an hour. The pressure was 29.97 inches and falling. Pensacola Naval Air Station, skies were mostly cloudy. The temperature was 79 degrees, the dew point was 77, and the relative humidity was 94%. The wind was calm. The pressure was 29.97 inches and falling. The Pensacola climate summary for yesterday, May 31, 2026. Yesterday's high temperature was 89 degrees and the low 74 degrees. 0.12 inches of precipitation fell yesterday, which brings the monthly total to 6.01 inches. This is 2.11 inches above the normal amount of 3.90 inches for May. The total precipitation for the year now stands at 14.93 inches, which is 9.54 inches below normal. The normal high temperature for today is 88 degrees, and the normal low is 71. The record high for today is 101, which occurred in 2011, and the record low is 55, which occurred in 1889. Sunrise today is at 5:47 a.m. and sunset is at 7:46 p.m. Across the central Gulf Coast, Gulf Shores, partly cloudy. Temperature was 81 degrees. Wind southwest at 6 miles an hour. Milton, clear. Temperature was 71 degrees. Wind calm. Destin, partly cloudy. Temperature was 77 degrees. Wind southeast at 5 miles an hour. Mary Esther, mostly cloudy. Temperature was 76 degrees. Wind calm. Mobile, partly cloudy. Temperature was 77 degrees. Wind southwest at 3 miles an hour. Elsewhere, Hattiesburg, mostly cloudy and 76. New Orleans, partly cloudy and 78. Montgomery, cloudy and 73. Tallahassee, mostly cloudy and 75. And in Panama City, cloudy and 75. Here's your National Weather Service forecast. Rest of tonight, mostly cloudy. Near steady temperature in the mid-70s. Southwest winds around 5 miles per hour. Monday, mostly sunny. A chance of showers and thunderstorms in the afternoon. Highs in the lower 90s. West winds around 5 miles per hour. Chance of rain 50%. Monday night, mostly cloudy. A chance of showers and thunderstorms in the evening. Lows in the mid-70s. West winds around 5 miles per hour. Chance of rain 50%. Tuesday, mostly sunny. A slight chance of showers and thunderstorms in the morning, then showers and thunderstorms likely in the afternoon. Highs around 90. Northwest winds around 5 miles per hour. Chance of rain 60%. This is NOAA Weather Radio, from the Mobile Pensacola National Weather Service. The current time is 2:09 a.m. Central Daylight Time. Here's your marine forecast. On the weather map, light to moderate westerly to southwesterly flow persists through Monday. Winds turn northerly late Tuesday and easterly by the middle of the week. Small craft conditions are possible Wednesday through Friday in moderate to strong easterly to southeasterly flow. expect locally higher winds and seas near thunderstorms. On Perdido Bay, Pensacola Bay including Santa Rosa Sound, and Choctawhatchee Bay. For tonight, southwest winds 5 to 10 knots. Waves 1 foot or less. Light chop. A chance of showers and thunderstorms early this evening, then a slight chance of showers and thunderstorms late this evening and overnight. For Monday, west winds 5 to 10 knots. Waves 1 foot or less. Light chop. A chance of showers and thunderstorms in the afternoon. For Monday night, west winds 5 to 10 knots. Waves 1 foot or less. Light chop. A slight chance of showers and thunderstorms in the evening. And for Tuesday, west winds around 5 knots. Waves 1 foot or less. Smooth. A chance of showers with a slight chance of thunderstorms in the morning, then showers likely with a chance of thunderstorms in the afternoon. On Perdido Bay, Pensacola Bay including Santa Rosa Sound, and Choctawhatchee Bay. For tonight, southwest winds 5 to 10 knots. Waves 1 foot or less. Light chop. A slight chance of thunderstorms. For Monday, west winds 5 to 10 knots. Waves 1 foot or less. Light chop. A chance of showers and thunderstorms in the afternoon. For Monday night, west winds 5 to 10 knots. Waves 1 foot or less. Light chop. A slight chance of showers and thunderstorms in the evening. And for Tuesday, west winds 5 to 10 knots. Waves 1 foot or less. Light chop. A slight chance of showers and thunderstorms in the morning, then a chance of showers and thunderstorms in the afternoon. From the Okaloosa-Walton County line to Pascagoula, and out 20 nautical miles. For tonight, southwest winds 5 to 10 knots. Seas around 2 feet. Wave detail, southwest 1 foot at 4 seconds and south 1 foot at 8 seconds. For Monday, west winds 5 to 10 knots. Seas around 2 feet. Wave detail, south 2 feet at 8 seconds and southwest 1 foot at 5 seconds. A slight chance of showers and thunderstorms in the afternoon. For Monday night, west winds 5 to 10 knots. Seas around 2 feet. Wave detail, south 2 feet at 7 seconds. A slight chance of showers and thunderstorms after midnight. And for Tuesday, west winds 5 to 10 knots. Seas around 2 feet. Wave detail, south 2 feet at 7 seconds. A chance of showers and thunderstorms. From the Okaloosa-Walton County line to Pascagoula, from 20 to 60 nautical miles offshore. For tonight, southwest winds 5 to 10 knots. Seas around 2 feet. Wave detail, southwest 1 foot at 4 seconds and south 1 foot at 8 seconds. For Monday, west winds 5 to 10 knots. Seas around 2 feet. Wave detail, south 2 feet at 8 seconds and southwest 1 foot at 4 seconds. For Monday night, west winds around 10 knots. Seas around 2 feet. Wave detail, west 1 foot at 3 seconds and south 1 foot at 6 seconds. A slight chance of showers and thunderstorms after midnight. And for Tuesday, west winds 5 to 10 knots. Seas around 2 feet. Wave detail, south 2 feet at 7 seconds and west 1 foot at 3 seconds. A chance of showers and thunderstorms in the morning. Tidal information, at the mouth of the Mobile River on Monday, high tide at 1:01 p.m. At the mouth of the Mobile River on Tuesday, low tide at 12:38 a.m. At Pensacola Bay on Monday, high tide at 11:54 a.m. Low tide at 11:37 p.m. At Pensacola Bay on Tuesday, high tide at 12:40 p.m. At the East Pass in Destin on Monday, high tide at 11:21 a.m. Low tide at 11:03 p.m. At the East Pass in Destin on Tuesday, high tide at 12:07 p.m. Low tide at 11:41 p.m. The following marine observations were made as of 2 a.m. Mobile Bay Coast Guard Station. Winds were southwest at 2 knots. Sea temperature 82 degrees. Air temperature 79 degrees. Weeks Bay, calm. Air temperature was 78 degrees. Pensacola Bay. Sea temperature 84 degrees. Air temperature 78 degrees. The report from the east end of Dauphin Island was not available. Grand Bay, south winds at 8 knots. Air temperature was 83 degrees. And Pettiboy Island, southwest winds at 8 knots. Air temperature was 82 degrees. South of Dauphin Island. Winds were south at 10 knots. Wave heights 1 foot. Wave period 5 seconds. 12 miles south of Orange Beach, winds were southwest at 10 knots. Air temperature was 82 degrees. Gulf water temperature 82 degrees. Wave heights 1 foot, with a period of 5 seconds. 100 miles south of Destin. Winds were southwest at 10 knots. Air temperature 82 degrees. Wave heights 2 feet. Wave period 9 seconds. The following weather reports were made at 2 a.m. Pensacola International Airport, skies were mostly cloudy. The temperature was 75 degrees, the dew point was 72, and the relative humidity was 90%. The wind was northeast at 3 miles an hour. The pressure was 29.97 inches and steady. Pensacola Naval Air Station, skies were partly cloudy. The temperature was 79 degrees, the dew point was 77, and the relative humidity was 94%. The wind was southwest at 5 miles an hour. The pressure was 29.96 inches and falling. The Pensacola climate summary for yesterday, May 31, 2026. Yesterday's high temperature was 89 degrees and the low 74 degrees. 0.12 inches of precipitation fell yesterday, which brings the monthly total to 6.01 inches. This is 2.11 inches above the normal amount of 3.90 inches for May. The total precipitation for the year now stands at 14.93 inches, which is 9.54 inches below normal. The normal high temperature for today is 88 degrees, and the normal low is 71. The record high for today is 101, which occurred in 2011, and the record low is 55, which occurred in 1889. Sunrise today is at 5:47 a.m. and sunset is at 7:46 p.m. This is NOAA Weather Radio Station KEC 86, from Pensacola, Florida. 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Across the central Gulf Coast, Gulf Shores, partly cloudy. Temperature was 81 degrees. Wind southwest at 8 miles an hour. The report from Milton was not available. Destin, partly cloudy. Temperature was 78 degrees. Wind calm. Mary Esther, partly cloudy. Temperature was 78 degrees. Wind calm. Mobile, clear. Temperature was 77 degrees. Wind southwest at 5 miles an hour. Elsewhere, Hattiesburg, mostly cloudy and 76. New Orleans, partly cloudy and 77. Montgomery, fog and 73. Tallahassee, mostly cloudy and 74. And in Panama City, partly cloudy and 73. Here's your National Weather Service forecast. Rest of tonight, mostly cloudy. Near steady temperature in the mid-70s. Southwest winds around 5 miles per hour. Monday, mostly sunny. A chance of showers and thunderstorms in the afternoon. Highs in the lower 90s. West winds around 5 miles per hour. Chance of rain 50%. Monday night, mostly cloudy. A chance of showers and thunderstorms in the evening. Lows in the mid-70s. West winds around 5 miles per hour. Chance of rain 50%. Tuesday, mostly sunny. A slight chance of showers and thunderstorms in the morning, then showers and thunderstorms likely in the afternoon. Highs around 90. Northwest winds around 5 miles per hour. Chance of rain 60%. This is NOAA Weather Radio, from the Mobile Pensacola National Weather Service. The current time is 2:19 a.m. Central Daylight Time. Here's your marine forecast. On the weather map, light to moderate westerly to southwesterly flow persists through Monday. Winds turn northerly late Tuesday and easterly by the middle of the week. Small craft conditions are possible Wednesday through Friday in moderate to strong easterly to southeasterly flow. Expect locally higher winds and seas near thunderstorms. On Perdido Bay, Pensacola Bay including Santa Rosa Sound, and Choctawhatchee Bay. For tonight, southwest winds 5 to 10 knots. Waves 1 foot or less. Light chop. A chance of showers and thunderstorms early this evening, then a slight chance of showers and thunderstorms late this evening and overnight. For Monday, west winds 5 to 10 knots. Waves 1 foot or less. Light chop. A chance of showers and thunderstorms in the afternoon. For Monday night, west winds 5 to 10 knots. Waves 1 foot or less. Light chop. A slight chance of showers and thunderstorms in the evening. And for Tuesday, west winds around 5 knots. Waves 1 foot or less. Smooth. A chance of showers with a slight chance of thunderstorms in the morning, then showers likely with a chance of thunderstorms in the afternoon. On Perdido Bay, Pensacola Bay including Santa Rosa Sound, and Choctawhatchee Bay. For tonight, southwest winds 5 to 10 knots. Waves 1 foot or less. Light chop. A slight chance of thunderstorms. For Monday, west winds 5 to 10 knots. Waves 1 foot or less. Light chop. A chance of showers and thunderstorms in the afternoon. For Monday night, west winds 5 to 10 knots. Waves 1 foot or less. Light chop. A slight chance of showers and thunderstorms in the evening. And for Tuesday, west winds 5 to 10 knots. Waves 1 foot or less. Light chop. A slight chance of showers and thunderstorms in the morning, then a chance of showers and thunderstorms in the afternoon. From the Okaloosa-Walton County line to Pascagoula, and out 20 nautical miles. For tonight, southwest winds 5 to 10 knots. Seas around 2 feet. Wave detail, southwest 1 foot at 4 seconds and south 1 foot at 8 seconds. For Monday, west winds 5 to 10 knots. Seas around 2 feet. Wave detail, south 2 feet at 8 seconds and southwest 1 foot at 5 seconds. A slight chance of showers and thunderstorms in the afternoon. For Monday night, west winds 5 to 10 knots. Seas around 2 feet. Wave detail, south 2 feet at 7 seconds. A slight chance of showers and thunderstorms after midnight. And for Tuesday, west winds 5 to 10 knots. Seas around 2 feet. Wave detail, south 2 feet at 7 seconds. A chance of showers and thunderstorms. From the Okaloosa-Walton County line to Pascagoula, from 20 to 60 nautical miles offshore. For tonight, southwest winds 5 to 10 knots. Seas around 2 feet. Wave detail, southwest 1 foot at 4 seconds and south 1 foot at 8 seconds. For Monday, west winds 5 to 10 knots. Seas around 2 feet. Wave detail, south 2 feet at 8 seconds and southwest 1 foot at 4 seconds. For Monday night, west winds around 10 knots. Seas around 2 feet. Wave detail, west 1 foot at 3 seconds and south 1 foot at 6 seconds. A slight chance of showers and thunderstorms after midnight. And for Tuesday, west winds 5 to 10 knots. Seas around 2 feet. Wave detail, south 2 feet at 7 seconds and west 1 foot at 3 seconds. A chance of showers and thunderstorms in the morning. Tidal information, at the mouth of the Mobile River on Monday, high tide at 1:01 p.m. At the mouth of the Mobile River on Tuesday, low tide at 12:38 a.m. At Pensacola Bay on Monday, high tide at 11:54 a.m. Low tide at 11:37 p.m. At Pensacola Bay on Tuesday, high tide at 12:40 p.m. At the East Pass in Destin on Monday, high tide at 11:21 a.m. low tide at 11.03 p.m. At the East Pass in Destin on Tuesday, high tide at 12.07 p.m. Low tide at 11.41 p.m. The following marine observations were made as of 2 a.m. Mobile Bay Coast Guard Station. Winds were southwest at 2 knots. Sea temperature 82 degrees. Air temperature 79 degrees. Weeks Bay, calm. Air temperature was 78 degrees. Pensacola Bay. Sea temperature 84 degrees. Air temperature 78 degrees. The report from the east end of Dauphin Island was not available. Graham Bay, south winds at 8 knots. Air temperature was 83 degrees. And Pettiboy Island, southwest winds at 8 knots. Air temperature was 82 degrees. South of Dauphin Island. Winds were south at 10 knots. Wave heights 1 foot. Wave period 5 seconds. 12 miles south of Orange Beach, winds were southwest at 10 knots. Air temperature was 82 degrees. Gulf water temperature 82 degrees. Wave heights 1 foot, with a period of 5 seconds. 100 miles south of Destin. Winds were southwest at 10 knots. Air temperature 82 degrees. Wave heights 2 feet. Wave period 9 seconds. The following weather reports were made at 2 a.m. Pensacola International Airport, skies were mostly cloudy. The temperature was 75 degrees, the dew point was 72, and the relative humidity was 90%. The wind was northeast at 3 miles an hour. The pressure was 29.97 inches and steady. Pensacola Naval Air Station, skies were partly cloudy. The temperature was 79 degrees, the dew point was 77, and the relative humidity was 94%. The wind was southwest at 5 miles an hour. The pressure was 29.96 inches and falling. The Pensacola climate summary for yesterday, May 31, 2026. Yesterday's high temperature was 89 degrees and the low 74 degrees. 0.12 inches of precipitation fell yesterday, which brings the monthly total to 6.01 inches. This is 2.11 inches above the normal amount of 3.90 inches for May. The total precipitation for the year now stands at 14.93 inches, which is 9.54 inches below normal. The normal high temperature for today is 88 degrees, and the normal low is 71. The record high for today is 101, which occurred in 2011, and the record low is 55, which occurred in 1889. Sunrise today is at 5:47 a.m. and sunset is at 7:46 p.m. Across the central Gulf Coast, Gulf Shores, partly cloudy. Temperature was 81 degrees. Wind southwest at 8 miles an hour. The report from Milton was not available. Destin, partly cloudy. Temperature was 78 degrees. Wind calm. Mary Esther, partly cloudy. Temperature was 78 degrees. Wind calm. Mobile, clear. Temperature was 77 degrees. Wind southwest at 5 miles an hour. Elsewhere, Hattiesburg, mostly cloudy and 76. New Orleans, partly cloudy and 77. Montgomery, fog and 73. Tallahassee, mostly cloudy and 74. And in Panama City, partly cloudy and 73. Here's your National Weather Service forecast. Rest of tonight, mostly cloudy. Near steady temperature in the mid-70s. Southwest winds around 5 miles per hour. Monday, mostly sunny. A chance of showers and thunderstorms in the afternoon. Highs in the lower 90s. West winds around 5 miles per hour. Chance of rain 50%. Monday night, mostly cloudy. A chance of showers and thunderstorms in the evening. Lows in the mid-70s. West winds around 5 miles per hour. Chance of rain 50%. Tuesday, mostly sunny. A slight chance of showers and thunderstorms in the morning, then showers and thunderstorms likely in the afternoon. Highs around 90. Northwest winds around 5 miles per hour. chance of rain 60%. This is NOAA Weather Radio from the Mobile Pensacola National Weather Service. The current time is 2:29 a.m. Central Daylight Time. Here's your marine forecast. On the weather map, light to moderate westerly to southwesterly flow persists through Monday. Winds turn northerly late Tuesday and easterly by the middle of the week. Small craft conditions are possible Wednesday through Friday in moderate to strong easterly to southeasterly flow. Expect locally higher winds and seas near thunderstorms. On Perdido Bay, Pensacola Bay including Santa Rosa Sound, and Choctawhatchee Bay. For tonight, southwest winds 5 to 10 knots. Waves 1 foot or less. Light chop. A chance of showers and thunderstorms early this evening, then a slight chance of showers and thunderstorms late this evening and overnight. For Monday, west winds 5 to 10 knots. Waves 1 foot or less. Light chop. A chance of showers and thunderstorms in the afternoon. For Monday night, west winds 5 to 10 knots. Waves 1 foot or less. Light chop. A slight chance of showers and thunderstorms in the evening. And for Tuesday, west winds around 5 knots. Waves 1 foot or less. Smooth. A chance of showers with a slight chance of thunderstorms in the morning, then showers likely with a chance of thunderstorms in the afternoon. On Perdido Bay, Pensacola Bay including Santa Rosa Sound, and Choctawhatchee Bay. For tonight, southwest winds 5 to 10 knots. Waves 1 foot or less. Light chop. A slight chance of thunderstorms. For Monday, west winds 5 to 10 knots. Waves 1 foot or less. Light chop. A chance of showers and thunderstorms in the afternoon. For Monday night, west winds 5 to 10 knots. Waves 1 foot or less. Light chop. A slight chance of showers and thunderstorms in the evening. And for Tuesday, west winds 5 to 10 knots. Waves 1 foot or less. Light chop. A slight chance of showers and thunderstorms in the morning, then a chance of showers and thunderstorms in the afternoon. From the Okaloosa-Walton County line to Pascagoula, and out 20 nautical miles. For tonight, southwest winds 5 to 10 knots. Seas around 2 feet. Wave detail, southwest 1 foot at 4 seconds and south 1 foot at 8 seconds. For Monday, west winds 5 to 10 knots. Seas around 2 feet. Wave detail, south 2 feet at 8 seconds and southwest 1 foot at 5 seconds. A slight chance of showers and thunderstorms in the afternoon. For Monday night, west winds 5 to 10 knots. Seas around 2 feet. Wave detail, south 2 feet at 7 seconds. A slight chance of showers and thunderstorms after midnight. And for Tuesday, west winds 5 to 10 knots. Seas around 2 feet. Wave detail, south 2 feet at 7 seconds. A chance of showers and thunderstorms. From the Okaloosa-Walton County line to Pascagoula, from 20 to 60 nautical miles offshore. For tonight, southwest winds 5 to 10 knots. Seas around 2 feet. Wave detail, southwest 1 foot at 4 seconds and south 1 foot at 8 seconds. For Monday, west winds 5 to 10 knots. Seas around 2 feet. Wave detail, south 2 feet at 8 seconds and southwest 1 foot at 4 seconds. For Monday night, west winds around 10 knots. Seas around 2 feet. Wave detail, west 1 foot at 3 seconds and south 1 foot at 6 seconds. A slight chance of showers and thunderstorms after midnight. And for Tuesday, west winds 5 to 10 knots. Seas around 2 feet. Wave detail, south 2 feet at 7 seconds and west 1 foot at 3 seconds. A chance of showers and thunderstorms in the morning. The Tropical Weather Outlook. For the North Atlantic, Caribbean Sea and the Gulf of America, tropical cyclone formation is not expected during the next 7 days. Tidal information, at the mouth of the Mobile River on Monday, high tide at 1:01 p.m. At the mouth of the Mobile River on Tuesday, low tide at 12:38 a.m. At Pensacola Bay on Monday, high tide at 11:54 a.m. Low tide at 11:37 p.m. At Pensacola Bay on Tuesday, high tide at 12:40 p.m.

68 degrees. Pensacola Bay. Sea temperature 84 degrees. Air temperature 78 degrees. The report from the east end of Dauphin Island was not available. Graham Bay, south winds at 8 knots. Air temperature was 83 degrees. And Pettiboy Island, southwest winds at 8 knots. Air temperature was 82 degrees. South of Dauphin Island. Winds were south at 10 knots. Wave heights 1 foot. Wave period 5 seconds. 12 miles south of Orange Beach, winds were southwest at 10 knots. Air temperature was 82 degrees. Gulf water temperature 82 degrees. Wave heights 1 foot, with a period of 5 seconds. 100 miles south of Destin. Winds were southwest at 10 knots. Air temperature 82 degrees. Wave heights 2 feet. Wave period 9 seconds. The following weather reports were made at 2 a.m. Pensacola International Airport, skies were mostly cloudy. The temperature was 75 degrees, the dew point was 72, and the relative humidity was 90%. The wind was northeast at 3 miles an hour. The pressure was 29.97 inches and steady. Pensacola Naval Air Station, skies were partly cloudy. The temperature was 79 degrees, the dew point was 77, and the relative humidity was 94%. The wind was southwest at 5 miles an hour. The pressure was 29.96 inches and falling. The Pensacola climate summary for yesterday, May 31, 2026. Yesterday's high temperature was 89 degrees and the low 74 degrees. 0.12 inches of precipitation fell yesterday, which brings the monthly total to 6.01 inches. This is 2.11 inches above the normal amount of 3.90 inches for May. The total precipitation for the year now stands at 14.93 inches, which is 9.54 inches below normal. The normal high temperature for today is 88 degrees, and the normal low is 71. The record high for today is 101, which occurred in 2011, and the record low is 55, which occurred in 1889. Sunrise today is at 5:47 a.m. and sunset is at 7:46 p.m. Across the central Gulf Coast, Gulf Shores, partly cloudy. Temperature was 81 degrees. Wind southwest at 8 miles an hour. The report from Milton was not available. Destin, partly cloudy. Temperature was 78 degrees. Wind calm. Mary Esther, partly cloudy. Temperature was 78 degrees. Wind calm. Mobile, clear. Temperature was 77 degrees. Wind southwest at 5 miles an hour. Elsewhere, Hattiesburg, mostly cloudy and 76. New Orleans, partly cloudy and 77. Montgomery, fog and 73. Tallahassee, mostly cloudy and 74. And in Panama City, partly cloudy and 73. Here's your National Weather Service forecast. Rest of tonight, mostly cloudy. Near steady temperature in the mid-70s. Southwest winds around 5 miles per hour. Monday, mostly sunny. A chance of showers and thunderstorms in the afternoon. Highs in the lower 90s. West winds around 5 miles per hour. Chance of rain 50%. Monday night, mostly cloudy. A chance of showers and thunderstorms in the evening. Lows in the mid-70s. West winds around 5 miles per hour. Chance of rain 50%. Tuesday, mostly sunny. A slight chance of showers and thunderstorms in the morning, then showers and thunderstorms likely in the afternoon. Highs around 90. Northwest winds around 5 miles per hour. Chance of rain 60%. This is NOAA Weather Radio from the Mobile Pensacola National Weather Service. The current time is 2:40 a.m. Central Daylight Time. Here's your marine forecast. On the weather map, light to moderate westerly to southwesterly flow persists through Monday. Winds turn northerly late Tuesday and easterly by the middle of the week. Small craft conditions are possible Wednesday through Friday in moderate to

0: strong easterly to southeasterly flow. Expect locally higher winds and seas near thunderstorms. On Perdido Bay, Pensacola Bay including Santa Rosa Sound, and Choctawhatchee Bay. For tonight, southwest winds 5 to 10 knots. Waves 1 foot or less. Light chop. A chance of showers and thunderstorms early this evening, then a slight chance of showers and thunderstorms late this evening and overnight. For Monday, west winds 5 to 10 knots. Waves 1 foot or less. Light chop. A chance of showers and thunderstorms in the afternoon. For Monday night, west winds 5 to 10 knots. Waves 1 foot or less. Light chop. A slight chance of showers and thunderstorms in the evening. And for Tuesday, west winds around 5 knots. Waves 1 foot or less. Smooth. A chance of showers with a slight chance of thunderstorms in the morning, then showers likely with a chance of thunderstorms in the afternoon. On Perdido Bay, Pensacola Bay including Santa Rosa Sound, and Choctawhatchee Bay. For tonight, southwest winds 5 to 10 knots. Waves 1 foot or less. Light chop. A slight chance of thunderstorms. For Monday, west winds 5 to 10 knots. Waves 1 foot or less. Light chop. A chance of showers and thunderstorms in the afternoon. For Monday night, west winds 5 to 10 knots. Waves 1 foot or less. Light chop. A slight chance of showers and thunderstorms in the evening. And for Tuesday, west winds 5 to 10 knots. Waves 1 foot or less. Light chop. A slight chance of showers and thunderstorms in the morning, then a chance of showers and thunderstorms in the afternoon. From the Okaloosa-Walton County line to Pascagoula, and out 20 nautical miles. For tonight, southwest winds 5 to 10 knots. Seas around 2 feet. Wave detail, southwest 1 foot at 4 seconds and south 1 foot at 8 seconds. For Monday, west winds 5 to 10 knots. Seas around 2 feet. Wave detail, south 2 feet at 8 seconds and southwest 1 foot at 5 seconds. A slight chance of showers and thunderstorms in the afternoon. For Monday night, west winds 5 to 10 knots. Seas around 2 feet. Wave detail, south 2 feet at 7 seconds. A slight chance of showers and thunderstorms after midnight. And for Tuesday, west winds 5 to 10 knots. Seas around 2 feet. Wave detail, south 2 feet at 7 seconds. A chance of showers and thunderstorms. From the Okaloosa-Walton County line to Pascagoula, from 20 to 60 nautical miles offshore. For tonight, southwest winds 5 to 10 knots. Seas around 2 feet. Wave detail, southwest 1 foot at 4 seconds and south 1 foot at 8 seconds. For Monday, west winds 5 to 10 knots. Seas around 2 feet. Wave detail, south 2 feet at 8 seconds and southwest 1 foot at 4 seconds. For Monday night, west winds around 10 knots. Seas around 2 feet. Wave detail, west 1 foot at 3 seconds and south 1 foot at 6 seconds. A slight chance of showers and thunderstorms after midnight. And for Tuesday, west winds 5 to 10 knots. Seas around 2 feet. Wave detail, south 2 feet at 7 seconds and west 1 foot at 3 seconds. A chance of showers and thunderstorms in the morning. Tidal information, at the mouth of the Mobile River on Monday, high tide at 1:01 p.m. At the mouth of the Mobile River on Tuesday, low tide at 12:38 a.m. At Pensacola Bay on Monday, high tide at 11:54 a.m. Low tide at 11:37 p.m. At Pensacola Bay on Tuesday, high tide at 12:40 p.m. At the East Pass in Destin on Monday, high tide at 11:21 a.m. Low tide at 11:03 p.m. At the East Pass in Destin on Tuesday, high tide at 12:07 p.m. Low tide at 11:41 p.m. The following marine observations were made as of 2 a.m. Mobile Bay Coast Guard Station. Winds were southwest at 2 knots. Sea temperature 82 degrees. Air temperature 79 degrees. Weeks Bay, calm. Air temperature was 78 degrees. Pensacola Bay. Sea temperature 84 degrees. Air temperature 78 degrees. The report from the east end of Dauphin Island was not available. Grand Bay, south winds at 8 knot. Air temperature was 83 degrees. And Pettiboy Island, southwest winds at 8 knots. Air temperature was 82 degrees. South of Dauphin Island. Winds were south at 10 knots. Wave heights 1 foot. Wave period 5 seconds. 12 miles south of Orange Beach, winds were southwest at 10 knots. Air temperature was 82 degrees. Gulf water temperature 82 degrees. Wave heights 1 foot, with a period of 5 seconds. 100 miles south of Destin. Winds were southwest at 10 knots. Air temperature 82 degrees. Wave heights 2 feet. Wave period 9 seconds. The following weather reports were made at 2 a.m. Pensacola International Airport, skies were mostly cloudy. The temperature was 75 degrees, the dew point was 72, and the relative humidity was 90%. The wind was northeast at 3 miles an hour. The pressure was 29.97 inches and steady. Pensacola Naval Air Station, skies were partly cloudy. The temperature was 79 degrees, the dew point was 77, and the relative humidity was 94%. The wind was southwest at 5 miles an hour. The pressure was 29.96 inches and falling. 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The Pensacola climate summary for yesterday, May 31, 2026. Yesterday's high temperature was 89 degrees and the low 74 degrees. 0.12 inches of precipitation fell yesterday, which brings the monthly total to 6.01 inches. This is 2.11 inches above the normal amount of 3.90 inches for May. The total precipitation for the year now stands at 14.93 inches, which is 9.54 inches below normal. The normal high temperature for today is 88 degrees, and the normal low is 71. The record high for today is 101, which occurred in 2011, and the record low is 55, which occurred in 1889. Sunrise today is at 5:47 a.m. and sunset is at 7:46 p.m. Across the central Gulf Coast, Gulf Shores, partly cloudy. Temperature was 81 degrees. Wind southwest at 8 miles an hour. The report from Milton was not available. Destin, partly cloudy. Temperature was 78 degrees. Wind calm. Mary Esther, partly cloudy. Temperature was 78 degrees. Wind calm. Mobile, clear. Temperature was 77 degrees. Wind southwest at 5 miles an hour. Elsewhere, Hattiesburg, mostly cloudy and 76. New Orleans, partly cloudy and 77. Montgomery, fog and 73. Tallahassee, mostly cloudy and 74. And in Panama City, partly cloudy and 73. Here's your National Weather Service forecast. Rest of tonight, mostly cloudy. Near steady temperature in the mid-70s. Southwest winds around 5 miles per hour. Monday, mostly sunny. A chance of showers and thunderstorms in the afternoon. Highs in the lower 90s. West winds around 5 miles per hour. Chance of rain 50%. Monday night, mostly cloudy. A chance of showers and thunderstorms in the evening. Lows in the mid-70s. West winds around 5 miles per hour. Chance of rain 50%. Tuesday, mostly sunny. A slight chance of showers and thunderstorms in the morning, then showers and thunderstorms likely in the afternoon. Highs around 90. Northwest winds around 5 miles per hour. Chance of rain 60%. This is NOAA Weather Radio, from the Mobile Pensacola National Weather Service. The current time is 2:50 a.m. Central Daylight Time. Here's your marine forecast. On the weather map, light to moderate westerly to southwesterly flow persists through Monday. Winds turn northerly late Tuesday and easterly by the middle of the week. Small craft conditions are possible Wednesday through Friday in moderate to strong easterly to southeasterly flow. Expect locally higher winds and seas near thunderstorms. On Perdido Bay, Pensacola Bay including Santa Rosa Sound, and Choctawhatchee Bay. For tonight, southwest winds 5 to 10 knots. Waves 1 foot or less. Light chop. A chance of showers and thunderstorms early this evening, then a slight chance of showers and thunderstorms late this evening and overnight. For Monday, west winds 5 to 10 knots. Waves 1 foot or less. Light chop. A chance of showers and thunderstorms in the afternoon. For Monday night, west winds 5 to 10 knots. Waves 1 foot or less. Light chop. A slight chance of showers and thunderstorms in the evening. And for Tuesday, west winds around 5 knots. Waves 1 foot or less. Smooth. A chance of showers with a slight chance of thunderstorms in the morning, then showers likely with a chance of thunderstorms in the afternoon. On Perdido Bay, Pensacola Bay including Santa Rosa Sound, and Choctawhatchee Bay. For tonight, southwest winds 5 to 10 knots. Waves 1 foot or less. Light chop. A slight chance of thunderstorms. For Monday, west winds 5 to 10 knots. Waves 1 foot or less. Light chop. A chance of showers and thunderstorms in the afternoon. For Monday night, west winds 5 to 10 knots. Waves 1 foot or less. Light chop. A slight chance of showers and thunderstorms in the evening. And for Tuesday, west winds 5 to 10 knots. Waves 1 foot or less. Light chop. A slight chance of showers and thunderstorms in the morning, then a chance of showers and thunderstorms in the afternoon. From the Okaloosa-Walton County line to Pascagoula, and out 20 nautical miles. For tonight, southwest winds 5 to 10 knots. Seas around 2 feet. Wave detail, southwest 1 foot at 4 seconds and south 1 foot at 8 seconds. For Monday, west winds 5 to 10 knots. Seas around 2 feet. Wave detail, south 2 feet at 8 seconds and southwest 1 foot at 5 seconds. A slight chance of showers and thunderstorms in the afternoon. For Monday night, west winds 5 to 10 knots. Seas around 2 feet. Wave detail, south 2 feet at 7 seconds. A slight chance of showers and thunderstorms after midnight. And for Tuesday, west winds 5 to 10 knots. Seas around 2 feet. Wave detail, south 2 feet at 7 seconds. A chance of showers and thunderstorms. From the Okaloosa-Walton County line to Pascagoula, from 20 to 60 nautical miles offshore. For tonight, southwest winds 5 to 10 knots. Seas around 2 feet. Wave detail, southwest 1 foot at 4 seconds and south 1 foot at 8 seconds. For Monday, west winds 5 to 10 knots. Seas around 2 feet. Wave detail, south 2 feet at 8 seconds and southwest 1 foot at 4 seconds. For Monday night, west winds around 10 knots. Seas around 2 feet. Wave detail, west 1 foot at 3 seconds and south 1 foot at 6 seconds. A slight chance of showers and thunderstorms after midnight. And for Tuesday, west winds 5 to 10 knots. Seas around 2 feet. Wave detail, south 2 feet at 7 seconds and west 1 foot at 3 seconds. A chance of showers and thunderstorms in the morning. Tidal information, at the mouth of the Mobile River on Monday, high tide at 1:01 p.m. At the mouth of the Mobile River on Tuesday, low tide at 12:38 a.m. At Pensacola Bay on Monday, high tide at 11:54 a.m. Low tide at 11:37 p.m. At Pensacola Bay on Tuesday, high tide at 12:40 p.m. At the East Pass in Destin on Monday, high tide at 11:21 a.m. low tide at 11.03 p.m. At the East Pass in Destin on Tuesday, high tide at 12.07 p.m. Low tide at 11.41 p.m. The following marine observations were made as of 2 a.m. Mobile Bay Coast Guard Station. Winds were southwest at 2 knots. Sea temperature 82 degrees. Air temperature 79 degrees. Weeks Bay, calm. Air temperature was 78 degrees. Pensacola Bay. Sea temperature 84 degrees. Air temperature 78 degrees. The report from the east end of Dauphin Island was not available. Graham Bay, south winds at 8 knots. Air temperature was 83 degrees. And Pettiboy Island, southwest winds at 8 knots. Air temperature was 82 degrees. South of Dauphin Island. Winds were south at 10 knots. Wave heights 1 foot. Wave period 5 seconds. 12 miles south of Orange Beach, winds were southwest at 10 knots. Air temperature was 82 degrees. Gulf water temperature 82 degrees. Wave heights 1 foot, with a period of 5 seconds. 100 miles south of Destin. Winds were southwest at 10 knots. Air temperature 82 degrees. Wave heights 2 feet. Wave period 9 seconds. The following weather reports were made at 2 a.m. Pensacola International Airport, skies were mostly cloudy. The temperature was 75 degrees, the dew point was 72, and the relative humidity was 90%. The wind was northeast at 3 miles an hour. The pressure was 29.97 inches and steady. Pensacola Naval Air Station, skies were partly cloudy. The temperature was 79 degrees, the dew point was 77, and the relative humidity was 94%. The wind was southwest at 5 miles an hour. The pressure was 29.96 inches and falling. The Pensacola climate summary for yesterday, May 31, 2026. Yesterday's high temperature was 89 degrees and the low 74 degrees. 0.12 inches of precipitation fell yesterday, which brings the monthly total to 6.01 inches. This is 2.11 inches above the normal amount of 3.90 inches for May. The total precipitation for the year now stands at 14.93 inches, which is 9.54 inches below normal. The normal high temperature for today is 88 degrees, and the normal low is 71. The record high for today is 101, which occurred in 2011, and the record low is 55, which occurred in 1889. Sunrise today is at 5:47 a.m. and sunset is at 7:46 p.m. Across the central Gulf Coast, Gulf Shores, partly cloudy. Temperature was 81 degrees. Wind southwest at 8 miles an hour. The report from Milton was not available. Destin, partly cloudy. Temperature was 78 degrees. Wind calm. Mary Esther, partly cloudy. Temperature was 78 degrees. Wind calm. Mobile, clear. Temperature was 77 degrees. Wind southwest at 5 miles an hour. Elsewhere, Hattiesburg, mostly cloudy and 76. New Orleans, partly cloudy and 77. Montgomery, fog and 73. Tallahassee, mostly cloudy and 74. And in Panama City, partly cloudy and 73. Here's your National Weather Service forecast. Rest of tonight, mostly cloudy. Near steady temperature in the mid-70s. Southwest winds around 5 miles.
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0: Night, mostly cloudy. A chance of showers and thunderstorms in the evening. Lows in the mid-70s. West winds around 5 miles per hour. Chance of rain 50%. Tuesday, mostly sunny. A slight chance of showers and thunderstorms in the morning, then showers and thunderstorms likely in the afternoon. Highs around 90. Northwest winds around 5 miles per hour. chance of rain 60%. This is NOAA Weather Radio from the Mobile Pensacola National Weather Service. The current time is 3 a.m. Central Daylight Time. Here's your marine forecast. On the weather map, light to moderate westerly to southwesterly flow persists through Monday. Winds turn northerly late Tuesday and easterly by the middle of the week. Small craft conditions are possible Wednesday through Friday in moderate to strong easterly to southeasterly flow. Expect locally higher winds and seas near thunderstorms. On Perdido Bay, Pensacola Bay including Santa Rosa Sound, and Choctawhatchee Bay. For tonight, southwest winds 5 to 10 knots. Waves 1 foot or less. Light chop. A chance of showers and thunderstorms early this evening, then a slight chance of showers and thunderstorms late this evening and overnight. For Monday, west winds 5 to 10 knots. Waves 1 foot or less. Light chop. A chance of showers and thunderstorms in the afternoon. For Monday night, west winds 5 to 10 knots. Waves 1 foot or less. Light chop. A slight chance of showers and thunderstorms in the evening. And for Tuesday, west winds around 5 knots. Waves 1 foot or less. Smooth. A chance of showers with a slight chance of thunderstorms in the morning, then showers likely with a chance of thunderstorms in the afternoon. On Perdido Bay, Pensacola Bay including Santa Rosa Sound, and Choctawhatchee Bay. For tonight, southwest winds 5 to 10 knots. Waves 1 foot or less. Light chop. A slight chance of thunderstorms. For Monday, west winds 5 to 10 knots. Waves 1 foot or less. Light chop. A chance of showers and thunderstorms in the afternoon. For Monday night, west winds 5 to 10 knots. Waves 1 foot or less. Light chop. A slight chance of showers and thunderstorms in the evening. And for Tuesday, west winds 5 to 10 knots. Waves 1 foot or less. Light chop. A slight chance of showers and thunderstorms in the morning, then a chance of showers and thunderstorms in the afternoon. From the Okaloosa-Walton County line to Pascagoula, and out 20 nautical miles. For tonight, southwest winds 5 to 10 knots. Seas around 2 feet. Wave detail, southwest 1 foot at 4 seconds and south 1 foot at 8 seconds. For Monday, west winds 5 to 10 knots. Seas around 2 feet. Wave detail, south 2 feet at 8 seconds and southwest 1 foot at 5 seconds. A slight chance of showers and thunderstorms in the afternoon. For Monday night, west winds 5 to 10 knots. Seas around 2 feet. Wave detail, south 2 feet at 7 seconds. A slight chance of showers and thunderstorms after midnight. And for Tuesday, west winds 5 to 10 knots. Seas around 2 feet. Wave detail, south 2 feet at 7 seconds. A chance of showers and thunderstorms. From the Okaloosa-Walton County line to Pascagoula, from 20 to 60 nautical miles offshore. For tonight, southwest winds 5 to 10 knots. Seas around 2 feet. Wave detail, southwest 1 foot at 4 seconds and south 1 foot at 8 seconds. For Monday, west winds 5 to 10 knots. Seas around 2 feet. Wave detail, south 2 feet at 8 seconds and southwest 1 foot at 4 seconds. For Monday night, west winds around 10 knots. Seas around 2 feet. Wave detail, west 1 foot at 3 seconds and south 1 foot at 6 seconds. A slight chance of showers and thunderstorms after midnight. And for Tuesday, west winds 5 to 10 knots. Seas around 2 feet. Wave detail, south 2 feet at 7 seconds and west 1 foot at 3 seconds. A chance of showers and thunderstorms in the morning. The Tropical Weather Outlook. For the North Atlantic, Caribbean Sea and the Gulf of America, tropical cyclone formation is not expected during the next 7 days. Here's your marine forecast. On the weather map, light to moderate westerly to southwesterly flow persists today. Winds turn northerly late Tuesday and easterly by the middle of the week. Confidence is increasing in small craft advisory level conditions Wednesday through Thursday as easterly winds increase with 5 to 7 foot waves across the offshore waters. Southeasterly flow develops Friday through much of the weekend. Expect locally higher winds and seas near thunderstorms. On Perdido Bay, Pensacola Bay including Santa Rosa Sound, and Choctaw Hatchie Bay. For today, west winds 5 to 10 knots. Waves 1 foot or less. Light chop. A chance of showers and thunderstorms this afternoon. For tonight, west winds 5 to 10 knots. Waves 1 foot or less. Light chop. A chance of showers and thunderstorms in the evening. For Tuesday, northwest winds around 5 knots, becoming southwest in the afternoon. Waves 1 foot or less. Light chop. A slight chance of showers and thunderstorms in the morning, then a chance of showers and thunderstorms in the afternoon. And for Tuesday night, west winds around 5 knots, becoming northeast 10 to 15 knots with gusts up to 20 knots after midnight. Waves 1 foot or less. A moderate chop. Showers likely with a chance of thunderstorms in the evening, then a chance of showers with a slight chance of thunderstorms after midnight. On Perdido Bay, Pensacola Bay including Santa Rosa Sound, and Choctaw Hatchie Bay. For today, west winds 5 to 10 knots. Waves 1 foot or less. Light chop. A chance of showers and thunderstorms this afternoon. For tonight, west winds 5 to 10 knots. Waves 1 foot or less. Light chop. A slight chance of showers and thunderstorms in the evening. For Tuesday, northwest winds around 5 knots, becoming southwest in the afternoon. Waves 1 foot or less. Light chop. A slight chance of showers and thunderstorms in the morning, then a chance of showers and thunderstorms in the afternoon. And for Tuesday night, west winds 5 to 10 knots, becoming northeast 10 to 15 knots with gusts up to 20 knots after midnight. Waves 1 foot or less. A moderate chop. Showers likely with a chance of thunderstorms in the evening, then a slight chance of showers and thunderstorms after midnight. From the Okaloosa-Walton County line to Pascagoula, and out 20 nautical miles. For today, west winds 5 to 10 knots. Seas around 2 feet. Wave detail, southwest 1 foot at 5 seconds and south 1 foot at 8 seconds. A slight chance of showers and thunderstorms this afternoon. For tonight, west winds 5 to 10 knots. Seas around 2 feet. Wave detail, south 1 foot at 7 seconds. A slight chance of showers and thunderstorms in the evening. For Tuesday, northwest winds 5 to 10 knots, becoming southwest in the afternoon. Seas around 2 feet. Wave detail, south 2 feet at 6 seconds. A slight chance of showers and thunderstorms in the morning, then a chance of showers and thunderstorms in the afternoon. And for Tuesday night, west winds 5 to 10 knots, becoming northeast 15 to 20 knots after midnight. Seas around 2 feet. Wave detail, northeast 2 feet at 2 seconds and south 2 feet at 7 seconds. A chance of thunderstorms. Showers. From the Okaloosa-Walton County line to Pascagoula, from 20 to 60 nautical miles offshore. For today, west winds 5 to 10 knots. Seas around 2 feet. Wave detail, southwest 2 feet at 4 seconds and south 1 foot at 8 seconds. For tonight, west winds 5 to 10 knots. Seas around 2 feet. Wave detail, west 1 foot at 3 seconds and south 1 foot at 6 seconds. For Tuesday, west winds 5 to 10 knots. Seas around 2 feet. Wave detail, south 2 feet at 6 seconds. A slight chance of showers and thunderstorms. And for Tuesday night, west winds 5 to 10 knots, becoming north 10 to 15 knots with gusts up to 20 knots after midnight. Seas around 2 feet. Wave detail, south 2 feet at 6 seconds and south 2 feet at 7 seconds. A chance of thunderstorms. Showers. Tidal information, at the mouth of the Mobile River on Monday, high tide at 1:01 p.m. At the mouth of the Mobile River on Tuesday, low tide at 12:38 a.m. At Pensacola Bay on Monday, high tide at 11:54 a.m. Low tide at 11:37 p.m. At Pensacola Bay on Tuesday, high tide at 12:40 p.m. At the East Pass in Destin on Monday, high tide at 11:21 a.m. Low tide at 11:03 p.m. At the East Pass in Destin on Tuesday, high tide at 12:07 p.m. Low tide at 11:41 p.m. The following marine observations were made as of 2 a.m. Mobile Bay Coast Guard Station. Winds were southwest at 2 knots. Sea temperature 82 degrees. Air temperature 79 degrees. Weeks Bay, calm. Air temperature was 78 degrees. Pensacola Bay. Sea temperature 84 degrees. Air temperature 78 degrees. The report from the east end of Dauphin Island was not available. Graham Bay, south winds at 8 knots. Air temperature was 83 degrees. And Pettiboy Island, southwest winds at 8 knots. Air temperature was 82 degrees. South of Dauphin Island. Winds were south at 10 knots. Wave heights 1 foot. Wave period 5 seconds. 12 miles south of Orange Beach, winds were southwest at 10 knots. Air temperature was 82 degrees. Gulf water temperature 82 degrees. Wave heights 1 foot, with a period of 5 seconds. 100 miles south of Destin. Winds were southwest at 10 knots. Air temperature 82 degrees. Wave heights 2 feet. Wave period 9 seconds. The following weather reports were made at 3 a.m. Pensacola International Airport, skies were partly cloudy. The temperature was 75 degrees, the dew point was 72, and the relative humidity was 90%. The wind was calm. The pressure was 29.96 inches and falling. Pensacola Naval Air Station, skies were cloudy. The temperature was 78 degrees, the dew point was 76, and the relative humidity was 93%. The wind was north at 5 miles an hour. The pressure was 29.96 inches and steady. The Pensacola climate summary for yesterday, May 31, 2026. Yesterday's high temperature was 89 degrees and the low 74 degrees. 0.12 inches of precipitation fell yesterday, which brings the monthly total to 6.01 inches. This is 2.11 inches above the normal amount of 3.90 inches for May. The total precipitation for the year now stands at 14.93 inches, which is 9.54 inches below normal. The normal high temperature for today is 88 degrees, and the normal low is 71. The record high for today is 101, which occurred in 2011, and the record low is 55, which occurred in 1889. Sunrise today is at 5:47 a.m. and sunset is at 7:46 p.m. Here's your National Weather Service forecast. Today, mostly sunny. A chance of showers and thunderstorms this afternoon. Highs in the lower 90s. West winds around 5 miles per hour. Chance of rain 50%. Tonight, mostly cloudy. A chance of showers and thunderstorms in the evening. Lows in the mid-70s. West winds around 5 miles per hour. Chance of rain 50%. Tuesday, mostly sunny. A slight chance of showers and thunderstorms in the morning, then showers and thunderstorms likely in the afternoon. Highs around 90. Northwest winds around 5 miles per hour. Chance of rain 60%. Tuesday night, mostly cloudy. A chance of showers and thunderstorms in the evening. Lows in the upper 60s. West winds around 5 miles per hour, becoming northeast with gusts up to 20 miles per hour after midnight. Chance of rain 50%. This is NOAA Weather Radio, from the Mobile Pensacola National Weather Service. The current time is 3:15 a.m. Central Daylight Time. Here's your marine forecast. On the weather map, light to moderate westerly to southwesterly flow persists today. Winds turn northerly late Tuesday and easterly by the middle of the week. Confidence is increasing in small craft advisory level conditions Wednesday through Thursday as easterly winds increase with 5 to 7 foot waves across the offshore waters. Southeasterly flow develops Friday through much of the weekend. Expect locally higher winds and seas near thunderstorms. On Perdido Bay, Pensacola Bay including Santa Rosa Sound, and Choctawhatchee Bay. For today, west winds 5 to 10 knots. Waves 1 foot or less. Light chop. A chance of showers and thunderstorms this afternoon. For tonight, west winds 5 to 10 knots. Waves 1 foot or less. Light chop. A chance of showers and thunderstorms in the evening. For Tuesday, northwest winds around 5 knots, becoming southwest in the afternoon. Waves 1 foot or less. Light chop. A slight chance of showers and thunderstorms in the morning, then a chance of showers and thunderstorms in the afternoon. And for Tuesday night, west winds around 5 knots, becoming northeast 10 to 15 knots with gusts up to 20 knots after midnight. Waves 1 foot or less. A moderate chop. Showers likely with a chance of thunderstorms in the evening, then a chance of showers with a slight chance of thunderstorms after midnight. On Perdido Bay, Pensacola Bay including Santa Rosa Sound, and Choctawhatchee Bay. For today, west winds 5 to 10 knots. Waves 1 foot or less. Light chop. A chance of showers and thunderstorms this afternoon. For tonight, west winds 5 to 10 knots. Waves 1 foot or less. Light chop. A slight chance of showers and thunderstorms in the evening. For Tuesday, northwest winds around 5 knots, becoming southwest in the afternoon. Waves 1 foot or less. Light chop. A slight chance of showers and thunderstorms in the morning, then a chance of showers and thunderstorms in the afternoon. And for Tuesday night, west winds 5 to 10 knots, becoming northeast 10 to 15 knots with gusts up to 20 knots after midnight. Waves 1 foot or less. A moderate chop. Showers likely with a chance of thunderstorms in the evening, then a slight chance of showers and thunderstorms after midnight. From the Okaloosa-Walton County line to Pascagoula, and out 20 nautical miles. For today, west winds 5 to 10 knots. Seas around 2 feet. Wave detail, southwest 1 foot at 5 seconds and south 1 foot at 8 seconds. A slight chance of showers and thunderstorms this afternoon. For tonight, west winds 5 to 10 knots. Seas around 2 feet. Wave detail, south 1 foot at 7 seconds. A slight chance of showers and thunderstorms in the evening. For Tuesday, northwest winds 5 to 10 knots, becoming southwest in the afternoon. Seas around 2 feet. Wave detail, south 2 feet at 6 seconds. A slight chance of showers and thunderstorms in the morning, then a chance of showers and thunderstorms in the afternoon. And for Tuesday night, west winds 5 to 10 knots, becoming northeast 15 to 20 knots after midnight. Seas around 2 feet. Wave detail, northeast 2 feet at 2 seconds and south 2 feet at 7 seconds. A chance of thunderstorms. Showers. From the Okaloosa-Walton County line to Pascagoula, from 20 to 60 nautical miles offshore. For today, west winds 5 to 10 knots. Seas around 2 feet. Wave detail, southwest 2 feet at 4 seconds and south 1 foot at 8 seconds. For tonight, west winds 5 to 10 knots. Seas around 2 feet. Wave detail, west 1 foot at 3 seconds and south 1 foot at 6 seconds. For Tuesday, west winds 5 to 10 knots. Seas around 2 feet. Wave detail, south 2 feet at 6 seconds. A slight chance of showers and thunderstorms. And for Tuesday night, west winds 5 to 10 knots, becoming north 10 to 15 knots with gusts up to 20 knots after midnight. Seas around 2 feet. Wave detail, south 2 feet at 6 seconds and south 2 feet at 7 seconds. A chance of thunderstorms. Showers. 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Tidal information: at the mouth of the Mobile River on Monday, high tide at 1:01 p.m. At the mouth of the Mobile River on Tuesday, low tide at 12:38 a.m. At Pensacola Bay on Monday, high tide at 11:54 a.m. Low tide at 11:37 p.m. At Pensacola Bay on Tuesday, high tide at 12:40 p.m. At the East Pass in Destin on Monday, high tide at 11:21 a.m. Low tide at 11:03 p.m. At the East Pass in Destin on Tuesday, high tide at 12:07 p.m. Low tide at 11:41 p.m. The following marine observations were made as of 3 a.m. Mobile Bay Coast Guard Station. Winds were southwest at 3 knots. Sea temperature 82 degrees. Air temperature 79 degrees. Weeks Bay, calm. Air temperature was 80 degrees. Pensacola Bay. Sea temperature 84 degrees. Air temperature 78 degrees. The report from the east end of Dauphin Island was not available. Graham Bay, southwest winds at 5 knots. Air temperature was 81 degrees. And Pettiboy Island, southwest winds at 10 knots. Air temperature was 82 degrees. South of Dauphin Island. Winds were south at 10 knots. Wave heights 1 foot. Wave period 3 seconds. 12 miles south of Orange Beach, winds were southwest at 12 knots. Air temperature was 82 degrees. Gulf water temperature 82 degrees. Wave heights 2 feet, with a period of 9 seconds. 100 miles south of Destin. Winds were southwest at 10 knots. Air temperature 82 degrees. Wave heights 2 feet. Wave period 8 seconds. The following weather reports were made at 3 a.m. Pensacola International Airport, skies were partly cloudy. The temperature was 75 degrees, the dew point was 72, and the relative humidity was 90%. The wind was calm. The pressure was 29.96 inches and falling. Pensacola Naval Air Station, skies were cloudy. The temperature was 78 degrees. The dew point was 76, and the relative humidity was 93%. The wind was north at 5 miles an hour. The pressure was 29.96 inches and steady. The Pensacola climate summary for yesterday, May 31, 2026. Yesterday's high temperature was 89 degrees and the low 74 degrees. 0.12 inches of precipitation fell yesterday, which brings the monthly total to 6.01 inches. This is 2.11 inches above the normal amount of 3.90 inches for May. The total precipitation for the year now stands at 14.93 inches, which is 9.54 inches below normal. The normal high temperature for today is 88 degrees, and the normal low is 71. The record high for today is 101, which occurred in 2011, and the record low is 55, which occurred in 1889. Sunrise today is at 5:47 a.m. and sunset is at 7:46 p.m. Across the central Gulf Coast, Gulf Shores, mostly cloudy. Temperature was 81 degrees. Wind southwest at 8 miles an hour. Milton, partly cloudy. Temperature was 71 degrees. Wind calm. Destin, partly cloudy. Temperature was 79 degrees. Wind south at 3 miles an hour. Mary Esther, partly cloudy. Temperature was 79 degrees. Wind calm. Mobile, partly cloudy. Temperature was 78 degrees. Wind southwest at 6 miles an hour. Elsewhere, Hattiesburg, mostly cloudy and 77. New Orleans, clear and 77. Montgomery, fog and 72. Tallahassee, partly cloudy and 74. And in Panama City, partly cloudy and 73. Here's your National Weather Service forecast. Today, mostly sunny. A chance of showers and thunderstorms this afternoon. Highs in the lower 90s. West winds around 5 miles per hour. Chance of rain 50%. Tonight, mostly cloudy. A chance of showers and thunderstorms in the evening. Lows in the mid-70s. West winds around 5 miles per hour. Chance of rain 50%. Tuesday, mostly sunny. A slight chance of showers and thunderstorms in the morning, then showers and thunderstorms likely in the afternoon. Highs around 90. Northwest winds around 5 miles per hour. Chance of rain 60%. Tuesday night, mostly cloudy. A chance of showers and thunderstorms in the evening. Lows in the upper 60s. West winds around 5 miles per hour, becoming northeast with gusts up to 20 miles per hour after midnight. Chance of rain 50%. This is NOAA Weather Radio from the Mobile Pensacola National Weather Service. The current time is 3:26 a.m. Central Daylight Time. Here's your marine forecast. On the weather map, light to moderate westerly to southwesterly flow persists today. Winds turn northerly late Tuesday and easterly by the middle of the week. Confidence is increasing in small craft advisory level conditions Wednesday through Thursday as easterly winds increase with 5 to 7 foot waves across the offshore waters. Southeasterly flow develops Friday through much of the weekend. Expect locally higher winds and seas near thunderstorms. On Perdido Bay, Pensacola Bay including Santa Rosa Sound, and Choctaw Hatchie Bay. For today, west winds 5 to 10 knots. Waves 1 foot or less. Light chop. A chance of showers and thunderstorms this afternoon. For tonight, west winds 5 to 10 knots. Waves 1 foot or less. Light chop. A chance of showers and thunderstorms in the evening. For Tuesday, northwest winds around 5 knots, becoming southwest in the afternoon. Waves 1 foot or less. Light chop. A slight chance of showers and thunderstorms in the morning, then a chance of showers and thunderstorms in the afternoon. And for Tuesday night, west winds around 5 knots, becoming northeast 10 to 15 knots with gusts up to 20 knots after midnight. Waves 1 foot or less. A moderate chop. Showers likely with a chance of thunderstorms in the evening, then a chance of showers with a slight chance of thunderstorms after midnight. On Perdido Bay, Pensacola Bay including Santa Rosa Sound, and Choctaw Hatchie Bay. For today, west winds 5 to 10 knots. Waves 1 foot or less. Light chop. A chance of showers and thunderstorms this afternoon. For tonight, west winds 5 to 10 knots. Waves 1 foot or less. Light chop. A slight chance of showers and thunderstorms in the evening. For Tuesday, northwest winds around 5 knots, becoming southwest in the afternoon. Waves 1 foot or less. Light chop. A slight chance of showers and thunderstorms in the morning, then a chance of showers and thunderstorms in the afternoon. And for Tuesday night, west winds 5 to 10 knots, becoming northeast 10 to 15 knots with gusts up to 20 knots after midnight. Waves 1 foot or less. A moderate chop. Showers likely with a chance of thunderstorms in the evening, then a slight chance of showers and thunderstorms after midnight. From the Okaloosa-Walton County line to Pascagoula, and out 20 nautical miles. For today, west winds 5 to 10 knots. Seas around 2 feet. Wave detail, southwest 1 foot at 5 seconds and south 1 foot at 8 seconds. A slight chance of showers and thunderstorms this afternoon. For tonight, west winds 5 to 10 knots. Seas around 2 feet. Wave detail, south 1 foot at 7 seconds. A slight chance of showers and thunderstorms in the evening. For Tuesday, northwest winds 5 to 10 knots, becoming southwest in the afternoon. Seas around 2 feet. Wave detail, south 2 feet at 6 seconds. A slight chance of showers and thunderstorms in the morning, then a chance of showers and thunderstorms in the afternoon. And for Tuesday night, west winds 5 to 10 knots, becoming northeast 15 to 20 knots after midnight. Seas around 2 feet. Wave detail, northeast 2 feet at 2 seconds and south 2 feet at 7 seconds. A chance of thunderstorms. Showers. From the Okaloosa-Walton County line to Pascagoula, from 20 to 60 nautical miles offshore. For today, west winds 5 to 10 knots. Seas around 2 feet. Wave detail, southwest 2 feet at 4 seconds and south 1 foot at 8 seconds. For tonight, west winds 5 to 10 knots. Seas around 2 feet. Wave detail, west 1 foot at 3 seconds and south 1 foot at 6 seconds. For Tuesday, west winds 5 to 10 knots. Seas around 2 feet. Wave detail, south 2 feet at 6 seconds. A slight chance of showers and thunderstorms. And for Tuesday night, west winds 5 to 10 knots, becoming north 10 to 15 knots with gusts up to 20 knots after midnight. Seas around 2 feet. Wave detail, south 2 feet at 6 seconds and south 2 feet at 7 seconds. A chance of thunderstorms. Showers. Tidal information, at the mouth of the Mobile River on Monday, high tide at 1:01 p.m. At the mouth of the Mobile River on Tuesday, low tide at 12:38 a.m. At Pensacola Bay on Monday, high tide at 11:54 a.m. Low tide at 11:37 p.m. At Pensacola Bay on Tuesday, high tide at 12:40 p.m. At the East Pass in Destin on Monday, high tide at 11:21 a.m. Low tide at 11:03 p.m. At the East Pass in Destin on Tuesday, high tide at 12:07 p.m. Low tide at 11:41 p.m. The Tropical Weather Outlook. For the North Atlantic, Caribbean Sea and the Gulf of America, tropical cyclone formation is not expected during the next 7 days. The following marine observations were made as of 3 a.m. Mobile Bay Coast Station. Winds were southwest at 3 knots. Sea temperature 82 degrees. Air temperature 79 degrees. Weeks Bay, calm. Air temperature was 80 degrees. Pensacola Bay. Sea temperature 84 degrees. Air temperature 78 degrees. The report from the east end of Dauphin Island was not available. Graham Bay, southwest winds at 5 knots. Air temperature was 81 degrees. And Pettiboy Island, southwest winds at 10 knots. Air temperature was 82 degrees. South of Dauphin Island. Winds were south at 10 knots. Wave heights 1 foot. Wave period 3 seconds. 12 miles south of Orange Beach, winds were southwest at 12 knots. Air temperature was 82 degrees. Gulf water temperature 82 degrees. Wave heights 2 feet, with a period of 9 seconds. 100 miles south of Destin. Winds were southwest at 10 knots. Air temperature 82 degrees. Wave heights 2 feet. Wave period 8 seconds. The following weather reports were made at 3 a.m. Pensacola International Airport, skies were partly cloudy. The temperature was 75 degrees, the dew point was 72, and the relative humidity was 90%. The wind was calm. The pressure was 29.96 inches and falling. Pensacola Naval Air Station, skies were cloudy. The temperature was 78 degrees, the dew point was 76, and the relative humidity was 93%. The wind was north at 5 miles an hour. The pressure was 29.96 inches and steady. The Pensacola climate summary for yesterday, May 31, 2026. Yesterday's high temperature was 89 degrees and the low 74 degrees. 0.12 inches of precipitation fell yesterday, which brings the monthly total to 6.01 inches. This is 2.11 inches above the normal amount of 3.90 inches for May. The total precipitation for the year now stands at 14.93 inches, which is 9.54 inches below normal. The normal high temperature for today is 88 degrees, and the normal low is 71. The record high for today is 101, which occurred in 2011, and the record low is 55, which occurred in 1889. Sunrise today is at 5:47 a.m. and sunset is at 7:46 p.m. Across the central Gulf Coast, Gulf Shores, mostly cloudy. Temperature was 81 degrees.

Pittsburgh, mostly cloudy and 77. New Orleans, clear and 77. Montgomery, fog and 72. Tallahassee, partly cloudy and 74. And in Panama City, partly cloudy and 73. Here's your National Weather Service forecast. Today, mostly sunny. A chance of showers and thunderstorms this afternoon. Highs in the lower 90s. West winds around 5 miles per hour. Chance of rain 50%. Tonight, mostly cloudy. A chance of showers and thunderstorms in the evening. Lows in the mid-70s. West winds around 5 miles per hour. Chance of rain 50%. Tuesday, mostly sunny. A slight chance of showers and thunderstorms in the morning, then showers and thunderstorms likely in the afternoon. Highs around 90. Northwest winds around 5 miles per hour. Chance of rain 60%. Tuesday night, mostly cloudy. A chance of showers and thunderstorms in the evening. Lows in the upper 60s. West winds around 5 miles per hour, becoming northeast with gusts up to 20 miles per hour after midnight. Chance of rain 50%. This is NOAA Weather Radio from the Mobile Pensacola National Weather Service. The current time is 3:37 a.m. Central Daylight Time. Here's your marine forecast. On the weather map, light to moderate westerly to southwesterly flow persists today. Winds turn northerly late Tuesday and easterly by the middle of the week. Confidence is increasing in small craft advisory level conditions Wednesday through Thursday as easterly winds increase with 5 to 7 foot waves across the offshore waters. Southeasterly flow develops Friday through much of the weekend. Expect locally higher winds and seas near thunderstorms. On Perdido Bay, Pensacola Bay including Santa Rosa Sound, and Choctawhatchee Bay. For today, west winds 5 to 10 knots. Waves 1 foot or less. Light chop. A chance of showers and thunderstorms this afternoon. For tonight, west winds 5 to 10 knots. Waves 1 foot or less. Light chop. A chance of showers and thunderstorms in the evening. For Tuesday, northwest winds around 5 knots, becoming southwest in the afternoon. Waves 1 foot or less. Light chop. A slight chance of showers and thunderstorms in the morning, then a chance of showers and thunderstorms in the afternoon. And for Tuesday night, west winds around 5 knots, becoming northeast 10 to 15 knots with gusts up to 20 knots after midnight. Waves 1 foot or less. A moderate chop. Showers likely with a chance of thunderstorms in the evening, then a chance of showers with a slight chance of thunderstorms after midnight. On Perdido Bay, Pensacola Bay including Santa Rosa Sound, and Choctawhatchee Bay. For today, west winds 5 to 10 knots. Waves 1 foot or less. Light chop. A chance of showers and thunderstorms this afternoon. For tonight, west winds 5 to 10 knots. Waves 1 foot or less. Light chop. A slight chance of showers and thunderstorms in the evening. For Tuesday, northwest winds around 5 knots, becoming southwest in the afternoon. Waves 1 foot or less. Light chop. A slight chance of showers and thunderstorms in the morning, then a chance of showers and thunderstorms in the afternoon. And for Tuesday night, west winds 5 to 10 knots, becoming northeast 10 to 15 knots with gusts up to 20 knots after midnight. Waves 1 foot or less. A moderate chop. Showers likely with a chance of thunderstorms in the evening, then a slight chance of showers and thunderstorms after midnight. From the Okaloosa-Walton County line to Pascagoula, and out 20 nautical miles. For today, west winds 5 to 10 knots. Seas around 2 feet. Wave detail, southwest 1 foot at 5 seconds and south 1 foot at 8 seconds. A slight chance of showers and thunderstorms this afternoon. For tonight, west winds 5 to 10 knots. Seas around 2 feet. Wave detail, south 1 foot at 7 seconds. A slight chance of showers and thunderstorms in the evening. For Tuesday, northwest winds 5 to 10 knots.

0: to 10 knots, becoming southwest in the afternoon. Seas around 2 feet. Wave detail, south 2 feet at 6 seconds. A slight chance of showers and thunderstorms in the morning, then a chance of showers and thunderstorms in the afternoon. And for Tuesday night, west winds 5 to 10 knots, becoming northeast 15 to 20 knots after midnight. Seas around 2 feet. Wave detail, northeast 2 feet at 2 seconds and south 2 feet at 7 seconds. A chance of thunderstorms. Showers. From the Okaloosa-Walton County line to Pascagoula, from 20 to 60 nautical miles offshore. For today, west winds 5 to 10 knots. Seas around 2 feet. Wave detail, southwest 2 feet at 4 seconds and south 1 foot at 8 seconds. For tonight, west winds 5 to 10 knots. Seas around 2 feet. Wave detail, west 1 foot at 3 seconds and south 1 foot at 6 seconds. For Tuesday, west winds 5 to 10 knots. Seas around 2 feet. Wave detail, south 2 feet at 6 seconds. A slight chance of showers and thunderstorms. And for Tuesday night, west winds 5 to 10 knots, becoming north 10 to 15 knots with gusts up to 20 knots after midnight. Seas around 2 feet. Wave detail, south 2 feet at 6 seconds and south 2 feet at 7 seconds. A chance of thunderstorms. Showers. Tidal information, at the mouth of the Mobile River on Monday, high tide at 1:01 p.m. At the mouth of the Mobile River on Tuesday, low tide at 12:38 a.m. At Pensacola Bay on Monday, high tide at 11:54 a.m. Low tide at 11:37 p.m. At Pensacola Bay on Tuesday, high tide at 12:40 p.m. At the East Pass in Destin on Monday, high tide at 11:21 a.m. Low tide at 11:03 p.m. At the East Pass in Destin on Tuesday, high tide at 12:07 p.m. Low tide at 11:41 p.m. The following marine observations were made as of 3 a.m. Mobile Bay Coast Guard Station. Winds were southwest at 3 knots. Sea temperature 82 degrees. Air temperature 79 degrees. Weeks Bay, calm. Air temperature was 80 degrees. Pensacola Bay. Sea temperature 84 degrees. Air temperature 78 degrees. The report from the east end of Dauphin Island was not available. Graham Bay, southwest winds at 5 knots. Air temperature was 81 degrees. And Pettiboy Island, southwest winds at 10 knots. Air temperature was 82 degrees. South of Dauphin Island. Winds were south at 10 knots. Wave heights 1 foot. Wave period 3 seconds. 12 miles south of Orange Beach, winds were southwest at 12 knots. Air temperature was 82 degrees. Gulf water temperature 82 degrees. Wave heights 2 feet, with a period of 9 seconds. 100 miles south of Destin. Winds were southwest at 10 knots. Air temperature 82 degrees. Wave heights 2 feet. Wave period 8 seconds. The following weather reports were made at 3 a.m. Pensacola International Airport, skies were partly cloudy. The temperature was 75 degrees, the dew point was 72, and the relative humidity was 90%. The wind was calm. The pressure was 29.96 inches and falling. Pensacola Naval Air Station, skies were cloudy. The temperature was 78 degrees, the dew point was 76, and the relative humidity was 93%. The wind was north at 5 miles an hour. The pressure was 29.96 inches and steady. The Pensacola climate summary for yesterday, May 31, 2026. Yesterday's high temperature was 89 degrees and the low 74 degrees. 0.12 inches of precipitation fell yesterday, which brings the monthly total to 6.01 inches. This is 2.11 inches above the normal amount of 3.90 inches for May. The total precipitation for the year now stands at 14.93 inches, which is 9.54 inches below normal. The normal high temperature for today is 88 degrees, and the normal low is 71. The record high for today is 101, which occurred in 2011, and the record low is 55, which occurred in 1889. Sunrise today is at 5:47 a.m. and sunset is at 7:46 p.m. Across the central Gulf Coast, Gulf Shores, mostly cloudy. Temperature was 81 degrees. Wind southwest at 8 miles an hour. Milton, partly cloudy. Temperature was 71 degrees. Wind calm. Destin, partly cloudy. Temperature was 79 degrees. Wind south at 3 miles an hour. Mary Esther, partly cloudy. Temperature was 79 degrees. Wind calm. Mobile, partly cloudy. Temperature was 78 degrees. Wind southwest at 6 miles an hour. Elsewhere, Hattiesburg, mostly cloudy and 77. New Orleans, clear and 77. Montgomery, fog and 72. Tallahassee, partly cloudy and 74. And in Panama City, partly cloudy and 73. 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Here's your National Weather Service forecast. Today, mostly sunny. A chance of showers and thunderstorms this afternoon. Highs in the lower 90s. West winds around 5 miles per hour. Chance of rain 50%. Tonight, mostly cloudy. A chance of showers and thunderstorms in the evening. Lows in the mid-70s. West winds around 5 miles per hour. Chance of rain 50%. Tuesday, mostly sunny. A slight chance of showers and thunderstorms in the morning, then showers and thunderstorms likely in the afternoon. Highs around 90. Northwest winds around 5 miles per hour. Chance of rain 60%. Tuesday night, mostly cloudy. A chance of showers and thunderstorms in the evening. Lows in the upper 60s. West winds around 5 miles per hour, becoming northeast with gusts up to 20 miles per hour after midnight. Chance of rain 50%. This is NOAA Weather Radio from the Mobile, Pensacola National Weather Service. The current time is 3:48 a.m. Central Daylight Time. Here's your marine forecast. On the weather map, light to moderate westerly to southwesterly flow persists today. Winds turn northerly late Tuesday and easterly by the middle of the week. Confidence is increasing in small craft advisory level conditions Wednesday through Thursday as easterly winds increase with 5 to 7 foot waves across the offshore waters. Southeasterly flow develops Friday through much of the weekend. Expect locally higher winds and seas near thunderstorms. On Perdido Bay, Pensacola Bay including Santa Rosa Sound, and Choctaw Hatchie Bay. For today, west winds 5 to 10 knots. Waves 1 foot or less. Light chop. A chance of showers and thunderstorms this afternoon. For tonight, west winds 5 to 10 knots. Waves 1 foot or less. Light chop. A chance of showers and thunderstorms in the evening. For Tuesday, northwest winds around 5 knots, becoming southwest in the afternoon. Waves 1 foot or less. Light chop. A slight chance of showers and thunderstorms in the morning, then a chance of showers and thunderstorms in the afternoon. And for Tuesday night, west winds around 5 knots, becoming northeast 10 to 15 knots with gusts up to 20 knots after midnight. Waves 1 foot or less. A moderate chop. Showers likely with a chance of thunderstorms in the evening, then a chance of showers with a slight chance of thunderstorms after midnight. On Perdido Bay, Pensacola Bay including Santa Rosa Sound, and Choctaw Hatchie Bay. For today, west winds 5 to 10 knots. Waves 1 foot or less. Light chop. A chance of showers and thunderstorms this afternoon. For tonight, west winds 5 to 10 knots. Waves 1 foot or less. Light chop. a slight chance of showers and thunderstorms in the evening. For Tuesday, northwest winds around 5 knots, becoming southwest in the afternoon. Waves 1 foot or less. Light chop. A slight chance of showers and thunderstorms in the morning, then a chance of showers and thunderstorms in the afternoon. And for Tuesday night, west winds 5 to 10 knots, becoming northeast 10 to 15 knots with gusts up to 20 knots after midnight. Waves 1 foot or less. A moderate chop. Showers likely with a chance of thunderstorms in the evening, then a slight chance of showers and thunderstorms after midnight. From the Okaloosa-Walton County line to Pascagoula, and out 20 nautical miles. For today, west winds 5 to 10 knots. Seas around 2 feet. Wave detail, southwest 1 foot at 5 seconds and south 1 foot at 8 seconds. A slight chance of showers and thunderstorms this afternoon. For tonight, west winds 5 to 10 knots. Seas around 2 feet. Wave detail, south 1 foot at 7 seconds. A slight chance of showers and thunderstorms in the evening. For Tuesday, northwest winds 5 to 10 knots, becoming southwest in the afternoon. Seas around 2 feet. Wave detail, south 2 feet at 6 seconds. A slight chance of showers and thunderstorms in the morning, then a chance of showers and thunderstorms in the afternoon. And for Tuesday night, west winds 5 to 10 knots, becoming northeast 15 to 20 knots after midnight. Seas around 2 feet. Wave detail, northeast 2 feet at 2 seconds and south 2 feet at 7 seconds. A chance of thunderstorms. Showers. From the Okaloosa-Walton County line to Pascagoula, from 20 to 60 nautical miles offshore. For today, west winds 5 to 10 knots. Seas around 2 feet. Wave detail, southwest 2 feet at 4 seconds and south 1 foot at 8 seconds. For tonight, west winds 5 to 10 knots. Seas around 2 feet. Wave detail, west 1 foot at 3 seconds and south 1 foot at 6 seconds. For Tuesday, west winds 5 to 10 knots. Seas around 2 feet. Wave detail, south 2 feet at 6 seconds. A slight chance of showers and thunderstorms. And for Tuesday night, west winds 5 to 10 knots, becoming north 10 to 15 knots with gusts up to 20 knots after midnight. Seas around 2 feet. Wave detail, south 2 feet at 6 seconds and south 2 feet at 7 seconds. A chance of thunderstorms. Showers. Tidal information, at the mouth of the Mobile River on Monday, high tide at 1:01 p.m. At the mouth of the Mobile River on Tuesday, low tide at 12:38 a.m. At Pensacola Bay on Monday, high tide at 11:54 a.m. Low tide at 11:37 p.m. At Pensacola Bay on Tuesday, high tide at 12:40 p.m. At the East Pass in Destin on Monday, high tide at 11:21 a.m. Low tide at 11:03 p.m. At the East Pass in Destin on Tuesday, high tide at 12:07 p.m. Low tide at 11:41 p.m. The following marine observations were made as of 3 a.m. Mobile Bay Coast Guard Station. Winds were southwest at 3 knots. Sea temperature 82 degrees. Air temperature 79 degrees. Weeks Bay, calm. Air temperature was 80 degrees. Pensacola Bay. Sea temperature 84 degrees. Air temperature 78 degrees. The report from the east end of Dauphin Island was not available. Graham Bay, southwest winds at 5 knots. Air temperature was 81 degrees. And Pettiboy Island, southwest winds at 10 knots. Air temperature was 82 degrees. South of Dauphin Island. Winds were south at 10 knots. Wave heights 1 foot. Wave period 3 seconds. 12 miles south of Orange Beach, winds were southwest at 12 knots. Air temperature was 82 degrees. Gulf water temperature 82 degrees. Wave heights 2 feet, with a period of 9 seconds. 100 miles south of Destin. Winds were southwest at 10 knots. Air temperature 82 degrees. Wave height 2 feet. Wave period 8 seconds. The following weather reports were made at 3 a.m. Pensacola International Airport, skies were partly cloudy. The temperature was 75 degrees, the dew point was 72, and the relative humidity was 90%. The wind was calm. The pressure was 29.96 inches and falling. Pensacola Naval Air Station, skies were cloudy. The temperature was 78 degrees, the dew point was 76, and the relative humidity was 93%. The wind was north at 5 miles an hour. The pressure was 29.96 inches and steady. The Pensacola climate summary for yesterday, May 31, 2026. Yesterday's high temperature was 89 degrees and the low 74 degrees. 0.12 inches of precipitation fell yesterday, which brings the monthly total to 6.01 inches. This is 2.11 inches above the normal amount of 3.90 inches for May. The total precipitation for the year now stands at 14.93 inches, which is 9.54 inches below normal. The normal high temperature for today is 88 degrees, and the normal low is 71. The record high for today is 101, which occurred in 2011, and the record low is 55, which occurred in 1889. Sunrise today is at 5:47 a.m. and sunset is at 7:46 p.m. Across the central Gulf Coast, Gulf Shores, mostly cloudy. Temperature was 81 degrees. Wind southwest at 8 miles an hour. Milton, partly cloudy. Temperature was 71 degrees. Wind calm. Destin, partly cloudy. Temperature was 79 degrees. Wind south at 3 miles an hour. Mary Esther, partly cloudy. Temperature was 79 degrees. Wind calm. Mobile, partly cloudy. Temperature was 78 degrees. Wind southwest at 6 miles an hour. Elsewhere, Hattiesburg, mostly cloudy and 77. New Orleans, clear and 77. Montgomery, fog and 72. Tallahassee, partly cloudy and 74. And in Panama City, partly cloudy and 73. Here's your National Weather Service forecast. Today, mostly sunny. A chance of showers and thunderstorms this afternoon. Highs in the lower 90s. West winds around 5 miles per hour. Chance of rain 50%. Tonight, mostly cloudy. A chance of showers and thunderstorms in the evening. Lows in the mid-70s. West winds around 5 miles per hour. Chance of rain 50%. Tuesday, mostly sunny. A slight chance of showers and thunderstorms in the morning, then showers and thunderstorms likely in the afternoon. Highs around 90. Northwest winds around 5 miles per hour. Chance of rain 60%. Tuesday night, mostly cloudy. A chance of showers and thunderstorms in the evening. Lows in the upper 60s. West winds around 5 miles per hour, becoming northeast with gusts up to 20 miles per hour after midnight. Chance of rain 50%. This is NOAA.
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0: Westerly to southwesterly flow persists today. Winds turn northerly late Tuesday and easterly by the middle of the week. Confidence is increasing in small craft advisory level conditions Wednesday through Thursday as easterly winds increase with 5 to 7 foot waves across the offshore waters. Southeasterly flow develops Friday through much of the weekend. Expect locally higher winds and seas near thunderstorms. On Perdido Bay, Pensacola Bay including Santa Rosa Sound, and Choctawhatchee Bay. For today, west winds 5 to 10 knots. Waves 1 foot or less. Light chop. A chance of showers and thunderstorms this afternoon. For tonight, west winds 5 to 10 knots. Waves 1 foot or less. Light chop. A chance of showers and thunderstorms in the evening. For Tuesday, northwest winds around 5 knots, becoming southwest in the afternoon. Waves 1 foot or less. Light chop. A slight chance of showers and thunderstorms in the morning, then a chance of showers and thunderstorms in the afternoon. And for Tuesday night, west winds around 5 knots, becoming northeast 10 to 15 knots with gusts up to 20 knots after midnight. Waves 1 foot or less. A moderate chop. Showers likely with a chance of thunderstorms in the evening, then a chance of showers with a slight chance of thunderstorms after midnight. On Perdido Bay, Pensacola Bay including Santa Rosa Sound, and Choctaw Hatchie Bay. For today, west winds 5 to 10 knots. Waves 1 foot or less. Light chop. A chance of showers and thunderstorms this afternoon. For tonight, west winds 5 to 10 knots. Waves 1 foot or less. Light chop. A slight chance of showers and thunderstorms in the evening. For Tuesday, northwest winds around 5 knots, becoming southwest in the afternoon. Waves 1 foot or less. Light chop. A slight chance of showers and thunderstorms in the morning, then a chance of showers and thunderstorms in the afternoon. And for Tuesday night, west winds 5 to 10 knots, becoming northeast 10 to 15 knots with gusts up to 20 knots after midnight. Waves 1 foot or less. A moderate chop. Showers likely with a chance of thunderstorms in the evening, then a slight chance of showers and thunderstorms after midnight. From the Okaloosa-Walton County line to Pascagoula, and out 20 nautical miles. For today, west winds 5 to 10 knots. Seas around 2 feet. Wave detail, southwest 1 foot at 5 seconds and south 1 foot at 8 seconds. A slight chance of showers and thunderstorms this afternoon. For tonight, west winds 5 to 10 knots. Seas around 2 feet. Wave detail, south 1 foot at 7 seconds. A slight chance of showers and thunderstorms in the evening. For Tuesday, northwest winds 5 to 10 knots, becoming southwest in the afternoon. Seas around 2 feet. Wave detail, south 2 feet at 6 seconds. A slight chance of showers and thunderstorms in the morning, then a chance of showers and thunderstorms in the afternoon. And for Tuesday night, west winds 5 to 10 knots, becoming northeast 15 to 20 knots after midnight. Seas around 2 feet. Wave detail, northeast 2 feet at 2 seconds and south 2 feet at 7 seconds. A chance of thunderstorms. Showers. From the Okaloosa-Walton County line to Pascagoula, from 20 to 60 nautical miles offshore. For today, west winds 5 to 10 knots. Seas around 2 feet. Wave detail, southwest 2 feet at 4 seconds and south 1 foot at 8 seconds. For tonight, west winds 5 to 10 knots. Seas around 2 feet. Wave detail, west 1 foot at 3 seconds and south 1 foot at 6 seconds. For Tuesday, west winds 5 to 10 knots. Seas around 2 feet. Wave detail, south 2 feet at 6 seconds. A slight chance of showers and thunderstorms. And for Tuesday night, west winds 5 to 10 knots, becoming north 10 to 15 knots with gusts up to 20 knots after midnight. Seas around 2 feet. Wave detail, south 2 feet at 6 seconds and south 2 feet at 7 seconds. A chance of thunderstorms. Showers. The Tropical Weather Outlook. For the North Atlantic, Caribbean Sea and the Gulf of America, tropical cyclone formation is not expected during the next 7 days. Tidal information, at the mouth of the Mobile River on Monday, high tide at 1:01 p.m. At the mouth of the Mobile River on Tuesday, low tide at 12:38 a.m. At Pensacola Bay on Monday, high tide at 11:54 a.m. Low tide at 11:37 p.m. At Pensacola Bay on Tuesday, high tide at 12:40 p.m. At the East Pass in Destin on Monday, high tide at 11:21 a.m. Low tide at 11:03 p.m. At the East Pass in Destin on Tuesday, high tide at 12:07 p.m. Low tide at 11:41 p.m. The following marine observations were made as of 3 a.m. Mobile Bay Coast Guard Station. Winds were southwest at 3 knots. Sea temperature 82 degrees. Air temperature 79 degrees. Weeks Bay, calm. Air temperature was 80 degrees. Pensacola Bay. Sea temperature 84 degrees. Air temperature 78 degrees. The report from the east end of Dauphin Island was not available. Grand Bay, southwest winds at 5 knots. Air temperature was 81 degrees. And Pettiboy Island, southwest winds at 10 knots. Air temperature was 82 degrees. South of Dauphin Island. Winds were south at 10 knots. Wave heights 1 foot. Wave period 3 seconds. 12 miles south of Orange Beach, winds were southwest at 12 knots. Air temperature was 82 degrees. Gulf water temperature 82 degrees. Wave heights 2 feet, with a period of 9 seconds. 100 miles south of Destin. Winds were southwest at 10 knots. Air temperature 82 degrees. Wave heights 2 feet. Wave period 8 seconds. The following weather reports were made at 3 a.m. Pensacola International Airport, skies were partly cloudy. The temperature was 75 degrees, the dew point was 72, and the relative humidity was 90%. The wind was calm. The pressure was 29.96 inches and falling. Pensacola Naval Air Station, skies were cloudy. The temperature was 78 degrees, the dew point was 76, and the relative humidity was 93%. The wind was north at 5 miles an hour. The pressure was 29.96 inches and steady. The Pensacola climate summary for yesterday, May 31, 2026. Yesterday's high temperature was 89 degrees and the low 74 degrees. 0.12 inches of precipitation fell yesterday, which brings the monthly total to 6.01 inches. This is 2.11 inches above the normal amount of 3.90 inches for May. The total precipitation for the year now stands at 14.93 inches, which is 9.54 inches below normal. The normal high temperature for today is 88 degrees, and the normal low is 71. The record high for today is 101, which occurred in 2011, and the record low is 55, which occurred in 1889. Sunrise today is at 5:47 a.m. and sunset is at 7:46 p.m. Across the central Gulf Coast, Gulf Shores, mostly cloudy. Temperature was 81 degrees. Wind southwest at 8 miles an hour. Milton, partly cloudy. Temperature was 71 degrees. Wind calm. Destin, partly cloudy. Temperature was 79 degrees. Wind south at 3 miles an hour. Mary Esther, partly cloudy. Temperature was 79 degrees. Wind calm. Mobile, partly cloudy. Temperature was 78 degrees. Wind southwest at 6 miles an hour. Elsewhere, Hattiesburg, mostly cloudy and 77. New Orleans, clear and 77. Montgomery, fog and 72. Tallahassee, partly cloudy and 74. And in Panama City, partly cloudy and 73. Here's your National Weather Service forecast. Today, mostly sunny. A chance of showers and thunderstorms this afternoon. Highs in the lower 90s. West winds around 5 miles per hour. Chance of rain 50%. Tonight, mostly cloudy. A chance of showers and thunderstorms in the evening. Lows in the mid-70s. West winds around 5 miles per hour. Chance of rain 50%. Tuesday, mostly sunny. A slight chance of showers and thunderstorms in the morning, then showers and thunderstorms likely in the afternoon. Highs around 90. Northwest winds around 5 miles per hour. Chance of rain 60%. Tuesday night, mostly cloudy. A chance of showers and thunderstorms in the evening. Lows in the upper 60s. West winds around 5 miles per hour, becoming northeast with gusts up to 20 miles per hour after midnight. Chance of rain 50%. This is NOAA Weather Radio, from the Mobile Pensacola National Weather Service. The current time is 4:10 a.m. Central Daylight Time. Here's your marine forecast. On the weather map, light to moderate westerly to southwesterly flow persists today. Winds turn northerly late Tuesday and easterly by the middle of the week. Confidence is increasing in small craft advisory level conditions Wednesday through Thursday as easterly winds increase with 5 to 7 foot waves across the offshore waters. Southeasterly flow develops Friday through much of the weekend. Expect locally higher winds and seas near thunderstorms. On Perdido Bay, Pensacola Bay including Santa Rosa Sound, and Choctawhatchee Bay. For today, west winds 5 to 10 knots. Waves 1 foot or less. Light chop. A chance of showers and thunderstorms this afternoon. For tonight, west winds 5 to 10 knots. Waves 1 foot or less. Light chop. A chance of showers and thunderstorms in the evening. For Tuesday, northwest winds around 5 knots, becoming southwest in the afternoon. Waves 1 foot or less. Light chop. A slight chance of showers and thunderstorms in the morning, then a chance of showers and thunderstorms in the afternoon. And for Tuesday night, west winds around 5 knots, becoming northeast 10 to 15 knots with gusts up to 20 knots after midnight. Waves 1 foot or less. A moderate chop. Showers likely with a chance of thunderstorms in the evening, then a chance of showers with a slight chance of thunderstorms after midnight. On Perdido Bay, Pensacola Bay including Santa Rosa Sound, and Choctawhatchee Bay. For today, west winds 5 to 10 knots. Waves 1 foot or less. Light chop. A chance of showers and thunderstorms this afternoon. For tonight, west winds 5 to 10 knots. Waves 1 foot or less. Light chop. A slight chance of showers and thunderstorms in the evening. For Tuesday, northwest winds around 5 knots, becoming southwest in the afternoon. Waves 1 foot or less. Light chop. A slight chance of showers and thunderstorms in the morning, then a chance of showers and thunderstorms in the afternoon. And for Tuesday night, west winds 5 to 10 knots, becoming northeast 10 to 15 knots with gusts up to 20 knots after midnight. Waves 1 foot or less. A moderate chop. Showers likely with a chance of thunderstorms in the evening, then a slight chance of showers and thunderstorms after midnight. From the Okaloosa-Walton County line to Pascagoula, and out 20 nautical miles. For today, west winds 5 to 10 knots. Seas around 2 feet. Wave detail, southwest 1 foot at 5 seconds and south 1 foot at 8 seconds. A slight chance of showers and thunderstorms this afternoon. For tonight, west winds 5 to 10 knots. Seas around 2 feet. Wave detail, south 1 foot at 7 seconds. A slight chance of showers and thunderstorms in the evening. For Tuesday, northwest winds 5 to 10 knots, becoming southwest in the afternoon. Seas around 2 feet. Wave detail, south 2 feet at 6 seconds. A slight chance of showers and thunderstorms in the morning, then a chance of showers and thunderstorms in the afternoon. And for Tuesday night, west winds 5 to 10 knots, becoming northeast 15 to 20 knots after midnight. Seas around 2 feet. Wave detail, northeast 2 feet at 2 seconds and south 2 feet at 7 seconds. A chance of thunderstorms. Showers. From the Okaloosa-Walton County line to Pascagoula, from 20 to 60 nautical miles offshore. For today, west winds 5 to 10 knots. Seas around 2 feet. Wave detail, southwest 2 feet at 4 seconds and south 1 foot at 8 seconds. For tonight, west winds 5 to 10 knots. Seas around 2 feet. Wave detail, west 1 foot at 3 seconds and south 1 foot at 6 seconds. For Tuesday, west winds 5 to 10 knots. Seas around 2 feet. Wave detail, south 2 feet at 6 seconds. A slight chance of showers and thunderstorms. And for Tuesday night, west winds 5 to 10 knots, becoming north 10 to 15 knots with gusts up to 20 knots after midnight. Seas around 2 feet. Wave detail, south 2 feet at 6 seconds and south 2 feet at 7 seconds. A chance of thunderstorms. Showers. Tidal information, at the mouth of the Mobile River on Monday, high tide at 1:01 p.m. At the mouth of the Mobile River on Tuesday, low tide at 12:38 a.m. At Pensacola Bay on Monday, high tide at 11:54 a.m. Low tide at 11:37 p.m. At Pensacola Bay on Tuesday, high tide at 12:40 p.m. At the East Pass in Destin on Monday, high tide at 11:21 a.m. Low tide at 11:03 p.m. At the East Pass in Destin on Tuesday, high tide at 12:07 p.m. Low tide at 11:41 p.m. The following marine observations were made as of 4 a.m. Mobile Bay Coast Guard Station. Winds were west at 1 knot. Sea temperature 82 degrees. Air temperature 79 degrees. Weeks Bay, calm. Air temperature was 80 degrees. Pensacola Bay. Sea temperature 84 degrees. Air temperature 78 degrees. The report from the east end of Dauphin Island was not available. Grand Bay, southwest winds at 7 knots. Air temperature was 82 degrees. And Pettiboy Island, southwest winds at 13 knots. Air temperature was 81 degrees. South of Dauphin Island. Winds were south at 17 knots. Wave heights 1 foot. Wave period 5 seconds. 12 miles south of Orange Beach, winds were southwest at 14 knots. Air temperature was 82 degrees. Gulf water temperature 82 degrees. Wave heights 2 feet, with a period of 3 seconds. 100 miles south of Destin. Winds were south at 12 knots. Air temperature 80 degrees. Wave heights 2 feet. Wave period 9 seconds. 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The following weather reports were made at 4 a.m. Pensacola International Airport, skies were partly cloudy. The temperature was 74 degrees, the dew point was 72, and the relative humidity was 93%. The wind was calm. The pressure was 29.96 inches and steady. Pensacola Naval Air Station, skies were mostly cloudy. The temperature was 77 degrees, the dew point was 75, and the relative humidity was 93%. The wind was calm. The pressure was 29.96 inches and steady. The Pensacola Climate Summary for yesterday, May 31, 2026. Yesterday's high temperature was 89 degrees and the low 74 degrees. 0.12 inches of precipitation fell yesterday, which brings the monthly total to 6.01 inches. This is 2.11 inches above the normal amount of 3.90 inches for May. The total precipitation for the year now stands at 14.93 inches, which is 9.54 inches below normal. The normal high temperature for today is 88 degrees, and the normal low is 71. The record high for today is 101, which occurred in 2011, and the record low is 55, which occurred in 1889. Sunrise today is at 5:47 a.m. and sunset is at 7:46 p.m. Across the central Gulf Coast, Gulf Shores, partly cloudy. Temperature was 81 degrees. Wind southwest at 6 miles an hour. Milton, partly cloudy. Temperature was 72 degrees. Wind calm. Destin, partly cloudy. Temperature was 79 degrees. Wind southwest at 3 miles an hour. Mary Esther, light rain. Temperature was 80 degrees. Wind calm. Mobile, clear. Temperature was 76 degrees. Wind calm. Elsewhere, Hattiesburg, partly cloudy and 75. New Orleans, partly cloudy and 77. Montgomery, fog and 71. Tallahassee, partly cloudy and 73. At Panama City, VV, reducing the visibility to 10 miles. The temperature was 73 degrees, the dew point 71, and the relative humidity 93%. The wind was southeast at 3 miles an hour. The pressure was 29.94 inches and rising. Here's your National Weather Service forecast. Today, mostly sunny. A chance of showers and thunderstorms this afternoon. Highs in the lower 90s. West winds around 5 miles per hour. Chance of rain 50%. Tonight, mostly cloudy. A chance of showers and thunderstorms in the evening. Lows in the mid-70s. West winds around 5 miles per hour. Chance of rain 50%. Tuesday, mostly sunny. A slight chance of showers and thunderstorms in the morning, then showers and thunderstorms likely in the afternoon. Highs around 90. Northwest winds around 5 miles per hour. Chance of rain 60%. Tuesday night, mostly cloudy. A chance of showers and thunderstorms in the evening. Lows in the upper 60s. West winds around 5 miles per hour, becoming northeast with gusts up to 20 miles per hour after midnight. Chance of rain 50%. This is NOAA Weather Radio from the Mobile Pensacola National Weather Service. The current time is 4:22 a.m. Central Daylight Time. Here's your marine forecast. On the weather map, light to moderate westerly to southwesterly flow persists today. Winds turn northerly late Tuesday and easterly by the middle of the week. Confidence is increasing in small craft advisory level conditions Wednesday through Thursday as easterly winds increase with 5 to 7 foot waves across the offshore waters. Southeasterly flow develops Friday through much of the weekend. Expect locally higher winds and seas near thunderstorms. On Perdido Bay, Pensacola Bay including Santa Rosa Sound, and Choctaw Hatchie Bay. For today, west winds 5 to 10 knots. Waves 1 foot or less. Light chop. A chance of showers and thunderstorms this afternoon. For tonight, west winds 5 to 10 knots. Waves 1 foot or less. Light chop. A chance of showers and thunderstorms in the evening. For Tuesday, northwest winds around 5 knots, becoming southwest in the afternoon. Waves 1 foot or less. Light chop. A slight chance of showers and thunderstorms in the morning, then a chance of showers and thunderstorms in the afternoon. And for Tuesday night, west winds around 5 knots, becoming northeast 10 to 15 knots with gusts up to 20 knots after midnight. Waves 1 foot or less. A moderate chop. Showers likely with a chance of thunderstorms in the evening, then a chance of showers with a slight chance of thunderstorms after midnight. On Perdido Bay, Pensacola Bay including Santa Rosa Sound, and Choctaw Hatchie Bay. For today, west winds 5 to 10 knots. Waves 1 foot or less. Light chop. A chance of showers and thunderstorms this afternoon. For tonight, west winds 5 to 10 knots. Waves 1 foot or less. Light chop. A slight chance of showers and thunderstorms in the evening. For Tuesday, northwest winds around 5 knots, becoming southwest in the afternoon. Waves 1 foot or less. Light chop. A slight chance of showers and thunderstorms in the morning, then a chance of showers and thunderstorms in the afternoon. And for Tuesday night, west winds 5 to 10 knots, becoming northeast 10 to 15 knots with gusts up to 20 knots after midnight. Waves 1 foot or less. A moderate chop. Showers likely with a chance of thunderstorms in the evening, then a slight chance of showers and thunderstorms after midnight. From the Okaloosa-Walton County line to Pascagoula, an out 20 nautical miles. For today, west winds 5 to 10 knots. Seas around 2 feet. Wave detail, southwest 1 foot at 5 seconds and south 1 foot at 8 seconds. A slight chance of showers and thunderstorms this afternoon. For tonight, west winds 5 to 10 knots. Seas around 2 feet. Wave detail, south 1 foot at 7 seconds. A slight chance of showers and thunderstorms in the evening. For Tuesday, northwest winds 5 to 10 knots, becoming southwest in the afternoon. Seas around 2 feet. Wave detail, south 2 feet at 6 seconds. A slight chance of showers and thunderstorms in the morning, then a chance of showers and thunderstorms in the afternoon. And for Tuesday night, west winds 5 to 10 knots, becoming northeast 15 to 20 knots after midnight. Seas around 2 feet. Wave detail, northeast 2 feet at 2 seconds and south 2 feet at 7 seconds. A chance of thunderstorms. Showers. From the Okaloosa-Walton County line to Pascagoula, from 20 to 60 nautical miles offshore. For today, west winds 5 to 10 knots. Seas around 2 feet. Wave detail, southwest 2 feet at 4 seconds and south 1 foot at 8 seconds. For tonight, west winds 5 to 10 knots. Seas around 2 feet. Wave detail, west 1 foot at 3 seconds and south 1 foot at 6 seconds. For Tuesday, west winds 5 to 10 knots. Seas around 2 feet. Wave detail, south 2 feet at 6 seconds. A slight chance of showers and thunderstorms. And for Tuesday night, west winds 5 to 10 knots, becoming north 10 to 15 knots with gusts up to 20 knots after midnight. Seas around 2 feet. Wave detail, south 2 feet at 6 seconds and south 2 feet at 7 seconds. A chance of thunderstorms. Showers. Tidal information, at the mouth of the Mobile River on Monday, high tide at 1:01 p.m. At the mouth of the Mobile River on Tuesday, low tide at 12:38 a.m. At Pensacola Bay on Monday, high tide at 11:54 a.m. Low tide at 11:37 p.m. At Pensacola Bay on Tuesday, high tide at 12:40 p.m. At the East Pass in Destin on Monday, high tide at 11:21 a.m. Low tide at 11:03 p.m. At the East Pass in Destin on Tuesday, high tide at 12:07 p.m. Low tide at 11:41 p.m. The following marine observations were made as of 4 a.m. Mobile Bay Coast Guard Station. Winds were west at 1 knot. Sea temperature 82 degrees. Air temperature 79 degrees. Weeks Bay, calm. Air temperature was 80 degrees. Pensacola Bay. Sea temperature 84 degrees. Air temperature 78 degrees. The report from the east end of Dauphin Island was not available. Graham Bay, southwest winds at 7 knots. Air temperature was 82 degrees. And Pettiboy Island, southwest winds at 13 knots. Air temperature was 81 degrees. South of Dauphin Island. Winds were south at 17 knots. Wave heights 1 foot. Wave period 5 seconds. 12 miles south of Orange Beach, winds were southwest at 14 knots. Air temperature was 82 degrees. Gulf water temperature 82 degrees. Wave heights 2 feet, with a period of 3 seconds. 100 miles south of Destin. Winds were south at 12 knots. Air temperature 80 degrees. Wave heights 2 feet. Wave period 9 seconds. The following weather reports were made at 4 a.m. Pensacola International Airport, skies were partly cloudy. The temperature was 74 degrees, the dew point was 72, and the relative humidity was 93%. The wind was calm. The pressure was 29.96 inches and steady. Pensacola Naval Air Station, skies were mostly cloudy. The temperature was 77 degrees, the dew point was 75, and the relative humidity was 93%. The wind was calm. The pressure was 29.96 inches and steady. The Pensacola climate summary for yesterday, May 31, 2026. Yesterday's high temperature was 89 degrees and the low 74 degrees. 0.12 inches of precipitation fell yesterday, which brings the monthly total to 6.01 inches. This is 2.11 inches above the normal amount of 3.90 inches for May. The total precipitation for the year now stands at 14.93 inches, which is 9.54 inches below normal. The normal high temperature for today is 88 degrees, and the normal low is 71. The record high for today is 101, which occurred in 2011, and the record low is 55, which occurred in 1889. Sunrise today is at 5:47 a.m. and sunset is at 7:46 p.m. Across the central Gulf Coast, Gulf Shores, partly cloudy. Temperature was 81 degrees. Wind southwest at 6 miles an hour. Milton, partly cloudy. Temperature was 72 degrees. Wind calm. Destin, partly cloudy. Temperature was 79 degrees. Wind southwest at 3 miles an hour. Mary Esther, light rain. Temperature was 80 degrees. Wind calm. Mobile, clear. Temperature was 76 degrees. Wind calm. Elsewhere, Hattiesburg, partly cloudy and 75. New Orleans, partly cloudy and 77. Montgomery, fog and 71. Tallahassee, partly cloudy and 73. At Panama City, VV, reducing the visibility to 10 miles. The temperature was 73 degrees, the dew point 71, and the relative humidity 93%. The wind was southeast at 3 miles an hour. The pressure was 29.94 inches and rising. The Tropical Weather Outlook. For the North Atlantic, Caribbean Sea, and the Gulf of America, tropical cyclone formation is not expected during the next 7 days. Here's your National Weather Service forecast. Today, mostly sunny. A chance of showers and thunderstorms this afternoon. Highs in the lower 90s. West winds around 5 miles per hour. Chance of rain 50%. Tonight, mostly cloudy. A chance of showers and thunderstorms in the evening. Lows in the mid-70s. West winds around 5 miles per hour. Chance of rain 50%. Tuesday, mostly sunny. A slight chance of showers and thunderstorms in the morning, then showers and thunderstorms likely in the afternoon. Highs around 90. Northwest winds around 5 miles per hour. Chance of rain 60%. Tuesday night, mostly cloudy. A chance of showers and thunderstorms in the evening. Lows in the upper 60s. West winds around 5 miles per hour, becoming northeast with gusts up to 20 miles per hour after midnight. Chance of rain 50%. This is NOAA Weather Radio from the Mobile Pensacola National Weather Service. The current time is 4:33 a.m. Central Daylight Time. Here's your marine forecast. On the weather map, light to moderate westerly to southwesterly flow persists today. Winds turn northerly late Tuesday and easterly by the middle of the week. Confidence is increasing in small craft advisory level conditions Wednesday through Thursday as easterly winds increase with 5 to 7 foot waves across the offshore waters. Southeasterly flow develops Friday through much of the weekend. Expect locally higher winds and seas near thunderstorms. On Perdido Bay, Pensacola Bay including Santa Rosa Sound, and Choctawhatchee Bay. For today, west winds 5 to 10 knots. Waves 1 foot or less. Light chop. A chance of showers and thunderstorms this afternoon. For tonight, west winds 5 to 10 knots. Waves 1 foot or less. Light chop. A chance of showers and thunderstorms in the evening. For Tuesday, northwest winds around 5 knots, becoming southwest in the afternoon. Waves 1 foot or less. Light chop. A slight chance of showers and thunderstorms in the morning, then a chance of showers and thunderstorms in the afternoon. And for Tuesday night, west winds around 5 knots, becoming northeast 10 to 15 knots with gusts up to 20 knots after midnight. Waves 1 foot or less. A moderate chop. Showers likely with a chance of thunderstorms in the evening, then a chance of showers with a slight chance of thunderstorms after midnight. On Perdido Bay, Pensacola Bay including Santa Rosa Sound, and Choctawhatchee Bay. For today, west winds 5 to 10 knots, waves 1 foot or less. Light chop. A chance of showers and thunderstorms this afternoon. For tonight, west winds 5 to 10 knots. Waves 1 foot or less. Light chop. A slight chance of showers and thunderstorms in the evening.

down 2 feet. Wave detail, southwest 1 foot at 5 seconds and south 1 foot at 8 seconds. A slight chance of showers and thunderstorms this afternoon. For tonight, west winds 5 to 10 knots. Seas around 2 feet. Wave detail, south 1 foot at 7 seconds. A slight chance of showers and thunderstorms in the evening. For Tuesday, northwest winds 5 to 10 knots, becoming southwest in the afternoon. Seas around 2 feet. Wave detail, south 2 feet at 6 seconds. A slight chance of showers and thunderstorms in the morning, then a chance of showers and thunderstorms in the afternoon. And for Tuesday night, west winds 5 to 10 knots, becoming northeast 15 to 20 knots after midnight. Seas around 2 feet. Wave detail, northeast 2 feet at 2 seconds and south 2 feet at 7 seconds. A chance of thunderstorms. Showers. From the Okaloosa-Walton County line to Pascagoula, from 20 to 60 nautical miles offshore. For today, west winds 5 to 10 knots. Seas around 2 feet. Wave detail, southwest 2 feet at 4 seconds and south 1 foot at 8 seconds. For tonight, west winds 5 to 10 knots. Seas around 2 feet. Wave detail, west 1 foot at 3 seconds and south 1 foot at 6 seconds. For Tuesday, west winds 5 to 10 knots. Seas around 2 feet. Wave detail, south 2 feet at 6 seconds. A slight chance of showers and thunderstorms. And for Tuesday night, west winds 5 to 10 knots, becoming north 10 to 15 knots with gusts up to 20 knots after midnight. Seas around 2 feet. Wave detail, south 2 feet at 6 seconds and south 2 feet at 7 seconds. A chance of thunderstorms. Showers. Tidal information, at the mouth of the Mobile River on Monday, high tide at 1:01 p.m. At the mouth of the Mobile River on Tuesday, low tide at 12:38 a.m. At Pensacola Bay on Monday, high tide at 11:54 a.m. Low tide at 11:37 p.m. At Pensacola Bay on Tuesday, high tide at 12:40 p.m. At the East Pass in Destin on Monday, high tide at 11:21 a.m. Low tide at 11:03 p.m. At the East Pass in Destin on Tuesday, high tide at 12:07 p.m. Low tide at 11:41 p.m. The following marine observations were made as of 4 a.m. Mobile Bay Coast Guard Station. Winds were west at 1 knot. Sea temperature 82 degrees. Air temperature 79 degrees. Weeks Bay, calm. Air temperature was 80 degrees. Pensacola Bay. Sea temperature 84 degrees. Air temperature 78 degrees. The report from the east end of Dauphin Island was not available. Graham Bay, southwest winds at 7 knots. Air temperature was 82 degrees. And Pettiboy Island, southwest winds at 13 knots. Air temperature was 81 degrees. South of Dauphin Island. Winds were south at 17 knots. Wave heights 1 foot. Wave period 5 seconds. 12 miles south of Orange Beach, winds were southwest at 14 knots. Air temperature was 82 degrees. Gulf water temperature 82 degrees. Wave heights 2 feet, with a period of 3 seconds. 100 miles south of Destin. Winds were south at 12 knots. Air temperature 80 degrees. Wave heights 2 feet. Wave period 9 seconds. The following weather reports were made at 4 a.m. Pensacola International Airport, skies were partly cloudy. The temperature was 74 degrees, the dew point was 72, and the relative humidity was 93%. The wind was calm. The pressure was 29.96 inches and steady. Pensacola Naval Air Station, skies were mostly cloudy. The temperature was 77 degrees, the dew point was 75, and the relative humidity was 93%. The wind was calm. The pressure was 29.96 inches and steady. The Pensacola climate summary for yesterday, May 31, 2026. Yesterday's high temperature was 89.

0: degrees and the low 74 degrees. 0.12 inches of precipitation fell yesterday, which brings the monthly total to 6.01 inches. This is 2.11 inches above the normal amount of 3.90 inches for May. The total precipitation for the year now stands at 14.93 inches, which is 9.54 inches below normal. The normal high temperature for today is 88 degrees, and the normal low is 71. The record high for today is 101, which occurred in 2011, and the record low is 55, which occurred in 1889. Sunrise today is at 5:47 a.m. and sunset is at 7:46 p.m. Across the central Gulf Coast, Gulf Shores, partly cloudy. Temperature was 81 degrees. Wind southwest at 6 miles an hour. Milton, partly cloudy. Temperature was 72 degrees. Wind calm. Destin, partly cloudy. Temperature was 79 degrees. Wind southwest at 3 miles an hour. Mary Esther, light rain. Temperature was 80 degrees. Wind calm. Mobile, clear. Temperature was 76 degrees. Wind calm. Elsewhere, Hattiesburg, partly cloudy and 75. New Orleans, partly cloudy and 77. Montgomery, fog and 71. Tallahassee, partly cloudy and 73. At Panama City, VV, reducing the visibility to 10 miles. The temperature was 73 degrees, the dew point 71, and the relative humidity 93%. The wind was southeast at 3 miles an hour. The pressure was 29.94 inches and rising. Here's your National Weather Service forecast. Today, mostly sunny. A chance of showers and thunderstorms this afternoon. Highs in the lower 90s. West winds around 5 miles per hour. Chance of rain 50%. Tonight, mostly cloudy. A chance of showers and thunderstorms in the evening. Lows in the mid-70s. West winds around 5 miles per hour. Chance of rain 50%. Tuesday, mostly sunny. A slight chance of showers and thunderstorms in the morning, then showers and thunderstorms likely in the afternoon. Highs around 90. Northwest winds around 5 miles per hour. Chance of rain 60%. Tuesday night, mostly cloudy. A chance of showers and thunderstorms in the evening. Lows in the upper 60s. West winds around 5 miles per hour, becoming northeast with gusts up to 20 miles per hour after midnight. Chance of rain 50%. This is NOAA Weather Radio from the Mobile Pensacola National Weather Service. The current time is 4:44 a.m. Central Daylight Time. Here's your marine forecast. On the weather map, light to moderate westerly to southwesterly flow persists today. Winds turn northerly late Tuesday and easterly by the middle of the week. Confidence is increasing in small craft advisory level conditions Wednesday through Thursday as easterly winds increase with 5 to 7 foot waves across the offshore waters. Southeasterly flow develops Friday through much of the weekend. Expect locally higher winds and seas near thunderstorms. On Perdido Bay, Pensacola Bay including Santa Rosa Sound, and Choctawhatchee Bay. For today, west winds 5 to 10 knots. Waves 1 foot or less. Light chop. A chance of showers and thunderstorms this afternoon. For tonight, west winds 5 to 10 knots. Waves 1 foot or less. Light chop. A chance of showers and thunderstorms in the evening. For Tuesday, northwest winds around 5 knots, becoming southwest in the afternoon. Waves 1 foot or less. Light chop. A slight chance of showers and thunderstorms in the morning, then a chance of showers and thunderstorms in the afternoon. And for Tuesday night, west winds around 5 knots, becoming northeast 10 to 15 knots with gusts up to 20 knots after midnight. Waves 1 foot or less. A moderate chop. Showers likely with a chance of thunderstorms in the evening, then a chance of showers with a slight chance of thunderstorms after midnight. On Perdido Bay, Pensacola Bay, including Santa Rosa Sound and Chattahoochee Bay. For today, west winds 5 to 10 knots. Waves 1 foot or less. Light chop. A chance of showers and thunderstorms this afternoon. For tonight, west winds 5 to 10 knots. Waves 1 foot or less. Light chop. A slight chance of showers and thunderstorms in the evening. For Tuesday, northwest winds around 5 knots, becoming southwest in the afternoon. Waves 1 foot or less. Light chop. A slight chance of showers and thunderstorms in the morning, then a chance of showers and thunderstorms in the afternoon. And for Tuesday night, west winds 5 to 10 knots, becoming northeast 10 to 15 knots with gusts up to 20 knots after midnight. Waves 1 foot or less. A moderate chop. Showers likely with a chance of thunderstorms in the evening, then a slight chance of showers and thunderstorms after midnight. From the Okaloosa-Walton County line to Pascagoula, and out 20 nautical miles. For today, west winds 5 to 10 knots. Seas around 2 feet. Wave detail, southwest 1 foot at 5 seconds and south 1 foot at 8 seconds. A slight chance of showers and thunderstorms this afternoon. For tonight, west winds 5 to 10 knots. Seas around 2 feet. Wave detail, south 1 foot at 7 seconds. A slight chance of showers and thunderstorms in the evening. For Tuesday, northwest winds 5 to 10 knots, becoming southwest in the afternoon. Seas around 2 feet. Wave detail, south 2 feet at 6 seconds. A slight chance of showers and thunderstorms in the morning, then a chance of showers and thunderstorms in the afternoon. And for Tuesday night, west winds 5 to 10 knots, becoming northeast 15 to 20 knots after midnight. Seas around 2 feet. Wave detail, northeast 2 feet at 2 seconds and south 2 feet at 7 seconds. A chance of thunderstorms. Showers. From the Okaloosa-Walton County line to Pascagoula, from 20 to 60 nautical miles offshore. For today, west winds 5 to 10 knots. Seas around 2 feet. Wave detail, southwest 2 feet at 4 seconds and south 1 foot at 8 seconds. For tonight, west winds 5 to 10 knots. Seas around 2 feet. Wave detail, west 1 foot at 3 seconds and south 1 foot at 6 seconds. For Tuesday, west winds 5 to 10 knots. Seas around 2 feet. Wave detail, south 2 feet at 6 seconds. A slight chance of showers and thunderstorms. And for Tuesday night, west winds 5 to 10 knots, becoming north 10 to 15 knots with gusts up to 20 knots after midnight. Seas around 2 feet. Wave detail, south 2 feet at 6 seconds and south 2 feet at 7 seconds. A chance of thunderstorms. Showers. 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Tidal information, at the mouth of the Mobile River on Monday, high tide at 1:01 p.m. At the mouth of the Mobile River on Tuesday, low tide at 12:38 a.m. At Pensacola Bay on Monday, high tide at 11:54 a.m. Low tide at 11:37 p.m. At Pensacola Bay on Tuesday, high tide at 12:40 p.m. At the East Pass in Destin on Monday, high tide at 11:21 a.m. Low tide at 11:03 p.m. At the East Pass in Destin on Tuesday, high tide at 12:07 p.m. Low tide at 11:41 p.m. The following marine observations were made as of 4 a.m. Mobile Bay Coast Guard Station. Winds were west at 1 knot. Sea temperature 82 degrees. Air temperature 79 degrees. Weeks Bay, calm. Air temperature was 80 degrees. Pensacola Bay. Sea temperature 84 degrees. Air temperature 78 degrees. The report from the east end of Dauphin Island was not available. Graham Bay, southwest winds at 7 knots. Air temperature was 82 degrees. And Petty Boy Island, southwest winds at 13 knots. Air temperature was 81 degrees. South of Dauphin Island. Winds were south at 17 knots. Wave heights 1 foot. Wave period 5 seconds. 12 miles south of Orange Beach, winds were southwest at 14 knots. Air temperature was 82 degrees. Gulf water temperature 82 degrees. Wave height 2 feet, with a period of 3 seconds. 100 miles south of Destin. Winds were south at 12 knots. Air temperature 80 degrees. Wave height 2 feet. Wave period 9 seconds. The following weather reports were made at 4 a.m. Pensacola International Airport, skies were partly cloudy. The temperature was 74 degrees, the dew point was 72, and the relative humidity was 93%. The wind was calm. The pressure was 29.96 inches and steady. Pensacola Naval Air Station, skies were mostly cloudy. The temperature was 77 degrees, the dew point was 75, and the relative humidity was 93%. The wind was calm. The pressure was 29.96 inches and steady. The Pensacola climate summary for yesterday, May 31, 2026. Yesterday's high temperature was 89 degrees and the low 74 degrees. 0.12 inches of precipitation fell yesterday, which brings the monthly total to 6.01 inches. This is 2.11 inches above the normal amount of 3.90 inches for May. The total precipitation for the year now stands at 14.93 inches, which is 9.54 inches below normal. The normal high temperature for today is 88 degrees, and the normal low is 71. The record high for today is 101, which occurred in 2011, and the record low is 55, which occurred in 1889. Sunrise today is at 5:47 a.m. and sunset is at 7:46 p.m. Across the central Gulf Coast, Gulf Shores, partly cloudy. Temperature was 81 degrees. Wind southwest at 6 miles an hour. Milton, partly cloudy. Temperature was 72 degrees. Wind calm. Destin, partly cloudy. Temperature was 79 degrees. Wind southwest at 3 miles an hour. Mary Esther, light rain. Temperature was 80 degrees. Wind calm. Mobile, clear. Temperature was 76 degrees. Wind calm. Elsewhere, Hattiesburg, partly cloudy and 75. New Orleans, partly cloudy and 77. Montgomery, fog and 71. Tallahassee, partly cloudy and 73. At Panama City, VV, reducing the visibility to 10 miles. The temperature was 73 degrees, the dew point 71, and the relative humidity 93%. The wind was southeast at 3 miles an hour. The pressure was 29.94 inches and rising. Here's your National Weather Service forecast. Today, mostly sunny. A chance of showers and thunderstorms this afternoon. Highs in the lower 90s. West winds around 5 miles per hour. Chance of rain 50%. Tonight, mostly cloudy. A chance of showers and thunderstorms in the evening. Lows in the mid-70s. West winds around 5 miles per hour. Chance of rain 50%. Tuesday, mostly sunny. A slight chance of showers and thunderstorms in the morning, then showers and thunderstorms likely in the afternoon. Highs around 90. Northwest winds around 5 miles per hour. Chance of rain 60%. Tuesday night, mostly cloudy. A chance of showers and thunderstorms in the evening. Lows in the upper 60s. West winds around 5 miles per hour, becoming northeast with gusts up to 20 miles per hour after midnight. Chance of rain 50%. This is NOAA Weather Radio from the Mobile Pensacola National Weather Service. The current time is 4:56 a.m. Central Daylight Time. Here's your marine forecast. On the weather map, light to moderate westerly to southwesterly flow persists today. Winds turn northerly late Tuesday and easterly by the middle of the week. Confidence is increasing in small craft advisory level conditions Wednesday through Thursday as easterly winds increase with 5 to 7 foot waves across the offshore waters. Southeasterly flow develops Friday through much of the weekend. Expect locally higher winds and seas near thunderstorms. On Perdido Bay, Pensacola Bay including Santa Rosa Sound, and Choctaw Hatchie Bay. For today, west winds 5 to 10 knots. Waves 1 foot or less. Light chop. A chance of showers and thunderstorms this afternoon. For tonight, west winds 5 to 10 knots. Waves 1 foot or less. Light chop. A chance of showers and thunderstorms in the evening. For Tuesday, northwest winds around 5 knots, becoming southwest in the afternoon. Waves 1 foot or less. Light chop. A slight chance of showers and thunderstorms in the morning, then a chance of showers and thunderstorms in the afternoon. And for Tuesday night, west winds around 5 knots, becoming northeast 10 to 15 knots with gusts up to 20 knots after midnight. Waves 1 foot or less. A moderate chop. Showers likely with a chance of thunderstorms in the evening, then a chance of showers with a slight chance of thunderstorms after midnight. On Perdido Bay, Pensacola Bay including Santa Rosa Sound, and Choctaw Hatchie Bay. For today, west winds 5 to 10 knots. Waves 1 foot or less. Light chop. A chance of showers and thunderstorms this afternoon. For tonight, west winds 5 to 10 knots. Waves 1 foot or less. Light chop. A slight chance of showers and thunderstorms in the evening. For Tuesday, northwest winds around 5 knots, becoming southwest in the afternoon. Waves 1 foot or less. Light chop. A slight chance of showers and thunderstorms in the morning, then a chance of showers and thunderstorms in the afternoon. And for Tuesday night, west winds 5 to 10 knots, becoming northeast 10 to 15 knots with gusts up to 20 knots after midnight. Waves 1 foot or less. A moderate chop. Showers likely with a chance of thunderstorms in the evening, then a slight chance of showers and thunderstorms after midnight. From the Okaloosa-Walton County line to Pascagoula, and out 20 nautical miles. For today, west winds 5 to 10 knots. Seas around 2 feet. Wave detail, southwest 1 foot at 5 seconds and south 1 foot at 8 seconds. A slight chance of showers and thunderstorms this afternoon.
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0: For Tuesday, northwest winds 5 to 10 knots, becoming southwest in the afternoon. Seas around 2 feet. Wave detail, south 2 feet at 6 seconds. A slight chance of showers and thunderstorms in the morning, then a chance of showers and thunderstorms in the afternoon. And for Tuesday night, west winds 5 to 10 knots, becoming northeast 15 to 20 knots after midnight. Seas around 2 feet. Wave detail, northeast 2 feet at 2 seconds and south 2 feet at 7 seconds. A chance of thunderstorms. Showers. From the Okaloosa-Walton County line to Pascagoula. From 20 to 60 nautical miles offshore. For today, west winds 5 to 10 knots. Seas around 2 feet. Wave detail, southwest 2 feet at 4 seconds and south 1 foot at 8 seconds. For tonight, west winds 5 to 10 knots. Seas around 2 feet. Wave detail, west 1 foot at 3 seconds and south 1 foot at 6 seconds. For Tuesday, west winds 5 to 10 knots. Seas around 2 feet. Wave detail, south 2 feet at 6 seconds. A slight chance of showers and thunderstorms. And for Tuesday night, west winds 5 to 10 knots, becoming north 10 to 15 knots with gusts up to 20 knots after midnight. Seas around 2 feet. Wave detail, south 2 feet at 6 seconds and south 2 feet at 7 seconds. A chance of thunderstorms. Showers. Tidal information, at the mouth of the Mobile River on Monday, high tide at 1:01 p.m. at the mouth of the Mobile River on Tuesday, low tide at 12:38 a.m. At Pensacola Bay on Monday, high tide at 11:54 a.m. Low tide at 11:37 p.m. At Pensacola Bay on Tuesday, high tide at 12:40 p.m. At the East Pass in Destin on Monday, high tide at 11:21 a.m. Low tide at 11:03 p.m. At the East Pass in Destin on Tuesday, high tide at 12:07 p.m. Low tide at 11:41 p.m. The Tropical Weather Outlook. For the North Atlantic, Caribbean Sea and the Gulf of America, tropical cyclone formation is not expected during the next 7 days. The following marine observations were made as of 4 a.m. Mobile Bay Coast Guard Station. Winds were west at 1 knot. Sea temperature 82 degrees. Air temperature 79 degrees. Weeks Bay, calm. Air temperature was 80 degrees. Pensacola Bay. Sea temperature 84 degrees. Air temperature 78 degrees. The report from the east end of Dauphin Island was not available. Graham Bay, southwest winds at 7 knots. Air temperature was 82 degrees. And Pettiboy Island, southwest winds at 13 knots. Air temperature was 81 degrees. South of Dauphin Island. Winds were south at 17 knots. Wave heights 1 foot. Wave period 5 seconds. 12 miles south of Orange Beach, winds were southwest at 14 knots. Air temperature was 82 degrees. Gulf water temperature 82 degrees. Wave height 2 feet, with a period of 3 seconds. 100 miles south of Destin. Winds were south at 12 knots. Air temperature 80 degrees. Wave height 2 feet. Wave period 9 seconds. The following weather reports were made at 4 a.m. Pensacola International Airport, skies were partly cloudy. The temperature was 74 degrees, the dew point was 72, and the relative humidity was 93%. The wind was calm. The pressure was 29.96 inches and steady. Pensacola Naval Air Station, skies were mostly cloudy. The temperature was 77 degrees. The dew point was 75, and the relative humidity was 93%. The wind was calm. The pressure was 29.96 inches and steady. The Pensacola climate summary for yesterday, May 31, 2026. Yesterday's high temperature was 89 degrees and the low 74 degrees. 0.12 inches of precipitation fell yesterday, which brings the monthly total to 6.01 inches. This is 2.11 inches above the normal amount of 3.90 inches for May. The total precipitation for the year now stands at 14.93 inches, which is 9.54 inches below normal. The normal high temperature for today is 88 degrees, and the normal low is 71. The record high for today is 101, which occurred in 2011, and the record low is 55, which occurred in 1889. Sunrise today is at 5:47 a.m. and sunset is at 7:46 p.m. Across the central Gulf Coast, Gulf Shores, partly cloudy. Temperature was 81 degrees. Wind southwest at 6 miles an hour. Milton, partly cloudy. Temperature was 72 degrees. Wind calm. Destin, partly cloudy. Temperature was 79 degrees. Wind southwest at 3 miles an hour. Mary Esther, light rain. Temperature was 80 degrees. Wind calm. Mobile, clear. Temperature was 76 degrees. Wind calm. Elsewhere, Hattiesburg, partly cloudy and 75. New Orleans, partly cloudy and 77. Montgomery, fog and 71. Tallahassee, partly cloudy and 73. At Panama City, VV, reducing the visibility to 10 miles. The temperature was 73 degrees, the dew point 71, and the relative humidity 93%. The wind was southeast at 3 miles an hour. The pressure was 29.94 inches and rising. Here's your National Weather Service forecast. Today, mostly sunny, a chance of showers and thunderstorms this afternoon. Highs in the lower 90s. West winds around 5 miles per hour. Chance of rain 50%. Tonight, mostly cloudy. A chance of showers and thunderstorms in the evening. Lows in the mid-70s. West winds around 5 miles per hour. Chance of rain 50%. Tuesday, mostly sunny. A slight chance of showers and thunderstorms in the morning, then showers and thunderstorms likely in the afternoon. Highs around 90. Northwest winds around 5 miles per hour. Chance of rain 60%. Tuesday night, mostly cloudy. A chance of showers and thunderstorms in the evening. Lows in the upper 60s. West winds around 5 miles per hour, becoming northeast with gusts up to 20 miles per hour after midnight. Chance of rain 50%. This is NOAA Weather Radio from the Mobile Pensacola National Weather Service. The current time is 5:07 a.m. Central Daylight Time. Here's your marine forecast. On the weather map, light to moderate westerly to southwesterly flow persists today. Winds turn northerly late Tuesday and easterly by the middle of the week. Confidence is increasing in small craft advisory level conditions Wednesday through Thursday as easterly winds increase with 5 to 7 foot waves across the offshore waters. Southeasterly flow develops Friday through much of the weekend. Expect locally higher winds and seas near thunderstorms. On Perdido Bay, Pensacola Bay including Santa Rosa Sound, and Choctaw Hatchie Bay. For today, west winds 5 to 10 knots. Waves 1 foot or less. Light chop. A chance of showers and thunderstorms this afternoon. For tonight, west winds 5 to 10 knots. Waves 1 foot or less. Light chop. A chance of showers and thunderstorms in the evening. For Tuesday, northwest winds around 5 knots, becoming southwest in the afternoon. Waves 1 foot or less. Light chop. A slight chance of showers and thunderstorms in the morning, then a chance of showers and thunderstorms in the afternoon. And for Tuesday night, west winds around 5 knots, becoming northeast 10 to 15 knots with gusts up to 20 knots after midnight. Waves 1 foot or less. A moderate chop. Showers likely with a chance of thunderstorms in the evening, then a chance of showers with a slight chance of thunderstorms after midnight. On Perdido Bay, Pensacola Bay including Santa Rosa Sound, and Choctaw Hatchie Bay. For today, west winds 5 to 10 knots. Waves 1 foot or less. Light chop. A chance of showers and thunderstorms this afternoon. For tonight, west winds 5 to 10 knots. Waves 1 foot or less. Light chop. A slight chance of showers and thunderstorms in the evening. For Tuesday, northwest winds around 5 knots, becoming southwest in the afternoon. Waves 1 foot or less. Light chop. A slight chance of showers and thunderstorms in the morning, then a chance of showers and thunderstorms in the afternoon. And for Tuesday night, west winds 5 to 10 knots, becoming northeast 10 to 15 knots with gusts up to 20 knots after midnight. Waves 1 foot or less. A moderate chop. Showers likely with a chance of thunderstorms in the evening, then a slight chance of showers and thunderstorms after midnight. From the Okaloosa-Walton County line to Pascagoula, and out 20 nautical miles. For today, west winds 5 to 10 knots. Seas around 2 feet. Wave detail, southwest 1 foot at 5 seconds and south 1 foot at 8 seconds. A slight chance of showers and thunderstorms this afternoon. For tonight, west winds 5 to 10 knots. Seas around 2 feet. Wave detail, south 1 foot at 7 seconds. A slight chance of showers and thunderstorms in the evening. For Tuesday, northwest winds 5 to 10 knots, becoming southwest in the afternoon. Seas around 2 feet. Wave detail, south 2 feet at 6 seconds. A slight chance of showers and thunderstorms in the morning, then a chance of showers and thunderstorms in the afternoon. And for Tuesday night, west winds 5 to 10 knots, becoming northeast 15 to 20 knots after midnight. Seas around 2 feet. Wave detail, northeast 2 feet at 2 seconds and south 2 feet at 7 seconds. A chance of thunderstorms. Showers. From the Okaloosa-Walton County line to Pascagoula, from 20 to 60 nautical miles offshore. For today, west winds 5 to 10 knots. Seas around 2 feet. Wave detail, southwest 2 feet at 4 seconds and south 1 foot at 8 seconds. For tonight, west winds 5 to 10 knots. Seas around 2 feet. Wave detail, west 1 foot at 3 seconds and south 1 foot at 6 seconds. For Tuesday, west winds 5 to 10 knots. Seas around 2 feet. Wave detail, south 2 feet at 6 seconds. A slight chance of showers and thunderstorms. And for Tuesday night, west winds 5 to 10 knots, becoming north 10 to 15 knots with gusts up to 20 knots after midnight. Seas around 2 feet. Wave detail, south 2 feet at 6 seconds and south 2 feet at 7 seconds. A chance of thunderstorms. Showers. Tidal information, at the mouth of the Mobile River on Monday, high tide at 1:01 p.m. At the mouth of the Mobile River on Tuesday, low tide at 12:38 a.m. At Pensacola Bay on Monday, high tide at 11:54 a.m. Low tide at 11:37 p.m. At Pensacola Bay on Tuesday, high tide at 12:40 p.m. At the East Pass in Destin on Monday, high tide at 11:21 a.m. Low tide at 11:03 p.m. At the East Pass in Destin on Tuesday, high tide at 12:07 p.m. Low tide at 11:41 p.m. The following marine observations were made as of 5 a.m. Mobile Bay Coast Guard Station. Winds were calm. Sea temperature 82 degrees. Air temperature 79 degrees. Weeks Bay, calm. Air temperature was 80 degrees. Pensacola Bay. Sea temperature 84 degrees. Air temperature 78 degrees. The report from the east end of Dauphin Island was not available. Graham Bay, southwest winds at 7 knots. Air temperature was 82 degrees. And Pettiboy Island, southwest winds at 11 knots. Air temperature was 81 degrees. South of Dauphin Island. Winds were southwest at 12 knots. Wave heights 2 feet. Wave period 3 seconds. 12 miles south of Orange Beach, winds were southwest at 12 knots. Air temperature was 82 degrees. Gulf water temperature 82 degrees. Wave heights 2 feet, with a period of 3 seconds. 100 miles south of Destin. Winds were southwest at 19 knots. Air temperature 79 degrees. The following weather reports were made at 5 a.m. Pensacola International Airport, skies were mostly cloudy. The temperature was 75 degrees, the dew point was 73, and the relative humidity was 93%. The wind was calm. The pressure was 29.96 inches and steady. Pensacola Naval Air Station, skies were partly cloudy. The temperature was 80 degrees, the dew point was 76, and the relative humidity was 87%. The wind was west at 5 miles an hour. The pressure was 29.96 inches and steady. The Pensacola climate summary for yesterday, May 31, 2026. Yesterday's high temperature was 89 degrees and the low 74 degrees. 0.12 inches of precipitation fell yesterday, which brings the monthly total to 6.01 inches. This is 2.11 inches above the normal amount of 3.90 inches for May. The total precipitation for the year now stands at 14.93 inches, which is 9.54 inches below normal. The normal high temperature for today is 88 degrees, and the normal low is 71. The record high for today is 101, which occurred in 2011, and the record low is 55, which occurred in 1889. Sunrise today is at 5:47 a.m. and sunset is at 7:46 p.m. Across the central Gulf Coast, Gulf Shores, partly cloudy. Temperature was 81 degrees. wind southwest at 7 miles an hour. The report from Milton was not available. Destin, mostly cloudy. Temperature was 80 degrees. Wind variable at 5 miles an hour. Mary Esther, mostly cloudy. Temperature was 81 degrees. Wind calm. Mobile, clear. Temperature was 76 degrees. Wind calm. Elsewhere, Hattiesburg, clear and 74. New Orleans, partly cloudy and 77. Montgomery, cloudy and 72. Tallahassee, partly cloudy and 73. And in Panama City, clear and 72. 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Here's your National Weather Service forecast. Today, mostly sunny. A chance of showers and thunderstorms this afternoon. Highs in the lower 90s. West winds around 5 miles per hour. Chance of rain 50%. Tonight, mostly cloudy. A chance of showers and thunderstorms in the evening. Lows in the mid-70s. West winds around 5 miles per hour. Chance of rain 50%. Tuesday, mostly sunny. A slight chance of showers and thunderstorms in the morning, then showers and thunderstorms likely in the afternoon. Highs around 90. Northwest winds around 5 miles per hour. Chance of rain 60%. Tuesday night, mostly cloudy. A chance of showers and thunderstorms in the evening. Lows in the upper 60s. West winds around 5 miles per hour, becoming northeast with gusts up to 20 miles per hour after midnight. Chance of rain 50%. This is NOAA Weather Radio from the Mobile, Pensacola National Weather Service. The current time is 5:18 a.m. Central Daylight Time. Here's your marine forecast. On the weather map, light to moderate westerly to southwesterly flow persists today. Winds turn northerly late Tuesday and easterly by the middle of the week. Confidence is increasing in small craft advisory level conditions Wednesday through Thursday as easterly winds increase with 5 to 7 foot waves across the offshore waters. Southeasterly flow develops Friday through much of the weekend. Expect locally higher winds and seas near thunderstorms. On Perdido Bay, Pensacola Bay including Santa Rosa Sound, and Choctawhatchee Bay. For today, west winds 5 to 10 knots. Waves 1 foot or less. Light chop. A chance of showers and thunderstorms this afternoon. For tonight, west winds 5 to 10 knots. Waves 1 foot or less. Light chop. A chance of showers and thunderstorms in the evening. For Tuesday, northwest winds around 5 knots, becoming southwest in the afternoon. Waves 1 foot or less. Light chop. A slight chance of showers and thunderstorms in the morning, then a chance of showers and thunderstorms in the afternoon. And for Tuesday night, west winds around 5 knots, becoming northeast 10 to 15 knots with gusts up to 20 knots after midnight. Waves 1 foot or less. A moderate chop. Showers likely with a chance of thunderstorms in the evening, then a chance of showers with a slight chance of thunderstorms after midnight. On Perdido Bay, Pensacola Bay including Santa Rosa Sound, and Choctawhatchee Bay. For today, west winds 5 to 10 knots. Waves 1 foot or less. Light chop. A chance of showers and thunderstorms this afternoon. For tonight, west winds 5 to 10 knots. Waves 1 foot or less. Light chop. A slight chance of showers and thunderstorms in the evening. For Tuesday, northwest winds around 5 knots, becoming southwest in the afternoon. Waves 1 foot or less. Light chop. A slight chance of showers and thunderstorms in the morning, then a chance of showers and thunderstorms in the afternoon. And for Tuesday night, west winds 5 to 10 knots, becoming northeast 10 to 15 knots with gusts up to 20 knots after midnight. Waves 1 foot or less. A moderate chop. showers likely with a chance of thunderstorms in the evening, then a slight chance of showers and thunderstorms after midnight. From the Okaloosa-Walton County line to Pascagoula, and out 20 nautical miles. For today, west winds 5 to 10 knots. Seas around 2 feet. Wave detail, southwest 1 foot at 5 seconds and south 1 foot at 8 seconds. A slight chance of showers and thunderstorms this afternoon. For tonight, west winds 5 to 10 knots. Seas around 2 feet. Wave detail, south 1 foot at 7 seconds. A slight chance of showers and thunderstorms in the evening. For Tuesday, northwest winds 5 to 10 knots, becoming southwest in the afternoon. Seas around 2 feet. Wave detail, south 2 feet at 6 seconds. A slight chance of showers and thunderstorms in the morning, then a chance of showers and thunderstorms in the afternoon. And for Tuesday night, west winds 5 to 10 knots, becoming northeast 15 to 20 knots after midnight. Seas around 2 feet. Wave detail, northeast 2 feet at 2 seconds and south 2 feet at 7 seconds. A chance of thunderstorms. Showers. From the Okaloosa-Walton County line to Pascagoula, from 20 to 60 nautical miles offshore. For today, west winds 5 to 10 knots. Seas around 2 feet. Wave detail, southwest 2 feet at 4 seconds and south 1 foot at 8 seconds. For tonight, west winds 5 to 10 knots. Seas around 2 feet. Wave detail, west 1 foot at 3 seconds and south 1 foot at 6 seconds. For Tuesday, west winds 5 to 10 knots. Seas around 2 feet. Wave detail, south 2 feet at 6 seconds. A slight chance of showers and thunderstorms. And for Tuesday night, west winds 5 to 10 knots, becoming north 10 to 15 knots with gusts up to 20 knots after midnight. Seas around 2 feet. Wave detail, south 2 feet at 6 seconds and south 2 feet at 7 seconds. A chance of thunderstorms. Showers. Tidal information, at the mouth of the Mobile River on Monday, high tide at 1:01 p.m. At the mouth of the Mobile River on Tuesday, low tide at 12:38 a.m. At Pensacola Bay on Monday, high tide at 11:54 a.m. Low tide at 11:37 p.m. At Pensacola Bay on Tuesday, high tide at 12:40 p.m. At the East Pass in Destin on Monday, high tide at 11:21 a.m. Low tide at 11:03 p.m. At the East Pass in Destin on Tuesday, high tide at 12:07 p.m. Low tide at 11:41 p.m. The following marine observations were made as of 5 a.m. Mobile Bay Coast Guard Station. Winds were calm. Sea temperature 82 degrees. Air temperature 79 degrees. Weeks Bay, calm. Air temperature was 80 degrees. Pensacola Bay. Sea temperature 84 degrees. Air temperature 78 degrees. The report from the east end of Dauphin Island was not available. Graham Bay, southwest winds at 7 knots. Air temperature was 82 degrees. And Pettiboy Island, southwest winds at 11 knots. Air temperature was 81 degrees. South of Dauphin Island. Winds were southwest at 12 knots. Wave heights 2 feet. Wave period 3 seconds. 12 miles south of Orange Beach, winds were southwest at 12 knots. Air temperature was 82 degrees. Gulf water temperature 82 degrees. Wave heights 2 feet, with a period of 3 seconds. 100 miles south of Destin. Winds were southwest at 19 knots. Air temperature 79 degrees. The following weather reports were made at 5 a.m. Pensacola International Airport, skies were mostly cloudy. The temperature was 75 degrees, the dew point was 73, and the relative humidity was 93%. The wind was calm. The pressure was 29.96 inches and steady. Pensacola Naval Air Station, skies were partly cloudy. The temperature was 80 degrees, the dew point was 76, and the relative humidity was 87%. The wind was west at 5 miles an hour. The pressure was 29.96 inches and steady. The Pensacola climate summary for yesterday, May 31, 2026. Yesterday's high temperature was 89 degrees and the low 74 degrees. 0.12 inches of precipitation fell yesterday, which brings the monthly total to 6.01 inches. This is 2.11 inches above the normal amount of 3.90 inches for May. The total precipitation for the year now stands at 14.93 inches, which is 9.54 inches below normal. The normal high temperature for today is 88 degrees, and the normal low is 71. The record high for today is 101, which occurred in 2011, and the record low is 55, which occurred in 1889. Sunrise today is at 5:47 a.m. and sunset is at 7:46 p.m. Across the central Gulf Coast, Gulf Shores, partly cloudy. Temperature was 81 degrees. Wind southwest at 7 miles an hour. The report from Milton was not available. Destin, mostly cloudy. Temperature was 80 degrees. Wind variable at 5 miles an hour. Mary Esther, mostly cloudy. Temperature was 81 degrees. Wind calm. Mobile, clear. Temperature was 76 degrees. Wind calm. Elsewhere, Hattiesburg, clear and 74. New Orleans, partly cloudy and 77. Montgomery, cloudy and 72. Tallahassee, partly cloudy and 73. And in Panama City, clear and 72. Here's your National Weather Service forecast. Today, mostly sunny. A chance of showers and thunderstorms this afternoon. Highs in the lower 90s. West winds around 5 miles per hour. Chance of rain 50%. Tonight, mostly cloudy. A chance of showers and thunderstorms in the evening. Lows in the mid-70s. West winds around 5 miles per hour. Chance of rain 50%. Tuesday, mostly sunny. A slight chance of showers and thunderstorms in the morning, then showers and thunderstorms likely in the afternoon. Highs around 90. Northwest winds around 5 miles per hour. Chance of rain 60%. Tuesday night, mostly cloudy. A chance of showers and thunderstorms in the evening. Lows in the upper 60s. West winds around 5 miles per hour, becoming northeast with gusts up to 20 miles per hour after midnight. Chance of rain 50%. This is NOAA Weather Radio from the Mobile Pensacola National Weather Service. The current time is 5:29 a.m. Central Daylight Time. Here's your marine forecast. On the weather map, light to moderate westerly to southwesterly flow persists today. Winds turn northerly late Tuesday and easterly by the middle of the week. Confidence is increasing in small craft advisory level conditions Wednesday through Thursday as easterly winds increase with 5 to 7 foot waves across the offshore waters. Southeasterly flow develops Friday through much of the weekend. Expect locally higher winds and seas near thunderstorms. On Perdido Bay, Pensacola Bay including Santa Rosa Sound, and Choctaw Hatchie Bay. For today, west winds 5 to 10 knots. Waves 1 foot or less. Light chop. A chance of showers and thunderstorms this afternoon. For tonight, west winds 5 to 10 knots. Waves 1 foot or less. Light chop. A chance of showers and thunderstorms in the evening. For Tuesday, northwest winds around 5 knots, becoming southwest in the afternoon. Waves 1 foot or less. Light chop. A slight chance of showers and thunderstorms in the morning, then a chance of showers and thunderstorms in the afternoon. And for Tuesday night, west winds around 5 knots, becoming northeast 10 to 15 knots with gusts up to 20 knots after midnight. Waves 1 foot or less. A moderate chop. Showers likely with a chance of thunderstorms in the evening, then a chance of showers with a slight chance of thunderstorms after midnight. On Perdido Bay, Pensacola Bay including Santa Rosa Sound, and Choctaw Hatchie Bay. For today, West winds 5 to 10 knots. Waves 1 foot or less. Light chop. A chance of showers and thunderstorms this afternoon. For tonight, west winds 5 to 10 knots. Waves 1 foot or less. Light chop. A slight chance of showers and thunderstorms in the evening. For Tuesday, northwest winds around 5 knots, becoming southwest in the afternoon. Waves 1 foot or less. Light chop. A slight chance of showers and thunderstorms in the morning, then a chance of showers and thunderstorms in the afternoon. And for Tuesday night, west winds 5 to 10 knots, becoming northeast 10 to 15 knots with gusts up to 20 knots after midnight. Waves 1 foot or less. A moderate chop. Showers likely with a chance of thunderstorms in the evening, then a slight chance of showers and thunderstorms after midnight. From the Okaloosa-Walton County line to Pascagoula, and out 20 nautical miles. For today, west winds 5 to 10 knots. Seas around 2 feet. Wave detail, southwest 1 foot at 5 seconds and south 1 foot at 8 seconds. A slight chance of showers and thunderstorms this afternoon. For tonight, west winds 5 to 10 knots. Seas around 2 feet. Wave detail, south 1 foot at 7 seconds. A slight chance of showers and thunderstorms in the evening. For Tuesday, northwest winds 5 to 10 knots, becoming southwest in the afternoon. Seas around 2 feet. Wave detail, south 2 feet at 6 seconds. A slight chance of showers and thunderstorms in the morning, then a chance of showers and thunderstorms in the afternoon. And for Tuesday night, west winds 5 to 10 knots, becoming northeast 15 to 20 knots after midnight. Seas around 2 feet. Wave detail, northeast 2 feet at 2 seconds and south 2 feet at 7 seconds. A chance of thunderstorms. Showers. From the Okaloosa-Walton County line to Pascagoula, from 20 to 60 nautical miles offshore. For today, west winds 5 to 10 knots. Seas around 2 feet. Wave detail, southwest 2 feet at 4 seconds and south 1 foot at 8 seconds. For tonight, west winds 5 to 10 knots. Seas around 2 feet. Wave detail, west 1 foot at 3 seconds and south 1 foot at 6 seconds. For Tuesday, west winds 5 to 10 knots. Seas around 2 feet. Wave detail, south 2 feet at 6 seconds. A slight chance of showers and thunderstorms. And for Tuesday night, west winds 5 to 10 knots, becoming north 10 to 15 knots with gusts up to 20 knots after midnight. Seas around 2 feet. Wave detail, south 2 feet at 6 seconds and south 2 feet at 7 seconds. A chance of thunderstorms. Showers. The Tropical Weather Outlook. For the North Atlantic, Caribbean Sea and the Gulf of America, tropical cyclone formation is not expected during the next 7 days. Tidal information, at the mouth of the Mobile River on Monday, high tide at 1:01 p.m. At the mouth of the Mobile River on Tuesday, low tide at 12:38 a.m. At Pensacola Bay on Monday, high tide at 11:54 a.m. Low tide at 11:37 p.m. At Pensacola Bay on Tuesday, high tide at 12:40 p.m. At the East Pass in Destin on Monday, high tide at 11:21 a.m. Low tide at 11:03 p.m. At the East Pass in Destin on Tuesday, high tide at 12:07 p.m. Low tide at 11:41 p.m. The following marine observations were made as of 5 a.m. Mobile Bay Coast Guard Station. Winds were calm. Sea temperature 82 degrees. Air temperature 79 degrees. Weeks Bay, calm. Air temperature was 80 degrees. Pensacola Bay. Sea temperature 84 degrees. Air temperature 78 degrees. The report from the east end of Dauphin Island was not available. Graham Bay, southwest winds at 7 knots. Air temperature was 82 degrees. And Pettiboy Island, southwest winds at 11 knots. Air temperature was 81 degrees. South of Dauphin Island. Winds were southwest at 12 knots. Wave height 2 feet. Wave period 3 seconds. 12 miles south of Orange Beach, winds were southwest at 12 knots. Air temperature was 82 degrees.

23, and the relative humidity was 93%. The wind was calm. The pressure was 29.96 inches and steady. Pensacola Naval Air Station, skies were partly cloudy. The temperature was 80 degrees, the dew point was 76, and the relative humidity was 87%. The wind was west at 5 miles an hour. The pressure was 29.96 inches and steady. The Pensacola climate summary for yesterday, May 31, 2026. Yesterday's high temperature was 89 degrees and the low 74 degrees. 0.12 inches of precipitation fell yesterday, which brings the monthly total to 6.01 inches. This is 2.11 inches above the normal amount of 3.90 inches for May. The total precipitation for the year now stands at 14.93 inches, which is 9.54 inches below normal. The normal high temperature for today is 88 degrees, and the normal low is 71. The record high for today is 101, which occurred in 2011, and the record low is 55, which occurred in 1889. Sunrise today is at 5:47 a.m. and sunset is at 7:46 p.m. Across the central Gulf Coast, Gulf Shores, partly cloudy. Temperature was 81 degrees. Wind southwest at 7 miles an hour. The report from Milton was not available. Destin, mostly cloudy. Temperature was 80 degrees. Wind variable at 5 miles an hour. Mary Esther, mostly cloudy. Temperature was 81 degrees. Wind calm. Mobile, clear. Temperature was 76 degrees. Wind calm. Elsewhere, Hattiesburg, clear and 74. New Orleans, partly cloudy and 77. Montgomery, cloudy and 72. Tallahassee, partly cloudy and 73. And in Panama City, clear and 72. Here's your National Weather Service forecast. Today, mostly sunny. A chance of showers and thunderstorms this afternoon. Highs in the lower 90s. West winds around 5 miles per hour. Chance of rain 50%. Tonight, mostly cloudy. A chance of showers and thunderstorms in the evening. Lows in the mid-70s. West winds around 5 miles per hour. Chance of rain 50%. Tuesday, mostly sunny. A slight chance of showers and thunderstorms in the morning, then showers and thunderstorms likely in the afternoon. Highs around 90. Northwest winds around 5 miles per hour. Chance of rain 60%. Tuesday night, mostly cloudy. A chance of showers and thunderstorms in the evening. Lows in the upper 60s. West winds around 5 miles per hour, becoming northeast with gusts up to 20 miles per hour after midnight. Chance of rain 50%. This is NOAA Weather Radio from the Mobile Pensacola National Weather Service. The current time is 5:40 a.m. Central Daylight Time. Here's your marine forecast. On the weather map, light to moderate westerly to southwesterly flow persists today. Winds turn northerly late Tuesday and easterly by the middle of the week. Confidence is increasing in small craft advisory level conditions Wednesday through Thursday as easterly winds increase with 5 to 7 foot waves across the offshore waters. Southeasterly flow develops Friday through much of the weekend. Expect locally higher winds and seas near thunderstorms. On Perdido Bay, Pensacola Bay including Santa Rosa Sound, and Choctawhatchee Bay. For today, west winds 5 to 10 knots. Waves 1 foot or less. Light chop. A chance of showers and thunderstorms this afternoon. For tonight, west winds 5 to 10 knots. Waves 1 foot or less. Light chop. A chance of showers and thunderstorms in the evening. For Tuesday, northwest winds around 5 knots, becoming southwest in the afternoon. Waves 1 foot or less. Light chop. A slight chance of showers and thunderstorms in the morning, then a chance of showers and thunderstorms in the afternoon. And for Tuesday night, west winds around 5 knots, becoming northeast 10 to 15 knots with gusts up to 20 knots after midnight.

0: Waves 1 foot or less. A moderate chop. Showers likely with a chance of thunderstorms in the evening, then a chance of showers with a slight chance of thunderstorms after midnight. On Perdido Bay, Pensacola Bay including Santa Rosa Sound, and Choctawhatchee Bay. For today, west winds 5 to 10 knots. Waves 1 foot or less. Light chop. A chance of showers and thunderstorms this afternoon. For tonight, west winds 5 to 10 knots. Waves 1 foot or less. Light chop. A slight chance of showers and thunderstorms in the evening. For Tuesday, northwest winds around 5 knots, becoming southwest in the afternoon. Waves 1 foot or less. Light chop. A slight chance of showers and thunderstorms in the morning, then a chance of showers and thunderstorms in the afternoon. And for Tuesday night, west winds 5 to 10 knots, becoming northeast 10 to 15 knots with gusts up to 20 knots after midnight. Waves 1 foot or less. A moderate chop. Showers likely with a chance of thunderstorms in the evening, then a slight chance of showers and thunderstorms after midnight. From the Okaloosa-Walton County line to Pascagoula, and out 20 nautical miles. For today, west winds 5 to 10 knots. Seas around 2 feet. Wave detail, southwest 1 foot at 5 seconds and south 1 foot at 8 seconds. A slight chance of showers and thunderstorms this afternoon. For tonight, west winds 5 to 10 knots. Seas around 2 feet. Wave detail, south 1 foot at 7 seconds. A slight chance of showers and thunderstorms in the evening. For Tuesday, northwest winds 5 to 10 knots, becoming southwest in the afternoon. Seas around 2 feet. Wave detail, south 2 feet at 6 seconds. A slight chance of showers and thunderstorms in the morning, then a chance of showers and thunderstorms in the afternoon. And for Tuesday night, west winds 5 to 10 knots, becoming northeast 15 to 20 knots after midnight. Seas around 2 feet. Wave detail, northeast 2 feet at 2 seconds and south 2 feet at 7 seconds. A chance of thunderstorms. Showers. From the Okaloosa-Walton County line to Pascagoula, from 20 to 60 nautical miles offshore. For today, west winds 5 to 10 knots. Seas around 2 feet. Wave detail, southwest 2 feet at 4 seconds and south 1 foot at 8 seconds. For tonight, west winds 5 to 10 knots. Seas around 2 feet. Wave detail, west 1 foot at 3 seconds and south 1 foot at 6 seconds. For Tuesday, west winds 5 to 10 knots. Seas around 2 feet. Wave detail, south 2 feet at 6 seconds. A slight chance of showers and thunderstorms. And for Tuesday night, west winds 5 to 10 knots, becoming north 10 to 15 knots with gusts up to 20 knots after midnight. Seas around 2 feet. Wave detail, south 2 feet at 6 seconds and south 2 feet at 7 seconds. A chance of thunderstorms. Showers. Tidal information, at the mouth of the Mobile River on Monday, high tide at 1:01 p.m. At the mouth of the Mobile River on Tuesday, low tide at 12:38 a.m. At Pensacola Bay on Monday, high tide at 11:54 a.m. Low tide at 11:37 p.m. At Pensacola Bay on Tuesday, high tide at 12:40 p.m. At the East Pass in Destin on Monday, high tide at 11:21 a.m. Low tide at 11:03 p.m. At the East Pass in Destin on Tuesday, high tide at 12:07 p.m. Low tide at 11:41 p.m. The following marine observations were made as of 5 a.m. Mobile Bay Coast Guard Station. Winds were calm. Sea temperature 82 degrees. Air temperature 79 degrees. Weeks Bay, calm. Air temperature was 80 degrees. Pensacola Bay. Sea temperature 84 degrees. Air temperature 78 degrees. The report from the east end of Dauphin Island was not available. Graham Bay, southwest winds at 7 knots. Air temperature was 82 degrees. And Petty Boy Island, Southwest winds at 11 knots. Air temperature was 81 degrees. South of Dauphin Island. Winds were southwest at 12 knots. Wave height 2 feet. Wave period 3 seconds. 12 miles south of Orange Beach, winds were southwest at 12 knots. Air temperature was 82 degrees. Gulf water temperature 82 degrees. Wave height 2 feet, with a period of 3 seconds. 100 miles south of Destin. Winds were southwest at 19 knots. Air temperature 79 degrees. 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We broadcast on a frequency of 162.40 MHz from the Mobile Pensacola National Weather Service. The following weather reports were made at 5 a.m. Pensacola International Airport, skies were mostly cloudy. The temperature was 75 degrees, the dew point was 73, and the relative humidity was 93%. The wind was calm. The pressure was 29.96 inches and steady. Pensacola Naval Air Station, skies were partly cloudy. The temperature was 80 degrees, the dew point was 76, and the relative humidity was 87%. The wind was west at 5 miles an hour. The pressure was 29.96 inches and steady. The Pensacola climate summary for yesterday, May 31, 2026. Yesterday's high temperature was 89 degrees and the low 74 degrees. 0.12 inches of precipitation fell yesterday, which brings the monthly total to 6.01 inches. This is 2.11 inches above the normal amount of 3.90 inches for May. The total precipitation for the year now stands at 14.93 inches, which is 9.54 inches below normal. The normal high temperature for today is 88 degrees, and the normal low is 71. The record high for today is 101, which occurred in 2011, and the record low is 55, which occurred in 1889. Sunrise today is at 5:47 a.m. and sunset is at 7:46 p.m. Across the central Gulf Coast, Gulf Shores, partly cloudy. Temperature was 81 degrees. Wind southwest at 7 miles an hour. The report from Milton was not available. Destin, mostly cloudy. Temperature was 80 degrees. Wind variable at 5 miles an hour. Mary Esther, mostly cloudy. Temperature was 81 degrees. Wind calm. Mobile, clear. Temperature was 76 degrees. Wind calm. Elsewhere, Hattiesburg, clear and 74. New Orleans, partly cloudy and 77. Montgomery, cloudy and 72. Tallahassee, partly cloudy and 73. And in Panama City, clear and 72. Here's your National Weather Service forecast. Today, mostly sunny. A chance of showers and thunderstorms this afternoon. Highs in the lower 90s. West winds around 5 miles per hour. Chance of rain 50%. Tonight, mostly cloudy. A chance of showers and thunderstorms in the evening. Lows in the mid-70s. West winds around 5 miles per hour. Chance of rain 50%. Tuesday, mostly sunny. A slight chance of showers and thunderstorms in the morning, then showers and thunderstorms likely in the afternoon. Highs around 90. Northwest winds around 5 miles per hour. Chance of rain 60%. Tuesday night, mostly cloudy. A chance of showers and thunderstorms in the evening. Lows in the upper 60s. West winds around 5 miles per hour, becoming northeast with gusts up to 20 miles per hour after midnight. Chance of rain 50%. This is NOAA Weather Radio from the Mobile Pensacola National Weather Service. The current time is 5:51 a.m. Central Daylight Time. Here's your marine forecast. On the weather map, light to moderate westerly to southwesterly flow persists today. Winds turn northerly late Tuesday and easterly by the middle of the week. Confidence is increasing in small craft. Advisory level conditions Wednesday through Thursday as easterly winds increase with 5 to 7 foot waves across the offshore waters. Southeasterly flow develops Friday through much of the weekend. Expect locally higher winds and seas near thunderstorms. On Perdido Bay, Pensacola Bay including Santa Rosa Sound, and Choctawhatchee Bay. For today, west winds 5 to 10 knots. Waves 1 foot or less. Light chop. A chance of showers and thunderstorms this afternoon. For tonight, west winds 5 to 10 knots. Waves 1 foot or less. Light chop. A chance of showers and thunderstorms in the evening. For Tuesday, northwest winds around 5 knots, becoming southwest in the afternoon. Waves 1 foot or less. Light chop. A slight chance of showers and thunderstorms in the morning, then a chance of showers and thunderstorms in the afternoon. And for Tuesday night, west winds around 5 knots, becoming northeast 10 to 15 knots with gusts up to 20 knots after midnight. Waves 1 foot or less. A moderate chop. Showers likely with a chance of thunderstorms in the evening, then a chance of showers with a slight chance of thunderstorms after midnight. On Perdido Bay, Pensacola Bay including Santa Rosa Sound, and Choctawhatchee Bay. For today, west winds 5 to 10 knots. Waves 1 foot or less. Light chop. A chance of showers and thunderstorms this afternoon. For tonight, west winds 5 to 10 knots. Waves 1 foot or less. Light chop. A slight chance of showers and thunderstorms in the evening. For Tuesday, northwest winds around 5 knots, becoming southwest in the afternoon. Waves 1 foot or less. Light chop. A slight chance of showers and thunderstorms in the morning, then a chance of showers and thunderstorms in the afternoon. And for Tuesday night, west winds 5 to 10 knots, becoming northeast 10 to 15 knots with gusts up to 20 knots after midnight. Waves 1 foot or less. A moderate chop. Showers likely with a chance of thunderstorms in the evening, then a slight chance of showers and thunderstorms after midnight. From the Okaloosa-Walton County line to Pascagoula, and out 20 nautical miles. For today, west winds 5 to 10 knots. Seas around 2 feet. Wave detail, southwest 1 foot at 5 seconds and south 1 foot at 8 seconds. A slight chance of showers and thunderstorms this afternoon. For tonight, west winds 5 to 10 knots. Seas around 2 feet. Wave detail, south 1 foot at 7 seconds. A slight chance of showers and thunderstorms in the evening. For Tuesday, northwest winds 5 to 10 knots, becoming southwest in the afternoon. Seas around 2 feet. Wave detail, south 2 feet at 6 seconds. A slight chance of showers and thunderstorms in the morning, then a chance of showers and thunderstorms in the afternoon. And for Tuesday night, west winds 5 to 10 knots, becoming northeast 15 to 20 knots after midnight. Seas around 2 feet. Wave detail, northeast 2 feet at 2 seconds and south 2 feet at 7 seconds. A chance of thunderstorms. Showers. From the Okaloosa-Walton County line to Pascagoula, from 20 to 60 nautical miles offshore. For today, west winds 5 to 10 knots. Seas around 2 feet. Wave detail, southwest 2 feet at 4 seconds and south 1 foot at 8 seconds. For tonight, west winds 5 to 10 knots. Seas around 2 feet. Wave detail, west 1 foot at 3 seconds and south 1 foot at 6 seconds. For Tuesday, west winds 5 to 10 knots. Seas around 2 feet. Wave detail, south 2 feet at 6 seconds. A slight chance of showers and thunderstorms. And for Tuesday night, west winds 5 to 10 knots, becoming north 10 to 15 knots with gusts up to 20 knots after midnight. Seas around 2 feet. Wave detail, south 2 feet at 6 seconds and south 2 feet at 7 seconds. A chance of thunderstorms. Showers. Tidal information, at the mouth of the Mobile River on Monday, high tide at 1:01 p.m. at the mouth of the Mobile River on Tuesday, low tide at 12:38 a.m. At Pensacola Bay on Monday, high tide at 11:54 a.m. Low tide at 11:37 p.m. At Pensacola Bay on Tuesday, high tide at 12:40 p.m. At the East Pass in Destin on Monday, high tide at 11:21 a.m. Low tide at 11:03 p.m. At the East Pass in Destin on Tuesday, high tide at 12:07 p.m. Low tide at 11:41 p.m. The following marine observations were made as of 5 a.m. Mobile Bay Coast Guard Station. Winds were calm. Sea temperature 82 degrees. Air temperature 79 degrees. Weeks Bay, calm. Air temperature was 80 degrees. Pensacola Bay. Sea temperature 84 degrees. Air temperature 78 degrees. The report from the east end of Dauphin Island was not available. Graham Bay, southwest winds at 7 knots. Air temperature was 82 degrees. And Pettiboy Island, southwest winds at 11 knots. Air temperature was 81 degrees. South of Dauphin Island. Winds were southwest at 12 knots. Wave height 2 feet. Wave period 3 seconds. 12 miles south of Orange Beach, winds were southwest at 12 knots. Air temperature was 82 degrees. Gulf water temperature 82 degrees. Wave height 2 feet, with a period of 3 seconds. 100 miles south of Destin. Winds were southwest at 19 knots. Air temperature 79 degrees. The following weather reports were made at 5 a.m. Pensacola International Airport, skies were mostly cloudy. The temperature was 75 degrees. The dew point was 73, and the relative humidity was 93%. The wind was calm. The pressure was 29.96 inches and steady. Pensacola Naval Air Station, skies were partly cloudy. The temperature was 80 degrees, the dew point was 76, and the relative humidity was 87%. The wind was west at 5 miles an hour. The pressure was 29.96 inches and steady. The Pensacola Climate Summary for yesterday.
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0: This is 2.11 inches above the normal amount of 3.90 inches for May. The total precipitation for the year now stands at 14.93 inches, which is 9.54 inches below normal. The normal high temperature for today is 88 degrees, and the normal low is 71. The record high for today is 101, which occurred in 2011, and the record low is 55, which occurred in 1889. Sunrise today is at 5:47 a.m. and sunset is at 7:46 p.m. Across the central Gulf Coast, Gulf Shores, partly cloudy. Temperature was 81 degrees. Wind southwest at 7 miles an hour. The report from Milton was not available. Destin, mostly cloudy. Temperature was 80 degrees. Wind variable at 5 miles an hour. Mary Esther, mostly cloudy. Temperature was 81 degrees. Wind calm. Mobile, clear. Temperature was 76 degrees. Wind calm. Elsewhere, Hattiesburg, clear and 74. New Orleans, partly cloudy and 77. Montgomery, cloudy and 72. Tallahassee, partly cloudy and 73. And in Panama City, clear and 72. Here's your National Weather Service forecast. Today, mostly sunny. A chance of showers and thunderstorms this afternoon. Highs in the lower 90s. West winds around 5 miles per hour. Chance of rain 50%. Tonight, mostly cloudy. A chance of showers and thunderstorms in the evening. Lows in the mid-70s. West winds around 5 miles per hour. Chance of rain 50%. Tuesday, mostly sunny. A slight chance of showers and thunderstorms in the morning, then showers and thunderstorms likely in the afternoon. Highs around 90. Northwest winds around 5 miles per hour. Chance of rain 60%. Tuesday night, mostly cloudy. A chance of showers and thunderstorms in the evening. Lows in the upper 60s. West winds around 5 miles per hour, becoming northeast with gusts up to 20 miles per hour after midnight. Chance of rain 50%. This is NOAA Weather Radio from the Mobile Pensacola National Weather Service. The current time is 6:02 a.m. Central Daylight Time. Here's your marine forecast. On the weather map, light to moderate westerly to southwesterly flow persists today. Winds turn northerly late Tuesday and easterly by the middle of the week. Confidence is increasing in small craft advisory level conditions Wednesday through Thursday as easterly winds increase with 5 to 7 foot waves across the offshore waters. Southeasterly flow develops Friday through much of the weekend. Expect locally higher winds and seas near thunderstorms. On Perdido Bay, Pensacola Bay including Santa Rosa Sound, and Choctawhatchee Bay. For today, west winds 5 to 10 knots. Waves 1 foot or less. Light chop. A chance of showers and thunderstorms this afternoon. For tonight, west winds 5 to 10 knots. Waves 1 foot or less. Light chop. A chance of showers and thunderstorms in the evening. For Tuesday, northwest winds around 5 knots, becoming southwest in the afternoon. Waves 1 foot or less. Light chop. A slight chance of showers and thunderstorms in the morning, then a chance of showers and thunderstorms in the afternoon. And for Tuesday night, west winds around 5 knots, becoming northeast 10 to 15 knots with gusts up to 20 knots after midnight. Waves 1 foot or less. A moderate chop. Showers likely with a chance of thunderstorms in the evening, then a chance of showers with a slight chance of thunderstorms after midnight. On Perdido Bay, Pensacola Bay including Santa Rosa Sound, and Choctawhatchee Bay. For today, west winds 5 to 10 knots. Waves 1 foot or less. Light chop. A chance of showers and thunderstorms this afternoon. For tonight, west winds 5 to 10 knots. Waves 1 foot or less. Light chop. A slight chance of showers and thunderstorms in the evening. For Tuesday, northwest winds around 5 knots, becoming southwest in the afternoon. Waves 1 foot or less. Light chop. A slight chance of showers and thunderstorms in the morning, then a chance of showers and thunderstorms in the afternoon. And for Tuesday night, west winds 5 to 10 knots, becoming northeast 10 to 15 knots with gusts up to 20 knots after midnight. Waves 1 foot or less. A moderate chop. Showers likely with a chance of thunderstorms in the evening, then a slight chance of showers and thunderstorms after midnight. From the Okaloosa-Walton County line to Pascagoula, and out 20 nautical miles. For today, west winds 5 to 10 knots. Seas around 2 feet. Wave detail, southwest 1 foot at 5 seconds and south 1 foot at 8 seconds. A slight chance of showers and thunderstorms this afternoon. For tonight, west winds 5 to 10 knots. Seas around 2 feet. Wave detail, south 1 foot at 7 seconds. A slight chance of showers and thunderstorms in the evening. For Tuesday, northwest winds 5 to 10 knots, becoming southwest in the afternoon. Seas around 2 feet. Wave detail, south 2 feet at 6 seconds. A slight chance of showers and thunderstorms in the morning, then a chance of showers and thunderstorms in the afternoon. And for Tuesday night, west winds 5 to 10 knots, becoming northeast 15 to 20 knots after midnight. Seas around 2 feet. Wave detail, northeast 2 feet at 2 seconds and south 2 feet at 7 seconds. A chance of thunderstorms. Showers. From the Okaloosa-Walton County line to Pascagoula, from 20 to 60 nautical miles offshore. For today, west winds 5 to 10 knots. Seas around 2 feet. Wave detail, southwest 2 feet at 4 seconds and south 1 foot at 8 seconds. For tonight, West winds 5 to 10 knots. Seas around 2 feet. Wave detail, west 1 foot at 3 seconds and south 1 foot at 6 seconds. For Tuesday, west winds 5 to 10 knots. Seas around 2 feet. Wave detail, south 2 feet at 6 seconds. A slight chance of showers and thunderstorms. And for Tuesday night, west winds 5 to 10 knots, becoming north 10 to 15 knots with gusts up to 20 knots after midnight. Seas around 2 feet. Wave detail, south 2 feet at 6 seconds and south 2 feet at 7 seconds. A chance of thunderstorms. Showers. Tidal information, at the mouth of the Mobile River on Monday, high tide at 1:01 p.m. At the mouth of the Mobile River on Tuesday, low tide at 12:38 a.m. At Pensacola Bay on Monday, high tide at 11:54 a.m. Low tide at 11:37 p.m. At Pensacola Bay on Tuesday, high tide at 12:40 p.m. At the East Pass in Destin on Monday, high tide at 11:21 a.m. Low tide at 11:03 p.m. At the East Pass in Destin on Tuesday, high tide at 12:07 p.m. Low tide at 11:41 p.m. The following marine observations were made as of 5 a.m. Mobile Bay Coast Guard Station. Winds were calm. Sea temperature 82 degrees. Air temperature 79 degrees. Weeks Bay, calm. Air temperature was 80 degrees. Pensacola Bay. Sea temperature 84 degrees. Air temperature 78 degrees. The report from the east end of Dauphin Island was not available. Grand Bay, southwest winds at 7 knots. Air temperature was 82 degrees. And Pettiboy Island, southwest winds at 11 knots. Air temperature was 81 degrees. South of Dauphin Island. Winds were southwest at 12 knots. Wave height 2 feet. Wave period 3 seconds. 12 miles south of Orange Beach, winds were southwest at 12 knots. Air temperature was 82 degrees. Gulf water temperature 82 degrees. Wave height 2 feet, with a period of 3 seconds. 100 miles south of Destin. Winds were southwest at 19 knots. Air temperature 79 degrees. The following weather reports were made at 5 a.m. Pensacola International Airport, skies were mostly cloudy. The temperature was 75 degrees, the dew point was 73, and the relative humidity was 93%. The wind was calm. The pressure was 29.96 inches and steady. Pensacola Naval Air Station, skies were partly cloudy. The temperature was 80 degrees, the dew point was 76, and the relative humidity was 87%. The wind was west at 5 miles an hour. The pressure was 29.96 inches and steady. The Pensacola climate summary for yesterday, May 31, 2026. Yesterday's high temperature was 89 degrees and the low 74 degrees. 0.12 inches of precipitation fell yesterday, which brings the monthly total to 6.01 inches. This is 2.11 inches above the normal amount of 3.90 inches for May. The total precipitation for the year now stands at 14.93 inches, which is 9.54 inches below normal. The normal high temperature for today is 88 degrees, and the normal low is 71. The record high for today is 101, which occurred in 2011, and the record low is 55, which occurred in 1889. Sunrise today is at 5:47 a.m. and sunset is at 7:46 p.m. Here's your National Weather Service forecast. Today, mostly sunny. A chance of showers and thunderstorms this afternoon. Highs in the lower 90s. West winds around 5 miles per hour. Chance of rain 50%. Tonight, mostly cloudy. A chance of showers and thunderstorms in the evening. Lows in the mid-70s. West winds around 5 miles per hour. Chance of rain 50%. Tuesday, mostly sunny. A slight chance of showers and thunderstorms in the morning, then showers and thunderstorms likely in the afternoon. Highs around 90. Northwest winds around 5 miles per hour. Chance of rain 60%. Tuesday night, mostly cloudy. A chance of showers and thunderstorms in the evening. Lows in the upper 60s. West winds around 5 miles per hour, becoming northeast with gusts up to 20 miles per hour after midnight. Chance of rain 50%. This is NOAA Weather Radio from the Mobile Pensacola National Weather Service. The current time is 6:12 a.m. Central Daylight Time. Here's your marine forecast. On the weather map, light to moderate westerly to southwesterly flow persists today. Winds turn northerly late Tuesday and easterly by the middle of the week. Confidence is increasing in small craft advisory level conditions Wednesday through Thursday as easterly winds increase with 5 to 7 foot waves across the offshore waters. Southeasterly flow develops Friday through much of the weekend. Expect locally higher winds and seas near thunderstorms. On Perdido Bay, Pensacola Bay including Santa Rosa Sound, and Choctaw Hatchie Bay. For today, west winds 5 to 10 knots. Waves 1 foot or less. Light chop. A chance of showers and thunderstorms this afternoon. For tonight, west winds 5 to 10 knots. Waves 1 foot or less. Light chop. A chance of showers and thunderstorms in the evening. For Tuesday, northwest winds around 5 knots, becoming southwest in the afternoon. Waves 1 foot or less. Light chop. A slight chance of showers and thunderstorms in the morning, then a chance of showers and thunderstorms in the afternoon. And for Tuesday night, west winds around 5 knots, becoming northeast 10 to 15 knots with gusts up to 20 knots after midnight. Waves 1 foot or less. A moderate chop. Showers likely with a chance of thunderstorms in the evening, then a chance of showers with a slight chance of thunderstorms after midnight. On Perdido Bay, Pensacola Bay including Santa Rosa Sound, and Choctaw Hatchie Bay. For today, west winds 5 to 10 knots. Waves 1 foot or less. Light chop. A chance of showers and thunderstorms this afternoon. For tonight, west winds 5 to 10 knots. Waves 1 foot or less. Light chop. A slight chance of showers and thunderstorms in the evening. For Tuesday, northwest winds around 5 knots, becoming southwest in the afternoon. Waves 1 foot or less. Light chop. A slight chance of showers and thunderstorms in the morning, then a chance of showers and thunderstorms in the afternoon. And for Tuesday night, west winds 5 to 10 knots, becoming northeast 10 to 15 knots with gusts up to 20 knots after midnight. Waves 1 foot or less. A moderate chop. Showers likely with a chance of thunderstorms in the evening, then a slight chance of showers and thunderstorms after midnight. From the Okaloosa-Walton County line to Pascagoula, and out 20 nautical miles. For today, west winds 5 to 10 knots. Seas around 2 feet. Wave detail, southwest 1 foot at 5 seconds and south 1 foot at 8 seconds. A slight chance of showers and thunderstorms this afternoon. For tonight, west winds 5 to 10 knots. Seas around 2 feet. Wave detail, south 1 foot at 7 seconds. A slight chance of showers and thunderstorms in the evening. For Tuesday, northwest winds 5 to 10 knots, becoming southwest in the afternoon. Seas around 2 feet. Wave detail, south 2 feet at 6 seconds. A slight chance of showers and thunderstorms in the morning, then a chance of showers and thunderstorms in the afternoon. And for Tuesday night, west winds 5 to 10 knots, becoming northeast 15 to 20 knots after midnight. Seas around 2 feet. Wave detail, northeast 2 feet at 2 seconds and south 2 feet at 7 seconds. A chance of thunderstorms. Showers. From the Okaloosa-Walton County line to Pascagoula, from 20 to 60 nautical miles offshore. For today, west winds 5 to 10 knots. Seas around 2 feet. Wave detail, southwest 2 feet at 4 seconds and south 1 foot at 8 seconds. For tonight, west winds 5 to 10 knots. seas around 2 feet. Wave detail, west 1 foot at 3 seconds and south 1 foot at 6 seconds. For Tuesday, west winds 5 to 10 knots. Seas around 2 feet. Wave detail, south 2 feet at 6 seconds. A slight chance of showers and thunderstorms. And for Tuesday night, west winds 5 to 10 knots, becoming north 10 to 15 knots with gusts up to 20 knots after midnight. Seas around 2 feet. Wave detail, south 2 feet at 6 seconds and south 2 feet at 7 seconds. A chance of thunderstorms. Showers. 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Tidal information, at the mouth of the Mobile River on Monday, high tide at 1:01 p.m. At the mouth of the Mobile River on Tuesday, low tide at 12:38 a.m. At Pensacola Bay on Monday, high tide at 11:54 a.m. Low tide at 11:37 p.m. At Pensacola Bay on Tuesday, high tide at 12:40 p.m. At the East Pass in Destin on Monday, high tide at 11:21 a.m. Low tide at 11:03 p.m. At the East Pass in Destin on Tuesday, high tide at 12:07 p.m. Low tide at 11:41 p.m. The following marine observations were made as of 6 a.m. Mobile Bay Coast Guard Station. Winds were northwest at 2 knots. Sea temperature 82 degrees. Air temperature 79 degrees. Weeks Bay, calm. Air temperature was 80 degrees. Pensacola Bay. Sea temperature 84 degrees. Air temperature 79 degrees. The report from the east end of Dauphin Island was not available. Graham Bay, southwest winds at 6 knots. Air temperature was 82 degrees. And Pettiboy Island, southwest winds at 11 knots. Air temperature was 81 degrees. South of Dauphin Island. Winds were southwest at 12 knots. 12 miles south of Orange Beach. Winds were southwest at 12 knots. Sea temperature 82 degrees. Air temperature 81 degrees. 100 miles south of Destin. Winds were southwest at 16 knots. Air temperature 80 degrees. The following weather reports were made at 6 a.m. Pensacola International Airport, skies were partly cloudy. The temperature was 78 degrees. The dew point was 75, and the relative humidity was 90%. The wind was west at 6 miles an hour. The pressure was 29.98 inches and rising. Rainfall in the last hour was 0.01 inches. Pensacola Naval Air Station, skies were mostly cloudy. The temperature was 79 degrees, the dew point was 76, and the relative humidity was 90%. The wind was calm. The pressure was 29.98 inches and rising. The Pensacola climate summary for yesterday, May 31, 2026. Yesterday's high temperature was 89 degrees and the low 74 degrees. 0.12 inches of precipitation fell yesterday, which brings the monthly total to 6.01 inches. This is 2.11 inches above the normal amount of 3.90 inches for May. The total precipitation for the year now stands at 14.93 inches, which is 9.54 inches below normal. The normal high temperature for today is 88 degrees, and the normal low is 71. The record high for today is 101, which occurred in 2011, and the record low is 55, which occurred in 1889. Sunrise today is at 5:47 a.m. and sunset is at 7:46 p.m. Across the central Gulf Coast, Gulf Shores, clear. Temperature was 79 degrees. Wind southwest at 6 miles an hour. Milton, mostly cloudy. Temperature was 71 degrees. Wind calm. Destin, partly cloudy. Temperature was 80 degrees. Wind calm. Mary Esther, mostly cloudy. Temperature was 81 degrees. Wind southwest at 6 miles an hour. Mobile, fog. Temperature was 75 degrees. Wind northwest at 3 miles an hour. Elsewhere, Hattiesburg, clear and 73. New Orleans, partly cloudy and 77. Montgomery, cloudy and 72. Tallahassee, fog and 73. And in Panama City, partly cloudy and 72. Here's your National Weather Service forecast. Today, mostly sunny. A chance of showers and thunderstorms this afternoon. Highs in the lower 90s. West winds around 5 miles per hour. Chance of rain 50%. Tonight, mostly cloudy. A chance of showers and thunderstorms in the evening. Lows in the mid-70s. West winds around 5 miles per hour. Chance of rain 50%. Tuesday, mostly sunny. A slight chance of showers and thunderstorms in the morning, then showers and thunderstorms likely in the afternoon. Highs around 90. Northwest winds around 5 miles per hour. Chance of rain 60%. Tuesday night, mostly cloudy. A chance of showers and thunderstorms in the evening. Lows in the upper 60s. West winds around 5 miles per hour, becoming northeast with gusts up to 20 miles per hour after midnight. Chance of rain 50%. This is NOAA Weather Radio from the Mobile Pensacola National Weather Service. The current time is 6:23 a.m. Central Daylight Time. Here's your marine forecast. On the weather map, light to moderate westerly to southwesterly flow persists today. Winds turn northerly late Tuesday and easterly by the middle of the week. Confidence is increasing in small craft advisory level conditions Wednesday through Thursday as easterly winds increase with 5 to 7 foot waves across the offshore waters. Southeasterly flow develops Friday through much of the weekend. Expect locally higher winds and seas near thunderstorms. On Perdido Bay, Pensacola Bay including Santa Rosa Sound, and Choctawhatchee Bay. For today, west winds 5 to 10 knots. Waves 1 foot or less. Light chop. A chance of showers and thunderstorms this afternoon. For tonight, west winds 5 to 10 knots. Waves 1 foot or less. Light chop. A chance of showers and thunderstorms in the evening. For Tuesday, northwest winds around 5 knots, becoming southwest in the afternoon. Waves 1 foot or less. Light chop. A slight chance of showers and thunderstorms in the morning, then a chance of showers and thunderstorms in the afternoon. And for Tuesday night, west winds around 5 knots, becoming northeast 10 to 15 knots with gusts up to 20 knots after midnight. Waves 1 foot or less. A moderate chop. Showers likely with a chance of thunderstorms in the evening, then a chance of showers with a slight chance of thunderstorms after midnight. On Perdido Bay, Pensacola Bay including Santa Rosa Sound, and Choctawhatchee Bay. For today, west winds 5 to 10 knots. Waves 1 foot or less. Light chop. A chance of showers and thunderstorms this afternoon. For tonight, west winds 5 to 10 knots. Waves 1 foot or less. Light chop. A slight chance of showers and thunderstorms in the evening. For Tuesday, northwest winds around 5 knots, becoming southwest in the afternoon. Waves 1 foot or less. Light chop. A slight chance of showers and thunderstorms in the morning, then a chance of showers and thunderstorms in the afternoon. And for Tuesday night, west winds 5 to 10 knots, becoming northeast 10 to 15 knots with gusts up to 20 knots after midnight. Waves 1 foot or less. A moderate chop. Showers likely with a chance of thunderstorms in the evening, then a slight chance of showers and thunderstorms after midnight. From the Okaloosa-Walton County line to Pascagoula, and out 20 nautical miles. For today, west winds 5 to 10 knots. Seas around 2 feet. Wave detail, southwest 1 foot at 5 seconds and south 1 foot at 8 seconds. A slight chance of showers and thunderstorms this afternoon. For tonight, west winds 5 to 10 knots. Seas around 2 feet. Wave detail, south 1 foot at 7 seconds. a slight chance of showers and thunderstorms in the evening. For Tuesday, northwest winds 5 to 10 knots, becoming southwest in the afternoon. Seas around 2 feet. Wave detail, south 2 feet at 6 seconds. A slight chance of showers and thunderstorms in the morning, then a chance of showers and thunderstorms in the afternoon. And for Tuesday night, west winds 5 to 10 knots, becoming northeast 15 to 20 knots after midnight. Seas around 2 feet. Wave detail, northeast 2 feet at 2 seconds and south 2 feet at 7 seconds. A chance of thunderstorms. Showers. From the Okaloosa-Walton County line to Pascagoula, from 20 to 60 nautical miles offshore. For today, west winds 5 to 10 knots. Seas around 2 feet. Wave detail, southwest 2 feet at 4 seconds and south 1 foot at 8 seconds. For tonight, west winds 5 to 10 knots. Seas around 2 feet. Wave detail, west 1 foot at 3 seconds and south 1 foot at 6 seconds. For Tuesday, west winds 5 to 10 knots. Seas around 2 feet. Wave detail, south 2 feet at 6 seconds. A slight chance of showers and thunderstorms. And for Tuesday night, west winds 5 to 10 knots, becoming north 10 to 15 knots with gusts up to 20 knots after midnight. Seas around 2 feet. Wave detail, south 2 feet at 6 seconds and south 2 feet at 7 seconds. A chance of thunderstorms. Showers. Tidal information, at the mouth of the Mobile River on Monday, high tide at 1:01 p.m. At the mouth of the Mobile River on Tuesday, low tide at 12:38 a.m. At Pensacola Bay on Monday, high tide at 11:54 a.m. Low tide at 11:37 p.m. At Pensacola Bay on Tuesday, high tide at 12:40 p.m. At the East Pass in Destin on Monday, high tide at 11:21 a.m. Low tide at 11:03 p.m. At the East Pass in Destin on Tuesday, high tide at 12:07 p.m. Low tide at 11:41 p.m. The Tropical Weather Outlook. For the North Atlantic, Caribbean Sea and the Gulf of America, tropical cyclone formation is not expected during the next 7 days. The following marine observations were made as of 6 a.m. Mobile Bay Coast Guard Station. Winds were northwest at 2 knots. Sea temperature 82 degrees. Air temperature 79 degrees. Weeks Bay, calm. Air temperature was 80 degrees. Pensacola Bay. Sea temperature 84 degrees. Air temperature 79 degrees. The report from the east end of Dauphin Island was not available. Graham Bay, southwest winds at 6 knots. Air temperature was 82 degrees. And Pettiboy Island, southwest winds at 11 knots. Air temperature was 81 degrees. South of Dauphin Island. Winds were southwest at 12 knots. 12 miles south of Orange Beach. Winds were southwest at 12 knots. Sea temperature 82 degrees. Air temperature 81 degrees. 100 miles south of Destin. Winds were southwest at 60 knots. Air temperature 80 degrees. The following weather reports were made at 6 a.m. Pensacola International Airport, skies were partly cloudy. The temperature was 78 degrees, the dew point was 75, and the relative humidity was 90%. The wind was west at 6 miles an hour. The pressure was 29.98 inches and rising. Rainfall in the last hour was 0.01 inches. Pensacola Naval Air Station, skies were mostly cloudy. The temperature was 79 degrees, the dew point was 76, and the relative humidity was 90%. The wind was calm. The pressure was 29.98 inches and rising. The Pensacola climate summary for yesterday, May 31, 2026. Yesterday's high temperature was 89 degrees and the low 74 degrees. 0.12 inches of precipitation fell yesterday, which brings the monthly total to 6.01 inches. This is 2.11 inches above the normal amount of 3.90 inches for May. The total precipitation for the year now stands at 14.93 inches, which is 9.54 inches below normal. The normal high temperature for today is 88 degrees, and the normal low is 71. The record high for today is 101, which occurred in 2011, and the record low is 55, which occurred in 1889. Sunrise today is at 5:47 a.m. and sunset is at 7:46 p.m. Across the central Gulf Coast, Gulf Shores, clear. Temperature was 79 degrees. Wind southwest at 6 miles an hour. Milton, mostly cloudy. Temperature was 71 degrees. Wind calm. Destin, partly cloudy. Temperature was 80 degrees. Wind calm. Mary Esther, mostly cloudy. Temperature was 81 degrees. Wind southwest at 6 miles an hour. Mobile, fog. Temperature was 75 degrees. Wind northwest at 3 miles an hour. Elsewhere, Hattiesburg, clear and 73. New Orleans, partly cloudy and 77. Montgomery, cloudy and 72. Tallahassee, fog and 73. And in Panama City, partly cloudy and 72. Here's your National Weather Service forecast. Today, mostly sunny. A chance of showers and thunderstorms this afternoon. Highs in the lower 90s. West winds around 5 miles per hour. Chance of rain 50%. Tonight, mostly cloudy. A chance of showers and thunderstorms in the evening. Lows in the mid-70s. West winds around 5 miles per hour. Chance of rain 50%. Tuesday, mostly sunny. A slight chance of showers and thunderstorms in the morning, then showers and thunderstorms likely in the afternoon. Highs around 90. Northwest winds around 5 miles per hour. Chance of rain 60%. Tuesday night, mostly cloudy. A chance of showers and thunderstorms in the evening. Lows in the upper 60s. West winds around 5 miles per hour, becoming northeast with gusts up to 20 miles per hour after midnight. Chance of rain 50%. This is NOAA Weather Radio from the Mobile Pensacola National Weather Service. The current time is 6:34 a.m. Central Daylight Time. Here's your marine forecast. On the weather map, light to moderate westerly to southwesterly flow persists today. Winds turn northerly late Tuesday and easterly by the middle of the week. Confidence is increasing in small craft advisory level conditions Wednesday through Thursday as easterly winds increase with 5 to 7 foot waves across the offshore waters. Southeasterly flow develops Friday through much of the weekend. Expect locally higher winds and seas near thunderstorms. On Perdido Bay, Pensacola Bay including Santa Rosa Sound, and Choctawhatchee Bay. For today, west winds 5 to 10 knots. Waves 1 foot or less. Light chop. A chance of showers and thunderstorms this afternoon. For tonight, west winds 5 to 10 knots. Waves 1 foot or less. Light chop. A chance of showers and thunderstorms in the evening. For Tuesday, northwest winds around 5 knots, becoming southwest in the afternoon. Waves 1 foot or less. Light chop. A slight chance of showers and thunderstorms in the morning, then a chance of showers and thunderstorms in the afternoon. And for Tuesday night, west winds around 5 knots, becoming northeast 10 to 15 knots with gusts up to 20 knots after midnight. Waves 1 foot or less. A moderate chop. Showers likely with a chance of thunderstorms in the evening, then a chance of showers with a slight chance of thunderstorms after midnight. On Perdido Bay, Pensacola Bay including Santa Rosa Sound, and Choctawhatchee Bay. For today, west winds 5 to 10 knots. Waves 1 foot or less. Light chop. A chance of showers and thunderstorms this afternoon. For tonight, west winds 5 to 10 knots. Waves 1 foot or less. Light chop. A slight chance of showers and thunderstorms in the evening. For Tuesday, northwest winds around 5 knots, becoming southwest in the afternoon. waves 1 foot or less. Light chop. A slight chance of showers and thunderstorms in the morning, then a chance of showers and thunderstorms in the afternoon. And for Tuesday night, west winds 5 to 10 knots, becoming northeast 10 to 15 knots with gusts up to 20.

for tonight. West winds 5 to 10 knots. Seas around 2 feet. Wave detail, south 1 foot at 7 seconds. A slight chance of showers and thunderstorms in the evening. For Tuesday, northwest winds 5 to 10 knots, becoming southwest in the afternoon. Seas around 2 feet. Wave detail, south 2 feet at 6 seconds. A slight chance of showers and thunderstorms in the morning, then a chance of showers and thunderstorms in the afternoon. And for Tuesday night, west winds 5 to 10 knots, becoming northeast 15 to 20 knots after midnight. Seas around 2 feet. Wave detail, northeast 2 feet at 2 seconds and south 2 feet at 7 seconds. A chance of thunderstorms. Showers. From the Okaloosa-Walton County line to Pascagoula, from 20 to 60 nautical miles offshore. For today, west winds 5 to 10 knots. Seas around 2 feet. Wave detail, southwest 2 feet at 4 seconds and south 1 foot at 8 seconds. For tonight, west winds 5 to 10 knots. Seas around 2 feet. Wave detail, west 1 foot at 3 seconds and south 1 foot at 6 seconds. For Tuesday, west winds 5 to 10 knots. Seas around 2 feet. Wave detail, south 2 feet at 6 seconds. A slight chance of showers and thunderstorms. And for Tuesday night, west winds 5 to 10 knots, becoming north 10 to 15 knots with gusts up to 20 knots after midnight. Seas around 2 feet. Wave detail, south 2 feet at 6 seconds and south 2 feet at 7 seconds. A chance of thunderstorms. Showers. Tidal information, at the mouth of the Mobile River on Monday, high tide at 1:01 p.m. At the mouth of the Mobile River on Tuesday, low tide at 12:38 a.m. At Pensacola Bay on Monday, high tide at 11:54 a.m. Low tide at 11:37 p.m. At Pensacola Bay on Tuesday, high tide at 12:40 p.m. At the East Pass in Destin on Monday, high tide at 11:21 a.m. Low tide at 11:03 p.m. At the East Pass in Destin on Tuesday, high tide at 12:07 p.m. Low tide at 11:41 p.m. The following marine observations were made as of 6 a.m. Mobile Bay Coast Guard Station. Winds were northwest at 2 knots. Sea temperature 82 degrees. Air temperature 79 degrees. Weeks Bay, calm. Air temperature was 80 degrees. Pensacola Bay. Sea temperature 84 degrees. Air temperature 79 degrees. The report from the east end of Dauphin Island was not available. Graham Bay, southwest winds at 6 knots. Air temperature was 82 degrees. And Pettiboy Island, southwest winds at 11 knots. Air temperature was 81 degrees. South of Dauphin Island. Winds were southwest at 12 knots. 12 miles south of Orange Beach. Winds were southwest at 12 knots. Sea temperature 82 degrees. Air temperature 81 degrees. 100 miles south of Destin. Winds were southwest at 60 knots. Air temperature 80 degrees. The following weather reports were made at 6 a.m. Pensacola International Airport, skies were partly cloudy. The temperature was 78 degrees, the dew point was 75, and the relative humidity was 90%. The wind was west at 6 miles an hour. The pressure was 29.98 inches and rising. Rainfall in the last hour was 0.01 inches. Pensacola Naval Air Station, skies were mostly cloudy. The temperature was 79 degrees, the dew point was 76, and the relative humidity was 90%. The wind was calm. The pressure was 29.98 inches and rising. The Pensacola climate summary for yesterday, May 31, 2026. Yesterday's high temperature was 89 degrees and the low 74 degrees. 0.12 inches of precipitation fell yesterday, which brings the monthly total to 6.01 inches. This is 2.11 inches above the normal amount of 3.90 inches for May. The total precipitation for the year now stands at 14.

0: 0.93 inches, which is 9.54 inches below normal. The normal high temperature for today is 88 degrees, and the normal low is 71. The record high for today is 101, which occurred in 2011, and the record low is 55, which occurred in 1889. Sunrise today is at 5:47 a.m. and sunset is at 7:46 p.m. Across the central Gulf Coast, Gulf Shores, clear. Temperature was 79 degrees. Wind southwest at 6 miles an hour. Milton, mostly cloudy. Temperature was 71 degrees. Wind calm. Destin, partly cloudy. Temperature was 80 degrees. Wind calm. Mary Esther, mostly cloudy. Temperature was 81 degrees. Wind southwest at 6 miles an hour. Mobile, fog. Temperature was 75 degrees. Wind northwest at 3 miles an hour. Elsewhere, Hattiesburg, clear and 73. New Orleans, partly cloudy and 77. Montgomery, cloudy and 72. Tallahassee, fog and 73. And in Panama City, partly cloudy and 72. Here's your National Weather Service forecast. Today, mostly sunny. A chance of showers and thunderstorms this afternoon. Highs in the lower 90s. West winds around 5 miles per hour. Chance of rain 50%. Tonight, mostly cloudy. A chance of showers and thunderstorms in the evening. Lows in the mid-70s. West winds around 5 miles per hour. Chance of rain 50%. Tuesday, mostly sunny. A slight chance of showers and thunderstorms in the morning, then showers and thunderstorms likely in the afternoon. Highs around 90. Northwest winds around 5 miles per hour. Chance of rain 60%. Tuesday night, mostly cloudy. A chance of showers and thunderstorms in the evening. Lows in the upper 60s. West winds around 5 miles per hour, becoming northeast with gusts up to 20 miles per hour after midnight. Chance of rain 50%. This is NOAA Weather Radio from the Mobile, Pensacola National Weather Service. The current time is 6:45 a.m. Central Daylight Time. Here's your marine forecast. On the weather map, light to moderate westerly to southwesterly flow persists today. Winds turn northerly late Tuesday and easterly by the middle of the week. Confidence is increasing in small craft advisory level conditions Wednesday through Thursday as easterly winds increase with 5 to 7 foot waves across the offshore waters. Southeasterly flow develops Friday through much of the weekend. Expect locally higher winds and seas near thunderstorms. On Perdido Bay, Pensacola Bay including Santa Rosa Sound, and Choctawhatchee Bay. For today, west winds 5 to 10 knots. Waves 1 foot or less. Light chop. A chance of showers and thunderstorms this afternoon. For tonight, west winds 5 to 10 knots. Waves 1 foot or less. Light chop. A chance of showers and thunderstorms in the evening. For Tuesday, northwest winds around 5 knots, becoming southwest in the afternoon. Waves 1 foot or less. Light chop. A slight chance of showers and thunderstorms in the morning, then a chance of showers and thunderstorms in the afternoon. And for Tuesday night, west winds around 5 knots, becoming northeast 10 to 15 knots with gusts up to 20 knots after midnight. Waves 1 foot or less. A moderate chop. Showers likely with a chance of thunderstorms in the evening, then a chance of showers with a slight chance of thunderstorms after midnight. On Perdido Bay, Pensacola Bay including Santa Rosa Sound, and Choctawhatchee Bay. For today, west winds 5 to 10 knots. Waves 1 foot or less. Light chop. A chance of showers and thunderstorms this afternoon. For tonight, west winds 5 to 10 knots. Waves 1 foot or less. Light chop. A slight chance of showers and thunderstorms in the evening. For Tuesday, northwest winds around 5 knots, becoming southwest in the afternoon. Waves 1 foot or less. light drop. A slight chance of showers and thunderstorms in the morning, then a chance of showers and thunderstorms in the afternoon. And for Tuesday night, west winds 5 to 10 knots, becoming northeast 10 to 15 knots with gusts up to 20 knots after midnight. Waves 1 foot or less. A moderate chop. Showers likely with a chance of thunderstorms in the evening, then a slight chance of showers and thunderstorms after midnight. From the Okaloosa-Walton County line to Pascagoula, and out 20 nautical miles. For today, west winds 5 to 10 knots. Seas around 2 feet. Wave detail, southwest 1 foot at 5 seconds and south 1 foot at 8 seconds. A slight chance of showers and thunderstorms this afternoon. For tonight, west winds 5 to 10 knots. Seas around 2 feet. Wave detail, south 1 foot at 7 seconds. A slight chance of showers and thunderstorms in the evening. For Tuesday, northwest winds 5 to 10 knots, becoming southwest in the afternoon. Seas around 2 feet. Wave detail, south 2 feet at 6 seconds. A slight chance of showers and thunderstorms in the morning, then a chance of showers and thunderstorms in the afternoon. And for Tuesday night, west winds 5 to 10 knots, becoming northeast 15 to 20 knots after midnight. Seas around 2 feet. Wave detail, northeast 2 feet at 2 seconds and south 2 feet at 7 seconds. A chance of thunderstorms. Showers. From the Okaloosa-Walton County line to Pascagoula, from 20 to 60 nautical miles offshore. For today, west winds 5 to 10 knots. Seas around 2 feet. Wave detail, southwest 2 feet at 4 seconds and south 1 foot at 8 seconds. For tonight, west winds 5 to 10 knots. Seas around 2 feet. Wave detail, west 1 foot at 3 seconds and south 1 foot at 6 seconds. For Tuesday, west winds 5 to 10 knots. Seas around 2 feet. Wave detail, south 2 feet at 6 seconds. A slight chance of showers and thunderstorms. And for Tuesday night, west winds 5 to 10 knots, becoming north 10 to 15 knots with gusts up to 20 knots after midnight. Seas around 2 feet. Wave detail, south 2 feet at 6 seconds and south 2 feet at 7 seconds. A chance of thunderstorms. Showers. 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Tidal information, at the mouth of the Mobile River on Monday, high tide at 1:01 p.m. At the mouth of the Mobile River on Tuesday, low tide at 12:38 a.m. At Pensacola Bay on Monday, high tide at 11:54 a.m. Low tide at 11:37 p.m. At Pensacola Bay on Tuesday, high tide at 12:40 p.m. At the East Pass in Destin on Monday, high tide at 11:21 a.m. Low tide at 11:03 p.m. At the East Pass in Destin on Tuesday, high tide at 12:07 p.m. Low tide at 11:41 p.m. The Tropical Weather Outlook. For the North Atlantic, Caribbean Sea and the Gulf of America, tropical cyclone formation is not expected during the next 7 days. The following marine observations were made as of 6 a.m. Mobile Bay Coast Guard Station. Winds were northwest at 2 knots. Sea temperature 82 degrees. Air temperature 79 degrees. Weeks Bay, calm. Air temperature was 80 degrees. Pensacola Bay. Sea temperature 84 degrees. Air temperature 79 degrees. The report from the east end of Dauphin Island was not available. Grand Bay, southwest winds at 6 knots. Air temperature was 82 degrees. And Pettiboy Island, southwest winds at 11 knots. Air temperature was 81 degrees. South of Dauphin Island, winds were southwest at 12 knots. 12 miles south of Orange Beach, winds were southwest at 12 knots. Sea temperature 82 degrees. Air temperature 81 degrees. 100 miles south of Destin, Winds were southwest at 60 knots. Air temperature 80 degrees. The following weather reports were made at 6 a.m. Pensacola International Airport, skies were partly cloudy. The temperature was 78 degrees, the dew point was 75, and the relative humidity was 90%. The wind was west at 6 miles an hour. The pressure was 29.98 inches and rising. Rainfall in the last hour was 0.01 inches. Pensacola Naval Air Station, skies were mostly cloudy. The temperature was 79 degrees, the dew point was 76, and the relative humidity was 90%. The wind was calm. The pressure was 29.98 inches and rising. The Pensacola climate summary for yesterday, May 31, 2026. Yesterday's high temperature was 89 degrees and the low 74 degrees. 0.12 inches of precipitation fell yesterday, which brings the monthly total to 6.01 inches. This is 2.11 inches above the normal amount of 3.90 inches for May. The total precipitation for the year now stands at 14.93 inches, which is 9.54 inches below normal. The normal high temperature for today is 88 degrees, and the normal low is 71. The record high for today is 101, which occurred in 2011, and the record low is 55, which occurred in 1889. Sunrise today is at 5:47 a.m. and sunset is at 7:46 p.m. Across the central Gulf Coast, Gulf Shores, clear. Temperature was 79 degrees. Wind southwest at 6 miles an hour. Milton, mostly cloudy. Temperature was 71 degrees. Wind calm. Destin, partly cloudy. Temperature was 80 degrees. Wind calm. Mary Esther, mostly cloudy. Temperature was 81 degrees. Wind southwest at 6 miles an hour. Mobile, fog. Temperature was 75 degrees. Wind northwest at 3 miles an hour. Elsewhere, Hattiesburg, clear and 73. New Orleans, partly cloudy and 77. Montgomery, cloudy and 72. Tallahassee, fog and 73. And in Panama City, partly cloudy and 72. Here's your National Weather Service forecast. Today, mostly sunny. A chance of showers and thunderstorms this afternoon. Highs in the lower 90s. West winds around 5 miles per hour. Chance of rain 50%. Tonight, mostly cloudy. A chance of showers and thunderstorms in the evening. Lows in the mid-70s. West winds around 5 miles per hour. Chance of rain 50%. Tuesday, mostly sunny. A slight chance of showers and thunderstorms. What? Flooding caused by excessive rainfall is expected. Where? West central Baldwin County in southwestern Alabama. When? Until 10 a.m. Central Daylight Time. Impacts: minor flooding in low-lying and poor drainage areas. Additional details: at 6:52 a.m. Central Daylight Time, Doppler radar indicated heavy rain due to thunderstorms. Minor flooding is expected to begin shortly in the advisory area. Between 1 and 1.5 inches of rain have fallen and heavy rain continues to fall. Some locations that will experience flooding include Daphne, Loxley, Malvis, Belforest, Bridgehead and Montrose. Turn around, don't drown when encountering flooded roads. Most flood deaths occur in vehicles. Be aware of your surroundings and do not drive on flooded roads. Here's your National Weather Service forecast. Today, mostly sunny. A chance of showers and thunderstorms this afternoon. Highs in the lower 90s. West winds around 5 miles per hour. Chance of rain 50%. Tonight, mostly cloudy. A chance of showers and thunderstorms in the evening. Lows in the mid-70s. West winds around 5 miles per hour. Chance of rain 50%. Tuesday, mostly sunny. A slight chance of showers and thunderstorms in the morning, then showers and thunderstorms likely in the afternoon. Highs around 90. Northwest winds around 5 miles per hour. chance of rain 60%. Tuesday night, mostly cloudy. A chance of showers and thunderstorms in the evening. Lows in the upper 60s. West winds around 5 miles per hour, becoming northeast with gusts up to 20 miles per hour after midnight. Chance of rain 50%. This is NOAA Weather Radio, from the Mobile Pensacola National Weather Service. The current time is 6:58 a.m. Central Daylight Time. What flooding caused by excessive rainfall is expected? Where? West Central Baldwin County in southwestern Alabama. When? Until 10 a.m. Central Daylight Time. Impacts: minor flooding in low-lying and poor drainage areas. Additional details: at 6:52 a.m. Central Daylight Time, Doppler radar indicated heavy rain due to thunderstorms. Minor flooding is expected to begin shortly in the advisory area. Between 1 and 1.5 inches of rain have fallen and heavy rain continues to fall. Some locations that will experience flooding include Daphne, Loxley, Malbus, Belforest, Bridgehead, and Montrose. Turn around, don't drown when encountering flooded roads. Most flood deaths occur in vehicles. Be aware of your surroundings and do not drive on flooded roads. Here's your marine forecast. On the weather map, light to moderate westerly to southwesterly flow persists today. Winds turn northerly late Tuesday and easterly by the middle of the week. Confidence is increasing in small craft advisory level conditions Wednesday through Thursday as easterly winds increase with 5 to 7 foot waves across the...
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0: For today, west winds 5 to 10 knots. Waves 1 foot or less. Light chop. A chance of showers and thunderstorms this afternoon. For tonight, west winds 5 to 10 knots. Waves 1 foot or less. Light chop. A chance of showers and thunderstorms in the evening. For Tuesday, northwest winds around 5 knots, becoming southwest in the afternoon. Waves 1 foot or less. Light chop. A slight chance of showers and thunderstorms in the morning, then a chance of showers and thunderstorms in the afternoon. And for Tuesday night, west winds around 5 knots, becoming northeast 10 to 15 knots with gusts up to 20 knots after midnight. Waves 1 foot or less. A moderate chop. Showers likely with a chance of thunderstorms in the evening, then a chance of showers with a slight chance of thunderstorms after midnight. On Perdido Bay, Pensacola Bay including Santa Rosa Sound, and Choctawhatchee Bay. For today, west winds 5 to 10 knots. Waves 1 foot or less. Light chop. A chance of showers and thunderstorms this afternoon. For tonight, west winds 5 to 10 knots. Waves 1 foot or less. Light chop. A slight chance of showers and thunderstorms in the evening. For Tuesday, northwest winds around 5 knots, becoming southwest in the afternoon. Waves 1 foot or less. Light chop. A slight chance of showers and thunderstorms in the morning, then a chance of showers and thunderstorms in the afternoon. And for Tuesday night, west winds 5 to 10 knots, becoming northeast 10 to 15 knots with gusts up to 20 knots after midnight. Waves 1 foot or less. A moderate chop. Showers likely with a chance of thunderstorms in the evening, then a slight chance of showers and thunderstorms after midnight. From the Okaloosa-Walton County line to Pascagoula, and out 20 nautical miles. For today, west winds 5 to 10 knots. Seas around 2 feet. Wave detail, southwest 1 foot at 5 seconds and south 1 foot at 8 seconds. A slight chance of showers and thunderstorms this afternoon. For tonight, west winds 5 to 10 knots. Seas around 2 feet. Wave detail, south 1 foot at 7 seconds. A slight chance of showers and thunderstorms in the evening. For Tuesday, northwest winds 5 to 10 knots, becoming southwest in the afternoon. Seas around 2 feet. Wave detail, south 2 feet at 6 seconds. A slight chance of showers and thunderstorms in the morning, then a chance of showers and thunderstorms in the afternoon. And for Tuesday night, west winds 5 to 10 knots, becoming northeast 15 to 20 knots after midnight. Seas around 2 feet. Wave detail, northeast 2 feet at 2 seconds and south 2 feet at 7 seconds. A chance of thunderstorms. Showers. From the Okaloosa-Walton County line to Pascagoula, from 20 to 60 nautical miles offshore. For today, west winds 5 to 10 knots. Seas around 2 feet. Wave detail, southwest 2 feet at 4 seconds and south 1 foot at 8 seconds. For tonight, west winds 5 to 10 knots. Seas around 2 feet. Wave detail, west 1 foot at 3 seconds and south 1 foot at 6 seconds. For Tuesday, west winds 5 to 10 knots. Seas around 2 feet. Wave detail, south 2 feet at 6 seconds. A slight chance of showers and thunderstorms. And for Tuesday night, west winds 5 to 10 knots, becoming north 10 to 15 knots with gusts up to 20 knots after midnight. Seas around 2 feet. Wave detail, south 2 feet at 6 seconds and south 2 feet at 7 seconds. A chance of thunderstorms. Showers. Tidal information, at the mouth of the Mobile River on Monday, high tide at 1:01 p.m. At the mouth of the Mobile River on Tuesday, low tide at 12:38 a.m. At Pensacola Bay on Monday, high tide at 11:54 a.m. Low tide at 11:37 p.m. At Pensacola Bay on Tuesday, high tide at 12:40 p.m. At the East Pass in Destin on Monday, high tide at 11:21 a.m. Low tide at 11:03 p.m. At the East Pass in Destin on Tuesday, high tide at 12:07 p.m. Low tide at 11:41 p.m. The following marine observations were made as of 6 a.m. Mobile Bay Coast Guard Station. Winds were northwest at 2 knots. Sea temperature 82 degrees. Air temperature 79 degrees. Weeks Bay, calm. Air temperature was 80 degrees. Pensacola Bay. Sea temperature 84 degrees. Air temperature 79 degrees. The report from the east end of Dauphin Island was not available. Graham Bay, southwest winds at 6 knots. Air temperature was 82 degrees. And Pettiboy Island, southwest winds at 11 knots. Air temperature was 81 degrees. South of Dauphin Island. Winds were southwest at 12 knots. 12 miles south of Orange Beach. Winds were southwest at 12 knots. Sea temperature 82 degrees. Air temperature 81 degrees. 100 miles south of Destin. Winds were southwest at 16 knots. Air temperature 80 degrees. The following weather reports were made at 6 a.m. Pensacola International Airport, skies were partly cloudy. The temperature was 78 degrees, the dew point was 75, and the relative humidity was 90%. The wind was west at 6 miles an hour. The pressure was 29.98 inches and rising. Rainfall in the last hour was 0.01 inches. Pensacola Naval Air Station, skies were mostly cloudy. The temperature was 79 degrees, the dew point was 76, and the relative humidity was 90%. The wind was calm. The pressure was 29.98 inches and rising. The Pensacola climate summary for yesterday, May 31, 2026. Yesterday's high temperature was 89 degrees and the low 74 degrees. 0.12 inches of precipitation fell yesterday, which brings the monthly total to 6.01 inches. This is 2.11 inches above the normal amount of 3.90 inches for May. The total precipitation for the year now stands at 14.93 inches, which is 9.54 inches below normal. The normal high temperature for today is 88 degrees, and the normal low is 71. The record high for today is 101, which occurred in 2011, and the record low is 55, which occurred in 1889. Sunrise today is at 5:47 a.m. and sunset is at 7:46 p.m. Across the central Gulf Coast, Gulf Shores, clear. Temperature was 79 degrees. Wind southwest at 6 miles an hour. Milton, mostly cloudy. Temperature was 71 degrees. Wind calm. Destin, partly cloudy. Temperature was 80 degrees. Wind calm. Mary Esther, mostly cloudy. Temperature was 81 degrees. Wind southwest at 6 miles an hour. Mobile, fog. Temperature was 75 degrees. Wind northwest at 3 miles an hour. Elsewhere, Hattiesburg, clear and 73. New Orleans, partly cloudy and 77. Montgomery, cloudy and 72. Tallahassee, fog and 73. And in Panama City, partly cloudy and 72. Here's your National Weather Service forecast. Today, mostly sunny. A chance of showers and thunderstorms this afternoon. Highs in the lower 90s. West winds around 5 miles per hour. Chance of rain 50%. Tonight, mostly cloudy. A chance of showers and thunderstorms in the evening. Lows in the mid-70s. West winds around 5 miles per hour. Chance of rain 50%. Tuesday, mostly sunny. A slight chance of showers and thunderstorms in the morning, then showers and thunderstorms likely in the afternoon. Highs around 90. Northwest winds around 5 miles per hour. Chance of rain 60%. Tuesday night, mostly cloudy. A chance of showers and thunderstorms in the evening. Lows in the upper 60s. West winds around 5 miles per hour, becoming northeast with gusts up to 20 miles per hour after midnight. Chance of rain 50%. 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The current time is 7:10 a.m. Central Daylight Time. What flooding caused by excessive rainfall is expected? Where, west central Baldwin County in southwestern Alabama, when, until 10 a.m. Central Daylight Time. Impacts, minor flooding in low-lying and poor drainage areas. Additional details, at 6:52 a.m. Central Daylight Time, Doppler radar indicated heavy rain due to thunderstorms. Minor flooding is expected to begin shortly in the advisory area. Between 1 and 1.5 inches of rain have fallen and heavy rain continues to fall. Some locations that will experience flooding include Daphne, Loxley, Malbus, Belforest, Bridgehead and Montrose. Turn around, don't drown when encountering flooded roads. Most flood deaths occur in vehicles. Be aware of your surroundings and do not drive on flooded roads. Here's your marine forecast. On the weather map, light to moderate westerly to southwesterly flow persists today. Winds turn northerly late Tuesday and easterly by the middle of the week. Confidence is increasing in small craft advisory level conditions Wednesday through Thursday as easterly winds increase with 5 to 7 foot waves across the offshore waters. Southeasterly flow develops Friday through much of the weekend. Expect locally higher winds and seas near thunderstorms. On Perdido Bay, Pensacola Bay including Santa Rosa Sound, and Choctawhatchee Bay. For today, west winds 5 to 10 knots. Waves 1 foot or less. Light chop. A chance of showers and thunderstorms this afternoon. For tonight, west winds 5 to 10 knots. Waves 1 foot or less. Light chop. A chance of showers and thunderstorms in the evening. For Tuesday, northwest winds around 5 knots, becoming southwest in the afternoon. Waves 1 foot or less. Light chop. A slight chance of showers and thunderstorms in the morning, then a chance of showers and thunderstorms in the afternoon. And for Tuesday night, west winds around 5 knots, becoming northeast 10 to 15 knots with gusts up to 20 knots after midnight. Waves 1 foot or less. A moderate chop. Showers likely with a chance of thunderstorms in the evening, then a chance of showers with a slight chance of thunderstorms after midnight. on Perdido Bay, Pensacola Bay including Santa Rosa Sound, and Choctawhatchee Bay. For today, west winds 5 to 10 knots. Waves 1 foot or less. Light chop. A chance of showers and thunderstorms this afternoon. For tonight, west winds 5 to 10 knots. Waves 1 foot or less. Light chop. A slight chance of showers and thunderstorms in the evening. For Tuesday, northwest winds around 5 knots, becoming southwest in the afternoon. Waves 1 foot or less. Light chop. A slight chance of showers and thunderstorms in the morning, then a chance of showers and thunderstorms in the afternoon. And for Tuesday night, west winds 5 to 10 knots, becoming northeast 10 to 15 knots with gusts up to 20 knots after midnight. Waves 1 foot or less. A moderate chop. Showers likely with a chance of thunderstorms in the evening, then a slight chance of showers and thunderstorms after midnight. From the Okaloosa-Walton County line to Pascagoula, and out 20 nautical miles. For today, west winds 5 to 10 knots. Seas around 2 feet. Wave detail, southwest 1 foot at 5 seconds and south 1 foot at 8 seconds. A slight chance of showers and thunderstorms this afternoon. For tonight, west winds 5 to 10 knots. Seas around 2 feet. Wave detail, south 1 foot at 7 seconds. A slight chance of showers and thunderstorms in the evening. For Tuesday, northwest winds 5 to 10 knots, becoming southwest in the afternoon. Seas around 2 feet. Wave detail, south 2 feet at 6 seconds. A slight chance of showers and thunderstorms in the morning, then a chance of showers and thunderstorms in the afternoon. And for Tuesday night, west winds 5 to 10 knots, becoming northeast 15 to 20 knots after midnight. Seas around 2 feet. Wave detail, northeast 2 feet at 2 seconds and south 2 feet at 7 seconds. A chance of thunderstorms. Showers. From the Okaloosa-Walton County line to Pascagoula, from 20 to 60 nautical miles offshore. For today, west winds 5 to 10 knots. Seas around 2 feet. Wave detail, southwest 2 feet at 4 seconds and south 1 foot at 8 seconds. For tonight, west winds 5 to 10 knots. Seas around 2 feet. Wave detail, west 1 foot at 3 seconds and south 1 foot at 6 seconds. For Tuesday, west winds 5 to 10 knots. Seas around 2 feet. Wave detail, south 2 feet at 6 seconds. A slight chance of showers and thunderstorms. And for Tuesday night, west winds 5 to 10 knots, becoming north 10 to 15 knots with gusts up to 20 knots after midnight. Seas around 2 feet. Wave detail, south 2 feet at 6 seconds and south 2 feet at 7 seconds. A chance of thunderstorms. Showers. Tidal information, at the mouth of the Mobile River on Monday, high tide at 1:01 p.m. At the mouth of the Mobile River on Tuesday, low tide at 12:38 a.m. At Pensacola Bay on Monday, high tide at 11:54 a.m. Low tide at 11:37 p.m. At Pensacola Bay on Tuesday, high tide at 12:40 p.m. At the East Pass in Destin on Monday, high tide at 11:21 a.m. Low tide at 11:03 p.m. At the East Pass in Destin on Tuesday, high tide at 12:07 p.m. Low tide at 11:41 p.m. The following marine observations were made as of 7 a.m. Mobile Bay Coast Guard Station. Winds were west at 3 knots. Sea temperature 82 degrees. Air temperature 79 degrees. Weeks Bay, calm. Air temperature was 80 degrees. Pensacola Bay. Sea temperature 84 degrees. Air temperature 81 degrees. The report from the east end of Dauphin Island was not available. Graham Bay, southwest winds at 6 knots. Air temperature was 81 degrees. And Pettiboy Island, southwest winds at 12 knots. Air temperature was 81 degrees. South of Dauphin Island. Winds were southwest at 10 knots. Wave height 2 feet. Wave period 3 seconds. 12 miles south of Orange Beach. Winds were southwest at 12 knots. Sea temperature 82 degrees. Air temperature 82 degrees. 100 miles south of Destin. Winds were southwest at 12 knots. Air temperature 80 degrees. Wave height 3 feet. Wave period 5 seconds. 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We broadcast on a frequency of 162.40 MHz from the Mobile Pensacola National Weather Service. The following weather reports were made at 7 a.m. Pensacola International Airport, skies were sunny. The temperature was 79 degrees, the dew point was 76, and the relative humidity was 90%. The wind was west at 5 miles an hour. The pressure was 29.99 inches and rising. Pensacola Naval Air Station, skies were mostly sunny. The temperature was 81 degrees, the dew point was 76, and the relative humidity was 84%. The wind was southwest at 5 miles an hour. The pressure was 29.99 inches and rising. The Pensacola climate summary for yesterday, May 31, 2026. Yesterday's high temperature was 89 degrees and the low 74 degrees. 0.12 inches of precipitation fell yesterday, which brings the monthly total to 6.01 inches. This is 2.11 inches above the normal amount of 3.90 inches for May. The total precipitation for the year now stands at 14.93 inches, which is 9.54 inches below normal. The normal high temperature for today is 88 degrees, and the normal low is 71. The record high for today is 101, which occurred in 2011, and the record low is 55, which occurred in 1889. Sunrise today is at 5:47 a.m. and sunset is at 7:46 p.m. Across the central Gulf Coast, Gulf Shores, mostly sunny. Temperature was 79 degrees. Wind southwest at 6 miles an hour. Milton, mostly sunny. Temperature was 77 degrees. Wind west at 6 miles an hour. Destin, mostly sunny. Temperature was 81 degrees. Wind variable at 5 miles an hour. Mary Esther, mostly sunny. Temperature was 82 degrees. Wind southwest at 6 miles an hour. Heat index was 90. Mobile, mostly sunny. Temperature was 77 degrees. Wind west at 3 miles an hour. Elsewhere, Hattiesburg, sunny and 75. New Orleans, partly sunny and 79. Montgomery, cloudy and 72. Tallahassee, mostly sunny and 74. And at Panama City, mostly sunny and 77. The Tropical Weather Outlook. For the North Atlantic, Caribbean Sea and the Gulf of America, tropical cyclone formation is not expected during the next 7 days. Here's your National Weather Service forecast. Today, mostly sunny. A chance of showers and thunderstorms this afternoon. Highs in the lower 90s. West winds around 5 miles per hour. Chance of rain 50%. Tonight, mostly cloudy. A chance of showers and thunderstorms in the evening. Lows in the mid-70s. West winds around 5 miles per hour. Chance of rain 50%. Tuesday, mostly sunny. A slight chance of showers and thunderstorms in the morning, then showers and thunderstorms likely in the afternoon. Highs around 90. Northwest winds around 5 miles per hour. Chance of rain 60%. Tuesday night, mostly cloudy. A chance of showers and thunderstorms in the evening. Lows in the upper 60s. West winds around 5 miles per hour, becoming northeast with gusts up to 20 miles per hour after midnight. Chance of rain 50%. 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The current time is 7:22 a.m. Central Daylight Time. What flooding caused by excessive rainfall is expected? Where west central Baldwin County in southwestern Alabama, when, until 10 a.m. Central Daylight Time. Impacts, minor flooding in low-lying and poor drainage areas. Additional details, at 6:52 a.m. Central Daylight Time, Doppler radar indicated heavy rain due to thunderstorms. Minor flooding is expected to begin shortly in the advisory area. Between 1 and 1.5 inches of rain have fallen and heavy rain continues to fall. Some locations that will experience flooding include Daphne, Loxley, Malbus, Belforest, Bridgehead, and Montrose. Turn around, don't drown when encountering flooded roads. Most flood deaths occur in vehicles. Be aware of your surroundings and do not drive on flooded roads. Here's your marine forecast. On the weather map, light to moderate westerly to southwesterly flow persists today. Winds turn northerly late Tuesday and easterly by the middle of the week. Confidence is increasing in small craft advisory level conditions Wednesday through Thursday as easterly winds increase with 5 to 7 foot waves across the offshore waters. Southeasterly flow develops Friday through much of the weekend. Expect locally higher winds and seas near thunderstorms. On Perdido Bay, Pensacola Bay including Santa Rosa Sound, and Choctawhatchee Bay. For today, west winds 5 to 10 knots. Waves 1 foot or less. Light chop. A chance of showers and thunderstorms this afternoon. For tonight, west winds 5 to 10 knots. Waves 1 foot or less. Light chop. A chance of showers and thunderstorms in the evening. For Tuesday, northwest winds around 5 knots, becoming southwest in the afternoon. Waves 1 foot or less. Light chop. A slight chance of showers and thunderstorms in the morning, then a chance of showers and thunderstorms in the afternoon. And for Tuesday night, west winds around 5 knots, becoming northeast 10 to 15 knots with gusts up to 20 knots after midnight. Waves 1 foot or less. A moderate chop. Showers likely with a chance of thunderstorms in the evening, then a chance of showers with a slight chance of thunderstorms after midnight. On Perdido Bay, Pensacola Bay including Santa Rosa Sound, and Choctawhatchee Bay. For today, west winds 5 to 10 knots. Waves 1 foot or less. Light chop. A chance of showers and thunderstorms this afternoon. For tonight, west winds 5 to 10 knots. Waves 1 foot or less. Light chop. A slight chance of showers and thunderstorms in the evening. For Tuesday, northwest winds around 5 knots, becoming southwest in the afternoon. Waves 1 foot or less. Light chop. A slight chance of showers and thunderstorms in the morning, then a chance of showers and thunderstorms in the afternoon. And for Tuesday night, west winds 5 to 10 knots, becoming northeast 10 to 15 knots with gusts up to 20 knots after midnight. Waves 1 foot or less. A moderate chop. Showers likely with a chance of thunderstorms in the evening, then a slight chance of showers and thunderstorms after midnight. From the Okaloosa-Walton County line to Pascagoula, and out 20 nautical miles. For today, west winds 5 to 10 knots. Seas around 2 feet. Wave detail, southwest 1 foot at 5 seconds and south 1 foot at 8 seconds. A slight chance of showers and thunderstorms this afternoon. For tonight, west winds 5 to 10 knots. Seas around 2 feet. Wave detail, south 1 foot at 7 seconds. A slight chance of showers and thunderstorms in the evening. For Tuesday, northwest winds 5 to 10 knots, becoming southwest in the afternoon. Seas around 2 feet. Wave detail, south 2 feet at 6 seconds. A slight chance of showers and thunderstorms in the morning, then a chance of showers and thunderstorms in the afternoon. And for Tuesday night, west winds 5 to 10 knots, becoming northeast 15 to 20 knots after midnight. Seas around 2 feet. Wave detail, northeast 2 feet at 2 seconds and south 2 feet at 7 seconds. A chance of thunderstorms. Showers. From the Okaloosa-Walton County line to Pascagoula, from 20 to 60 nautical miles offshore. For today, West winds 5 to 10 knots. Seas around 2 feet. Wave detail, southwest 2 feet at 4 seconds and south 1 foot at 8 seconds. For tonight, west winds 5 to 10 knots. Seas around 2 feet. Wave detail, west 1 foot at 3 seconds and south 1 foot at 6 seconds. For Tuesday, west winds 5 to 10 knots. Seas around 2 feet. Wave detail, south 2 feet at 6 seconds. A slight chance of showers and thunderstorms. And for Tuesday night, west winds 5 to 10 knots, becoming north 10 to 15 knots with gusts up to 20 knots after midnight. Seas around 2 feet. Wave detail, south 2 feet at 6 seconds and south 2 feet at 7 seconds. A chance of thunderstorms. Showers. Tidal information, at the mouth of the Mobile River on Monday, high tide at 1:01 p.m. At the mouth of the Mobile River on Tuesday, low tide at 12:38 a.m. At Pensacola Bay on Monday, high tide at 11:54 a.m. Low tide at 11:37 p.m. At Pensacola Bay on Tuesday, high tide at 12:40 p.m. At the East Pass in Destin on Monday, high tide at 11:21 a.m. Low tide at 11:03 p.m. At the East Pass in Destin on Tuesday, high tide at 12:07 p.m. Low tide at 11:41 p.m. The following marine observations were made as of 7 a.m. Mobile Bay Coast Guard Station. Winds were west at 3 knots. Sea temperature 82 degrees. Air temperature 79 degrees. Weeks Bay, calm. Air temperature was 80 degrees. Pensacola Bay. Sea temperature 84 degrees. Air temperature 81 degrees. The report from the east end of Dauphin Island was not available. Graham Bay, southwest winds at 6 knots. Air temperature was 81 degrees. And Pettiboy Island, southwest winds at 12 knots. Air temperature was 81 degrees. South of Dauphin Island. Winds were southwest at 10 knots. Wave heights 2 feet. Wave period 3 seconds. 12 miles south of Orange Beach. Winds were southwest at 12 knots. Sea temperature 82 degrees. Air temperature 82 degrees. 100 miles south of Destin. Winds were southwest at 12 knots. Air temperature 80 degrees. Wave heights 3 feet. Wave period 5 seconds. The following weather reports were made at 7 a.m. Pensacola International Airport, skies were sunny. The temperature was 79 degrees, the dew point was 76, and the relative humidity was 90%. The wind was west at 5 miles an hour. The pressure was 29.99 inches and rising. Pensacola Naval Air Station, skies were mostly sunny. The temperature was 81 degrees, the dew point was 76, and the relative humidity was 84%. The wind was southwest at 5 miles an hour. The pressure was 29.99 inches and rising. The Pensacola climate summary for yesterday, May 31, 2026. Yesterday's high temperature was 89 degrees and the low 74 degrees. 0.12 inches of precipitation fell yesterday, which brings the monthly total to 6.01 inches. This is 2.11 inches above the normal amount of 3.90 inches for May. The total precipitation for the year now stands at 14.93 inches, which is 9.54 inches below normal. The normal high temperature for today is 88 degrees, and the normal low is 71. The record high for today is 101, which occurred in 2011, and the record low is 55, which occurred in 1889. Sunrise today is at 5:47 a.m. and sunset is at 7:46 p.m. Across the central Gulf Coast, Gulf Shores, mostly sunny. Temperature was 79 degrees. Wind southwest at 6 miles an hour. Milton, mostly sunny. Temperature was 77 degrees. Wind west at 6 miles an hour. Destin, mostly sunny. Temperature was 81 degrees. Wind variable at 5 miles an hour. Mary Esther, mostly sunny. temperature was 82 degrees. Wind southwest at 6 miles an hour. Heat index was 90. Mobile, mostly sunny. Temperature was 77 degrees. Wind west at 3 miles an hour. Elsewhere, Hattiesburg, sunny and 75. New Orleans, partly sunny and 79. Montgomery, cloudy and 72. Tallahassee, mostly sunny and 74. And in Panama City, mostly sunny and 77. Here's your National Weather Service forecast. Today, mostly sunny. A chance of showers and thunderstorms this afternoon. Highs in the lower 90s. West winds around 5 miles per hour. Chance of rain 50%. Tonight, mostly cloudy. A chance of showers and thunderstorms in the evening. Lows in the mid-70s. West winds around 5 miles per hour. Chance of rain 50%. Tuesday, mostly sunny. A slight chance of showers and thunderstorms in the morning, then showers and thunderstorms likely in the afternoon. Highs around 90. Northwest winds around 5 miles per hour. Chance of rain 60%. Tuesday night, mostly cloudy. A chance of showers and thunderstorms in the evening. Lows in the upper 60s. West winds around 5 miles per hour, becoming northeast with gusts up to 20 miles per hour after midnight. Chance of rain 50%. 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The current time is 7:34 a.m. Central Daylight Time. What flooding caused by excessive rainfall is expected? Where? West Central Baldwin County in southwestern Alabama. When? Until 10 a.m. Central Daylight Time. Impacts: minor flooding in low-lying and poor drainage areas. Additional details: at 6:52 a.m. Central Daylight Time, Doppler radar indicated heavy rain due to thunderstorms. Minor flooding is expected to begin shortly in the advisory area. Between 1 and 1.5 inches of rain have fallen and heavy rain continues to fall. Some locations that will experience flooding include Daphne, Loxley, Malbus, Belforest, Bridgehead, and Montrose. Turn around, don't drown when encountering flooded roads. Most flood deaths occur in vehicles. Be aware of your surroundings and do not drive on flooded roads. Here's your marine forecast. On the weather map, light to moderate westerly to southwesterly flow persists today. Winds turn northerly late Tuesday and easterly by the middle of the week. Confidence is increasing in small craft advisory level conditions Wednesday through Thursday as easterly winds increase with 5 to 7 foot waves across the offshore waters. Southeasterly flow develops Friday through much of the weekend. Expect locally higher winds and seas near thunderstorms. On Perdido Bay, Pensacola Bay including Santa Rosa Sound, and Choctawhatchee Bay. For today, west winds 5 to 10 knots. Waves 1 foot or less. Light chop. A chance of showers and thunderstorms this afternoon. For tonight, west winds 5 to 10 knots. Waves 1 foot or less. Light chop. A chance of showers and thunderstorms in the evening. For Tuesday, northwest winds around 5 knots, becoming southwest in the afternoon. Waves 1 foot or less. Light chop. A slight chance of showers and thunderstorms in the morning, then a chance of showers and thunderstorms in the afternoon. And for Tuesday night, west winds around 5 knots, becoming northeast 10 to 15 knots with gusts up to 20 knots after midnight. Waves 1 foot or less. A moderate chop. Showers likely with a chance of thunderstorms in the evening, then a chance of showers with a slight chance of thunderstorms after midnight. On Perdido Bay, Pensacola Bay including Santa Rosa Sound, and Choctawhatchee Bay. For today, west winds 5 to 10 knots. Waves 1 foot or less. Light chop. A chance of showers and thunderstorms this afternoon. For tonight, west winds 5 to 10 knots. Waves 1 foot or less. Light chop. A slight chance of showers and thunderstorms in the evening. For Tuesday, northwest winds around 5 knots, becoming southwest in the afternoon. Waves 1 foot or less. Light chop. A slight chance of showers and thunderstorms in the morning, then a chance of showers and thunderstorms in the afternoon. And for Tuesday night, west winds 5 to 10 knots, becoming north.

seconds. A slight chance of showers and thunderstorms this afternoon. For tonight, west winds 5 to 10 knots. Seas around 2 feet. Wave detail, south 1 foot at 7 seconds. A slight chance of showers and thunderstorms in the evening. For Tuesday, northwest winds 5 to 10 knots, becoming southwest in the afternoon. Seas around 2 feet. Wave detail, south 2 feet at 6 seconds. A slight chance of showers and thunderstorms in the morning, then a chance of showers and thunderstorms in the afternoon. And for Tuesday night, west winds 5 to 10 knots, becoming northeast 15 to 20 knots after midnight. Seas around 2 feet. Wave detail, northeast 2 feet at 2 seconds and south 2 feet at 7 seconds. A chance of thunderstorms. Showers. From the Okaloosa-Walton County line to Pascagoula, from 20 to 60 nautical miles offshore. For today, west winds 5 to 10 knots. Seas around 2 feet. Wave detail, southwest 2 feet at 4 seconds and south 1 foot at 8 seconds. For tonight, west winds 5 to 10 knots. Seas around 2 feet. Wave detail, west 1 foot at 3 seconds and south 1 foot at 6 seconds. For Tuesday, west winds 5 to 10 knots. Seas around 2 feet. Wave detail, south 2 feet at 6 seconds. A slight chance of showers and thunderstorms. And for Tuesday night, west winds 5 to 10 knots, becoming north 10 to 15 knots with gusts up to 20 knots after midnight. Seas around 2 feet. Wave detail, south 2 feet at 6 seconds and south 2 feet at 7 seconds. A chance of thunderstorms. Showers. Tidal information, at the mouth of the Mobile River on Monday, high tide at 1:01 p.m. At the mouth of the Mobile River on Tuesday, low tide at 12:38 a.m. At Pensacola Bay on Monday, high tide at 11:54 a.m. Low tide at 11:37 p.m. At Pensacola Bay on Tuesday, high tide at 12:40 p.m. At the East Pass in Destin on Monday, high tide at 11:21 a.m. Low tide at 11:03 p.m. At the East Pass in Destin on Tuesday, high tide at 12:07 p.m. Low tide at 11:41 p.m. The following marine observations were made as of 7 a.m. Mobile Bay Coast Guard Station. Winds were west at 3 knots. Sea temperature 82 degrees. Air temperature 79 degrees. Weeks Bay, calm. Air temperature was 80 degrees. Pensacola Bay. Sea temperature 84 degrees. Air temperature 81 degrees. The report from the east end of Dauphin Island was not available. Grand Bay, southwest winds at 6 knots. Air temperature was 81 degrees. And Pettiboy Island, southwest winds at 12 knots. Air temperature was 81 degrees. South of Dauphin Island. Winds were southwest at 10 knots. Wave height 2 feet. Wave period 3 seconds. 12 miles south of Orange Beach. Winds were west at 12 knots. Sea temperature 82 degrees. Air temperature 82 degrees. 100 miles south of Destin. Winds were southwest at 12 knots. Air temperature 80 degrees. Wave height 3 feet. Wave period 5 seconds. The following weather reports were made at 7 a.m. Pensacola International Airport, skies were sunny. The temperature was 79 degrees, the dew point was 76, and the relative humidity was 90%. The wind was west at 5 miles an hour. The pressure was 29.99 inches and rising. Pensacola Naval Air Station, skies were mostly sunny. The temperature was 81 degrees, the dew point was 76, and the relative humidity was 84%. The wind was southwest at 5 miles an hour. The pressure was 29.99 inches and rising. The Pensacola climate summary for yesterday, May 31, 2026. Yesterday's high temperature was 89 degrees and the low 74 degrees.
0.12 inches of precipitation fell yesterday, which brings the monthly total to 6.0.

0: 1 inches. This is 2.11 inches above the normal amount of 3.90 inches for May. The total precipitation for the year now stands at 14.93 inches, which is 9.54 inches below normal. The normal high temperature for today is 88 degrees, and the normal low is 71. The record high for today is 101, which occurred in 2011, and the record low is 55, which occurred in 1889. Sunrise today is at 5:47 a.m. and sunset is at 7:46 p.m. Across the central Gulf Coast, Gulf Shores, mostly sunny. Temperature was 79 degrees. Wind southwest at 6 miles an hour. Milton, mostly sunny. Temperature was 77 degrees. Wind west at 6 miles an hour. Destin, mostly sunny. Temperature was 81 degrees. Wind variable at 5 miles an hour. Mary Esther, mostly sunny. Temperature was 82 degrees. Wind southwest at 6 miles an hour. Heat index was 90. Mobile, mostly sunny. Temperature was 77 degrees. Wind west at 3 miles an hour. Elsewhere, Hattiesburg, sunny and 75. New Orleans, partly sunny and 79. Montgomery, cloudy and 72. Tallahassee, mostly sunny and 74. And in Panama City, mostly sunny and 77. Here's your National Weather Service forecast. Today, mostly sunny. A chance of showers and thunderstorms this afternoon. Highs in the lower 90s. West winds around 5 miles per hour. Chance of rain 50%. Tonight, mostly cloudy. A chance of showers and thunderstorms in the evening. Lows in the mid-70s. West winds around 5 miles per hour. Chance of rain 50%. Tuesday, mostly sunny. A slight chance of showers and thunderstorms in the morning, then showers and thunderstorms likely in the afternoon. Highs around 90. Northwest winds around 5 miles per hour. Chance of rain 60%. Tuesday night, mostly cloudy. A chance of showers and thunderstorms in the evening. Lows in the upper 60s. West winds around 5 miles per hour, becoming northeast with gusts up to 20 miles per hour after midnight. Chance of rain 50%. 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The current time is 7:46 a.m. Central Daylight Time. What flooding caused by excessive rainfall is expected? Where? West-central Baldwin County in southwestern Alabama. When? Until 10 a.m. Central Daylight Time. Impacts, minor flooding in low-lying and poor drainage areas. Additional details, at 6:52 a.m. Central Daylight Time, Doppler radar indicated heavy rain due to thunderstorms. Minor flooding is expected to begin shortly in the advisory area. Between 1 and 1.5 inches of rain have fallen and heavy rain continues to fall. Some locations that will experience flooding include Daphne, Loxley, Malbus, Belforest, Bridgehead and Montrose. Turn around, don't drown when encountering flooded roads. Most flood deaths occur in vehicles. Be aware of your surroundings and do not drive on flooded roads. 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Here's your marine forecast. On the weather map, light to moderate westerly to southwesterly flow persists today. Winds turn northerly late Tuesday and easterly by the middle of the week. Confidence is increasing in small craft advisory level conditions Wednesday through Thursday as easterly winds increase with 5 to 7 foot waves across the offshore waters. Southeasterly flow develops Friday through much of the weekend. Expect locally higher winds and seas near thunderstorms. On Perdido Bay, Pensacola Bay including Santa Rosa Sound, and Choctawhatchee Bay. For today, west winds 5 to 10 knots. Waves 1 foot or less. Light chop. A chance of showers and thunderstorms this afternoon. For tonight, West winds 5 to 10 knots. Waves 1 foot or less. Light chop. A chance of showers and thunderstorms in the evening. For Tuesday, northwest winds around 5 knots, becoming southwest in the afternoon. Waves 1 foot or less. Light chop. A slight chance of showers and thunderstorms in the morning, then a chance of showers and thunderstorms in the afternoon. And for Tuesday night, west winds around 5 knots, becoming northeast 10 to 15 knots with gusts up to 20 knots after midnight. Waves 1 foot or less. A moderate chop. Showers likely with a chance of thunderstorms in the evening, then a chance of showers with a slight chance of thunderstorms after midnight. On Perdido Bay, Pensacola Bay including Santa Rosa Sound, and Choctawhatchee Bay. For today, west winds 5 to 10 knots. Waves 1 foot or less. Light chop. A chance of showers and thunderstorms this afternoon. For tonight, west winds 5 to 10 knots. Waves 1 foot or less. Light chop. A slight chance of showers and thunderstorms in the evening. For Tuesday, northwest winds around 5 knots, becoming southwest in the afternoon. Waves 1 foot or less. Light chop. A slight chance of showers and thunderstorms in the morning, then a chance of showers and thunderstorms in the afternoon. And for Tuesday night, west winds 5 to 10 knots, becoming northeast 10 to 15 knots with gusts up to 20 knots after midnight. Waves 1 foot or less. A moderate chop. Showers likely with a chance of thunderstorms in the evening, then a slight chance of showers and thunderstorms after midnight. From the Okaloosa-Walton County line to Pascagoula, and out 20 nautical miles. For today, west winds 5 to 10 knots. Seas around 2 feet. Wave detail, southwest 1 foot at 5 seconds and south 1 foot at 8 seconds. A slight chance of showers and thunderstorms this afternoon. For tonight, west winds 5 to 10 knots. Seas around 2 feet. Wave detail, south 1 foot at 7 seconds. A slight chance of showers and thunderstorms in the evening. For Tuesday, northwest winds 5 to 10 knots, becoming southwest in the afternoon. Seas around 2 feet. Wave detail, south 2 feet at 6 seconds. A slight chance of showers and thunderstorms in the morning, then a chance of showers and thunderstorms in the afternoon. And for Tuesday night, west winds 5 to 10 knots, becoming northeast 15 to 20 knots after midnight. Seas around 2 feet. Wave detail, northeast 2 feet at 2 seconds and south 2 feet at 7 seconds. A chance of thunderstorms. Showers. From the Okaloosa-Walton County line to Pascagoula, from 20 to 60 nautical miles offshore. For today, west winds 5 to 10 knots. Seas around 2 feet. Wave detail, southwest 2 feet at 4 seconds and south 1 foot at 8 seconds. For tonight, west winds 5 to 10 knots. Seas around 2 feet. Wave detail, west 1 foot at 3 seconds and south 1 foot at 6 seconds. For Tuesday, west winds 5 to 10 knots. Seas around 2 feet. Wave detail, south 2 feet at 6 seconds. A slight chance of showers and thunderstorms. And for Tuesday night, west winds 5 to 10 knots, becoming north 10 to 15 knots with gusts up to 20 knots after midnight. Seas around 2 feet. Wave detail, south 2 feet at 6 seconds and south 2 feet at 7 seconds. A chance of thunderstorms. Showers. The Tropical Weather Outlook. For the North Atlantic, Caribbean Sea and the Gulf of America, tropical cyclone formation is not expected during the next 7 days. Tidal information, at the mouth of the Mobile River on Monday, high tide at 1:01 p.m. At the mouth of the Mobile River on Tuesday, low tide at 12:38 a.m. At Pensacola Bay on Monday, high tide at 11:54 a.m. Low tide at 11:37 p.m. At Pensacola Bay on Tuesday, high tide at 12:40 p.m. At the East Pass in Destin on Monday, high tide at 11:21 a.m. Low tide at 11:03 p.m. at the East Pass in Destin on Tuesday, high tide at 12.07 p.m. Low tide at 11.41 p.m. The following marine observations were made as of 7 a.m. Mobile Bay Coast Guard Station. Winds were west at 3 knots. Sea temperature 82 degrees. Air temperature 79 degrees. Weeks Bay, calm. Air temperature was 80 degrees. Pensacola Bay. Sea temperature 84 degrees. Air temperature 81 degrees. The report from the east end of Dauphin Island was not available. Graham Bay, southwest winds at 6 knots. Air temperature was 81 degrees. And Pettiboy Island, southwest winds at 12 knots. Air temperature was 81 degrees. South of Dauphin Island. Winds were southwest at 10 knots. Wave height 2 feet. Wave period 3 seconds. 12 miles south of Orange Beach. Winds were southwest at 12 knots. Sea temperature 82 degrees. Air temperature 82 degrees. 100 miles south of Destin. Winds were southwest at 12 knots. Air temperature 80 degrees. Wave height 3 feet. Wave period 5 seconds. The following weather reports were made at 7 a.m. Pensacola International Airport, skies were sunny. The temperature was 79 degrees, the dew point was 76, and the relative humidity was 90%. The wind was west at 5 miles an hour. The pressure was 29.99 inches and rising. Pensacola Naval Air Station, skies were mostly sunny. The temperature was 81 degrees, the dew point was 76, and the relative humidity was 84%. The wind was southwest at 5 miles an hour. The pressure was 29.99 inches and rising. The Pensacola climate summary for yesterday, May 31, 2026. Yesterday's high temperature was 89 degrees and the low 74 degrees. 0.12 inches of precipitation fell yesterday, which brings the monthly total to 6.01 inches. This is 2.11 inches above the normal amount of 3.90 inches for May. The total precipitation for the year now stands at 14.93 inches, which is 9.54 inches below normal. The normal high temperature for today is 88 degrees, and the normal low is 71. The record high for today is 101, which occurred in 2011, and the record low is 55, which occurred in 1889. Sunrise today is at 5:47 a.m. and sunset is at 7:46 p.m. Across the central Gulf Coast, Gulf Shores, mostly sunny. Temperature was 79 degrees. Wind southwest at 6 miles an hour. Milton, mostly sunny. Temperature was 77 degrees. Wind west at 6 miles an hour. Destin, mostly sunny. Temperature was 81 degrees. Wind variable at 5 miles an hour. Mary Esther, mostly sunny. Temperature was 82 degrees. Wind southwest at 6 miles an hour. Heat index was 90. Mobile, mostly sunny. Temperature was 77 degrees. Wind west at 3 miles an hour. Elsewhere, Hattiesburg, sunny and 75. New Orleans, partly sunny and 79. Montgomery, cloudy and 72. Tallahassee, mostly sunny and 74. And in Panama City, mostly sunny and 77. Here's your National Weather Service forecast. Today, mostly sunny. A chance of showers and thunderstorms this afternoon. Highs in the lower 90s. West winds around 5 miles per hour. Chance of rain 50%. Tonight, mostly cloudy. A chance of showers and thunderstorms in the evening. Lows in the mid-70s. West winds around 5 miles per hour. Chance of rain 50%. Tuesday, mostly sunny. A slight chance of showers and thunderstorms in the morning, then showers and thunderstorms likely in the afternoon. Highs around 90. Northwest winds around 5 miles per hour. Chance of rain 60%. Tuesday night, mostly cloudy. a chance of showers and thunderstorms in the evening. Lows in the upper 60s. West winds around 5 miles per hour, becoming northeast with gusts up to 20 miles per hour after midnight. Chance of rain 50%. 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The current time is 7:58 a.m. Central Daylight Time. What flooding caused by excessive rainfall is expected? Where? West Central Baldwin County in southwestern Alabama. When? Until 10 a.m. Central Daylight Time. Impacts: minor flooding in low-lying and poor drainage areas. Additional details: at 6:52 a.m. Central Daylight Time, Doppler radar indicated heavy rain due to thunderstorms. Minor flooding is expected to begin shortly in the advisory area. Between 1 and 1.5 inches of rain have fallen and heavy rain continues to fall. Some locations that will experience flood include Daphne, Loxley, Malbus, Belforest, Bridgehead, and Montrose. Turn around, don't drown when encountering flooded roads. Most flood deaths occur in vehicles. Be aware of your surroundings and...
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0: Middle of the week. Confidence is increasing in small craft advisory level conditions Wednesday through Thursday as easterly winds increase with 5 to 7 foot waves across the offshore waters. Southeasterly flow develops Friday through much of the weekend. Expect locally higher winds and seas near thunderstorms. On Perdido Bay, Pensacola Bay including Santa Rosa Sound, and Choctawhatchee Bay. For today, west winds 5 to 10 knots. Waves 1 foot or less. Light chop. A chance of showers and thunderstorms this afternoon. For tonight, west winds 5 to 10 knots. Waves 1 foot or less. Light chop. A chance of showers and thunderstorms in the evening. For Tuesday, northwest winds around 5 knots, becoming southwest in the afternoon. Waves 1 foot or less. Light chop. A slight chance of showers and thunderstorms in the morning, then a chance of showers and thunderstorms in the afternoon. And for Tuesday night, west winds around 5 knots, becoming northeast 10 to 15 knots with gusts up to 20 knots after midnight. Waves 1 foot or less. A moderate chop. Showers likely with a chance of thunderstorms in the evening, then a chance of showers with a slight chance of thunderstorms after midnight. On Perdido Bay, Pensacola Bay including Santa Rosa Sound, and Choctawhatchee Bay. For today, west winds 5 to 10 knots. Waves 1 foot or less. Light chop. A chance of showers and thunderstorms this afternoon. For tonight, west winds 5 to 10 knots. Waves 1 foot or less. Light chop. A slight chance of showers and thunderstorms in the evening. For Tuesday, northwest winds around 5 knots, becoming southwest in the afternoon. Waves 1 foot or less. Light chop. A slight chance of showers and thunderstorms in the morning, then a chance of showers and thunderstorms in the afternoon. And for Tuesday night, west winds 5 to 10 knots, becoming northeast 10 to 15 knots with gusts up to 20 knots after midnight. Waves 1 foot or less. A moderate chop. Showers likely with a chance of thunderstorms in the evening, then a slight chance of showers and thunderstorms after midnight. From the Okaloosa-Walton County line to Pascagoula, and out 20 nautical miles. For today, west winds 5 to 10 knots. Seas around 2 feet. Wave detail, southwest 1 foot at 5 seconds and south 1 foot at 8 seconds. A slight chance of showers and thunderstorms this afternoon. For tonight, west winds 5 to 10 knots. Seas around 2 feet. Wave detail, south 1 foot at 7 seconds. A slight chance of showers and thunderstorms in the evening. For Tuesday, northwest winds 5 to 10 knots, becoming southwest in the afternoon. Seas around 2 feet. Wave detail, south 2 feet at 6 seconds. A slight chance of showers and thunderstorms in the morning, then a chance of showers and thunderstorms in the afternoon. And for Tuesday night, west winds 5 to 10 knots, becoming northeast 15 to 20 knots after midnight. Seas around 2 feet. Wave detail, northeast 2 feet at 2 seconds and south 2 feet at 7 seconds. A chance of thunderstorms. Showers. From the Okaloosa-Walton County line to Pascagoula, from 20 to 60 nautical miles offshore. For today, west winds 5 to 10 knots. Seas around 2 feet. Wave detail, southwest 2 feet at 4 seconds and south 1 foot at 8 seconds. For tonight, west winds 5 to 10 knots. Seas around 2 feet. Wave detail, west 1 foot at 3 seconds and south 1 foot at 6 seconds. For Tuesday, west winds 5 to 10 knots. Seas around 2 feet. Wave detail, south 2 feet at 6 seconds. A slight chance of showers and thunderstorms. And for Tuesday night, west winds 5 to 10 knots, becoming north 10 to 15 knots with gusts up to 20 knots after midnight. Seas around 2 feet. Wave detail, south 2 feet at 6 seconds and south 2 feet at 7 seconds. A chance of thunderstorms. Showers. Tidal information, at the mouth of the Mobile River on Monday, high tide at 1:01 p.m. At the mouth of the Mobile River on Tuesday, low tide at 12:38 a.m. At Pensacola Bay on Monday, high tide at 11:54 a.m. Low tide at 11:37 p.m. At Pensacola Bay on Tuesday, high tide at 12:40 p.m. At the East Pass in Destin on Monday, high tide at 11:21 a.m. Low tide at 11:03 p.m. At the East Pass in Destin on Tuesday, high tide at 12:07 p.m. Low tide at 11:41 p.m. The following marine observations were made as of 7 a.m. Mobile Bay Coast Guard Station. Winds were west at 3 knots. Sea temperature 82 degrees. Air temperature 79 degrees. Weeks Bay, calm. Air temperature was 80 degrees. Pensacola Bay. Sea temperature 84 degrees. Air temperature 81 degrees. The report from the east end of Dauphin Island was not available. Graham Bay, southwest winds at 6 knots. Air temperature was 81 degrees. And Pettiboy Island, southwest winds at 12 knots. Air temperature was 81 degrees. South of Dauphin Island. Winds were southwest at 10 knots. Wave height 2 feet. Wave period 3 seconds. 12 miles south of Orange Beach. Winds were southwest at 12 knots. Sea temperature 82 degrees. Air temperature 82 degrees. 100 miles south of Destin. Winds were southwest at 12 knots. Air temperature 80 degrees. Wave height 3 feet. Wave period 5 seconds. The following weather reports were made at 7 a.m. Pensacola International Airport, skies were sunny. The temperature was 79 degrees, the dew point was 76, and the relative humidity was 90%. The wind was west at 5 miles an hour. The pressure was 29.99 inches and rising. Pensacola Naval Air Station, skies were mostly sunny. The temperature was 81 degrees, the dew point was 76, and the relative humidity was 84%. The wind was southwest at 5 miles an hour. The pressure was 29.99 inches and rising. The Pensacola climate summary for yesterday, May 31, 2026. Yesterday's high temperature was 89 degrees and the low 74 degrees. 0.12 inches of precipitation fell yesterday, which brings the monthly total to 6.01 inches. This is 2.11 inches above the normal amount of 3.90 inches for May. The total precipitation for the year now stands at 14.93 inches, which is 9.54 inches below normal. The normal high temperature for today is 88 degrees, and the normal low is 71. The record high for today is 101, which occurred in 2011, and the record low is 55, which occurred in 1889. Sunrise today is at 5:47 a.m. and sunset is at 7:46 p.m. Across the central Gulf Coast, Gulf Shores, mostly sunny. Temperature was 79 degrees. Wind southwest at 6 miles an hour. Milton, mostly sunny. Temperature was 77 degrees. Wind west at 6 miles an hour. Destin, mostly sunny. Temperature was 81 degrees. Wind variable at 5 miles an hour. Mary Esther, mostly sunny. Temperature was 82 degrees. Wind southwest at 6 miles an hour. Heat index was 90. Mobile, mostly sunny. Temperature was 77 degrees. Wind west at 3 miles an hour. Elsewhere, Hattiesburg, sunny and 75. New Orleans, partly sunny and 79. Montgomery, cloudy and 72. Tallahassee, mostly sunny and 74. And in Panama City, mostly sunny and 77. Here's your National Weather Service forecast. Today, mostly sunny. A chance of showers and thunderstorms this afternoon. Highs in the lower 90s. West winds around 5 miles per hour. Chance of rain 50%. Tonight, mostly cloudy. A chance of showers and thunderstorms in the evening. Lows in the mid-70s. West winds around 5 miles per hour. Chance of rain 50%. Tuesday, mostly sunny. A slight chance of showers and thunderstorms in the morning, then showers and thunderstorms likely in the afternoon. Highs around 90. Northwest winds around 5 miles per hour. Chance of rain 60%. Tuesday night, mostly cloudy. A chance of showers and thunderstorms in the evening. Lows in the upper 60s. West winds around 5 miles per hour, becoming northeast with gusts up to 20 miles per hour after midnight. Chance of rain 50%. 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The current time is 8:10 a.m. Central Daylight Time. What flooding caused by excessive rainfall is expected? Where? West Central Baldwin County in southwestern Alabama. When? Until 10 a.m. Central Daylight Time. Impacts: minor flooding in low-lying and poor drainage areas. Additional details: at 6:52 a.m. Central Daylight Time, Doppler radar indicated heavy rain due to thunderstorms. Minor flooding is expected to begin shortly in the advisory area. Between 1 and 1.5 inches of rain have fallen and heavy rain continues to fall. Some locations that will experience flooding include Daphne, Loxley, Malbus, Belforest, Bridgehead, and Montrose. Turn around, don't drown when encountering flooded roads. Most flood deaths occur in vehicles. Be aware of your surroundings and do not drive on flooded roads. Here's your marine forecast. On the weather map, light to moderate westerly to southwesterly flow persists today. Winds turn northerly late Tuesday and easterly by the middle of the week. Confidence is increasing in small craft advisory level conditions Wednesday through Thursday as easterly winds increase with 5 to 7 foot waves across the offshore waters. Southeasterly flow develops Friday through much of the weekend. Expect locally higher winds and seas near thunderstorms. On Perdido Bay, Pensacola Bay including Santa Rosa Sound, and Choctawhatchee Bay. For today, west winds 5 to 10 knots. Waves 1 foot or less. Light chop. A chance of showers and thunderstorms this afternoon. For tonight, west winds 5 to 10 knots. Waves 1 foot or less. Light chop. A chance of showers and thunderstorms in the evening. For Tuesday, northwest winds around 5 knots, becoming southwest in the afternoon. Waves 1 foot or less. Light chop. A slight chance of showers and thunderstorms in the morning, then a chance of showers and thunderstorms in the afternoon. And for Tuesday night, west winds around 5 knots, becoming northeast 10 to 15 knots with gusts up to 20 knots after midnight. Waves 1 foot or less. A moderate chop. showers likely with a chance of thunderstorms in the evening, then a chance of showers with a slight chance of thunderstorms after midnight. On Perdido Bay, Pensacola Bay including Santa Rosa Sound, and Choctawhatchee Bay. For today, west winds 5 to 10 knots. Waves 1 foot or less. Light chop. A chance of showers and thunderstorms this afternoon. For tonight, west winds 5 to 10 knots. Waves 1 foot or less. Light chop. A slight chance of showers and thunderstorms in the evening. For Tuesday, northwest winds around 5 knots, becoming southwest in the afternoon. Waves 1 foot or less. Light chop. A slight chance of showers and thunderstorms in the morning, then a chance of showers and thunderstorms in the afternoon. And for Tuesday night, west winds 5 to 10 knots, becoming northeast 10 to 15 knots with gusts up to 20 knots after midnight. Waves 1 foot or less. A moderate chop. Showers likely with a chance of thunderstorms in the evening, then a slight chance of showers and thunderstorms after midnight. From the Okaloosa-Walton County line to Pascagoula, and out 20 nautical miles. For today, west winds 5 to 10 knots. Seas around 2 feet. Wave detail, southwest 1 foot at 5 seconds and south 1 foot at 8 seconds. A slight chance of showers and thunderstorms this afternoon. For tonight, west winds 5 to 10 knots. Seas around 2 feet. Wave detail, south 1 foot at 7 seconds. A slight chance of showers and thunderstorms in the evening. For Tuesday, northwest winds 5 to 10 knots, becoming southwest in the afternoon. Seas around 2 feet. Wave detail, south 2 feet at 6 seconds. A slight chance of showers and thunderstorms in the morning, then a chance of showers and thunderstorms in the afternoon. And for Tuesday night, west winds 5 to 10 knots, becoming northeast 15 to 20 knots after midnight. Seas around 2 feet. Wave detail, northeast 2 feet at 2 seconds and south 2 feet at 7 seconds. A chance of thunderstorms. Showers. From the Okaloosa-Walton County line to Pascagoula, from 20 to 60 nautical miles offshore. For today, west winds 5 to 10 knots. Seas around 2 feet. Wave detail, southwest 2 feet at 4 seconds and south 1 foot at 8 seconds. For tonight, west winds 5 to 10 knots. Seas around 2 feet. Wave detail, west 1 foot at 3 seconds and south 1 foot at 6 seconds. For Tuesday, west winds 5 to 10 knots. Seas around 2 feet. Wave detail, south 2 feet at 6 seconds. A slight chance of showers and thunderstorms. And for Tuesday night, west winds 5 to 10 knots, becoming north 10 to 15 knots with gusts up to 20 knots after midnight. Seas around 2 feet. Wave detail, south 2 feet at 6 seconds and south 2 feet at 7 seconds. A chance of thunderstorms. Showers. Tidal information, at the mouth of the Mobile River on Monday, high tide at 1:01 p.m. At the mouth of the Mobile River on Tuesday, low tide at 12:38 a.m. At Pensacola Bay on Monday, high tide at 11:54 a.m. Low tide at 11:37 p.m. At Pensacola Bay on Tuesday, high tide at 12:40 p.m. At the East Pass in Destin on Monday, high tide at 11:21 a.m. Low tide at 11:03 p.m. At the East Pass in Destin on Tuesday, high tide at 12:07 p.m. Low tide at 11:41 p.m. This is NOAA Weather Radio Station KEC 86, from Pensacola, Florida. We broadcast on a frequency of 162.40 MHz, from the Mobile Pensacola National Weather Service. The following marine observations were made as of 8 a.m. Mobile Bay Coast Guard Station. Winds were north at 2 knots. Sea temperature 82 degrees. Air temperature 79 degrees. Weeks Bay, southwest winds at 1 knot. Air temperature was 82 degrees. Pensacola Bay. Sea temperature 83 degrees. Air temperature 82 degrees. the report from the east end of Dauphin Island was not available. Grand Bay, southwest winds at 6 knots. Air temperature was 81 degrees. And Pettiboy Island, southwest winds at 9 knots. Air temperature was 81 degrees. South of Dauphin Island. Winds were southwest at 8 knots. Wave heights 1 foot. Wave period 6 seconds. 12 miles south of Orange Beach, winds were west at 14 knots. Air temperature was 82 degrees. Gulf water temperature 82 degrees. Wave heights 2 feet, with a period of 4 seconds. 100 miles south of Destin. Winds were southwest at 10 knots. Air temperature 81 degrees. Wave heights 3 feet. Wave period 4 seconds. The following weather reports were made at 8 a.m. Pensacola International Airport, skies were mostly sunny. The temperature was 82 degrees, the dew point was 76, and the relative humidity was 81%. The wind was west at 10 miles an hour. The pressure was 29.99 inches and steady. Pensacola Naval Air Station, skies were partly sunny. The temperature was 83 degrees, the dew point was 76, and the relative humidity was 79%. This produces a heat index of 91. The wind was west at 7 miles an hour. The pressure was 29.99 inches and steady. The Pensacola climate summary for yesterday, May 31, 2026. Yesterday's high temperature was 89 degrees and the low 74 degrees. 0.12 inches of precipitation fell yesterday, which brings the monthly total to 6.01 inches. This is 2.11 inches above the normal amount of 3.90 inches for May. The total precipitation for the year now stands at 14.93 inches, which is 9.54 inches below normal. The normal high temperature for today is 88 degrees, and the normal low is 71. The record high for today is 101, which occurred in 2011, and the record low is 55, which occurred in 1889. Sunrise today is at 5:47 a.m. and sunset is at 7:46 p.m. Across the central Gulf Coast, Gulf Shores, mostly sunny. Temperature was 84 degrees. Wind north at 9 miles an hour. Heat index was 94. Milton, partly sunny. Temperature was 80 degrees. Wind west at 6 miles an hour. Destin, sunny. Temperature was 83 degrees. Wind variable at 5 miles an hour. Heat index was 92. Mary Esther, mostly sunny. Temperature was 83 degrees. Wind west at 7 miles an hour. Heat index was 93. Mobile, partly sunny. Temperature was 80 degrees. Wind west at 6 miles an hour. Elsewhere, Hattiesburg, sunny and 80. New Orleans, partly sunny and 80. Montgomery, cloudy and 74. Tallahassee, mostly sunny and 79. And in Panama City, partly sunny and 81. The Tropical Weather Outlook. For the North Atlantic, Caribbean Sea and the Gulf of America, tropical cyclone formation is not expected during the next 7 days. Here's your National Weather Service forecast. Today, mostly sunny. A chance of showers and thunderstorms this afternoon. Highs in the lower 90s. West winds around 5 miles per hour. Chance of rain 50%. Tonight, mostly cloudy. A chance of showers and thunderstorms in the evening. Lows in the mid-70s. West winds around 5 miles per hour. Chance of rain 50%. Tuesday, mostly sunny. A slight chance of showers and thunderstorms in the morning, then showers and thunderstorms likely in the afternoon. Highs around 90. Northwest winds around 5 miles per hour. Chance of rain 60%. Tuesday night, mostly cloudy. A chance of showers and thunderstorms in the evening. Lows in the upper 60s. West winds around 5 miles per hour, becoming northeast with gusts up to 20 miles per hour after midnight. Chance of rain 50%. 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The current time is 8:23 a.m. Central Daylight Time. What flooding caused by excessive rainfall is expected? Where? West Central Baldwin County in southwestern Alabama. When? Until 10 a.m. Central Daylight Time. Impacts: minor flooding in low-lying and poor drainage areas. Additional details: at 6:52 a.m. Central Daylight Time, Doppler radar indicated heavy rain due to thunderstorms. Minor flooding is expected to begin shortly in the advisory area. Between 1 and 1.5 inches of rain have fallen and heavy rain continues to fall. Some locations that will experience flooding include Daphne, Loxley, Malbus, Belforest, Bridgehead, and Montrose. Turn around, don't drown when encountering flooded roads. Most flood deaths occur in vehicles. Be aware of your surroundings and do not drive on flooded roads. Here's your marine forecast. On the weather map, light to moderate westerly to southwesterly flow persists today. Winds turn northerly late Tuesday and easterly by the middle of the week. Confidence is increasing in small craft. Advisory level conditions Wednesday through Thursday as easterly winds increase with 5 to 7 foot waves across the offshore waters. Southeasterly flow develops Friday through much of the weekend. Expect locally higher winds and seas near thunderstorms. On Perdido Bay, Pensacola Bay including Santa Rosa Sound, and Choctawhatchee Bay. For today, west winds 5 to 10 knots. Waves 1 foot or less. Light chop. A chance of showers and thunderstorms this afternoon. For tonight, west winds 5 to 10 knots. Waves 1 foot or less. Light chop. A chance of showers and thunderstorms in the evening. For Tuesday, northwest winds around 5 knots, becoming southwest in the afternoon. Waves 1 foot or less. Light chop. A slight chance of showers and thunderstorms in the morning, then a chance of showers and thunderstorms in the afternoon. And for Tuesday night, west winds around 5 knots, becoming northeast 10 to 15 knots with gusts up to 20 knots after midnight. Waves 1 foot or less. A moderate chop. Showers likely with a chance of thunderstorms in the evening, then a chance of showers with a slight chance of thunderstorms after midnight. On Perdido Bay, Pensacola Bay including Santa Rosa Sound, and Choctawhatchee Bay. For today, west winds 5 to 10 knots. Waves 1 foot or less. Light chop. A chance of showers and thunderstorms this afternoon. For tonight, west winds 5 to 10 knots. Waves 1 foot or less. Light chop. A slight chance of showers and thunderstorms in the evening. For Tuesday, northwest winds around 5 knots, becoming southwest in the afternoon. Waves 1 foot or less. Light chop. A slight chance of showers and thunderstorms in the morning, then a chance of showers and thunderstorms in the afternoon. And for Tuesday night, west winds 5 to 10 knots, becoming northeast 10 to 15 knots with gusts up to 20 knots after midnight. Waves 1 foot or less. A moderate chop. Showers likely with a chance of thunderstorms in the evening, then a slight chance of showers and thunderstorms after midnight. From the Okaloosa-Walton County line to Pascagoula, and out 20 nautical miles. For today, west winds 5 to 10 knots. Seas around 2 feet. Wave detail, southwest 1 foot at 5 seconds and south 1 foot at 8 seconds. A slight chance of showers and thunderstorms this afternoon. For tonight, west winds 5 to 10 knots. Seas around 2 feet. Wave detail, south 1 foot at 7 seconds. A slight chance of showers and thunderstorms in the evening. For Tuesday, northwest winds 5 to 10 knots, becoming southwest in the afternoon. Seas around 2 feet. Wave detail, south 2 feet at 6 seconds. A slight chance of showers and thunderstorms in the morning, then a chance of showers and thunderstorms in the afternoon. And for Tuesday night, west winds 5 to 10 knots, becoming northeast 15 to 20 knots after midnight. Seas around 2 feet. Wave detail, northeast 2 feet at 2 seconds and south 2 feet at 7 seconds. a chance of thunderstorms, showers. From the Okaloosa Walton County line to Pascagoula, from 20 to 60 nautical miles offshore. For today, west winds 5 to 10 knots. Seas around 2 feet. Wave detail, southwest 2 feet at 4 seconds and south 1 foot at 8 seconds. For tonight, west winds 5 to 10 knots. Seas around 2 feet. Wave detail, west 1 foot at 3 seconds and south 1 foot at 6 seconds. For Tuesday, west winds 5 to 10 knots. Seas around 2 feet. Wave detail, south 2 feet at 6 seconds. A slight chance of showers and thunderstorms. And for Tuesday night, west winds 5 to 10 knots, becoming north 10 to 15 knots with gusts up to 20 knots after midnight. Seas around 2 feet. Wave detail, south 2 feet at 6 seconds and south 2 feet at 7 seconds. A chance of thunderstorms. Showers. Tidal information, at the mouth of the Mobile River on Monday, high tide at 1:01 p.m. At the mouth of the Mobile River on Tuesday, low tide at 12:38 a.m. At Pensacola Bay on Monday, high tide at 11:54 a.m. Low tide at 11:37 p.m. At Pensacola Bay on Tuesday, high tide at 12:40 p.m. At the East Pass in Destin on Monday, high tide at 11:21 a.m. Low tide at 11:03 p.m. At the East Pass in Destin on Tuesday, high tide at 12:07 p.m. Low tide at 11:41 p.m. The following marine observations were made as of 8 a.m. Mobile Bay Coast Guard Station. Winds were north at 2 knots. Sea temperature 82 degrees. Air temperature 79 degrees. Weeks Bay, southwest winds at 1 knot. Air temperature was 82 degrees. Pensacola Bay. Sea temperature 83 degrees. Air temperature 82 degrees. The report from the east end of Dauphin Island was not available. Graham Bay, southwest winds at 6 knots. Air temperature was 81 degrees. And Pettiboy Island, southwest winds at 9 knots. Air temperature was 81 degrees. South of Dauphin Island. Winds were southwest at 8 knots. Wave heights 1 foot. Wave period 6 seconds. 12 miles south of Orange Beach, winds were west at 14 knots. Air temperature was 82 degrees. Gulf water temperature 82 degrees. Wave height 2 feet, with a period of 4 seconds. 100 miles south of Destin. Winds were southwest at 10 knots. Air temperature 81 degrees. Wave height 3 feet. Wave period 4 seconds. The following weather reports were made at 8 a.m. Pensacola International Airport, skies were mostly sunny. The temperature was 82 degrees. The dew point was 76, and the relative humidity was 81%. The wind was west at 10 miles an hour. The pressure was 29.99 inches and steady. Pensacola Naval Air Station, skies were partly sunny. The temperature was 83 degrees, the dew point was 76, and the relative humidity was 79%. This produces a heat index of 91. The wind was west at 7 miles an hour. The pressure was 29.99 inches and steady. The Pensacola climate summary for yesterday, May 31, 2026. Yesterday's high temperature was 89 degrees and the low 74 degrees. 0.12 inches of precipitation fell yesterday, which brings the monthly total to 6.01 inches. This is 2.11 inches above the normal amount of 3.90 inches for May. The total precipitation for the year now stands at 14.93 inches, which is 9.54 inches below normal. The normal high temperature for today is 88 degrees, and the normal low is 71. The record high for today is 101, which occurred in 2011, and the record low is 55, which occurred in 1889. Sunrise today is at 5:47 a.m. and sunset is at 7:46 p.m. Across the central Gulf Coast, Gulf Shores, mostly sunny. Temperature was 84 degrees. Wind north at 9 miles an hour. Heat index was 94. Milton, partly sunny. Temperature was 80 degrees. Wind west at 6 miles an hour. Destin, sunny. Temperature was 83 degrees. Wind variable at 5 miles an hour. Heat index was 92. Mary Esther, mostly sunny. Temperature was 83 degrees. Wind west at 7 miles an hour. Heat index was 93. Mobile, partly sunny. Temperature was 80 degrees. Wind west at 6 miles an hour. Elsewhere, Hattiesburg, sunny and 80. New Orleans, partly sunny and 80. Montgomery, cloudy and 74. Tallahassee, mostly sunny and 79. And in Panama City, partly sunny and 81. Here's your National Weather Service forecast. Today, mostly sunny. A chance of showers and thunderstorms this afternoon. Highs in the lower 90s. West winds around 5 miles per hour. Chance of rain 50%. Tonight, mostly cloudy. A chance of showers and thunderstorms in the evening. Lows in the mid-70s. West winds around 5 miles per hour. Chance of rain 50%. Tuesday, mostly sunny. A slight chance of showers and thunderstorms in the morning, then showers and thunderstorms likely in the afternoon. Highs around 90. Northwest winds around 5 miles per hour. Chance of rain 60%. Tuesday night, mostly cloudy. A chance of showers and thunderstorms in the evening. Lows in the upper 60s. West winds around 5 miles per hour, becoming northeast with gusts up to 20 miles per hour after midnight. Chance of rain 50%. 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The current time is 8:35 a.m. Central Daylight Time. What flooding caused by excessive rainfall is expected? Where? West Central Baldwin County in southwestern Alabama. When? Until 10 a.m. Central Daylight Time. Impacts: minor flooding in low-lying and poor drainage areas. Additional details: at 6:52 a.m. Central Daylight Time, Doppler radar indicated heavy rain due to thunderstorms. Minor flooding is expected to begin shortly in the advisory area. Between 1 and 1.5 inches of rain have fallen and heavy rain continues to fall. Some locations that will experience flooding include Daphne, Loxley, Malbus, Belforest, Bridgehead, and Montrose. Turn around, don't drown when encountering flooded roads. Most flood deaths occur in vehicles. Be aware of your surroundings and do not drive on flooded roads. Here's your marine forecast. On the weather map, light to moderate westerly to southwesterly flow persists today. Winds turn northerly late Tuesday and easterly by the middle of the week. Confidence is increasing in small craft advisory level conditions Wednesday through Thursday as easterly winds increase with 5 to 7 foot waves across the offshore waters. Southeasterly flow develops Friday through much of the weekend. Expect locally higher winds and seas near thunderstorms. On Perdido Bay, Pensacola Bay including Santa Rosa Sound, and Choctawhatchee Bay. For today, west winds 5 to 10 knots. Waves 1 foot or less. Light chop. A chance of showers and thunderstorms this afternoon. For tonight, west winds 5 to 10 knots. Waves 1 foot or less. Light chop. A chance of showers and thunderstorms in the evening. For Tuesday, northwest winds around 5 knots, becoming southwest in the afternoon. Waves 1 foot or less. Light chop. A slight chance of showers and thunderstorms in the morning, then a chance of showers and thunderstorms in the afternoon. And for Tuesday night, west winds around 5 knots, becoming northeast 10 to 15 knots with gusts up to 20 knots after midnight. Waves 1 foot or less. A moderate chop. Showers likely with a chance of thunderstorms in the evening, then a chance of showers with a slight chance of thunderstorms after midnight. On Perdido Bay, Pensacola Bay including Santa Rosa Sound, and Choctawhatchee Bay. For today, West winds 5 to 10 knots. Waves 1 foot or less. Light chop. A chance of showers and thunderstorms this afternoon. For tonight, west winds 5 to 10 knots. Waves 1 foot or less. Light chop. A slight chance of showers

Thunderstorms after midnight. From the Okaloosa-Walton County line to Pascagoula, and out 20 nautical miles. For today, west winds 5 to 10 knots. Seas around 2 feet. Wave detail, southwest 1 foot at 5 seconds and south 1 foot at 8 seconds. A slight chance of showers and thunderstorms this afternoon. For tonight, west winds 5 to 10 knots. Seas around 2 feet. Wave detail, south 1 foot at 7 seconds. A slight chance of showers and thunderstorms in the evening. For Tuesday, northwest winds 5 to 10 knots, becoming southwest in the afternoon. Seas around 2 feet. Wave detail, south 2 feet at 6 seconds. A slight chance of showers and thunderstorms in the morning, then a chance of showers and thunderstorms in the afternoon. And for Tuesday night, west winds 5 to 10 knots, becoming northeast 15 to 20 knots after midnight. Seas around 2 feet. Wave detail, northeast 2 feet at 2 seconds and south 2 feet at 7 seconds. A chance of thunderstorms. Showers. From the Okaloosa-Walton County line to Pascagoula, from 20 to 60 nautical miles offshore. For today, west winds 5 to 10 knots. Seas around 2 feet. Wave detail, southwest 2 feet at 4 seconds and south 1 foot at 8 seconds. For tonight, west winds 5 to 10 knots. Seas around 2 feet. Wave detail, west 1 foot at 3 seconds and south 1 foot at 6 seconds. For Tuesday, west winds 5 to 10 knots. Seas around 2 feet. Wave detail, south 2 feet at 6 seconds. A slight chance of showers and thunderstorms. And for Tuesday night, west winds 5 to 10 knots, becoming north 10 to 15 knots with gusts up to 20 knots after midnight. Seas around 2 feet. Wave detail, south 2 feet at 6 seconds and south 2 feet at 7 seconds. A chance of thunderstorms. Showers. Tidal information, at the mouth of the Mobile River on Monday, high tide at 1:01 p.m. At the mouth of the Mobile River on Tuesday, low tide at 12:38 a.m. At Pensacola Bay on Monday, high tide at 11:54 a.m. Low tide at 11:37 p.m. At Pensacola Bay on Tuesday, high tide at 12:40 p.m. At the East Pass in Destin on Monday, high tide at 11:21 a.m. Low tide at 11:03 p.m. At the East Pass in Destin on Tuesday, high tide at 12:07 p.m. Low tide at 11:41 p.m. The following marine observations were made as of 8 a.m. Mobile Bay Coast Guard Station. Winds were north at 2 knots. Sea temperature 82 degrees. Air temperature 79 degrees. Weeks Bay, southwest winds at 1 knot. Air temperature was 82 degrees. Pensacola Bay. Sea temperature 83 degrees. Air temperature 82 degrees. The report from the east end of Dauphin Island was not available. Graham Bay, southwest winds at 6 knots. Air temperature was 81 degrees. And Pettiboy Island, southwest winds at 9 knots. Air temperature was 81 degrees. South of Dauphin Island. Winds were southwest at 8 knots. Wave heights 1 foot. Wave period 6 seconds. 12 miles south of Orange Beach, winds were west at 14 knots. Air temperature was 82 degrees. Gulf water temperature 82 degrees. Wave heights 2 feet, with a period of 4 seconds. 100 miles south of Destin. Winds were southwest at 10 knots. Air temperature 81 degrees. Wave heights 3 feet. Wave period 4 seconds. The following weather reports were made at 8 a.m. Pensacola International Airport, skies were mostly sunny. The temperature was 82 degrees, the dew point was 76, and the relative humidity was 81%. The wind was west at 10 miles an hour. The pressure was 29.99 inches and steady. Pensacola Naval Air Station, skies were partly sunny. The temperature was 83 degrees, the dew point was 76, and the relative humidity was 79%.

0: This produces a heat index of 91. The wind was west at 7 miles an hour. The pressure was 29.99 inches and steady. The Pensacola climate summary for yesterday, May 31, 2026. Yesterday's high temperature was 89 degrees and the low 74 degrees. 0.12 inches of precipitation fell yesterday, which brings the monthly total to 6.01 inches. This is 2.11 inches above the normal amount of 3.90 inches for May. The total precipitation for the year now stands at 14.93 inches, which is 9.54 inches below normal. The normal high temperature for today is 88 degrees, and the normal low is 71. The record high for today is 101, which occurred in 2011, and the record low is 55, which occurred in 1889. Sunrise today is at 5:47 a.m. and sunset is at 7:46 p.m. Across the central Gulf Coast, Gulf Shores, mostly sunny. Temperature was 84 degrees. Wind north at 9 miles an hour. Heat index was 94. Milton, partly sunny. Temperature was 80 degrees. Wind west at 6 miles an hour. Destin, sunny. Temperature was 83 degrees. Wind variable at 5 miles an hour. Heat index was 92. Mary Esther, mostly sunny. Temperature was 83 degrees. Wind west at 7 miles an hour. Heat index was 93. Mobile, partly sunny. Temperature was 80 degrees. Wind west at 6 miles an hour. Elsewhere, Hattiesburg, sunny and 80. New Orleans, partly sunny and 80. Montgomery, cloudy and 74. Tallahassee, mostly sunny and 79. And in Panama City, partly sunny and 81. Here's your National Weather Service forecast. Today, mostly sunny. A chance of showers and thunderstorms this afternoon. Highs in the lower 90s. West winds around 5 miles per hour. Chance of rain 50%. Tonight, mostly cloudy. A chance of showers and thunderstorms in the evening. Lows in the mid-70s. West winds around 5 miles per hour. Chance of rain 50%. Tuesday, mostly sunny. A slight chance of showers and thunderstorms in the morning, then showers and thunderstorms likely in the afternoon. Highs around 90. Northwest winds around 5 miles per hour. Chance of rain 60%. Tuesday night, mostly cloudy. A chance of showers and thunderstorms in the evening. Lows in the upper 60s. West winds around 5 miles per hour, becoming northeast with gusts up to 20 miles per hour after midnight. Chance of rain 50%. 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The current time is 8:47 a.m. Central Daylight Time. What flooding caused by excessive rainfall is expected? Where, west-central Baldwin County in southwestern Alabama, when, until 10 a.m. Central Daylight Time. Impacts, minor flooding in low-lying and poor drainage areas. Additional details, at 6:52 a.m. Central Daylight Time, Doppler radar indicated heavy rain due to thunderstorms. Minor flooding is expected to begin shortly in the advisory area. Between 1 and 1.5 inches of rain have fallen and heavy rain continues to fall. Some locations that will experience flooding include Daphne, Loxley, Malbus, Belforest, Bridgehead and Montrose. Turn around, don't drown when encountering flooded roads. Most flood deaths occur in vehicles. Be aware of your surroundings and do not drive on flooded roads. Here's your marine forecast. On the weather map, light to moderate westerly to southwesterly flow persists today. Winds turn northerly late Tuesday and easterly by the middle of the week. Confidence is increasing in small craft advisory level conditions Wednesday through Thursday as easterly winds increase with 5 to 7 foot waves across the offshore waters. Southeasterly flow develops Friday through much of the weekend. Expect locally higher winds and seas near thunderstorms. On Perdido Bay, Pensacola Bay including Santa Rosa Sound, and Choctaw Hatchie Bay. For today, west winds 5 to 10 knots. Waves 1 foot or less. Light chop. A chance of showers and thunderstorms this afternoon. For tonight, west winds 5 to 10 knots. Waves 1 foot or less. Light chop. A chance of showers and thunderstorms in the evening. For Tuesday, northwest winds around 5 knots, becoming southwest in the afternoon. Waves 1 foot or less. Light chop. A slight chance of showers and thunderstorms in the morning, then a chance of showers and thunderstorms in the afternoon. And for Tuesday night, west winds around 5 knots, becoming northeast 10 to 15 knots with gusts up to 20 knots after midnight. Waves 1 foot or less. A moderate chop. Showers likely with a chance of thunderstorms in the evening, then a chance of showers with a slight chance of thunderstorms after midnight. On Perdido Bay, Pensacola Bay including Santa Rosa Sound, and Choctaw Hatchie Bay. For today, west winds 5 to 10 knots. Waves 1 foot or less. Light chop. A chance of showers and thunderstorms this afternoon. For tonight, west winds 5 to 10 knots. Waves 1 foot or less. Light chop. A slight chance of showers and thunderstorms in the evening. For Tuesday, northwest winds around 5 knots, becoming southwest in the afternoon. Waves 1 foot or less. Light chop. A slight chance of showers and thunderstorms in the morning, then a chance of showers and thunderstorms in the afternoon. And for Tuesday night, west winds 5 to 10 knots, becoming northeast 10 to 15 knots with gusts up to 20 knots after midnight. Waves 1 foot or less. A moderate chop. Showers likely with a chance of thunderstorms in the evening, then a slight chance of showers and thunderstorms after midnight. From the Okaloosa-Walton County line to Pascagoula, and out 20 nautical miles. For today, west winds 5 to 10 knots. Seas around 2 feet. Wave detail, southwest 1 foot at 5 seconds and south 1 foot at 8 seconds. A slight chance of showers and thunderstorms this afternoon. For tonight, west winds 5 to 10 knots. Seas around 2 feet. Wave detail, south 1 foot at 7 seconds. A slight chance of showers and thunderstorms in the evening. For Tuesday, northwest winds 5 to 10 knots, becoming southwest in the afternoon. Seas around 2 feet. Wave detail, south 2 feet at 6 seconds. A slight chance of showers and thunderstorms in the morning, then a chance of showers and thunderstorms in the afternoon. And for Tuesday night, west winds 5 to 10 knots, becoming northeast 15 to 20 knots after midnight. Seas around 2 feet. Wave detail, northeast 2 feet at 2 seconds and south 2 feet at 7 seconds. A chance of thunderstorms. Showers. From the Okaloosa-Walton County line to Pascagoula, from 20 to 60 nautical miles offshore. For today, west winds 5 to 10 knots. Seas around 2 feet. Wave detail, southwest 2 feet at 4 seconds and south 1 foot at 8 seconds. For tonight, west winds 5 to 10 knots. Seas around 2 feet. Wave detail, west 1 foot at 3 seconds and south 1 foot at 6 seconds. For Tuesday, west winds 5 to 10 knots. Seas around 2 feet. Wave detail, south 2 feet at 6 seconds. A slight chance of showers and thunderstorms. And for Tuesday night, west winds 5 to 10 knots, becoming north 10 to 15 knots with gusts up to 20 knots after midnight. Seas around 2 feet. Wave detail, south 2 feet at 6 seconds and south 2 feet at 7 seconds. A chance of thunderstorms. Showers. The Tropical Weather Outlook. For the North Atlantic, Caribbean Sea and the Gulf of America, tropical cyclone formation is not expected during the next 7 days. Tidal information, at the mouth of the Mobile River on Monday, high tide at 1:01 p.m. At the mouth of the Mobile River on Tuesday, low tide at 12:38 a.m. At Pensacola Bay on Monday, high tide at 11:54 a.m. Low tide at 11:37 p.m. At Pensacola Bay on Tuesday, high tide at 12:40 p.m. At the East Pass in Destin on Monday, high tide at 11:21 a.m. Low tide at 11:03 p.m. At the East Pass in Destin on Tuesday, high tide at 12:07 p.m. Low tide at 11:41 p.m. The following marine observations were made as of 8 a.m. Mobile Bay Coast Guard Station. Winds were north at 2 knots. Sea temperature 82 degrees. Air temperature 79 degrees. Weeks Bay, southwest winds at 1 knot. Air temperature was 82 degrees. Pensacola Bay. Sea temperature 83 degrees. Air temperature 82 degrees. The report from the east end of Dauphin Island was not available. Graham Bay, southwest winds at 6 knots. Air temperature was 81 degrees. And Pettiboy Island, southwest winds at 9 knots. Air temperature was 81 degrees. South of Dauphin Island. Winds were southwest at 8 knots. Wave heights 1 foot. Wave period 6 seconds. 12 miles south of Orange Beach, winds were west at 14 knots. Air temperature was 82 degrees. Gulf water temperature 82 degrees. Wave heights 2 feet, with a period of 4 seconds. 100 miles south of Destin. Winds were southwest at 10 knots. Air temperature 81 degrees. Wave heights 3 feet. Wave period 4 seconds. The following weather reports were made at 8 a.m. Pensacola International Airport, skies were mostly sunny. The temperature was 82 degrees, the dew point was 76, and the relative humidity was 81%. The wind was west at 10 miles an hour. The pressure was 29.99 inches and steady. Pensacola Naval Air Station, skies were partly sunny. The temperature was 83 degrees, the dew point was 76, and the relative humidity was 79%. This produces a heat index of 91. The wind was west at 7 miles an hour. The pressure was 29.99 inches and steady. The Pensacola climate summary for yesterday, May 31, 2026. Yesterday's high temperature was 89 degrees and the low 74 degrees. 0.12 inches of precipitation fell yesterday, which brings the monthly total to 6.01 inches. This is 2.11 inches above the normal amount of 3.90 inches for May. The total precipitation for the year now stands at 14.93 inches, which is 9.54 inches below normal. The normal high temperature for today is 88 degrees, and the normal low is 71. The record high for today is 101, which occurred in 2011, and the record low is 55, which occurred in 1889. Sunrise today is at 5:47 a.m. and sunset is at 7:46 p.m. Across the central Gulf Coast, Gulf Shores, mostly sunny. Temperature was 84 degrees. Wind north at 9 miles an hour. Heat index was 94. Milton, partly sunny. Temperature was 80 degrees. Wind west at 6 miles an hour. Destin, sunny. Temperature was 83 degrees. Wind variable at 5 miles an hour. Heat index was 92. Mary Esther, mostly sunny. Temperature was 83 degrees. Wind west at 7 miles an hour. Heat index was 93. Mobile, partly sunny. Temperature was 80 degrees. Wind west at 6 miles an hour. Elsewhere, Hattiesburg, sunny and 80. New Orleans, partly sunny and 80. Montgomery, cloudy and 74. Tallahassee, mostly sunny and 79. And at Panama City, partly sunny and 81. Here's your National Weather Service forecast. Today, mostly sunny. a chance of showers and thunderstorms this afternoon. Highs in the lower 90s. West winds around 5 miles per hour. Chance of rain 50%. Tonight, mostly cloudy. A chance of showers and thunderstorms in the evening. Lows in the mid-70s. West winds around 5 miles per hour. Chance of rain 50%. Tuesday, mostly sunny. A slight chance of showers and thunderstorms in the morning, then showers and thunderstorms likely in the afternoon. Highs around 90. Northwest winds around 5 miles per hour. Chance of rain 60%. Tuesday night, mostly cloudy. A chance of showers and thunderstorms.
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0: 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The current time is 8:59 a.m. Central Daylight Time. What flooding caused by excessive rainfall is expected? Where? West-central Baldwin County in southwestern Alabama. When? Until 10 a.m. Central Daylight Time. Impacts, minor flooding in low-lying and poor drainage areas. Additional details, at 6:52 a.m. Central Daylight Time, Doppler radar indicated heavy rain due to thunderstorms. Minor flooding is expected to begin shortly in the advisory area. Between 1 and 1.5 inches of rain have fallen and heavy rain continues to fall. Some locations that will experience flooding include Daphne, Loxley, Malbus, Belforest, Bridgehead and Montrose. Turn around, don't drown when encountering flooded roads. Most flood deaths occur in vehicles. Be aware of your surroundings and do not drive on flooded roads. Here's your marine forecast. On the weather map, light to moderate westerly to southwesterly flow persists today. Winds turn northerly late Tuesday and easterly by the middle of the week. Confidence is increasing in small craft advisory level conditions Wednesday through Thursday as easterly winds increase with 5 to 7 foot waves across the offshore waters. Southeasterly flow develops Friday through much of the weekend. Expect locally higher winds and seas near thunderstorms. On Perdido Bay, Pensacola Bay including Santa Rosa Sound, and Choctawhatchee Bay. For today, west winds 5 to 10 knots. Waves 1 foot or less. Light chop. A chance of showers and thunderstorms this afternoon. For tonight, west winds 5 to 10 knots. Waves 1 foot or less. Light chop. A chance of showers and thunderstorms in the evening. For Tuesday, northwest winds around 5 knots, becoming southwest in the afternoon. Waves 1 foot or less. Light chop. A slight chance of showers and thunderstorms in the morning, then a chance of showers and thunderstorms in the afternoon. And for Tuesday night, west winds around 5 knots, becoming northeast 10 to 15 knots with gusts up to 20 knots after midnight. Waves 1 foot or less. A moderate chop. Showers likely with a chance of thunderstorms in the evening, then a chance of showers with a slight chance of thunderstorms after midnight. On Perdido Bay, Pensacola Bay including Santa Rosa Sound, and Choctawhatchee Bay. For today, west winds 5 to 10 knots. Waves 1 foot or less. Light chop. A chance of showers and thunderstorms this afternoon. For tonight, west winds 5 to 10 knots. Waves 1 foot or less. Light chop. A slight chance of showers and thunderstorms in the evening. For Tuesday, northwest winds around 5 knots, becoming southwest in the afternoon. Waves 1 foot or less. Light chop. A slight chance of showers and thunderstorms in the morning, then a chance of showers and thunderstorms in the afternoon. And for Tuesday night, west winds 5 to 10 knots, becoming northeast 10 to 15 knots with gusts up to 20 knots after midnight. Waves 1 foot or less. A moderate chop. Showers likely with a chance of thunderstorms in the evening, then a slight chance of showers and thunderstorms after midnight. From the Okaloosa-Walton County line to Pascagoula, an out 20 nautical miles. For today, West winds 5 to 10 knots. Seas around 2 feet. Wave detail, southwest 1 foot at 5 seconds and south 1 foot at 8 seconds. A slight chance of showers and thunderstorms this afternoon. For tonight, west winds 5 to 10 knots. Seas around 2 feet. Wave detail, south 1 foot at 7 seconds. A slight chance of showers and thunderstorms in the evening. For Tuesday, northwest winds 5 to 10 knots, becoming southwest in the afternoon. Seas around 2 feet. Wave detail, south 2 feet at 6 seconds. A slight chance of showers and thunderstorms in the morning, then a chance of showers and thunderstorms in the afternoon. And for Tuesday night, west winds 5 to 10 knots, becoming northeast 15 to 20 knots after midnight. Seas around 2 feet. Wave detail, northeast 2 feet at 2 seconds and south 2 feet at 7 seconds. A chance of thunderstorms. Showers. From the Okaloosa-Walton County line to Pascagoula, from 20 to 60 nautical miles offshore. For today, west winds 5 to 10 knots. Seas around 2 feet. Wave detail, southwest 2 feet at 4 seconds and south 1 foot at 8 seconds. For tonight, west winds 5 to 10 knots. Seas around 2 feet. Wave detail, west 1 foot at 3 seconds and south 1 foot at 6 seconds. For Tuesday, west winds 5 to 10 knots. Seas around 2 feet. Wave detail, south 2 feet at 6 seconds. A slight chance of showers and thunderstorms. And for Tuesday night, west winds 5 to 10 knots, becoming north 10 to 15 knots with gusts up to 20 knots after midnight. Seas around 2 feet. Wave detail, south 2 feet at 6 seconds and south 2 feet at 7 seconds. A chance of thunderstorms. Showers. Tidal information, at the mouth of the Mobile River on Monday, high tide at 1:01 p.m. At the mouth of the Mobile River on Tuesday, low tide at 12:38 a.m. At Pensacola Bay on Monday, high tide at 11:54 a.m. Low tide at 11:37 p.m. At Pensacola Bay on Tuesday, high tide at 12:40 p.m. At the East Pass in Destin on Monday, high tide at 11:21 a.m. Low tide at 11:03 p.m. At the East Pass in Destin on Tuesday, high tide at 12:07 p.m. Low tide at 11:41 p.m. The following marine observations were made as of 8 a.m. Mobile Bay Coast Guard Station. Winds were north at 2 knots. Sea temperature 82 degrees. Air temperature 79 degrees. Weeks Bay, southwest winds at 1 knot. Air temperature was 82 degrees. Pensacola Bay. Sea temperature 83 degrees. Air temperature 82 degrees. The report from the east end of Dauphin Island was not available. Graham Bay, southwest winds at 6 knots. Air temperature was 81 degrees. And Pettiboy Island, southwest winds at 9 knots. Air temperature was 81 degrees. South of Dauphin Island. Winds were southwest at 8 knots. Wave heights 1 foot. Wave period 6 seconds. 12 miles south of Orange Beach, winds were west at 14 knots. Air temperature was 82 degrees. Gulf water temperature 82 degrees. Wave heights 2 feet, with a period of 4 seconds. 100 miles south of Destin. Winds were southwest at 10 knots. Air temperature 81 degrees. Wave heights 3 feet. Wave period 4 seconds. The following weather reports were made at 8 a.m. Pensacola International Airport, skies were mostly sunny. The temperature was 82 degrees, the dew point was 76, and the relative humidity was 81%. The wind was west at 10 miles an hour. The pressure was 29.99 inches and steady. Pensacola Naval Air Station, skies were partly sunny. The temperature was 83 degrees, the dew point was 76, and the relative humidity was 79%. This produces a heat index of 91. The wind was west at 7 miles an hour. the pressure was 29.99 inches and steady. The Pensacola climate summary for yesterday, May 31, 2026. Yesterday's high temperature was 89 degrees and the low 74 degrees. 0.12 inches of precipitation fell yesterday, which brings the monthly total to 6.01 inches. This is 2.11 inches above the normal amount of 3.90 inches for May. The total precipitation for the year now stands at 14.93 inches, which is 9.54 inches below normal. The normal high temperature for today is 88 degrees, and the normal low is 71. The record high for today is 101, which occurred in 2011, and the record low is 55, which occurred in 1889. Sunrise today is at 5:47 a.m. and sunset is at 7:46 p.m. Across the central Gulf Coast, Gulf Shores, mostly sunny. Temperature was 84 degrees. Wind north at 9 miles an hour. Heat index was 94. Milton, partly sunny. Temperature was 80 degrees. Wind west at 6 miles an hour. Destin, sunny. Temperature was 83 degrees. Wind variable at 5 miles an hour. Heat index was 92. Mary Esther, mostly sunny. Temperature was 83 degrees. Wind west at 7 miles an hour. Heat index was 93. Mobile, partly sunny. Temperature was 80 degrees. Wind west at 6 miles an hour. Elsewhere, Hattiesburg, sunny and 80. New Orleans, partly sunny and 80. Montgomery, cloudy and 74. Tallahassee, mostly sunny and 79. And in Panama City, partly sunny and 81. Here's your National Weather Service forecast. Today, mostly sunny. A chance of showers and thunderstorms this afternoon. Highs in the lower 90s. West winds around 5 miles per hour. Chance of rain 50%. Tonight, mostly cloudy. A chance of showers and thunderstorms in the evening. Lows in the mid-70s. West winds around 5 miles per hour. Chance of rain 50%. Tuesday, mostly sunny. A slight chance of showers and thunderstorms in the morning, then showers and thunderstorms likely in the afternoon. Highs around 90. Northwest winds around 5 miles per hour. Chance of rain 60%. Tuesday night, mostly cloudy. A chance of showers and thunderstorms in the evening. Lows in the upper 60s. West winds around 5 miles per hour, becoming northeast with gusts up to 20 miles per hour after midnight. Chance of rain 50%. 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The current time is 9:12 a.m. Central Daylight Time. What flooding caused by excessive rainfall is expected? Where? West Central Baldwin County in southwestern Alabama. When? Until 10 a.m. Central Daylight Time. Impacts: minor flooding in low-lying and poor drainage areas. Additional details: at 6:52 a.m. Central Daylight Time, Doppler radar indicated heavy rain due to thunderstorms. Minor flooding is expected to begin shortly in the advisory area. Between 1 and 1.5 inches of rain have fallen and heavy rain continues to fall. Some locations that will experience flooding include Daphne, Loxley, Malbus, Belforest, Bridgehead, and Montrose. Turn around, don't drown when encountering flooded roads. Most flood deaths occur in vehicles. Be aware of your surroundings and do not drive on flooded roads. Here's your marine forecast. On the weather map, light to moderate westerly to southwesterly flow persists today. Winds turn northerly late Tuesday and easterly by the middle of the week. Confidence is increasing in small craft advisory level conditions Wednesday through Thursday as easterly winds increase with 5 to 7 foot waves across the offshore waters. Southeasterly flow develops Friday through much of the weekend. Expect locally higher winds and seas near thunderstorms. On Perdido Bay, Pensacola Bay including Santa Rosa Sound, and Choctawhatchee Bay. For today, west winds 5 to 10 knots. waves 1 foot or less. Light chop. A chance of showers and thunderstorms this afternoon. For tonight, west winds 5 to 10 knots. Waves 1 foot or less. Light chop. A chance of showers and thunderstorms in the evening. For Tuesday, northwest winds around 5 knots, becoming southwest in the afternoon. Waves 1 foot or less. Light chop. A slight chance of showers and thunderstorms in the morning, then a chance of showers and thunderstorms in the afternoon. And for Tuesday night, west winds around 5 knots, becoming northeast 10 to 15 knots with gusts up to 20 knots after midnight. Waves 1 foot or less. A moderate chop. Showers likely with a chance of thunderstorms in the evening, then a chance of showers with a slight chance of thunderstorms after midnight. On Perdido Bay, Pensacola Bay including Santa Rosa Sound, and Choctaw Hatchie Bay. For today, west winds 5 to 10 knots. Waves 1 foot or less. Light chop. A chance of showers and thunderstorms this afternoon. For tonight, west winds 5 to 10 knots. Waves 1 foot or less. Light chop. A slight chance of showers and thunderstorms in the evening. For Tuesday, northwest winds around 5 knots, becoming southwest in the afternoon. Waves 1 foot or less. Light chop. A slight chance of showers and thunderstorms in the morning, then a chance of showers and thunderstorms in the afternoon. And for Tuesday night, west winds 5 to 10 knots, becoming northeast 10 to 15 knots with gusts up to 20 knots after midnight. Waves 1 foot or less. A moderate chop. Showers likely with a chance of thunderstorms in the evening, then a slight chance of showers and thunderstorms after midnight. From the Okaloosa-Walton County line to Pascagoula, and out 20 nautical miles. For today, west winds 5 to 10 knots. Seas around 2 feet. Wave detail, southwest 1 foot at 5 seconds and south 1 foot at 8 seconds. A slight chance of showers and thunderstorms this afternoon. For tonight, west winds 5 to 10 knots. Seas around 2 feet. Wave detail, south 1 foot at 7 seconds. A slight chance of showers and thunderstorms in the evening. For Tuesday, northwest winds 5 to 10 knots, becoming southwest in the afternoon. Seas around 2 feet. Wave detail, south 2 feet at 6 seconds. A slight chance of showers and thunderstorms in the morning, then a chance of showers and thunderstorms in the afternoon. And for Tuesday night, west winds 5 to 10 knots, becoming northeast 15 to 20 knots after midnight. Seas around 2 feet. Wave detail, northeast 2 feet at 2 seconds and south 2 feet at 7 seconds. A chance of thunderstorms. Showers. From the Okaloosa-Walton County line to Pascagoula, from 20 to 60 nautical miles offshore. For today, west winds 5 to 10 knots. Seas around 2 feet. Wave detail, southwest 2 feet at 4 seconds and south 1 foot at 8 seconds. For tonight, west winds 5 to 10 knots. Seas around 2 feet. Wave detail, west 1 foot at 3 seconds and south 1 foot at 6 seconds. For Tuesday, west winds 5 to 10 knots. Seas around 2 feet. Wave detail, south 2 feet at 6 seconds. A slight chance of showers and thunderstorms. And for Tuesday night, west winds 5 to 10 knots, becoming north 10 to 15 knots with gusts up to 20 knots after midnight. Seas around 2 feet. Wave detail, south 2 feet at 6 seconds and south 2 feet at 7 seconds. A chance of thunderstorms. Showers. 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Tidal information, at the mouth of the Mobile River on Monday, high tide at 1:01 p.m. At the mouth of the Mobile River on Tuesday, low tide at 12:38 a.m. At Pensacola Bay on Monday, high tide at 11:54 a.m. Low tide at 11:37 p.m. At Pensacola Bay on Tuesday, high tide at 12:40 p.m. At the East Pass in Destin on Monday, high tide at 11:21 a.m. Low tide at 11:03 p.m. At the East Pass in Destin on Tuesday, high tide at 12:07 p.m. Low tide at 11:41 p.m. The following marine observations were made as of 9 a.m. Mobile Bay Coast Guard Station. Winds were west at 6 knots. Sea temperature 81 degrees. Air temperature 82 degrees. Weeks Bay, calm. Air temperature was 81 degrees. Pensacola Bay. Sea temperature 83 degrees. Air temperature 85 degrees. The report from the east end of Dauphin Island was not available. Graham Bay, southwest winds at 6 knots. Air temperature was 83 degrees. And Pettiboy Island, west winds at 8 knots. Air temperature was 82 degrees. South of Dauphin Island. Winds were southwest at 8 knots. Wave heights 1 foot. Wave period 5 seconds. 12 miles south of Orange Beach, winds were west at 14 knots. Air temperature was 81 degrees. Gulf water temperature 82 degrees. Wave height 2 feet, with a period of 4 seconds. 100 miles south of Destin. Winds were west at 10 knots. Air temperature 81 degrees. Wave height 2 feet. Wave period 4 seconds. The following weather reports were made at 9 a.m. Pensacola International Airport, skies were mostly sunny. The temperature was 84 degrees, the dew point was 76, and the relative humidity was 76%. This produces a heat index of 93. The wind was west at 12 miles an hour. The pressure was 30.00 inches and rising. Pensacola Naval Air Station, skies were partly sunny. The temperature was 84 degrees, the dew point was 75, and the relative humidity was 74%. This produces a heat index of 92. The wind was west at 9 miles an hour. The pressure was 30.00 inches and rising. The Tropical Weather Outlook. For the North Atlantic, Caribbean Sea and the Gulf of America, tropical cyclone formation is not expected during the next 7 days. The Pensacola Climate Summary for yesterday, May 31, 2026. Yesterday's high temperature was 89 degrees and the low 74 degrees. 0.12 inches of precipitation fell yesterday, which brings the monthly total to 6.01 inches. This is 2.11 inches above the normal amount of 3.90 inches for May. The total precipitation for the year now stands at 14.93 inches, which is 9.54 inches below normal. The normal high temperature for today is 88 degrees, and the normal low is 71. The record high for today is 101, which occurred in 2011, and the record low is 55, which occurred in 1889. Sunrise today is at 5:47 a.m. and sunset is at 7:46 p.m. Across the central Gulf Coast, Gulf Shores, mostly sunny. Temperature was 86 degrees. Wind west at 15 miles an hour. Heat index was 95. Milton, partly sunny. Temperature was 81 degrees. Wind west at 8 miles an hour. Destin, mostly sunny. Temperature was 83 degrees. Wind variable at 5 miles an hour. Heat index was 91. Mary Esther, mostly sunny. Temperature was 86 degrees. Wind west at 8 miles an hour. Heat index was 95. Mobile, partly sunny. Temperature was 84 degrees. Wind west at 8 miles an hour. Heat index was 93. Elsewhere, Hattiesburg, sunny and 84. New Orleans, partly sunny and 83. Montgomery, partly sunny and 78. Tallahassee, cloudy and 81. And in Panama City, partly sunny and 84. Here's your National Weather Service forecast. Today, mostly sunny. A chance of showers and thunderstorms this afternoon. Highs in the lower 90s. West winds around 5 miles per hour. chance of rain 50%. Tonight, mostly cloudy. A chance of showers and thunderstorms in the evening. Lows in the mid-70s. West winds around 5 miles per hour. Chance of rain 50%. Tuesday, mostly sunny. A slight chance of showers and thunderstorms in the morning, then showers and thunderstorms likely in the afternoon. Highs around 90. Northwest winds around 5 miles per hour. Chance of rain 60%. Tuesday night, mostly cloudy. A chance of showers and thunderstorms in the evening. Lows in the upper 60s. West winds around 5 miles per hour, becoming northeast with gusts up to 20 miles per hour after midnight. Chance of rain 50%. 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The current time is 9:24 a.m. Central Daylight Time. What flooding caused by excessive rainfall is expected? Where? West Central Baldwin County in southwestern Alabama. When? Until 10 a.m. Central Daylight Time. Impacts: minor flooding in low-lying and poor drainage areas. Additional details: at 6:52 a.m. Central Daylight Time, Doppler radar indicated heavy rain due to thunderstorms. Minor flooding is expected to begin shortly in the advisory area. Between 1 and 1.5 inches of rain have fallen and heavy rain continues to fall. Some locations that will experience flooding include Daphne, Loxley, Malvis, Belforest, Bridgehead, and Montrose. Turn around, don't drown when encountering flooded roads. Most flood deaths occur in vehicles. Be aware of your surroundings and do not drive on flooded roads. Here's your marine forecast. On the weather map, light to moderate westerly to southwesterly flow persists today. Winds turn northerly late Tuesday and easterly by the middle of the week. Confidence is increasing in small craft advisory level conditions Wednesday through Thursday as easterly winds increase with 5 to 7 foot waves across the offshore waters. Southeasterly flow develops Friday through much of the weekend. Expect locally higher winds and seas near thunderstorms. On Perdido Bay, Pensacola Bay including Santa Rosa Sound, and Choctawhatchee Bay. For today, west winds 5 to 10 knots. Waves 1 foot or less. Light chop. A chance of showers and thunderstorms this afternoon. For tonight, west winds 5 to 10 knots. Waves 1 foot or less. Light chop. A chance of showers and thunderstorms in the evening. For Tuesday, northwest winds around 5 knots, becoming southwest in the afternoon. Waves 1 foot or less. Light chop. A slight chance of showers and thunderstorms in the morning, then a chance of showers and thunderstorms in the afternoon. And for Tuesday night, west winds around 5 knots, becoming northeast 10 to 15 knots with gusts up to 20 knots after midnight. Waves 1 foot or less. A moderate chop. Showers likely with a chance of thunderstorms in the evening, then a chance of showers with a slight chance of thunderstorms after midnight. On Perdido Bay, Pensacola Bay including Santa Rosa Sound, and Choctawhatchee Bay. For today, west winds 5 to 10 knots. Waves 1 foot or less. Light chop. A chance of showers and thunderstorms this afternoon. For tonight, west winds 5 to 10 knots. Waves 1 foot or less. Light chop. A slight chance of showers and thunderstorms in the evening. For Tuesday, northwest winds around 5 knots, becoming southwest in the afternoon. Waves 1 foot or less. Light chop. A slight chance of showers and thunderstorms in the morning, then a chance of showers and thunderstorms in the afternoon. And for Tuesday night, west winds 5 to 10 knots, becoming northeast 10 to 15 knots with gusts up to 20 knots after midnight. Waves 1 foot or less. A moderate chop. Showers likely with a chance of thunderstorms in the evening, then a slight chance of showers and thunderstorms after midnight. From the Okaloosa-Walton County line to Pascagoula, and out 20 nautical miles. For today, west winds 5 to 10 knots. Seas around 2 feet. Wave detail, southwest 1 foot at 5 seconds and south 1 foot at 8 seconds. A slight chance of showers and thunderstorms this afternoon. For tonight, west winds 5 to 10 knots. Seas around 2 feet. Wave detail, south 1 foot at 7 seconds. A slight chance of showers and thunderstorms in the evening. For Tuesday, northwest winds 5 to 10 knots, becoming southwest in the afternoon. Seas around 2 feet. Wave detail, south 2 feet at 6 seconds. A slight chance of showers and thunderstorms in the morning, then a chance of showers and thunderstorms in the afternoon. And for Tuesday night, west winds 5 to 10 knots, becoming northeast 15 to 20 knots after midnight. Seas around 2 feet. Wave detail, northeast 2 feet at 2 seconds and south 2 feet at 7 seconds. A chance of thunderstorms. Showers. From the Okaloosa-Walton County line to Pascagoula, from 20 to 60 nautical miles offshore. For today, west winds 5 to 10 knots. Seas around 2 feet. Wave detail, southwest 2 feet at 4 seconds and south 1 foot at 8 seconds. For tonight, west winds 5 to 10 knots. Seas around 2 feet. Wave detail, west 1 foot at 3 seconds and south 1 foot at 6 seconds. For Tuesday, west winds 5 to 10 knots. Seas around 2 feet. Wave detail, south 2 feet at 6 seconds. A slight chance of showers and thunderstorms. And for Tuesday night, west winds 5 to 10 knots, becoming north 10 to 15 knots with gusts up to 20 knots after midnight. Seas around 2 feet. Wave detail, south 2 feet at 6 seconds and south 2 feet at 7 seconds. A chance of thunderstorms. Showers. Tidal information, at the mouth of the Mobile River on Monday, high tide at 1:01 p.m. At the mouth of the Mobile River on Tuesday, low tide at 12:38 a.m. At Pensacola Bay on Monday, high tide at 11:54 a.m. Low tide at 11:37 p.m. At Pensacola Bay on Tuesday, high tide at 12:40 p.m. At the East Pass in Destin on Monday, high tide at 11:21 a.m. Low tide at 11:03 p.m. At the East Pass in Destin on Tuesday, high tide at 12:07 p.m. Low tide at 11:41 p.m. The following marine observations were made as of 9 a.m. Mobile Bay Coast Guard Station. Winds were west at 6 knots. Sea temperature 81 degrees. Air temperature 82 degrees. Weeks Bay, calm. Air temperature was 81 degrees. Pensacola Bay. Sea temperature 83 degrees. Air temperature 85 degrees. The report from the east end of Dauphin Island was not available. Graham Bay, southwest winds at 6 knots. Air temperature was 83 degrees. And Pettiboy Island, west winds at 8 knots. Air temperature was 82 degrees. South of Dauphin Island. Winds were southwest at 8 knots. Wave heights 1 foot. Wave period 5 seconds. 12 miles south of Orange Beach, winds were west at 14 knots. Air temperature was 81 degrees. Gulf water temperature 82 degrees. Wave heights 2 feet, with a period of 4 seconds. 100 miles south of Destin. Winds were west at 10 knots. Air temperature 81 degrees. Wave heights 2 feet. Wave period 4 seconds. The following weather reports were made at 9 a.m. Pensacola International Airport, skies were mostly sunny. The temperature was 84 degrees, the dew point was 76, and the relative humidity was 76%. This produces a heat index of 93. The wind was west at 12 miles an hour. The pressure was 30.00 inches and rising. Pensacola Naval Air Station, skies were partly sunny. The temperature was 84 degrees, the dew point was 75, and the relative humidity was 74%. This produces a heat index of 92. The wind was west at 9 miles an hour. The pressure was 30.00 inches and rising. The Pensacola climate summary for yesterday, May 31, 2026. Yesterday's high temperature was 89 degrees and the low 74 degrees. 0.12 inches of precipitation fell yesterday, which brings the monthly total to 6.01 inches. This is 2.11 inches above the normal amount of 3.90 inches for May. The total precipitation for the year now stands at 14.93 inches, which is 9.54 inches below normal. The normal high temperature for today is 88 degrees, and the normal low is 71. The record high for today is 101, which occurred in 2011, and the record low is 55, which occurred in 1889. Sunrise today is at 5:47 a.m. and sunset is at 7:46 p.m. Across the central Gulf Coast, Gulf Shores, mostly sunny. Temperature was 86 degrees. Wind west at 15 miles an hour. Heat index was 95. Milton, partly sunny. Temperature was 81 degrees. Wind west at 8 miles an hour. Destin, mostly sunny. Temperature was 83 degrees. Wind variable at 5 miles an hour. Heat index was 91. Mary Esther, mostly sunny. Temperature was 86 degrees. Wind west at 8 miles an hour. Heat index was 95. Mobile, partly sunny. Temperature was 84 degrees. Wind west at 8 miles an hour. Heat index was 93. Elsewhere, Hattiesburg, sunny and 84. New Orleans, partly sunny and 83. Montgomery, partly sunny and 78. Tallahassee, cloudy and 81. And in Panama City, partly sunny and 84. Here's your National Weather Service forecast. Today, mostly sunny. A chance of showers and thunderstorms this afternoon. Highs in the lower 90s. West winds around 5 miles per hour. Chance of rain 50%. Tonight, mostly cloudy. A chance of showers and thunderstorms in the evening. Lows in the mid-70s. West winds around 5 miles per hour. Chance of rain 50%. Tuesday, mostly sunny. A slight chance of showers and thunderstorms in the morning, then showers and thunderstorms likely in the afternoon. Highs around 90. Northwest winds around 5 miles per hour. Chance of rain 60%. Tuesday night, mostly cloudy. A chance of showers and thunderstorms in the evening. Lows in the upper 60s. West winds around 5 miles per hour, becoming northeast with gusts up to 20 miles per hour after midnight. Chance of rain 50%. 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The current time is 9:36 a.m. Central Daylight Time. What flooding caused by excessive rainfall is expected? Where, west-central Baldwin County in southwestern Alabama, when, until 10 a.m. Central Daylight Time. Impacts, minor flooding in low-lying and poor drainage areas. Additional details, at 6:52 a.m. Central Daylight Time, Doppler radar indicated heavy rain due to thunderstorms. Minor flooding is expected to begin shortly in the advisory area. Between 1 and 1.5 inches of rain have fallen and heavy rain continues to fall. Some locations that will experience flooding include Daphne, Loxley, Malbus, Belforest, Bridgehead, and Montrose. Turn around, don't drown when encountering flooded roads. Most flood deaths occur in vehicles. Be aware of your surroundings and do not drive on flooded roads. Here's your marine forecast. On the weather map, light to moderate westerly to southwesterly flow persists today. Winds turn northerly late Tuesday and easterly by the middle of the week. Confidence is increasing in small craft advisory level conditions Wednesday through Thursday as easterly winds increase with 5 to 7 foot waves across the offshore waters. Southeasterly flow develops Friday through much of the weekend. Expect locally higher winds and seas near thunderstorms. On Perdido Bay, Pensacola Bay including Santa Rosa Sound, and Choctawhatchee Bay. For today, west winds 5 to 10 knots. waves 1 foot or less. Light chop. A chance of showers and thunderstorms this afternoon. For tonight, west winds 5 to 10 knots. Waves 1 foot or less. Light chop. A chance of showers and thunderstorms in the evening. For Tuesday, northwest winds around 5 knots, becoming

Bay, including Santa Rosa Sound and Choctawhatchee Bay. For today, west winds 5 to 10 knots. Waves 1 foot or less. Light chop. A chance of showers and thunderstorms this afternoon. For tonight, west winds 5 to 10 knots. Waves 1 foot or less. Light chop. A slight chance of showers and thunderstorms in the evening. For Tuesday, northwest winds around 5 knots, becoming southwest in the afternoon. Waves 1 foot or less. Light chop. A slight chance of showers and thunderstorms in the morning, then a chance of showers and thunderstorms in the afternoon. And for Tuesday night, west winds 5 to 10 knots, becoming northeast 10 to 15 knots with gusts up to 20 knots after midnight. Waves 1 foot or less. A moderate chop. Showers likely with a chance of thunderstorms in the evening, then a slight chance of showers and thunderstorms after midnight. From the Okaloosa-Walton County line to Pascagoula, and out 20 nautical miles. For today, west winds 5 to 10 knots. Seas around 2 feet. Wave detail, southwest 1 foot at 5 seconds and south 1 foot at 8 seconds. A slight chance of showers and thunderstorms this afternoon. For tonight, west winds 5 to 10 knots. Seas around 2 feet. Wave detail, south 1 foot at 7 seconds. A slight chance of showers and thunderstorms in the evening. For Tuesday, northwest winds 5 to 10 knots, becoming southwest in the afternoon. Seas around 2 feet. Wave detail, south 2 feet at 6 seconds. A slight chance of showers and thunderstorms in the morning, then a chance of showers and thunderstorms in the afternoon. And for Tuesday night, west winds 5 to 10 knots, becoming northeast 15 to 20 knots after midnight. Seas around 2 feet. Wave detail, northeast 2 feet at 2 seconds and south 2 feet at 7 seconds. A chance of thunderstorms. Showers. From the Okaloosa-Walton County line to Pascagoula, from 20 to 60 nautical miles offshore. For today, west winds 5 to 10 knots. Seas around 2 feet. Wave detail, southwest 2 feet at 4 seconds and south 1 foot at 8 seconds. For tonight, west winds 5 to 10 knots. Seas around 2 feet. Wave detail, west 1 foot at 3 seconds and south 1 foot at 6 seconds. For Tuesday, west winds 5 to 10 knots. Seas around 2 feet. Wave detail, south 2 feet at 6 seconds. A slight chance of showers and thunderstorms. And for Tuesday night, west winds 5 to 10 knots, becoming north 10 to 15 knots with gusts up to 20 knots after midnight. Seas around 2 feet. Wave detail, south 2 feet at 6 seconds and south 2 feet at 7 seconds. A chance of thunderstorms. Showers. Tidal information, at the mouth of the Mobile River on Monday, high tide at 1:01 p.m. At the mouth of the Mobile River on Tuesday, low tide at 12:38 a.m. At Pensacola Bay on Monday, high tide at 11:54 a.m. Low tide at 11:37 p.m. At Pensacola Bay on Tuesday, high tide at 12:40 p.m. At the East Pass in Destin on Monday, high tide at 11:21 a.m. Low tide at 11:03 p.m. At the East Pass in Destin on Tuesday, high tide at 12:07 p.m. Low tide at 11:41 p.m. The following marine observations were made as of 9 a.m. Mobile Bay Coast Guard Station. Winds were west at 6 knots. Sea temperature 81 degrees. Air temperature 82 degrees. Weeks Bay, calm. Air temperature was 81 degrees. Pensacola Bay. Sea temperature 83 degrees. Air temperature 85 degrees. The report from the east end of Dauphin Island was not available. Graham Bay, southwest winds at 6 knots. Air temperature was 83 degrees. And Pettiboy Island, west winds at 8 knots. Air temperature was 82 degrees. South of Dauphin Island. Winds were southwest at 8 knots. Wave heights 1 foot. Wave period 5 seconds.

0: 12 miles south of Orange Beach, wind soared west at 14 knots. Air temperature was 81 degrees. Gulf water temperature 82 degrees. Wave height 2 feet, with a period of 4 seconds. 100 miles south of Destin. Wind soared west at 10 knots. Air temperature 81 degrees. Wave height 2 feet. Wave period 4 seconds. The following weather reports were made at 9 a.m. Pensacola International Airport, skies were mostly sunny. The temperature was 84 degrees, the dew point was 76, and the relative humidity was 76%. This produces a heat index of 93. The wind was west at 12 miles an hour. The pressure was 30.00 inches and rising. Pensacola Naval Air Station, skies were partly sunny. The temperature was 84 degrees, the dew point was 75, and the relative humidity was 74%. This produces a heat index of 92. The wind was west at 9 miles an hour. The pressure was 30.00 inches and rising. The Pensacola climate summary for yesterday, May 31, 2026. Yesterday's high temperature was 89 degrees and the low 74 degrees. 0.12 inches of precipitation fell yesterday, which brings the monthly total to 6.01 inches. This is 2.11 inches above the normal amount of 3.90 inches for May. The total precipitation for the year now stands at 14.93 inches, which is 9.54 inches below normal. The normal high temperature for today is 88 degrees, and the normal low is 71. The record high for today is 101, which occurred in 2011, and the record low is 55, which occurred in 1889. Sunrise today is at 5:47 a.m. and sunset is at 7:46 p.m. Across the central Gulf Coast, Gulf Shores, mostly sunny. Temperature was 86 degrees. Wind west at 15 miles an hour. Heat index was 95. Milton, partly sunny. Temperature was 81 degrees. Wind west at 8 miles an hour. Destin, mostly sunny. Temperature was 83 degrees. Wind variable at 5 miles an hour. Heat index was 91. Mary Esther, mostly sunny. Temperature was 86 degrees. Wind west at 8 miles an hour. Heat index was 95. Mobile, partly sunny. Temperature was 84 degrees. Wind west at 8 miles an hour. Heat index was 93. Elsewhere, Hattiesburg, sunny and 84. New Orleans, partly sunny and 83. Montgomery, partly sunny and 78. Tallahassee, cloudy and 81. And in Panama City, partly sunny and 84. 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Here's your National Weather Service forecast. Today, mostly sunny. A chance of showers and thunderstorms this afternoon. Highs in the lower 90s. West winds around 5 miles per hour. Chance of rain 50%. Tonight, mostly cloudy. A chance of showers and thunderstorms in the evening. Lows in the mid-70s. West winds around 5 miles per hour. Chance of rain 50%. Tuesday, mostly sunny. A slight chance of showers and thunderstorms in the morning, then showers and thunderstorms likely in the afternoon. Highs around 90. Northwest winds around 5 miles per hour. Chance of rain 60%. Tuesday night, mostly cloudy. A chance of showers and thunderstorms in the evening. Lows in the upper 60s. West winds around 5 miles per hour, becoming northeast with gusts up to 20 miles per hour after midnight. Chance of rain 50%. This is NOAA Weather Radio, from the Mobile, Pensacola National Weather Service. The current time is 9:49 a.m. Central Daylight Time. What flooding caused by excessive rainfall is expected? where, west central Baldwin County in southwestern Alabama, when, until 10 a.m. Central Daylight Time. Impacts, minor flooding in low-lying and poor drainage areas. Additional details, at 6:52 a.m. Central Daylight Time, Doppler radar indicated heavy rain due to thunderstorms. Minor flooding is expected to begin shortly in the advisory area. Between 1 and 1.5 inches of rain have fallen and heavy rain continues to fall. Some locations that will experience flooding include Daphne, Loxley, Malbus, Belforest, Bridgehead, and Montrose. Turn around, don't drown when encountering flooded roads. Most flood deaths occur in vehicles. Be aware of your surroundings and do not drive on flooded roads. Here's your marine forecast. On the weather map, light to moderate westerly to southwesterly flow persists today. Winds turn northerly late Tuesday and easterly by the middle of the week. Confidence is increasing in small craft advisory level conditions Wednesday through Thursday as easterly winds increase with 5 to 7 foot waves across the offshore waters. Southeasterly flow develops Friday through much of the weekend. Expect locally higher winds and seas near thunderstorms. On Perdido Bay, Pensacola Bay including Santa Rosa Sound, and Choctawhatchee Bay. For today, west winds 5 to 10 knots. Waves 1 foot or less. Light chop. A chance of showers and thunderstorms this afternoon. For tonight, west winds 5 to 10 knots. Waves 1 foot or less. Light chop. A chance of showers and thunderstorms in the evening. For Tuesday, northwest winds around 5 knots, becoming southwest in the afternoon. Waves 1 foot or less. Light chop. A slight chance of showers and thunderstorms in the morning, then a chance of showers and thunderstorms in the afternoon. And for Tuesday night, west winds around 5 knots, becoming northeast 10 to 15 knots with gusts up to 20 knots after midnight. Waves 1 foot or less. A moderate chop. Showers likely with a chance of thunderstorms in the evening, then a chance of showers with a slight chance of thunderstorms after midnight. On Perdido Bay, Pensacola Bay including Santa Rosa Sound, and Choctawhatchee Bay. For today, west winds 5 to 10 knots. Waves 1 foot or less. Light chop. A chance of showers and thunderstorms this afternoon. For tonight, west winds 5 to 10 knots. Waves 1 foot or less. Light chop. A slight chance of showers and thunderstorms in the evening. For Tuesday, northwest winds around 5 knots, becoming southwest in the afternoon. Waves 1 foot or less. Light chop. A slight chance of showers and thunderstorms in the morning, then a chance of showers and thunderstorms in the afternoon. And for Tuesday night, west winds 5 to 10 knots, becoming northeast 10 to 15 knots with gusts up to 20 knots after midnight. Waves 1 foot or less. A moderate chop. Showers likely with a chance of thunderstorms in the evening, then a slight chance of showers and thunderstorms after midnight. From the Okaloosa-Walton County line to Pascagoula, and out 20 nautical miles. For today, west winds 5 to 10 knots. Seas around 2 feet. Wave detail, southwest 1 foot at 5 seconds and south 1 foot at 8 seconds. A slight chance of showers and thunderstorms this afternoon. For tonight, west winds 5 to 10 knots. Seas around 2 feet. Wave detail, south 1 foot at 7 seconds. A slight chance of showers and thunderstorms in the evening. For Tuesday, northwest winds 5 to 10 knots, becoming southwest in the afternoon. Seas around 2 feet. Wave detail, south 2 feet at 6 seconds. A slight chance of showers and thunderstorms in the morning, then a chance of showers and thunderstorms in the afternoon. And for Tuesday night, west winds 5 to 10 knots, becoming northeast 15 to 20 knots after midnight. Seas around 2 feet. Wave detail, northeast 2 feet at 2 seconds and south 2 feet at 7 seconds. A chance of thunderstorms. Showers. From the Okaloosa-Walton County line to Pascagoula, from 20 to 60 nautical miles offshore. For today, West winds 5 to 10 knots. Seas around 2 feet. Wave detail, southwest 2 feet at 4 seconds and south 1 foot at 8 seconds. For tonight, west winds 5 to 10 knots. Seas around 2 feet. Wave detail, west 1 foot at 3 seconds and south 1 foot at 6 seconds. For Tuesday, west winds 5 to 10 knots. Seas around 2 feet. Wave detail, south 2 feet at 6 seconds. A slight chance of showers and thunderstorms. And for Tuesday night, west winds 5 to 10 knots, becoming north 10 to 15 knots with gusts up to 20 knots after midnight. Seas around 2 feet. Wave detail, south 2 feet at 6 seconds and south 2 feet at 7 seconds. A chance of thunderstorms. Showers. The Tropical Weather Outlook. For the North Atlantic, Caribbean Sea and the Gulf of America, tropical cyclone formation is not expected during the next 7 days. Tidal information, at the mouth of the Mobile River on Monday, high tide at 1:01 p.m. At the mouth of the Mobile River on Tuesday, low tide at 12:38 a.m. At Pensacola Bay on Monday, high tide at 11:54 a.m. Low tide at 11:37 p.m. At Pensacola Bay on Tuesday, high tide at 12:40 p.m. At the East Pass in Destin on Monday, high tide at 11:21 a.m. Low tide at 11:03 p.m. At the East Pass in Destin on Tuesday, high tide at 12:07 p.m. Low tide at 11:41 p.m. The following marine observations were made as of 9 a.m. Mobile Bay Coast Guard Station. Winds were west at 6 knots. Sea temperature 81 degrees. Air temperature 82 degrees. Weeks Bay, calm. Air temperature was 81 degrees. Pensacola Bay. Sea temperature 83 degrees. Air temperature 85 degrees. The report from the east end of Dauphin Island was not available. Graham Bay, southwest winds at 6 knots. Air temperature was 83 degrees. And Pettiboy Island, west winds at 8 knots. Air temperature was 82 degrees. South of Dauphin Island. Winds were southwest at 8 knots. Wave heights 1 foot. Wave period 5 seconds. 12 miles south of Orange Beach, winds were west at 14 knots. Air temperature was 81 degrees. Gulf water temperature 82 degrees. Wave heights 2 feet, with a period of 4 seconds. 100 miles south of Destin. Winds were west at 10 knots. Air temperature 81 degrees. Wave heights 2 feet. Wave period 4 seconds. The following weather reports were made at 9 a.m. Pensacola International Airport, skies were mostly sunny. The temperature was 84 degrees, the dew point was 76, and the relative humidity was 76%. This produces a heat index of 93. The wind was west at 12 miles an hour. The pressure was 30.00 inches and rising. Pensacola Naval Air Station, skies were partly sunny. The temperature was 84 degrees, the dew point was 75, and the relative humidity was 74%. This produces a heat index of 92. The wind was west at 9 miles an hour. The pressure was 30.00 inches and rising. The Pensacola climate summary for yesterday, May 31, 2026. Yesterday's high temperature was 89 degrees and the low 74 degrees. 0.12 inches of precipitation fell yesterday, which brings the monthly total to 6.01 inches. This is 2.11 inches above the normal amount of 3.90 inches for May. The total precipitation for the year now stands at 14.93 inches, which is 9.54 inches below normal. The normal high temperature for today is 88 degrees, and the normal low is 71. The record high for today is 101, which occurred in 2011, and the record low is 55, which occurred in 1889. Sunrise today is at 5:47 a.m. and sunset is at 7:46 p.m. Across the central Gulf Coast, Gulf Shores, mostly sunny. Temperature was 86 degrees. Wind west at 15 miles an hour. Heat index was 95. Milton.
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0: Heat index was 91. Mary Esther, mostly sunny. Temperature was 86 degrees. Wind west at 8 miles an hour. Heat index was 95. Mobile, partly sunny. Temperature was 84 degrees. Wind west at 8 miles an hour. Heat index was 93. Elsewhere, Hattiesburg, sunny and 84. New Orleans, partly sunny and 83. Montgomery, partly sunny and 78. Tallahassee, cloudy and 81. And in Panama City, partly sunny and 84. Here's your National Weather Service forecast. Today, mostly sunny. A chance of showers and thunderstorms this afternoon. Highs in the lower 90s. West winds around 5 miles per hour. Chance of rain 50%. Tonight, mostly cloudy. A chance of showers and thunderstorms in the evening. Lows in the mid-70s. West winds around 5 miles per hour. Chance of rain 50%. Tuesday, mostly sunny. A slight chance of showers and thunderstorms in the morning, then showers and thunderstorms likely in the afternoon. Highs around 90. Northwest winds around 5 miles per hour. Chance of rain 60%. Tuesday night, mostly cloudy. A chance of showers and thunderstorms in the evening. Lows in the upper 60s. West winds around 5 miles per hour, becoming northeast with gusts up to 20 miles per hour after midnight. Chance of rain 50%. This is NOAA Weather Radio from the Mobile Pensacola National Weather Service. The current time is 10:01 a.m. Central Daylight Time. Here's your marine forecast. On the weather map, light to moderate westerly to southwesterly flow persists today. Winds turn northerly late Tuesday and easterly by the middle of the week. Confidence is increasing in small craft advisory level conditions Wednesday through Thursday as easterly winds increase with 5 to 7 foot waves across the offshore waters. Southeasterly flow develops Friday through much of the weekend. Expect locally higher winds and seas near thunderstorms. On Perdido Bay, Pensacola Bay including Santa Rosa Sound, and Choctawhatchee Bay. For today, west winds 5 to 10 knots. Waves 1 foot or less. Light chop. A chance of showers and thunderstorms this afternoon. For tonight, west winds 5 to 10 knots. Waves 1 foot or less. Light chop. A chance of showers and thunderstorms in the evening. For Tuesday, northwest winds around 5 knots, becoming southwest in the afternoon. Waves 1 foot or less. Light chop. A slight chance of showers and thunderstorms in the morning, then a chance of showers and thunderstorms in the afternoon. And for Tuesday night, west winds around 5 knots, becoming northeast 10 to 15 knots with gusts up to 20 knots after midnight. Waves 1 foot or less. A moderate chop. Showers likely with a chance of thunderstorms in the evening, then a chance of showers with a slight chance of thunderstorms after midnight. On Perdido Bay, Pensacola Bay including Santa Rosa Sound, and Choctawhatchee Bay. For today, west winds 5 to 10 knots. Waves 1 foot or less. Light chop. A chance of showers and thunderstorms this afternoon. For tonight, west winds 5 to 10 knots. Waves 1 foot or less. Light chop. A slight chance of showers and thunderstorms in the evening. For Tuesday, northwest winds around 5 knots, becoming southwest in the afternoon. Waves 1 foot or less. Light chop. A slight chance of showers and thunderstorms in the morning, then a chance of showers and thunderstorms in the afternoon. And for Tuesday night, west winds 5 to 10 knots, becoming northeast 10 to 15 knots with gusts up to 20 knots after midnight. Waves 1 foot or less. A moderate chop. showers likely with a chance of thunderstorms in the evening, then a slight chance of showers and thunderstorms after midnight. From the Okaloosa-Walton County line to Pascagoula, and out 20 nautical miles. For today, west winds 5 to 10 knots. Seas around 2 feet. Wave detail, southwest 1 foot at 5 seconds and south 1 foot at 8 seconds. A slight chance of showers and thunderstorms this afternoon. For tonight, west winds 5 to 10 knots. Seas around 2 feet. Wave detail, south 1 foot at 7 seconds. A slight chance of showers and thunderstorms in the evening. For Tuesday, northwest winds 5 to 10 knots, becoming southwest in the afternoon. Seas around 2 feet. Wave detail, south 2 feet at 6 seconds. A slight chance of showers and thunderstorms in the morning, then a chance of showers and thunderstorms in the afternoon. And for Tuesday night, west winds 5 to 10 knots, becoming northeast 15 to 20 knots after midnight. Seas around 2 feet. Wave detail, northeast 2 feet at 2 seconds and south 2 feet at 7 seconds. A chance of thunderstorms. Showers. From the Okaloosa-Walton County line to Pascagoula, from 20 to 60 nautical miles offshore. For today, west winds 5 to 10 knots. Seas around 2 feet. Wave detail, southwest 2 feet at 4 seconds and south 1 foot at 8 seconds. For tonight, west winds 5 to 10 knots. Seas around 2 feet. Wave detail, west 1 foot at 3 seconds and south 1 foot at 6 seconds. For Tuesday, west winds 5 to 10 knots. Seas around 2 feet. Wave detail, south 2 feet at 6 seconds. A slight chance of showers and thunderstorms. And for Tuesday night, west winds 5 to 10 knots, becoming north 10 to 15 knots with gusts up to 20 knots after midnight. Seas around 2 feet. Wave detail, south 2 feet at 6 seconds and south 2 feet at 7 seconds. A chance of thunderstorms. Showers. Tidal information, at the mouth of the Mobile River on Monday, high tide at 1:01 p.m. At the mouth of the Mobile River on Tuesday, low tide at 12:38 a.m. At Pensacola Bay on Monday, high tide at 11:54 a.m. Low tide at 11:37 p.m. At Pensacola Bay on Tuesday, high tide at 12:40 p.m. At the East Pass in Destin on Monday, high tide at 11:21 a.m. Low tide at 11:03 p.m. At the East Pass in Destin on Tuesday, high tide at 12:07 p.m. Low tide at 11:41 p.m. The following marine observations were made as of 9 a.m. Mobile Bay Coast Guard Station. Winds were west at 6 knots. Sea temperature 81 degrees. Air temperature 82 degrees. Weeks Bay, calm. Air temperature was 81 degrees. Pensacola Bay. Sea temperature 83 degrees. Air temperature 85 degrees. The report from the east end of Dauphin Island was not available. Graham Bay, southwest winds at 6 knots. Air temperature was 83 degrees. And Pettiboy Island, west winds at 8 knots. Air temperature was 82 degrees. South of Dauphin Island. Winds were southwest at 8 knots. Wave heights 1 foot. Wave period 5 seconds. 12 miles south of Orange Beach, winds were west at 14 knots. Air temperature was 81 degrees. Gulf water temperature 82 degrees. Wave heights 2 feet, with a period of 4 seconds. 100 miles south of Destin. Winds were west at 10 knots. Air temperature 81 degrees. Wave heights 2 feet. Wave period 4 seconds. The following weather reports were made at 9 a.m. Pensacola International Airport, skies were mostly sunny. The temperature was 84 degrees, the dew point was 76, and the relative humidity was 76%. This produces a heat index of 93. The wind was west at 12 miles an hour. The pressure was 30.00 inches and rising. Pensacola Naval Air Station, skies were partly sunny. the temperature was 84 degrees, the dew point was 75, and the relative humidity was 74%. This produces a heat index of 92. The wind was west at 9 miles an hour. The pressure was 30.00 inches and rising. Across the central Gulf Coast, Gulf Shores, mostly sunny. Temperature was 86 degrees. Wind west at 15 miles an hour. Heat index was 95. Milton, partly sunny. Temperature was 81 degrees. Wind west at 8 miles an hour. Destin, mostly sunny. Temperature was 83 degrees. Wind variable at 5 miles an hour. Heat index was 91. Mary Esther, mostly sunny. Temperature was 86 degrees. Wind west at 8 miles an hour. Heat index was 95. Mobile, partly sunny. Temperature was 84 degrees. Wind west at 8 miles an hour. Heat index was 93. Elsewhere, Hattiesburg, sunny and 84. New Orleans, partly sunny and 83. Montgomery, partly sunny and 78. Tallahassee, cloudy and 81. And in Panama City, partly sunny and 84. Here's your National Weather Service forecast. Today, mostly sunny. A chance of showers and thunderstorms this afternoon. Highs in the lower 90s. West winds around 5 miles per hour. Chance of rain 50%. Tonight, mostly cloudy. A chance of showers and thunderstorms in the evening. Lows in the mid-70s. West winds around 5 miles per hour. Chance of rain 50%. Tuesday, mostly sunny. A slight chance of showers and thunderstorms in the morning, then showers and thunderstorms likely in the afternoon. Highs around 90. Northwest winds around 5 miles per hour. Chance of rain 60%. Tuesday night, mostly cloudy. A chance of showers and thunderstorms in the evening. Lows in the upper 60s. West winds around 5 miles per hour, becoming northeast with gusts up to 20 miles per hour after midnight. Chance of rain 50%. This is NOAA Weather Radio from the Mobile Pensacola National Weather Service. The current time is 10:12 a.m. Central Daylight Time. Here's your marine forecast. On the weather map, light to moderate westerly to southwesterly flow persists today. Winds turn northerly late Tuesday and easterly by the middle of the week. Confidence is increasing in small craft advisory level conditions Wednesday through Thursday as easterly winds increase with 5 to 7 foot waves across the offshore waters. Southeasterly flow develops Friday through much of the weekend. Expect locally higher winds and seas near thunderstorms. On Perdido Bay, Pensacola Bay including Santa Rosa Sound, and Choctawhatchee Bay. For today, west winds 5 to 10 knots. Waves 1 foot or less. Light chop. A chance of showers and thunderstorms this afternoon. For tonight, west winds 5 to 10 knots. Waves 1 foot or less. Light chop. A chance of showers and thunderstorms in the evening. For Tuesday, northwest winds around 5 knots, becoming southwest in the afternoon. Waves 1 foot or less. Light chop. A slight chance of showers and thunderstorms in the morning, then a chance of showers and thunderstorms in the afternoon. And for Tuesday night, west winds around 5 knots, becoming northeast 10 to 15 knots with gusts up to 20 knots after midnight. Waves 1 foot or less. A moderate chop. Showers likely with a chance of thunderstorms in the evening, then a chance of showers with a slight chance of thunderstorms after midnight. On Perdido Bay, Pensacola Bay including Santa Rosa Sound, and Choctawhatchee Bay. For today, west winds 5 to 10 knots. Waves 1 foot or less. Light chop. A chance of showers and thunderstorms this afternoon. For tonight, west winds 5 to 10 knots. Waves 1 foot or less. Light chop. A slight chance of showers and thunderstorms in the evening. For Tuesday, northwest winds around 5 knots, becoming southwest in the afternoon. Waves 1 foot or less. Light chop. A slight chance of showers and thunderstorms in the morning, then a chance of showers and thunderstorms in the afternoon. And for Tuesday night, west winds 5 to 10 knots, becoming northeast 10 to 15 knots with gusts up to 20 knots after midnight. Waves 1 foot or less. A moderate chop. Showers likely with a chance of thunderstorms in the evening, then a slight chance of showers and thunderstorms after midnight. From the Okaloosa-Walton County line to Pascagoula, and out 20 nautical miles. For today, west winds 5 to 10 knots. Seas around 2 feet. Wave detail, southwest 1 foot at 5 seconds and south 1 foot at 8 seconds. A slight chance of showers and thunderstorms this afternoon. For tonight, west winds 5 to 10 knots. Seas around 2 feet. Wave detail, south 1 foot at 7 seconds. A slight chance of showers and thunderstorms in the evening. For Tuesday, northwest winds 5 to 10 knots, becoming southwest in the afternoon. Seas around 2 feet. Wave detail, south 2 feet at 6 seconds. A slight chance of showers and thunderstorms in the morning, then a chance of showers and thunderstorms in the afternoon. And for Tuesday night, west winds 5 to 10 knots, becoming northeast 15 to 20 knots after midnight. Seas around 2 feet. Wave detail, northeast 2 feet at 2 seconds and south 2 feet at 7 seconds. A chance of thunderstorms. Showers. From the Okaloosa-Walton County line to Pascagoula, from 20 to 60 nautical miles offshore. For today, west winds 5 to 10 knots. Seas around 2 feet. Wave detail, southwest 2 feet at 4 seconds and south 1 foot at 8 seconds. For tonight, west winds 5 to 10 knots. Seas around 2 feet. Wave detail, west 1 foot at 3 seconds and south 1 foot at 6 seconds. For Tuesday, west winds 5 to 10 knots. Seas around 2 feet. Wave detail, south 2 feet at 6 seconds. A slight chance of showers and thunderstorms. And for Tuesday night, west winds 5 to 10 knots, becoming north 10 to 15 knots with gusts up to 20 knots after midnight. Seas around 2 feet. Wave detail, south 2 feet at 6 seconds and south 2 feet at 7 seconds. A chance of thunderstorms. Showers. 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Tidal information, at the mouth of the Mobile River on Monday, high tide at 1:01 p.m. At the mouth of the Mobile River on Tuesday, low tide at 12:38 a.m. At Pensacola Bay on Monday, high tide at 11:54 a.m. Low tide at 11:37 p.m. At Pensacola Bay on Tuesday, high tide at 12:40 p.m. At the East Pass in Destin on Monday, high tide at 11:21 a.m. Low tide at 11:03 p.m. At the East Pass in Destin on Tuesday, high tide at 12:07 p.m. Low tide at 11:41 p.m. The following marine observations were made as of 10 a.m. Mobile Bay Coast Guard Station. Winds were west at 7 knots. Sea temperature 82 degrees. Air temperature 85 degrees. Weeks Bay, west winds at 3 knots. Air temperature was 85 degrees. Pensacola Bay. Sea temperature 83 degrees. Air temperature 86 degrees. The report from the east end of Dauphin Island was not available. Graham Bay, west winds at 7 knots. Air temperature was 84 degrees. And Pettyboy Island, west winds at 8 knots. Air temperature was 83 degrees. South of Dauphin Island. Winds were southwest at 8 knots. Wave heights 1 foot. Wave period 5 seconds. 12 miles south of Orange Beach, winds were west at 10 knots. Air temperature was 81 degrees. Gulf water temperature 82 degrees. wave height 2 feet, with a period of 4 seconds. 100 miles south of Destin. Wind soared west at 10 knots. Air temperature 82 degrees. Wave height 2 feet. Wave period 9 seconds. The following weather reports were made at 10 a.m. Pensacola International Airport, skies were sunny. The temperature was 86 degrees, the dew point was 76, and the relative humidity was 71%. This produces a heat index of 96. The wind was northwest at 10 miles an hour. The pressure was 30.00 inches and steady. Pensacola Naval Air Station, skies were partly sunny. The temperature was 87 degrees, the dew point was 74, and the relative humidity was 64%. This produces a heat index of 95. The wind was northwest at 7 miles an hour. The pressure was 30.00 inches and steady. Across the central Gulf Coast, Gulf Shores, sunny. Temperature was 88 degrees. Wind west at 12 miles an hour. Heat index was 100. Milton, partly sunny. Temperature was 84 degrees. Wind northwest at 5 miles an hour. Heat index was 94. Destin, sunny. Temperature was 86 degrees. Wind variable at 5 miles an hour. Heat index was 97. Mary Esther, mostly sunny. Temperature was 87 degrees. Wind southwest at 5 miles an hour. Heat index was 96. Mobile, partly sunny. Temperature was 84 degrees. Wind west at 7 miles an hour. Heat index was 92. Elsewhere, Hattiesburg, mostly sunny and 86. New Orleans, partly sunny and 85. Montgomery, cloudy and 79. Tallahassee, cloudy and 82. And at Panama City, partly sunny and 85. The Tropical Weather Outlook. For the North Atlantic, Caribbean Sea and the Gulf of America, tropical cyclone formation is not expected during the next 7 days. Here's your National Weather Service forecast. Today, mostly sunny. A chance of showers and thunderstorms this afternoon. Highs in the lower 90s. West winds around 5 miles per hour. Chance of rain 50%. Tonight, mostly cloudy. A chance of showers and thunderstorms in the evening. Lows in the mid-70s. West winds around 5 miles per hour. Chance of rain 50%. Tuesday, mostly sunny. A slight chance of showers and thunderstorms in the morning, then showers and thunderstorms likely in the afternoon. Highs around 90. Northwest winds around 5 miles per hour. Chance of rain 60%. Tuesday night, mostly cloudy. A chance of showers and thunderstorms in the evening. Lows in the upper 60s. West winds around 5 miles per hour, becoming northeast with gusts up to 20.

Northwest winds around 5 knots, becoming southwest in the afternoon. Waves 1 foot or less. Light chop. A slight chance of showers and thunderstorms in the morning, then a chance of showers and thunderstorms in the afternoon. And for Tuesday night, west winds around 5 knots, becoming northeast 10 to 15 knots with gusts up to 20 knots after midnight. Waves 1 foot or less. A moderate chop. Showers likely with a chance of thunderstorms in the evening, then a chance of showers with a slight chance of thunderstorms after midnight. On Perdido Bay, Pensacola Bay including Santa Rosa Sound, and Choctawhatchee Bay. For today, west winds 5 to 10 knots. Waves 1 foot or less. Light chop. A chance of showers and thunderstorms this afternoon. For tonight, west winds 5 to 10 knots. Waves 1 foot or less. Light chop. A slight chance of showers and thunderstorms in the evening. For Tuesday, northwest winds around 5 knots, becoming southwest in the afternoon. Waves 1 foot or less. Light chop. A slight chance of showers and thunderstorms in the morning, then a chance of showers and thunderstorms in the afternoon. And for Tuesday night, west winds 5 to 10 knots, becoming northeast 10 to 15 knots with gusts up to 20 knots after midnight. Waves 1 foot or less. A moderate chop. Showers likely with a chance of thunderstorms in the evening, then a slight chance of showers and thunderstorms after midnight. From the Okaloosa-Walton County line to Pascagoula, and out 20 nautical miles. For today, west winds 5 to 10 knots. Seas around 2 feet. Wave detail, southwest 1 foot at 5 seconds and south 1 foot at 8 seconds. A slight chance of showers and thunderstorms this afternoon. For tonight, west winds 5 to 10 knots. Seas around 2 feet. Wave detail, south 1 foot at 7 seconds. A slight chance of showers and thunderstorms in the evening. For Tuesday, northwest winds 5 to 10 knots, becoming southwest in the afternoon. Seas around 2 feet. Wave detail, south 2 feet at 6 seconds. A slight chance of showers and thunderstorms in the morning, then a chance of showers and thunderstorms in the afternoon. And for Tuesday night, west winds 5 to 10 knots, becoming northeast 15 to 20 knots after midnight. Seas around 2 feet. Wave detail, northeast 2 feet at 2 seconds and south 2 feet at 7 seconds. A chance of thunderstorms. Showers. From the Okaloosa-Walton County line to Pascagoula, from 20 to 60 nautical miles offshore. For today, west winds 5 to 10 knots. Seas around 2 feet. Wave detail, southwest 2 feet at 4 seconds and south 1 foot at 8 seconds. For tonight, west winds 5 to 10 knots. Seas around 2 feet. Wave detail, west 1 foot at 3 seconds and south 1 foot at 6 seconds. For Tuesday, west winds 5 to 10 knots. Seas around 2 feet. Wave detail, south 2 feet at 6 seconds. A slight chance of showers and thunderstorms. And for Tuesday night, west winds 5 to 10 knots, becoming north 10 to 15 knots with gusts up to 20 knots after midnight. Seas around 2 feet. Wave detail, south 2 feet at 6 seconds and south 2 feet at 7 seconds. A chance of thunderstorms. Showers. Tidal information, at the mouth of the Mobile River on Monday, high tide at 1:01 p.m. At the mouth of the Mobile River on Tuesday, low tide at 12:38 a.m. At Pensacola Bay on Monday, high tide at 11:54 a.m. Low tide at 11:37 p.m. At Pensacola Bay on Tuesday, high tide at 12:40 p.m. At the East Pass in Destin on Monday, high tide at 11:21 a.m. Low tide at 11:03 p.m. At the East Pass in Destin on Tuesday, high tide at 12:07 p.m. Low tide at 11:41 p.m. The following marine observations were made as of 10 a.m. Mobile Bay Coast Guard Station. Winds were west at 7 knots. Sea temperature 82 degrees. Air temperature 85 degrees. Weeks Bay.

West winds at 3 knots. Air temperature was 85 degrees. Pensacola Bay. Sea temperature 83 degrees. Air temperature 86 degrees. The report from the east end of Dauphin Island was not available. Grand Bay, west winds at 7 knots. Air temperature was 84 degrees. And Pettiboy Island, west winds at 8 knots. Air temperature was 83 degrees. South of Dauphin Island. Winds were southwest at 8 knots. Wave heights 1 foot. Wave period 5 seconds. 12 miles south of Orange Beach, winds were west at 10 knots. Air temperature was 81 degrees. Gulf water temperature 82 degrees. Wave heights 2 feet, with a period of 4 seconds. 100 miles south of Destin. Winds were west at 10 knots. Air temperature 82 degrees. Wave heights 2 feet. Wave period 9 seconds. The following weather reports were made at 10 a.m. Pensacola International Airport, skies were sunny. The temperature was 86 degrees, the dew point was 76, and the relative humidity was 71%. This produces a heat index of 96. The wind was northwest at 10 miles an hour. The pressure was 30.00 inches and steady. Pensacola Naval Air Station, skies were partly sunny. The temperature was 87 degrees, the dew point was 74, and the relative humidity was 64%. This produces a heat index of 95. The wind was northwest at 7 miles an hour. The pressure was 30.00 inches and steady. Across the central Gulf Coast, Gulf Shores, sunny. Temperature was 88 degrees. Wind west at 12 miles an hour. Heat index was 100. Milton, partly sunny. Temperature was 84 degrees. Wind northwest at 5 miles an hour. Heat index was 94. Destin, sunny. Temperature was 86 degrees. Wind variable at 5 miles an hour. Heat index was 97. Mary Esther, mostly sunny. Temperature was 87 degrees. Wind southwest at 5 miles an hour. Heat index was 96. Mobile, partly sunny. Temperature was 84 degrees. Wind west at 7 miles an hour. Heat index was 92. Elsewhere, Hattiesburg, mostly sunny and 86. New Orleans, partly sunny and 85. Montgomery, cloudy and 79. Tallahassee, cloudy and 82. And at Panama City, partly sunny and 85. Here's your National Weather Service forecast. Today, mostly sunny. A chance of showers and afternoon. Highs in the lower 90s. West winds around 5 miles per hour. Chance of rain 50%. Tonight, mostly cloudy. A chance of showers and thunderstorms in the evening. Lows in the mid-70s. West winds around 5 miles per hour. Chance of rain 50%. Tuesday, mostly sunny. A slight chance of showers and thunderstorms in the morning, then showers and thunderstorms likely in the afternoon. Highs around 90. Northwest winds around 5 miles per hour. Chance of rain 60%. Tuesday night, mostly cloudy. A chance of showers and thunderstorms in the evening. Lows in the upper 60s. West winds around 5 miles per hour, becoming northeast with gusts up to 20 miles per hour after midnight. Chance of rain 50%. This is NOAA Weather Radio from the Mobile Pensacola National Weather Service. The current time is 10:33 a.m. Central Daylight Time. Here's your marine forecast. On the weather map, light to moderate westerly to southwesterly flow persists today. Winds turn northerly late Tuesday and easterly by the middle of the week. Confidence is increasing in small craft advisory level conditions Wednesday through Thursday as easterly winds increase with 5 to 7 foot waves across the offshore waters. Southeasterly flow develops Friday through much of the weekend. Expect locally higher winds and seas near thunderstorms.
on Perdido Bay, Pensacola Bay including Santa Rosa Sound, and Choctawhatchee Bay. For today, west winds 5 to 10 knots. Waves 1 foot or less. Light chop. A chance of showers and thunderstorms this afternoon. For tonight, west winds 5 to 10 knots. Waves 1 foot or less. Light chop. A chance of showers and thunderstorms in the evening. For Tuesday, northwest winds around 5 knots, becoming southwest in the afternoon. Waves 1 foot or less. Light chop. A slight chance of showers and thunderstorms in the morning, then a chance of showers and thunderstorms in the afternoon. And for Tuesday night, west winds around 5 knots, becoming northeast 10 to 15 knots with gusts up to 20 knots after midnight. Waves 1 foot or less. A moderate chop. Showers likely with a chance of thunderstorms in the evening, then a chance of showers with a slight chance of thunderstorms after midnight. On Perdido Bay, Pensacola Bay including Santa Rosa Sound, and Choctawhatchee Bay. For today, west winds 5 to 10 knots. Waves 1 foot or less. Light chop. A chance of showers and thunderstorms this afternoon. For tonight, west winds 5 to 10 knots. Waves 1 foot or less. Light chop. A slight chance of showers and thunderstorms in the evening. For Tuesday, northwest winds around 5 knots, becoming southwest in the afternoon. Waves 1 foot or less. Light chop. A slight chance of showers and thunderstorms in the morning, then a chance of showers and thunderstorms in the afternoon. And for Tuesday night, west winds 5 to 10 knots, becoming northeast 10 to 15 knots with gusts up to 20 knots after midnight. Waves 1 foot or less. A moderate chop. Showers likely with a chance of thunderstorms in the evening, then a slight chance of showers and thunderstorms after midnight. From the Okaloosa-Walton County line to Pascagoula, and out 20 nautical miles. For today, west winds 5 to 10 knots. Seas around 2 feet. Wave detail, southwest 1 foot at 5 seconds and south 1 foot at 8 seconds. A slight chance of showers and thunderstorms this afternoon. For tonight, west winds 5 to 10 knots. Seas around 2 feet. Wave detail, south 1 foot at 7 seconds. A slight chance of showers and thunderstorms in the evening. For Tuesday, northwest winds 5 to 10 knots, becoming southwest in the afternoon. Seas around 2 feet. Wave detail, south 2 feet at 6 seconds. A slight chance of showers and thunderstorms in the morning, then a chance of showers and thunderstorms in the afternoon. And for Tuesday night, west winds 5 to 10 knots, becoming northeast 15 to 20 knots after midnight. Seas around 2 feet. Wave detail, northeast 2 feet at 2 seconds and south 2 feet at 7 seconds. A chance of thunderstorms. Showers. From the Okaloosa-Walton County line to Pascagoula, from 20 to 60 nautical miles offshore. For today, west winds 5 to 10 knots. Seas around 2 feet. Wave detail, southwest 2 feet at 4 seconds and south 1 foot at 8 seconds. For tonight, west winds 5 to 10 knots. Seas around 2 feet. Wave detail, west 1 foot at 3 seconds and south 1 foot at 6 seconds. For Tuesday, west winds 5 to 10 knots. Seas around 2 feet. Wave detail, south 2 feet at 6 seconds. A slight chance of showers and thunderstorms. And for Tuesday night, west winds 5 to 10 knots, becoming north 10 to 15 knots with gusts up to 20 knots after midnight. Seas around 2 feet. Wave detail, south 2 feet at 6 seconds and south 2 feet at 7 seconds. A chance of thunderstorms. Showers. Tidal information, at the mouth of the Mobile River on Monday, high tide at 1:01 p.m. At the mouth of the Mobile River on Tuesday, low tide at 12:38 a.m. At Pensacola Bay on Monday, high tide at 11:54 a.m. Low tide at 11:37 p.m. At Pensacola Bay on Tuesday, high tide at 12:40 p.m. At the East Pass in Destin on Monday,
High tide at 11:21 a.m. Low tide at 11:03 p.m. At the East Pass in Destin on Tuesday, high tide at 12:07 p.m. Low tide at 11:41 p.m. The following marine observations were made as of 10 a.m. Mobile Bay Coast Guard Station. Winds were west at 7 knots. Sea temperature 82 degrees. Air temperature 85 degrees.

Wave heights 1 foot. Wave period 5 seconds. 12 miles south of Orange Beach, wind soared west at 10 knots. Air temperature was 81 degrees. Gulf water temperature 82 degrees. Wave heights 2 feet, with a period of 4 seconds. 100 miles south of Destin. Wind soared west at 10 knots. Air temperature 82 degrees. Wave heights 2 feet. Wave period 9 seconds. The following weather reports were made at 10 a.m. Pensacola International Airport, skies were sunny. The temperature was 86 degrees, the dew point was 76, and the relative humidity was 71%. This produces a heat index of 96. The wind was northwest at 10 miles an hour. The pressure was 30.00 inches and steady. Pensacola Naval Air Station, skies were partly sunny. The temperature was 87 degrees, the dew point was 74, and the relative humidity was 64%. This produces a heat index of 95. The wind was northwest at 7 miles an hour. The pressure was 30.00 inches and steady. Across the central Gulf Coast, Gulf Shores, sunny. Temperature was 88 degrees. Wind west at 12 miles an hour. Heat index was 100. Milton, partly sunny. Temperature was 84 degrees. Wind northwest at 5 miles an hour. Heat index was 94. Destin, sunny. Temperature was 86 degrees. Wind variable at 5 miles an hour. Heat index was 97. Mary Esther, mostly sunny. Temperature was 87 degrees. Wind southwest at 5 miles an hour. Heat index was 96. Mobile, partly sunny. Temperature was 84 degrees. Wind west at 7 miles an hour. Heat index was 92. Elsewhere, Hattiesburg, mostly sunny and 86. New Orleans, partly sunny and 85. Montgomery, cloudy and 79. Tallahassee, cloudy and 82. And in Panama City, partly sunny and 85. Here's your National Weather Service forecast. Today, mostly sunny. A chance of showers and thunderstorms this afternoon. Highs in the lower 90s. West winds around 5 miles per hour. Chance of rain 50%. Tonight, mostly cloudy. A chance of showers and thunderstorms in the evening. Lows in the mid-70s. West winds around 5 miles per hour. Chance of rain 50%. Tuesday, mostly sunny. A slight chance of showers and thunderstorms in the morning, then showers and thunderstorms likely in the afternoon. Highs around 90. Northwest winds around 5 miles per hour. Chance of rain 60%. Tuesday night, mostly cloudy. A chance of showers and thunderstorms in the evening. Lows in the upper 60s. West winds around 5 miles per hour, becoming northeast with gusts up to 20 miles per hour after midnight. Chance of rain 50%. This is NOAA Weather Radio, from the Mobile Pensacola National Weather Service. The current time is 10:44 a.m. Central Daylight Time. Here's your marine forecast. On the weather map, light to moderate westerly to southwesterly flow persists today. Winds turn northerly late Tuesday and easterly by the middle of the week. Confidence is increasing in small craft advisory level conditions Wednesday through Thursday as easterly winds increase with 5 to 7 foot waves across the offshore waters. Southeasterly flow develops Friday through much of the weekend. Expect locally higher winds and seas near thunderstorms. On Perdido Bay, Pensacola Bay including Santa Rosa Sound, and Choctaw Hatchie Bay. For today, west winds 5 to 10 knots. Waves 1 foot or less. Light chop. A chance of showers and thunderstorms this afternoon. For tonight, west winds 5 to 10 knots. Waves 1 foot or less. Light chop. A chance of showers and thunderstorms in the evening. For Tuesday, northwest winds around 5 knots, becoming southwest in the afternoon. Waves 1 foot or less.

0: light drop. A slight chance of showers and thunderstorms in the morning, then a chance of showers and thunderstorms in the afternoon. And for Tuesday night, west winds around 5 knots, becoming northeast 10 to 15 knots with gusts up to 20 knots after midnight. Waves 1 foot or less. A moderate chop. Showers likely with a chance of thunderstorms in the evening, then a chance of showers with a slight chance of thunderstorms after midnight. On Perdido Bay, Pensacola Bay including Santa Rosa Sound, and Choctaw Hatchie Bay. For today, west winds 5 to 10 knots. Waves 1 foot or less. Light chop. A chance of showers and thunderstorms this afternoon. For tonight, west winds 5 to 10 knots. Waves 1 foot or less. Light chop. A slight chance of showers and thunderstorms in the evening. For Tuesday, northwest winds around 5 knots, becoming southwest in the afternoon. Waves 1 foot or less. Light chop. A slight chance of showers and thunderstorms in the morning, then a chance of showers and thunderstorms in the afternoon. And for Tuesday night, west winds 5 to 10 knots, becoming northeast 10 to 15 knots with gusts up to 20 knots after midnight. Waves 1 foot or less. A moderate chop. Showers likely with a chance of thunderstorms in the evening, then a slight chance of showers and thunderstorms after midnight. From the Okaloosa-Walton County line to Pascagoula, and out 20 nautical miles. For today, west winds 5 to 10 knots. Seas around 2 feet. Wave detail, southwest 1 foot at 5 seconds and south 1 foot at 8 seconds. A slight chance of showers and thunderstorms this afternoon. For tonight, west winds 5 to 10 knots. Seas around 2 feet. Wave detail, south 1 foot at 7 seconds. A slight chance of showers and thunderstorms in the evening. For Tuesday, northwest winds 5 to 10 knots, becoming southwest in the afternoon. Seas around 2 feet. Wave detail, south 2 feet at 6 seconds. A slight chance of showers and thunderstorms in the morning, then a chance of showers and thunderstorms in the afternoon. And for Tuesday night, west winds 5 to 10 knots, becoming northeast 15 to 20 knots after midnight. Seas around 2 feet. Wave detail, northeast 2 feet at 2 seconds and south 2 feet at 7 seconds. A chance of thunderstorms. Showers. From the Okaloosa-Walton County line to Pascagoula, from 20 to 60 nautical miles offshore. For today, west winds 5 to 10 knots. Seas around 2 feet. Wave detail, southwest 2 feet at 4 seconds and south 1 foot at 8 seconds. For tonight, west winds 5 to 10 knots. Seas around 2 feet. Wave detail, west 1 foot at 3 seconds and south 1 foot at 6 seconds. For Tuesday, west winds 5 to 10 knots. Seas around 2 feet. Wave detail, south 2 feet at 6 seconds. A slight chance of showers and thunderstorms. And for Tuesday night, west winds 5 to 10 knots, becoming north 10 to 15 knots with gusts up to 20 knots after midnight. Seas around 2 feet. Wave detail, south 2 feet at 6 seconds and south 2 feet at 7 seconds. A chance of thunderstorms. Showers. 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Tidal information, at the mouth of the Mobile River on Monday, high tide at 1:01 p.m. At the mouth of the Mobile River on Tuesday, low tide at 12:38 a.m. At Pensacola Bay on Monday, high tide at 11:54 a.m. Low tide at 11:37 p.m. At Pensacola Bay on Tuesday, high tide at 12:40 p.m. At the East Pass in Destin on Monday, high tide at 11:21 a.m. Low tide at 11:03 p.m. At the East Pass in Destin on Tuesday, high tide at 12:07 p.m. Low tide at 11:41 p.m. The following marine observations were made as of 10 a.m. Mobile Bay Coast Guard Station. Winds were west at 7 knots. Sea temperature 82 degrees. Air temperature 85 degrees. Weeks Bay, west winds at 3 knots. Air temperature was 85 degrees. Pensacola Bay. Sea temperature 83 degrees. Air temperature 86 degrees. The report from the east end of Dauphin Island was not available. Graham Bay, west winds at 7 knots. Air temperature was 84 degrees. And Pettiboy Island, west winds at 8 knots. Air temperature was 83 degrees. South of Dauphin Island. Winds were southwest at 8 knots. Wave heights 1 foot. Wave period 5 seconds. 12 miles south of Orange Beach, winds were west at 10 knots. Air temperature was 81 degrees. Gulf water temperature 82 degrees. Wave heights 2 feet, with a period of 4 seconds. 100 miles south of Destin. Winds were west at 10 knots. Air temperature 82 degrees. Wave heights 2 feet. Wave period 9 seconds. The Tropical Weather Outlook. For the North Atlantic, Caribbean Sea and the Gulf of America, tropical cyclone formation is not expected during the next 7 days. The following weather reports were made at 10 a.m. Pensacola International Airport, skies were sunny. The temperature was 86 degrees, the dew point was 76, and the relative humidity was 71%. This produces a heat index of 96. The wind was northwest at 10 miles an hour. The pressure was 30.00 inches and steady. Pensacola Naval Air Station, skies were partly sunny. The temperature was 87 degrees, the dew point was 74, and the relative humidity was 64%. This produces a heat index of 95. The wind was northwest at 7 miles an hour. The pressure was 30.00 inches and steady. Across the central Gulf Coast, Gulf Shores, sunny. Temperature was 88 degrees. Wind west at 12 miles an hour. Heat index was 100. Milton, partly sunny. Temperature was 84 degrees. Wind northwest at 5 miles an hour. Heat index was 94. Destin, sunny. Temperature was 86 degrees. Wind variable at 5 miles an hour. Heat index was 97. Mary Esther, mostly sunny. Temperature was 87 degrees. Wind southwest at 5 miles an hour. Heat index was 96. Mobile, partly sunny. Temperature was 84 degrees. Wind west at 7 miles an hour. Heat index was 92. Elsewhere, Hattiesburg, mostly sunny and 86. New Orleans, partly sunny and 85. Montgomery, cloudy and 79. Tallahassee, cloudy and 82. And at Panama City, partly sunny and 85. Here's your National Weather Service forecast. Today, mostly sunny. A chance of showers and thunderstorms this afternoon. Highs in the lower 90s. West winds around 5 miles per hour. Chance of rain 50%. Tonight, mostly cloudy. A chance of showers and thunderstorms in the evening. Lows in the mid-70s. West winds around 5 miles per hour. Chance of rain 50%. Tuesday, mostly sunny. A slight chance of showers and thunderstorms in the morning, then showers and thunderstorms likely in the afternoon. Highs around 90. Northwest winds around 5 miles per hour. Chance of rain 60%. Tuesday night, mostly cloudy. A chance of showers and thunderstorms in the evening. Lows in the upper 60s. West winds around 5 miles per hour, becoming northeast with gusts up to 20 miles per hour after midnight. Chance of rain 50%. This is NOAA Weather Radio, from the Mobile Pensacola National Weather Service. The current time is 10:54 a.m. Central Daylight Time. Here's your marine forecast. On the weather map, light to moderate westerly to southwesterly flow persists today. Winds turn northerly late Tuesday and easterly by the middle of the week. Confidence is increasing in small craft advisory level conditions Wednesday through Thursday as easterly winds increase with 5 to 7 foot waves across the offshore waters. Southeasterly flow develops Friday through much of the weekend. Expect locally higher winds and seas near thunderstorms. On Perdido Bay, Pensacola Bay including Santa Rosa Sound, and Choctawhatchee Bay. For today, west winds 5 to 10 knots. Waves 1 foot or less. Light chop. A chance of showers and thunderstorms this afternoon. For tonight, west winds 5 to 10 knots. Waves 1 foot or less. Light chop. A chance of showers and thunderstorms in the evening. For Tuesday, northwest winds around 5 knots, becoming southwest in the afternoon. Waves 1 foot or less. Light chop. A slight chance of showers and thunderstorms in the morning, then a chance of showers and thunderstorms in the afternoon. And for Tuesday night, west winds around 5 knots, becoming northeast 10 to 15 knots with gusts up to 20 knots after midnight. Waves 1 foot or less. A moderate chop. Showers likely with a chance of thunderstorms in the evening, then a chance of showers with a slight chance of thunderstorms after midnight. On Perdido Bay, Pensacola Bay including Santa Rosa Sound, and Choctawhatchee Bay. For today, west winds 5 to 10 knots. Waves 1 foot or less. Light chop. A chance of showers and thunderstorms this afternoon. For tonight, west winds 5 to 10 knots. Waves 1 foot or less. Light chop. A slight chance of showers and thunderstorms in the evening. For Tuesday, northwest winds around 5 knots, becoming southwest in the afternoon. Waves 1 foot or less. Light chop. A slight chance of showers and thunderstorms in the morning, then a chance of showers and thunderstorms in the afternoon. And for Tuesday night, west winds 5 to 10 knots, becoming northeast 10 to 15 knots with gusts up to 20 knots after midnight. Waves 1 foot or less. A moderate chop. Showers likely with a chance of thunderstorms in the evening, then a slight chance of showers and thunderstorms after midnight. From the Okaloosa Walton County line to Pascagoula, and out 20 nautical miles. For today, west winds 5 to 10 knots. Seas around 2 feet. Wave detail, southwest 1 foot at 5 seconds and south 1 foot at 8 seconds. A slight chance of showers and thunderstorms this afternoon. For tonight, west winds 5 to 10 knots. Seas around 2 feet. Wave detail, south 1 foot at 7 seconds. A slight chance of showers and thunderstorms in the evening. For Tuesday, northwest winds 5 to 10 knots, becoming southwest in the afternoon. Seas around 2 feet. Wave detail, south 2 feet at 6 seconds. A slight chance of showers and thunderstorms in the morning, then a chance of showers and thunderstorms in the afternoon. And for Tuesday night, west winds 5 to 10 knots, becoming northeast 15 to 20 knots after midnight. Seas around 2 feet. Wave detail, northeast 2 feet at 2 seconds and south 2 feet at 7 seconds. A chance of thunderstorms. Showers. From the Okaloosa Walton County line to Pascagoula, from 20 to 60 nautical miles offshore. For today, west winds 5 to 10 knots. Seas around 2 feet. Wave detail, southwest 2 feet at 4 seconds and south 1 foot at 8 seconds. For tonight, west winds 5 to 10 knots. Seas around 2 feet. Wave detail, west 1 foot at 3 seconds and south 1 foot at 6 seconds. For Tuesday, west winds 5 to 10 knots. Seas around 2 feet.
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0: Seas around 2 feet. Wave detail, south 2 feet at 6 seconds and south 2 feet at 7 seconds. A chance of thunderstorms. Showers. Tidal information, at the mouth of the Mobile River on Monday, high tide at 1:01 p.m. at the mouth of the Mobile River on Tuesday, low tide at 12:38 a.m. At Pensacola Bay on Monday, high tide at 11:54 a.m. Low tide at 11:37 p.m. At Pensacola Bay on Tuesday, high tide at 12:40 p.m. At the East Pass in Destin on Monday, high tide at 11:21 a.m. Low tide at 11:03 p.m. At the East Pass in Destin on Tuesday, high tide at 12:07 p.m. Low tide at 11:41 p.m. The following marine observations were made as of 10 a.m. Mobile Bay Coast Guard Station. Winds were west at 7 knots. Sea temperature 82 degrees. Air temperature 85 degrees. Weeks Bay, west winds at 3 knots. Air temperature was 85 degrees. Pensacola Bay. Sea temperature 83 degrees. Air temperature 86 degrees. The report from the east end of Dauphin Island was not available. Graham Bay, west winds at 7 knots. Air temperature was 84 degrees. And Pettiboy Island, west winds at 8 knots. Air temperature was 83 degrees. South of Dauphin Island. Winds were southwest at 8 knots. Wave heights 1 foot. Wave period 5 seconds. 12 miles south of Orange Beach, winds were west at 10 knots. Air temperature was 81 degrees. Gulf water temperature 82 degrees. Wave height 2 feet, with a period of 4 seconds. 100 miles south of Destin. Winds were west at 10 knots. Air temperature 82 degrees. Wave height 2 feet. Wave period 9 seconds. The following weather reports were made at 10 a.m. Pensacola International Airport, skies were sunny. The temperature was 86 degrees. The dew point was 76, and the relative humidity was 71%. This produces a heat index of 96. The wind was northwest at 10 miles an hour. The pressure was 30.00 inches and steady. Pensacola Naval Air Station, skies were partly sunny. The temperature was 87 degrees, the dew point was 74, and the relative humidity was 64%. This produces a heat index of 95. The wind was northwest at 7 miles an hour. The pressure was 30.00 inches and steady. Across the central Gulf Coast, Gulf Shores, sunny. Temperature was 88 degrees. Wind west at 12 miles an hour. Heat index was 100. Milton, partly sunny. Temperature was 84 degrees. Wind northwest at 5 miles an hour. Heat index was 94. Destin, sunny. Temperature was 86 degrees. Wind variable at 5 miles an hour. Heat index was 97. Mary Esther, mostly sunny. Temperature was 87 degrees. Wind southwest at 5 miles an hour. Heat index was 96. Mobile, partly sunny. Temperature was 84 degrees. Wind west at 7 miles an hour. Heat index was 92. Elsewhere, Hattiesburg, mostly sunny and 86. New Orleans, partly sunny and 85. Montgomery, cloudy and 79. Tallahassee, cloudy and 82. And at Panama City, partly sunny and 85. Here's your National Weather Service forecast. Today, mostly sunny. A chance of showers and thunderstorms this afternoon. Highs in the lower 90s. West winds around 5 miles per hour. Chance of rain 50%. Tonight, mostly cloudy. A chance of showers and thunderstorms in the evening. Lows in the mid-70s. West winds around 5 miles per hour. Chance of rain 50%. Tuesday, mostly sunny. A slight chance of showers and thunderstorms in the morning, then showers and thunderstorms likely in the afternoon. Highs around 90. Northwest winds around 5 miles per hour. Chance of rain 60%. Tuesday night, mostly cloudy. A chance of showers and thunderstorms in the evening. Lows in the upper 60s. West winds around 5 miles per hour. becoming northeast with gusts up to 20 miles per hour after midnight. Chance of rain 50%. This is NOAA Weather Radio from the Mobile Pensacola National Weather Service. The current time is 11:05 a.m. Central Daylight Time. Here's your marine forecast. On the weather map, light to moderate westerly to southwesterly flow persists today. Winds turn northerly late Tuesday and easterly by the middle of the week. Confidence is increasing in small craft advisory level conditions Wednesday through Thursday as easterly winds increase with 5 to 7 foot waves across the offshore waters. Southeasterly flow develops Friday through much of the weekend. Expect locally higher winds and seas near thunderstorms. On Perdido Bay, Pensacola Bay including Santa Rosa Sound, and Choctaw Hatchie Bay. For today, west winds 5 to 10 knots. Waves 1 foot or less. Light chop. A chance of showers and thunderstorms this afternoon. For tonight, west winds 5 to 10 knots. Waves 1 foot or less. Light chop. A chance of showers and thunderstorms in the evening. For Tuesday, northwest winds around 5 knots, becoming southwest in the afternoon. Waves 1 foot or less. Light chop. A slight chance of showers and thunderstorms in the morning, then a chance of showers and thunderstorms in the afternoon. And for Tuesday night, west winds around 5 knots, becoming northeast 10 to 15 knots with gusts up to 20 knots after midnight. Waves 1 foot or less. A moderate chop. Showers likely with a chance of thunderstorms in the evening, then a chance of showers with a slight chance of thunderstorms after midnight. On Perdido Bay, Pensacola Bay including Santa Rosa Sound, and Choctaw Hatchie Bay. For today, west winds 5 to 10 knots. Waves 1 foot or less. Light chop. A chance of showers and thunderstorms this afternoon. For tonight, west winds 5 to 10 knots. Waves 1 foot or less. Light chop. A slight chance of showers and thunderstorms in the evening. For Tuesday, northwest winds around 5 knots, becoming southwest in the afternoon. Waves 1 foot or less. Light chop. A slight chance of showers and thunderstorms in the morning, then a chance of showers and thunderstorms in the afternoon. And for Tuesday night, west winds 5 to 10 knots, becoming northeast 10 to 15 knots with gusts up to 20 knots after midnight. Waves 1 foot or less. A moderate chop. Showers likely with a chance of thunderstorms in the evening, then a slight chance of showers and thunderstorms after midnight. From the Okaloosa-Walton County line to Pascagoula, and out 20 nautical miles. For today, west winds 5 to 10 knots. Seas around 2 feet. Wave detail, southwest 1 foot at 5 seconds and south 1 foot at 8 seconds. A slight chance of showers and thunderstorms this afternoon. For tonight, west winds 5 to 10 knots. Seas around 2 feet. Wave detail, south 1 foot at 7 seconds. A slight chance of showers and thunderstorms in the evening. For Tuesday, northwest winds 5 to 10 knots, becoming southwest in the afternoon. Seas around 2 feet. Wave detail, south 2 feet at 6 seconds. A slight chance of showers and thunderstorms in the morning, then a chance of showers and thunderstorms in the afternoon. And for Tuesday night, west winds 5 to 10 knots, becoming northeast 15 to 20 knots after midnight. Seas around 2 feet. Wave detail, northeast 2 feet at 2 seconds and south 2 feet at 7 seconds. A chance of thunderstorms. Showers. From the Okaloosa-Walton County line to Pascagoula, from 20 to 60 nautical miles offshore. For today, west winds 5 to 10 knots. Seas around 2 feet. Wave detail, southwest 2 feet at 4 seconds and south 1 foot at 8 seconds. For tonight, west winds 5 to 10 knots. Seas around 2 feet. Wave detail, west 1 foot at 3 seconds and south 1 foot at 6 seconds. For Tuesday, west winds 5 to 10 knots. Seas around 2 feet. Wave detail, south 2 feet at 6 seconds. a slight chance of showers and thunderstorms. And for Tuesday night, west winds 5 to 10 knots, becoming north 10 to 15 knots with gusts up to 20 knots after midnight. Seas around 2 feet. Wave detail, south 2 feet at 6 seconds and south 2 feet at 7 seconds. A chance of thunderstorms. Showers. Tidal information, at the mouth of the Mobile River on Monday, high tide at 1:01 p.m. At the mouth of the Mobile River on Tuesday, low tide at 12:38 a.m. At Pensacola Bay on Monday, high tide at 11:54 a.m. Low tide at 11:37 p.m. At Pensacola Bay on Tuesday, high tide at 12:40 p.m. At the East Pass in Destin on Monday, high tide at 11:21 a.m. Low tide at 11:03 p.m. At the East Pass in Destin on Tuesday, high tide at 12:07 p.m. Low tide at 11:41 p.m. The following marine observations were made as of 10 a.m. Mobile Bay Coast Guard Station. Winds were west at 7 knots. Sea temperature 82 degrees. Air temperature 85 degrees. Weeks Bay, west winds at 3 knots. Air temperature was 85 degrees. Pensacola Bay. Sea temperature 83 degrees. Air temperature 86 degrees. The report from the east end of Dauphin Island was not available. Grand Bay, west winds at 7 knots. Air temperature was 84 degrees. And Pettiboy Island, west winds at 8 knots. Air temperature was 83 degrees. South of Dauphin Island. Winds were southwest at 8 knots. Wave heights 1 foot. Wave period 5 seconds. 12 miles south of Orange Beach, winds were west at 10 knots. Air temperature was 81 degrees. Gulf water temperature 82 degrees. Wave heights 2 feet, with a period of 4 seconds. 100 miles south of Destin. Winds were west at 10 knots. Air temperature 82 degrees. Wave heights 2 feet. Wave period 9 seconds. The following weather reports were made at 11 a.m. Pensacola International Airport, skies were mostly sunny. The temperature was 87 degrees, the dew point was 76, and the relative humidity was 69%. This produces a heat index of 97. The wind was west at 8 miles an hour. The pressure was 30.00 inches and steady. Pensacola Naval Air Station, skies were partly sunny. The temperature was 89 degrees, the dew point was 73, and the relative humidity was 59%. This produces a heat index of 97. The wind was variable at 3 miles an hour. The pressure was 29.99 inches and falling. Here's your National Weather Service forecast. Today, mostly sunny. A chance of showers and thunderstorms this afternoon. Highs in the lower 90s. West winds around 5 miles per hour. Chance of rain 50%. Tonight, mostly cloudy. A chance of showers and thunderstorms in the evening. Lows in the mid-70s. West winds around 5 miles per hour. Chance of rain 50%. Tuesday, mostly sunny. A slight chance of showers and thunderstorms in the morning, then showers and thunderstorms likely in the afternoon. Highs around 90. Northwest winds around 5 miles per hour. Chance of rain 60%. Tuesday night, mostly cloudy. A chance of showers and thunderstorms in the evening. Lows in the upper 60s. West winds around 5 miles per hour, becoming northeast with gusts up to 20 miles per hour after midnight. Chance of rain 50%. This is NOAA Weather Radio, from the Mobile Pensacola National Weather Service. The current time is 11:14 a.m. Central Daylight Time. Here's your marine forecast. On the weather map, light to moderate westerly to southwesterly flow persists today. Winds turn northerly late Tuesday and easterly by the middle of the week. Confidence is increasing in small craft advisory level conditions Wednesday through Thursday as easterly winds increase with 5 to 7 foot waves across the offshore waters. southeasterly flow develops Friday through much of the weekend. Expect locally higher winds and seas near thunderstorms. On Perdido Bay, Pensacola Bay including Santa Rosa Sound, and Choctaw Hatchie Bay. For today, west winds 5 to 10 knots. Waves 1 foot or less. Light chop. A chance of showers and thunderstorms this afternoon. For tonight, west winds 5 to 10 knots. Waves 1 foot or less. Light chop. A chance of showers and thunderstorms in the evening. For Tuesday, northwest winds around 5 knots, becoming southwest in the afternoon. Waves 1 foot or less. Light chop. A slight chance of showers and thunderstorms in the morning, then a chance of showers and thunderstorms in the afternoon. And for Tuesday night, west winds around 5 knots, becoming northeast 10 to 15 knots with gusts up to 20 knots after midnight. Waves 1 foot or less. A moderate chop. Showers likely with a chance of thunderstorms in the evening, then a chance of showers with a slight chance of thunderstorms after midnight. On Perdido Bay, Pensacola Bay including Santa Rosa Sound, and Choctaw Hatchie Bay. For today, west winds 5 to 10 knots. Waves 1 foot or less. Light chop. A chance of showers and thunderstorms this afternoon. For tonight, west winds 5 to 10 knots. Waves 1 foot or less. Light chop. A slight chance of showers and thunderstorms in the evening. For Tuesday, northwest winds around 5 knots, becoming southwest in the afternoon. Waves 1 foot or less. Light chop. A slight chance of showers and thunderstorms in the morning, then a chance of showers and thunderstorms in the afternoon. And for Tuesday night, west winds 5 to 10 knots, becoming northeast 10 to 15 knots with gusts up to 20 knots after midnight. Waves 1 foot or less. A moderate chop. Showers likely with a chance of thunderstorms in the evening, then a slight chance of showers and thunderstorms after midnight. From the Okaloosa-Walton County line to Pascagoula, an out 20 nautical miles. For today, west winds 5 to 10 knots. Seas around 2 feet. Wave detail, southwest 1 foot at 5 seconds and south 1 foot at 8 seconds. A slight chance of showers and thunderstorms this afternoon. For tonight, west winds 5 to 10 knots. Seas around 2 feet. Wave detail, south 1 foot at 7 seconds. A slight chance of showers and thunderstorms in the evening. For Tuesday, northwest winds 5 to 10 knots, becoming southwest in the afternoon. Seas around 2 feet. Wave detail, south 2 feet at 6 seconds. A slight chance of showers and thunderstorms in the morning, then a chance of showers and thunderstorms in the afternoon. And for Tuesday night, west winds 5 to 10 knots, becoming northeast 15 to 20 knots after midnight. Seas around 2 feet. Wave detail, northeast 2 feet at 2 seconds and south 2 feet at 7 seconds. A chance of thunderstorms. Showers. From the Okaloosa-Walton County line to Pascagoula, from 20 to 60 nautical miles offshore. For today, west winds 5 to 10 knots. Seas around 2 feet. Wave detail, southwest 2 feet at 4 seconds and south 1 foot at 8 seconds. For tonight, west winds 5 to 10 knots. Seas around 2 feet. Wave detail, west 1 foot at 3 seconds and south 1 foot at 6 seconds. For Tuesday, west winds 5 to 10 knots. Seas around 2 feet. Wave detail, south 2 feet at 6 seconds. A slight chance of showers and thunderstorms. And for Tuesday night, west winds 5 to 10 knots, becoming north 10 to 15 knots with gusts up to 20 knots after midnight. Seas around 2 feet. Wave detail, south 2 feet at 6 seconds and south 2 feet at 7 seconds. A chance of thunderstorms. Showers. 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Tidal information, at the mouth of the Mobile River on Monday, high tide at 1:01 p.m. At the mouth of the Mobile River on Tuesday, low tide at 12:38 a.m. At Pensacola Bay on Monday, high tide at 11:54 a.m. Low tide at 11:37 p.m. At Pensacola Bay on Tuesday, high tide at 12:40 p.m. At the East Pass in Destin on Monday, high tide at 11:21 a.m. Low tide at 11:03 p.m. At the East Pass in Destin on Tuesday, high tide at 12:07 p.m. Low tide at 11:41 p.m. The following marine observations were made as of 11 a.m. Mobile Bay Coast Guard Station. Winds were north at 5 knots. Sea temperature 82 degrees. Air temperature 86 degrees. Weeks Bay, west winds at 2 knots. Air temperature was 86 degrees. Pensacola Bay. Sea temperature 83 degrees. Air temperature 88 degrees. The report from the east end of Dauphin Island was not available. Graham Bay, west winds at 7 knots. Air temperature was 85 degrees. And Pettiboy Island, west winds at 9 knots. Air temperature was 83 degrees. South of Dauphin Island. Winds were southwest at 6 knots. Wave heights 2 feet. Wave period 5 seconds. 12 miles south of Orange Beach. Winds were west at 10 knots. Sea temperature 83 degrees. Air temperature 81 degrees. 100 miles south of Destin. Winds were northwest at 8 knots. Air temperature 81 degrees. The tropical weather outlook. For the North Atlantic, Caribbean Sea and the Gulf of America, tropical cyclone formation is not expected during the next 7 days. The following weather reports were made at 11 a.m. Pensacola International Airport, skies were mostly sunny. The temperature was 87 degrees, the dew point was 76, and the relative humidity was 69%. This produces a heat index of 97. The wind was west at 8 miles an hour. The pressure was 30.00 inches and steady. Pensacola Naval Air Station, skies were partly sunny. The temperature was 89 degrees, the dew point was 73, and the relative humidity was 59%. This produces a heat index of 97. The wind was variable at 3 miles an hour. The pressure was 29.99 inches and falling. Across the central Gulf Coast, Gulf Shores, mostly sunny. Temperature was 90 degrees. Wind west at 10 miles an hour. Heat index was 102. Milton, partly sunny. Temperature was 86 degrees. Wind variable at 6 miles an hour. Heat index was 96. At Destin, it was sunny. The temperature was 87 degrees, the dew point 76, and the relative humidity 69%, producing a heat index of 97. The pressure was 30.00 inches and steady. Mobile, partly sunny. Temperature was 87 degrees. Wind northwest at 7 miles an hour. Heat index was 96. Elsewhere, Hattiesburg, mostly sunny and 87. New Orleans, partly sunny and 85. Montgomery, mostly sunny and 83. Tallahassee, cloudy and 82. And at Panama City, mostly sunny and 87. Here's your National Weather Service forecast. Today, mostly sunny. A chance of showers and thunderstorms this afternoon. Highs in the lower 90s. West winds around 5 miles per hour. Chance of rain 50%. Tonight, mostly cloudy. A chance of showers and thunderstorms in the evening. Lows in the mid-70s. West winds around 5 miles per hour. Chance of rain 50%. Tuesday, mostly sunny. A slight chance of showers and thunderstorms in the morning, then showers and thunderstorms likely in the afternoon. Highs around 90. Northwest winds around 5 miles per hour. Chance of rain 60%. Tuesday night, mostly cloudy. A chance of showers and thunderstorms in the evening. Lows in the upper 60s. West winds around 5 miles per hour, becoming northeast with gusts up to 20 miles per hour after midnight. Chance of rain 50%. This is NOAA Weather Radio from the Mobile Pensacola National Weather Service. The current time is 11:25 a.m. Central Daylight Time. Here's your marine forecast. On the weather map, light to moderate westerly to southwesterly flow persists today. Winds turn northerly late Tuesday and easterly by the middle of the week. Confidence is increasing in small craft advisory level conditions Wednesday through Thursday as easterly winds increase with 5 to 7 foot waves across the offshore waters. Southeasterly flow develops Friday through much of the weekend. Expect locally higher winds and seas near thunderstorms. On Perdido Bay, Pensacola Bay including Santa Rosa Sound, and Choctaw Hatchie Bay. For today, west winds 5 to 10 knots. Waves 1 foot or less. Light chop. A chance of showers and thunderstorms this afternoon. For tonight, west winds 5 to 10 knots. Waves 1 foot or less. Light chop. A chance of showers and thunderstorms in the evening. For Tuesday, northwest winds around 5 knots, becoming southwest in the afternoon. Waves 1 foot or less. Light chop. A slight chance of showers and thunderstorms in the morning, then a chance of showers and thunderstorms in the afternoon. And for Tuesday night, west winds around 5 knots, becoming northeast 10 to 15 knots with gusts up to 20 knots after midnight. Waves 1 foot or less. A moderate chop. Showers likely with a chance of thunderstorms in the evening, then a chance of showers with a slight chance of thunderstorms after midnight. On Perdido Bay, Pensacola Bay including Santa Rosa Sound, and Choctaw Hatchie Bay. For today, west winds 5 to 10 knots. Waves 1 foot or less. Light chop. A chance of showers and thunderstorms this afternoon. For tonight, west winds 5 to 10 knots. Waves 1 foot or less. Light chop. A slight chance of showers and thunderstorms in the evening. For Tuesday, northwest winds around 5 knots, becoming southwest in the afternoon. Waves 1 foot or less. Light chop. A slight chance of showers and thunderstorms in the morning, then a chance of showers and thunderstorms in the afternoon. And for Tuesday night, west winds 5 to 10 knots, becoming northeast 10 to 15 knots with gusts up to 20 knots after midnight. Waves 1 foot or less. A moderate chop. Showers likely with a chance of thunderstorms in the evening, then a slight chance of showers and thunderstorms after midnight. From the Okaloosa-Walton County line to Pascagoula, an out 20 nautical miles. For today, west winds 5 to 10 knots. Seas around 2 feet. Wave detail, southwest 1 foot at 5 seconds and south 1 foot at 8 seconds. A slight chance of showers and thunderstorms this afternoon. For tonight, west winds 5 to 10 knots. Seas around 2 feet. Wave detail, south 1 foot at 7 seconds. A slight chance of showers and thunderstorms in the evening. For Tuesday, northwest winds 5 to 10 knots, becoming southwest in the afternoon. Seas around 2 feet. Wave detail, south 2 feet at 6 seconds. A slight chance of showers and thunderstorms in the morning, then a chance of showers and thunderstorms in the afternoon. And for Tuesday night, west winds 5 to 10 knots, becoming northeast 15 to 20 knots after midnight. Seas around 2 feet. Wave detail, northeast 2 feet at 2 seconds and south 2 feet at 7 seconds. A chance of thunderstorms. Showers. From the Okaloosa-Walton County line to Pascagoula, from 20 to 60 nautical miles offshore. For today, west winds 5 to 10 knots. Seas around 2 feet. Wave detail, southwest 2 feet at 4 seconds and south 1 foot at 8 seconds. For tonight, west winds 5 to 10 knots. Seas around 2 feet. Wave detail, west 1 foot at 3 seconds and south 1 foot at 6 seconds. For Tuesday, west winds 5 to 10 knots. Seas around 2 feet. Wave detail, south 2 feet at 6 seconds. A slight chance of showers and thunderstorms. And for Tuesday night, west winds 5 to 10 knots, becoming north 10 to 15 knots with gusts up to 20 knots after midnight. Seas around 2 feet. Wave detail, south 2 feet at 6 seconds and south 2 feet at 7 seconds. A chance of thunderstorms. Showers. Tidal information, at the mouth of the Mobile River on Monday, high tide at 1:01 p.m. At the mouth of the Mobile River on Tuesday, low tide at 12:38 a.m. At Pensacola Bay on Monday, high tide at 11:54 a.m. Low tide at 11:37 p.m. At Pensacola Bay on Tuesday, high tide at 12:40 p.m. At the East Pass in Destin on Monday, high tide at 11:21 a.m. Low tide at 11:03 p.m. At the East Pass in Destin on Tuesday, high tide at 12:07 p.m. Low tide at 11:41 p.m. The following marine observations were made as of 11 a.m. Mobile Bay Coast Guard Station. Winds were north at 5 knots. Sea temperature 82 degrees. Air temperature 86 degrees. Weeks Bay, west winds at 2 knots. Air temperature was 86 degrees. Pensacola Bay. Sea temperature 83 degrees. Air temperature 88 degrees. The report from the east end of Dauphin Island was not available. Graham Bay, west winds at 7 knots. Air temperature was 85 degrees. And Pettiboy Island, west winds at 9 knots. Air temperature was 83 degrees. South of Dauphin Island. Winds were southwest at 6 knots. Wave heights 2 feet. Wave period 5 seconds. 12 miles south of Orange Beach. Winds were west at 10 knots. Sea temperature 83 degrees. Air temperature 81 degrees. 100 miles south of Destin. Winds were northwest at 8 knots. Air temperature 81 degrees. The following weather reports were made at 11 a.m. Pensacola International Airport, skies were mostly sunny. The temperature was 87 degrees, the dew point was 76, and the relative humidity was 69%. This produces a heat index of 97. The wind was west at 8 miles an hour. The pressure was 30.00 inches and steady. Pensacola Naval Air Station, skies were partly sunny. The temperature was 89 degrees, the dew point was 73, and the relative humidity was 59%. This produces a heat index of 97. The wind was variable at 3 miles an hour. The pressure was 29.99 inches and falling. Across the central Gulf Coast, Gulf Shores, mostly sunny. Temperature was 90 degrees. Wind west at 10 miles an hour. Heat index was 102. Milton, partly sunny. Temperature was 86 degrees. Wind variable at 6 miles an hour. Heat index was 96. At Destin, it was sunny. The temperature was 87 degrees, the dew point 76, and the relative humidity 69%, producing a heat index of 97. The pressure was 30.00 inches and steady. Mobile, partly sunny. Temperature was 87 degrees. Wind northwest at 7 miles an hour. Heat index was 96. Elsewhere, Hattiesburg, mostly sunny and 87. New Orleans, partly sunny and 85. Montgomery, mostly sunny and 83. Tallahassee, cloudy and 82. And at Panama City, mostly sunny and 87. Here's your National Weather Service forecast. Today, mostly sunny. A chance of showers and thunderstorms this afternoon. Highs in the lower 90s. West winds around 5 miles per hour. Chance of rain 50%. Tonight, mostly cloudy. A chance of showers and thunderstorms in the evening. Lows in the mid-70s. West winds around 5 miles per hour. Chance of rain 50%. Tuesday, mostly sunny. A slight chance of showers and thunderstorms in the morning, then showers and thunderstorms likely in the afternoon. highs around 90. Northwest winds around 5 miles per hour. Chance of rain 60%. Tuesday night, mostly cloudy. A chance of showers and thunderstorms in the evening. Lows in the upper 60s. West winds around 5 miles per hour, becoming northeast with gusts up to 20 miles per hour after midnight. Chance of rain 50%. This is NOAA Weather Radio from the Mobile Pensacola National Weather Service. The current time is 11:35 a.m. Central Daylight Time. Here's your marine forecast. On the weather map, light to moderate westerly to southwesterly flow persists today. Winds turn northerly late Tuesday and easterly by the middle of the week. Confidence is increasing in small craft advisory level conditions Wednesday through Thursday as easterly winds increase with 5 to 7 foot waves across the offshore waters. Southeasterly flow develops Friday through much of the weekend. Expect locally higher winds and seas near thunderstorms. On Perdido Bay, Pensacola Bay including Santa Rosa Sound, and Choctaw Hatchie Bay. For today, west winds 5 to 10 knots. Waves 1 foot or less. Light chop. A chance of showers and thunderstorms this afternoon. For tonight, west winds 5 to 10 knots. Waves 1 foot or less. Light chop. A chance of showers and thunderstorms in the evening. For Tuesday, northwest winds around 5 knots, becoming southwest in the afternoon. Waves 1 foot or less. Light chop. A slight chance of showers and thunderstorms in the morning, then a chance of showers and thunderstorms in the afternoon. And for Tuesday night, west winds around 5 knots, becoming northeast 10 to 15 knots with gusts up to 20 knots after midnight. Waves 1 foot or less. A moderate chop. Showers likely with a chance of thunderstorms in the evening, then a chance of showers with a slight chance of thunderstorms after midnight. On Perdido Bay, Pensacola Bay including Santa Rosa Sound, and Choctaw Hatchie Bay. For today, west winds 5 to 10 knots. Waves 1 foot or less. Light chop. A chance of showers and thunderstorms this afternoon. For tonight, west winds 5 to 10 knots. Waves 1 foot or less. Light chop. A slight chance of showers and thunderstorms in the evening. For Tuesday, northwest winds around 5 knots, becoming southwest in the afternoon. Waves 1 foot or less. Light chop. A slight chance of showers and thunderstorms in the morning, then a chance of showers and thunderstorms in the afternoon. And for Tuesday night, west winds 5 to 10 knots, becoming northeast 10 to 15 knots with gusts up to 20 knots after midnight. Waves 1 foot or less. A moderate chop. Showers likely with a chance of thunderstorms in the evening, then a slight chance of showers and thunderstorms after midnight. From the Okaloosa-Walton County line to Pascagoula, and out 20 nautical miles. For today, west winds 5 to 10 knots. Seas around 2 feet. Wave detail, southwest 1 foot at 5 seconds and south 1 foot at 8 seconds. A slight chance of showers and thunderstorms this afternoon. For tonight, west winds 5 to 10 knots. Seas around 2 feet. Wave detail, south 1 foot at 7 seconds. A slight chance of showers and thunderstorms in the evening. For Tuesday, northwest winds 5 to 10 knots, becoming southwest in the afternoon. Seas around 2 feet. Wave detail, south 2 feet at 6 seconds. A slight chance of showers and thunderstorms in the morning, then a chance of showers and thunderstorms in the afternoon. And for Tuesday night, west winds 5 to 10 knots, becoming northeast 15 to 20 knots after midnight. Seas around 2 feet. Wave detail, northeast 2 feet at 2 seconds and south 2 feet at 7 seconds. A chance of thunderstorms. Showers. From the Okaloosa-Walton County line to Pascagoula, from 20 to 60 nautical miles offshore. For today, west winds 5 to 10 knots. Seas around 2 feet. Wave detail, southwest 2 feet at 4 seconds and south 1 foot at 8 seconds. For tonight, West winds 5 to 10 knots. Seas around 2 feet. Wave detail, west 1 foot at 3 seconds and south 1 foot at 6 seconds. For Tuesday, west winds

at the mouth of the Mobile River on Tuesday, low tide at 12:38 a.m. At Pensacola Bay on Monday, high tide at 11:54 a.m. Low tide at 11:37 p.m. At Pensacola Bay on Tuesday, high tide at 12:40 p.m. At the East Pass in Destin on Monday, high tide at 11:21 a.m. Low tide at 11:03 p.m. At the East Pass in Destin on Tuesday, high tide at 12:07 p.m. Low tide at 11:41 p.m. The following marine observations were made as of 11 a.m. Mobile Bay Coast Guard Station. Winds were north at 5 knots. Sea temperature 82 degrees. Air temperature 86 degrees. Weeks Bay, west winds at 2 knots. Air temperature was 86 degrees. Pensacola Bay. Sea temperature 83 degrees. Air temperature 88 degrees. The report from the east end of Dauphin Island was not available. Graham Bay, west winds at 7 knots. Air temperature was 85 degrees. And Pettyboy Island, west winds at 9 knots. Air temperature was 83 degrees. South of Dauphin Island. Winds were southwest at 6 knots. Wave height 2 feet. Wave period 5 seconds. 12 miles south of Orange Beach. Winds were west at 10 knots. Sea temperature 83 degrees. Air temperature 81 degrees. 100 miles south of Destin. Winds were northwest at 8 knots. Air temperature 81 degrees. The following weather reports were made at 11 a.m. Pensacola International Airport, skies were mostly sunny. The temperature was 87 degrees, the dew point was 76, and the relative humidity was 69%. This produces a heat index of 97. The wind was west at 8 miles an hour. The pressure was 30.00 inches and steady. Pensacola Naval Air Station, skies were partly sunny. The temperature was 89 degrees, the dew point was 73, and the relative humidity was 59%. This produces a heat index of 97. The wind was variable at 3 miles an hour. The pressure was 29.99 inches and falling. Across the central Gulf Coast, Gulf Shores, mostly sunny. Temperature was 90 degrees. Wind west at 10 miles an hour. Heat index was 102. Milton, partly sunny. Temperature was 86 degrees. Wind variable at 6 miles an hour. Heat index was 96. At Destin, it was sunny. The temperature was 87 degrees, the dew point 76, and the relative humidity 69%, producing a heat index of 97. The pressure was 30.00 inches and steady. Mobile, partly sunny. Temperature was 87 degrees. Wind northwest at 7 miles an hour. Heat index was 96. Elsewhere, Hattiesburg, mostly sunny and 87. New Orleans, partly sunny and 85. Montgomery, mostly sunny and 83. Tallahassee, cloudy and 82. And at Panama City, mostly sunny and 87. Here's your National Weather Service forecast. Today, mostly sunny. A chance of showers and thunderstorms this afternoon. Highs in the lower 90s. West winds around 5 miles per hour. Chance of rain 50%. Tonight, mostly cloudy. A chance of showers and thunderstorms in the evening. Lows in the mid-70s. West winds around 5 miles per hour. Chance of rain 50%. Tuesday, mostly sunny. A slight chance of showers and thunderstorms in the morning, then showers and thunderstorms likely in the afternoon. Highs around 90. Northwest winds around 5 miles per hour. Chance of rain 60%. Tuesday night, mostly cloudy. A chance of showers and thunderstorms in the evening. Lows in the upper 60s. West winds around 5 miles per hour, becoming northeast with gusts up to 20 miles per hour after midnight. Chance of rain 50%. This is NOAA Weather Radio, from the Mobile Pensacola National Weather Service.

0: 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Here's your marine forecast. On the weather map, light to moderate westerly to southwesterly flow persists today. Winds turn northerly late Tuesday and easterly by the middle of the week. Confidence is increasing in small craft advisory level conditions Wednesday through Thursday as easterly winds increase with 5 to 7 foot waves across the offshore waters. Southeasterly flow develops Friday through much of the weekend. Expect locally higher winds and seas near thunderstorms. On Perdido Bay, Pensacola Bay including Santa Rosa Sound, and Choctaw Hatchie Bay. For today, west winds 5 to 10 knots. Waves 1 foot or less. Light chop. A chance of showers and thunderstorms this afternoon. For tonight, west winds 5 to 10 knots. Waves 1 foot or less. Light chop. A chance of showers and thunderstorms in the evening. For Tuesday, northwest winds around 5 knots, becoming southwest in the afternoon. Waves 1 foot or less. Light chop. A slight chance of showers and thunderstorms in the morning, then a chance of showers and thunderstorms in the afternoon. And for Tuesday night, west winds around 5 knots, becoming northeast 10 to 15 knots with gusts up to 20 knots after midnight. Waves 1 foot or less. A moderate chop. Showers likely with a chance of thunderstorms in the evening, then a chance of showers with a slight chance of thunderstorms after midnight. On Perdido Bay, Pensacola Bay including Santa Rosa Sound, and Choctaw Hatchie Bay. For today, west winds 5 to 10 knots. Waves 1 foot or less. Light chop. A chance of showers and thunderstorms this afternoon. For tonight, west winds 5 to 10 knots. Waves 1 foot or less. Light chop. A slight chance of showers and thunderstorms in the evening. For Tuesday, northwest winds around 5 knots, becoming southwest in the afternoon. Waves 1 foot or less. Light chop. A slight chance of showers and thunderstorms in the morning, then a chance of showers and thunderstorms in the afternoon. And for Tuesday night, west winds 5 to 10 knots, becoming northeast 10 to 15 knots with gusts up to 20 knots after midnight. Waves 1 foot or less. A moderate chop. Showers likely with a chance of thunderstorms in the evening, then a slight chance of showers and thunderstorms after midnight. From the Okaloosa-Walton County line to Pascagoula, an out 20 nautical miles. For today, west winds 5 to 10 knots. Seas around 2 feet. Wave detail, southwest 1 foot at 5 seconds and south 1 foot at 8 seconds. A slight chance of showers and thunderstorms this afternoon. For tonight, west winds 5 to 10 knots. Seas around 2 feet. Wave detail, south 1 foot at 7 seconds. A slight chance of showers and thunderstorms in the evening. For Tuesday, northwest winds 5 to 10 knots, becoming southwest in the afternoon. Seas around 2 feet. Wave detail, south 2 feet at 6 seconds. A slight chance of showers and thunderstorms in the morning, then a chance of showers and thunderstorms in the afternoon. And for Tuesday night, west winds 5 to 10 knots, becoming northeast 15 to 20 knots after midnight. Seas around 2 feet. Wave detail, northeast 2 feet at 2 seconds and south 2 feet at 7 seconds. A chance of thunderstorms. Showers. From the Okaloosa-Walton County line to Pascagoula, from 20 to 60 nautical miles offshore. For today, west winds 5 to 10 knots. Seas around 2 feet. Wave detail, southwest 2 feet at 4 seconds and south 1 foot at 8 seconds. For tonight, west winds 5 to 10 knots. Seas around 2 feet. Wave detail, west 1 foot at 3 seconds and south 1 foot at 6 seconds. For Tuesday, west winds 5 to 10 knots. Seas around 2 feet. Wave detail, south 2 feet at 6 seconds. A slight chance of showers and thunderstorms. And for Tuesday night, west winds 5 to 10 knots, becoming north 10 to 15 knots with gusts up to 20 knots after midnight. Seas around 2 feet. wave detail, south 2 feet at 6 seconds and south 2 feet at 7 seconds. A chance of thunderstorms. Showers. 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The Tropical Weather Outlook. For the North Atlantic, Caribbean Sea and the Gulf of America, tropical cyclone formation is not expected during the next 7 days. Tidal information, at the mouth of the Mobile River on Monday, high tide at 1:01 p.m. At the mouth of the Mobile River on Tuesday, low tide at 12:38 a.m. At Pensacola Bay on Monday, high tide at 11:54 a.m. Low tide at 11:37 p.m. At Pensacola Bay on Tuesday, high tide at 12:40 p.m. At the East Pass in Destin on Monday, high tide at 11:21 a.m. Low tide at 11:03 p.m. At the East Pass in Destin on Tuesday, high tide at 12:07 p.m. Low tide at 11:41 p.m. The following marine observations were made as of 11 a.m. Mobile Bay Coast Guard Station. Winds were north at 5 knots. Sea temperature 82 degrees. Air temperature 86 degrees. Weeks Bay, west winds at 2 knots. Air temperature was 86 degrees. Pensacola Bay. Sea temperature 83 degrees. Air temperature 88 degrees. The report from the east end of Dauphin Island was not available. Grand Bay, west winds at 7 knots. Air temperature was 85 degrees. And Pettiboy Island, west winds at 9 knots. Air temperature was 83 degrees. South of Dauphin Island. Winds were southwest at 6 knots. Wave height 2 feet. Wave period 5 seconds. 12 miles south of Orange Beach. Winds were west at 10 knots. Sea temperature 83 degrees. Air temperature 81 degrees. 100 miles south of Destin. Winds were northwest at 8 knots. Air temperature 81 degrees. The following weather reports were made at 11 a.m. Pensacola International Airport, skies were mostly sunny. The temperature was 87 degrees, the dew point was 76, and the relative humidity was 69%. This produces a heat index of 97. The wind was west at 8 miles an hour. The pressure was 30.00 inches and steady. Pensacola Naval Air Station, skies were partly sunny. The temperature was 89 degrees, the dew point was 73, and the relative humidity was 59%. This produces a heat index of 97. The wind was variable at 3 miles an hour. The pressure was 29.99 inches and falling. Across the central Gulf Coast, Gulf Shores, mostly sunny. Temperature was 90 degrees. Wind west at 10 miles an hour. Heat index was 102. Milton, partly sunny. Temperature was 86 degrees. Wind variable at 6 miles an hour. Heat index was 96. At Destin, it was sunny. The temperature was 87 degrees, the dew point 76, and the relative humidity 69%, producing a heat index of 97. The pressure was 30.00 inches and steady. Mobile, partly sunny. Temperature was 87 degrees. Wind northwest at 7 miles an hour. Heat index was 96. Elsewhere, Hattiesburg, mostly sunny and 87. New Orleans, partly sunny and 85. Montgomery, mostly sunny and 83. Tallahassee, cloudy and 82. And at Panama City, mostly sunny and 87. Here's your National Weather Service forecast. Today, mostly sunny. A chance of showers and thunderstorms this afternoon. Highs in the lower 90s. West winds around 5 miles per hour. Chance of rain 50%. Tonight, mostly cloudy. A chance of showers and thunderstorms in the evening. Lows in the mid-70s. West winds around 5 miles per hour. Chance of rain 50%. Tuesday, mostly sunny. A slight chance of showers and thunderstorms in the morning, then showers and thunderstorms likely in the afternoon. Highs around 90. Northwest winds around 5 miles per hour. Chance of rain 60%. Tuesday night, mostly cloudy. A chance of showers and thunderstorms in the evening. Lows in the upper 60s. West winds around 5 miles per hour, becoming northeast with gusts up to 20 miles per hour after midnight. Chance of rain 50%. This is NOAA Weather Radio from the Mobile Pensacola National Weather Service. The current time is 11:56 a.m. Central Daylight Time. Here's your marine forecast. On the weather map, light to moderate westerly to southwesterly flow persists today. Winds turn northerly late Tuesday and easterly by the middle of the week. Confidence is increasing in small craft advisory level conditions Wednesday through Thursday as easterly winds increase with 5 to 7 foot waves across the offshore waters. Southeasterly flow develops Friday through much of the weekend. Expect locally higher winds and seas near thunderstorms. On Perdido Bay, Pensacola Bay including Santa Rosa Sound, and Choctawhatchee Bay. For today, west winds 5 to 10 knots. Waves 1 foot or less. Light chop. A chance of showers and thunderstorms this afternoon. For tonight, west winds 5 to 10 knots. Waves 1 foot or less. Light chop. A chance of showers and thunderstorms in the evening. For Tuesday, northwest winds around 5 knots, becoming southwest in the afternoon. Waves 1 foot or less. Light chop. A slight chance of showers and thunderstorms in the morning, then a chance of showers and thunderstorms in the afternoon. And for Tuesday night, west winds around 5 knots, becoming northeast 10 to 15 knots with gusts up to 20 knots after midnight. Waves 1 foot or less. A moderate chop. Showers likely with a chance of thunderstorms in the evening, then a chance of showers with a slight chance of thunderstorms after midnight. On Perdido Bay, Pensacola Bay including Santa Rosa Sound, and Choctawhatchee Bay. For today, west winds 5 to 10 knots. Waves 1 foot or less. Light chop. A chance of showers and thunderstorms this afternoon. For tonight, west winds 5 to 10 knots. Waves 1 foot or less. Light chop. A slight chance of showers and thunderstorms in the evening. For Tuesday, northwest winds around 5 knots, becoming southwest in the afternoon. Waves 1 foot or less. Light chop. A slight chance of showers and thunderstorms in the morning, then a chance of showers and thunderstorms in the afternoon. And for Tuesday night, west winds 5 to 10 knots, becoming northeast 10 to 15 knots with gusts up to 20 knots after midnight. Waves 1 foot or less. A moderate chop. Showers likely with a chance of thunderstorms in the evening, then a slight chance of showers and thunderstorms after midnight. From the Okaloosa-Walton County line to Pascagoula, and out 20 nautical miles. For today, west winds 5 to 10 knots. Seas around 2 feet.
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0: Seas around 2 feet. Wave detail, south 1 foot at 7 seconds. A slight chance of showers and thunderstorms in the evening. For Tuesday, northwest winds 5 to 10 knots, becoming southwest in the afternoon. Seas around 2 feet. Wave detail, south 2 feet at 6 seconds. A slight chance of showers and thunderstorms in the morning, then a chance of showers and thunderstorms in the afternoon. And for Tuesday night, west winds 5 to 10 knots, becoming northeast 15 to 20 knots after midnight. Seas around 2 feet. Wave detail, northeast 2 feet at 2 seconds and south 2 feet at 7 seconds. A chance of thunderstorms. Showers. From the Okaloosa-Walton County line to Pascagoula, from 20 to 60 nautical miles offshore. For today, west winds 5 to 10 knots. Seas around 2 feet. Wave detail, southwest 2 feet at 4 seconds and south 1 foot at 8 seconds. For tonight, west winds 5 to 10 knots. Seas around 2 feet. Wave detail, west 1 foot at 3 seconds and south 1 foot at 6 seconds. For Tuesday, west winds 5 to 10 knots. Seas around 2 feet. Wave detail, south 2 feet at 6 seconds. A slight chance of showers and thunderstorms. And for Tuesday night, west winds 5 to 10 knots, becoming north 10 to 15 knots with gusts up to 20 knots after midnight. Seas around 2 feet. Wave detail, south 2 feet at 6 seconds and south 2 feet at 7 seconds. A chance of thunderstorms. Showers. Tidal information, at the mouth of the Mobile River on Monday, high tide at 1:01 p.m. At the mouth of the Mobile River on Tuesday, low tide at 12:38 a.m. At Pensacola Bay on Monday, high tide at 11:54 a.m. Low tide at 11:37 p.m. At Pensacola Bay on Tuesday, high tide at 12:40 p.m. At the East Pass in Destin on Monday, high tide at 11:21 a.m. Low tide at 11:03 p.m. At the East Pass in Destin on Tuesday, high tide at 12:07 p.m. Low tide at 11:41 p.m. The following marine observations were made as of 11 a.m. Mobile Bay Coast Guard Station. Winds were north at 5 knots. Sea temperature 82 degrees. Air temperature 86 degrees. Weeks Bay, west winds at 2 knots. Air temperature was 86 degrees. Pensacola Bay. Sea temperature 83 degrees. Air temperature 88 degrees. The report from the east end of Dauphin Island was not available. Graham Bay, west winds at 7 knots. Air temperature was 85 degrees. And Petty Boy Island, west winds at 9 knots. Air temperature was 83 degrees. South of Dauphin Island. Winds were southwest at 6 knots. Wave height 2 feet. Wave period 5 seconds. 12 miles south of Orange Beach. Winds were west at 10 knots. Sea temperature 83 degrees. Air temperature 81 degrees. 100 miles south of Destin. Winds were northwest at 8 knots. Air temperature 81 degrees. The following weather reports were made at 11 a.m. Pensacola International Airport, skies were mostly sunny. The temperature was 87 degrees, the dew point was 76, and the relative humidity was 69%. This produces a heat index of 97. The wind was west at 8 miles an hour. The pressure was 30.00 inches and steady. Pensacola Naval Air Station, skies were partly sunny. The temperature was 89 degrees, the dew point was 73, and the relative humidity was 59%. This produces a heat index of 97. The wind was variable at 3 miles an hour. The pressure was 29.99 inches and falling. Across the central Gulf Coast, Gulf Shores, mostly sunny. Temperature was 90 degrees. Wind west at 10 miles an hour. Heat index was 102. Milton, partly sunny. Temperature was 86 degrees. Wind variable at 6 miles an hour. Heat index was 96. At Destin, it was sunny. The temperature was 87 degrees, the dew point 76, and the relative humidity 69%, producing a heat index of 97. The pressure was 30.00 inches and steady. Mobile, partly sunny. Temperature was 87 degrees. Wind northwest at 7 miles an hour. Heat index was 96. Elsewhere, Hattiesburg, mostly sunny and 87. New Orleans, partly sunny and 85. Montgomery, mostly sunny and 83. Tallahassee, cloudy and 82. And at Panama City, mostly sunny and 87. Here's your National Weather Service forecast. Today, mostly sunny. A chance of showers and thunderstorms this afternoon. Highs in the lower 90s. West winds around 5 miles per hour. chance of rain 50%. Tonight, mostly cloudy. A chance of showers and thunderstorms in the evening. Lows in the mid-70s. West winds around 5 miles per hour. Chance of rain 50%. Tuesday, mostly sunny. A slight chance of showers and thunderstorms in the morning, then showers and thunderstorms likely in the afternoon. Highs around 90. Northwest winds around 5 miles per hour. Chance of rain 60%. Tuesday night, mostly cloudy. A chance of showers and thunderstorms in the evening. Lows in the upper 60s. West winds around 5 miles per hour, becoming northeast with gusts up to 20 miles per hour after midnight. Chance of rain 50%. This is NOAA Weather Radio from the Mobile Pensacola National Weather Service. The current time is 12:06 p.m. Central Daylight Time. Here's your marine forecast. On the weather map, light to moderate westerly to southwesterly flow persists today. Winds turn northerly late Tuesday and easterly by the middle of the week. Confidence is increasing in small craft advisory level conditions Wednesday through Thursday as easterly winds increase with 5 to 7 foot waves across the offshore waters. Southeasterly flow develops Friday through much of the weekend. Expect locally higher winds and seas near thunderstorms. On Perdido Bay, Pensacola Bay including Santa Rosa Sound, and Choctaw Hatchie Bay. For today, west winds 5 to 10 knots. Waves 1 foot or less. Light chop. A chance of showers and thunderstorms this afternoon. For tonight, west winds 5 to 10 knots. Waves 1 foot or less. Light chop. A chance of showers and thunderstorms in the evening. For Tuesday, northwest winds around 5 knots, becoming southwest in the afternoon. Waves 1 foot or less. Light chop. A slight chance of showers and thunderstorms in the morning, then a chance of showers and thunderstorms in the afternoon. And for Tuesday night, west winds around 5 knots, becoming northeast 10 to 15 knots with gusts up to 20 knots after midnight. Waves 1 foot or less. A moderate chop. Showers likely with a chance of thunderstorms in the evening, then a chance of showers with a slight chance of thunderstorms after midnight. On Perdido Bay, Pensacola Bay including Santa Rosa Sound, and Choctaw Hatchie Bay. For today, west winds 5 to 10 knots. Waves 1 foot or less. Light chop. A chance of showers and thunderstorms this afternoon. For tonight, west winds 5 to 10 knots. Waves 1 foot or less. Light chop. A slight chance of showers and thunderstorms in the evening. For Tuesday, northwest winds around 5 knots, becoming southwest in the afternoon. Waves 1 foot or less. Light chop. A slight chance of showers and thunderstorms in the morning, then a chance of showers and thunderstorms in the afternoon. And for Tuesday night, west winds 5 to 10 knots, becoming northeast 10 to 15 knots with gusts up to 20 knots after midnight. Waves 1 foot or less. A moderate chop. Showers likely with a chance of thunderstorms in the evening, then a slight chance of showers and thunderstorms after midnight. From the Okaloosa-Walton County line to Pascagoula, and out 20 nautical miles. For today, west winds 5 to 10 knots. Seas around 2 feet. Wave detail, southwest 1 foot at 5 seconds and south 1 foot at 8 seconds. A slight chance of showers and thunderstorms this afternoon. For tonight, west winds 5 to 10 knots. Seas around 2 feet. Wave detail, south 1 foot at 7 seconds. A slight chance of showers and thunderstorms in the evening. For Tuesday, northwest winds 5 to 10 knots, becoming southwest in the afternoon. Seas around 2 feet. Wave detail, south 2 feet at 6 seconds. A slight chance of showers and thunderstorms in the morning, then a chance of showers and thunderstorms in the afternoon. And for Tuesday night, west winds 5 to 10 knots, becoming northeast 15 to 20 knots after midnight. Seas around 2 feet. Wave detail, northeast 2 feet at 2 seconds and south 2 feet at 7 seconds. a chance of thunderstorms, showers. From the Okaloosa-Walton County line to Pascagoula, from 20 to 60 nautical miles offshore. For today, west winds 5 to 10 knots. Seas around 2 feet. Wave detail, southwest 2 feet at 4 seconds and south 1 foot at 8 seconds. For tonight, west winds 5 to 10 knots. Seas around 2 feet. Wave detail, west 1 foot at 3 seconds and south 1 foot at 6 seconds. For Tuesday, west winds 5 to 10 knots. Seas around 2 feet. Wave detail, south 2 feet at 6 seconds. A slight chance of showers and thunderstorms. And for Tuesday night, west winds 5 to 10 knots, becoming north 10 to 15 knots with gusts up to 20 knots after midnight. Seas around 2 feet. Wave detail, south 2 feet at 6 seconds and south 2 feet at 7 seconds. A chance of thunderstorms. Showers. Tidal information, at the mouth of the Mobile River on Monday, high tide at 1:01 p.m. At the mouth of the Mobile River on Tuesday, low tide at 12:38 a.m. At Pensacola Bay on Monday, high tide at 11:54 a.m. Low tide at 11:37 p.m. At Pensacola Bay on Tuesday, high tide at 12:40 p.m. At the East Pass in Destin on Monday, high tide at 11:21 a.m. Low tide at 11:03 p.m. At the East Pass in Destin on Tuesday, high tide at 12:07 p.m. Low tide at 11:41 p.m. The following marine observations were made as of 11 a.m. Mobile Bay Coast Guard Station. Winds were north at 5 knots. Sea temperature 82 degrees. Air temperature 86 degrees. Weeks Bay, west winds at 2 knots. Air temperature was 86 degrees. Pensacola Bay. Sea temperature 83 degrees. Air temperature 88 degrees. The report from the east end of Dauphin Island was not available. Graham Bay, west winds at 7 knots. Air temperature was 85 degrees. And Pettiboy Island, west winds at 9 knots. Air temperature was 83 degrees. South of Dauphin Island. Winds were southwest at 6 knots. Wave heights 2 feet. Wave period 5 seconds. 12 miles south of Orange Beach. Winds were west at 10 knots. Sea temperature 83 degrees. Air temperature 81 degrees. 100 miles south of Destin. Winds were northwest at 8 knots. Air temperature 81 degrees. The following marine observations were made as of noon. Mobile Bay Coast Guard Station. Winds were calm. Sea temperature 82 degrees. Air temperature 88 degrees. Weeks Bay, west winds at 2 knots. Air temperature was 87 degrees. Pensacola Bay. Sea temperature 82 degrees. Air temperature 87 degrees. The report from the east end of Dauphin Island was not available. Graham Bay, southwest winds at 7 knots. Air temperature was 86 degrees. And Pettiboy Island, west winds at 7 knots. Air temperature was 84 degrees. South of Dauphin Island. Winds were southwest at 6 knots. 12 miles south of Orange Beach, winds were west at 10 knots. Air temperature was 82 degrees. Gulf water temperature 83 degrees. Wave heights 2 feet, with a period of 5 seconds. 100 miles south of Destin. Winds were northwest at 6 knots. Air temperature 82 degrees. Wave heights 2 feet. Wave period 9 seconds. The following weather reports were made at noon. Pensacola International Airport, skies were mostly sunny. The temperature was 90 degrees, the dew point was 75, and the relative humidity was 61%. This produces a heat index of 100. The wind was west at 10 miles an hour. The pressure was 29.99 inches and falling. Pensacola Naval Air Station, skies were partly sunny. The temperature was 89 degrees, the dew point was 75, and the relative humidity was 63%. This produces a heat index of 99. The wind was northwest at 5 miles an hour. The pressure was 29.99 inches and steady. Across the central Gulf Coast, Milton, mostly sunny. Temperature was 88 degrees. Wind northwest at 6 miles an hour. Heat index was 100. At Destin, it was sunny. The temperature was 87 degrees, the dew point 78, and the relative humidity 74%, producing a heat index of 100. The pressure was 29.99 inches and falling. Mobile, partly sunny. Temperature was 89 degrees. Wind variable at 3 miles an hour. Heat index was 98. Elsewhere, Hattiesburg, mostly sunny and 89. New Orleans, thunder and 81. At Montgomery, VV, reducing the visibility to 10 miles. The temperature was 87 degrees, the dew point 76, and the relative humidity 69%, producing a heat index of 97. The wind was west at 5 miles an hour. The pressure was 30.01 inches and steady. Tallahassee, partly sunny and 87. And at Panama City, mostly sunny and 89. 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Here's your National Weather Service forecast. Today, mostly sunny. A chance of showers and thunderstorms this afternoon. Highs in the lower 90s. West winds around 5 miles per hour. Chance of rain 50%. Tonight, mostly cloudy. A chance of showers and thunderstorms in the evening. Lows in the mid-70s. West winds around 5 miles per hour. Chance of rain 50%. Tuesday, mostly sunny. A slight chance of showers and thunderstorms in the morning, then showers and thunderstorms likely in the afternoon. Highs around 90. Northwest winds around 5 miles per hour. Chance of rain 60%. Tuesday night, mostly cloudy. A chance of showers and thunderstorms in the evening. Lows in the upper 60s. West winds around 5 miles per hour, becoming northeast with gusts up to 20 miles per hour after midnight. Chance of rain 50%. This is NOAA Weather Radio from the Mobile, Pensacola National Weather Service. The current time is 12:18 p.m. Central Daylight Time. Here's your marine forecast. On the weather map, light to moderate westerly to southwesterly flow persists today. Winds turn northerly late Tuesday and easterly by the middle of the week. Confidence is increasing in small craft advisory level conditions Wednesday through Thursday as easterly winds increase with 5 to 7 foot waves across the offshore waters. Southeasterly flow develops Friday through much of the weekend. Expect locally higher winds and seas near thunderstorms. On Perdido Bay, Pensacola Bay including Santa Rosa Sound, and Choctawhatchee Bay. For today, west winds 5 to 10 knots. Waves 1 foot or less. Light chop. A chance of showers and thunderstorms this afternoon. For tonight, west winds 5 to 10 knots. Waves 1 foot or less. Light chop. A chance of showers and thunderstorms in the evening. For Tuesday, northwest winds around 5 knots, becoming southwest in the afternoon. Waves 1 foot or less. Light chop. A slight chance of showers and thunderstorms in the morning, then a chance of showers and thunderstorms in the afternoon. And for Tuesday night, west winds around 5 knots, becoming northeast 10 to 15 knots with gusts up to 20 knots after midnight. Waves 1 foot or less. A moderate chop. Showers likely with a chance of thunderstorms in the evening, then a chance of showers with a slight chance of thunderstorms after midnight. On Perdido Bay, Pensacola Bay including Santa Rosa Sound, and Choctawhatchee Bay. For today, west winds 5 to 10 knots. Waves 1 foot or less. Light chop. A chance of showers and thunderstorms this afternoon. For tonight, west winds 5 to 10 knots. waves 1 foot or less. Light chop. A slight chance of showers and thunderstorms in the evening. For Tuesday, northwest winds around 5 knots, becoming southwest in the afternoon. Waves 1 foot or less. Light chop. A slight chance of showers and thunderstorms in the morning, then a chance of showers and thunderstorms in the afternoon. And for Tuesday night, west winds 5 to 10 knots, becoming northeast 10 to 15 knots with gusts up to 20 knots after midnight. Waves 1 foot or less. A moderate chop. Showers likely with a chance of thunderstorms in the evening, then a slight chance of showers and thunderstorms after midnight. From the Okaloosa-Walton County line to Pascagoula, and out 20 nautical miles. For today, west winds 5 to 10 knots. Seas around 2 feet. Wave detail, southwest 1 foot at 5 seconds and south 1 foot at 8 seconds. A slight chance of showers and thunderstorms this afternoon. For tonight, west winds 5 to 10 knots. Seas around 2 feet. Wave detail, south 1 foot at 7 seconds. A slight chance of showers and thunderstorms in the evening. For Tuesday, northwest winds 5 to 10 knots, becoming southwest in the afternoon. Seas around 2 feet. Wave detail, south 2 feet at 6 seconds. A slight chance of showers and thunderstorms in the morning, then a chance of showers and thunderstorms in the afternoon. And for Tuesday night, west winds 5 to 10 knots, becoming northeast 15 to 20 knots after midnight. Seas around 2 feet. Wave detail, northeast 2 feet at 2 seconds and south 2 feet at 7 seconds. A chance of thunderstorms. Showers. From the Okaloosa-Walton County line to Pascagoula, from 20 to 60 nautical miles offshore. For today, west winds 5 to 10 knots. Seas around 2 feet. Wave detail, southwest 2 feet at 4 seconds and south 1 foot at 8 seconds. For tonight, west winds 5 to 10 knots. Seas around 2 feet. Wave detail, west 1 foot at 3 seconds and south 1 foot at 6 seconds. For Tuesday, west winds 5 to 10 knots. Seas around 2 feet. Wave detail, south 2 feet at 6 seconds. A slight chance of showers and thunderstorms. And for Tuesday night, west winds 5 to 10 knots, becoming north 10 to 15 knots with gusts up to 20 knots after midnight. Seas around 2 feet. Wave detail, south 2 feet at 6 seconds and south 2 feet at 7 seconds. A chance of thunderstorms. Showers. Tidal information, at the mouth of the Mobile River on Monday, high tide at 1:01 p.m. At the mouth of the Mobile River on Tuesday, low tide at 12:38 a.m. At Pensacola Bay on Monday, high tide at 11:54 a.m. Low tide at 11:37 p.m. At Pensacola Bay on Tuesday, high tide at 12:40 p.m. At the East Pass in Destin on Monday, high tide at 11:21 a.m. Low tide at 11:03 p.m. At the East Pass in Destin on Tuesday, high tide at 12:07 p.m. Low tide at 11:41 p.m. The Tropical Weather Outlook. For the North Atlantic, Caribbean Sea and the Gulf of America, tropical cyclone formation is not expected during the next 7 days. The following marine observations were made as of noon. Mobile Bay Coast Guard Station. Winds were calm. Sea temperature 82 degrees. Air temperature 88 degrees. Weeks Bay, west winds at 2 knots. Air temperature was 87 degrees. Pensacola Bay. Sea temperature 82 degrees. Air temperature 87 degrees. The report from the east end of Dauphin Island was not available. Graham Bay, southwest winds at 7 knots. Air temperature was 86 degrees. And Pettiboy Island, west winds at 7 knots. Air temperature was 84 degrees. South of Dauphin Island. Winds were southwest at 6 knots. 12 miles south of Orange Beach, winds were west at 10 knots. Air temperature was 82 degrees. Gulf water temperature 83 degrees. wave height 2 feet, with a period of 5 seconds. 100 miles south of Destin. Winds were northwest at 6 knots. Air temperature 82 degrees. Wave height 2 feet. Wave period 9 seconds. The following weather reports were made at noon. Pensacola International Airport, skies were mostly sunny. The temperature was 90 degrees, the dew point was 75, and the relative humidity was 61%. This produces a heat index of 100. The wind was west at 10 miles an hour. The pressure was 29.99 inches and falling. Pensacola Naval Air Station, skies were partly sunny. The temperature was 89 degrees, the dew point was 75, and the relative humidity was 63%. This produces a heat index of 99. The wind was northwest at 5 miles an hour. The pressure was 29.99 inches and steady. Across the central Gulf Coast, Milton, mostly sunny. Temperature was 88 degrees. Wind northwest at 6 miles an hour. Heat index was 100. At Destin, it was sunny. The temperature was 87 degrees, the dew point 78, and the relative humidity 74%, producing a heat index of 100. The pressure was 29.99 inches and falling. Mobile, partly sunny. Temperature was 89 degrees. Wind variable at 3 miles an hour. Heat index was 98. Elsewhere, Hattiesburg, mostly sunny and 89. New Orleans, thunder and 81. At Montgomery, VV, reducing the visibility to 10 miles. The temperature was 87 degrees, the dew point 76, and the relative humidity 69%, producing a heat index of 97. The wind was west at 5 miles an hour. The pressure was 30.01 inches and steady. Tallahassee, partly sunny and 87. And at Panama City, mostly sunny and 89. Here's your National Weather Service forecast. Today, mostly sunny. A chance of showers and thunderstorms this afternoon. Highs in the lower 90s. West winds around 5 miles per hour. Chance of rain 50%. Tonight, mostly cloudy. A chance of showers and thunderstorms in the evening. Lows in the mid-70s. West winds around 5 miles per hour. Chance of rain 50%. Tuesday, mostly sunny. A slight chance of showers and thunderstorms in the morning, then showers and thunderstorms likely in the afternoon. Highs around 90. Northwest winds around 5 miles per hour. Chance of rain 60%. Tuesday night, mostly cloudy. A chance of showers and thunderstorms in the evening. Lows in the upper 60s. West winds around 5 miles per hour, becoming northeast with gusts up to 20 miles per hour after midnight. Chance of rain 50%. This is NOAA Weather Radio from the Mobile Pensacola National Weather Service. The current time is 12:29 p.m. Central Daylight Time. Here's your marine forecast. On the weather map, light to moderate westerly to southwesterly flow persists today. Winds turn northerly late Tuesday and easterly by the middle of the week. Confidence is increasing in small craft advisory level conditions Wednesday through Thursday as easterly winds increase with 5 to 7 foot waves across the offshore waters. Southeasterly flow develops Friday through much of the weekend. Expect locally higher winds and seas near thunderstorms. On Perdido Bay, Pensacola Bay including Santa Rosa Sound, and Choctawhatchee Bay. For today, west winds 5 to 10 knots. Waves 1 foot or less. Light chop. A chance of showers and thunderstorms this afternoon. For tonight, west winds 5 to 10 knots. Waves 1 foot or less. Light chop. A chance of showers and thunderstorms in the evening. For Tuesday, northwest winds around 5 knots, becoming southwest in the afternoon. Waves 1 foot or less. Light chop. A slight chance of showers and thunderstorms in the morning, then a chance of showers and thunderstorms in the afternoon. And for Tuesday night, west winds around 5 knots, becoming northeast 10 to 15 knots with gusts up to 20 knots after midnight. Waves 1 foot or less. A moderate chop. Showers likely with a chance of thunderstorms in the evening, then a chance of showers with a slight chance of thunderstorms after midnight. On Perdido Bay, Pensacola Bay including Santa Rosa Sound, and Choctawhatchee Bay. For today, west winds 5 to 10 knots. Waves 1 foot or less. Light chop. A chance of showers and thunderstorms this afternoon. For tonight, west winds 5 to 10 knots. Waves 1 foot or less. Light chop. A slight chance of showers and thunderstorms in the evening. For Tuesday, northwest winds around 5 knots, becoming southwest in the afternoon. Waves 1 foot or less. Light chop. A slight chance of showers and thunderstorms in the morning, then a chance of showers and thunderstorms in the afternoon. And for Tuesday night, west winds 5 to 10 knots, becoming northeast 10 to 15 knots with gusts up to 20 knots after midnight. Waves 1 foot or less. A moderate chop. Showers likely with a chance of thunderstorms in the evening, then a slight chance of showers and thunderstorms after midnight. From the Okaloosa-Walton County line to Pascagoula, and out 20 nautical miles. For today, west winds 5 to 10 knots. Seas around 2 feet. Wave detail, southwest 1 foot at 5 seconds and south 1 foot at 8 seconds. A slight chance of showers and thunderstorms this afternoon. For tonight, west winds 5 to 10 knots. Seas around 2 feet. Wave detail, south 1 foot at 7 seconds. A slight chance of showers and thunderstorms in the evening. For Tuesday, northwest winds 5 to 10 knots, becoming southwest in the afternoon. Seas around 2 feet. Wave detail, south 2 feet at 6 seconds. A slight chance of showers and thunderstorms in the morning, then a chance of showers and thunderstorms in the afternoon. And for Tuesday night, west winds 5 to 10 knots, becoming northeast 15 to 20 knots after midnight. Seas around 2 feet. Wave detail, northeast 2 feet at 2 seconds and south 2 feet at 7 seconds. A chance of thunderstorms. Showers. From the Okaloosa-Walton County line to Pascagoula, from 20 to 60 nautical miles offshore. For today, west winds 5 to 10 knots. Seas around 2 feet. Wave detail, southwest 2 feet at 4 seconds and south 1 foot at 8 seconds. For tonight, west winds 5 to 10 knots. Seas around 2 feet. Wave detail, west 1 foot at 3 seconds and south 1 foot at 6 seconds. For Tuesday, west winds 5 to 10 knots. Seas around 2 feet. Wave detail, south 2 feet at 6 seconds. A slight chance of showers and thunderstorms. And for Tuesday night, west winds 5 to 10 knots, becoming north 10 to 15 knots with gusts up to 20 knots after midnight. Seas around 2 feet. Wave detail, south 2 feet at 6 seconds and south 2 feet at 7 seconds. A chance of thunderstorms. Showers. Tidal information, at the mouth of the Mobile River on Monday, high tide at 1:01 p.m. At the mouth of the Mobile River on Tuesday, low tide at 12:38 a.m. At Pensacola Bay on Monday, high tide at 11:54 a.m. Low tide at 11:37 p.m. At Pensacola Bay on Tuesday, high tide at 12:40 p.m. At the East Pass in Destin on Monday, high tide at 11:21 a.m. Low tide at 11:03 p.m. At the East Pass in Destin on Tuesday, high tide at 12:07 p.m. Low tide at 11:41 p.m. The following marine observations were made as of noon. Mobile Bay Coast Guard Station. Winds were calm. Sea temperature 82 degrees. Air temperature 88 degrees. Weeks Bay, west winds at 2 knots. Air temperature was 87 degrees. Pensacola Bay. Sea temperature 82 degrees. Air temperature 87 degrees. The report from the east end of Dauphin Island was not available. Graham Bay, southwest winds at 7 knots. air temperature was 86 degrees. And Pettiboy Island, west winds at 7 knots. Air temperature was 84 degrees. South of Dauphin Island, winds were southwest at 6 knots. 12 miles south of Orange Beach, winds were west at 10 knots. Air temperature was 82 degrees. Gulf water temperature 83 degrees. Wave height 2 feet, with a period of 5 seconds. 100 miles south of Destin. Winds were northwest at 6 knots. Air temperature 82 degrees. Wave height 2 feet. Wave period 9 seconds. The following weather reports were made at noon. Pensacola International Airport, skies were mostly sunny. The temperature was 90 degrees, the dew point was 75, and the relative humidity was 61%. This produces a heat index of 100. The wind was west at 10 miles an hour. The pressure was 29.99 inches and falling. Pensacola Naval Air Station, skies were partly sunny. The temperature was 89 degrees, the dew point was 75, and the relative humidity was 63%. This produces a heat index of 99. The wind was northwest at 5 miles an hour. The pressure was 29.99 inches and steady. Across the central Gulf Coast, Milton, mostly sunny. Temperature was 88 degrees. Wind northwest at 6 miles an hour. Heat index was 100. At Destin, it was sunny. The temperature was 87 degrees, the dew point 78, and the relative humidity 74%, producing a heat index of 100. The pressure was 29.99 inches and falling. Mobile, partly sunny. Temperature was 89 degrees. Wind variable at 3 miles an hour. Heat index was 98. Elsewhere, Hattiesburg, mostly sunny and 89. New Orleans, thunder and 81. At Montgomery, VV, reducing the visibility to 10 miles. The temperature was 87 degrees, the dew point 76, and the relative humidity 69%, producing a heat index of 97. The wind was west at 5 miles an hour. The pressure was 30.01 inches and steady. Tallahassee, partly sunny and 87. And at Panama City, mostly sunny and 89. Here's your National Weather Service forecast. Today, mostly sunny. A chance of showers and thunderstorms this afternoon. Highs in the lower 90s. West winds around 5 miles per hour. Chance of rain 50%. Tonight, mostly cloudy. A chance of showers and thunderstorms in the evening. Lows in the mid-70s. West winds around 5 miles per hour. Chance of rain 50%. Tuesday, mostly sunny. A slight chance of showers and thunderstorms in the morning, then showers and thunderstorms likely in the afternoon. Highs around 90. Northwest winds around 5 miles per hour. Chance of rain 60%. Tuesday night, mostly cloudy. A chance of showers and thunderstorms in the evening. Lows in the upper 60s. West winds around 5 miles per hour, becoming northeast with gusts up to 20 miles per hour after midnight. Chance of rain 50%. This is NOAA Weather Radio from the Mobile Pensacola National Weather Service. The current time is 12:39 p.m. Central Daylight Time. Here's your marine forecast. On the weather map, light to moderate westerly to southwesterly flow persists today. Winds turn northerly late Tuesday and easterly by the middle of the week. Confidence is increasing in small craft advisory level conditions Wednesday through Thursday as easterly winds increase with 5 to 7 foot waves across the offshore waters. Southeasterly flow develops Friday through much of the weekend. Expect locally higher winds and seas near thunderstorms. On Perdido Bay, Pensacola Bay including Santa Rosa Sound, and Choctawhatchee Bay. For today, west winds 5 to 10 knots. Waves 1 foot or less. Light chop. A chance of showers and thunderstorms this afternoon. For tonight, west winds 5 to 10 knots. Waves 1 foot or less. Light chop. a chance of showers and thunderstorms in the evening. For Tuesday,

midnight. On Perdido Bay, Pensacola Bay, including Santa Rosa Sound, and Choctawhatchee Bay. For today, west winds 5 to 10 knots. Waves 1 foot or less. Light chop. A chance of showers and thunderstorms this afternoon. For tonight, west winds 5 to 10 knots. Waves 1 foot or less. Light chop. A slight chance of showers and thunderstorms in the evening. For Tuesday, northwest winds around 5 knots, becoming southwest in the afternoon. Waves 1 foot or less. Light chop. A slight chance of showers and thunderstorms in the morning, then a chance of showers and thunderstorms in the afternoon. And for Tuesday night, west winds 5 to 10 knots, becoming northeast 10 to 15 knots with gusts up to 20 knots after midnight. Waves 1 foot or less. A moderate chop. Showers likely with a chance of thunderstorms in the evening, then a slight chance of showers and thunderstorms after midnight. From the Okaloosa-Walton County line to Pascagoula, and out 20 nautical miles. For today, west winds 5 to 10 knots. Seas around 2 feet. Wave detail, southwest 1 foot at 5 seconds and south 1 foot at 8 seconds. A slight chance of showers and thunderstorms this afternoon. For tonight, west winds 5 to 10 knots. Seas around 2 feet. Wave detail, south 1 foot at 7 seconds. A slight chance of showers and thunderstorms in the evening. For Tuesday, northwest winds 5 to 10 knots, becoming southwest in the afternoon. Seas around 2 feet. Wave detail, south 2 feet at 6 seconds. A slight chance of showers and thunderstorms in the morning, then a chance of showers and thunderstorms in the afternoon. And for Tuesday night, west winds 5 to 10 knots, becoming northeast 15 to 20 knots after midnight. Seas around 2 feet. Wave detail, northeast 2 feet at 2 seconds and south 2 feet at 7 seconds. A chance of thunderstorms. Showers. From the Okaloosa-Walton County line to Pascagoula, from 20 to 60 nautical miles offshore. For today, west winds 5 to 10 knots. Seas around 2 feet. Wave detail, southwest 2 feet at 4 seconds and south 1 foot at 8 seconds. For tonight, west winds 5 to 10 knots. Seas around 2 feet. Wave detail, west 1 foot at 3 seconds and south 1 foot at 6 seconds. For Tuesday, west winds 5 to 10 knots. Seas around 2 feet. Wave detail, south 2 feet at 6 seconds. A slight chance of showers and thunderstorms. And for Tuesday night, west winds 5 to 10 knots, becoming north 10 to 15 knots with gusts up to 20 knots after midnight. Seas around 2 feet. Wave detail, south 2 feet at 6 seconds and south 2 feet at 7 seconds. A chance of thunderstorms. Showers. Tidal information, at the mouth of the Mobile River on Monday, high tide at 1:01 p.m. At the mouth of the Mobile River on Tuesday, low tide at 12:38 a.m. At Pensacola Bay on Monday, high tide at 11:54 a.m. Low tide at 11:37 p.m. At Pensacola Bay on Tuesday, high tide at 12:40 p.m. At the East Pass in Destin on Monday, high tide at 11:21 a.m. Low tide at 11:03 p.m. At the East Pass in Destin on Tuesday, high tide at 12:07 p.m. Low tide at 11:41 p.m. The following marine observations were made as of noon. Mobile Bay Coast Guard Station. Winds were calm. Sea temperature 82 degrees. Air temperature 88 degrees. Weeks Bay, west winds at 2 knots. Air temperature was 87 degrees. Pensacola Bay. Sea temperature 82 degrees. Air temperature 87 degrees. The report from the east end of Dauphin Island was not available. Graham Bay, southwest winds at 7 knots. Air temperature was 86 degrees. And Pettiboy Island, west winds at 7 knots. Air temperature was 84 degrees. South of Dauphin Island. Winds were southwest at 6 knots. 12 miles

0: off of Orange Beach, winds were west at 10 knots. Air temperature was 82 degrees. Gulf water temperature 83 degrees. Wave height 2 feet, with a period of 5 seconds. 100 miles south of Destin. Winds were northwest at 6 knots. Air temperature 82 degrees. Wave height 2 feet. Wave period 9 seconds. 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The following weather reports were made at noon. Pensacola International Airport, skies were mostly sunny. The temperature was 90 degrees, the dew point was 75, and the relative humidity was 61%. This produces a heat index of 100. The wind was west at 10 miles an hour. The pressure was 29.99 inches and falling. Pensacola Naval Air Station, skies were partly sunny. The temperature was 89 degrees, the dew point was 75, and the relative humidity was 63%. This produces a heat index of 99. The wind was northwest at 5 miles an hour. The pressure was 29.99 inches and steady. Across the central Gulf Coast, Milton, mostly sunny. Temperature was 88 degrees. Wind northwest at 6 miles an hour. Heat index was 100. At Destin, it was sunny. The temperature was 87 degrees, the dew point 78, and the relative humidity 74%, producing a heat index of 100. The pressure was 29.99 inches and falling. Mobile, partly sunny. Temperature was 89 degrees. Wind variable at 3 miles an hour. Heat index was 98. Elsewhere, Hattiesburg, mostly sunny and 89. New Orleans, thunder and 81. At Montgomery, VV, reducing the visibility to 10 miles. The temperature was 87 degrees. The dew point 76, and the relative humidity 69%, producing a heat index of 97. The wind was west at 5 miles an hour. The pressure was 30.01 inches and steady. Tallahassee, partly sunny and 87. And at Panama City, mostly sunny and 89. Here's your National Weather Service forecast. Today, mostly sunny. A chance of showers and thunderstorms this afternoon. Highs in the lower 90s. West winds around 5 miles per hour. Chance of rain 50%. Tonight, mostly cloudy. A chance of showers and thunderstorms in the evening. Lows in the mid-70s. West winds around 5 miles per hour. Chance of rain 50%. Tuesday, mostly sunny. A slight chance of showers and thunderstorms in the morning, then showers and thunderstorms likely in the afternoon. Highs around 90. Northwest winds around 5 miles per hour. Chance of rain 60%. Tuesday night, mostly cloudy. A chance of showers and thunderstorms in the evening. Lows in the upper 60s. West winds around 5 miles per hour. Becoming northeast with gusts up to 20 miles per hour after midnight. Chance of rain 50%. This is NOAA Weather Radio, from the Mobile Pensacola National Weather Service. The current time is 12:50 p.m. Central Daylight Time. Here's your marine forecast. On the weather map, light to moderate westerly to southwesterly flow persists today. Winds turn northerly late Tuesday and easterly by the middle of the week. Confidence is increasing in small craft advisory level conditions Wednesday through Thursday as easterly winds increase with 5 to 7 foot waves across the offshore waters. Southeasterly flow develops Friday through much of the weekend. Expect locally higher winds and seas near thunderstorms. On Perdido Bay, Pensacola Bay including Santa Rosa Sound, and Choctaw Hatchie Bay. For today, west winds 5 to 10 knots. Waves 1 foot or less. Light chop. A chance of showers and thunderstorms this afternoon. For tonight, west winds 5 to 10 knots. Waves 1 foot or less. Light chop. A chance of showers and thunderstorms. storms in the evening. For Tuesday, northwest winds around 5 knots, becoming southwest in the afternoon. Waves 1 foot or less. Light chop. A slight chance of showers and thunderstorms in the morning, then a chance of showers and thunderstorms in the afternoon. And for Tuesday night, west winds around 5 knots, becoming northeast 10 to 15 knots with gusts up to 20 knots after midnight. Waves 1 foot or less. A moderate chop. Showers likely with a chance of thunderstorms in the evening, then a chance of showers with a slight chance of thunderstorms after midnight. On Perdido Bay, Pensacola Bay including Santa Rosa Sound, and Choctaw Hatchee Bay. For today, west winds 5 to 10 knots. Waves 1 foot or less. Light chop. A chance of showers and thunderstorms this afternoon. For tonight, west winds 5 to 10 knots. Waves 1 foot or less. Light chop. A slight chance of showers and thunderstorms in the evening. For Tuesday, northwest winds around 5 knots, becoming southwest in the afternoon. Waves 1 foot or less. Light chop. A slight chance of showers and thunderstorms in the morning, then a chance of showers and thunderstorms in the afternoon. And for Tuesday night, west winds 5 to 10 knots, becoming northeast 10 to 15 knots with gusts up to 20 knots after midnight. Waves 1 foot or less. A moderate chop. Showers likely with a chance of thunderstorms in the evening, then a slight chance of showers and thunderstorms after midnight. From the Okaloosa-Walton County line to Pascagoula, and out 20 nautical miles. For today, west winds 5 to 10 knots. Seas around 2 feet. Wave detail, southwest 1 foot at 5 seconds and south 1 foot at 8 seconds. A slight chance of showers and thunderstorms this afternoon. For tonight, west winds 5 to 10 knots. Seas around 2 feet. Wave detail, south 1 foot at 7 seconds. A slight chance of showers and thunderstorms in the evening. For Tuesday, northwest winds 5 to 10 knots, becoming southwest in the afternoon. Seas around 2 feet. Wave detail, south 2 feet at 6 seconds. A slight chance of showers and thunderstorms in the morning, then a chance of showers and thunderstorms in the afternoon. And for Tuesday night, west winds 5 to 10 knots, becoming northeast 15 to 20 knots after midnight. Seas around 2 feet. Wave detail, northeast 2 feet at 2 seconds and south 2 feet at 7 seconds. A chance of thunderstorms. Showers. From the Okaloosa-Walton County line to Pascagoula, from 20 to 60 nautical miles offshore. For today, west winds 5 to 10 knots. Seas around 2 feet. Wave detail, southwest 2 feet at 4 seconds and south 1 foot at 8 seconds. For tonight, west winds 5 to 10 knots. Seas around 2 feet. Wave detail, west 1 foot at 3 seconds and south 1 foot at 6 seconds. For Tuesday, west winds 5 to 10 knots. Seas around 2 feet. Wave detail, south 2 feet at 6 seconds. A slight chance of showers and thunderstorms. And for Tuesday night, west winds 5 to 10 knots, becoming north 10 to 15 knots with gusts up to 20 knots after midnight. Seas around 2 feet. Wave detail, south 2 feet at 6 seconds and south 2 feet at 7 seconds. A chance of thunderstorms. Showers. The Tropical Weather Outlook. For the North Atlantic, Caribbean Sea and the Gulf of America, tropical cyclone formation is not expected during the next 7 days. Tidal information, at the mouth of the Mobile River on Monday, high tide at 1:01 p.m. At the mouth of the Mobile River on Tuesday, low tide at 12:38 a.m. At Pensacola Bay on Monday, high tide at 11:54 a.m. Low tide at 11:37 p.m. At Pensacola Bay on Tuesday, high tide at 12:40 p.m. At the East Pass in Destin on Monday, high tide at 11:21 a.m. Low tide at 11:03 p.m. At the East Pass in Destin on Tuesday, high tide at 12:07 p.m. Low tide at 11:41 p.m. The following marine observations were made as of noon. Mobile Bay Coast Guard Station. Winds were calm. Sea temperature 82 degrees. Air temperature 88 degrees. Weeks Bay, west winds at 2 knots. Air temperature was 87 degrees. Pensacola Bay. Sea temperature 82 degrees. Air temperature 87 degrees. The report from the east end of Dauphin Island was not available. Graham Bay, southwest winds at 7 knots. Air temperature was 86 degrees. And Pettiboy Island, west winds at 7 knots. Air temperature was 84 degrees. South of Dauphin Island. Winds were southwest at 6 knots. 12 miles south of Orange Beach, winds were west at 10 knots. Air temperature was 82 degrees. Gulf water temperature 83 degrees. Wave height 2 feet, with a period of 5 seconds. 100 miles south of Destin. Winds were northwest at 6 knots. Air temperature 82 degrees. Wave height 2 feet. Wave period 9 seconds. The following weather reports were made at noon. Pensacola International Airport, skies were mostly sunny. The temperature was 90 degrees, the dew point was 75, and the relative humidity was 61%. This produces a heat index of 100. The wind was west at 10 miles an hour. The pressure was 29.99 inches and falling. Pensacola Naval Air Station, skies were partly sunny. The temperature was 89 degrees, the dew point was 75, and the relative humidity was 63%. This produces a heat index of 99. The wind was northwest at 5 miles an hour. The pressure was 29.99 inches and steady. Across the central Gulf Coast, Milton, mostly sunny. Temperature was 88 degrees. Wind northwest at 6 miles an hour. Heat index was 100. At Destin, it was sunny. The temperature was 87 degrees, the dew point 78, and the relative humidity 74%, producing a heat index of 100. The pressure was 29.99 inches and falling. Mobile, partly sunny. Temperature was 89 degrees. Wind variable at 3 miles an hour. Heat index was 98. Elsewhere, Hattiesburg, mostly sunny and 89. New Orleans, thunder and 81. At Montgomery, VV, reducing the visibility to 10 miles. The temperature was 87 degrees, the dew point 76, and the relative humidity 69%, producing a heat index of 97. The wind was west at 5 miles an hour. The pressure was 30.01 inches.
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0: Chance of showers and thunderstorms this afternoon. Highs in the lower 90s. West winds around 5 miles per hour. Chance of rain 50%. Tonight, mostly cloudy. A chance of showers and thunderstorms in the evening. Lows in the mid-70s. West winds around 5 miles per hour. Chance of rain 50%. Tuesday, mostly sunny. A slight chance of showers and thunderstorms in the morning, then showers and thunderstorms likely in the afternoon. Highs around 90. Northwest winds around 5 miles per hour. Chance of rain 60%. Tuesday night, mostly cloudy. A chance of showers and thunderstorms in the evening. Lows in the upper 60s. West winds around 5 miles per hour, becoming northeast with gusts up to 20 miles per hour after midnight. Chance of rain 50%. This is NOAA Weather Radio from the Mobile Pensacola National Weather Service. The current time is 1:01 p.m. Central Daylight Time. Here's your marine forecast. On the weather map, light to moderate westerly to southwesterly flow persists today. Winds turn northerly late Tuesday and easterly by the middle of the week. confidence is increasing in small craft. Advisory level conditions Wednesday through Thursday as easterly winds increase with 5 to 7 foot waves across the offshore waters. Southeasterly flow develops Friday through much of the weekend. Expect locally higher winds and seas near thunderstorms. On Perdido Bay, Pensacola Bay including Santa Rosa Sound, and Choctawhatchee Bay. For today, west winds 5 to 10 knots. Waves 1 foot or less. Light chop. A chance of showers and thunderstorms this afternoon. For tonight, west winds 5 to 10 knots. Waves 1 foot or less. Light chop. A chance of showers and thunderstorms in the evening. For Tuesday, northwest winds around 5 knots, becoming southwest in the afternoon. Waves 1 foot or less. Light chop. A slight chance of showers and thunderstorms in the morning, then a chance of showers and thunderstorms in the afternoon. And for Tuesday night, west winds around 5 knots, becoming northeast 10 to 15 knots with gusts up to 20 knots after midnight. Waves 1 foot or less. A moderate chop. Showers likely with a chance of thunderstorms in the evening, then a chance of showers with a slight chance of thunderstorms after midnight. On Perdido Bay, Pensacola Bay including Santa Rosa Sound, and Choctawhatchee Bay. For today, west winds 5 to 10 knots. Waves 1 foot or less. Light chop. A chance of showers and thunderstorms this afternoon. For tonight, west winds 5 to 10 knots. Waves 1 foot or less. Light chop. A slight chance of showers and thunderstorms in the evening. For Tuesday, northwest winds around 5 knots, becoming southwest in the afternoon. Waves 1 foot or less. Light chop. A slight chance of showers and thunderstorms in the morning, then a chance of showers and thunderstorms in the afternoon. And for Tuesday night, west winds 5 to 10 knots, becoming northeast 10 to 15 knots with gusts up to 20 knots after midnight. Waves 1 foot or less. A moderate chop. Showers likely with a chance of thunderstorms in the evening, then a slight chance of showers and thunderstorms after midnight. From the Okaloosa-Walton County line to Pascagoula, and out 20 nautical miles. For today, west winds 5 to 10 knots. Seas around 2 feet. Wave detail, southwest 1 foot at 5 seconds and south 1 foot at 8 seconds. A slight chance of showers and thunderstorms this afternoon. For tonight, west winds 5 to 10 knots. Seas around 2 feet. Wave detail, south 1 foot at 7 seconds. A slight chance of showers and thunderstorms in the evening. For Tuesday, northwest winds 5 to 10 knots, becoming southwest in the afternoon. Seas around 2 feet. Wave detail, south 2 feet at 6 seconds. A slight chance of showers and thunderstorms in the morning, then a chance of showers and thunderstorms in the afternoon. And for Tuesday night, west winds 5 to 10 knots, becoming northeast 15 to 20 knots after midnight. Seas around 2 feet. Wave detail, northeast 2 feet at 2 seconds and south 2 feet at 7 seconds. A chance of thunderstorms. Showers. From the Okaloosa-Walton County line to Pascagoula. From 20 to 60 nautical miles offshore. For today, west winds 5 to 10 knots. Seas around 2 feet. Wave detail, southwest 2 feet at 4 seconds and south 1 foot at 8 seconds. For tonight, west winds 5 to 10 knots. Seas around 2 feet. Wave detail, west 1 foot at 3 seconds and south 1 foot at 6 seconds. For Tuesday, west winds 5 to 10 knots. Seas around 2 feet. Wave detail, south 2 feet at 6 seconds. A slight chance of showers and thunderstorms. And for Tuesday night, west winds 5 to 10 knots, becoming north 10 to 15 knots with gusts up to 20 knots after midnight. Seas around 2 feet. Wave detail, south 2 feet at 6 seconds and south 2 feet at 7 seconds. A chance of thunderstorms. Showers. Tidal information, at the mouth of the Mobile River on Monday, high tide at 1:01 p.m. at the mouth of the Mobile River on Tuesday, low tide at 12:38 a.m. At Pensacola Bay on Monday, high tide at 11:54 a.m. Low tide at 11:37 p.m. At Pensacola Bay on Tuesday, high tide at 12:40 p.m. At the East Pass in Destin on Monday, high tide at 11:21 a.m. Low tide at 11:03 p.m. At the East Pass in Destin on Tuesday, high tide at 12:07 p.m. Low tide at 11:41 p.m. The following marine observations were made as of noon. Mobile Bay Coast Guard Station. Winds were calm. Sea temperature 82 degrees. Air temperature 88 degrees. Weeks Bay, west winds at 2 knots. Air temperature was 87 degrees. Pensacola Bay. Sea temperature 82 degrees. Air temperature 87 degrees. The report from the east end of Dauphin Island was not available. Grand Bay, southwest winds at 7 knots. Air temperature was 86 degrees. And Pettiboy Island, west winds at 7 knots. Air temperature was 84 degrees. South of Dauphin Island. Winds were southwest at 6 knots. 12 miles south of Orange Beach, winds were west at 10 knots. Air temperature was 82 degrees. Gulf water temperature 83 degrees. Wave height 2 feet, with a period of 5 seconds. 100 miles south of Destin. Winds were northwest at 6 knots. Air temperature 82 degrees. Wave height 2 feet. Wave period 9 seconds. The following weather reports were made at noon. Pensacola International Airport, skies were mostly sunny. The temperature was 90 degrees, the dew point was 75, and the relative humidity was 61%. This produces a heat index of 100. The wind was west at 10 miles an hour. The pressure was 29.99 inches and falling. Pensacola Naval Air Station, skies were partly sunny. The temperature was 89 degrees, the dew point was 75, and the relative humidity was 63%. This produces a heat index of 99. The wind was northwest at 5 miles an hour. The pressure was 29.99 inches and steady. Across the central Gulf Coast, Milton, mostly sunny. Temperature was 88 degrees. Wind northwest at 6 miles an hour. Heat index was 100. At Destin, it was sunny. The temperature was 87 degrees, the dew point 78, and the relative humidity 74%, producing a heat index of 100. The pressure was 29.99 inches and falling. Mobile, partly sunny. Temperature was 89 degrees. Wind variable at 3 miles an hour. Heat index was 98. Elsewhere, Hattiesburg, mostly sunny and 89. New Orleans, thunder and 81. At Montgomery, VV, reducing the visibility to 10 miles. The temperature was 87 degrees, the dew point 76, and the relative humidity 69%, producing a heat index of 97. The wind was west at 5 miles an hour. The pressure was 30.01 inches and steady. Tallahassee, partly sunny and 87. And at Panama City, mostly sunny and 89. Here's your National Weather Service forecast. Today, mostly sunny. A chance of showers and thunderstorms this afternoon. Highs in the lower 90s. West winds around 5 miles per hour. Chance of rain 50%. Tonight, mostly cloudy. A chance of showers and thunderstorms in the evening. Lows in the mid-70s. West winds around 5 miles per hour. Chance of rain 50%. Tuesday, mostly sunny. A slight chance of showers and thunderstorms in the morning, then showers and thunderstorms likely in the afternoon. Highs around 90. Northwest winds around 5 miles per hour. Chance of rain 60%. Tuesday night, mostly cloudy. A chance of showers and thunderstorms in the evening. Lows in the upper 60s. West winds around 5 miles per hour, becoming northeast with gusts up to 20 miles per hour after midnight. chance of rain 50%. This is NOAA Weather Radio from the Mobile Pensacola National Weather Service. The current time is 1:11 p.m. Central Daylight Time. Here's your marine forecast. On the weather map, light to moderate westerly to southwesterly flow persists today. Winds turn northerly late Tuesday and easterly by the middle of the week. Confidence is increasing in small craft advisory level conditions Wednesday through Thursday as easterly winds increase with 5 to 7 foot waves across the offshore waters. Southeasterly flow develops Friday through much of the weekend. Expect locally higher winds and seas near thunderstorms. On Perdido Bay, Pensacola Bay including Santa Rosa Sound, and Choctaw Hatchie Bay. For today, west winds 5 to 10 knots. Waves 1 foot or less. Light chop. A chance of showers and thunderstorms this afternoon. For tonight, west winds 5 to 10 knots. Waves 1 foot or less. Light chop. A chance of showers and thunderstorms in the evening. For Tuesday, northwest winds around 5 knots, becoming southwest in the afternoon. Waves 1 foot or less. Light chop. A slight chance of showers and thunderstorms in the morning, then a chance of showers and thunderstorms in the afternoon. And for Tuesday night, west winds around 5 knots, becoming northeast 10 to 15 knots with gusts up to 20 knots after midnight. Waves 1 foot or less. A moderate chop. Showers likely with a chance of thunderstorms in the evening, then a chance of showers with a slight chance of thunderstorms after midnight. On Perdido Bay, Pensacola Bay including Santa Rosa Sound, and Choctaw Hatchie Bay. For today, west winds 5 to 10 knots. Waves 1 foot or less. Light chop. A chance of showers and thunderstorms this afternoon. For tonight, west winds 5 to 10 knots. Waves 1 foot or less. Light chop. A slight chance of showers and thunderstorms in the evening. For Tuesday, northwest winds around 5 knots, becoming southwest in the afternoon. Waves 1 foot or less. Light chop. A slight chance of showers and thunderstorms in the morning, then a chance of showers and thunderstorms in the afternoon. And for Tuesday night, west winds 5 to 10 knots, becoming northeast 10 to 15 knots with gusts up to 20 knots after midnight. Waves 1 foot or less. A moderate chop. Showers likely with a chance of thunderstorms in the evening, then a slight chance of showers and thunderstorms after midnight. From the Okaloosa-Walton County line to Pascagoula, and out 20 nautical miles. For today, west winds 5 to 10 knots. Seas around 2 feet. Wave detail, southwest 1 foot at 5 seconds and south 1 foot at 8 seconds. A slight chance of showers and thunderstorms this afternoon. For tonight, west winds 5 to 10 knots. Seas around 2 feet. Wave detail, south 1 foot at 7 seconds. A slight chance of showers and thunderstorms in the evening. For Tuesday, northwest winds 5 to 10 knots, becoming southwest in the afternoon. Seas around 2 feet. Wave detail, south 2 feet at 6 seconds. A slight chance of showers and thunderstorms in the morning, then a chance of showers and thunderstorms in the afternoon. And for Tuesday night, west winds 5 to 10 knots, becoming northeast 15 to 20 knots after midnight. Seas around 2 feet. Wave detail, northeast 2 feet at 2 seconds and south 2 feet at 7 seconds. A chance of thunderstorms. Showers. From the Okaloosa-Walton County line to Pascagoula, from 20 to 60 nautical miles offshore. For today, west winds 5 to 10 knots. Seas around 2 feet. Wave detail, southwest 2 feet at 4 seconds and south 1 foot at 8 seconds. For tonight, west winds 5 to 10 knots. Seas around 2 feet. Wave detail, west 1 foot at 3 seconds and south 1 foot at 6 seconds. For Tuesday, west winds 5 to 10 knots. Around 2 feet. Wave detail, south 2 feet at 6 seconds. A slight chance of showers and thunderstorms. And for Tuesday night, west winds 5 to 10 knots, becoming north 10 to 15 knots with gusts up to 20 knots after midnight. Seas around 2 feet. Wave detail, south 2 feet at 6 seconds and south 2 feet at 7 seconds. A chance of thunderstorms. Showers. Tidal information, at the mouth of the Mobile River on Monday, high tide at 1:01 p.m. At the mouth of the Mobile River on Tuesday, low tide at 12:38 a.m. At Pensacola Bay on Monday, high tide at 11:54 a.m. Low tide at 11:37 p.m. At Pensacola Bay on Tuesday, high tide at 12:40 p.m. At the East Pass in Destin on Monday, high tide at 11:21 a.m. Low tide at 11:03 p.m. At the East Pass in Destin on Tuesday, high tide at 12:07 p.m. Low tide at 11:41 p.m. This is NOAA Weather Radio Station KEC 86 from Pensacola, Florida. We broadcast on a frequency of 162.40 MHz from the Mobile Pensacola National Weather Service. The following marine observations were made as of 1 p.m. Mobile Bay Coast Guard Station. Winds were east at 6 knots. Sea temperature 82 degrees. Air temperature 85 degrees. Weeks Bay, west winds at 1 knot. Air temperature was 87 degrees. Pensacola Bay. Sea temperature 83 degrees. Air temperature 88 degrees. The report from the east end of Dauphin Island was not available. Grand Bay, southwest winds at 6 knots. Air temperature was 87 degrees. And Pettiboy Island, southwest winds at 6 knots. Air temperature was 84 degrees. South of Dauphin Island. Winds were southwest at 8 knots. 12 miles south of Orange Beach. Winds were west at 10 knots. Sea temperature 83 degrees. Air temperature 82 degrees. 100 miles south of Destin. Winds were west at 4 knots. Air temperature 82 degrees. The following weather reports were made at 1 p.m. Pensacola International Airport, skies were mostly sunny. The temperature was 91 degrees, the dew point was 74, and the relative humidity was 57%. This produces a heat index of 100. The pressure was 29.98 inches and falling. Pensacola Naval Air Station, skies were partly sunny. The temperature was 86 degrees, the dew point was 76, and the relative humidity was 71%. This produces a heat index of 96. The wind was southwest at 16 miles an hour. The pressure was 29.99 inches and steady. Across the central Gulf Coast, Gulf Shores, mostly sunny. Temperature was 91 degrees. Wind west at 12 miles an hour. Heat index was 105. Milton, mostly sunny. Temperature was 90 degrees. Wind northwest at 6 miles an hour. Heat index was 101. Destin, sunny. Temperature was 89 degrees. Wind variable at 5 miles an hour. Heat index was 100. Mobile, partly sunny. Temperature was 89 degrees. Wind variable at 5 miles an hour. Heat index was 98. Elsewhere, Hattiesburg, mostly sunny and 90. New Orleans, cloudy and 84. Montgomery, mostly sunny and 88. Tallahassee, partly sunny and 87. And at Panama City, partly sunny and 89. Here's your National Weather Service forecast. Today, mostly sunny. A chance of showers and thunderstorms this afternoon. Highs in the lower 90s. West winds around 5 miles per hour. Chance of rain 50%. Tonight, mostly cloudy. A chance of showers and thunderstorms in the evening. Lows in the mid-70s. West winds around 5 miles per hour. Chance of rain 50%. Tuesday, mostly sunny. A slight chance of showers and thunderstorms in the morning, then showers and thunderstorms likely in the afternoon. Highs around 90. Northwest winds around 5 miles per hour. Chance of rain 60%. Tuesday night, mostly cloudy. A chance of showers and thunderstorms in the evening. Lows in the upper 60s. West winds around 5 miles per hour, becoming northeast with gusts up to 20 miles per hour after midnight. Chance of rain 50%. The Tropical Weather Outlook. For the North Atlantic, Caribbean Sea and the Gulf of America, tropical cyclone formation is not expected during the next 7 days. This is NOAA Weather Radio, from the Mobile, Pensacola National Weather Service. The current time is 1:21 p.m. Central Daylight Time. Here's your marine forecast. On the weather map, light to moderate westerly to southwesterly flow persists today. Winds turn northerly late Tuesday and easterly by the middle of the week. Confidence is increasing in small craft advisory level conditions Wednesday through Thursday as easterly winds increase with 5 to 7 foot waves across the offshore waters. Southeasterly flow develops Friday through much of the weekend. Expect locally higher winds and seas near thunderstorms. On Perdido Bay, Pensacola Bay including Santa Rosa Sound, and Choctawhatchee Bay. For today, west winds 5 to 10 knots. Waves 1 foot or less. Light chop. A chance of showers and thunderstorms this afternoon. For tonight, west winds 5 to 10 knots. Waves 1 foot or less. Light chop. A chance of showers and thunderstorms in the evening. For Tuesday, northwest winds around 5 knots, becoming southwest in the afternoon. Waves 1 foot or less. Light chop. A slight chance of showers and thunderstorms in the morning, then a chance of showers and thunderstorms in the afternoon. And for Tuesday night, west winds around 5 knots, becoming northeast 10 to 15 knots with gusts up to 20 knots after midnight. Waves 1 foot or less. A moderate chop. Showers likely with a chance of thunderstorms in the evening, then a chance of showers with a slight chance of thunderstorms after midnight. On Perdido Bay, Pensacola Bay including Santa Rosa Sound, and Choctawhatchee Bay. For today, west winds 5 to 10 knots. Waves 1 foot or less. Light chop. A chance of showers and thunderstorms this afternoon. For tonight, west winds 5 to 10 knots. Waves 1 foot or less. Light chop. A slight chance of showers and thunderstorms in the evening. For Tuesday, northwest winds around 5 knots, becoming southwest in the afternoon. Waves 1 foot or less. Light chop. A slight chance of showers and thunderstorms in the morning, then a chance of showers and thunderstorms in the afternoon. And for Tuesday night, west winds 5 to 10 knots, becoming northeast 10 to 15 knots with gusts up to 20 knots after midnight. Waves 1 foot or less. A moderate chop. Showers likely with a chance of thunderstorms in the evening, then a slight chance of showers and thunderstorms after midnight. From the Okaloosa-Walton County line to Pascagoula, and out 20 nautical miles. For today, west winds 5 to 10 knots. Seas around 2 feet. Wave detail, southwest 1 foot at 5 seconds and south 1 foot at 8 seconds. A slight chance of showers and thunderstorms this afternoon. For tonight, west winds 5 to 10 knots. Seas around 2 feet. Wave detail, south 1 foot at 7 seconds. A slight chance of showers and thunderstorms in the evening. For Tuesday, northwest winds 5 to 10 knots, becoming southwest in the afternoon. Seas around 2 feet. Wave detail, south 2 feet at 6 seconds. A slight chance of showers and thunderstorms in the morning, then a chance of showers and thunderstorms in the afternoon. And for Tuesday night, west winds 5 to 10 knots, becoming northeast 15 to 20 knots after midnight. Seas around 2 feet. Wave detail, northeast 2 feet at 2 seconds and south 2 feet at 7 seconds. A chance of thunderstorms. Showers. From the Okaloosa-Walton County line to Pascagoula, from 20 to 60 nautical miles offshore. For today, west winds 5 to 10 knots. Seas around 2 feet. Wave detail, southwest 2 feet at 4 seconds and south 1 foot at 8 seconds. For tonight, west winds 5 to 10 knots. Seas around 2 feet. Wave detail, west 1 foot at 3 seconds and south 1 foot at 6 seconds. For Tuesday, west winds 5 to 10 knots. Seas around 2 feet. Wave detail, south 2 feet at 6 seconds. A slight chance of showers and thunderstorms. And for Tuesday night, west winds 5 to 10 knots, becoming north 10 to 15 knots with gusts up to 20 knots after midnight. Seas around 2 feet. Wave detail, south 2 feet at 6 seconds and south 2 feet at 7 seconds. A chance of thunderstorms. Showers. The following marine observations were made as of 1 p.m. Mobile Bay Coast Guard Station. Winds were east at 6 knots. Sea temperature 82 degrees. Air temperature 85 degrees. Weeks Bay, west winds at 1 knot. Air temperature was 87 degrees. Pensacola Bay. Sea temperature 83 degrees. Air temperature 88 degrees. The report from the east end of Dauphin Island was not available. Graham Bay, southwest winds at 6 knots. Air temperature was 87 degrees. And Pettiboy Island, southwest winds at 6 knots. Air temperature was 84 degrees. South of Dauphin Island. Winds were southwest at 8 knots. 12 miles south of Orange Beach. Winds were west at 10 knots. Sea temperature 83 degrees. Air temperature 82 degrees. 100 miles south of Destin. Winds were west at 4 knots. Air temperature 82 degrees. The following weather reports were made at 1 p.m. Pensacola International Airport, skies were mostly sunny. The temperature was 91 degrees, the dew point was 74, and the relative humidity was 57%. This produces a heat index of 100. The pressure was 29.98 inches and falling. Pensacola Naval Air Station, skies were partly sunny. The temperature was 86 degrees, the dew point was 76, and the relative humidity was 71%. This produces a heat index of 96. The wind was southwest at 16 miles an hour. The pressure was 29.99 inches and steady. Across the central Gulf Coast, Gulf Shores, mostly sunny. Temperature was 91 degrees. Wind west at 12 miles an hour. Heat index was 105. Milton, mostly sunny. Temperature was 90 degrees. Wind northwest at 6 miles an hour. Heat index was 101. Destin, sunny. Temperature was 89 degrees. Wind variable at 5 miles an hour. Heat index was 100. Mobile, partly sunny. Temperature was 89 degrees. Wind variable at 5 miles an hour. Heat index was 98. Elsewhere, Hattiesburg, mostly sunny and 90. New Orleans, cloudy and 84. Montgomery, mostly sunny and 88. Tallahassee, partly sunny and 87. And in Panama City, partly sunny and 89. Here's your National Weather Service forecast. This afternoon, mostly sunny with a chance of showers and thunderstorms. Near steady temperature in the lower 90s. West winds around 5 miles per hour. Chance of rain 50%. Tonight, mostly cloudy. A chance of showers and thunderstorms in the evening. Lows in the mid-70s. Southwest winds around 5 miles per hour, becoming west after midnight. Chance of rain 50%. Tuesday, mostly sunny. A slight chance of showers and thunderstorms in the morning, then a chance of showers and thunderstorms in the afternoon. Highs in the lower 90s. Northwest winds around 5 miles per hour. Chance of rain 50%. Tuesday night, mostly cloudy. A chance of showers and thunderstorms, mainly in the evening. Lows in the upper 60s. West winds around 5 miles per hour, becoming northeast with gusts up to 20 miles per hour after midnight. Chance of rain 50%. This is NOAA Weather Radio from the Mobile Pensacola National Weather Service. The current time is 1:31 p.m. Central Daylight Time. Here's your marine forecast. On the weather map, light to moderate westerly to southwesterly flow persists today. Winds turn northerly late Tuesday and easterly by the middle of the week. Confidence is increasing in small craft advisory level conditions Wednesday through Thursday as easterly winds increase with 5 to 7 foot waves across the offshore waters. Southeasterly flow develops Friday through much of the weekend. Expect locally higher winds and seas near thunderstorms. On Perdido Bay, Pensacola Bay including Santa Rosa Sound, and Choctawhatchee Bay. For today, west winds 5 to 10 knots. Waves 1 foot or less. Light chop. A chance of showers and thunderstorms this afternoon. For tonight, west winds 5 to 10 knots. Waves 1 foot or less. Light chop. A chance of showers and thunderstorms in the evening. For Tuesday, northwest winds around 5 knots, becoming southwest in the afternoon. Waves 1 foot or less. Light chop. A slight chance of showers and thunderstorms in the morning, then a chance of showers and thunderstorms in the afternoon. And for Tuesday night, west winds around 5 knots, becoming northeast 10 to 15 knots with gusts up to 20 knots after midnight. Waves 1 foot or less. A moderate chop. Showers likely with a chance of thunderstorms in the evening, then a chance of showers with a slight chance of thunderstorms after midnight. On Perdido Bay, Pensacola Bay including Santa Rosa Sound, and Choctawhatchee Bay. For today, west winds 5 to 10 knots. Waves 1 foot or less. Light chop. A chance of showers and thunderstorms this afternoon. For tonight, west winds 5 to 10 knots. Waves 1 foot or less. Light chop. A slight chance of showers and thunderstorms in the evening. For Tuesday, northwest winds around 5 knots, becoming southwest in the afternoon. Waves 1 foot or less. Light chop. A slight chance of showers and thunderstorms in the morning, then a chance of showers and thunderstorms in the afternoon. And for Tuesday night, west winds 5 to 10 knots, becoming northeast 10 to 15 knots with gusts up to 20 knots after midnight. Waves 1 foot or less. A moderate chop. Showers likely with a chance of thunderstorms in the evening, then a slight chance of showers and thunderstorms after midnight. From the Okaloosa-Walton County line to Pascagoula, and out 20 nautical miles. For today, west winds 5 to 10 knots. Seas around 2 feet. Wave detail, southwest 1 foot at 5 seconds and south 1 foot at 8 seconds. A slight chance of showers and thunderstorms this afternoon. For tonight, west winds 5 to 10 knots. Seas around 2 feet. Wave detail, south 1 foot at 7 seconds. A slight chance of showers and thunderstorms in the evening. For Tuesday, northwest winds 5 to 10 knots, becoming southwest in the afternoon. Seas around 2 feet. Wave detail, south 2 feet at 6 seconds. A slight chance of showers and thunderstorms in the morning, then a chance of showers and thunderstorms in the afternoon. And for Tuesday night, west winds 5 to 10 knots, becoming northeast 15 to 20 knots after midnight. Seas around 2 feet. Wave detail, northeast 2 feet at 2 seconds and south 2 feet at 7 seconds. A chance of thunderstorms. Showers. From the Okaloosa-Walton County line to Pascagoula, from 20 to 60 nautical miles offshore. For today, west winds 5 to 10 knots. Seas around 2 feet. Wave detail, southwest 2 feet at 4 seconds and south 1 foot at 8 seconds. For tonight, west winds 5 to 10 knots. Seas around 2 feet. Wave detail, west 1 foot at 3 seconds and south 1 foot at 6 seconds. For Tuesday, west winds 5 to 10 knots. Seas around 2 feet. Wave detail, south 2 feet at 6 seconds. A slight chance of showers and thunderstorms. And for Tuesday night, west winds 5 to 10 knots, becoming north 10 to 15 knots with gusts up to 20 knots after midnight. Seas around 2 feet. Wave detail, south 2 feet at 6 seconds and south 2 feet at 7 seconds. A chance of thunderstorms. Showers. Tidal information, at the mouth of the Mobile River on Monday, high tide at 1:01 p.m. At the mouth of the Mobile River on Tuesday, low tide at 12:38 a.m. At Pensacola Bay on Monday, high tide at 11:54 a.m. Low tide at 11:37 p.m. At Pensacola Bay on Tuesday, high tide at 12:40 p.m. At the East Pass in Destin on Monday, high tide at 11:21 a.m. Low tide at 11:03 p.m. At the East Pass in Destin on Tuesday, high tide at 12:07 p.m. Low tide at 11:41 p.m. The following marine observations were made as of 1 p.m. Mobile Bay Coast Guard Station. Winds were east at 6 knots. Sea temperature 82 degrees. Air temperature 85 degrees. Weeks Bay, west winds at 1 knot. Air temperature was 87 degrees. Pensacola Bay. Sea temperature 83 degrees. Air temperature 88 degrees. The report from the east end of Dauphin Island was not available. Graham Bay, southwest winds at 6 knots. Air temperature was 87 degrees. And Pettiboy Island, southwest winds at 6 knots. Air temperature was 84 degrees. South of Dauphin Island. Winds were southwest at 8 knots. 12 miles south of Orange Beach. Winds were west at 10 knots. Sea temperature 83 degrees. Air temperature 82 degrees. 100 miles south of Destin. Winds were west at 4 knots. Air temperature 82 degrees. The following weather reports were made at 1 p.m. Pensacola International Airport, skies were mostly sunny. The temperature was 91 degrees, the dew point was 74, and the relative humidity was 57%. This produces a heat index of 100. The pressure was 29.98 inches and falling. Pensacola Naval Air Station, skies were partly sunny. The temperature was 86 degrees, the dew point was 76, and the relative humidity was 71%. This produces a heat index of 96. The wind was southwest at 16 miles an hour. The pressure was 29.99 inches and steady. Across the central Gulf Coast, Gulf Shores, mostly sunny. Temperature was 91 degrees. Wind west at 12 miles an hour. Heat index was 105. Milton, mostly sunny. Temperature was 90 degrees. Wind northwest at 6 miles an hour. Heat index was 101. Destin, sunny. Temperature was 89 degrees. Wind variable at 5 miles an hour. Heat index was 100. Mobile, partly sunny. Temperature was 89 degrees. Wind variable at 5 miles an hour. Heat index was 98. Elsewhere, Hattiesburg, mostly sunny and 90. New Orleans, cloudy and 84. Montgomery, mostly sunny and 88. Tallahassee, partly sunny and 87. And in Panama City, partly sunny and 89. Here's your National Weather Service forecast. This afternoon, mostly sunny with a chance of showers and thunderstorms. Near steady temperature in the lower 90s. West winds around 5 miles per hour. Chance of rain 50%. Tonight, mostly cloudy. A chance of showers and thunderstorms in the evening. Lows in the mid-70s. Southwest winds around 5 miles per hour, becoming west after midnight. Chance of rain 50%. Tuesday, mostly sunny. A slight chance of showers and thunderstorms in the morning, then a chance of showers and thunderstorms in the afternoon. Highs in the lower 90s. Northwest winds around 5 miles per hour. Chance of rain 50%. Tuesday night, mostly cloudy. A chance of showers and thunderstorms, mainly in the evening. Lows in the upper 60s. West winds around 5 miles per hour, becoming northeast with gusts up to 20 miles per hour after midnight. Chance of rain 50%. 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

The Bay, including Santa Rosa Sound and Choctaw Hatchie Bay. For today, west winds 5 to 10 knots. Waves 1 foot or less. Light chop. A chance of showers and thunderstorms this afternoon. For tonight, west winds 5 to 10 knots. Waves 1 foot or less. Light chop. A chance of showers and thunderstorms in the evening. For Tuesday, northwest winds around 5 knots, becoming southwest in the afternoon. Waves 1 foot or less. Light chop. A slight chance of showers and thunderstorms in the morning, then a chance of showers and thunderstorms in the afternoon. And for Tuesday night, west winds around 5 knots, becoming northeast 10 to 15 knots with gusts up to 20 knots after midnight. Waves 1 foot or less. A moderate chop. Showers likely with a chance of thunderstorms in the evening, then a chance of showers with a slight chance of thunderstorms after midnight. On Perdido Bay, Pensacola Bay including Santa Rosa Sound, and Choctaw Hatchie Bay. For today, west winds 5 to 10 knots. Waves 1 foot or less. Light chop. A chance of showers and thunderstorms this afternoon. For tonight, west winds 5 to 10 knots. Waves 1 foot or less. Light chop. A slight chance of showers and thunderstorms in the evening. For Tuesday, northwest winds around 5 knots, becoming southwest in the afternoon. Waves 1 foot or less. Light chop. A slight chance of showers and thunderstorms in the morning, then a chance of showers and thunderstorms in the afternoon. And for Tuesday night, west winds 5 to 10 knots, becoming northeast 10 to 15 knots with gusts up to 20 knots after midnight. Waves 1 foot or less. A moderate chop. Showers likely with a chance of thunderstorms in the evening, then a slight chance of showers and thunderstorms after midnight. From the Okaloosa-Walton County line to Pascagoula, and out 20 nautical miles. For today, west winds 5 to 10 knots. Seas around 2 feet. Wave detail, southwest 1 foot at 5 seconds and south 1 foot at 8 seconds. A slight chance of showers and thunderstorms this afternoon. For tonight, west winds 5 to 10 knots. Seas around 2 feet. Wave detail, south 1 foot at 7 seconds. A slight chance of showers and thunderstorms in the evening. For Tuesday, northwest winds 5 to 10 knots, becoming southwest in the afternoon. Seas around 2 feet. Wave detail, south 2 feet at 6 seconds. A slight chance of showers and thunderstorms in the morning, then a chance of showers and thunderstorms in the afternoon. And for Tuesday night, west winds 5 to 10 knots, becoming northeast 15 to 20 knots after midnight. Seas around 2 feet. Wave detail, northeast 2 feet at 2 seconds and south 2 feet at 7 seconds. A chance of thunderstorms. Showers. From the Okaloosa-Walton County line to Pascagoula, from 20 to 60 nautical miles offshore. For today, west winds 5 to 10 knots. Seas around 2 feet. Wave detail, southwest 2 feet at 4 seconds and south 1 foot at 8 seconds. For tonight, west winds 5 to 10 knots. Seas around 2 feet. Wave detail, west 1 foot at 3 seconds and south 1 foot at 6 seconds. For Tuesday, west winds 5 to 10 knots. Seas around 2 feet. Wave detail, south 2 feet at 6 seconds. A slight chance of showers and thunderstorms. And for Tuesday night, west winds 5 to 10 knots, becoming north 10 to 15 knots with gusts up to 20 knots after midnight. Seas around 2 feet. Wave detail, south 2 feet at 6 seconds and south 2 feet at 7 seconds. A chance of thunderstorms. Showers. Tidal information, at the mouth of the Mobile River on Monday, high tide at 1:01 p.m. At the mouth of the Mobile River on Tuesday, low tide at 12:38 a.m. At Pensacola Bay on Monday, high tide at 11:54 a.m. Low tide at 11:37 p.m. At Pensacola Bay on Tuesday, high tide at 12:40 p.m. At the East Pass in Destin on Monday,
High tide at 11:21 a.m.

0: low tide at 11:03 p.m. at the East Pass in Destin on Tuesday, high tide at 12:07 p.m. low tide at 11:41 p.m. This is NOAA Weather Radio Station KEC 86 from Pensacola, Florida. We broadcast on a frequency of 162.40 MHz from the Mobile Pensacola National Weather Service. The following marine observations were made as of 1 p.m. Mobile Bay Coast Guard Station. Winds were east at 6 knots. Sea temperature 82 degrees. Air temperature 85 degrees. Weeks Bay, west winds at 1 knot. Air temperature was 87 degrees. Pensacola Bay. Sea temperature 83 degrees. Air temperature 88 degrees. The report from the east end of Dauphin Island was not available. Graham Bay, southwest winds at 6 knots. Air temperature was 87 degrees. And Pettiboy Island, southwest winds at 6 knots. Air temperature was 84 degrees. South of Dauphin Island. Winds were southwest at 8 knots. 12 miles south of Orange Beach. Winds were west at 10 knots. Sea temperature 83 degrees. Air temperature 82 degrees. 100 miles south of Destin. Winds were west at 4 knots. Air temperature 82 degrees. The following weather reports were made at 1 p.m. Pensacola International Airport, skies were mostly sunny. The temperature was 91 degrees, the dew point was 74, and the relative humidity was 57%. This produces a heat index of 100. The pressure was 29.98 inches and falling. Pensacola Naval Air Station, skies were partly sunny. The temperature was 86 degrees, the dew point was 76, and the relative humidity was 71%. This produces a heat index of 96. The wind was southwest at 16 miles an hour. The pressure was 29.99 inches and steady. Across the central Gulf Coast, Gulf Shores, mostly sunny. Temperature was 91 degrees. Wind west at 12 miles an hour. Heat index was 105. Milton, mostly sunny. Temperature was 90 degrees. Wind northwest at 6 miles an hour. Heat index was 101. Destin, sunny. Temperature was 89 degrees. Wind variable at 5 miles an hour. Heat index was 100. Mobile, partly sunny. Temperature was 89 degrees. Wind variable at 5 miles an hour. Heat index was 98. Elsewhere, Hattiesburg, mostly sunny and 90. New Orleans, cloudy and 84. Montgomery, mostly sunny and 88. Tallahassee, partly sunny and 87. And in Panama City, partly sunny and 89. Here's your National Weather Service forecast. This afternoon, mostly sunny with a chance of showers and thunderstorms. Near steady temperature in the lower 90s. West winds around 5 miles per hour. Chance of rain 50%. Tonight, mostly cloudy. A chance of showers and thunderstorms in the evening. Lows in the mid-70s. Southwest winds around 5 miles per hour, becoming west after midnight. Chance of rain 50%. Tuesday, mostly sunny. A slight chance of showers and thunderstorms in the morning, then a chance of showers and thunderstorms in the afternoon. Highs in the lower 90s. Northwest winds around 5 miles per hour. Chance of rain 50%. Tuesday night, mostly cloudy. A chance of showers and thunderstorms, mainly in the evening. Lows in the upper 60s. West winds around 5 miles per hour, becoming northeast with gusts up to 20 miles per hour after midnight. Chance of rain 50%. The Tropical Weather Outlook. For the North Atlantic, Caribbean Sea and the Gulf of America, tropical cyclone formation is not expected during the next 7 days. This is NOAA Weather Radio, from the Mobile Pensacola National Weather Service. The current time is 1:51 p.m. Central Daylight Time. Here's your marine forecast. On the weather map, light to moderate westerly to southwesterly flow persists today. Winds turn northerly late Tuesday and easterly by the middle of the week. Confidence is increasing in small craft advisory level conditions Wednesday through Thursday as easterly winds increase with 5 to 7 foot waves across the offshore waters. Southeasterly flow develops Friday through much of the weekend. Expect locally higher winds and seas near thunderstorms. On Perdido Bay, Pensacola Bay including Santa Rosa Sound, and Choctawhatchee Bay. For today, west winds 5 to 10 knots. Waves 1 foot or less. Light chop. A chance of showers and thunderstorms this afternoon. For tonight, west winds 5 to 10 knots. Waves 1 foot or less. Light chop. A chance of showers and thunderstorms in the evening. For Tuesday, northwest winds around 5 knots, becoming southwest in the afternoon. Waves 1 foot or less. Light chop. A slight chance of showers and thunderstorms in the morning, then a chance of showers and thunderstorms in the afternoon. And for Tuesday night, west winds around 5 knots, becoming northeast 10 to 15 knots with gusts up to 20 knots after midnight. Waves 1 foot or less. A moderate chop. Showers likely with a chance of thunderstorms in the evening, then a chance of showers with a slight chance of thunderstorms after midnight. On Perdido Bay, Pensacola Bay including Santa Rosa Sound, and Choctawhatchee Bay. For today, west winds 5 to 10 knots. Waves 1 foot or less. Light chop. A chance of showers and thunderstorms this afternoon. For tonight, west winds 5 to 10 knots. Waves 1 foot or less. Light chop. A slight chance of showers and thunderstorms in the evening. For Tuesday, northwest winds around 5 knots, becoming southwest in the afternoon. Waves 1 foot or less. Light chop. A slight chance of showers and thunderstorms in the morning, then a chance of showers and thunderstorms in the afternoon. And for Tuesday night, west winds 5 to 10 knots, becoming northeast 10 to 15 knots with gusts up to 20 knots after midnight. Waves 1 foot or less. A moderate chop. Showers likely with a chance of thunderstorms in the evening, then a slight chance of showers and thunderstorms after midnight. From the Okaloosa-Walton County line to Pascagoula, and out 20 nautical miles. For today, west winds 5 to 10 knots. Seas around 2 feet. Wave detail, southwest 1 foot at 5 seconds and south 1 foot at 8 seconds. A slight chance of showers and thunderstorms this afternoon. For tonight, west winds 5 to 10 knots. Seas around 2 feet. Wave detail, south 1 foot at 7 seconds. A slight chance of showers and thunderstorms in the evening. For Tuesday, northwest winds 5 to 10 knots, becoming southwest in the afternoon. Seas around 2 feet. Wave detail, south 2 feet at 6 seconds. A slight chance of showers and thunderstorms in the morning, then a chance of showers and thunderstorms in the afternoon. And for Tuesday night, west winds 5 to 10 knots, becoming northeast 15 to 20 knots after midnight. Seas around 2 feet. Wave detail, northeast 2 feet at 2 seconds and south 2 feet at 7 seconds. A chance of thunderstorms. Showers. From the Okaloosa-Walton County line to Pascagoula, from 20 to 60 nautical miles offshore. For today, west winds 5 to 10 knots. Seas around 2 feet. Wave detail, southwest 2 feet at 4 seconds and south 1 foot at 8 seconds. For tonight, west winds 5 to 10 knots. Seas around 2 feet. Wave detail, west 1 foot at 3 seconds and south 1 foot at 6 seconds. For Tuesday, west winds 5 to 10 knots. Seas around 2 feet. Wave detail, south 2 feet at 6 seconds. A slight chance of showers and thunderstorms. And for Tuesday night, west winds 5 to 10 knots, becoming north 10 to 15 knots with gusts up to 20 knots after midnight. Seas around 2 feet. Wave detail, south 2 feet at 6 seconds and south 2 feet at 7 seconds. A chance of thunderstorms. showers. The following marine observations were made as of 1 p.m. Mobile Bay Coast Guard Station. Winds were east at 6 knots. Sea temperature 82 degrees. Air temperature 85 degrees. Weeks Bay, west winds at 1 knot. Air temperature was 87 degrees. Pensacola Bay. Sea temperature 83 degrees. Air temperature 88 degrees. The report from the east end of Dauphin Island was not available. Graham Bay, southwest winds at 6 knots. Air temperature was 87 degrees. And Pettiboy Island, southwest winds at 6 knots. Air temperature was 84 degrees. South of Dauphin Island. Winds were southwest at 8 knots. 12 miles south of Orange Beach. Winds were west at 10 knots. Sea temperature 83 degrees. Air temperature 82 degrees. 100 miles south of Destin. Winds were west at 4 knots. Air temperature 82 degrees. The following weather reports were made at 1 p.m. Pensacola International Airport, skies were mostly sunny. The temperature was 91 degrees, the dew point was 74, and the relative humidity was 57%. This produces a heat index of 100. The pressure was 29.98 inches and falling. Pensacola Naval Air Station, skies were partly sunny. The temperature was 86 degrees, the dew point was 76, and the relative humidity was 71%. This produces a heat index of 96. The wind was southwest at 16 miles an hour. The pressure was 29.99 inches and steady. Across the central Gulf Coast, Gulf Shores, mostly sunny. Temperature was 91 degrees. Wind west at 12 miles an hour. Heat index was 105. Milton, mostly sunny. Temperature was 90 degrees. Wind northwest at 6 miles an hour. Heat index was 101. Destin, sunny. Temperature was 89 degrees. Wind variable at 5 miles an hour. Heat index was 100. Mobile.
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0: Cloudy and 84. Montgomery, mostly sunny and 88. Tallahassee, partly sunny and 87. And in Panama City, partly sunny and 89. Here's your National Weather Service forecast. This afternoon, mostly sunny with a chance of showers and thunderstorms. Near steady temperature in the lower 90s. West winds around 5 miles per hour. Chance of rain 50%. Tonight, mostly cloudy. A chance of showers and thunderstorms in the evening. Lows in the mid-70s. Southwest winds around 5 miles per hour, becoming west after midnight. Chance of rain 50%. Tuesday, mostly sunny. A slight chance of showers and thunderstorms in the morning, then a chance of showers and thunderstorms in the afternoon. Highs in the lower 90s. Northwest winds around 5 miles per hour. Chance of rain 50%. Tuesday night, mostly cloudy. A chance of showers and thunderstorms, mainly in the evening. Lows in the upper 60s. West winds around 5 miles per hour. Becoming northeast with gusts up to 20 miles per hour after midnight. Chance of rain 50%. This is NOAA Weather Radio from the Mobile Pensacola National Weather Service. The current time is 2:01 p.m. Central Daylight Time. Here's your marine forecast. On the weather map, light to moderate westerly to southwesterly flow persists today. Winds turn northerly late Tuesday and easterly by the middle of the week. Confidence is increasing in small craft advisory level conditions Wednesday through Thursday as easterly winds increase with 5 to 7 foot waves across the offshore waters. Southeasterly flow develops Friday through much of the weekend. Expect locally higher winds and seas near thunderstorms. On Perdido Bay, Pensacola Bay including Santa Rosa Sound, and Choctawhatchee Bay. For today, west winds 5 to 10 knots. Waves 1 foot or less. Light chop. A chance of showers and thunderstorms this afternoon. For tonight, west winds 5 to 10 knots. Waves 1 foot or less. Light chop. A chance of showers and thunderstorms in the evening. For Tuesday, northwest winds around 5 knots, becoming southwest in the afternoon. Waves 1 foot or less. Light chop. A slight chance of showers and thunderstorms in the morning, then a chance of showers and thunderstorms in the afternoon. And for Tuesday night, west winds around 5 knots, becoming northeast 10 to 15 knots with gusts up to 20 knots after midnight. Waves 1 foot or less. A moderate chop. Showers likely with a chance of thunderstorms in the evening, then a chance of showers with a slight chance of thunderstorms after midnight. On Perdido Bay, Pensacola Bay including Santa Rosa Sound, and Choctawhatchee Bay. For today, west winds 5 to 10 knots. Waves 1 foot or less. Light chop. A chance of showers and thunderstorms this afternoon. For tonight, west winds 5 to 10 knots. Waves 1 foot or less. Light chop. A slight chance of showers and thunderstorms in the evening. For Tuesday, northwest winds around 5 knots, becoming southwest in the afternoon. Waves 1 foot or less. Light chop. A slight chance of showers and thunderstorms in the morning, then a chance of showers and thunderstorms in the afternoon. And for Tuesday night, west winds 5 to 10 knots, becoming northeast 10 to 15 knots with gusts up to 20 knots after midnight. Waves 1 foot or less. A moderate chop. Showers likely with a chance of thunderstorms in the evening, then a slight chance of showers and thunderstorms after midnight. From the Okaloosa-Walton County line to Pascagoula, and out 20 nautical miles. For today, west winds 5 to 10 knots. Seas around 2 feet. Wave detail, southwest 1 foot at 5 seconds and south 1 foot at 8 seconds. A slight chance of showers and thunderstorms this afternoon. For tonight, west winds 5 to 10 knots. Seas around 2 feet. Wave detail, south 1 foot at 7 seconds. A slight chance of showers and thunderstorms in the evening. For Tuesday, northwest winds 5 to 10 knots, becoming southwest in the afternoon. Seas around 2 feet. Wave detail, south 2 feet at 6 seconds. A slight chance of showers and thunderstorms in the morning, then a chance of showers and thunderstorms in the afternoon. And for Tuesday night, west winds 5 to 10 knots, becoming northeast 15 to 20 knots after midnight. Seas around 2 feet. Wave detail, northeast 2 feet at 2 seconds and south 2 feet at 7 seconds. A chance of thunderstorms. Showers. From the Okaloosa-Walton County line to Pascagoula, from 20 to 60 nautical miles offshore. For today, west winds 5 to 10 knots. Seas around 2 feet. Wave detail, southwest 2 feet at 4 seconds and south 1 foot at 8 seconds. For tonight, west winds 5 to 10 knots. Seas around 2 feet. Wave detail, west 1 foot at 3 seconds and south 1 foot at 6 seconds. For Tuesday, west winds 5 to 10 knots. Seas around 2 feet. Wave detail, south 2 feet at 6 seconds. A slight chance of showers and thunderstorms. And for Tuesday night, west winds 5 to 10 knots, becoming north 10 to 15 knots with gusts up to 20 knots after midnight. Seas around 2 feet. Wave detail, south 2 feet at 6 seconds and south 2 feet at 7 seconds. A chance of thunderstorms. Showers. Tidal information, at the mouth of the Mobile River on Monday, high tide at 1:01 p.m. At the mouth of the Mobile River on Tuesday, low tide at 12:38 a.m. At Pensacola Bay on Monday, high tide at 11:54 a.m. Low tide at 11:37 p.m. At Pensacola Bay on Tuesday, high tide at 12:40 p.m. At the East Pass in Destin on Monday, high tide at 11:21 a.m. Low tide at 11:03 p.m. at the East Pass in Destin on Tuesday, high tide at 12.07 p.m. Low tide at 11.41 p.m. The following marine observations were made as of 1 p.m. Mobile Bay Coast Guard Station. Winds were east at 6 knots. Sea temperature 82 degrees. Air temperature 85 degrees. Weeks Bay, west winds at 1 knot. Air temperature was 87 degrees. Pensacola Bay. Sea temperature 83 degrees. Air temperature 88 degrees. The report from the east end of Dauphin Island was not available. Graham Bay, southwest winds at 6 knots. Air temperature was 87 degrees. And Pettiboy Island, southwest winds at 6 knots. Air temperature was 84 degrees. South of Dauphin Island. Winds were southwest at 8 knots. 12 miles south of Orange Beach. Winds were west at 10 knots. Sea temperature 83 degrees. Air temperature 82 degrees. 100 miles south of Destin. Winds were west at 4 knots. Air temperature 82 degrees. The following weather reports were made at 1 p.m. Pensacola International Airport, skies were mostly sunny. The temperature was 91 degrees, the dew point was 74, and the relative humidity was 57%. This produces a heat index of 100. The pressure was 29.98 inches and falling. Pensacola Naval Air Station, skies were partly sunny. The temperature was 86 degrees, the dew point was 76, and the relative humidity was 71%. This produces a heat index of 96. The wind was southwest at 16 miles an hour. The pressure was 29.99 inches and steady. Across the central Gulf Coast, Gulf Shores, mostly sunny. Temperature was 91 degrees. Wind west at 12 miles an hour. Heat index was 105. Milton, mostly sunny. Temperature was 90 degrees. Wind northwest at 6 miles an hour. Heat index was 101. Destin, sunny. Temperature was 89 degrees. Wind variable at 5 miles an hour. Heat index was 100. Mobile, partly sunny. Temperature was 89 degrees. Wind variable at 5 miles an hour. Heat index was 98. Elsewhere, Hattiesburg, mostly sunny and 90. New Orleans, cloudy and 84. Montgomery, mostly sunny and 88. Tallahassee, partly sunny and 87. And at Panama City, partly sunny and 89. Here's your National Weather Service forecast. This afternoon, mostly sunny with a chance of showers and thunderstorms. Near steady temperature in the lower 90s. West winds around 5 miles per hour. Chance of rain 50%. Tonight, mostly cloudy. A chance of showers and thunderstorms in the evening. Lows in the mid-70s. Southwest winds around 5 miles per hour, becoming west after midnight. Chance of rain 50%. Tuesday, mostly sunny. A slight chance of showers and thunderstorms in the morning, then a chance of showers and thunderstorms in the afternoon. Highs in the lower 90s. Northwest winds around 5 miles per hour. Chance of rain 50%. Tuesday night, mostly cloudy. A chance of showers and thunderstorms, mainly in the evening. Lows in the upper 60s. West winds around 5 miles per hour, becoming northeast with gusts up to 20 miles per hour after midnight. Chance of rain 50%. This is NOAA Weather Radio, from the Mobile Pensacola National Weather Service. The current time is 2:11 p.m. Central Daylight Time. Here's your marine forecast. On the weather map, light to moderate westerly to southwesterly flow persists today. Winds turn northerly late Tuesday and easterly by the middle of the week. Confidence is increasing in small craft advisory level conditions Wednesday through Thursday as easterly winds increase with 5 to 7 foot waves across the offshore waters. Southeasterly flow develops Friday through much of the weekend. Expect locally higher winds and seas near thunderstorms. on Perdido Bay, Pensacola Bay including Santa Rosa Sound, and Choctawhatchee Bay. For today, west winds 5 to 10 knots. Waves 1 foot or less. Light chop. A chance of showers and thunderstorms this afternoon. For tonight, west winds 5 to 10 knots. Waves 1 foot or less. Light chop. A chance of showers and thunderstorms in the evening. For Tuesday, northwest winds around 5 knots, becoming southwest in the afternoon. Waves 1 foot or less. Light chop. A slight chance of showers and thunderstorms in the morning, then a chance of showers and thunderstorms in the afternoon. And for Tuesday night, west winds around 5 knots, becoming northeast 10 to 15 knots with gusts up to 20 knots after midnight. Waves 1 foot or less. A moderate chop. Showers likely with a chance of thunderstorms in the evening, then a chance of showers with a slight chance of thunderstorms after midnight. On Perdido Bay, Pensacola Bay including Santa Rosa Sound, and Choctawhatchee Bay. For today, west winds 5 to 10 knots. Waves 1 foot or less. Light chop. A chance of showers and thunderstorms this afternoon. For tonight, west winds 5 to 10 knots. Waves 1 foot or less. Light chop. A slight chance of showers and thunderstorms in the evening. For Tuesday, northwest winds around 5 knots, becoming southwest in the afternoon. Waves 1 foot or less. Light chop. A slight chance of showers and thunderstorms in the morning, then a chance of showers and thunderstorms in the afternoon. And for Tuesday night, west winds 5 to 10 knots, becoming northeast 10 to 15 knots with gusts up to 20 knots after midnight. Waves 1 foot or less. A moderate chop. Showers likely with a chance of thunderstorms in the evening, then a slight chance of showers and thunderstorms after midnight. From the Okaloosa-Walton County line to Pascagoula, and out 20 nautical miles. For today, west winds 5 to 10 knots. Seas around 2 feet. Wave detail, southwest 1 foot at 5 seconds and south 1 foot at 8 seconds. A slight chance of showers and thunderstorms this afternoon. For tonight, west winds 5 to 10 knots. Seas around 2 feet. Wave detail, south 1 foot at 7 seconds. A slight chance of showers and thunderstorms in the evening. For Tuesday, northwest winds 5 to 10 knots, becoming southwest in the afternoon. Seas around 2 feet. Wave detail, south 2 feet at 6 seconds. A slight chance of showers and thunderstorms in the morning, then a chance of showers and thunderstorms in the afternoon. And for Tuesday night, west winds 5 to 10 knots, becoming northeast 15 to 20 knots after midnight. Seas around 2 feet. Wave detail, northeast 2 feet at 2 seconds and south 2 feet at 7 seconds. A chance of thunderstorms. Showers. From the Okaloosa-Walton County line to Pascagoula, from 20 to 60 nautical miles offshore. For today, west winds 5 to 10 knots. Seas around 2 feet. Wave detail, southwest 2 feet at 4 seconds and south 1 foot at 8 seconds. For tonight, west winds 5 to 10 knots. Seas around 2 feet. Wave detail, west 1 foot at 3 seconds and south 1 foot at 6 seconds. For Tuesday, west winds 5 to 10 knots. Seas around 2 feet. Wave detail, south 2 feet at 6 seconds. A slight chance of showers and thunderstorms. And for Tuesday night, west winds 5 to 10 knots, becoming north 10 to 15 knots with gusts up to 20 knots after midnight. Seas around 2 feet. Wave detail, south 2 feet at 6 seconds and south 2 feet at 7 seconds. A chance of thunderstorms. Showers. Tidal information, at the mouth of the Mobile River on Monday, high tide at 1:01 p.m. At the mouth of the Mobile River on Tuesday, low tide at 12:38 a.m. At Pensacola Bay on Monday, high tide at 11:54 a.m. Low tide at 11:37 p.m. At Pensacola Bay on Tuesday, high tide at 12:40 p.m. At the East Pass in Destin on Monday, High tide at 11:21 a.m. Low tide at 11:03 p.m. At the East Pass in Destin on Tuesday, high tide at 12:07 p.m. Low tide at 11:41 p.m. This is NOAA Weather Radio Station KEC 86 from Pensacola, Florida. We broadcast on a frequency of 162.40 MHz from the Mobile Pensacola National Weather Service. The following marine observations were made as of 2 p.m. Mobile Bay Coast Guard Station. Winds were southeast at 5 knots. Sea temperature 82 degrees. Air temperature 87 degrees. Weeks Bay, southwest winds at 2 knots. Air temperature was 88 degrees. Pensacola Bay. Sea temperature 83 degrees. Air temperature 87 degrees. The report from the east end of Dauphin Island was not available. Graham Bay, south winds at 11 knots. Air temperature was 86 degrees. And Pettiboy Island, southwest winds at 7 knots. Air temperature was 85 degrees. South of Dauphin Island. Winds were northwest at 8 knots. Wave height 2 feet. Wave period 5 seconds. 12 miles south of Orange Beach, winds were west at 10 knots. Air temperature was 83 degrees. Gulf water temperature 83 degrees. Wave height 2 feet, with a period of 5 seconds. 100 miles south of Destin. Winds were west at 6 knots. Air temperature 82 degrees. Wave height 2 feet. Wave period 6 seconds. The following weather reports were made at 2 p.m. Pensacola International Airport, skies were partly sunny. The temperature was 86 degrees, the dew point was 76, and the relative humidity was 71%. This produces a heat index of 96. The wind was south at 10 miles an hour. The pressure was 29.97 inches and falling. Pensacola Naval Air Station, skies were partly sunny. The temperature was 86 degrees, the dew point was 75, and the relative humidity was 69%. This produces a heat index of 95. The wind was southwest at 14 miles an hour, gusting to 22. The pressure was 29.97 inches and falling. Across the central Gulf Coast, Gulf Shores, mostly sunny. Temperature was 90 degrees. Wind southwest at 12 miles an hour. Heat index was 105. Milton, partly sunny. Temperature was 90 degrees. Wind variable at 6 miles an hour. Heat index was 99. Destin, mostly sunny. Temperature was 86 degrees. Wind variable at 3 miles an hour. Heat index was 98. Mary Esther, mostly sunny. Temperature was 88 degrees. Wind south at 14 miles an hour. Heat index was 101. Mobile, partly sunny. Temperature was 91 degrees. Wind variable at 5 miles an hour. Heat index was 100. Elsewhere, Hattiesburg, sunny and 93. New Orleans, cloudy and 85. Montgomery, mostly sunny and 89. Tallahassee, mostly sunny and 89. And at Panama City, thunder and 87. The Tropical Weather Outlook. For the North Atlantic, Caribbean Sea and the Gulf of America, tropical cyclone formation is not expected during the next 7 days. Here's your National Weather Service forecast. This afternoon, mostly sunny with a chance of showers and thunderstorms. Near steady temperature in the lower 90s. West winds around 5 miles per hour. Chance of rain 50%. Tonight, mostly cloudy. A chance of showers and thunderstorms in the evening. Lows in the mid-70s. Southwest winds around 5 miles per hour, becoming west after midnight. Chance of rain 50%. Tuesday, mostly sunny. A slight chance of showers and thunderstorms in the morning, then a chance of showers and thunderstorms in the afternoon. Highs in the lower 90s. Northwest winds around 5 miles per hour. Chance of rain 50%. Tuesday night, mostly cloudy. A chance of showers and thunderstorms, mainly in the evening. Lows in the upper 60s. West winds around 5 miles per hour, becoming northeast with gusts up to 20 miles per hour after midnight. Chance of rain 50%. This is NOAA Weather Radio, from the Mobile Pensacola National Weather Service. The current time is 2:22 p.m. Central Daylight Time. Here's your marine forecast. On the weather map, light to moderate westerly to southwesterly flow persists today. Winds turn northerly late Tuesday and easterly by the middle of the week. Confidence is increasing in small craft advisory level conditions Wednesday through Thursday as easterly winds increase with 5 to 7 foot waves across the offshore waters. Southeasterly flow develops Friday through much of the weekend. Expect locally higher winds and seas near thunderstorms. On Perdido Bay, Pensacola Bay including Santa Rosa Sound, and Choctawhatchee Bay. For today, west winds 5 to 10 knots. Waves 1 foot or less. Light chop. A chance of showers and thunderstorms this afternoon. For tonight, west winds 5 to 10 knots. Waves 1 foot or less. Light chop. A chance of showers and thunderstorms in the evening. For Tuesday, northwest winds around 5 knots, becoming southwest in the afternoon. Waves 1 foot or less. Light chop. A slight chance of showers and thunderstorms in the morning, then a chance of showers and thunderstorms in the afternoon. And for Tuesday night, west winds around 5 knots, becoming northeast 10 to 15 knots with gusts up to 20 knots after midnight. Waves 1 foot or less. A moderate chop. Showers likely with a chance of thunderstorms in the evening, then a chance of showers with a slight chance of thunderstorms after midnight. On Perdido Bay, Pensacola Bay including Santa Rosa Sound, and Choctawhatchee Bay. For today, west winds 5 to 10 knots. Waves 1 foot or less. Light chop. A chance of showers and thunderstorms this afternoon. For tonight, west winds 5 to 10 knots. Waves 1 foot or less. Light chop. A slight chance of showers and thunderstorms in the evening. For Tuesday, northwest winds around 5 knots, becoming southwest in the afternoon. Waves 1 foot or less. Light chop. A slight chance of showers and thunderstorms in the morning, then a chance of showers and thunderstorms in the afternoon. And for Tuesday night, west winds 5 to 10 knots, becoming northeast 10 to 15 knots with gusts up to 20 knots after midnight. Waves 1 foot or less. A moderate chop. Showers likely with a chance of thunderstorms in the evening, then a slight chance of showers and thunderstorms after midnight. From the Okaloosa-Walton County line to Pascagoula, and out 20 nautical miles. For today, west winds 5 to 10 knots. Seas around 2 feet. Wave detail, southwest 1 foot at 5 seconds and south 1 foot at 8 seconds. A slight chance of showers and thunderstorms this afternoon. For tonight, west winds 5 to 10 knots. Seas around 8. Wave detail, south 1 foot at 7 seconds. A slight chance of showers and thunderstorms in the evening. For Tuesday, northwest winds 5 to 10 knots, becoming southwest in the afternoon. Seas around 2 feet. Wave detail, south 2 feet at 6 seconds. A slight chance of showers and thunderstorms in the morning, then a chance of showers and thunderstorms in the afternoon. And for Tuesday night, west winds 5 to 10 knots, becoming northeast 15 to 20 knots after midnight. Seas around 2 feet. Wave detail, northeast 2 feet at 2 seconds and south 2 feet at 7 seconds. A chance of thunderstorms. Showers. From the Okaloosa-Walton County line to Pascagoula, from 20 to 60 nautical miles offshore. For today, west winds 5 to 10 knots. Seas around 2 feet. Wave detail, southwest 2 feet at 4 seconds and south 1 foot at 8 seconds. For tonight, west winds 5 to 10 knots. Seas around 2 feet. Wave detail, west 1 foot at 3 seconds and south 1 foot at 6 seconds. for Tuesday, west winds 5 to 10 knots. Seas around 2 feet. Wave detail, south 2 feet at 6 seconds. A slight chance of showers and thunderstorms. And for Tuesday night, west winds 5 to 10 knots, becoming north 10 to 15 knots with gusts up to 20 knots after midnight. Seas around 2 feet. Wave detail, south 2 feet at 6 seconds and south 2 feet at 7 seconds. A chance of thunderstorms. Showers. Tidal information, at the mouth of the Mobile River on Monday, high tide at 1:01 p.m. At the mouth of the Mobile River on Tuesday, low tide at 12:38 a.m. At Pensacola Bay on Monday, high tide at 11:54 a.m. Low tide at 11:37 p.m. At Pensacola Bay on Tuesday, high tide at 12:40 p.m. At the East Pass in Destin on Monday, high tide at 11:21 a.m. Low tide at 11:03 p.m. At the East Pass in Destin on Tuesday, high tide at 12:07 p.m. Low tide at 11:41 p.m. The following marine observations were made as of 2 p.m. Mobile Bay Coast Guard Station. Winds were southeast at 5 knots. Sea temperature 82 degrees. Air temperature 87 degrees. Weeks Bay, southwest winds at 2 knots. Air temperature was 88 degrees. Pensacola Bay. Sea temperature 83 degrees. Air temperature 87 degrees. The report from the east end of Dauphin Island was not available. Graham Bay, south winds at 11 knots. Air temperature was 86 degrees. And Pettiboy Island, southwest winds at 7 knots. Air temperature was 85 degrees. South of Dauphin Island. Winds were northwest at 8 knots. Wave height 2 feet. Wave period 5 seconds. 12 miles south of Orange Beach, winds were west at 10 knots. Air temperature was 83 degrees. Gulf water temperature 83 degrees. Wave height 2 feet, with a period of 5 seconds. 100 miles south of Destin. Winds were west at 6 knots. Air temperature 82 degrees. Wave height 2 feet. Wave period 6 seconds. The following weather reports were made at 2 p.m. Pensacola International Airport, skies were partly sunny. The temperature was 86 degrees, the dew point was 76, and the relative humidity was 71%. This produces a heat index of 96. The wind was south at 10 miles an hour. The pressure was 29.97 inches and falling. Pensacola Naval Air Station, skies were partly sunny. The temperature was 86 degrees, the dew point was 75, and the relative humidity was 69%. This produces a heat index of 95. The wind was southwest at 14 miles an hour, gusting to 22. The pressure was 29.97 inches and falling. Across the central Gulf Coast, Gulf Shores, mostly sunny. Temperature was 90 degrees. Wind southwest at 12 miles an hour. Heat index was 105. Milton, partly sunny. Temperature was 90 degrees. Wind variable at 6 miles an hour. Heat index was 99. Destin, mostly sunny. Temperature was 86 degrees. Wind variable at 3 miles an hour. Heat index was 98. Mary Esther, mostly sunny. Temperature was 88 degrees. Wind south at 14 miles an hour. Heat index was 101. Mobile, partly sunny. Temperature was 91 degrees. Wind variable at 5 miles an hour. Heat index was 100. Elsewhere, Hattiesburg, sunny and 93. New Orleans, cloudy and 85. Montgomery, mostly sunny and 89. Tallahassee, mostly sunny and 89. And at Panama City, thunder and 87. Here's your National Weather Service forecast. This afternoon, mostly sunny with a chance of showers and thunderstorms. Near steady temperature in the lower 90s. West winds around 5 miles per hour. Chance of rain 50%. To tonight, mostly cloudy. A chance of showers and thunderstorms in the evening. Lows in the mid-70s. Southwest winds around 5 miles per hour, becoming west after midnight. Chance of rain 50%. Tuesday, mostly sunny. A slight chance of showers and thunderstorms in the morning, then a chance of showers and thunderstorms in the afternoon. Highs in the lower 90s. Northwest winds around 5 miles per hour. Chance of rain 50%. Tuesday night, mostly cloudy. A chance of showers and thunderstorms, mainly in the evening. Lows in the upper 60s. West winds around 5 miles per hour, becoming northeast with gusts up to 20 miles per hour after midnight. Chance of rain 50%. This is NOAA Weather Radio, from the Mobile Pensacola National Weather Service. The current time is 2:33 p.m. Central Daylight Time. Here's your marine forecast. On the weather map, light to moderate westerly to southwesterly flow persists today. Winds turn northerly late Tuesday and easterly by the middle of the week. Confidence is increasing in small craft advisory level conditions Wednesday through Thursday as easterly winds increase with 5 to 7 foot waves across the offshore waters. Southeasterly flow develops Friday through much of the weekend. Expect locally higher winds and seas near thunderstorms. On Perdido Bay, Pensacola Bay including Santa Rosa Sound, and Choctawhatchee Bay. For today, west winds 5 to 10 knots. Waves 1 foot or less. Light chop. A chance of showers and thunderstorms this afternoon. For tonight, west winds 5 to 10 knots. Waves 1 foot or less. Light chop. A chance of showers and thunderstorms in the evening. For Tuesday, northwest winds around 5 knots, becoming southwest in the afternoon. Waves 1 foot or less. Light chop. A slight chance of showers and thunderstorms in the morning, then a chance of showers and thunderstorms in the afternoon. And for Tuesday night, west winds around 5 knots, becoming northeast 10 to 15 knots with gusts up to 20 knots after midnight. Waves 1 foot or less. A moderate chop. Showers likely with a chance of thunderstorms in the evening, then a chance of showers with a slight chance of thunderstorms after midnight. On Perdido Bay, Pensacola Bay including Santa Rosa Sound, and Choctawhatchee Bay. For today, west winds 5 to 10 knots. Waves 1 foot or less. Light chop. A chance of showers and thunderstorms this afternoon. For tonight, west winds 5 to 10 knots. Waves 1 foot or less. Light chop. A slight chance of showers and thunderstorms in the evening. For Tuesday, northwest winds around 5 knots, becoming southwest in the afternoon. Waves 1 foot or less. Light chop. A slight chance of showers and thunderstorms in the morning, then a chance of showers and thunderstorms in the afternoon. And for Tuesday night, west winds 5 to 10 knots, becoming northeast 10 to 15 knots with gusts up to 20 knots after midnight. Waves 1 foot or less. A moderate chop. Showers likely with a chance of thunderstorms in the evening, then a slight chance of showers and thunderstorms after midnight. From the Okaloosa-Walton County line to Pascagoula, and out 20 nautical miles. For today, west winds 5 to 10 knots. Seas around 2 feet. Wave detail, southwest 1 foot at 5 seconds and south 1 foot at 8 seconds. A slight chance of showers and thunderstorms this afternoon. For tonight, west winds 5 to 10 knots. Seas around 2 feet. Wave detail, south 1 foot at 7 seconds. A slight chance of showers and thunderstorms in the evening. For Tuesday, northwest winds 5 to 10 knots, becoming southwest in the afternoon. Seas around 2 feet. Wave detail, south 2 feet at 6 seconds. A slight chance of showers and thunderstorms in the morning, then a chance of showers and thunderstorms in the afternoon. And for Tuesday night, west winds 5 to 10 knots, becoming northeast 15 to 20 knots after midnight. Seas around 2 feet. Wave detail, northeast 2 feet at 2 seconds and south 2 feet at 7 seconds. a chance of thunderstorms, showers. From the Okaloosa-Walton County line to Pascagoula, from 20 to 60 nautical miles offshore. For today, west winds 5 to 10 knots. Seas around 2 feet. Wave detail, southwest 2 feet at 4 seconds and south 1 foot at 8 seconds. For tonight, west winds 5 to 10 knots. Seas around 2 feet. Wave detail, west 1 foot at 3 seconds and south 1 foot at 6 seconds. For Tuesday, west winds 5 to 10 knots. Seas around 2 feet. Wave detail, south 2 feet at 6 seconds. A slight chance of showers and thunderstorms. And for Tuesday night, west winds 5 to 10 knots, becoming north 10 to 15 knots with gusts up to 20 knots after midnight. Seas around 2 feet. Wave detail, south 2 feet at 6 seconds and south 2 feet at 7 seconds. A chance of thunderstorms. Showers. Tidal information, at the mouth of the Mobile River on Monday, high tide at 1:01 p.m. At the mouth of the Mobile River on Tuesday, low tide at 12:38 a.m. At Pensacola Bay on Monday, high tide at 11:54 a.m. Low tide at 11:37 p.m. At Pensacola Bay on Tuesday, high tide at 12:40 p.m. At the East Pass in Destin on Monday, high tide at 11:21 a.m. Low tide at 11:03 p.m. At the East Pass in Destin on Tuesday, high tide at 12:07 p.m. Low tide at 11:41 p.m. The following marine observations were made as of 2 p.m. Mobile Bay Coast Guard Station. Winds were southeast at 5 knots. Sea temperature 82 degrees. Air temperature 87 degrees. Weeks Bay, southwest winds at 2 knots. Air temperature was 88 degrees. Pensacola Bay. Sea temperature 83 degrees. Air temperature 87 degrees. The report from the east end of Dauphin Island was not available. Graham Bay, south winds at 11 knots. Air temperature was 86 degrees. And Pettiboy Island, southwest winds at 7 knots. Air temperature was 85 degrees. South of Dauphin Island. Winds were northwest at 8 knots. Wave height 2 feet. Wave period 5 seconds. 12 miles south of Orange Beach, winds were west at 10 knots. Air temperature was 83 degrees. Gulf water temperature 83 degrees. Wave height 2 feet, with a period of 5 seconds. 100 miles south of Destin. Winds were west at 6 knots. Air temperature 82 degrees. Wave height 2 feet. Wave period 6 seconds. The following weather reports were made at 2 p.m. Pensacola International Airport, skies were partly sunny. The temperature was 86 degrees, the dew point was 76, and the relative humidity was 71%. This produces a heat index of 96. The wind was south at 10 miles an hour. The pressure was 29.97 inches and falling. Pensacola Naval Air Station, skies were partly sunny. The temperature was 86 degrees, the dew point was 75, and the relative humidity was 69%. This produces a heat index of 95. The wind was southwest at 14 miles an hour, gusting to 22. The pressure was 29.97 inches and falling. Across the central Gulf Coast, Gulf Shores, mostly sunny. Temperature was 90 degrees. Wind southwest at 12 miles an hour. Heat index was 105. Milton, partly sunny. Temperature was 90 degrees. Wind variable at 6 miles an hour. Heat index was 99. Destin, mostly sunny. Temperature was 86 degrees. Wind variable at 3 miles an hour. Heat index was 98. Mary Esther, mostly sunny. Temperature was 88 degrees. Wind south at 14 miles an hour. Heat index was 101. Mobile, partly sunny. Temperature was 91 degrees. Wind variable at 5 miles an hour. Heat index was

Tonight, mostly cloudy. A chance of showers and thunderstorms in the evening. Lows in the mid-70s. Southwest winds around 5 miles per hour, becoming west after midnight. Chance of rain 50%. Tuesday, mostly sunny. A slight chance of showers and thunderstorms in the morning, then a chance of showers and thunderstorms in the afternoon. Highs in the lower 90s. Northwest winds around 5 miles per hour. Chance of rain 50%. Tuesday night, mostly cloudy. A chance of showers and thunderstorms, mainly in the evening. Lows in the upper 60s. West winds around 5 miles per hour, becoming northeast with gusts up to 20 miles per hour after midnight. Chance of rain 50%. This is NOAA Weather Radio, from the Mobile Pensacola National Weather Service. The current time is 2:43 p.m. Central Daylight Time. Here's your marine forecast. On the weather map, light to moderate westerly to southwesterly flow persists today. Winds turn northerly late Tuesday and easterly by the middle of the week. Confidence is increasing in small craft advisory level conditions Wednesday through Thursday as easterly winds increase with 5 to 7 foot waves across the offshore waters. Southeasterly flow develops Friday through much of the weekend. Expect locally higher winds and seas near thunderstorms. On Perdido Bay, Pensacola Bay including Santa Rosa Sound, and Choctawhatchee Bay. For today, west winds 5 to 10 knots. Waves 1 foot or less. Light chop. A chance of showers and thunderstorms this afternoon. For tonight, west winds 5 to 10 knots. Waves 1 foot or less. Light chop. A chance of showers and thunderstorms in the evening. For Tuesday, northwest winds around 5 knots, becoming southwest in the afternoon. Waves 1 foot or less. Light chop. A slight chance of showers and thunderstorms in the morning, then a chance of showers and thunderstorms in the afternoon. And for Tuesday night, west winds around 5 knots, becoming northeast 10 to 15 knots with gusts up to 20 knots after midnight. Waves 1 foot or less. A moderate chop. Showers likely with a chance of thunderstorms in the evening, then a chance of showers with a slight chance of thunderstorms after midnight. On Perdido Bay, Pensacola Bay including Santa Rosa Sound, and Choctawhatchee Bay. For today, west winds 5 to 10 knots. Waves 1 foot or less. Light chop. A chance of showers and thunderstorms this afternoon. For tonight, west winds 5 to 10 knots. Waves 1 foot or less. Light chop. A slight chance of showers and thunderstorms in the evening. For Tuesday, northwest winds around 5 knots, becoming southwest in the afternoon. Waves 1 foot or less. Light chop. A slight chance of showers and thunderstorms in the morning, then a chance of showers and thunderstorms in the afternoon. And for Tuesday night, west winds 5 to 10 knots, becoming northeast 10 to 15 knots with gusts up to 20 knots after midnight. Waves 1 foot or less. A moderate chop. Showers likely with a chance of thunderstorms in the evening, then a slight chance of showers and thunderstorms after midnight. From the Okaloosa-Walton County line to Pascagoula, and out 20 nautical miles. For today, west winds 5 to 10 knots. Seas around 2 feet. Wave detail, southwest 1 foot at 5 seconds and south 1 foot at 8 seconds. A slight chance of showers and thunderstorms this afternoon. For tonight, west winds 5 to 10 knots. Seas around 2 feet. Wave detail, south 1 foot at 7 seconds. A slight chance of showers and thunderstorms in the evening. For Tuesday, northwest winds 5 to 10 knots, becoming southwest in the afternoon. Seas around 2 feet. Wave detail, south 2 feet at 6 seconds. A slight chance of showers and thunderstorms in the morning, then a chance of showers and thunderstorms in the afternoon. And for Tuesday night, west winds 5 to 10 knots, becoming northeast 15 to 20 knots after midnight. Seas around 2 feet. Wave detail, northeast 2 feet at 2 seconds and south 2 feet at 7 seconds.

0: a chance of thunderstorms, showers. From the Okaloosa Walton County line to Pascagoula, from 20 to 60 nautical miles offshore. For today, west winds 5 to 10 knots. Seas around 2 feet. Wave detail, southwest 2 feet at 4 seconds and south 1 foot at 8 seconds. For tonight, west winds 5 to 10 knots. Seas around 2 feet. Wave detail, west 1 foot at 3 seconds and south 1 foot at 6 seconds. For Tuesday, west winds 5 to 10 knots. Seas around 2 feet. Wave detail, south 2 feet at 6 seconds. A slight chance of showers and thunderstorms. And for Tuesday night, west winds 5 to 10 knots, becoming north 10 to 15 knots with gusts up to 20 knots after midnight. Seas around 2 feet. Wave detail, south 2 feet at 6 seconds and south 2 feet at 7 seconds. A chance of thunderstorms. Showers. 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Tidal information, at the mouth of the Mobile River on Monday, high tide at 1:01 p.m. At the mouth of the Mobile River on Tuesday, low tide at 12:38 a.m. At Pensacola Bay on Monday, high tide at 11:54 a.m. Low tide at 11:37 p.m. At Pensacola Bay on Tuesday, high tide at 12:40 p.m. At the East Pass in Destin on Monday, high tide at 11:21 a.m. Low tide at 11:03 p.m. At the East Pass in Destin on Tuesday, high tide at 12:07 p.m. Low tide at 11:41 p.m. The following marine observations were made as of 2 p.m. Mobile Bay Coast Guard Station. Winds were southeast at 5 knots. Sea temperature 82 degrees. Air temperature 87 degrees. Weeks Bay, southwest winds at 2 knots. Air temperature was 88 degrees. Pensacola Bay. Sea temperature 83 degrees. Air temperature 87 degrees. The report from the east end of Dauphin Island was not available. Graham Bay, south winds at 11 knots. Air temperature was 86 degrees. And Pettiboy Island, southwest winds at 7 knots. Air temperature was 85 degrees. South of Dauphin Island. Winds were northwest at 8 knots. Wave height 2 feet. Wave period 5 seconds. 12 miles south of Orange Beach, winds were west at 10 knots. Air temperature was 83 degrees. Gulf water temperature 83 degrees. Wave height 2 feet, with a period of 5 seconds. 100 miles south of Destin. Winds were west at 6 knots. Air temperature 82 degrees. Wave height 2 feet. Wave period 6 seconds. The Tropical Weather Outlook. For the North Atlantic, Caribbean Sea and the Gulf of America, tropical cyclone formation is not expected during the next 7 days. The following weather reports were made at 2 p.m. Pensacola International Airport, skies were partly sunny. The temperature was 86 degrees, the dew point was 76, and the relative humidity was 71%. This produces a heat index of 96. The wind was south at 10 miles an hour. The pressure was 29.97 inches and falling. Pensacola Naval Air Station, skies were partly sunny. The temperature was 86 degrees, the dew point was 75, and the relative humidity was 69%. This produces a heat index of 95. The wind was southwest at 14 miles an hour, gusting to 22. The pressure was 29.97 inches and falling. Across the central Gulf Coast, Gulf Shores, mostly sunny. Temperature was 90 degrees. Wind southwest at 12 miles an hour. Heat index was 105. Milton, partly sunny. Temperature was 90 degrees. Wind variable at 6 miles an hour. Heat index was 99. Destin, mostly sunny. Temperature was 86 degrees. Wind variable at 3 miles an hour. Heat index was 98. Mary Esther, mostly sunny. Temperature was 88 degrees. Wind south at 14 miles an hour. Heat index was 101. Mobile, partly sunny. Temperature was 91 degrees. Wind variable at 5 miles an hour. Heat index was 100. Elsewhere, Hattiesburg, sunny and 93. New Orleans, cloudy and 85. Montgomery, mostly sunny and 89. Tallahassee, mostly sunny and 89. And in Panama City, thunder and 87. Here's your National Weather Service forecast. This afternoon, mostly sunny with a chance of showers and thunderstorms. Near steady temperature in the lower 90s. West winds around 5 miles per hour. Chance of rain 50%. Tonight, mostly cloudy. A chance of showers and thunderstorms in the evening. Lows in the mid-70s. Southwest winds around 5 miles per hour, becoming west after midnight. Chance of rain 50%. Tuesday, mostly sunny. A slight chance of showers and thunderstorms in the morning, then a chance of showers and thunderstorms in the afternoon. Highs in the lower 90s. Northwest winds around 5 miles per hour. Chance of rain 50%. Tuesday night, mostly cloudy. A chance of showers and thunderstorms, mainly in the evening. Lows in the upper 60s. West winds around 5 miles per hour, becoming northeast with gusts up to 20 miles per hour after midnight. Chance of rain 50%. This is NOAA Weather Radio from the Mobile, Pensacola National Weather Service. The current time is 2:54 p.m. Central Daylight Time. Here's your marine forecast. On the weather map, light to moderate westerly to southwesterly flow persists today. Winds turn northerly late Tuesday and easterly by the middle of the week. Confidence is increasing in small craft advisory level conditions Wednesday through Thursday as easterly winds increase with 5 to 7 foot waves across the offshore waters. Southeasterly flow develops Friday through much of the weekend. Expect locally higher winds and seas near thunderstorms. On Perdido Bay, Pensacola Bay including Santa Rosa Sound, and Choctaw Hatchie Bay. For today, west winds 5 to 10 knots. Waves 1 foot or less. Light chop. A chance of showers and thunderstorms this afternoon. For tonight, west winds 5 to 10 knots. Waves 1 foot or less. Light chop. A chance of showers and thunderstorms in the evening. For Tuesday, northwest winds around 5 knots, becoming southwest in the afternoon. Waves 1 foot or less. Light chop. A slight chance of showers and thunderstorms in the morning, then a chance of showers and thunderstorms in the afternoon. And for Tuesday night, west winds around 5 knots, becoming northeast 10 to 15 knots with gusts up to 20 knots after midnight. Waves 1 foot or less. A moderate chop. Showers likely with a chance of thunderstorms in the evening, then a chance of showers with a slight chance of thunderstorms after midnight. On Perdido Bay, Pensacola Bay including Santa Rosa Sound, and Choctaw Hatchie Bay. For today, west winds 5 to 10 knots. Waves 1 foot or less. Light chop. A chance of showers and thunderstorms this afternoon. For tonight, west winds 5 to 10 knots. Waves 1 foot or less. Light chop. A slight chance of showers and thunderstorms in the evening. For Tuesday, northwest winds around 5 knots, becoming southwest in the afternoon. Waves 1 foot or less. Light chop. A slight chance of showers and thunderstorms in the morning, then a chance of showers and thunderstorms in the afternoon. And for Tuesday night, west winds 5 to 10 knots, becoming northeast 10 to 15 knots with gusts up to 20 knots after midnight. Waves 1 foot or less. A moderate chop. Showers likely with a chance of thunderstorms in the evening, then a slight chance of showers and thunderstorms after midnight. From the Okaloosa-Walton County line to Pascagoula, an out 20 nautical miles. For today, West winds 5 to 10 knots. Seas around 2 feet. Wave detail, southwest 1 foot at 5 seconds and south 1 foot at 8 seconds. A slight chance of showers and thunderstorms this afternoon. For tonight, west winds 5 to 10 knots. Seas around 2 feet. Wave detail, south 1 foot at 7 seconds. A slight chance of showers and thunderstorms in the evening. For Tuesday, northwest winds 5 to 10 knots, becoming southwest in the afternoon. Seas around 2 feet. Wave detail, south 2 feet at 6 seconds. A slight chance of showers and thunderstorms in the morning, then a chance of showers and thunderstorms in the afternoon. And for Tuesday night, west winds 5 to 10 knots, becoming northeast 15 to 20 knots after midnight. Seas around 2 feet. Wave detail, northeast 2 feet at 2 seconds and south 2 feet at 7 seconds. A chance of thunderstorms. Showers. From the Okaloosa-Walton County line to Pascagoula, from 20 to 60 nautical miles offshore. For today, west winds 5 to 10 knots. Seas around 2 feet. Wave detail, southwest 2 feet at 4 seconds and south 1 foot at 8 seconds. For tonight, west winds 5 to 10 knots. Seas around 2 feet. Wave detail, west 1 foot at 3 seconds and south 1 foot at 6 seconds. For Tuesday, west winds 5 to 10 knots. Seas around 2 feet. Wave detail, south 2 feet at 6 seconds. A slight chance of showers and thunderstorms. And for Tuesday night, west winds 5 to 10 knots, becoming north 10 to 15 knots with gusts up to 20 knots after midnight.
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0: On Monday, high tide at 1:01 p.m. At the mouth of the Mobile River on Tuesday, low tide at 12:38 a.m. At Pensacola Bay on Monday, high tide at 11:54 a.m. Low tide at 11:37 p.m. At Pensacola Bay on Tuesday, high tide at 12:40 p.m. At the East Pass in Destin on Monday, high tide at 11:21 a.m. Low tide at 11:03 p.m. At the East Pass in Destin on Tuesday, high tide at 12:07 p.m. Low tide at 11:41 p.m. The following marine observations were made as of 2 p.m. Mobile Bay Coast Guard Station. Winds were southeast at 5 knots. Sea temperature 82 degrees. Air temperature 87 degrees. Weeks Bay, southwest winds at 2 knots. Air temperature was 88 degrees. Pensacola Bay. Sea temperature 83 degrees. Air temperature 87 degrees. The report from the east end of Dauphin Island was not available. Graham Bay, south winds at 11 knots. Air temperature was 86 degrees. And Pettiboy Island, southwest winds at 7 knots. Air temperature was 85 degrees. South of Dauphin Island. Winds were northwest at 8 knots. Wave heights 2 feet. Wave period 5 seconds. 12 miles south of Orange Beach, winds were west at 10 knots. Air temperature was 83 degrees. Gulf water temperature 83 degrees. Wave heights 2 feet, with a period of 5 seconds. 100 miles south of Destin. Winds were west at 6 knots. Air temperature 82 degrees. Wave heights 2 feet. Wave period 6 seconds. The following weather reports were made at 2 p.m. Pensacola International Airport, skies were partly sunny. The temperature was 86 degrees, the dew point was 76, and the relative humidity was 71%. This produces a heat index of 96. The wind was south at 10 miles an hour. The pressure was 29.97 inches and falling. Pensacola Naval Air Station, skies were partly sunny. The temperature was 86 degrees, the dew point was 75, and the relative humidity was 69%. This produces a heat index of 95. The wind was southwest at 14 miles an hour, gusting to 22. The pressure was 29.97 inches and falling. Across the central Gulf Coast, Gulf Shores, mostly sunny. Temperature was 90 degrees. Wind southwest at 12 miles an hour. Heat index was 105. Milton, partly sunny. Temperature was 90 degrees. Wind variable at 6 miles an hour. Heat index was 99. Destin, mostly sunny. Temperature was 86 degrees. Wind variable at 3 miles an hour. Heat index was 98. Mary Esther, mostly sunny. Temperature was 88 degrees. Wind south at 14 miles an hour. Heat index was 101. Mobile, partly sunny. Temperature was 91 degrees. Wind variable at 5 miles an hour. Heat index was 100. Elsewhere, Hattiesburg, sunny and 93. New Orleans, cloudy and 85. Montgomery, mostly sunny and 89. Tallahassee, mostly sunny and 89. And in Panama City, thunder and 87. Here's your National Weather Service forecast. Tonight, mostly cloudy. A chance of showers and thunderstorms this evening. Lows in the mid-70s. Southwest winds around 5 miles per hour, becoming west after midnight. Chance of rain 50%. Tuesday, mostly sunny. A slight chance of showers and thunderstorms in the morning, then a chance of showers and thunderstorms in the afternoon. Highs in the lower 90s. Northwest winds around 5 miles per hour. Chance of rain 50%. Tuesday night, mostly cloudy. A chance of showers and thunderstorms, mainly in the evening. Lows in the upper 60s. West winds around 5 miles per hour, becoming northeast with gusts up to 20 miles per hour after midnight. Chance of rain 50%. Wednesday, partly sunny. Cooler with highs in the upper 70s. East winds 5 to 10 miles per hour with gusts up to 20 miles per hour. This is NOAA Weather Radio from the Mobile, Pensacola National Weather Service. The current time is 3:05 p.m. Central Daylight Time. Here's your marine forecast. On the weather map, light to moderate westerly to southwesterly flow persists today. Winds shift to northerly and then easterly Tuesday night into Wednesday morning, strengthening to moderate to occasionally strong flow through the end of the week. Seas increase to 5 to 7 feet by midweek. Southeasterly flow develops Friday through much of the weekend. Expect locally higher winds and seas near thunderstorms. On Perdido Bay, Pensacola Bay including Santa Rosa Sound, and Choctaw Hatchie Bay. For tonight, southwest winds 5 to 10 knots, becoming west late. Waves 1 foot or less. Light chop. A chance of showers and thunderstorms early this evening, then a slight chance of showers and thunderstorms late this evening. For Tuesday, northwest winds around 5 knots, becoming southwest in the afternoon. Waves 1 foot or less. Light chop. A slight chance of showers and thunderstorms in the morning, then a chance of showers and thunderstorms in the afternoon. For Tuesday night, west winds around 5 knots, becoming northeast 10 to 15 knots with gusts up to 20 knots after midnight. Waves 1 foot or less. A moderate chop. Showers likely with a chance of thunderstorms in the evening, then a chance of showers with a slight chance of thunderstorms after midnight. And for Wednesday, east winds 15 to 20 knots, diminishing to 10 to 15 knots in the afternoon. Waves 1 to 2 feet. Choppy. A slight chance of showers and thunderstorms in the morning. On Perdido Bay, Pensacola Bay including Santa Rosa Sound, and Choctaw Hatchie Bay. For tonight, west winds 5 to 10 knots. Waves 1 foot or less. Light chop. A chance of showers and thunderstorms early this evening. For Tuesday, west winds 5 to 10 knots. Waves 1 foot or less. Light chop. A slight chance of showers and thunderstorms in the morning, then a chance of showers and thunderstorms in the afternoon. For Tuesday night, West winds around 5 knots, becoming northeast 10 to 15 knots with gusts up to 20 knots after midnight. Waves 1 foot or less. A moderate chop. Showers likely with a chance of thunderstorms in the evening, then a chance of showers with a slight chance of thunderstorms after midnight. And for Wednesday, east winds 10 to 15 knots with gusts up to 25 knots. Waves around 2 feet. A moderate chop. From the Okaloosa-Walton County line to Pascagoula, an out 20 nautical miles. For tonight, west winds 5 to 10 knots. Seas around 2 feet. Wave detail, south 1 foot at 7 seconds. A slight chance of showers and thunderstorms early this evening. A slight chance of showers and thunderstorms late. For Tuesday, west winds 5 to 10 knots, becoming southwest in the afternoon. Seas around 2 feet. Wave detail, south 2 feet at 6 seconds. A slight chance of showers and thunderstorms. For Tuesday night, west winds 5 to 10 knots, becoming northeast 15 to 20 knots after midnight. Seas around 2 feet. Wave detail, northeast 2 feet at 2 seconds and south 2 feet at 7 seconds. Showers likely with a chance of thunderstorms. And for Wednesday, east winds 15 to 20 knots with gusts up to 25 knots. Seas 3 to 5 feet, occasionally to 6 feet. Wave detail, east 4 feet at 4 seconds and south 2 feet at 6 seconds. A chance of showers and thunderstorms, mainly in the morning. From the Okaloosa-Walton County line to Pascagoula, from 20 to 60 nautical miles offshore. For tonight, west winds 5 to 10 knots. Seas around 2 feet. Wave detail, west 1 foot at 3 seconds and south 1 foot at 7 seconds. For Tuesday, west winds 5 to 10 knots. Seas around 2 feet. Wave detail, south 2 feet at 6 seconds. A slight chance of showers and thunderstorms. For Tuesday night, west winds 5 to 10 knots, becoming north 10 to 15 knots with gusts up to 20 knots after midnight. Seas around 2 feet. Wave detail, south 2 feet at 7 seconds and northwest 1 foot at 2 seconds. A chance of thunderstorms. A chance of showers in the evening, then showers likely after midnight. And for Wednesday, east winds 15 to 20 knots with gusts up to 25 knots. Seas 2 to 4 feet, occasionally to 5 feet, building to 4 to 6 feet, occasionally to 8 feet in the afternoon. Wave detail, northeast 4 feet at 4 seconds and south 2 feet at 6 seconds, becoming east 5 feet at 6 seconds and south 2 feet at 7 seconds. A chance of thunderstorms. Showers likely, mainly in the morning. Tidal information, at the mouth of the Mobile River on Monday, high tide at 1:01 p.m. At the mouth of the Mobile River on Tuesday, low tide at 12:38 a.m. At Pensacola Bay on Monday, high tide at 11:54 a.m. Low tide at 11:37 p.m. At Pensacola Bay on Tuesday, high tide at 12:40 p.m. At the East Pass in Destin on Monday, high tide at 11:21 a.m. Low tide at 11:03 p.m. At the East Pass in Destin on Tuesday, high tide at 12:07 p.m. Low tide at 11:41 p.m. The following marine observations were made as of 2 p.m. Mobile Bay Coast Guard Station. Winds were southeast at 5 knots. Sea temperature 82 degrees. Air temperature 87 degrees. Weeks Bay, southwest winds at 2 knots. Air temperature was 88 degrees. Pensacola Bay. Sea temperature 83 degrees. Air temperature 87 degrees. The report from the east end of Dauphin Island was not available. Graham Bay, south winds at 11 knots. Air temperature was 86 degrees. And Pettiboy Island, southwest winds at 7 knots. Air temperature was 85 degrees. South of Dauphin Island. Winds were northwest at 8 knots. Wave height 2 feet. Wave period 5 seconds. 12 miles south of Orange Beach, winds were west at 10 knots. Air temperature was 83 degrees. Gulf water temperature 83 degrees. Wave height 2 feet, with a period of 5 seconds. 100 miles south of Destin. Winds were west at 6 knots. Air temperature 82 degrees. Wave height 2 feet. Wave period 6 seconds. The following weather reports were made at 3 p.m. Pensacola International Airport, skies were partly sunny. The temperature was 89 degrees, the dew point was 75, and the relative humidity was 63%. This produces a heat index of 99. The wind was south at 10 miles an hour, gusting to 20. The pressure was 29.95 inches and falling. Pensacola Naval Air Station, skies were partly sunny. The temperature was 87 degrees, the dew point was 77, and the relative humidity was 72%. This produces a heat index of 99. The wind was southwest at 13 miles an hour. The pressure was 29.95 inches and falling. Here's your National Weather Service forecast. Tonight, mostly cloudy. A chance of showers and thunderstorms this evening. Lows in the mid-70s. Southwest winds around 5 miles per hour, becoming west after midnight. Chance of rain 50%. Tuesday, mostly sunny. A slight chance of showers and thunderstorms in the morning, then a chance of showers and thunderstorms in the afternoon. Highs in the lower 90s. Northwest winds around 5 miles per hour. Chance of rain 50%. Tuesday night, mostly cloudy. A chance of showers and thunderstorms, mainly in the evening. Lows in the upper 60s. West winds around 5 miles per hour, becoming northeast with gusts up to 20 miles per hour after midnight. Chance of rain 50%. Wednesday, partly sunny. Cooler with highs in the upper 70s. East winds 5 to 10 miles per hour with gusts up to 20 miles per hour. This is NOAA Weather Radio from the Mobile Pensacola National Weather Service. The current time is 3:14 p.m. Central Daylight Time. Here's your marine forecast. On the weather map, light to moderate westerly to southwesterly flow persists today. Winds shift to northerly and then easterly Tuesday night into Wednesday morning, strengthening to moderate to occasionally strong flow through the end of the week. Seas increase to 5 to 7 feet by midweek. Southeasterly flow develops Friday through much of the weekend. Expect locally higher winds and seas near thunderstorms. On Perdido Bay, Pensacola Bay including Santa Rosa Sound, and Choctawhatchee Bay. For tonight, southwest winds 5 to 10 knots, becoming west late. Waves 1 foot or less. Light chop. A chance of showers and thunderstorms early this evening, then a slight chance of showers and thunderstorms late this evening. For Tuesday, northwest winds around 5 knots, becoming southwest in the afternoon. Waves 1 foot or less. Light chop. A slight chance of showers and thunderstorms in the morning, then a chance of showers and thunderstorms in the afternoon. For Tuesday night, west winds around 5 knots, becoming northeast 10 to 15 knots with gusts up to 20 knots after midnight. Waves 1 foot or less. A moderate chop. Showers likely with a chance of thunderstorms in the evening, then a chance of showers with a slight chance of thunderstorms after midnight. And for Wednesday, east winds 15 to 20 knots, diminishing to 10 to 15 knots in the afternoon. Waves 1 to 2 feet. Choppy. A slight chance of showers and thunderstorms in the morning. On Perdido Bay, Pensacola Bay including Santa Rosa Sound, and Choctawhatchee Bay. For tonight, west winds 5 to 10 knots. Waves 1 foot or less. Light chop. A chance of showers and thunderstorms early this evening. For Tuesday, west winds 5 to 10 knots. Waves 1 foot or less. Light chop. A slight chance of showers and thunderstorms in the morning, then a chance of showers and thunderstorms in the afternoon. For Tuesday night, west winds around 5 knots, becoming northeast 10 to 15 knots with gusts up to 20 knots after midnight. Waves 1 foot or less. A moderate chop. showers likely with a chance of thunderstorms in the evening, then a chance of showers with a slight chance of thunderstorms after midnight. And for Wednesday, east winds 10 to 15 knots with gusts up to 25 knots. Waves around 2 feet. A moderate chop. From the Okaloosa-Walton County line to Pascagoula, and out 20 nautical miles. For tonight, west winds 5 to 10 knots. Seas around 2 feet. Wave detail, south 1 foot at 7 seconds. A slight chance of showers and thunderstorms early this evening. A slight chance of showers and thunderstorms late. For Tuesday, west winds 5 to 10 knots, becoming southwest in the afternoon. Seas around 2 feet. Wave detail, south 2 feet at 6 seconds. A slight chance of showers and thunderstorms. For Tuesday night, west winds 5 to 10 knots, becoming northeast 15 to 20 knots after midnight. Seas around 2 feet. Wave detail, northeast 2 feet at 2 seconds and south 2 feet at 7 seconds. Showers likely with a chance of thunderstorms. And for Wednesday, east winds 15 to 20 knots with gusts up to 25 knots. Seas 3 to 5 feet, occasionally to 6 feet. Wave detail, east 4 feet at 4 seconds and south 2 feet at 6 seconds. A chance of showers and thunderstorms, mainly in the morning. From the Okaloosa-Walton County line to Pascagoula, from 20 to 60 nautical miles offshore. For tonight, west winds 5 to 10 knots. Seas around 2 feet. Wave detail, west 1 foot at 3 seconds and south 1 foot at 7 seconds. For Tuesday, west winds 5 to 10 knots. Seas around 2 feet. Wave detail, south 2 feet at 6 seconds. A slight chance of showers and thunderstorms. For Tuesday night, west winds 5 to 10 knots, becoming north 10 to 15 knots with gusts up to 20 knots after midnight. Seas around 2 feet. Wave detail, south 2 feet at 7 seconds and northwest 1 foot at 2 seconds. A chance of thunderstorms. A chance of showers in the evening, then showers likely after midnight. And for Wednesday, east winds 15 to 20 knots with gusts up to 25 knots. Seas 2 to 4 feet, occasionally to 5 feet, building to 4 to 6 feet, occasionally to 8 feet in the afternoon. Wave detail, northeast 4 feet at 4 seconds and south 2 feet at 6 seconds, becoming east 5 feet at 6 seconds and south 2 feet at 7 seconds. A chance of thunderstorms. Showers likely, mainly in the morning. 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Tidal information, at the mouth of the Mobile River on Monday, high tide at 1:01 p.m. At the mouth of the Mobile River on Tuesday, low tide at 12:38 a.m. At Pensacola Bay on Monday, high tide at 11:54 a.m. Low tide at 11:37 p.m. At Pensacola Bay on Tuesday, high tide at 12:40 p.m. At the East Pass in Destin on Monday, high tide at 11:21 a.m. Low tide at 11:03 p.m. At the East Pass in Destin on Tuesday, high tide at 12:07 p.m. Low tide at 11:41 p.m. The Tropical Weather Outlook. For the North Atlantic, Caribbean Sea and the Gulf of America, tropical cyclone formation is not expected during the next 7 days. The following marine observations were made as of 3 p.m. Mobile Bay Coast Guard Station. Winds were south at 7 knots. Sea temperature 82 degrees. Air temperature 87 degrees. Weeks Bay, southwest winds at 3 knots. Air temperature was 88 degrees. Pensacola Bay. Sea temperature 83 degrees. Air temperature 87 degrees. The report from the east end of Dauphin Island was not available. Graham Bay, southwest winds at 10 knots. Air temperature was 85 degrees. And Pettiboy Island, southwest winds at 10 knots. Air temperature was 83 degrees. South of Dauphin Island. Winds were west at 6 knots. Wave height 2 feet. Wave period 5 seconds. 12 miles south of Orange Beach, winds were southwest at 12 knots. Air temperature was 83 degrees. Gulf water temperature 83 degrees. Wave height 2 feet, with a period of 5 seconds. 100 miles south of Destin. Winds were northwest at 8 knots. Air temperature 83 degrees. Wave height 1 foot. Wave period 6 seconds. The following weather reports were made at 3 p.m. Pensacola International Airport, skies were partly sunny. The temperature was 89 degrees, the dew point was 75, and the relative humidity was 63%. This produces a heat index of 99. The wind was south at 10 miles an hour, gusting to 20. The pressure was 29.95 inches and falling. Pensacola Naval Air Station, skies were partly sunny. The temperature was 87 degrees, the dew point was 77, and the relative humidity was 72%. This produces a heat index of 99. The wind was southwest at 13 miles an hour. The pressure was 29.95 inches and falling. Across the central Gulf Coast, Gulf Shores, sunny. Temperature was 90 degrees. Wind southwest at 14 miles an hour. Heat index was 102. Milton, mostly sunny. Temperature was 91 degrees. Wind west at 8 miles an hour. Heat index was 99. Destin, mostly sunny. Temperature was 86 degrees. Wind southwest at 9 miles an hour. Heat index was 98. Mary Esther, partly sunny. Temperature was 87 degrees. Wind southwest at 13 miles an hour. Heat index was 99. Mobile, thunder. Temperature was 87 degrees. Wind south at 13 miles an hour. Heat index was 96. Elsewhere, Hattiesburg, mostly sunny and 93. New Orleans, partly sunny and 85. Montgomery, mostly sunny and 90. Tallahassee, partly sunny and 90. And in Panama City, light rain and 84. Here's your National Weather Service forecast. Tonight, mostly cloudy. A chance of showers and thunderstorms this evening. Lows in the mid-70s. Southwest winds around 5 miles per hour, becoming west after midnight. Chance of rain 50%. Tuesday, mostly sunny. A slight chance of showers and thunderstorms in the morning, then a chance of showers and thunderstorms in the afternoon. Highs in the lower 90s. Northwest winds around 5 miles per hour. Chance of rain 50%. Tuesday night, mostly cloudy. A chance of showers and thunderstorms, mainly in the evening. Lows in the upper 60s. West winds around 5 miles per hour, becoming northeast with gusts up to 20 miles per hour after midnight. Chance of rain 50%. Wednesday, partly sunny. Cooler with highs in the upper 70s. East winds 5 to 10 miles per hour with gusts up to 20 miles per hour. This is NOAA Weather Radio from the Mobile Pensacola National Weather Service. The current time is 3:26 p.m. Central Daylight Time. Here's your marine forecast. On the weather map, light to moderate westerly to southwesterly flow persists today. Winds shift to northerly and then easterly Tuesday night into Wednesday morning, strengthening to moderate to occasionally strong flow through the end of the week. Seas increase to 5 to 7 feet by midweek. Southeasterly flow develops Friday through much of the weekend. Expect locally higher winds and seas near thunderstorms. On Perdido Bay, Pensacola Bay including Santa Rosa Sound, and Choctawhatchee Bay. For tonight, southwest winds 5 to 10 knots, becoming west late. Waves 1 foot or less. Light chop. A chance of showers and thunderstorms early this evening, then a slight chance of showers and thunderstorms late this evening. For Tuesday, northwest winds around 5 knots, becoming southwest in the afternoon. Waves 1 foot or less. Light chop. a slight chance of showers and thunderstorms in the morning, then a chance of showers and thunderstorms in the afternoon. For Tuesday night, west winds around 5 knots, becoming northeast 10 to 15 knots with gusts up to 20 knots after midnight. Waves 1 foot or less. A moderate chop. Showers likely with a chance of thunderstorms in the evening, then a chance of showers with a slight chance of thunderstorms after midnight. And for Wednesday, east winds 15 to 20 knots, diminishing to 10 to 15 knots in the afternoon. Waves 1 to 2 feet. Choppy. A slight chance of showers and thunderstorms in the morning. On Perdido Bay, Pensacola Bay including Santa Rosa Sound, and Choctaw Hatchie Bay. For tonight, west winds 5 to 10 knots. Waves 1 foot or less. Light chop. A chance of showers and thunderstorms early this evening. For Tuesday, west winds 5 to 10 knots. Waves 1 foot or less. Light chop. A slight chance of showers and thunderstorms in the morning, then a chance of showers and thunderstorms in the afternoon. For Tuesday night, west winds around 5 knots, becoming northeast 10 to 15 knots with gusts up to 20 knots after midnight. Waves 1 foot or less. A moderate chop. Showers likely with a chance of thunderstorms in the evening, then a chance of showers with a slight chance of thunderstorms after midnight. And for Wednesday, east winds 10 to 15 knots with gusts up to 25 knots. Waves around 2 feet. A moderate chop. From the Okaloosa-Walton County line to Pascagoula, and out 20 nautical miles. For tonight, west winds 5 to 10 knots. Seas around 2 feet. Wave detail, south 1 foot at 7 seconds. A slight chance of showers and thunderstorms early this evening. A slight chance of showers and thunderstorms late. For Tuesday, west winds 5 to 10 knots, becoming southwest in the afternoon. Seas around 2 feet. Wave detail, south 2 feet at 6 seconds. A slight chance of showers and thunderstorms. For Tuesday night, west winds 5 to 10 knots, becoming northeast 15 to 20 knots after midnight. Seas around 2 feet. Wave detail, northeast 2 feet at 2 seconds and south 2 feet at 7 seconds. Showers likely with a chance of thunderstorms. And for Wednesday, east winds 15 to 20 knots with gusts up to 25 knots. Seas 3 to 5 feet, occasionally to 6 feet. Wave detail, east 4 feet at 4 seconds and south 2 feet at 6 seconds. A chance of showers and thunderstorms, mainly in the morning. From the Okaloosa-Walton County line to Pascagoula, from 20 to 60 nautical miles offshore. For tonight, west winds 5 to 10 knots. Seas around 2 feet. Wave detail, west 1 foot at 3 seconds and south 1 foot at 7 seconds. For Tuesday, west winds 5 to 10 knots. Seas around 2 feet. Wave detail, south 2 feet at 6 seconds. A slight chance of showers and thunderstorms. For Tuesday night, west winds 5 to 10 knots, becoming north 10 to 15 knots with gusts up to 20 knots after midnight. Seas around 2 feet. Wave detail, south 2 feet at 7 seconds and northwest 1 foot at 2 seconds. A chance of thunderstorms. A chance of showers in the evening, then showers likely after midnight. And for Wednesday, east winds 15 to 20 knots with gusts up to 25 knots. Seas 2 to 4 feet, occasionally to 5 feet, building to 4 to 6 feet, occasionally to 8 feet in the afternoon. Wave detail, northeast 4 feet at 4 seconds and south 2 feet at 6 seconds, becoming east 5 feet at 6 seconds and south 2 feet at 7 seconds. A chance of thunderstorms. Showers likely, mainly in the morning. Tidal information, at the mouth of the Mobile River on Monday, high tide at 1:01 p.m. At the mouth of the Mobile River on Tuesday, low tide at 12:38 a.m. At Pensacola Bay on Monday, high tide at 11:54 a.m. Low tide at 11:37 p.m. At Pensacola Bay on Tuesday, high tide at 12:40 p.m. At the East Pass in Destin on Monday, high tide at 11:21 a.m. Low tide at 11:03 p.m. at the East Pass in Destin on Tuesday, high tide at 12:07 p.m. Low tide at 11:41 p.m. The following marine observations were made as of 3 p.m. Mobile Bay Coast Guard Station. Winds were south at 7 knots. Sea temperature 82 degrees. Air temperature 87 degrees. Weeks Bay, southwest winds at 3 knots. Air temperature was 88 degrees. Pensacola Bay. Sea temperature 83 degrees. Air temperature 87 degrees. The report from the east end of Dauphin Island was not available. Grand Bay, southwest winds at 10 knots. Air temperature was 85 degrees. And Pettiboy Island, southwest winds at 10 knots. Air temperature was 83 degrees. South of Dauphin Island. Winds were west at 6 knots. Wave height 2 feet. Wave period 5 seconds. 12 miles south of Orange Beach, winds were southwest at 12 knots. Air temperature was 83 degrees. Gulf water temperature 83 degrees. Wave height 2 feet, with a period of 5 seconds. 100 miles south of Destin. Winds were northwest at 8 knots. Air temperature 83 degrees. Wave heights 1 foot. Wave period 6 seconds. The following weather reports were made at 3 p.m. Pensacola International Airport, skies were partly sunny. The temperature was 89 degrees, the dew point was 75, and the relative humidity was 63%. This produces a heat index of 99. The wind was south at 10 miles an hour, gusting to 20. The pressure was 29.95 inches and falling. Pensacola Naval Air Station, skies were partly sunny. The temperature was 87 degrees, the dew point was 77, and the relative humidity was 72%. This produces a heat index of 99. The wind was southwest at 13 miles an hour. The pressure was 29.95 inches and falling. Across the central Gulf Coast, Gulf Shores, sunny. Temperature was 90 degrees. Wind southwest at 14 miles an hour. Heat index was 102. Milton, mostly sunny. Temperature was 91 degrees. Wind west at 8 miles an hour. Heat index was 99. Destin, mostly sunny. Temperature was 86 degrees. Wind southwest at 9 miles an hour. Heat index was 98. Mary Esther, partly sunny. Temperature was 87 degrees. Wind southwest at 13 miles an hour. Heat index was 99. Mobile, Thunder. Temperature was 87 degrees. Wind south at 13 miles an hour. Heat index was 96. Elsewhere, Hattiesburg, mostly sunny and 93. New Orleans, partly sunny and 85. Montgomery, mostly sunny and 90. Tallahassee, partly sunny and 90. And in Panama City, light rain and 84. Here's your National Weather Service forecast. Tonight, mostly cloudy. A chance of showers and thunderstorms this evening. Lows in the mid-70s. Southwest winds around 5 miles per hour, becoming west after midnight. Chance of rain 50%. Tuesday, mostly sunny. A slight chance of showers and thunderstorms in the morning, then a chance of showers and thunderstorms in the afternoon. Highs in the lower 90s. Northwest winds around 5 miles per hour. Chance of rain 50%. Tuesday night, mostly cloudy. A chance of showers and thunderstorms, mainly in the evening. Lows in the upper 60s. West winds around 5 miles per hour, becoming northeast with gusts up to 20 miles per hour after midnight. Chance of rain 50%. Wednesday, partly sunny. Cooler with highs in the upper 70s. East winds 5 to 10 miles per hour with gusts up to 20 miles per hour. This is NOAA Weather Radio from the Mobile Pensacola National Weather Service. The current time is 3:37 p.m. Central Daylight Time. Here's your marine forecast. On the weather map, Light to moderate westerly to southwesterly flow persists today. Winds shift to northerly and then easterly Tuesday night into Wednesday morning, strengthening to moderate to occasionally strong flow through the end of the week. Seas increase to 5 to 7 feet by midweek. Southeasterly flow develops Friday through much of the weekend. Expect locally higher winds and seas near thunderstorms. On Perdido Bay, Pensacola Bay including Santa Rosa Sound, and Choctawhatchee Bay. For tonight, southwest winds 5 to 10 knots, becoming west late. Waves 1 foot or less. Light chop. A chance of showers and thunderstorms early this evening, then a slight chance of showers and thunderstorms late this evening. For Tuesday, northwest winds around 5 knots, becoming southwest in the afternoon. Waves 1 foot or less. Light chop. A slight chance of showers and thunderstorms in the morning, then a chance of showers and thunderstorms in the afternoon. For Tuesday night, west winds around 5 knots, becoming northeast 10 to 15 knots with gusts up to 20 knots after midnight. Waves 1 foot or less. A moderate chop. Showers likely with a chance of thunderstorms in the evening, then a chance of showers with a slight chance of thunderstorms after midnight. And for Wednesday, east winds 15 to 20 knots, diminishing to 10 to 15 knots in the afternoon. Waves 1 to 2 feet. Choppy. A slight chance of showers and thunderstorms in the morning. On Perdido Bay, Pensacola Bay including Santa Rosa Sound, and Choctawhatchee Bay. For tonight, west winds 5 to 10 knots. Waves 1 foot or less. Light chop. A chance of showers and thunderstorms early this evening. For Tuesday, west winds 5 to 10 knots. Waves 1 foot or less. Light chop. A slight chance of showers and thunderstorms in the morning, then a chance of showers and thunderstorms in the afternoon. For Tuesday night, west winds around 5 knots, becoming northeast 10 to 15 knots with gusts up to 20 knots after midnight. Waves 1 foot or less. A moderate chop. Showers likely with a chance of thunderstorms in the evening, then a chance of showers with a slight chance of thunderstorms after midnight. And for Wednesday, east winds 10 to 15 knots with gusts up to 25 knots. Waves around 2 feet. A moderate chop. From the Okaloosa-Walton County line to Pascagoula, and out 20 nautical miles. For tonight, west winds 5 to 10 knots. Seas around 2 feet. Wave detail, south 1 foot at 7 seconds. A slight chance of showers and thunderstorms early this evening. A slight chance of showers and thunderstorms late. For Tuesday, west winds 5 to 10 knots, becoming southwest in the afternoon. Seas around 2 feet. Wave detail, south 2 feet at 6 seconds. A slight chance of showers and thunderstorms. For Tuesday night, west winds 5 to 10 knots, becoming northeast 15 to 20 knots after midnight. Seas around 2 feet. Wave detail, northeast 2 feet at 2 seconds and south 2 feet at 7 seconds. Showers likely with a chance of thunderstorms. And for Wednesday, east winds 15 to 20 knots with gusts up to 25 knots. Seas 3 to 5 feet, occasionally to 6 feet. Wave detail, east 4 feet at 4 seconds and south 2 feet at 6 seconds. A chance of showers and thunderstorms, mainly in the morning. From the Okaloosa-Walton County line to Pascagoula, from 20 to 60 nautical miles offshore. For tonight, west winds 5 to 10 knots. Seas around 2 feet. Wave detail, west 1 foot at 3 seconds and south 1 foot at 7 seconds. For Tuesday, west winds 5 to 10 knots. Seas around 2 feet. Wave detail, south 2 feet at 6 seconds. A slight chance of showers and thunderstorms. For Tuesday night, west winds 5 to 10 knots, becoming north 10 to 15 knots with gusts up to 20 knots after midnight. Seas around 2 feet. Wave detail, south 2 feet at 7 seconds and northwest 1 foot at 2 seconds. A chance of thunderstorms. A chance of showers in the evening, then showers likely after midnight. And for Wednesday, east winds 15 to 20 knots with gusts up to 25 knots. Seas 2 to 4 feet, occasionally to 5 feet, building to 4 to 6 feet, occasionally to 8 feet on the afternoon.

37 p.m. at Pensacola Bay on Tuesday, high tide at 12:40 p.m. at the East Pass in Destin on Monday, high tide at 11:21 a.m. low tide at 11:03 p.m. at the East Pass in Destin on Tuesday, high tide at 12:07 p.m. low tide at 11:41 p.m. The following marine observations were made as of 3 p.m. Mobile Bay Coast Guard Station. Winds were south at 7 knots. Sea temperature 82 degrees. Air temperature 87 degrees. Weeks Bay, southwest winds at 3 knots. Air temperature was 88 degrees. Pensacola Bay. Sea temperature 83 degrees. Air temperature 87 degrees. The report from the east end of Dauphin Island was not available. Graham Bay, southwest winds at 10 knots. Air temperature was 85 degrees. And Pettiboy Island, southwest winds at 10 knots. Air temperature was 83 degrees. South of Dauphin Island. Winds were west at 6 knots. Wave height 2 feet. Wave period 5 seconds. 12 miles south of Orange Beach, winds were southwest at 12 knots. Air temperature was 83 degrees. Gulf water temperature 83 degrees. Wave height 2 feet, with a period of 5 seconds. 100 miles south of Destin. Winds were northwest at 8 knots. Air temperature 83 degrees. Wave height 1 foot. Wave period 6 seconds. The following weather reports were made at 3 p.m. Pensacola International Airport, skies were partly sunny. The temperature was 89 degrees, the dew point was 75, and the relative humidity was 63%. This produces a heat index of 99. The wind was south at 10 miles an hour, gusting to 20. The pressure was 29.95 inches and falling. Pensacola Naval Air Station, skies were partly sunny. The temperature was 87 degrees, the dew point was 77, and the relative humidity was 72%. This produces a heat index of 99. The wind was southwest at 13 miles an hour. The pressure was 29.95 inches and falling. Across the central Gulf Coast, Gulf Shores, sunny. Temperature was 90 degrees. Wind southwest at 14 miles an hour. Heat index was 102. Milton, mostly sunny. Temperature was 91 degrees. Wind west at 8 miles an hour. Heat index was 99. Destin, mostly sunny. Temperature was 86 degrees. Wind southwest at 9 miles an hour. Heat index was 98. Mary Esther, partly sunny. Temperature was 87 degrees. Wind southwest at 13 miles an hour. Heat index was 99. Mobile, Thunder. Temperature was 87 degrees. Wind south at 13 miles an hour. Heat index was 96. Elsewhere, Hattiesburg, mostly sunny and 93. New Orleans, partly sunny and 85. Montgomery, mostly sunny and 90. Tallahassee, partly sunny and 90. And at Panama City, light rain and 84. 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Here's your National Weather Service forecast. Tonight, mostly cloudy. A chance of showers and thunderstorms this evening. Lows in the mid-70s. Southwest winds around 5 miles per hour, becoming west after midnight. Chance of rain 50%. Tuesday, mostly sunny. A slight chance of showers and thunderstorms in the morning, then a chance of showers and thunderstorms in the afternoon. Highs in the lower 90s. Northwest winds around 5 miles per hour. Chance of rain 50%. Tuesday night, mostly cloudy. A chance of showers and thunderstorms, mainly in the evening. Lows in the upper 60s. West winds around 5 miles per hour.
becoming northeast with gusts up to 20 miles per hour after midnight.

0: chance of rain 50%. Wednesday, partly sunny. Cooler with highs in the upper 70s. East winds 5 to 10 miles per hour with gusts up to 20 miles per hour. This is NOAA Weather Radio from the Mobile Pensacola National Weather Service. The current time is 3:48 p.m. Central Daylight Time. Here's your marine forecast. On the weather map, light to moderate westerly to southwesterly flow persists today. Winds shift to northerly and then easterly Tuesday night into Wednesday morning, strengthening to moderate to occasionally strong flow through the end of the week. Seas increase to 5 to 7 feet by midweek. Southeasterly flow develops Friday through much of the weekend. Expect locally higher winds and seas near thunderstorms. On Perdido Bay, Pensacola Bay including Santa Rosa Sound, and Choctawhatchee Bay. For tonight, southwest winds 5 to 10 knots, becoming west late. Waves 1 foot or less. Light chop. A chance of showers and thunderstorms early this evening, then a slight chance of showers and thunderstorms late this evening. For Tuesday, northwest winds around 5 knots, becoming southwest in the afternoon. Waves 1 foot or less. Light chop. A slight chance of showers and thunderstorms in the morning, then a chance of showers and thunderstorms in the afternoon. For Tuesday night, west winds around 5 knots, becoming northeast 10 to 15 knots with gusts up to 20 knots after midnight. Waves 1 foot or less. A moderate chop. Showers likely with a chance of thunderstorms in the evening, then a chance of showers with a slight chance of thunderstorms after midnight. And for Wednesday, east winds 15 to 20 knots, diminishing to 10 to 15 knots in the afternoon. Waves 1 to 2 feet. Choppy. A slight chance of showers and thunderstorms in the morning. On Perdido Bay, Pensacola Bay including Santa Rosa Sound, and Choctawhatchee Bay. For tonight, west winds 5 to 10 knots. Waves 1 foot or less. Light chop. A chance of showers and thunderstorms early this evening. For Tuesday, west winds 5 to 10 knots. Waves 1 foot or less. Light chop. A slight chance of showers and thunderstorms in the morning, then a chance of showers and thunderstorms in the afternoon. For Tuesday night, west winds around 5 knots, becoming northeast 10 to 15 knots with gusts up to 20 knots after midnight. Waves 1 foot or less. A moderate chop. Showers likely with a chance of thunderstorms in the evening, then a chance of showers with a slight chance of thunderstorms after midnight. And for Wednesday, east winds 10 to 15 knots with gusts up to 25 knots. Waves around 2 feet. A moderate chop. From the Okaloosa-Walton County line to Pascagoula, and out 20 nautical miles. For tonight, west winds 5 to 10 knots. Seas around 2 feet. Wave detail, south 1 foot at 7 seconds. A slight chance of showers and thunderstorms early this evening. A slight chance of showers and thunderstorms late. For Tuesday, west winds 5 to 10 knots, becoming southwest in the afternoon. Seas around 2 feet. Wave detail, south 2 feet at 6 seconds. A slight chance of showers and thunderstorms. For Tuesday night, west winds 5 to 10 knots, becoming northeast 15 to 20 knots after midnight. Seas around 2 feet. Wave detail, northeast 2 feet at 2 seconds and south 2 feet at 7 seconds. Showers likely with a chance of thunderstorms. And for Wednesday, east winds 15 to 20 knots with gusts up to 25 knots. Seas 3 to 5 feet, occasionally to 6 feet. Wave detail, east 4 feet at 4 seconds and south 2 feet at 6 seconds. A chance of showers and thunderstorms, mainly in the morning. From the Okaloosa-Walton County line to Pascagoula, from 20 to 60 nautical miles offshore. For tonight, west winds 5 to 10 knots. Seas around 2 feet. Wave detail, west 1 foot at 3 seconds and south 1 foot at 7 seconds. For Tuesday, west winds 5 to 10 knots. Seas around 2 feet. Wave detail, south 2 feet at 6 seconds. a slight chance of showers and thunderstorms. For Tuesday night, west winds 5 to 10 knots, becoming north 10 to 15 knots with gusts up to 20 knots after midnight. Seas around 2 feet. Wave detail, south 2 feet at 7 seconds and northwest 1 foot at 2 seconds. A chance of thunderstorms. A chance of showers in the evening, then showers likely after midnight. And for Wednesday, east winds 15 to 20 knots with gusts up to 25 knots. Seas 2 to 4 feet, occasionally to 5 feet, building to 4 to 6 feet, occasionally to 8 feet in the afternoon. Wave detail, northeast 4 feet at 4 seconds and south 2 feet at 6 seconds, becoming east 5 feet at 6 seconds and south 2 feet at 7 seconds. A chance of thunderstorms. Showers likely, mainly in the morning. The Tropical Weather Outlook. For the North Atlantic, Caribbean Sea and the Gulf of America, tropical cyclone formation is not expected during the next 7 days. Tidal information, at the mouth of the Mobile River on Monday, high tide at 1:01 p.m. At the mouth of the Mobile River on Tuesday, low tide at 12:38 a.m. At Pensacola Bay on Monday, high tide at 11:54 a.m. Low tide at 11:37 p.m. At Pensacola Bay on Tuesday, high tide at 12:40 p.m. At the East Pass in Destin on Monday, high tide at 11:21 a.m. Low tide at 11:03 p.m. At the East Pass in Destin on Tuesday, high tide at 12:07 p.m. Low tide at 11:41 p.m. The following marine observations were made as of 3 p.m. Mobile Bay Coast Guard Station. Winds were south at 7 knots. Sea temperature 82 degrees. Air temperature 87 degrees. Weeks Bay, southwest winds at 3 knots. Air temperature was 88 degrees. Pensacola Bay. Sea temperature 83 degrees. Air temperature 87 degrees. The report from the east end of Dauphin Island was not available. Grand Bay, southwest winds at 10 knots. Air temperature was 85 degrees. And Pettiboy Island, southwest winds at 10 knots. Air temperature was 83 degrees. South of Dauphin Island. Winds were west at 6 knots. Wave heights 2 feet. Wave period 5 seconds. 12 miles south of Orange Beach, winds were southwest at 12 knots. Air temperature was 83 degrees. Gulf water temperature 83 degrees. Wave height 2 feet, with a period of 5 seconds. 100 miles south of Destin. Winds were northwest at 8 knots. Air temperature 83 degrees. Wave heights 1 foot. Wave period 6 seconds. The following weather reports were made at 3 p.m. Pensacola International Airport, skies were partly sunny. The temperature was 89 degrees, the dew point was 75, and the relative humidity was 63%. This produces a heat index of 99. The wind was south at 10 miles an hour, gusting to 20. The pressure was 29.95 inches and falling. Pensacola Naval Air Station, skies were partly sunny. The temperature was 87 degrees, the dew point was 77, and the relative humidity was 72%. This produces a heat index of 99. The wind was southwest at 13 miles an hour. The pressure was 29.95 inches and falling. Across the central Gulf Coast, Gulf Shores, sunny. Temperature was 90 degrees. Wind southwest at 14 miles an hour. Heat index was 102. Milton, mostly sunny. Temperature was 91 degrees. Wind west at 8 miles an hour. Heat index was 99. Destin, mostly sunny. Temperature was 86 degrees. Wind southwest at 9 miles an hour. Heat index was 98. Mary Esther, partly sunny. Temperature was 87 degrees. Wind southwest at 13 miles an hour. Heat index was 99. Mobile, thunder. Temperature was 87 degrees. Wind south at 13 miles an hour. Heat index was 96. Elsewhere, Hattiesburg, mostly sunny and 93. New Orleans, partly sunny and 85. Montgomery, mostly sunny and 90. Tallahassee, partly sunny and 90. And in Panama City, light rain and 84. Here's your National Weather Service forecast. Tonight, mostly cloudy. A chance of showers and thunderstorms this evening. Lows in the mid-70s. Southwest winds around 5 miles per hour, becoming west after midnight. Chance of rain 50%. Tuesday, mostly sunny. A slight chance of showers and thunderstorms in the morning, then a chance of showers and thunderstorms in the afternoon. Highs in the lower 90s. Northwest winds around 5 miles per hour. Chance of rain 50%. Tuesday night, mostly cloudy. A chance of showers and thunderstorms, mainly in the evening. Lows in the upper 60s. West winds around 5 miles per hour, becoming northeast with gusts up to 20 miles per hour after midnight. Chance of rain 50%. Wednesday, partly sunny. Cooler with highs in the upper 70s. East winds 5 to 10 miles per hour with gusts up to 20 miles per hour. 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
0: Light to moderate westerly to southwesterly flow persists today. Winds shift to northerly and then easterly Tuesday night into Wednesday morning, strengthening to moderate to occasionally strong flow through the end of the week. Seas increase to 5 to 7 feet by midweek. Southeasterly flow develops Friday through much of the weekend. Expect locally higher winds and seas near thunderstorms. On Perdido Bay, Pensacola Bay including Santa Rosa Sound, and Choctawhatchee Bay. For tonight, southwest winds 5 to 10 knots, becoming west late. Waves 1 foot or less. Light chop. A chance of showers and thunderstorms early this evening, then a slight chance of showers and thunderstorms late this evening. For Tuesday, northwest winds around 5 knots, becoming southwest in the afternoon. Waves 1 foot or less. Light chop. A slight chance of showers and thunderstorms in the morning, then a chance of showers and thunderstorms in the afternoon. For Tuesday night, west winds around 5 knots, becoming northeast 10 to 15 knots with gusts up to 20 knots after midnight. Waves 1 foot or less. A moderate chop. Showers likely with a chance of thunderstorms in the evening, then a chance of showers with a slight chance of thunderstorms after midnight. And for Wednesday, east winds 15 to 20 knots, diminishing to 10 to 15 knots in the afternoon. Waves 1 to 2 feet. Choppy. A slight chance of showers and thunderstorms in the morning. On Perdido Bay, Pensacola Bay including Santa Rosa Sound, and Choctawhatchee Bay. For tonight, west winds 5 to 10 knots. Waves 1 foot or less. Light chop. A chance of showers and thunderstorms early this evening. For Tuesday, west winds 5 to 10 knots. Waves 1 foot or less. Light chop. A slight chance of showers and thunderstorms in the morning, then a chance of showers and thunderstorms in the afternoon. For Tuesday night, west winds around 5 knots, becoming northeast 10 to 15 knots with gusts up to 20 knots after midnight. Waves 1 foot or less. A moderate chop. Showers likely with a chance of thunderstorms in the evening, then a chance of showers with a slight chance of thunderstorms after midnight. And for Wednesday, east winds 10 to 15 knots with gusts up to 25 knots. Waves around 2 feet. A moderate chop. From the Okaloosa-Walton County line to Pascagoula, and out 20 nautical miles. For tonight, west winds 5 to 10 knots. Seas around 2 feet. Wave detail, south 1 foot at 7 seconds. A slight chance of showers and thunderstorms early this evening. A slight chance of showers and thunderstorms late. For Tuesday, west winds 5 to 10 knots, becoming southwest in the afternoon. Seas around 2 feet. Wave detail, south 2 feet at 6 seconds. a slight chance of showers and thunderstorms. For Tuesday night, west winds 5 to 10 knots, becoming northeast 15 to 20 knots after midnight. Seas around 2 feet. Wave detail, northeast 2 feet at 2 seconds and south 2 feet at 7 seconds. Showers likely with a chance of thunderstorms. And for Wednesday, east winds 15 to 20 knots with gusts up to 25 knots. Seas 3 to 5 feet, occasionally to 6 feet. Wave detail, east 4 feet at 4 seconds and south 2 feet at 6 seconds. A chance of showers and thunderstorms, mainly in the morning. From the Okaloosa-Walton County line to Pascagoula, from 20 to 60 nautical miles offshore. For tonight, west winds 5 to 10 knots. Seas around 2 feet. Wave detail, west 1 foot at 3 seconds and south 1 foot at 7 seconds. For Tuesday, west winds 5 to 10 knots. Seas around 2 feet. Wave detail, south 2 feet at 6 seconds. A slight chance of showers and thunderstorms. For Tuesday night, west winds 5 to 10 knots, becoming north 10 to 15 knots with gusts up to 20 knots after midnight. Seas around 2 feet. Wave detail, south 2 feet at 7 seconds and northwest 1 foot at 2 seconds. A chance of thunderstorms. A chance of showers in the evening, then showers likely after midnight. And for Wednesday, east winds 15 to 20 knots with gusts up to 25 knots. Seas 2 to 4 feet, occasionally to 5 feet, building to 4 to 6 feet, occasionally to 8 feet in the afternoon. Wave detail, northeast 4 feet at 4 seconds and south 2 feet at 6 seconds, becoming east 5 feet at 6 seconds and south 2 feet at 7 seconds. A chance of thunderstorms. Showers likely, mainly in the morning. Tidal information, at the mouth of the Mobile River on Monday, high tide at 1:01 p.m. At the mouth of the Mobile River on Tuesday, low tide at 12:38 a.m. At Pensacola Bay on Monday, high tide at 11:54 a.m. Low tide at 11:37 p.m. At Pensacola Bay on Tuesday, high tide at 12:40 p.m. At the East Pass in Destin on Monday, high tide at 11:21 a.m. Low tide at 11:03 p.m. At the East Pass in Destin on Tuesday, high tide at 12:07 p.m. Low tide at 11:41 p.m. The following marine observations were made as of 3 p.m. Mobile Bay Coast Guard Station. Winds were south at 7 knots. Sea temperature 82 degrees. Air temperature 87 degrees. Weeks Bay, southwest winds at 3 knots. Air temperature was 88 degrees. Pensacola Bay. Sea temperature 83 degrees. Air temperature 87 degrees. The report from the east end of Dauphin Island was not available. Graham Bay, southwest winds at 10 knots. Air temperature was 85 degrees. And Pettiboy Island, southwest winds at 10 knots. Air temperature was 83 degrees. South of Dauphin Island. Winds were west at 6 knots. Wave height 2 feet. Wave period 5 seconds. 12 miles south of Orange Beach, winds were southwest at 12 knots. Air temperature was 83 degrees. Gulf water temperature 83 degrees. Wave height 2 feet, with a period of 5 seconds. 100 miles south of Destin. Winds were northwest at 8 knots. Air temperature 83 degrees. Wave height 1 foot. Wave period 6 seconds. The following weather reports were made at 3 p.m. Pensacola International Airport, skies were partly sunny. The temperature was 89 degrees, the dew point was 75, and the relative humidity was 63%. This produces a heat index of 99. The wind was south at 10 miles an hour, gusting to 20. The pressure was 29.95 inches and falling. Pensacola Naval Air Station, skies were partly sunny. The temperature was 87 degrees, the dew point was 77, and the relative humidity was 72%. This produces a heat index of 99. The wind was southwest at 13 miles an hour. The pressure was 29.95 inches and falling. Across the central Gulf Coast, Gulf Shores, sunny. Temperature was 90 degrees. Wind southwest at 14 miles an hour. Heat index was 102. Milton, mostly sunny. Temperature was 91 degrees. Wind west at 8 miles an hour. Heat index was 99. Destin, mostly sunny. Temperature was 86 degrees. Wind southwest at 9 miles an hour. Heat index was 98. Mary Esther, partly sunny. Temperature was 87 degrees. Wind southwest at 13 miles an hour. Heat index was 99. Mobile, Thunder. Temperature was 87 degrees. Wind south at 13 miles an hour. Heat index was 96. Elsewhere, Hattiesburg, mostly sunny and 93. New Orleans, partly sunny and 85. Montgomery, mostly sunny and 90. Tallahassee, partly sunny and 90. And at Panama City, light rain and 84. Here's your National Weather Service forecast. Tonight, mostly cloudy. A chance of showers and thunderstorms this evening. Lows in the mid-70s. Southwest winds around 5 miles per hour, becoming west after midnight. Chance of rain 50%. Tuesday, mostly sunny. A slight chance of showers and thunderstorms in the morning, then a chance of showers and thunderstorms in the afternoon. Highs in the lower 90s. Northwest winds around 5 miles per hour. Chance of rain 50%. Tuesday night, mostly cloudy. A chance of showers and thunderstorms, mainly in the evening. Lows in the upper 60s. West winds around 5 miles per hour, becoming northeast with gusts up to 20 miles per hour after midnight. Chance of rain 50%. Wednesday, partly sunny. Cooler with highs in the upper 70s. East winds 5 to 10 miles per hour with gusts up to 20 miles per hour. This is NOAA Weather Radio from the Mobile Pensacola National Weather Service. The current time is 4:10 p.m. Central Daylight Time. Here's your marine forecast. On the weather map, light to moderate westerly to southwesterly flow persists today. Winds shift to northerly and then easterly Tuesday night into Wednesday morning, strengthening to moderate to occasionally strong flow through the end of the week. Seas increase to 5 to 7 feet by midweek. Southeasterly flow develops Friday through much of the weekend. Expect locally higher winds and seas near thunderstorms. On Perdido Bay, Pensacola Bay including Santa Rosa Sound, and Choctawhatchee Bay. For tonight, southwest winds 5 to 10 knots, becoming west late. Waves 1 foot or less. Light chop. A chance of showers and thunderstorms early this evening, then a slight chance of showers and thunderstorms late this evening. For Tuesday, northwest winds around 5 knots, becoming southwest in the afternoon. Waves 1 foot or less. Light chop. A slight chance of showers and thunderstorms in the morning, then a chance of showers and thunderstorms in the afternoon. For Tuesday night, west winds around 5 knots, becoming northeast 10 to 15 knots with gusts up to 20 knots after midnight. Waves 1 foot or less. A moderate chop. Showers likely with a chance of thunderstorms in the evening, then a chance of showers with a slight chance of thunderstorms after midnight. And for Wednesday, east winds 15 to 20 knots, diminishing to 10 to 15 knots in the afternoon. Waves 1 to 2 feet. Choppy. A slight chance of showers and thunderstorms in the morning. On Perdido Bay, Pensacola Bay including Santa Rosa Sound, and Choctawhatchee Bay. For tonight, west winds 5 to 10 knots. Waves 1 foot or less. Light chop. A chance of showers and thunderstorms early this evening. For Tuesday, west winds 5 to 10 knots. Waves 1 foot or less. Light chop. A slight chance of showers and thunderstorms in the morning, then a chance of showers and thunderstorms in the afternoon. For Tuesday night, west winds around 5 knots, becoming northeast 10 to 15 knots with gusts up to 20 knots after midnight. Waves 1 foot or less. A moderate chop. Showers likely with a chance of thunderstorms in the evening, then a chance of showers with a slight chance of thunderstorms after midnight. And for Wednesday, east winds 10 to 15 knots with gusts up to 25 knots. Waves around 2 feet. A moderate chop. From the Okaloosa-Walton County line to Pascagoula, and out 20 nautical miles. For tonight, west winds 5 to 10 knots. Seas around 2 feet. Wave detail, south 1 foot at 7 seconds. A slight chance of showers and thunderstorms early this evening. A slight chance of showers and thunderstorms late. For Tuesday, west winds 5 to 10 knots, becoming southwest in the afternoon. Seas around 2 feet. Wave detail, south 2 feet at 6 seconds. A slight chance of showers and thunderstorms. For Tuesday night, west winds 5 to 10 knots, becoming northeast 15 to 20 knots after midnight. Seas around 2 feet. Wave detail, northeast 2 feet at 2 seconds and south 2 feet at 7 seconds. Showers likely with a chance of thunderstorms. And for Wednesday, east winds 15 to 20 knots with gusts up to 25 knots. Seas 3 to 5 feet, occasionally to 6 feet. Wave detail, east 4 feet at 4 seconds and south 2 feet at 6 seconds. A chance of showers and thunderstorms, mainly in the morning. From the Okaloosa-Walton County line to Pascagoula, from 20 to 60 nautical miles offshore. For tonight, west winds 5 to 10 knots. Seas around 2 feet. Wave detail, west 1 foot at 3 seconds and south 1 foot at 7 seconds. For Tuesday, west winds 5 to 10 knots. Seas around 2 feet. Wave detail, south 2 feet at 6 seconds. A slight chance of showers and thunderstorms. For Tuesday night, west winds 5 to 10 knots, becoming north 10 to 15 knots with gusts up to 20 knots after midnight. Seas around 2 feet. Wave detail, south 2 feet at 7 seconds and northwest 1 foot at 2 seconds. A chance of thunderstorms. A chance of showers in the evening, then showers likely after midnight. And for Wednesday, east winds 15 to 20 knots with gusts up to 25 knots. Seas 2 to 4 feet, occasionally to 5 feet, building to 4 to 6 feet, occasionally to 8 feet in the afternoon. Wave detail, northeast 4 feet at 4 seconds and south 2 feet at 6 seconds, becoming east 5 feet at 6 seconds and south 2 feet at 7 seconds. A chance of thunderstorms. Showers likely, mainly in the morning. Tidal information, at the mouth of the Mobile River on Monday, high tide at 1:01 p.m. At the mouth of the Mobile River on Tuesday, low tide at 12:38 a.m. At Pensacola Bay on Monday, high tide at 11:54 a.m. Low tide at 11:37 p.m. At Pensacola Bay on Tuesday, high tide at 12:40 p.m. At the East Pass in Destin on Monday, high tide at 11:21 a.m. Low tide at 11:03 p.m. At the East Pass in Destin on Tuesday, high tide at 12:07 p.m. Low tide at 11:41 p.m. This is NOAA Weather Radio Station KEC 86, from Pensacola, Florida. We broadcast on a frequency of 162.40 MHz, from the Mobile Pensacola National Weather Service. The following marine observations were made as of 4 p.m. Mobile Bay Coast Guard Station. Winds were southwest at 5 knots. Sea temperature 82 degrees. Air temperature 84 degrees. Weeks Bay, south winds at 3 knots. Air temperature was 88 degrees. Pensacola Bay. Sea temperature 83 degrees. Air temperature 87 degrees. The report from the east end of Dauphin Island was not available. Graham Bay, southwest winds at 12 knots. Air temperature was 86 degrees. And Pettiboy Island, southwest winds at 11 knots. Air temperature was 83 degrees. South of Dauphin Island, winds were southwest at 4 knots. 12 miles south of Orange Beach. Winds were southwest at 12 knots. Sea temperature 83 degrees. Air temperature 83 degrees. 100 miles south of Destin. Winds were northwest at 8 knots. Air temperature 83 degrees. The following weather reports were made at 4 p.m. Pensacola International Airport, skies were cloudy. The temperature was 87 degrees, the dew point was 76, and the relative humidity was 69%. This produces a heat index of 97. The wind was south at 14 miles an hour. The pressure was 29.93 inches and falling. Pensacola Naval Air Station, thunder was reported. The temperature was 86 degrees, the dew point was 76, and the relative humidity was 71%. This produces a heat index of 96. The wind was southwest at 14 miles an hour, gusting to 23. The pressure was 29.94 inches and falling. Across the central Gulf Coast, Gulf Shores, sunny. Temperature was 88 degrees. Wind southwest at 13 miles an hour, gusting to 18. Heat index was 100. Milton, partly sunny. Temperature was 92 degrees. Wind calm. Heat index was 97. At Destin, it was partly sunny. The temperature was 86 degrees, the dew point 78, and the relative humidity 77%, producing a heat index of 98. The pressure was 29.93 inches and falling. Mary Esther, mostly sunny. Temperature was 88 degrees. Wind southwest at 12 miles an hour. Heat index was 100. Mobile, thunder. Temperature was 80 degrees. Wind south at 14 miles an hour. Elsewhere, Hattiesburg, partly sunny and 93. New Orleans, cloudy and 86. Montgomery, thunder and 90. Tallahassee, partly sunny and 88. And in Panama City, light rain and 82. Here's your National Weather Service forecast. Tonight, mostly cloudy. A chance of showers and thunderstorms this evening. Lows in the mid-70s. Southwest winds around 5 miles per hour, becoming west after midnight. Chance of rain 50%. Tuesday, mostly sunny. A slight chance of showers and thunderstorms in the morning, then a chance of showers and thunderstorms in the afternoon. Highs in the lower 90s. Northwest winds around 5 miles per hour. Chance of rain 50%. Tuesday night, mostly cloudy. A chance of showers and thunderstorms, mainly in the evening. Lows in the upper 60s. West winds around 5 miles per hour, becoming northeast with gusts up to 20 miles per hour after midnight. Chance of rain 50%. Wednesday, partly sunny. Cooler with highs in the upper 70s. East winds 5 to 10 miles per hour with gusts up to 20 miles per hour. The Tropical Weather Outlook. For the North Atlantic, Caribbean Sea and the Gulf of America, tropical cyclone formation is not expected during the next 7 days. This is NOAA Weather Radio, from the Mobile Pensacola National Weather Service. The current time is 4:21 p.m. Central Daylight Time. Here's your marine forecast. On the weather map, light to moderate westerly to southwesterly flow persists today. Winds shift to northerly and then easterly Tuesday night into Wednesday morning, strengthening to moderate to occasionally strong flow through the end of the week. Seas increase to 5 to 7 feet by midweek. Southeasterly flow develops Friday through much of the weekend. Expect locally higher winds and seas near thunderstorms. On Perdido Bay, Pensacola Bay including Santa Rosa Sound, and Choctawhatchee Bay. For tonight, southwest winds 5 to 10 knots, becoming west late. Waves 1 foot or less. Light chop. A chance of showers and thunderstorms early this evening, then a slight chance of showers and thunderstorms late this evening. For Tuesday, northwest winds around 5 knots, becoming southwest in the afternoon. Waves 1 foot or less. Light chop. a slight chance of showers and thunderstorms in the morning, then a chance of showers and thunderstorms in the afternoon. For Tuesday night, west winds around 5 knots, becoming northeast 10 to 15 knots with gusts up to 20 knots after midnight. Waves 1 foot or less. A moderate chop. Showers likely with a chance of thunderstorms in the evening, then a chance of showers with a slight chance of thunderstorms after midnight. And for Wednesday, east winds 15 to 20 knots, diminishing to 10 to 15 knots in the afternoon. Waves 1 to 2 feet. Choppy. A slight chance of showers and thunderstorms in the morning. On Perdido Bay, Pensacola Bay including Santa Rosa Sound, and Choctaw Hatchee Bay. For tonight, west winds 5 to 10 knots. Waves 1 foot or less. Light chop. A chance of showers and thunderstorms early this evening. For Tuesday, west winds 5 to 10 knots. Waves 1 foot or less. Light chop. A slight chance of showers and thunderstorms in the morning, then a chance of showers and thunderstorms in the afternoon. For Tuesday night, west winds around 5 knots, becoming northeast 10 to 15 knots with gusts up to 20 knots after midnight. Waves 1 foot or less. A moderate chop. Showers likely with a chance of thunderstorms in the evening, then a chance of showers with a slight chance of thunderstorms after midnight. And for Wednesday, east winds 10 to 15 knots with gusts up to 25 knots. Waves around 2 feet. A moderate chop. From the Okaloosa-Walton County line to Pascagoula, and out 20 nautical miles. For tonight, west winds 5 to 10 knots. Seas around 2 feet. Wave detail, south 1 foot at 7 seconds. A slight chance of showers and thunderstorms early this evening. A slight chance of showers and thunderstorms late. For Tuesday, west winds 5 to 10 knots, becoming southwest in the afternoon. Seas around 2 feet. Wave detail, south 2 feet at 6 seconds. A slight chance of showers and thunderstorms. For Tuesday night, west winds 5 to 10 knots, becoming northeast 15 to 20 knots after midnight. Seas around 2 feet. Wave detail, northeast 2 feet at 2 seconds and south 2 feet at 7 seconds. Showers likely with a chance of thunderstorms. And for Wednesday, east winds 15 to 20 knots with gusts up to 25 knots. Seas 3 to 5 feet, occasionally to 6 feet. Wave detail, east 4 feet at 4 seconds and south 2 feet at 6 seconds. A chance of showers and thunderstorms, mainly in the morning. From the Okaloosa-Walton County line to Pascagoula, from 20 to 60 nautical miles offshore. For tonight, west winds 5 to 10 knots. Seas around 2 feet. Wave detail, west 1 foot at 3 seconds and south 1 foot at 7 seconds. For Tuesday, west winds 5 to 10 knots. Seas around 2 feet. Wave detail, south 2 feet at 6 seconds. A slight chance of showers and thunderstorms. For Tuesday night, west winds 5 to 10 knots, becoming north 10 to 15 knots with gusts up to 20 knots after midnight. Seas around 2 feet. Wave detail, south 2 feet at 7 seconds and northwest 1 foot at 2 seconds. A chance of thunderstorms. A chance of showers in the evening, then showers likely after midnight. And for Wednesday, east winds 15 to 20 knots with gusts up to 25 knots. Seas 2 to 4 feet, occasionally to 5 feet, building to 4 to 6 feet, occasionally to 8 feet in the afternoon. Wave detail, northeast 4 feet at 4 seconds and south 2 feet at 6 seconds, becoming east 5 feet at 6 seconds and south 2 feet at 7 seconds. A chance of thunderstorms. Showers likely, mainly in the morning. The following marine observations were made as of 4 p.m. Mobile Bay Coast Guard Station. Winds were southwest at 5 knots. Sea temperature 82 degrees. Air temperature 84 degrees. Weeks Bay, south winds at 3 knots. Air temperature was 88 degrees. Pensacola Bay. Sea temperature 83 degrees. Air temperature 87 degrees. the report from the east end of Dauphin Island was not available. Grand Bay, southwest winds at 12 knots. Air temperature was 86 degrees. And Pettiboy Island, southwest winds at 11 knots. Air temperature was 83 degrees. South of Dauphin Island, winds were southwest at 4 knots. 12 miles south of Orange Beach, winds were southwest at 12 knots. Sea temperature 83 degrees. Air temperature 83 degrees. 100 miles south of Destin, winds were northwest at 8 knots. Air temperature 83 degrees. The following weather reports were made at 4 p.m. Pensacola International Airport, skies were cloudy. The temperature was 87 degrees, the dew point was 76, and the relative humidity was 69%. This produces a heat index of 97. The wind was south at 14 miles an hour. The pressure was 29.93 inches and falling. Pensacola Naval Air Station, thunder was reported. The temperature was 86 degrees, the dew point was 76, and the relative humidity was 71%. This produces a heat index of 96. The wind was southwest at 14 miles an hour, gusting to 23. The pressure was 29.94 inches and falling. Across the central Gulf Coast, Gulf Shores, sunny. Temperature was 88 degrees. Wind southwest at 13 miles an hour, gusting to 18. Heat index was 100. Milton, partly sunny. Temperature was 92 degrees. Wind calm. Heat index was 97. At Destin, it was partly sunny. The temperature was 86 degrees, the dew point 78, and the relative humidity 77%, producing a heat index of 98. The pressure was 29.93 inches and falling. Mary Esther, mostly sunny. Temperature was 88 degrees. Wind southwest at 12 miles an hour. Heat index was 100. Mobile, thunder. Temperature was 80 degrees. Wind south at 14 miles an hour. Elsewhere, Hattiesburg, partly sunny and 93. New Orleans, cloudy and 86. Montgomery, thunder and 90. Tallahassee, partly sunny and 88. And at Panama City, light rain and 82. Here's your National Weather Service forecast. Tonight, mostly cloudy. A chance of showers and thunderstorms this evening. Lows in the mid-70s. Southwest winds around 5 miles per hour, becoming west after midnight. Chance of rain 50%. Tuesday, mostly sunny. A slight chance of showers and thunderstorms in the morning, then a chance of showers and thunderstorms in the afternoon. Highs in the lower 90s. Northwest winds around 5 miles per hour. Chance of rain 50%. Tuesday night, mostly cloudy. A chance of showers and thunderstorms, mainly in the evening. Lows in the upper 60s. West winds around 5 miles per hour, becoming northeast with gusts up to 20 miles per hour after midnight. Chance of rain 50%. Wednesday, partly sunny. Cooler with highs in the upper 70s. East winds 5 to 10 miles per hour with gusts up to 20 miles per hour. This is NOAA Weather Radio from the Mobile Pensacola National Weather Service. The current time is 4:32 p.m. Central Daylight Time. Here's your marine forecast. On the weather map, light to moderate westerly to southwesterly flow persists today. Winds shift to northerly and then easterly Tuesday night into Wednesday morning, strengthening to moderate to occasionally strong flow through the end of the week. Seas increase to 5 to 7 feet by midweek. Southeasterly flow develops Friday through much of the weekend. Expect locally higher winds and seas near thunderstorms. On Perdido Bay, Pensacola Bay including Santa Rosa Sound, and Choctawhatchee Bay. For tonight, southwest winds 5 to 10 knots, becoming west late. Waves 1 foot or less. Light chop. A chance of showers and thunderstorms early this evening, then a slight chance of showers and thunderstorms late this evening. For Tuesday, Northwest winds around 5 knots, becoming southwest in the afternoon. Waves 1 foot or less. Light chop. A slight chance of showers and thunderstorms in the morning, then a chance of showers and thunderstorms in the afternoon. For Tuesday night, west winds around 5 knots, becoming northeast 10 to 15 knots with gusts up to 20 knots after midnight. Waves 1 foot or less. A moderate chop. Showers likely with a chance of thunderstorms in the evening, then a chance of showers with a slight chance of thunderstorms after midnight. And for Wednesday, east winds 15 to 20 knots, diminishing to 10 to 15 knots in the afternoon. Waves 1 to 2 feet. Choppy. A slight chance of showers and thunderstorms in the morning. On Perdido Bay, Pensacola Bay including Santa Rosa Sound, and Choctaw Hatchee Bay. For tonight, west winds 5 to 10 knots. Waves 1 foot or less. Light chop. A chance of showers and thunderstorms early this evening. For Tuesday, west winds 5 to 10 knots. Waves 1 foot or less. Light chop. A slight chance of showers and thunderstorms in the morning, then a chance of showers and thunderstorms in the afternoon. For Tuesday night, west winds around 5 knots, becoming northeast 10 to 15 knots with gusts up to 20 knots after midnight. Waves 1 foot or less. A moderate chop. Showers likely with a chance of thunderstorms in the evening, then a chance of showers with a slight chance of thunderstorms after midnight. And for Wednesday, east winds 10 to 15 knots with gusts up to 25 knots. Waves around 2 feet. A moderate chop. From the Okaloosa-Walton County line to Pascagoula, and out 20 nautical miles. For tonight, west winds 5 to 10 knots. Seas around 2 feet. Wave detail, south 1 foot at 7 seconds. A slight chance of showers and thunderstorms early this evening. A slight chance of showers and thunderstorms late. For Tuesday, west winds 5 to 10 knots, becoming southwest in the afternoon. Seas around 2 feet. Wave detail, south 2 feet at 6 seconds. A slight chance of showers and thunderstorms. For Tuesday night, west winds 5 to 10 knots, becoming northeast 15 to 20 knots after midnight. Seas around 2 feet. Wave detail, northeast 2 feet at 2 seconds and south 2 feet at 7 seconds. Showers likely with a chance of thunderstorms. And for Wednesday, east winds 15 to 20 knots with gusts up to 25 knots. Seas 3 to 5 feet, occasionally to 6 feet. Wave detail, east 4 feet at 4 seconds and south 2 feet at 6 seconds. A chance of showers and thunderstorms, mainly in the morning. From the Okaloosa-Walton County line to Pascagoula, from 20 to 60 nautical miles offshore. For tonight, west winds 5 to 10 knots. Seas around 2 feet. Wave detail, west 1 foot at 3 seconds and south 1 foot at 7 seconds. For Tuesday, west winds 5 to 10 knots. Seas around 2 feet. Wave detail, south 2 feet at 6 seconds. A slight chance of showers and thunderstorms. For Tuesday night, west winds 5 to 10 knots, becoming north 10 to 15 knots with gusts up to 20 knots after midnight. Seas around 2 feet. Wave detail, south 2 feet at 7 seconds and northwest 1 foot at 2 seconds. A chance of thunderstorms. A chance of showers in the evening, then showers likely after midnight. And for Wednesday, east winds 15 to 20 knots with gusts up to 25 knots. Seas 2 to 4 feet, occasionally to 5 feet, building to 4 to 6 feet, occasionally to 8 feet in the afternoon. Wave detail, northeast 4 feet at 4 seconds and south 2 feet at 6 seconds, becoming east 5 feet at 6 seconds and south 2 feet at 7 seconds. A chance of thunderstorms. Showers likely, mainly in the morning. Tidal information, at the mouth of the Mobile River on Monday, high tide at 1:01 p.m. At the mouth of the Mobile River on Tuesday, low tide at 12:38 a.m. At Pensacola Bay on Monday, high tide at 11:54 a.m. Low tide at 11:37 p.m. at Pensacola Bay on Tuesday, high tide at 12:40 p.m. At the East Pass in Destin on Monday, high tide at 11:21 a.m. Low tide at 11:03 p.m. At the East Pass in Destin on Tuesday, high tide at 12:07 p.m. Low tide at 11:41 p.m. The following marine observations were made as of 4 p.m. Mobile Bay Coast Guard Station. Winds were southwest at 5 knots. Sea temperature 82 degrees. Air temperature 84 degrees. Weeks Bay, south winds at 3 knots. Air temperature was 88 degrees. Pensacola Bay. Sea temperature 83 degrees. Air temperature 87 degrees. The report from the east end of Dauphin Island was not available. Graham Bay, southwest winds at 12 knots. Air temperature was 86 degrees. And Pettiboy Island, southwest winds at 11 knots. Air temperature was 83 degrees. South of Dauphin Island. Winds were southwest at 4 knots. 12 miles south of Orange Beach. Winds were southwest at 12 knots. Sea temperature 83 degrees. Air temperature 83 degrees. 100 miles south of Destin. Winds were northwest at 8 knots. Air temperature 83 degrees. The following weather reports were made at 4 p.m. Pensacola International Airport, skies were cloudy. The temperature was 87 degrees, the dew point was 76, and the relative humidity was 69%. This produces a heat index of 97. The wind was south at 14 miles an hour. The pressure was 29.93 inches and falling. Pensacola Naval Air Station, thunder was reported. The temperature was 86 degrees, the dew point was 76, and the relative humidity was 71%. This produces a heat index of 96. The wind was southwest at 14 miles an hour, gusting to 23. The pressure was 29.94 inches and falling. Across the central Gulf Coast, Gulf Shores, sunny. Temperature was 88 degrees. Wind southwest at 13 miles an hour, gusting to 18. Heat index was 100. Milton, partly sunny. Temperature was 92 degrees. Wind calm. Heat index was 97. At Destin, it was partly sunny. The temperature was 86 degrees, the dew point 78, and the relative humidity 77%, producing a heat index of 98. The pressure was 29.93 inches and falling. Mary Esther, mostly sunny. Temperature was 88 degrees. Wind southwest at 12 miles an hour. Heat index was 100. Mobile, thunder. Temperature was 80 degrees. Wind south at 14 miles an hour. Elsewhere, Hattiesburg, partly sunny and 93. New Orleans, cloudy and 86. Montgomery, thunder and 90. Tallahassee, partly sunny and 88. And at Panama City, light rain and 82. Here's your National Weather Service forecast. Tonight, mostly cloudy. A chance of showers and thunderstorms this evening. Lows in the mid-70s. Southwest winds around 5 miles per hour, becoming west after midnight. Chance of rain 50%. Tuesday, mostly sunny. A slight chance of showers and thunderstorms in the morning, then a chance of showers and thunderstorms in the afternoon. Highs in the lower 90s. Northwest winds around 5 miles per hour. Chance of rain 50%. Tuesday night, mostly cloudy. A chance of showers and thunderstorms, mainly in the evening. Lows in the upper 60s. West winds around 5 miles per hour, becoming northeast with gusts up to 20 miles per hour after midnight. Chance of rain 50%. Wednesday, partly sunny. Cooler with highs in the upper 70s. East winds 5 to 10 miles per hour with gusts up to 20 miles per hour. This is NOAA Weather Radio from the Mobile Pensacola National Weather Service. The current time is 4:42 p.m. Central Daylight Time. Here's your marine forecast. On the weather map, light to moderate westerly to southwesterly flow persists today. Winds shift to northerly and then easterly Tuesday night into Wednesday morning, strengthening to moderate to occasionally strong flow through the end of the week. Seas increase to 5 to 6.

becoming southwest in the afternoon. Waves 1 foot or less. Light chop. A slight chance of showers and thunderstorms in the morning, then a chance of showers and thunderstorms in the afternoon. For Tuesday night, west winds around 5 knots, becoming northeast 10 to 15 knots with gusts up to 20 knots after midnight. Waves 1 foot or less. A moderate chop. Showers likely with a chance of thunderstorms in the evening, then a chance of showers with a slight chance of thunderstorms after midnight. And for Wednesday, east winds 15 to 20 knots, diminishing to 10 to 15 knots in the afternoon. Waves 1 to 2 feet. Choppy. A slight chance of showers and thunderstorms in the morning. On Perdido Bay, Pensacola Bay including Santa Rosa Sound, and Choctaw Hatchie Bay. For tonight, west winds 5 to 10 knots. Waves 1 foot or less. Light chop. A chance of showers and thunderstorms early this evening. For Tuesday, west winds 5 to 10 knots. Waves 1 foot or less. Light chop. A slight chance of showers and thunderstorms in the morning, then a chance of showers and thunderstorms in the afternoon. For Tuesday night, west winds around 5 knots, becoming northeast 10 to 15 knots with gusts up to 20 knots after midnight. Waves 1 foot or less. A moderate chop. Showers likely with a chance of thunderstorms in the evening, then a chance of showers with a slight chance of thunderstorms after midnight. And for Wednesday, east winds 10 to 15 knots with gusts up to 25 knots. Waves around 2 feet. A moderate chop. From the Okaloosa-Walton County line to Pascagoula, and out 20 nautical miles. For tonight, west winds 5 to 10 knots. Seas around 2 feet. Wave detail, south 1 foot at 7 seconds. A slight chance of showers and thunderstorms early this evening. A slight chance of showers and thunderstorms late. For Tuesday, west winds 5 to 10 knots, becoming southwest in the afternoon. Seas around 2 feet. Wave detail, south 2 feet at 6 seconds. A slight chance of showers and thunderstorms. For Tuesday night, west winds 5 to 10 knots, becoming northeast 15 to 20 knots after midnight. Seas around 2 feet. Wave detail, northeast 2 feet at 2 seconds and south 2 feet at 7 seconds. Showers likely with a chance of thunderstorms. And for Wednesday, east winds 15 to 20 knots with gusts up to 25 knots. Seas 3 to 5 feet, occasionally to 6 feet. Wave detail, east 4 feet at 4 seconds and south 2 feet at 6 seconds. A chance of showers and thunderstorms, mainly in the morning. From the Okaloosa-Walton County line to Pascagoula, from 20 to 60 nautical miles offshore. For tonight, west winds 5 to 10 knots. Seas around 2 feet. Wave detail, west 1 foot at 3 seconds and south 1 foot at 7 seconds. For Tuesday, west winds 5 to 10 knots. Seas around 2 feet. Wave detail, south 2 feet at 6 seconds. A slight chance of showers and thunderstorms. For Tuesday night, west winds 5 to 10 knots, becoming north 10 to 15 knots with gusts up to 20 knots after midnight. Seas around 2 feet. Wave detail, south 2 feet at 7 seconds and northwest 1 foot at 2 seconds. A chance of thunderstorms. A chance of showers in the evening, then showers likely after midnight. And for Wednesday, east winds 15 to 20 knots with gusts up to 25 knots. Seas 2 to 4 feet, occasionally to 5 feet, building to 4 to 6 feet, occasionally to 8 feet in the afternoon. Wave detail, northeast 4 feet at 4 seconds and south 2 feet at 6 seconds, becoming east 5 feet at 6 seconds and south 2 feet at 7 seconds. A chance of thunderstorms. Showers likely, mainly in the morning. 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Tidal information, at the mouth of the Mobile River on Monday, high tide at 1:01 p.m. At the mouth of the Mobile River on Tuesday, low tide at 12:38 a.m.

0: at Pensacola Bay on Monday, high tide at 11:54 a.m. Low tide at 11:37 p.m. At Pensacola Bay on Tuesday, high tide at 12:40 p.m. At the East Pass in Destin on Monday, high tide at 11:21 a.m. Low tide at 11:03 p.m. At the East Pass in Destin on Tuesday, high tide at 12:07 p.m. Low tide at 11:41 p.m. The following marine observations were made as of 4 p.m. Mobile Bay Coast Guard Station. Winds were southwest at 5 knots. Sea temperature 82 degrees. Air temperature 84 degrees. Weeks Bay, south winds at 3 knots. Air temperature was 88 degrees. Pensacola Bay. Sea temperature 83 degrees. Air temperature 87 degrees. The report from the east end of Dauphin Island was not available. Graham Bay, southwest winds at 12 knots. Air temperature was 86 degrees. And Pettiboy Island, southwest winds at 11 knots. Air temperature was 83 degrees. South of Dauphin Island. Winds were southwest at 4 knots. 12 miles south of Orange Beach. Winds were southwest at 12 knots. Sea temperature 83 degrees. Air temperature 83 degrees. 100 miles south of Destin. Winds were northwest at 8 knots. Air temperature 83 degrees. The following weather reports were made at 4 p.m. Pensacola International Airport, skies were cloudy. The temperature was 87 degrees, the dew point was 76, and the relative humidity was 69%. This produces a heat index of 97. The wind was south at 14 miles an hour. The pressure was 29.93 inches and falling. Pensacola Naval Air Station, thunder was reported. The temperature was 86 degrees, the dew point was 76, and the relative humidity was 71%. This produces a heat index of 96. The wind was southwest at 14 miles an hour, gusting to 23. The pressure was 29.94 inches and falling. The Tropical Weather Outlook. For the North Atlantic, Caribbean Sea and the Gulf of America, tropical cyclone formation is not expected during the next 7 days. Across the central Gulf Coast, Gulf Shores, sunny. Temperature was 88 degrees. Wind southwest at 13 miles an hour, gusting to 18. Heat index was 100. Milton, partly sunny. Temperature was 92 degrees. Wind calm. Heat index was 97. At Destin, it was partly sunny. The temperature was 86 degrees, the dew point 78, and the relative humidity 77%, producing a heat index of 98. The pressure was 29.93 inches and falling. Mary Esther, mostly sunny. Temperature was 88 degrees. Wind southwest at 12 miles an hour. Heat index was 100. Mobile, thunder. Temperature was 80 degrees. Wind south at 14 miles an hour. Elsewhere, Hattiesburg, partly sunny and 93. New Orleans, cloudy and 86. Montgomery, thunder and 90. Tallahassee, partly sunny and 88. And at Panama City, light rain and 82. Here's your National Weather Service forecast. Tonight, mostly cloudy. A chance of showers and thunderstorms this evening. Lows in the mid-70s. Southwest winds around 5 miles per hour, becoming west after midnight. Chance of rain 50%. Tuesday, mostly sunny. A slight chance of showers and thunderstorms in the morning, then a chance of showers and thunderstorms in the afternoon. Highs in the lower 90s. Northwest winds around 5 miles per hour. Chance of rain 50%. Tuesday night, mostly cloudy. A chance of showers and thunderstorms, mainly in the evening. Lows in the upper 60s. West winds around 5 miles per hour, becoming northeast with gusts up to 20 miles per hour after midnight. Chance of rain 50%. Wednesday, partly sunny. Cooler with highs in the upper 70s. southeast winds 5 to 10 miles per hour with gusts up to 20 miles per hour. This is NOAA Weather Radio from the Mobile, Pensacola National Weather Service. The current time is 4:54 p.m. Central Daylight Time. Here's your marine forecast. On the weather map, light to moderate westerly to southwesterly flow persists today. Winds shift to northerly and then easterly Tuesday night into Wednesday morning, strengthening to moderate to occasionally strong flow through the end of the week. Seas increase to 5 to 7 feet by midweek. Southeasterly flow develops Friday through much of the weekend. Expect locally higher winds and seas near thunderstorms. On Perdido Bay, Pensacola Bay including Santa Rosa Sound, and Choctawhatchee Bay. For tonight, southwest winds 5 to 10 knots, becoming west late. Waves 1 foot or less. Light chop. A chance of showers and thunderstorms early this evening, then a slight chance of showers and thunderstorms late this evening. For Tuesday, northwest winds around 5 knots, becoming southwest in the afternoon. Waves 1 foot or less. Light chop. A slight chance of showers and thunderstorms in the morning, then a chance of showers and thunderstorms in the afternoon. For Tuesday night, west winds around 5 knots, becoming northeast 10 to 15 knots with gusts up to 20 knots after midnight. Waves 1 foot or less. A moderate chop. Showers likely with a chance of thunderstorms in the evening, then a chance of showers with a slight chance of thunderstorms after midnight. And for Wednesday, east winds 15 to 20 knots, diminishing to 10 to 15 knots in the afternoon. Waves 1 to 2 feet. Choppy. A slight chance of showers and thunderstorms in the morning. On Perdido Bay, Pensacola Bay including Santa Rosa Sound, and Choctawhatchee Bay. For tonight, west winds 5 to 10 knots. Waves 1 foot or less. Light chop. A chance of showers and thunderstorms early this evening. For Tuesday, west winds 5 to 10 knots. Waves 1 foot or less. Light chop. A slight chance of showers and thunderstorms in the morning, then a chance of showers and thunderstorms in the afternoon. For Tuesday night, west winds around 5 knots, becoming northeast 10 to 15 knots with gusts up to 20 knots after midnight. Waves 1 foot or less. A moderate chop. Showers likely with a chance of thunderstorms in the evening, then a chance of showers with a slight chance of thunderstorms after midnight. And for Wednesday, east winds 10 to 15 knots with gusts up to 25 knots. Waves around 2 feet. A moderate chop. From the Okaloosa-Walton County line to Pascagoula, and out 20 nautical miles. For tonight, west winds 5 to 10 knots. Seas around 2 feet. Wave detail, south 1 foot at 7 seconds. A slight chance of showers and thunderstorms early this evening. A slight chance of showers and thunderstorms late. For Tuesday, west winds 5 to 10 knots, becoming southwest in the afternoon. Seas around 2 feet. Wave detail, south 2 feet at 6 seconds. A slight chance of showers and thunderstorms. For Tuesday night, west winds 5 to 10 knots, becoming northeast 15 to 20 knots after midnight. Seas around 2 feet. Wave detail, northeast 2 feet at 2 seconds and south 2 feet at 7 seconds. Showers likely with a chance of thunderstorms. And for Wednesday, east winds 15 to 20 knots with gusts up to 25 knots. Seas 3 to 5 feet, occasionally to 6 feet. Wave detail, east 4 feet at 4 seconds and south 2 feet at 6 seconds. A chance of showers and thunderstorms, mainly in the morning. From the Okaloosa-Walton County line to Pascagoula, from 20 to 60 nautical miles offshore. For tonight, west winds 5 to 10 knots. Seas around 2 feet. Wave detail, west 1 foot at 3 seconds and south 1 foot at 7 seconds. For Tuesday, west winds 5 to 10 knots. Seas around 2 feet. Wave detail, south 2 feet at 6 seconds. A slight chance of showers and thunderstorms. For Tuesday night, west winds 5 to 10 knots, becoming north 10 to 15 knots with gusts up to 20 knots after midnight. Seas around 2 feet. Wave detail, south 2 feet at 7 seconds and northwest 1 foot at 2 seconds. A chance of thunderstorms. A chance of showers in the evening, then showers likely after midnight. And for Wednesday, east winds 15 to 20 knots with gusts up to 25 knots. Seas 2 to 4 feet, occasionally to 5 feet, building to 4 to 6 feet, occasionally to 8 feet in the afternoon. Wave detail, northeast 4 feet at 4 seconds and south 2 feet at 6 seconds, becoming east 5 feet at 6 seconds and south 2 feet at 7 seconds. A chance of thunderstorms. Showers likely, mainly in the morning.
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0: 4 a.m. Low tide at 11:37 p.m. At Pensacola Bay on Tuesday, high tide at 12:40 p.m. At the East Pass in Destin on Monday, high tide at 11:21 a.m. Low tide at 11:03 p.m. At the East Pass in Destin on Tuesday, high tide at 12:07 p.m. Low tide at 11:41 p.m. The following marine observations were made as of 4 p.m. Mobile Bay Coast Guard Station. Winds were southwest at 5 knots. Sea temperature 82 degrees. Air temperature 84 degrees. Weeks Bay, south winds at 3 knots. Air temperature was 88 degrees. Pensacola Bay. Sea temperature 83 degrees. Air temperature 87 degrees. The report from the east end of Dauphin Island was not available. Graham Bay, southwest winds at 12 knots. Air temperature was 86 degrees. And Pettiboy Island, southwest winds at 11 knots. Air temperature was 83 degrees. South of Dauphin Island. Winds were southwest at 4 knots. 12 miles south of Orange Beach. Winds were southwest at 12 knots. Sea temperature 83 degrees. Air temperature 83 degrees. 100 miles south of Destin. Winds were northwest at 8 knots. Air temperature 83 degrees. The following weather reports were made at 4 p.m. Pensacola International Airport, skies were cloudy. The temperature was 87 degrees, the dew point was 76, and the relative humidity was 69%. This produces a heat index of 97. The wind was south at 14 miles an hour. The pressure was 29.93 inches and falling. Pensacola Naval Air Station, thunder was reported. The temperature was 86 degrees, the dew point was 76, and the relative humidity was 71%. This produces a heat index of 96. The wind was southwest at 14 miles an hour, gusting to 23. The pressure was 29.94 inches and falling. Across the central Gulf Coast, Gulf Shores, sunny. Temperature was 88 degrees. Wind southwest at 13 miles an hour, gusting to 18. Heat index was 100. Milton, partly sunny. Temperature was 92 degrees. Wind calm. Heat index was 97. At Destin, it was partly sunny. The temperature was 86 degrees, the dew point 78, and the relative humidity 77%, producing a heat index of 98. The pressure was 29.93 inches and falling. Mary Esther, mostly sunny. Temperature was 88 degrees. Wind southwest at 12 miles an hour. Heat index was 100. Mobile, thunder. Temperature was 80 degrees. Wind south at 14 miles an hour. Elsewhere, Hattiesburg, partly sunny and 93. New Orleans, cloudy and 86. Montgomery, thunder and 90. Tallahassee, partly sunny and 88. And at Panama City, light rain and 82. Here's your National Weather Service forecast. Tonight, mostly cloudy. A chance of showers and thunderstorms this evening. Lows in the mid-70s. southwest winds around 5 miles per hour, becoming west after midnight. Chance of rain 50%. Tuesday, mostly sunny. A slight chance of showers and thunderstorms in the morning, then a chance of showers and thunderstorms in the afternoon. Highs in the lower 90s. Northwest winds around 5 miles per hour. Chance of rain 50%. Tuesday night, mostly cloudy. A chance of showers and thunderstorms, mainly in the evening. Lows in the upper 60s. West winds around 5 miles per hour, becoming northeast with gusts up to 20 miles per hour after midnight. Chance of rain 50%. Wednesday, partly sunny. Cooler with highs in the upper 70s. East winds 5 to 10 miles per hour with gusts up to 20 miles per hour. This is NOAA Weather Radio from the Mobile Pensacola National Weather Service. The current time is 5:04 p.m. Central Daylight Time. Here's your marine forecast. On the weather map, light to moderate westerly to southwesterly flow persists today. Winds shift to northerly and then easterly Tuesday night into Wednesday morning, strengthening to moderate to occasionally strong flow through the end of the week. Seas increase to 5 to 7 feet by midweek. Southeasterly flow develops Friday through much of the weekend. Expect locally higher winds and seas near thunderstorms. On Perdido Bay, Pensacola Bay including Santa Rosa Sound, and Choctawhatchee Bay. For tonight, southwest winds 5 to 10 knots, becoming west late. Waves 1 foot or less. Light chop. A chance of showers and thunderstorms early this evening, then a slight chance of showers and thunderstorms late this evening. For Tuesday, northwest winds around 5 knots, becoming southwest in the afternoon. Waves 1 foot or less. Light chop. A slight chance of showers and thunderstorms in the morning, then a chance of showers and thunderstorms in the afternoon. For Tuesday night, west winds around 5 knots, becoming northeast 10 to 15 knots with gusts up to 20 knots after midnight. Waves 1 foot or less. A moderate chop. Showers likely with a chance of thunderstorms in the evening, then a chance of showers with a slight chance of thunderstorms after midnight. And for Wednesday, east winds 15 to 20 knots, diminishing to 10 to 15 knots in the afternoon. Waves 1 to 2 feet. Choppy. A slight chance of showers and thunderstorms in the morning. On Perdido Bay, Pensacola Bay including Santa Rosa Sound, and Choctawhatchee Bay. For tonight, west winds 5 to 10 knots. Waves 1 foot or less. Light chop. A chance of showers and thunderstorms early this evening. For Tuesday, west winds 5 to 10 knots. Waves 1 foot or less. Light chop. A slight chance of showers and thunderstorms in the morning, then a chance of showers and thunderstorms in the afternoon. For Tuesday night, west winds around 5 knots, becoming northeast 10 to 15 knots with gusts up to 20 knots after midnight. Waves 1 foot or less. A moderate chop. Showers likely with a chance of thunderstorms in the evening, then a chance of showers with a slight chance of thunderstorms after midnight. And for Wednesday, east winds 10 to 15 knots with gusts up to 25 knots. Waves around 2 feet. A moderate chop. From the Okaloosa-Walton County line to Pascagoula, and out 20 nautical miles. For tonight, west winds 5 to 10 knots. Seas around 2 feet. Wave detail, south 1 foot at 7 seconds. A slight chance of showers and thunderstorms early this evening. A slight chance of showers and thunderstorms late. For Tuesday, west winds 5 to 10 knots, becoming southwest in the afternoon. Seas around 2 feet. Wave detail, south 2 feet at 6 seconds. A slight chance of showers and thunderstorms. For Tuesday night, west winds 5 to 10 knots, becoming northeast 15 to 20 knots after midnight. Seas around 2 feet. Wave detail, northeast 2 feet at 2 seconds and south 2 feet at 7 seconds. Showers likely with a chance of thunderstorms. And for Wednesday, east winds 15 to 20 knots with gusts up to 25 knots. Seas 3 to 5 feet, occasionally to 6 feet. Wave detail, east 4 feet at 4 seconds and south 2 feet at 6 seconds. A chance of showers and thunderstorms, mainly in the morning. From the Okaloosa-Walton County line to Pascagoula, from 20 to 60 nautical miles offshore. For tonight, west winds 5 to 10 knots. Seas around 2 feet. Wave detail, west 1 foot at 3 seconds and south 1 foot at 7 seconds. For Tuesday, west winds 5 to 10 knots. Seas around 2 feet. Wave detail, south 2 feet at 6 seconds. A slight chance of showers and thunderstorms. For Tuesday night, west winds 5 to 10 knots, becoming north 10 to 15 knots with gusts up to 20 knots after midnight. Seas around 2 feet. Wave detail, south 2 feet at 7 seconds and northwest 1 foot at 2 seconds. A chance of thunderstorms. A chance of showers in the evening, then showers likely after midnight. And for Wednesday, east winds 15 to 20 knots with gusts up to 25 knots. Seas 2 to 4 feet, occasionally to 5 feet, building to 4 to 6 feet, occasionally to 8 feet in the afternoon. Wave detail, northeast 4 feet at 4 seconds and south 2 feet at 6 seconds, becoming east 5 feet at 6 seconds and south 2 feet at 7 seconds. A chance of thunderstorms. Showers likely, mainly in the morning. Tidal information, at the mouth of the Mobile River on Monday, high tide at 1:01 p.m. At the mouth of the Mobile River on Tuesday, low tide at 12:38 a.m. At Pensacola Bay on Monday, high tide at 11:54 a.m. Low tide at 11:37 p.m. At Pensacola Bay on Tuesday, high tide at 12:40 p.m. At the East Pass in Destin on Monday, high tide at 11:21 a.m. Low tide at 11:03 p.m. At the East Pass in Destin on Tuesday, high tide at 12:07 p.m. Low tide at 11:41 p.m. The following marine observations were made as of 4 p.m. Mobile Bay Coast Guard Station. Winds were southwest at 5 knots. Sea temperature 82 degrees. Air temperature 84 degrees. Weeks Bay, south winds at 3 knots. Air temperature was 88 degrees. Pensacola Bay. Sea temperature 83 degrees. Air temperature 87 degrees. The report from the east end of Dauphin Island was not available. Graham Bay, southwest winds at 12 knots. Air temperature was 86 degrees. And Pettiboy Island, southwest winds at 11 knots. Air temperature was 83 degrees. South of Dauphin Island. Winds were southwest at 4 knots. 12 miles south of Orange Beach. Winds were southwest at 12 knots. Sea temperature 83 degrees. Air temperature 83 degrees. 100 miles south of Destin. Winds were northwest at 8 knots. Air temperature 83 degrees. The following weather reports were made at 5 p.m. Pensacola International Airport, skies were partly sunny. The temperature was 85 degrees, the dew point was 76, and the relative humidity was 74%. This produces a heat index of 94. The wind was southwest at 14 miles an hour. The pressure was 29.95 inches and rising. Pensacola Naval Air Station, skies were partly sunny. The temperature was 86 degrees, the dew point was 76, and the relative humidity was 71%. This produces a heat index of 96. The wind was southwest at 12 miles an hour. The pressure was 29.95 inches and rising. Here's your National Weather Service forecast. Tonight, mostly cloudy. A chance of showers and thunderstorms this evening. Lows in the mid-70s. Southwest winds around 5 miles per hour, becoming west after midnight. Chance of rain 50%. Tuesday, mostly sunny. A slight chance of showers and thunderstorms in the morning, then a chance of showers and thunderstorms in the afternoon. Highs in the lower 90s. Northwest winds around 5 miles per hour. Chance of rain 50%. Tuesday night, mostly cloudy. a chance of showers and thunderstorms, mainly in the evening. Lows in the upper 60s. West winds around 5 miles per hour, becoming northeast with gusts up to 20 miles per hour after midnight. Chance of rain 50%. Wednesday, partly sunny. Cooler with highs in the upper 70s. East winds 5 to 10 miles per hour with gusts up to 20 miles per hour. This is NOAA Weather Radio from the Mobile, Pensacola National Weather Service. The current time is 5:14 p.m. Central Daylight Time. Here's your marine forecast. On the weather map, light to moderate westerly to southwesterly flow persists today. Winds shift to northerly and then easterly Tuesday night into Wednesday morning, strengthening to moderate to occasionally strong flow through the end of the week. Seas increase to 5 to 7 feet by midweek. Southeasterly flow develops Friday through much of the weekend. Expect locally higher winds and seas near thunderstorms. On Perdido Bay, Pensacola Bay including Santa Rosa Sound, and Choctawhatchee Bay. For tonight, southwest winds 5 to 10 knots, becoming west late. Waves 1 foot or less. Light chop. A chance of showers and thunderstorms early this evening, then a slight chance of showers and thunderstorms late this evening. For Tuesday, northwest winds around 5 knots, becoming southwest in the afternoon. Waves 1 foot or less. Light chop. A slight chance of showers and thunderstorms in the morning, then a chance of showers and thunderstorms in the afternoon. For Tuesday night, west winds around 5 knots, becoming northeast 10 to 15 knots with gusts up to 20 knots after midnight. Waves 1 foot or less. A moderate chop. Showers likely with a chance of thunderstorms in the evening, then a chance of showers with a slight chance of thunderstorms after midnight. And for Wednesday, east winds 15 to 20 knots, diminishing to 10 to 15 knots in the afternoon. Waves 1 to 2 feet. Choppy. A slight chance of showers and thunderstorms in the morning. On Perdido Bay, Pensacola Bay including Santa Rosa Sound, and Choctawhatchee Bay. For tonight, west winds 5 to 10 knots. Waves 1 foot or less. Light chop. A chance of showers and thunderstorms early this evening. For Tuesday, west winds 5 to 10 knots. Waves 1 foot or less. Light chop. A slight chance of showers and thunderstorms in the morning, then a chance of showers and thunderstorms in the afternoon. For Tuesday night, west winds around 5 knots, becoming northeast 10 to 15 knots with gusts up to 20 knots after midnight. Waves 1 foot or less. A moderate chop. Showers likely with a chance of thunderstorms in the evening, then a chance of showers with a slight chance of thunderstorms after midnight. And for Wednesday, east winds 10 to 15 knots with gusts up to 25 knots. Waves around 2 feet. A moderate chop. From the Okaloosa-Walton County line to Pascagoula, and out 20 nautical miles. For tonight, west winds 5 to 10 knots. Seas around 2 feet. Wave detail, south 1 foot at 7 seconds. A slight chance of showers and thunderstorms early this evening. A slight chance of showers and thunderstorms late. For Tuesday, west winds 5 to 10 knots, becoming southwest in the afternoon. Seas around 2 feet. Wave detail, south 2 feet at 6 seconds. A slight chance of showers and thunderstorms. For Tuesday night, west winds 5 to 10 knots, becoming northeast 15 to 20 knots after midnight. Seas around 2 feet. Wave detail, northeast 2 feet at 2 seconds and south 2 feet at 7 seconds. Showers likely with a chance of thunderstorms. And for Wednesday, east winds 15 to 20 knots with gusts up to 25 knots. Seas 3 to 5 feet, occasionally to 6 feet. Wave detail, east 4 feet at 4 seconds and south 2 feet at 6 seconds. A chance of showers and thunderstorms, mainly in the morning. From the Okaloosa-Walton County line to Pascagoula, from 20 to 60 nautical miles offshore. For tonight, west winds 5 to 10 knots. Seas around 2 feet. Wave detail, west 1 foot at 3 seconds and south 1 foot at 7 seconds. For Tuesday, west winds 5 to 10 knots. Seas around 2 feet. Wave detail, south 2 feet at 6 seconds. A slight chance of showers and thunderstorms. For Tuesday night, west winds 5 to 10 knots, becoming north 10 to 15 knots with gusts up to 20 knots after midnight. Seas around 2 feet. Wave detail, south 2 feet at 7 seconds and northwest 1 foot at 2 seconds. A chance of thunderstorms. A chance of showers in the evening, then showers likely after midnight. And for Wednesday, east winds 15 to 20 knots with gusts up to 25 knots. Seas 2 to 4 feet, occasionally to 5 feet, building to 4 to 6 feet, occasionally to 8 feet in the afternoon. Wave detail, northeast 4 feet at 4 seconds and south 2 feet at 6 seconds, becoming east 5 feet at 6 seconds and south 2 feet at 7 seconds. A chance of thunderstorms. Showers likely, mainly in the morning. 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Here's your marine forecast. On the weather map, light to moderate westerly to southwesterly flow persists today. Winds shift to northerly and then easterly Tuesday night into Wednesday morning, strengthening to moderate to occasionally strong flow through the end of the week. Seas increase to 5 to 7 feet by midweek. Southeasterly flow develops Friday through much of the weekend. Expect locally higher winds and seas near thunderstorms. On Perdido Bay, Pensacola Bay including Santa Rosa Sound, and Choctaw Hatchie Bay. For tonight, southwest winds 5 to 10 knots, becoming west late. Waves 1 foot or less. Light chop. A chance of showers and thunderstorms this evening. For Tuesday, northwest winds around 5 knots, becoming southwest in the afternoon. Waves 1 foot or less. Light chop. A slight chance of showers and thunderstorms in the morning, then a chance of showers and thunderstorms in the afternoon. For Tuesday night, west winds around 5 knots, becoming northeast 10 to 15 knots with gusts up to 20 knots after midnight. Waves 1 foot or less. A moderate chop. Showers likely with a chance of thunderstorms in the evening, then a chance of showers with a slight chance of thunderstorms after midnight. And for Wednesday, east winds 15 to 20 knots, diminishing to 10 to 15 knots in the afternoon. Waves 1 to 2 feet. Choppy. A slight chance of showers and thunderstorms in the morning. On Perdido Bay, Pensacola Bay including Santa Rosa Sound, and Choctaw Hatchie Bay. For tonight, west winds 5 to 10 knots. Waves 1 foot or less. Light chop. A chance of showers and thunderstorms early this evening, then a chance of showers with a slight chance of thunderstorms late this evening. For Tuesday, west winds 5 to 10 knots. Waves 1 foot or less. Light chop. A slight chance of showers and thunderstorms in the morning, then a chance of showers and thunderstorms in the afternoon. For Tuesday night, west winds around 5 knots, becoming northeast 10 to 15 knots with gusts up to 20 knots after midnight. Waves 1 foot or less. A moderate chop. Showers likely with a chance of thunderstorms in the evening, then a chance of showers with a slight chance of thunderstorms after midnight. And for Wednesday, east winds 10 to 15 knots with gusts up to 25 knots. Waves around 2 feet. A moderate chop. From the Okaloosa-Walton County line to Pascagoula, and out 20 nautical miles. For tonight, west winds 5 to 10 knots. Seas around 2 feet. Wave detail, south 1 foot at 7 seconds. A slight chance of showers and thunderstorms this evening. A slight chance of showers and thunderstorms late. For Tuesday, west winds 5 to 10 knots, becoming southwest in the afternoon. Seas around 2 feet. Wave detail, south 2 feet at 6 seconds. A slight chance of showers and thunderstorms. For Tuesday night, west winds 5 to 10 knots, becoming northeast 15 to 20 knots after midnight. seas around 2 feet. Wave detail, northeast 2 feet at 2 seconds and south 2 feet at 7 seconds. Showers likely with a chance of thunderstorms. And for Wednesday, east winds 15 to 20 knots with gusts up to 25 knots. Seas 3 to 5 feet, occasionally to 6 feet. Wave detail, east 4 feet at 4 seconds and south 2 feet at 6 seconds. A chance of showers and thunderstorms, mainly in the morning. From the Okaloosa-Walton County line to Pascagoula, from 20 to 60 nautical miles offshore. For tonight, west winds 5 to 10 knots. Seas around 2 feet. Wave detail, west 1 foot at 3 seconds and south 1 foot at 7 seconds. For Tuesday, west winds 5 to 10 knots. Seas around 2 feet. Wave detail, south 2 feet at 6 seconds. A slight chance of showers and thunderstorms. For Tuesday night, west winds 5 to 10 knots, becoming north 10 to 15 knots with gusts up to 20 knots after midnight. Seas around 2 feet. Wave detail, south 2 feet at 7 seconds and northwest 1 foot at 2 seconds. A chance of thunderstorms. A chance of showers in the evening, then showers likely after midnight. And for Wednesday, east winds 15 to 20 knots with gusts up to 25 knots. Seas 2 to 4 feet, occasionally to 5 feet, building to 4 to 6 feet, occasionally to 8 feet in the afternoon. Wave detail, northeast 4 feet at 4 seconds and south 2 feet at 6 seconds, becoming east 5 feet at 6 seconds and south 2 feet at 7 seconds. A chance of thunderstorms. Showers likely, mainly in the morning. The Tropical Weather Outlook. For the North Atlantic, Caribbean Sea and the Gulf of America, tropical cyclone formation is not expected during the next 7 days. Tidal information, at the mouth of the Mobile River on Monday, high tide at 1:01 p.m. At the mouth of the Mobile River on Tuesday, low tide at 12:38 a.m. At Pensacola Bay on Monday, high tide at 11:54 a.m. Low tide at 11:37 p.m. At Pensacola Bay on Tuesday, high tide at 12:40 p.m. At the East Pass in Destin on Monday, high tide at 11:21 a.m. Low tide at 11:03 p.m. At the East Pass in Destin on Tuesday, high tide at 12:07 p.m. Low tide at 11:41 p.m. The following marine observations were made as of 5 p.m. Mobile Bay Coast Guard Station. Winds were west at 4 knots. Sea temperature 82 degrees. Air temperature 84 degrees. Weeks Bay, southwest winds at 3 knots. Air temperature was 85 degrees. Pensacola Bay. Sea temperature 84 degrees. Air temperature 85 degrees. The report from the east end of Dauphin Island was not available. Graham Bay, southwest winds at 10 knots. Air temperature was 85 degrees. And Pettiboy Island, southwest winds at 12 knots. Air temperature was 83 degrees. South of Dauphin Island. Winds were west at 6 knots. 12 miles south of Orange Beach, winds were southwest at 14 knots. Air temperature was 83 degrees. Gulf water temperature 83 degrees. Wave heights 2 feet, with a period of 4 seconds. 100 miles south of Destin. Winds were northwest at 8 knots. Air temperature 83 degrees. Wave height 2 feet. Wave period 7 seconds. The following weather reports were made at 5 p.m. Pensacola International Airport, skies were partly sunny. The temperature was 85 degrees, the dew point was 76, and the relative humidity was 74%. This produces a heat index of 94. The wind was southwest at 14 miles an hour. The pressure was 29.95 inches and rising. Pensacola Naval Air Station, skies were partly sunny. The temperature was 86 degrees, the dew point was 76, and the relative humidity was 71%. This produces a heat index of 96. The wind was southwest at 12 miles an hour. The pressure was 29.95 inches and rising. across the central Gulf Coast, Milton, thunder. Temperature was 88 degrees. Wind southwest at 7 miles an hour. Heat index was 100. At Destin, it was partly sunny. The temperature was 85 degrees, the dew point 78, and the relative humidity 80%, producing a heat index of 96. The pressure was 29.94 inches and rising. Mary Esther, mostly sunny. Temperature was 85 degrees. Wind southwest at 9 miles an hour. Heat index was 96. Mobile, partly sunny. Temperature was 81 degrees. Wind south at 14 miles an hour. Elsewhere, Hattiesburg, thunder and 79. New Orleans, cloudy and 86. Montgomery, thunder and 83. Tallahassee, partly sunny and 90. And in Panama City, partly sunny and 82. Here's your National Weather Service forecast. Tonight, mostly cloudy. A chance of showers and thunderstorms this evening. Lows in the mid-70s. Southwest winds around 5 miles per hour, becoming west after midnight. Chance of rain 50%. Tuesday, mostly sunny. A slight chance of showers and thunderstorms in the morning, then a chance of showers and thunderstorms in the afternoon. Highs in the lower 90s. Northwest winds around 5 miles per hour. Chance of rain 50%. Tuesday night, mostly cloudy. A chance of showers and thunderstorms, mainly in the evening. Lows in the upper 60s. West winds around 5 miles per hour, becoming northeast with gusts up to 20 miles per hour after midnight. Chance of rain 50%. Wednesday, partly sunny. Cooler with highs in the upper 70s. East winds 5 to 10 miles per hour with gusts up to 20 miles per hour. This is NOAA Weather Radio from the Mobile Pensacola National Weather Service. The current time is 5:31 p.m. Central Daylight Time. Here's your marine forecast. On the weather map, light to moderate westerly to southwesterly flow persists today. Winds shift to northerly and then easterly Tuesday night into Wednesday morning, strengthening to moderate to occasionally strong flow through the end of the week. Seas increase to 5 to 7 feet by midweek. Southeasterly flow develops Friday through much of the weekend. Expect locally higher winds and seas near thunderstorms. On Perdido Bay, Pensacola Bay including Santa Rosa Sound, and Choctaw Hatchie Bay. For tonight, southwest winds 5 to 10 knots, becoming west late. Waves 1 foot or less. Light chop. A chance of showers and thunderstorms this evening. For Tuesday, northwest winds around 5 knots, becoming southwest in the afternoon. Waves 1 foot or less. Light chop. A slight chance of showers and thunderstorms in the morning, then a chance of showers and thunderstorms in the afternoon. For Tuesday night, west winds around 5 knots, becoming northeast 10 to 15 knots with gusts up to 20 knots after midnight. Waves 1 foot or less. A moderate chop. Showers likely chance of thunderstorms in the evening, then a chance of showers with a slight chance of thunderstorms after midnight. And for Wednesday, east winds 15 to 20 knots, diminishing to 10 to 15 knots in the afternoon. Waves 1 to 2 feet. Choppy. A slight chance of showers and thunderstorms in the morning. On Perdido Bay, Pensacola Bay including Santa Rosa Sound, and Choctaw Hatchie Bay. For tonight, west winds 5 to 10 knots. Waves 1 foot or less. Light chop. A chance of showers and thunderstorms early this evening, then a chance of showers with a slight chance of thunderstorms late this evening. For Tuesday, west winds 5 to 10 knots. Waves 1 foot or less. Light chop. A slight chance of showers and thunderstorms in the morning, then a chance of showers and thunderstorms in the afternoon. For Tuesday night, west winds around 5 knots, becoming northeast 10 to 15 knots with gusts up to 20 knots after midnight. Waves 1 foot or less. A moderate chop. Showers likely with a chance of thunderstorms in the evening, then a chance of showers with a slight chance of thunderstorms after midnight. And for Wednesday, east winds 10 to 15 knots with gusts up to 25 knots. Waves around 2 feet. A moderate chop. From the Okaloosa-Walton County line to Pascagoula, and out 20 nautical miles. For tonight, west winds 5 to 10 knots. Seas around 2 feet. Wave detail, south 1 foot at 7 seconds. A slight chance of showers and thunderstorms this evening. A slight chance of showers and thunderstorms late. For Tuesday,

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At 5:33 p.m. Central Daylight Time, a strong thunderstorm was located near Highway 331 Bridge, or 8 nautical miles northeast of Santa Rosa Beach, moving southwest at 15 knots. Hazard, wind gusts to 40 knots. Source, radar. Impact, small craft could be damaged in briefly higher winds and suddenly higher waves. Locations impacted include Highway 331 Bridge in East Choctaw Hatchie Bay. Repeating, a special marine warning has been issued until 6:15 p.m. Central Daylight Time for the following marine location, Eastern Choctaw Hatchie Bay. This is NOAA Weather Radio from the Mobile, Pensacola National Weather Service. The current time is 5:35 p.m. Central Daylight Time. The National Weather Service in Mobile has issued a special marine warning for Eastern Choctaw Hatchie Bay until 6:15 p.m. Central Daylight Time. At 5:33 p.m. Central Daylight Time, a strong thunderstorm was located near Highway 331 Bridge, or 8 nautical miles northeast of Santa Rosa Beach, moving southwest at 15 knots. Hazard, wind gusts to 40 knots. Source, radar. Impact, small craft could be damaged in briefly higher winds and suddenly higher waves. Locations impacted include Highway 331 Bridge in East Choctaw Hatchie Bay. Repeating, a special marine warning has been issued until 6:15 p.m. Central Daylight Time for the following marine location, Eastern Choctaw Hatchie Bay. Here's your marine forecast. On the weather map, light to moderate westerly to southwesterly flow persists today. Winds shift to northerly and then easterly Tuesday night into Wednesday morning, strengthening to moderate to occasionally strong flow through the end of the week. Seas increase to 5 to 7 feet by midweek. Southeasterly flow develops Friday through much of the weekend. Expect locally higher winds and seas near thunderstorms. On Perdido Bay, Pensacola Bay including Santa Rosa Sound, and Choctaw Hatchie Bay. For tonight, southwest winds 5 to 10 knots, becoming west late. Waves 1 foot or less. Light chop. A chance of showers and thunderstorms this evening. For Tuesday, northwest winds around 5 knots, becoming southwest in the afternoon. Waves 1 foot or less. Light chop. A slight chance of showers and thunderstorms in the morning, then a chance of showers and thunderstorms in the afternoon. For Tuesday night, west winds around 5 knots, becoming northeast 10 to 15 knots with gusts up to 20 knots after midnight. Waves 1 foot or less. A moderate chop. Showers likely with a chance of thunderstorms in the evening, then a chance of showers with a slight chance of thunderstorms after midnight. And for Wednesday, east winds 15 to 20 knots, diminishing to 10 to 15 knots in the afternoon. Waves 1 to 2 feet. Choppy. A slight chance of showers and thunderstorms in the morning. On Perdido Bay, Pensacola Bay including Santa Rosa Sound, and Choctaw Hatchie Bay. For tonight, west winds 5 to 10 knots. Waves 1 foot or less. Light chop. A chance of showers and thunderstorms early this evening, then a chance of showers with a slight chance of thunderstorms late this evening. For Tuesday, west winds 5 to 10 knots. Waves 1 foot or less. Light chop. A slight chance of showers and thunderstorms in the morning, then a chance of showers and thunderstorms in the afternoon. For Tuesday night, west winds around 5 knots, becoming northeast 10 to 15 knots with gusts up to 20 knots after midnight. Waves 1 foot or less. A moderate chop. Showers likely with a chance of thunderstorms in the evening, then a chance of showers with a slight chance of thunderstorms after midnight. And for Wednesday, east winds 10 to 15 knots with gusts up to 25 knots. Waves around 2 feet. A moderate chop. From the Okaloosa-Walton County line to Pascagoula, and out 20 nautical miles. For tonight, west winds 5 to 10 knots. Seas around 2 feet. Wave detail, south 1 foot at 7 seconds.
A slight chance of showers and thunderstorms this evening. A slight chance of showers and thunderstorms late. For Tuesday, west winds 5 to 10 knots, becoming southwest in the afternoon. Seas around 2 feet. Wave detail, south 2 feet at 6 seconds. A slight chance of showers and thunderstorms. For Tuesday night, west winds 5 to 10 knots, becoming northeast 15 to 20 knots after midnight. Seas around 2 feet. Wave detail, northeast 2 feet at 2 seconds and south 2 feet at 7 seconds. Showers likely with a chance of thunderstorms. And for Wednesday, east winds 15 to 20 knots with gusts up to 25 knots. Seas 3 to 5 feet, occasionally to 6 feet. Wave detail, east 4 feet at 4 seconds and south 2 feet at 6 seconds. A chance of showers and thunderstorms, mainly in the morning. From the Okaloosa-Walton County line to Pascagoula, from 20 to 60 nautical miles offshore. For tonight, west winds 5 to 10 knots. Seas around 2 feet. Wave detail, west 1 foot at 3 seconds and south 1 foot at 7 seconds. For Tuesday, west winds 5 to 10 knots. Seas around 2 feet. Wave detail, south 2 feet at 6 seconds. A slight chance of showers and thunderstorms. For Tuesday night, west winds 5 to 10 knots, becoming north 10 to 15 knots with gusts up to 20 knots after midnight. Seas around 2 feet. Wave detail, south 2 feet at 7 seconds and northwest 1 foot at 2 seconds. A chance of thunderstorms. A chance of showers in the evening, then showers likely after midnight. And for Wednesday, east winds 15 to 20 knots with gusts up to 25 knots. Seas 2 to 4 feet, occasionally to 5 feet, building to 4 to 6 feet, occasionally to 8 feet in the afternoon. Wave detail, northeast 4 feet at 4 seconds and south 2 feet at 6 seconds, becoming east 5 feet at 6 seconds and south 2 feet at 7 seconds. A chance of thunderstorms. Showers likely, mainly in the morning. Tidal information, at the mouth of the Mobile River on Monday, high tide at 1:01 p.m. At the mouth of the Mobile River on Tuesday, low tide at 12:38 a.m. At Pensacola Bay on Monday, high tide at 11:54 a.m. Low tide at 11:37 p.m. At Pensacola Bay on Tuesday, high tide at 12:40 p.m. At the East Pass in Destin on Monday, high tide at 11:21 a.m. Low tide at 11:03 p.m. At the East Pass in Destin on Tuesday, high tide at 12:07 p.m. Low tide at 11:41 p.m. The following marine observations were made as of 5 p.m. Mobile Bay Coast Guard Station. Winds were west at 4 knots. Sea temperature 82 degrees. Air temperature 84 degrees. Weeks Bay, southwest winds at 3 knots. Air temperature was 85 degrees. Pensacola Bay. Sea temperature 84 degrees. Air temperature 85 degrees. The report from the east end of Dauphin Island was not available. Graham Bay, southwest winds at 10 knots. Air temperature was 85 degrees. And Pettiboy Island, southwest winds at 12 knots. Air temperature was 83 degrees. South of Dauphin Island. Winds were west at 6 knots. 12 miles south of Orange Beach, winds were southwest at 14 knots. Air temperature was 83 degrees. Gulf water temperature 83 degrees. Wave height 2 feet, with a period of 4 seconds. 100 miles.

temperature was 29.95 inches and rising. Pensacola Naval Air Station, skies were partly sunny. The temperature was 86 degrees, the dew point was 76, and the relative humidity was 71%. This produces a heat index of 96. The wind was southwest at 12 miles an hour. The pressure was 29.95 inches and rising. Here's your National Weather Service forecast. Tonight, mostly cloudy. A chance of showers and thunderstorms this evening. Lows in the mid-70s. Southwest winds around 5 miles per hour, becoming west after midnight. Chance of rain 50%. Tuesday, mostly sunny. A slight chance of showers and thunderstorms in the morning, then a chance of showers and thunderstorms in the afternoon. Highs in the lower 90s. Northwest winds around 5 miles per hour. Chance of rain 50%. Tuesday night, mostly cloudy. A chance of showers and thunderstorms, mainly in the evening. Lows in the upper 60s. West winds around 5 miles per hour, becoming northeast with gusts up to 20 miles per hour after midnight. Chance of rain 50%. Wednesday, partly sunny. Cooler with highs in the upper 70s. East winds 5 to 10 miles per hour with gusts up to 20 miles per hour. 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The current time is 5:46 p.m. Central Daylight Time. 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At 5:33 p.m. Central Daylight Time, a strong thunderstorm was located near Highway 331 Bridge, or 8 nautical miles northeast of Santa Rosa Beach, moving southwest at 15 knots. Hazard, wind gusts to 40 knots. Source, radar. Impact, small craft could be damaged in briefly higher winds and suddenly higher waves. Locations impacted include Highway 331 Bridge in East Choctaw Hatchie Bay. Repeating, a special marine warning has been issued until 6:15 p.m. Central Daylight Time for the following marine location, Eastern Choctaw Hatchie Bay. 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Here's your marine forecast. On the weather map, light to moderate westerly to southwesterly flow persists today. Winds shift to northerly and then easterly Tuesday night into Wednesday morning, strengthening to moderate to occasionally strong flow through the end of the week. Seas increase to 5 to 7 feet by midweek. Southeasterly flow develops Friday through much of the weekend. Expect locally higher winds and seas near thunderstorms. On Perdido Bay, Pensacola Bay including Santa Rosa Sound, and Choctaw Hatchie Bay. For tonight, southwest winds 5 to 10 knots, becoming west late. Waves 1 foot or less. Light chop. A chance of showers and thunderstorms this evening. For Tuesday, northwest winds around 5 knots, becoming southwest in the afternoon. Waves 1 foot or less. Light chop. A slight chance of showers and thunderstorms in the morning, then a chance of showers and thunderstorms in the afternoon. For Tuesday night, west winds around 5 knots, becoming northeast 10 to 15 knots with gusts up to 20 knots after midnight. Waves 1 foot or less. A moderate chop. Showers likely with a chance of thunderstorms in the evening, then a chance of showers with a slight chance of thunderstorms after midnight. And for Wednesday, east winds 15 to 20 knots, diminishing to 10 to 15 knots in the afternoon. Waves 1 to 2 feet. Choppy. A slight chance of showers and thunderstorms in the morning. On Perdido Bay, Pensacola Bay including Santa Rosa Sound, and Choctaw Hatchie Bay. For tonight, west winds 5 to 10 knots. Waves 1 foot or less. Light chop. A chance of showers and thunderstorms early this evening, then a chance of showers with a slight chance of thunderstorms late this evening. For Tuesday, west winds 5 to 10 knots. Waves 1 foot or less. Light chop. A slight chance of

0: showers and thunderstorms in the morning, then a chance of showers and thunderstorms in the afternoon. For Tuesday night, west winds around 5 knots, becoming northeast 10 to 15 knots with gusts up to 20 knots after midnight. Waves 1 foot or less. A moderate chop. Showers likely with a chance of thunderstorms in the evening, then a chance of showers with a slight chance of thunderstorms after midnight. And for Wednesday, east winds 10 to 15 knots with gusts up to 25 knots. Waves around 2 feet. A moderate chop. From the Okaloosa-Walton County line to Pascagoula, and out 20 nautical miles. For tonight, west winds 5 to 10 knots. Seas around 2 feet. Wave detail, south 1 foot at 7 seconds. A slight chance of showers and thunderstorms this evening. A slight chance of showers and thunderstorms late. For Tuesday, west winds 5 to 10 knots, becoming southwest in the afternoon. Seas around 2 feet. Wave detail, south 2 feet at 6 seconds. A slight chance of showers and thunderstorms. For Tuesday night, west winds 5 to 10 knots, becoming northeast 15 to 20 knots after midnight. Seas around 2 feet. Wave detail, northeast 2 feet at 2 seconds and south 2 feet at 7 seconds. Showers likely with a chance of thunderstorms. And for Wednesday, east winds 15 to 20 knots with gusts up to 25 knots. Seas 3 to 5 feet, occasionally to 6 feet. Wave detail, east 4 feet at 4 seconds and south 2 feet at 6 seconds. A chance of showers and thunderstorms, mainly in the morning. From the Okaloosa-Walton County line to Pascagoula, from 20 to 60 nautical miles offshore. For tonight, west winds 5 to 10 knots. Seas around 2 feet. Wave detail, west 1 foot at 3 seconds and south 1 foot at 7 seconds. For Tuesday, west winds 5 to 10 knots. Seas around 2 feet. Wave detail, south 2 feet at 6 seconds. A slight chance of showers and thunderstorms. For Tuesday night, west winds 5 to 10 knots, becoming north 10 to 15 knots with gusts up to 20 knots after midnight. Seas around 2 feet. Wave detail, south 2 feet at 7 seconds and northwest 1 foot at 2 seconds. A chance of thunderstorms. A chance of showers in the evening, then showers likely after midnight. And for Wednesday, east winds 15 to 20 knots with gusts up to 25 knots. Seas 2 to 4 feet, occasionally to 5 feet, building to 4 to 6 feet, occasionally to 8 feet in the afternoon. Wave detail, northeast 4 feet at 4 seconds and south 2 feet at 6 seconds, becoming east 5 feet at 6 seconds and south 2 feet at 7 seconds. A chance of thunderstorms. Showers likely, mainly in the morning. Tidal information, at the mouth of the Mobile River on Monday, high tide at 1:01 p.m. At the mouth of the Mobile River on Tuesday, low tide at 12:38 a.m. At Pensacola Bay on Monday, high tide at 11:54 a.m. Low tide at 11:37 p.m. At Pensacola Bay on Tuesday, high tide at 12:40 p.m. At the East Pass in Destin on Monday, high tide at 11:21 a.m. Low tide at 11:03 p.m. At the East Pass in Destin on Tuesday, high tide at 12:07 p.m. Low tide at 11:41 p.m. The following marine observations were made as of 5 p.m. Mobile Bay Coast Guard Station. Winds were west at 4 knots. Sea temperature 82 degrees. Air temperature 84 degrees. Weeks Bay, southwest winds at 3 knots. Air temperature was 85 degrees. Pensacola Bay. Sea temperature 84 degrees. Air temperature 85 degrees. The report from the east end of Dauphin Island was not available. Graham Bay, southwest winds at 10 knots. Air temperature was 85 degrees. And Pettiboy Island, southwest winds at 12 knots. Air temperature was 83 degrees. South of Dauphin Island. Winds were west at 6 knots. 12 miles south of Orange Beach, winds were southwest at 14 knots. air temperature was 83 degrees. Gulf water temperature 83 degrees. Wave height 2 feet, with a period of 4 seconds. 100 miles south of Destin. Winds were northwest at 8 knots. Air temperature 83 degrees. Wave height 2 feet. Wave period 7 seconds. The following weather reports were made at 5 p.m. Pensacola International Airport, skies were partly sunny. The temperature was 85 degrees, the dew point was 76, and the relative humidity was 74%. This produces a heat index of 94. The wind was southwest at 14 miles an hour. The pressure was 29.95 inches and rising. Pensacola Naval Air Station, skies were partly sunny. The temperature was 86 degrees, the dew point was 76, and the relative humidity was 71%. This produces a heat index of 96. The wind was southwest at 12 miles an hour. The pressure was 29.95 inches and rising. Here's your National Weather Service forecast. Tonight, mostly cloudy. A chance of showers and thunderstorms this evening. Lows in the mid-70s. Southwest winds around 5 miles per hour, becoming west after midnight. Chance of rain 50%. Tuesday, mostly sunny. A slight chance of showers and thunderstorms in the morning, then a chance of showers and thunderstorms in the afternoon. Highs in the lower 90s. Northwest winds around 5 miles per hour. Chance of rain 50%. Tuesday night, mostly cloudy. A chance of showers and thunderstorms, mainly in the evening. Lows in the upper 60s. West winds around 5 miles per hour, becoming northeast with gusts up to 20 miles per hour after midnight. Chance of rain 50%. Wednesday, partly sunny. Cooler with highs in the upper 70s. East winds 5 to 10 miles per hour with gusts up to 20 miles per hour. 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At 5:33 p.m. Central Daylight Time, a strong thunderstorm was located near Highway 331 Bridge, or 8 nautical miles northeast of Santa Rosa Beach, moving southwest at 15 knots. Hazard, wind gusts to 40 knots. Source, radar. Impact, small craft could be damaged in briefly higher winds and suddenly higher waves. Locations impacted include Highway 331 Bridge in East Choctaw Hatchie Bay. Repeating, a special marine warning has been issued until 6:15 p.m. Central Daylight Time for the following marine location, Eastern Choctaw Hatchie Bay. Here's your marine forecast. On the weather map, light to moderate westerly to southwesterly flow persists today. Winds shift to northerly and then easterly Tuesday night into Wednesday morning, strengthening to moderate to occasionally strong flow through the end of the week. Seas increase to 5 to 7 feet by midweek. Southeasterly flow develops Friday through much of the weekend. Expect locally higher winds and seas near thunderstorms. On Perdido Bay, Pensacola Bay including Santa Rosa Sound, and Choctaw Hatchie Bay. For tonight, southwest winds 5 to 10 knots, becoming west late. Waves 1 foot or less. Light chop. A chance of showers and thunderstorms this evening. For Tuesday, northwest winds around 5 knots, becoming southwest in the afternoon. Waves 1 foot or less. Light chop. A slight chance of showers and thunderstorms in the morning, then a chance of showers and thunderstorms in the afternoon. For Tuesday night, west winds around 5 knots, becoming northeast 10 to 15 knots with gusts up to 20 knots after midnight. Waves 1 foot or less. A moderate chop. Showers likely with a chance of thunderstorms in the evening, then a chance of showers with a slight chance of thunderstorms after midnight. And for Wednesday, east winds 15 to 20 knots, diminishing to 10 to 15 knots in the afternoon. Waves 1 to 2 feet. Choppy. a slight chance of showers and thunderstorms in the morning. On Perdido Bay, Pensacola Bay including Santa Rosa Sound, and Choctawhatchee Bay. For tonight, west winds 5 to 10 knots. Waves 1 foot or less. Light chop.
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0: Chop. A slight chance of showers and thunderstorms in the morning, then a chance of showers and thunderstorms in the afternoon. For Tuesday night, west winds around 5 knots, becoming northeast 10 to 15 knots with gusts up to 20 knots after midnight. Waves 1 foot or less. A moderate chop. Showers likely with a chance of thunderstorms in the evening, then a chance of showers with a slight chance of thunderstorms after midnight. And for Wednesday, east winds 10 to 15 knots with gusts up to 25 knots. Waves around 2 feet. A moderate chop. From the Okaloosa-Walton County line to Pascagoula, and out 20 nautical miles. For tonight, west winds 5 to 10 knots. Seas around 2 feet. Wave detail, south 1 foot at 7 seconds. A slight chance of showers and thunderstorms this evening. A slight chance of showers and thunderstorms late. For Tuesday, west winds 5 to 10 knots, becoming southwest in the afternoon. Seas around 2 feet. Wave detail, south 2 feet at 6 seconds. A slight chance of showers and thunderstorms. For Tuesday night, west winds 5 to 10 knots, becoming northeast 15 to 20 knots after midnight. Seas around 2 feet. Wave detail, northeast 2 feet at 2 seconds and south 2 feet at 7 seconds. Showers likely with a chance of thunderstorms. And for Wednesday, east winds 15 to 20 knots with gusts up to 25 knots. Seas 3 to 5 feet, occasionally to 6 feet. Wave detail, east 4 feet at 4 seconds and south 2 feet at 6 seconds. A chance of showers and thunderstorms, mainly in the morning. From the Okaloosa-Walton County line to Pascagoula, from 20 to 60 nautical miles offshore. For tonight, west winds 5 to 10 knots. Seas around 2 feet. Wave detail, west 1 foot at 3 seconds and south 1 foot at 7 seconds. For Tuesday, west winds 5 to 10 knots. Seas around 2 feet. Wave detail, south 2 feet at 6 seconds. A slight chance of showers and thunderstorms. For Tuesday night, west winds 5 to 10 knots, becoming north 10 to 15 knots with gusts up to 20 knots after midnight. Seas around 2 feet. Wave detail, south 2 feet at 7 seconds and northwest 1 foot at 2 seconds. A chance of thunderstorms. A chance of showers in the evening, then showers likely after midnight. And for Wednesday, east winds 15 to 20 knots with gusts up to 25 knots. Seas 2 to 4 feet, occasionally to 5 feet, building to 4 to 6 feet, occasionally to 8 feet in the afternoon. Wave detail, northeast 4 feet at 4 seconds and south 2 feet at 6 seconds, becoming east 5 feet at 6 seconds and south 2 feet at 7 seconds. A chance of thunderstorms. Showers likely, mainly in the morning. Tidal information, at the mouth of the Mobile River on Monday, high tide at 1:01 p.m. At the mouth of the Mobile River on Tuesday, low tide at 12:38 a.m. At Pensacola Bay on Monday, high tide at 11:54 a.m. Low tide at 11:37 p.m. At Pensacola Bay on Tuesday, high tide at 12:40 p.m. At the East Pass in Destin on Monday, high tide at 11:21 a.m. Low tide at 11:03 p.m. At the East Pass in Destin on Tuesday, high tide at 12:07 p.m. Low tide at 11:41 p.m. The following marine observations were made as of 5 p.m. Mobile Bay Coast Guard Station. Winds were west at 4 knots. Sea temperature 82 degrees. Air temperature 84 degrees. Weeks Bay, southwest winds at 3 knots. Air temperature was 85 degrees. Pensacola Bay. Sea temperature 84 degrees. Air temperature 85 degrees. The report from the east end of Dauphin Island was not available. Grand Bay, southwest winds at 10 knots. Air temperature was 85 degrees. And Pettiboy Island, southwest winds at 12 knots. Air temperature was 83 degrees. South of Dauphin Island. Winds were west at 6 knots. 12 miles south of Orange Beach, winds were southwest at 14 knots. Air temperature was 83 degrees. Gulf water temperature 83 degrees. Wave height 2 feet, with a period of 4 seconds. 100 miles south of Destin. Winds were northwest at 8 knots. Air temperature 83 degrees. Wave height 2 feet. Wave period 7 seconds. The following weather reports were made at 5 p.m. Pensacola International Airport, skies were partly sunny. The temperature was 85 degrees, the dew point was 76, and the relative humidity was 74%. This produces a heat index of 94. The wind was southwest at 14 miles an hour. The pressure was 29.95 inches and rising. Pensacola Naval Air Station, skies were partly sunny. The temperature was 86 degrees, the dew point was 76, and the relative humidity was 71%. This produces a heat index of 96. The wind was southwest at 12 miles an hour. The pressure was 29.95 inches and rising. Here's your National Weather Service forecast. Tonight, mostly cloudy. A chance of showers and thunderstorms this evening. Lows in the mid-70s. Southwest winds around 5 miles per hour, becoming west after midnight. Chance of rain 50%. Tuesday, mostly sunny. A slight chance of showers and thunderstorms in the morning, then a chance of showers and thunderstorms in the afternoon. Highs in the lower 90s. Northwest winds around 5 miles per hour. Chance of rain 50%. Tuesday night, mostly cloudy. A chance of showers and thunderstorms, mainly in the evening. Lows in the upper 60s. West winds around 5 miles per hour, becoming northeast with gusts up to 20 miles per hour after midnight. Chance of rain 50%. Wednesday, partly sunny. Cooler with highs in the upper 70s. East winds 5 to 10 miles per hour with gusts up to 20 miles per hour. 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At 5:33 p.m. Central Daylight Time, a strong thunderstorm was located near Highway 331 Bridge, or 8 nautical miles northeast of Santa Rosa Beach, moving southwest at 15 knots. Hazard, wind gusts to 40 knots. Source, radar. Impact, small craft could be damaged in briefly higher winds and suddenly higher waves. Locations impacted include Highway 331 Bridge in East Choctawhatchee Bay. Repeating, a special marine warning has been issued until 6:15 p.m. Central Daylight Time for the following marine location, Eastern Choctawhatchee Bay. Here's your marine forecast. On the weather map, light to moderate westerly to southwesterly flow persists today. Winds shift to northerly and then easterly Tuesday night into Wednesday morning, strengthening to moderate to occasionally strong flow through the end of the week. Seas increase to 5 to 7 feet by midweek. Southeasterly flow develops Friday through much of the weekend. Expect locally higher winds and seas near thunderstorms. On Perdido Bay, Pensacola Bay including Santa Rosa Sound, and Choctawhatchee Bay. For tonight, southwest winds 5 to 10 knots, becoming west late. Waves 1 foot or less. Light chop. A chance of showers and thunderstorms this evening. For Tuesday, northwest winds around 5 knots, becoming southwest in the afternoon. Waves 1 foot or less. Light chop. A slight chance of showers and thunderstorms in the morning, then a chance of showers and thunderstorms in the afternoon. For Tuesday night, west winds around 5 knots, becoming northeast 10 to 15 knots with gusts up to 20 knots after midnight. Waves 1 foot or less. A moderate chop. Showers likely with a chance of thunderstorms in the evening, then a chance of showers with a slight chance of thunderstorms after midnight. And for Wednesday, east winds 15 to 20 knots, diminishing to 10 to 15 knots in the afternoon. Waves 1 to 2 feet. Choppy. A slight chance of showers and thunderstorms in the morning. On Perdido Bay, Pensacola Bay including Santa Rosa Sound, and Choctaw Hatchie Bay. For tonight, west winds 5 to 10 knots. Waves 1 foot or less. Light chop. A chance of showers and thunderstorms early this evening, then a chance of showers with a slight chance of thunderstorms late this evening. For Tuesday, west winds 5 to 10 knots. Waves 1 foot or less. Light chop. A slight chance of showers and thunderstorms in the morning, then a chance of showers and thunderstorms in the afternoon. For Tuesday night, west winds around 5 knots, becoming northeast 10 to 15 knots with gusts up to 20 knots after midnight. Waves 1 foot or less. A moderate chop. Showers likely with a chance of thunderstorms in the evening, then a chance of showers with a slight chance of thunderstorms after midnight. And for Wednesday, east winds 10 to 15 knots with gusts up to 25 knots. Waves around 2 feet. A moderate chop. From the Okaloosa-Walton County line to Pascagoula, and out 20 nautical miles. For tonight, west winds 5 to 10 knots. Seas around 2 feet. Wave detail, south 1 foot at 7 seconds. A slight chance of showers and thunderstorms this evening. A slight chance of showers and thunderstorms late. For Tuesday, west winds 5 to 10 knots, becoming southwest in the afternoon. Seas around 2 feet. Wave detail, south 2 feet at 6 seconds. A slight chance of showers and thunderstorms. For Tuesday night, west winds 5 to 10 knots, becoming northeast 15 to 20 knots after midnight. Seas around 2 feet. Wave detail, northeast 2 feet at 2 seconds and south 2 feet at 7 seconds. Showers likely with a chance of thunderstorms. And for Wednesday, east winds 15 to 20 knots with gusts up to 25 knots. Seas 3 to 5 feet, occasionally to 6 feet. Wave detail, east 4 feet at 4 seconds and south 2 feet at 6 seconds. A chance of showers and thunderstorms, mainly in the morning. From the Okaloosa-Walton County line to Pascagoula, from 20 to 60 nautical miles offshore. For tonight, west winds 5 to 10 knots. Seas around 2 feet. Wave detail, west 1 foot at 3 seconds and south 1 foot at 7 seconds. For Tuesday, west winds 5 to 10 knots. Seas around 2 feet. Wave detail, south 2 feet at 6 seconds. A slight chance of showers and thunderstorms. For Tuesday night, west winds 5 to 10 knots, becoming north 10 to 15 knots with gusts up to 20 knots after midnight. Seas around 2 feet. Wave detail, south 2 feet at 7 seconds and northwest 1 foot at 2 seconds. A chance of thunderstorms. A chance of showers in the evening, then showers likely after midnight. And for Wednesday, east winds 15 to 20 knots with gusts up to 25 knots. Seas 2 to 4 feet, occasionally to 5 feet, building to 4 to 6 feet, occasionally to 8 feet in the afternoon. Wave detail, northeast 4 feet at 4 seconds and south 2 feet at 6 seconds, becoming east 5 feet at 6 seconds and south 2 feet at 7 seconds. A chance of thunderstorms. Showers likely, mainly in the morning. Tidal information, at the mouth of the Mobile River on Monday, high tide at 1:01 p.m. At the mouth of the Mobile River on Tuesday, low tide at 12:38 a.m. At Pensacola Bay on Monday, high tide at 11:54 a.m. Low tide at 11:37 p.m. At Pensacola Bay on Tuesday, high tide at 12:40 p.m. At the East Pass in Destin on Monday, high tide at 11:21 a.m. Low tide at 11:03 p.m. At the East Pass in Destin on Tuesday, High tide at 12:07 p.m. Low tide at 11:41 p.m. The following marine observations were made as of 6 p.m. Mobile Bay Coast Guard Station. Winds were southwest at 6 knots. Sea temperature 82 degrees. Air temperature 84 degrees. Weeks Bay, southwest winds at 2 knots. Air temperature was 85 degrees. Pensacola Bay. Sea temperature 83 degrees. Air temperature 86 degrees. The report from the east end of Dauphin Island was not available. Graham Bay, southwest winds at 9 knots. Air temperature was 85 degrees. And Pettiboy Island, southwest winds at 10 knots. Air temperature was 83 degrees. South of Dauphin Island. Winds were west at 6 knots. 12 miles south of Orange Beach. Winds were west at 12 knots. Sea temperature 83 degrees. Air temperature 83 degrees. 100 miles south of Destin. Winds were west at 6 knots. Air temperature 82 degrees. This is NOAA Weather Radio from the Mobile Pensacola National Weather Service. The current time is 6:15 p.m. Central Daylight Time. Here's your marine forecast. On the weather map, light to moderate westerly to southwesterly flow persists today. Winds shift to northerly and then easterly Tuesday night into Wednesday morning, strengthening to moderate to occasionally strong flow through the end of the week. Seas increase to 5 to 7 feet by midweek. Southeasterly flow develops Friday through much of the weekend. Expect locally higher winds and seas near thunderstorms. On Perdido Bay, Pensacola Bay including Santa Rosa Sound, and Choctaw Hatchie Bay. For tonight, southwest winds 5 to 10 knots, becoming west late. Waves 1 foot or less. Light chop. A chance of showers and thunderstorms this evening. For Tuesday, northwest winds around 5 knots, becoming southwest in the afternoon. Waves 1 foot or less. Light chop. A slight chance of showers and thunderstorms in the morning, then a chance of showers and thunderstorms in the afternoon. For Tuesday night, west winds around 5 knots, becoming northeast 10 to 15 knots with gusts up to 20 knots after midnight. Waves 1 foot or less. A moderate chop. Showers likely with a chance of thunderstorms in the evening, then a chance of showers with a slight chance of thunderstorms after midnight. And for Wednesday, east winds 15 to 20 knots, diminishing to 10 to 15 knots in the afternoon. Waves 1 to 2 feet. Choppy. A slight chance of showers and thunderstorms in the morning. On Perdido Bay, Pensacola Bay including Santa Rosa Sound, and Choctaw Hatchie Bay. For tonight, west winds 5 to 10 knots. Waves 1 foot or less. Light chop. A chance of showers and thunderstorms early this evening, then a chance of showers with a slight chance of thunderstorms late this evening. For Tuesday, west winds 5 to 10 knots. Waves 1 foot or less. Light chop. A slight chance of showers and thunderstorms in the morning, then a chance of showers and thunderstorms in the afternoon. For Tuesday night, west winds around 5 knots, becoming northeast 10 to 15 knots with gusts up to 20 knots after midnight. Waves 1 foot or less. A moderate chop. Showers likely with a chance of thunderstorms in the evening, then a chance of showers with a slight chance of thunderstorms after midnight. And for Wednesday, east winds 10 to 15 knots with gusts up to 25 knots. Waves around 2 feet. A moderate chop. From the Okaloosa-Walton County line to Pascagoula, and out 20 nautical miles. For tonight, west winds 5 to 10 knots. Seas around 2 feet. Wave detail, south 1 foot at 7 seconds. A slight chance of showers and thunderstorms this evening. A slight chance of showers and thunderstorms late. For Tuesday, west winds 5 to 10 knots, becoming southwest in the afternoon. Seas around 2 feet. Wave detail, south 2 feet at 6 seconds. A slight chance of showers and thunderstorms. For Tuesday night, west winds 5 to 10 knots, becoming northeast 15 to 20 knots after midnight. Seas around 2 feet. Wave detail, northeast 2 feet at 2 seconds and south 2 feet at 7 seconds. Showers likely with a chance of thunderstorms. And for Wednesday, east winds 15 to 20 knots with gusts up to 25 knots. Seas 3 to 5 feet, occasionally to 6 feet. Wave detail, east 4 feet at 4 seconds and south 2 feet at 6 seconds. A chance of showers and thunderstorms, mainly in the morning. From the Okaloosa-Walton County line to Pascagoula, from 20 to 60 nautical miles offshore. For tonight, west winds 5 to 10 knots. Seas around 2 feet. Wave detail, west 1 foot at 3 seconds and south 1 foot at 7 seconds. For Tuesday, west winds 5 to 10 knots. Seas around 2 feet. Wave detail, south 2 feet at 6 seconds. A slight chance of showers and thunderstorms. For Tuesday night, west winds 5 to 10 knots, becoming north 10 to 15 knots with gusts up to 20 knots after midnight. Seas around 2 feet. Wave detail, south 2 feet at 7 seconds and northwest 1 foot at 2 seconds. A chance of thunderstorms. A chance of showers in the evening, then showers likely after midnight. And for Wednesday, east winds 15 to 20 knots with gusts up to 25 knots. Seas 2 to 4 feet, occasionally to 5 feet, building to 4 to 6 feet, occasionally to 8 feet in the afternoon. Wave detail, northeast 4 feet at 4 seconds and south 2 feet at 6 seconds, becoming east 5 feet at 6 seconds and south 2 feet at 7 seconds. A chance of thunderstorms. Showers likely, mainly in the morning. 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The current time is 6:21 p.m. Central Daylight Time. This is a special weather statement for the following areas in Florida, Santa Rosa Coastal and Santa Rosa Inland. A strong thunderstorm will impact northeastern Santa Rosa County through 7 p.m. Central Daylight Time. At 6:19 p.m. Central Daylight Time, Doppler radar was tracking a strong thunderstorm 7 miles northeast of Roeville, or 11 miles northeast of Milton, moving south at 10 miles per hour. Hazard, wind gusts up to 40 miles per hour and half-inch hail. Source, radar indicated. Impact, gusty winds could knock down tree limbs and blow around unsecured objects. Minor damage to outdoor objects is possible. Locations impacted include Milton, Baghdad, Point Baker, and Roeville. If outdoors, consider seeking shelter inside a building. The storm may intensify, so be certain to monitor local radio stations and available television stations for additional information and possible warnings from the National Weather Service. Here's your marine forecast. On the weather map, light to moderate westerly to southwesterly flow persists today. Winds shift to northerly and then easterly Tuesday night into Wednesday morning, strengthening to moderate to occasionally strong flow through the end of the week. Seas increase to 5 to 7 feet by midweek. Southeasterly flow develops Friday through much of the weekend. Expect locally higher winds and seas near thunderstorms. On Perdido Bay, Pensacola Bay including Santa Rosa Sound, and Choctawhatchee Bay. For tonight, southwest winds 5 to 10 knots, becoming west late. Waves 1 foot or less. Light chop. A chance of showers and thunderstorms this evening. For Tuesday, northwest winds around 5 knots, becoming southwest in the afternoon. Waves 1 foot or less. Light chop. A slight chance of showers and thunderstorms in the morning, then a chance of showers and thunderstorms in the afternoon. For Tuesday night, west winds around 5 knots, becoming northeast 10 to 15 knots with gusts up to 20 knots after midnight. Waves 1 foot or less. A moderate chop. Showers likely with a chance of thunderstorms in the evening, then a chance of showers with a slight chance of thunderstorms after midnight. And for Wednesday, east winds 15 to 20 knots, diminishing to 10 to 15 knots in the afternoon. Waves 1 to 2 feet. Choppy. A slight chance of showers and thunderstorms in the morning. On Perdido Bay, Pensacola Bay including Santa Rosa Sound, and Choctawhatchee Bay. For tonight, west winds 5 to 10 knots. Waves 1 foot or less. Light chop. A chance of showers and thunderstorms early this evening, then a chance of showers with a slight chance of thunderstorms late this evening. For Tuesday, west winds 5 to 10 knots. Waves 1 foot or less. Light chop. A slight chance of showers and thunderstorms in the morning, then a chance of showers and thunderstorms in the afternoon. For Tuesday night, west winds around 5 knots, becoming northeast 10 to 15 knots with gusts up to 20 knots after midnight. Waves 1 foot or less. A moderate chop. Showers likely with a chance of thunderstorms in the evening, then a chance of showers with a slight chance of thunderstorms after midnight. And for Wednesday, east winds 10 to 15 knots with gusts up to 25 knots. Waves around 2 feet. A moderate chop. From the Okaloosa-Walton County line to Pascagoula, and out 20 nautical miles. For tonight, west winds 5 to 10 knots. Seas around 2 feet. Wave detail, south 1 foot at 7 seconds. A slight chance of showers and thunderstorms this evening. A slight chance of showers and thunderstorms late. For Tuesday, west winds 5 to 10 knots, becoming southwest in the afternoon. Seas around 2 feet. Wave detail, south 2 feet at 6 seconds. A slight chance of showers and thunderstorms. For Tuesday night, west winds 5 to 10 knots, becoming northeast 15 to 20 knots after midnight. Seas around 2 feet. Wave detail, northeast 2 feet at 2 seconds and south 2 feet at 7 seconds. Showers likely with a chance of thunderstorms. And for Wednesday, east winds 15 to 20 knots with gusts up to 25 knots. Seas 3 to 5 feet, occasionally to 6 feet. Wave detail, east 4 feet at 4 seconds and south 2 feet at 6 seconds. A chance of showers and thunderstorms, mainly in the morning. From the Okaloosa-Walton County line to Pascagoula, from 20 to 60 nautical miles offshore. For tonight, west winds 5 to 10 knots. Seas around 2 feet. Wave detail, west 1 foot at 3 seconds and south 1 foot at 7 seconds. For Tuesday, west winds 5 to 10 knots. Seas around 2 feet. Wave detail, south 2 feet at 6 seconds. A slight chance of showers and thunderstorms. For Tuesday night, west winds 5 to 10 knots, becoming north 10 to 15 knots with gusts up to 20 knots after midnight. Seas around 2 feet. Wave detail, south 2 feet at 7 seconds and northwest 1 foot at 2 seconds. A chance of thunderstorms. A chance of showers in the evening, then showers likely after midnight. And for Wednesday, east winds 15 to 20 knots with gusts up to 25 knots. Seas 2 to 4 feet, occasionally to 5 feet, building to 4 to 6 feet, occasionally to 8 feet in the afternoon. Wave detail, northeast 4 feet at 4 seconds and south 2 feet at 6 seconds, becoming east 5 feet at 6 seconds and south 2 feet at 7 seconds. A chance of thunderstorms. Showers likely, mainly in the morning. Tidal information, at the mouth of the Mobile River on Monday, high tide at 1:01 p.m. At the mouth of the Mobile River on Tuesday, low tide at 12:38 a.m. At Pensacola Bay on Monday, high tide at 11:54 a.m. Low tide at 11:37 p.m. At Pensacola Bay on Tuesday, high tide at 12:40 p.m. At the East Pass in Destin on Monday, high tide at 11:21 a.m. Low tide at 11:03 p.m. At the East Pass in Destin on Tuesday, high tide at 12:07 p.m. Low tide at 11:41 p.m. The following marine observations were made as of 6 p.m. Mobile Bay Coast Guard Station. Winds were southwest at 6 knots. Sea temperature 82 degrees. Air temperature 84 degrees. Weeks Bay, southwest winds at 2 knots. Air temperature was 85 degrees. Pensacola Bay. Sea temperature 83 degrees. Air temperature 86 degrees. The report from the east end of Dauphin Island was not available. Grand Bay, southwest winds at 9 knots. Air temperature was 85 degrees. And Pettiboy Island, southwest winds at 10 knots. Air temperature was 83 degrees. South of Dauphin Island. Winds were west at 6 knots. 12 miles south of Orange Beach. Winds were west at 12 knots. Sea temperature 83 degrees. Air temperature 83 degrees. 100 miles south of Destin. Winds were west at 6 knots. Air temperature 82 degrees. The following weather reports were made at 6 p.m. Pensacola International Airport, skies were partly sunny. The temperature was 84 degrees, the dew point was 75, and the relative humidity was 74%. This produces a heat index of 92. The wind was west at 10 miles an hour. The pressure was 29.93 inches and falling. Pensacola Naval Air Station, skies were partly sunny. The temperature was 85 degrees, the dew point was 77, and the relative humidity was 77%. This produces a heat index of 95. The wind was west at 8 miles an hour. The pressure was 29.92 inches and falling. Here's your National Weather Service forecast. Tonight, mostly cloudy. A chance of showers and thunderstorms this evening. Lows in the mid-70s. Southwest winds around 5 miles per hour, becoming west after midnight. Chance of rain 50%. Tuesday, mostly sunny. A slight chance of showers and thunderstorms in the morning, then a chance of showers and thunderstorms in the afternoon. Highs in the lower 90s. Northwest winds around 5 miles per hour. Chance of rain 50%. Tuesday night, mostly cloudy. A chance of showers and thunderstorms, mainly in the evening. Lows in the upper 60s. West winds around 5 miles per hour, becoming northeast with gusts up to 20 miles per hour after midnight. Chance of rain 50%. Wednesday, partly sunny. Cooler with highs in the upper 70s. East winds 5 to 10 miles per hour with gusts up to 20 miles per hour. This is NOAA Weather Radio from the Mobile Pensacola National Weather Service. The current time is 6:32 p.m. Central Daylight Time. This is a special weather statement for the following areas in Florida, Santa Rosa Coastal and Santa Rosa Inland. A strong thunderstorm will impact northeastern Santa Rosa County through 7 p.m. Central Daylight Time. At 6:19 p.m. Central Daylight Time, Doppler radar was tracking a strong thunderstorm 7 miles northeast of Roeville, or 11 miles northeast of Milton, moving south at 10 miles per hour. Hazard, wind gusts up to 40 miles per hour and half-inch hail. Source, radar indicated. Impact, gusty winds could knock down tree limbs and blow around unsecured objects. Minor damage to outdoor objects is possible. Locations impacted include Milton, Baghdad, Point Baker, and Roeville. If outdoors, consider seeking shelter inside a building. The storm may intensify, so be certain to monitor local radio stations and available television stations for additional information and possible warnings from the National Weather Service. Here's your marine forecast. On the weather map, light to moderate westerly to southwesterly flow persists today. Winds shift to northerly and then easterly Tuesday night into Wednesday morning, strengthening to moderate to occasionally strong flow through the end of the week. Seas increase to 5 to 7 feet by midweek. Southeasterly flow develops Friday through much of the weekend. Expect locally higher winds and seas near thunderstorms. On Perdido Bay, Pensacola Bay including Santa Rosa Sound, and Choctawhatchee Bay. For tonight, southwest winds 5 to 10 knots, becoming west late. Waves 1 foot or less. Light chop. A chance of showers and thunderstorms this evening. For Tuesday, northwest winds around 5 knots, becoming southwest in the afternoon. Waves 1 foot or less. Light chop. A slight chance of showers and thunderstorms in the morning, then a chance of showers and thunderstorms in the afternoon. For Tuesday night, west winds around 5 knots, becoming northeast 10 to 15 knots with gusts up to 20 knots after midnight. Waves 1 foot or less. A moderate chop. Showers likely with a chance of thunderstorms in the evening, then a chance of showers with a slight chance of thunderstorms after midnight. And for Wednesday, east winds 15 to 20 knots, diminishing to 10 to 15 knots in the afternoon. Waves 1 to 2 feet. Choppy. A slight chance of showers and thunderstorms in the morning. On Perdido Bay, Pensacola Bay including Santa Rosa Sound, and Choctaw Hatchie Bay. For tonight, west winds 5 to 10 knots. Waves 1 foot or less. Light chop. A chance of showers and thunderstorms early this evening, then a chance of showers with a slight chance of thunderstorms late this evening. For Tuesday, west winds 5 to 10 knots. Waves 1 foot or less. Light chop. A slight chance of showers and thunderstorms in the morning, then a chance of showers and thunderstorms in the afternoon. For Tuesday night, west winds around 5 knots, becoming northeast 10 to 15 knots with gusts up to 20 knots after midnight. Waves 1 foot or less. A moderate chop. Showers likely with a chance of thunderstorms in the evening, then a chance of showers with a slight chance of thunderstorms after midnight. And for Wednesday, east winds 10 to 15 knots with gusts up to 25 knots. Waves around 2 feet. A moderate chop. From the Okaloosa-Walton County line to Pascagoula, and out 20 nautical miles. For tonight, west winds 5 to 10 knots. Seas around 2 feet. Wave detail, south 1 foot at 7 seconds. A slight chance of showers and thunderstorms this evening. A slight chance of showers and thunderstorms late. For Tuesday, west winds 5 to 10 knots, becoming southwest in the afternoon. Seas around 2 feet. Wave detail, south 2 feet at 6 seconds. A slight chance of showers and thunderstorms. For Tuesday night, west winds 5 to 10 knots, becoming northeast 15 to 20 knots after midnight. Seas around 2 feet. Wave detail, northeast 2 feet at 2 seconds and south 2 feet at 7 seconds. Showers likely with a chance of thunderstorms. And for Wednesday, east winds 15 to 20 knots with gusts up to 25 knots. Seas 3 to 5 feet, occasionally to 6 feet. Wave detail, east 4 feet at 4 seconds and south 2 feet at 6 seconds. A chance of showers and thunderstorms, mainly in the morning. From the Okaloosa-Walton County line to Pascagoula, from 20 to 60 nautical miles offshore. For tonight, west winds 5 to 10 knots. Seas around 2 feet. Wave detail, west 1 foot at 3 seconds and south 1 foot at 7 seconds. For Tuesday, west winds 5 to 10 knots. Seas around 2 feet. Wave detail, south 2 feet at 6 seconds. A slight chance of showers and thunderstorms. For Tuesday night, west winds 5 to 10 knots, becoming north 10 to 15 knots with gusts up to 20 knots after midnight. Seas around 2 feet. Wave detail, south 2 feet at 7 seconds and northwest 1 foot at 2 seconds. A chance of thunderstorms. A chance of showers in the evening, then showers likely after midnight. And for Wednesday, east winds 15 to 20 knots with gusts up to 25 knots. Seas 2 to 4 feet, occasionally to 5 feet, building to 4 to 6 feet, occasionally to 8 feet in the afternoon. Wave detail, northeast 4 feet at 4 seconds and south 2 feet at 6 seconds, becoming east 5 feet at 6 seconds and south 2 feet at 7 seconds. A chance of thunderstorms. Showers likely, mainly in the morning. Tidal information, at the mouth of the Mobile River on Monday, high tide at 1:01 p.m. At the mouth of the Mobile River on Tuesday, low tide at 12:38 a.m. At Pensacola Bay on Monday, high tide at 11:54 a.m. Low tide at 11:37 p.m. At Pensacola Bay on Tuesday, high tide at 12:40 p.m. At the East Pass in Destin on Monday, high tide at 11:21 a.m. Low tide at 11:03 p.m. At the East Pass in Destin on Tuesday, high tide at 12:07 p.m. Low tide at 11:41 p.m. The following marine observations were made as of 6 p.m. Mobile Bay Coast Guard Station. Winds were southwest at 6 knots. Sea temperature 82 degrees. Air temperature 84 degrees. Weeks Bay, southwest winds at 2 knots. Air temperature was 85 degrees. Pensacola Bay. Sea temperature 83 degrees. Air temperature 86 degrees. The report from the east end of Dauphin Island was not available. Grand Bay, southwest winds at 9 knots. Air temperature was 85 degrees. And Pettiboy Island, southwest winds at 10 knots. Air temperature was 83 degrees. South of Dauphin Island. Winds were west at 6 knots. 12 miles south of Orange Beach. Winds were west at 12 knots. Sea temperature 83 degrees. Air temperature 83 degrees. 100 miles south of Destin. Winds were west at 6 knots. Air temperature 82 degrees. The following weather reports were made at 6 p.m. Pensacola International Airport, skies were partly sunny. The temperature was 84 degrees, the dew point was 75, and the relative humidity was 74%. This produces a heat index of 92. The wind was west at 10 miles an hour. The pressure was 29.93 inches and falling. Pensacola Naval Air Station, skies were partly sunny. The temperature was 85 degrees, the dew point was 77, and the relative humidity was 77%. This produces a heat index of 95. The wind was west at 8 miles an hour. The pressure was 29.92 inches and falling. Here's your National Weather Service forecast. Tonight, mostly cloudy. A chance of showers and thunderstorms this evening. Lows in the mid-70s. Southwest winds around 5 miles per hour, becoming west after midnight. Chance of rain 50%. Tuesday, mostly sunny. A slight chance of showers and thunderstorms in the morning, then a chance of showers and thunderstorms in the afternoon. Highs in the lower 90s. Northwest winds around 5 miles per hour. Chance of rain 50%. Tuesday night, mostly cloudy. A chance of showers and thunderstorms, mainly in the evening. Lows in the upper 60s. West winds around 5 miles per hour, becoming northeast with gusts up to 20 miles per hour after midnight. Chance of rain 50%. Wednesday, partly sunny. Cooler with highs in the upper 70s. East winds 5 to 10 miles per hour with gusts up to 20 miles per hour. 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The current time is 6:42 p.m. Central Daylight Time. This is a special weather statement for the following areas in Florida, Santa Rosa Coastal and Santa Rosa Inland. A strong thunderstorm will impact northeastern Santa Rosa County through 7 p.m. Central Daylight Time. At 6:19 p.m. Central Daylight Time, Doppler radar was tracking a strong thunderstorm 7 miles northeast of Roeville, or 11 miles northeast of Milton, moving south at 10 miles per hour. Hazard, wind gusts up to 40 miles per hour and half-inch hail. Source, radar indicated. Impact, gusty winds could knock down tree limbs and blow around unsecured objects. Minor damage to outdoor objects is possible. Locations impacted include Milton, Baghdad, Point Baker, and Roeville. If outdoors, consider seeking shelter inside a building. The storm may intensify, so be certain to monitor local radio stations and available television stations for additional information and possible warnings from the National Weather Service. Here's your marine forecast. On the weather map, light to moderate westerly to southwesterly flow persists today. Winds shift to northerly and then easterly Tuesday night into Wednesday morning, strengthening to moderate to occasionally strong flow through the end of the week. seas increase to 5 to 7 feet by midweek. Southeasterly flow develops Friday through much of the weekend. Expect locally higher winds and seas near thunderstorms.

chance of showers and thunderstorms in the afternoon. For Tuesday night, west winds around 5 knots, becoming northeast 10 to 15 knots with gusts up to 20 knots after midnight. Waves 1 foot or less. A moderate chop. Showers likely with a chance of thunderstorms in the evening, then a chance of showers with a slight chance of thunderstorms after midnight. And for Wednesday, east winds 15 to 20 knots, diminishing to 10 to 15 knots in the afternoon. Waves 1 to 2 feet. Choppy. A slight chance of showers and thunderstorms in the morning. On Perdido Bay, Pensacola Bay including Santa Rosa Sound, and Choctaw Hatchie Bay. For tonight, west winds 5 to 10 knots. Waves 1 foot or less. Light chop. A chance of showers and thunderstorms early this evening, then a chance of showers with a slight chance of thunderstorms late this evening. For Tuesday, west winds 5 to 10 knots. Waves 1 foot or less. Light chop. A slight chance of showers and thunderstorms in the morning, then a chance of showers and thunderstorms in the afternoon. For Tuesday night, west winds around 5 knots, becoming northeast 10 to 15 knots with gusts up to 20 knots after midnight. Waves 1 foot or less. A moderate chop. Showers likely with a chance of thunderstorms in the evening, then a chance of showers with a slight chance of thunderstorms after midnight. And for Wednesday, east winds 10 to 15 knots with gusts up to 25 knots. Waves around 2 feet. A moderate chop. From the Okaloosa-Walton County line to Pascagoula, and out 20 nautical miles. For tonight, west winds 5 to 10 knots. Seas around 2 feet. Wave detail, south 1 foot at 7 seconds. A slight chance of showers and thunderstorms this evening. A slight chance of showers and thunderstorms late. For Tuesday, west winds 5 to 10 knots, becoming southwest in the afternoon. Seas around 2 feet. Wave detail, south 2 feet at 6 seconds. A slight chance of showers and thunderstorms. For Tuesday night, west winds 5 to 10 knots, becoming northeast 15 to 20 knots after midnight. Seas around 2 feet. Wave detail, northeast 2 feet at 2 seconds and south 2 feet at 7 seconds. Showers likely with a chance of thunderstorms. And for Wednesday, east winds 15 to 20 knots with gusts up to 25 knots. Seas 3 to 5 feet, occasionally to 6 feet. Wave detail, east 4 feet at 4 seconds and south 2 feet at 6 seconds. A chance of showers and thunderstorms, mainly in the morning. From the Okaloosa-Walton County line to Pascagoula, from 20 to 60 nautical miles offshore. For tonight, west winds 5 to 10 knots. Seas around 2 feet. Wave detail, west 1 foot at 3 seconds and south 1 foot at 7 seconds. For Tuesday, west winds 5 to 10 knots. Seas around 2 feet. Wave detail, south 2 feet at 6 seconds. A slight chance of showers and thunderstorms. For Tuesday night, west winds 5 to 10 knots, becoming north 10 to 15 knots with gusts up to 20 knots after midnight. Seas around 2 feet. Wave detail, south 2 feet at 7 seconds and northwest 1 foot at 2 seconds. A chance of thunderstorms. A chance of showers in the evening, then showers likely after midnight. And for Wednesday, east winds 15 to 20 knots with gusts up to 25 knots. Seas 2 to 4 feet, occasionally to 5 feet, building to 4 to 6 feet, occasionally to 8 feet in the afternoon. Wave detail, northeast 4 feet at 4 seconds and south 2 feet at 6 seconds, becoming east 5 feet at 6 seconds and south 2 feet at 7 seconds. A chance of thunderstorms. Showers likely, mainly in the morning. 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Tidal information, at the mouth of the Mobile River on Monday, high tide at 1:01 p.m. At the mouth of the Mobile River on Tuesday, low tide at 12:38 a.m. At Pensacola Bay on Monday, high tide at 11:54 a.m. Low tide at 11:30.

0: 7 p.m. At Pensacola Bay on Tuesday, high tide at 12:40 p.m. At the East Pass in Destin on Monday, high tide at 11:21 a.m. Low tide at 11:03 p.m. At the East Pass in Destin on Tuesday, high tide at 12:07 p.m. Low tide at 11:41 p.m. The following marine observations were made as of 6 p.m. Mobile Bay Coast Guard Station. Winds were southwest at 6 knots. Sea temperature 82 degrees. Air temperature 84 degrees. Weeks Bay, southwest winds at 2 knots. Air temperature was 85 degrees. Pensacola Bay. Sea temperature 83 degrees. Air temperature 86 degrees. The report from the east end of Dauphin Island was not available. Graham Bay, southwest winds at 9 knots. Air temperature was 85 degrees. And Pettiboy Island, southwest winds at 10 knots. Air temperature was 83 degrees. South of Dauphin Island. Winds were west at 6 knots. 12 miles south of Orange Beach. Winds were west at 12 knots. Sea temperature 83 degrees. Air temperature 83 degrees. 100 miles south of Destin. Winds were west at 6 knots. Air temperature 82 degrees. The following weather reports were made at 6 p.m. Pensacola International Airport, skies were partly sunny. The temperature was 84 degrees, the dew point was 75, and the relative humidity was 74%. This produces a heat index of 92. The wind was west at 10 miles an hour. The pressure was 29.93 inches and falling. Pensacola Naval Air Station, skies were partly sunny. The temperature was 85 degrees, the dew point was 77, and the relative humidity was 77%. This produces a heat index of 95. The wind was west at 8 miles an hour. The pressure was 29.92 inches and falling. Here's your National Weather Service forecast. Tonight, mostly cloudy. A chance of showers and thunderstorms this evening. Lows in the mid-70s. Southwest winds around 5 miles per hour, becoming west after midnight. Chance of rain 50%. Tuesday, mostly sunny. A slight chance of showers and thunderstorms in the morning, then a chance of showers and thunderstorms in the afternoon. Highs in the lower 90s. Northwest winds around 5 miles per hour. Chance of rain 50%. Tuesday night, mostly cloudy. A chance of showers and thunderstorms, mainly in the evening. Lows in the upper 60s. West winds around 5 miles per hour, becoming northeast with gusts up to 20 miles per hour after midnight. Chance of rain 50%. Wednesday, partly sunny. Cooler with highs in the upper 70s. East winds 5 to 10 miles per hour with gusts up to 20 miles per hour. 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The current time is 6:53 p.m. Central Daylight Time. This is a special weather statement for the following areas in Florida, Santa Rosa Coastal and Santa Rosa Inland. A strong thunderstorm will impact northeastern Santa Rosa County through 7 p.m. Central Daylight Time. At 6:19 p.m. Central Daylight Time, Doppler radar was tracking a strong thunderstorm 7 miles northeast of Roeville, or 11 miles northeast of Milton, moving south at 10 miles per hour. Hazard, wind gusts up to 40 miles per hour and half-inch hail. Source, radar indicated. Impact, gusty winds could knock down tree limbs and blow around unsecured objects. Minor damage to outdoor objects is possible. Locations impacted include Milton, Baghdad, Point Baker, and Roeville. If outdoors, consider seeking shelter inside a building. The storm may intensify, so be certain to monitor local radio stations and available television stations for additional information and possible warnings from the National Weather Service. Here's your marine forecast. On the weather map, light to moderate westerly to southwesterly flow persists today. Winds shift to northerly and then easterly Tuesday night into Wednesday morning, strengthening to moderate to occasionally strong flow through the end of the week. Seas increase to 5 to 7 feet by midweek. Southeasterly flow develops Friday through much of the weekend. Expect locally higher winds and seas near thunderstorms. On Perdido Bay, Pensacola Bay including Santa Rosa Sound, and Choctawhatchee Bay. For tonight, southwest winds 5 to 10 knots, becoming west late. Waves 1 foot or less. Light chop. A chance of showers and thunderstorms this evening. For Tuesday, northwest winds around 5 knots, becoming southwest in the afternoon. Waves 1 foot or less. Light chop. A slight chance of showers and thunderstorms in the morning, then a chance of showers and thunderstorms in the afternoon. For Tuesday night, west winds around 5 knots, becoming northeast 10 to 15 knots with gusts up to 20 knots after midnight. Waves 1 foot or less. A moderate chop. Showers likely with a chance of thunderstorms in the evening, then a chance of showers with a slight chance of thunderstorms after midnight. And for Wednesday, east winds 15 to 20 knots, diminishing to 10 to 15 knots in the afternoon. Waves 1 to 2 feet. Choppy. A slight chance of showers and thunderstorms in the morning. On Perdido Bay, Pensacola Bay including Santa Rosa Sound, and Choctawhatchee Bay. For tonight, west winds 5 to 10 knots. Waves 1 foot or less. Light chop. A chance of showers and thunderstorms early this evening, then a chance of showers with a slight chance of thunderstorms late this evening. For Tuesday, west winds 5 to 10 knots. Waves 1 foot or less. Light chop. A slight chance of showers and thunderstorms in the morning, then a chance of showers and thunderstorms in the afternoon. For Tuesday night, west winds around 5 knots, becoming northeast 10 to 15 knots with gusts up to 20 knots after midnight. Waves 1 foot or less. A moderate chop. Showers likely with a chance of thunderstorms in the evening, then a chance of showers with a slight chance of thunderstorms after midnight. And for Wednesday, east winds 10 to 15 knots with gusts up to 25 knots. Waves around 2 feet. A moderate chop. From the Okaloosa-Walton County line to Pascagoula, and out 20 nautical miles. For tonight, west winds 5 to 10 knots. Seas around 2 feet. Wave detail, south 1 foot at 7 seconds. A slight chance of showers and thunderstorms this evening. A slight chance of showers and thunderstorms late. For Tuesday, west winds 5 to 10 knots, becoming southwest in the afternoon. Seas around 2 feet. Wave detail, south 2 feet at 6 seconds. A slight chance of showers and thunderstorms. For Tuesday night, west winds 5 to 10 knots, becoming northeast 15 to 20 knots after midnight. Seas around 2 feet. Wave detail, northeast 2 feet at 2 seconds and south 2 feet at 7 seconds. Showers likely with a chance of thunderstorms. And for Wednesday, east winds 15 to 20 knots with gusts up to 25 knots. Seas 3 to 5 feet, occasionally to 6 feet. Wave detail, east 4 feet at 4 seconds and south 2 feet at 6 seconds. A chance of showers and thunderstorms, mainly in the morning. From the Okaloosa-Walton County line to Pascagoula, from 20 to 60 nautical miles offshore. For tonight, west winds 5 to 10 knots. Seas around 2 feet. Wave detail, west 1 foot at 3 seconds and south 1 foot at 7 seconds. For Tuesday, west winds 5 to 10 knots. Seas around 2 feet. Wave detail, south 2 feet at 6 seconds. A slight chance of showers and thunderstorms. For Tuesday night, west winds 5 to 10 knots, becoming north 10 to 15 knots with gusts up to 20 knots after midnight. Seas around 2 feet. Wave detail, south 2 feet at 7 seconds and northwest.
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0: feet, occasionally to 5 feet, building to 4 to 6 feet, occasionally to 8 feet in the afternoon.